Central Illinois, Southeast Illinois, and West Central Illinois. For tonight, thunderstorms are possible late tonight across portions of Central Illinois, mainly west of Interstate 57. Widespread severe weather is not expected with any of these storms. But there is a marginal risk that some of the storms could become severe, with hail up to 1 inch and damaging wind gusts up to 60 miles per hour the main threats. For Saturday through Thursday, there is a moderate heat risk Sunday and Monday as temperatures warm well into the 80s. This will primarily affect those who are sensitive to heat, especially those without cooling or hydration. Daily severe weather is possible across portions of Central Illinois Saturday through Tuesday, but the Monday and Tuesday period hold the greatest risk for widespread, high-impact storms. Spotter information statement, spotter activation is not anticipated tonight. The time is currently 7:04 p.m. Central Daylight Time. 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At 7 p.m. in Peoria, skies were sunny. The temperature was 77 degrees, the dew point was 59, and the relative humidity was 53%. The wind was south at 12 miles an hour. The pressure was 29.79 inches and falling. Around central and western Illinois, skies ranged from sunny to mostly sunny. It was 73 at Bloomington, 79 at Moline, 78 at Galesburg, 76 at Lakin, and 80 at Macomb. Quincy reported 80, Springfield reported 79, Lincoln reported 77, and Pontiac reported 75. And once again at 7 p.m. in Peoria, under sunny skies, the temperature was 77. And now a discussion of hazardous weather conditions for the following counties in Illinois: Fulton, Knox, Marshall, Mason, McLean, Peoria, Stark, Tazewell, and Woodford. This hazardous weather outlook is for Central Illinois, East Central Illinois, Southeast Illinois, and West Central Illinois. For tonight, thunderstorms are possible late tonight across portions of Central Illinois, mainly west of Interstate 57. Widespread severe weather is not expected with any of these storms. But there is a marginal risk that some of the storms could become severe, with hail up to 1 inch and damaging wind gusts up to 60 miles per hour the main threats. For Saturday through Thursday, there is a moderate heat risk Sunday and Monday as temperatures warm well into the 80s. This will primarily affect those who are sensitive to heat, especially those without cooling or hydration. Daily severe weather is possible across portions of Central Illinois Saturday through Tuesday, but the Monday and Tuesday period hold the greatest risk for widespread, high-impact storms. Spotter information statement, spotter activation is not anticipated tonight. The time is currently 7:06 p.m. Central Daylight Time. 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At 7 p.m. in Peoria, skies were sunny. The temperature was 77 degrees, the dew point was 59, and the relative humidity was 53%. The wind was south at 12 miles an hour. The pressure was 29.79 inches and falling. Around central and western Illinois, skies ranged from sunny to mostly sunny. It was 73 at Bloomington, 79 at Moline, 78 at Galesburg, 76 at Lakin, and 80 at Macomb. Quincy reported 80, Springfield reported 79, Lincoln reported 77, and Pontiac reported 75. And once again at 7 p.m. in Peoria, under sunny skies, the temperature was 77. Looking elsewhere around the Midwest at 7 p.m., Chicago was sunny and 73. Indianapolis was partly cloudy and 68. St. Louis was partly sunny and 79. Kansas City reported thunder and 80. Des Moines was partly sunny and 83. Milwaukee was sunny and 69. And now a discussion of hazardous weather conditions for the following counties in Illinois: Fulton, Knox, Marshall, Mason, McLean, Peoria, Stark, Tazewell, and Woodford. This hazardous weather outlook is for Central Illinois, East Central Illinois, Southeast Illinois, and West Central Illinois. For tonight, thunderstorms are possible late tonight across portions of Central Illinois, mainly west of Interstate 57. Widespread severe weather is not expected with any of these storms. But there is a marginal risk that some of the storms could become severe, with hail up to 1 inch and

damaging wind gusts up to 60 miles per hour the main threats. For Saturday through Thursday, there is a moderate heat risk Sunday and Monday as temperatures warm well into the 80s. This will primarily affect those who are sensitive to heat, especially those without cooling or hydration. Daily severe weather is possible across portions of central Illinois Saturday through Tuesday, but the Monday and Tuesday period hold the greatest risk for widespread, high-impact storms. Spotter information statement. Spotter activation is not anticipated tonight. The time is currently 7:08 p.m. Central Daylight Time. 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At 7 p.m. in Peoria, skies were sunny. The temperature was 77 degrees, the dew point was 59, and the relative humidity was 53%. The wind was south at 12 miles an hour. The pressure was 29.79 inches and falling. Around central and western Illinois, skies ranged from sunny to mostly sunny. It was 73 at Bloomington, 79 at Moline, 78 at Galesburg, 76 at Lakin, and 80 at Macomb. Quincy reported 80, Springfield reported 79, Lincoln reported 77, and Pontiac reported 75. And once again at 7 p.m. in Peoria, under sunny skies, the temperature was 77. Looking elsewhere around the Midwest at 7 p.m., Chicago was sunny and 73. Indianapolis was partly cloudy and 68. St. Louis was partly sunny and 79. Kansas City reported thunder and 80. Des Moines was partly sunny and 83. Milwaukee was sunny and 69. And now a discussion of hazardous weather conditions for the following counties in Illinois: Fulton, Knox, Marshall, Mason, McLean, Peoria, Stark, Tazewell, and Woodford. This hazardous weather outlook is for central Illinois, east central Illinois, southeast Illinois, and west central Illinois. For tonight, thunderstorms are possible late tonight across portions of central Illinois, mainly west of Interstate 57. Widespread severe weather is not expected with any of these storms. But there is a marginal risk that some of the storms could become severe, with hail up to 1 inch and damaging wind gusts up to 60 miles per hour the main threats. For Saturday through Thursday, there is a moderate heat risk Sunday and Monday as temperatures warm well into the 80s. This will primarily affect those who are sensitive to heat, especially those without cooling or hydration. Daily severe weather is possible across portions of central Illinois Saturday through Tuesday, but the Monday and Tuesday period hold the greatest risk for widespread, high-impact storms. Spotter information statement. Spotter activation is not anticipated tonight. The time is currently 7:11 p.m. Central Daylight Time. 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At 7 p.m. in Peoria, skies were sunny. The temperature was 77 degrees, the dew point was 59, and the relative humidity was 53%. The wind was south at 12 miles an hour. The pressure was 29.79 inches and falling. Around central and western Illinois, skies ranged from sunny to mostly sunny. It was 73 at Bloomington, 79 at Moline, 78 at Galesburg, 76 at Lakin, and 80 at Macomb. Quincy reported 80, Springfield reported 79, Lincoln reported 77, and Pontiac reported 75. And once again at 7 p.m. in Peoria, under sunny skies, the temperature was 77. Looking elsewhere around the Midwest at 7 p.m., Chicago was sunny and 73. Indianapolis was partly cloudy and 68. St. Louis was partly sunny and 79. Kansas City reported thunder and 80. Des Moines was partly sunny and 83. Milwaukee was sunny and 69. And now a discussion of hazardous weather conditions for the following counties in Illinois: Fulton, Knox, Marshall, Mason, McLean, Peoria, Stark, Tazewell, and Woodford. This hazardous weather outlook is for central Illinois, east central Illinois, southeast Illinois, and west central Illinois. For tonight, thunderstorms are possible late tonight across portions of central Illinois, mainly west of Interstate 57. Widespread severe weather is not expected with any of these storms, but there is a marginal risk that some of the storms

become severe, with hail up to 1 inch and damaging wind gusts up to 60 miles per hour the main threats. For Saturday through Thursday, there is a moderate heat risk Sunday and Monday as temperatures warm well into the 80s. This will primarily affect those who are sensitive to heat, especially those without cooling or hydration. Daily severe weather is possible across portions of central Illinois Saturday through Tuesday, but the Monday and Tuesday period hold the greatest risk for widespread, high-impact storms. Spotter information statement. Spotter activation is not anticipated tonight. 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At 7 p.m. in Peoria, skies were sunny. The temperature was 77 degrees, the dew point was 59, and the relative humidity was 53%. The wind was south at 12 miles an hour. The pressure was 29.79 inches and falling. Around central and western Illinois, skies ranged from sunny to mostly sunny. It was 73 at Bloomington, 79 at Moline, 78 at Galesburg, 76 at Lakin, and 80 at Macomb. Quincy reported 80, Springfield reported 79, Lincoln reported 77, and Pontiac reported 75. And once again at 7 p.m. in Peoria, under sunny skies, the temperature was 77. The Peoria, Illinois climate summary for this evening, as of 4 p.m., May 15, 2026. Today's high temperature was 76 degrees. The normal high is 74. The record high is 93 degrees, which was set in 1894. Today's low temperature was 53 degrees. The normal low is 53. The record low is 35 degrees, which was set in 1920. 0.20 inches of precipitation fell today, which brings the monthly total to 0.46 inches. The total precipitation for the year now stands at 13.21 inches. Sunset tonight is at 8:09 p.m. Sunrise tomorrow is at 5:41 a.m. Looking elsewhere around the Midwest at 7 p.m., Chicago was sunny and 73. Indianapolis was partly cloudy and 68. St. Louis was cloudy and 79. Kansas City reported thunder and 80. Des Moines was partly sunny and 83. Milwaukee was sunny and 69. And now a discussion of hazardous weather conditions for the following counties in Illinois: Fulton, Knox, Marshall, Mason, McLean, Peoria, Stark, Tazewell, and Woodford. This hazardous weather outlook is for central Illinois, east central Illinois, southeast Illinois, and west central Illinois. For tonight, thunderstorms are possible late tonight across portions of central Illinois, mainly west of Interstate 57. Widespread severe weather is not expected with any of these storms. But there is a marginal risk that some of the storms could become severe, with hail up to 1 inch and damaging wind gusts up to 60 miles per hour the main threats. For Saturday through Thursday, there is a moderate heat risk Sunday and Monday as temperatures warm well into the 80s. This will primarily affect those who are sensitive to heat, especially those without cooling or hydration. Daily severe weather is possible across portions of central Illinois Saturday through Tuesday, but the Monday and Tuesday period hold the greatest risk for widespread, high-impact storms. Spotter information statement. Spotter activation is not anticipated tonight. The time is currently 7:17 p.m. Central Daylight Time. 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At 7 p.m. in Peoria, skies were sunny. The temperature was 77 degrees, the dew point was 59, and the relative humidity was 53%. The wind was south at 12 miles an hour. The pressure was 29.79 inches and falling.

Around central and western Illinois, skies ranged from sunny to mostly sunny. It was 73 at Bloomington, 79 at Moline, 78 at Galesburg, 76 at Lakin, and 80 at Macomb. Quincy reported 80, Springfield reported 79, Lincoln reported 77, and Pontiac reported 75. And once again at 7 p.m. in Peoria, under sunny skies, the temperature was 77. Looking elsewhere around the Midwest at 7 p.m., Chicago was sunny and 73. Indianapolis was partly cloudy and 68. St. Louis was cloudy and 79. Kansas City reported thunder and 80. Des Moines was partly sunny and 83. Milwaukee was sunny and 69. And now a discussion of hazardous weather conditions for the following counties in Illinois: Fulton, Knox, Marshall, Mason, McLean, Peoria, Stark, Tazewell, and Woodford. This hazardous weather outlook is for central Illinois, east central Illinois, southeast Illinois, and west central Illinois. For tonight, thunderstorms are possible late tonight across portions of central Illinois, mainly west of Interstate 57. Widespread severe weather is not expected with any of these storms. But there is a marginal risk that some of the storms could become severe, with hail up to 1 inch and damaging wind gusts up to 60 miles per hour the main threats. For Saturday through Thursday, there is a moderate heat risk Sunday and Monday as temperatures warm well into the 80s. This will primarily affect those who are sensitive to heat, especially those without cooling or hydration. Daily severe weather is possible across portions of central Illinois Saturday through Tuesday, but the Monday and Tuesday period hold the greatest risk for widespread, high-impact storms. Spotter information statement: spotter activation is not anticipated tonight. The time is currently 7:20 p.m. Central Daylight Time. 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At 7 p.m. in Peoria, skies were sunny. The temperature was 77 degrees, the dew point was 59, and the relative humidity was 53%. The wind was south at 12 miles an hour. The pressure was 29.79 inches and falling. Around central and western Illinois, skies ranged from sunny to mostly sunny. It was 73 at Bloomington, 79 at Moline, 78 at Galesburg, 76 at Lakin, and 80 at Macomb. Quincy reported 80, Springfield reported 79, Lincoln reported 77, and Pontiac reported 75. And once again at 7 p.m. in Peoria, under sunny skies, the temperature was 77. Looking elsewhere around the Midwest at 7 p.m., Chicago was sunny and 73. Indianapolis was partly cloudy and 68. St. Louis was cloudy and 79. Kansas City reported thunder and 80. Des Moines was partly sunny and 83. Milwaukee was sunny and 69. And now a discussion of hazardous weather conditions for the following counties in Illinois: Fulton, Knox, Marshall, Mason, McLean, Peoria, Stark, Tazewell, and Woodford. This hazardous weather outlook is for central Illinois, east central Illinois, southeast Illinois, and west central Illinois. For tonight, thunderstorms are possible late tonight across portions of central Illinois, mainly west of Interstate 57. Widespread severe weather is not expected with any of these storms. But there is a marginal risk that some of the storms could become severe, with hail up to 1 inch and damaging wind gusts up to 60 miles per hour the main threats. For Saturday through Thursday, there is a moderate heat risk Sunday and Monday as temperatures warm well into the 80s. This will primarily affect those who are sensitive to heat, especially those without cooling or hydration. Daily severe weather is possible across portions of central Illinois Saturday through Tuesday, but the Monday and Tuesday period hold the greatest risk for widespread, high-impact storms. Spotter information statement: spotter activation is not anticipated tonight. The time is currently 7:22 p.m. Central Daylight Time. 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At 7 p.m. in Peoria, skies were sunny. The temperature was 77 degrees, the dew point was 59, and the relative humidity was 53%. The wind was south at 12 miles an hour. The pressure was 29.7.

7-9 inches and falling. Around central and western Illinois, skies ranged from sunny to mostly sunny. It was 73 at Bloomington, 79 at Moline, 78 at Galesburg, 76 at Lakin, and 80 at Macomb. Quincy reported 80, Springfield reported 79, Lincoln reported 77, and Pontiac reported 75. And once again at 7 p.m. in Peoria, under sunny skies, the temperature was 77. Looking elsewhere around the Midwest at 7 p.m., Chicago was sunny and 73. Indianapolis was partly cloudy and 68. St. Louis was cloudy and 79. Kansas City reported thunder and 80. Des Moines was partly sunny and 83. Milwaukee was sunny and 69. And now a discussion of hazardous weather conditions for the following counties in Illinois: Fulton, Knox, Marshall, Mason, McLean, Peoria, Stark, Tazewell, and Woodford. This hazardous weather outlook is for Central Illinois, East Central Illinois, Southeast Illinois, and West Central Illinois. For tonight, thunderstorms are possible late tonight across portions of Central Illinois, mainly west of Interstate 57. Widespread severe weather is not expected with any of these storms, but there is a marginal risk that some of the storms could become severe, with hail up to 1 inch and damaging wind gusts up to 60 miles per hour the main threats. For Saturday through Thursday, there is a moderate heat risk Sunday and Monday as temperatures warm well into the 80s. This will primarily affect those who are sensitive to heat, especially those without cooling or hydration. Daily severe weather is possible across portions of Central Illinois Saturday through Tuesday, but the Monday and Tuesday period hold the greatest risk for widespread, high-impact storms. Spotter information statement: spotter activation is not anticipated tonight. The time is currently 7:25 p.m. Central Daylight Time. 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At 7 p.m. in Peoria, skies were sunny. The temperature was 77 degrees, the dew point was 59, and the relative humidity was 53%. The wind was south at 12 miles an hour. The pressure was 29.79 inches and falling. Around central and western Illinois, skies ranged from sunny to mostly sunny. It was 73 at Bloomington, 79 at Moline, 78 at Galesburg, 76 at Lakin, and 80 at Macomb. Quincy reported 80, Springfield reported 79, Lincoln reported 77, and Pontiac reported 75. And once again at 7 p.m. in Peoria, under sunny skies, the temperature was 77. Looking elsewhere around the Midwest at 7 p.m., Chicago was sunny and 73. Indianapolis was partly cloudy and 68. St. Louis was cloudy and 79. Kansas City was partly sunny and 81. Des Moines was partly sunny and 83. Milwaukee was sunny and 69. And now a discussion of hazardous weather conditions for the following counties in Illinois: Fulton, Knox, Marshall, Mason, McLean, Peoria, Stark, Tazewell, and Woodford. This hazardous weather outlook is for Central Illinois, East Central Illinois, Southeast Illinois, and West Central Illinois. For tonight, thunderstorms are possible late tonight across portions of Central Illinois, mainly west of Interstate 57. Widespread severe weather is not expected with any of these storms, but there is a marginal risk that some of the storms could become severe, with hail up to 1 inch and damaging wind gusts up to 60 miles per hour the main threats. For Saturday through Thursday, there is a moderate heat risk Sunday and Monday as temperatures warm well into the 80s. This will primarily affect those who are sensitive to heat, especially those without cooling or hydration. Daily severe weather is possible across portions of Central Illinois Saturday through Tuesday, but the Monday and Tuesday period hold the greatest risk for widespread, high-impact storms. Spotter information statement: spotter activation is not anticipated tonight. The time is currently 7:27 p.m. Central Daylight Time. 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At 7 p.m. in Peoria, skies were sunny. The temperature was 77 degrees, the dew point was 59, and the relative humidity was 53%. The wind was south at 12 miles an hour.

The pressure was 29.79 inches and falling. Around central and western Illinois, skies ranged from sunny to mostly sunny. It was 73 at Bloomington, 79 at Moline, 78 at Galesburg, 76 at Lakin, and 80 at Macomb. Quincy reported 80, Springfield reported 79, Lincoln reported 77, and Pontiac reported 75. And once again at 7 p.m. in Peoria, under sunny skies, the temperature was 77. Looking elsewhere around the Midwest at 7 p.m., Chicago was sunny and 73. Indianapolis was partly cloudy and 68. St. Louis was cloudy and 79. Kansas City was partly sunny and 81. Des Moines was partly sunny and 83. Milwaukee was sunny and 69. And now a discussion of hazardous weather conditions for the following counties in Illinois: Fulton, Knox, Marshall, Mason, McLean, Peoria, Stark, Tazewell, and Woodford. This hazardous weather outlook is for Central Illinois, East Central Illinois, Southeast Illinois, and West Central Illinois. For tonight, thunderstorms are possible late tonight across portions of Central Illinois, mainly west of Interstate 57. Widespread severe weather is not expected with any of these storms. But there is a marginal risk that some of the storms could become severe, with hail up to 1 inch and damaging wind gusts up to 60 miles per hour the main threats. For Saturday through Thursday, there is a moderate heat risk Sunday and Monday as temperatures warm well into the 80s. This will primarily affect those who are sensitive to heat, especially those without cooling or hydration. Daily severe weather is possible across portions of Central Illinois Saturday through Tuesday, but the Monday and Tuesday period hold the greatest risk for widespread, high-impact storms. Spotter information statement: spotter activation is not anticipated tonight. The Peoria, Illinois climate summary for this evening, as of 4 p.m., May 15, 2026. Today's high temperature was 76 degrees. The normal high is 74. The record high is 93 degrees, which was set in 1894. Today's low temperature was 53 degrees. The normal low is 53. The record low is 35 degrees, which was set in 1920. 0.20 inches of precipitation fell today, which brings the monthly total to 0.46 inches. The total precipitation for the year now stands at 13.21 inches. Sunset tonight is at 8.09 p.m. Sunrise tomorrow is at 5:41 a.m. The time is currently 7:31 p.m. Central Daylight Time. 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At 7 p.m. in Peoria, skies were sunny. The temperature was 77 degrees, the dew point was 59, and the relative humidity was 53%. The wind was south at 12 miles an hour. The pressure was 29.79 inches and falling. Around central and western Illinois, skies ranged from sunny to mostly sunny. It was 73 at Bloomington, 79 at Moline, 78 at Galesburg, 76 at Lakin, and 80 at Macomb. Quincy reported 80, Springfield reported 79, Lincoln reported 77, and Pontiac reported 75. And once again at 7 p.m. in Peoria, under sunny skies, the temperature was 77. Looking elsewhere around the Midwest at 7 p.m., Chicago was sunny and 73. Indianapolis was partly cloudy and 68. St. Louis was cloudy and 79. Kansas City was partly sunny and 81. Des Moines was partly sunny and 83. Milwaukee was sunny and 69. And now a discussion of hazardous weather conditions for the following counties in Illinois: Fulton, Knox, Marshall, Mason, McLean, Peoria, Stark, Tazewell, and Woodford. This hazardous weather outlook is for Central Illinois, East Central Illinois, Southeast Illinois, and West Central Illinois. For tonight, thunderstorms are possible late tonight across portions of Central Illinois, mainly west of Interstate 57. Widespread severe weather is not expected with any of these storms. But there is a marginal risk that some of the storms could become severe, with hail up to 1 inch and damaging wind gusts up to 60 miles per hour the main threats of these storms. But there is a marginal risk that some of the storms could become severe, with hail up to 1 inch and

damaging wind gusts up to 60 miles per hour the main threats. For Saturday through Thursday, there is a moderate heat risk Sunday and Monday as temperatures warm well into the 80s. This will primarily affect those who are sensitive to heat, especially those without cooling or hydration. Daily severe weather is possible across portions of central Illinois Saturday through Tuesday, but the Monday and Tuesday period hold the greatest risk for widespread, high-impact storms. Spotter information statement. Spotter activation is not anticipated tonight. The time is currently 7:33 p.m. Central Daylight Time. 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At 7 p.m. in Peoria, skies were sunny. The temperature was 77 degrees, the dew point was 59, and the relative humidity was 53%. The wind was south at 12 miles an hour. The pressure was 29.79 inches and falling. Around central and western Illinois, skies ranged from sunny to mostly sunny. It was 73 at Bloomington, 79 at Moline, 78 at Galesburg, 76 at Lakin, and 80 at Macomb. Quincy reported 80, Springfield reported 79, Lincoln reported 77, and Pontiac reported 75. And once again at 7 p.m. in Peoria, under sunny skies, the temperature was 77. Looking elsewhere around the Midwest at 7 p.m., Chicago was sunny and 73. Indianapolis was partly cloudy and 68. St. Louis was cloudy and 79. Kansas City was partly sunny and 81. Des Moines was partly sunny and 83. Milwaukee was sunny and 69. And now a discussion of hazardous weather conditions for the following counties in Illinois: Fulton, Knox, Marshall, Mason, McLean, Peoria, Stark, Tazewell, and Woodford. This hazardous weather outlook is for central Illinois, east central Illinois, southeast Illinois, and west central Illinois. For tonight, thunderstorms are possible late tonight across portions of central Illinois, mainly west of Interstate 57. Widespread severe weather is not expected with any of these storms. But there is a marginal risk that some of the storms could become severe, with hail up to 1 inch and damaging wind gusts up to 60 miles per hour the main threats. For Saturday through Thursday, there is a moderate heat risk Sunday and Monday as temperatures warm well into the 80s. This will primarily affect those who are sensitive to heat, especially those without cooling or hydration. Daily severe weather is possible across portions of central Illinois Saturday through Tuesday, but the Monday and Tuesday period hold the greatest risk for widespread, high-impact storms. Spotter information statement. Spotter activation is not anticipated tonight. The time is currently 7:36 p.m. Central Daylight Time. 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At 7 p.m. in Peoria, skies were sunny. The temperature was 77 degrees, the dew point was 59, and the relative humidity was 53%. The wind was south at 12 miles an hour. The pressure was 29.79 inches and falling. Around central and western Illinois, skies ranged from sunny to mostly sunny. It was 73 at Bloomington, 79 at Moline, 78 at Galesburg, 76 at Lakin, and 80 at Macomb. Quincy reported 80, Springfield reported 79, Lincoln reported 77, and Pontiac reported 75. And once again at 7 p.m. in Peoria, under sunny skies, the temperature was 77. Looking elsewhere around the Midwest at 7 p.m., Chicago was sunny and 73. Indianapolis was partly cloudy and 68. St. Louis was cloudy and 79. Kansas City was partly sunny and 81. Des Moines was partly sunny and 83. Milwaukee was sunny and 69. And now a discussion of hazardous weather conditions for the following counties in Illinois: Fulton, Knox, Marshall, Mason, McLean, Peoria, Stark, Tazewell, and Woodford. This hazardous weather outlook is for central Illinois, east central Illinois, southeast Illinois, and west central Illinois. For tonight, thunderstorms are possible late tonight across portions of central Illinois, mainly west of Interstate 57. Widespread severe weather is not expected with any of these storms, but there is a marginal risk that some of the

storms could become severe, with hail up to 1 inch and damaging wind gusts up to 60 miles per hour the main threats. For Saturday through Thursday, there is a moderate heat risk Sunday and Monday as temperatures warm well into the 80s. This will primarily affect those who are sensitive to heat, especially those without cooling or hydration. Daily severe weather is possible across portions of central Illinois Saturday through Tuesday, but the Monday and Tuesday period hold the greatest risk for widespread, high-impact storms. Spotter information statement. Spotter activation is not anticipated tonight. The time is currently 7:38 p.m. Central Daylight Time. 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At 7 p.m. in Peoria, skies were sunny. The temperature was 77 degrees, the dew point was 59, and the relative humidity was 53%. The wind was south at 12 miles an hour. The pressure was 29.79 inches and falling. Around central and western Illinois, skies ranged from sunny to mostly sunny. It was 73 at Bloomington, 79 at Moline, 78 at Galesburg, 76 at Lakin, and 80 at Macomb. Quincy reported 80, Springfield reported 79, Lincoln reported 77, and Pontiac reported 75. And once again at 7 p.m. in Peoria, under sunny skies, the temperature was 77. Looking elsewhere around the Midwest at 7 p.m., Chicago was sunny and 73. Indianapolis was partly cloudy and 68. St. Louis was cloudy and 79. Kansas City was partly sunny and 81. Des Moines was partly sunny and 83. Milwaukee was sunny and 69. And now a discussion of hazardous weather conditions for the following counties in Illinois: Fulton, Knox, Marshall, Mason, McLean, Peoria, Stark, Tazewell, and Woodford. This hazardous weather outlook is for central Illinois, east central Illinois, southeast Illinois, and west central Illinois. For tonight, thunderstorms are possible late tonight across portions of central Illinois, mainly west of Interstate 57. Widespread severe weather is not expected with any of these storms. But there is a marginal risk that some of the storms could become severe, with hail up to 1 inch and damaging wind gusts up to 60 miles per hour the main threats. For Saturday through Thursday, there is a moderate heat risk Sunday and Monday as temperatures warm well into the 80s. This will primarily affect those who are sensitive to heat, especially those without cooling or hydration. Daily severe weather is possible across portions of central Illinois Saturday through Tuesday, but the Monday and Tuesday period hold the greatest risk for widespread, high-impact storms. Spotter information statement. Spotter activation is not anticipated tonight. The time is currently 7:41 p.m. Central Daylight Time. 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At 7 p.m. in Peoria, skies were sunny. The temperature was 77 degrees, the dew point was 59, and the relative humidity was 53%. The wind was south at 12 miles an hour. The pressure was 29.79 inches and falling. Around central and western Illinois, skies ranged from sunny to mostly sunny. It was 73 at Bloomington, 79 at Moline, 78 at Galesburg, 76 at Lakin, and 80 at Macomb. Quincy reported 80, Springfield reported 79, Lincoln reported 77, and Pontiac reported 75. And once again at 7 p.m. in Peoria, under sunny skies, the temperature was 77. Looking elsewhere around the Midwest at 7 p.m., Chicago was sunny and 73. Indianapolis was partly cloudy and 68. St. Louis was cloudy and 79. Kansas City was partly sunny and 81. Des Moines was partly sunny and 83. Milwaukee was sunny and 69. And now a discussion of hazardous weather conditions for the following counties in Illinois: Fulton, Knox, Marshall, Mason, McLean, Peoria, Stark, Tazewell, and Woodford. This hazardous weather outlook is for central Illinois, east central Illinois, southeast Illinois, and west central Illinois. For tonight, thunderstorms are possible late tonight across portions of central Illinois, mainly west of Interstate 57. Widespread severe weather is not expected with any of these storms.

but there is a marginal risk that some of the storms could become severe, with hail up to 1 inch and damaging wind gusts up to 60 miles per hour the main threats. For Saturday through Thursday, there is a moderate heat risk Sunday and Monday as temperatures warm well into the 80s. This will primarily affect those who are sensitive to heat, especially those without cooling or hydration. Daily severe weather is possible across portions of central Illinois Saturday through Tuesday, but the Monday and Tuesday period hold the greatest risk for widespread, high-impact storms. Spotter information statement. Spotter activation is not anticipated tonight. The time is currently 7:43 p.m. Central Daylight Time. 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At 7 p.m. in Peoria, skies were sunny. The temperature was 77 degrees, the dew point was 59, and the relative humidity was 53%. The wind was south at 12 miles an hour. The pressure was 29.79 inches and falling. Around central and western Illinois, skies ranged from sunny to mostly sunny. It was 73 at Bloomington, 79 at Moline, 78 at Galesburg, 76 at Lakin, and 80 at Macomb. Quincy reported 80, Springfield reported 79, Lincoln reported 77, and Pontiac reported 75. And once again at 7 p.m. in Peoria, under sunny skies, the temperature was 77. Looking elsewhere around the Midwest at 7 p.m., Chicago was sunny and 73. Indianapolis was partly cloudy and 68. St. Louis was cloudy and 79. Kansas City was partly sunny and 81. Des Moines was partly sunny and 83. Milwaukee was sunny and 69. The Peoria, Illinois climate summary for this evening, as of 4 p.m., May 15, 2026. Today's high temperature was 76 degrees. The normal high is 74. The record high is 93 degrees, which was set in 1894. Today's low temperature was 53 degrees. The normal low is 53. The record low is 35 degrees, which was set in 1920. 0.20 inches of precipitation fell today, which brings the monthly total to 0.46 inches. The total precipitation for the year now stands at 13.21 inches. Sunset tonight is at 8:09 p.m. Sunrise tomorrow is at 5:41 a.m. And now a discussion of hazardous weather conditions for the following counties in Illinois: Fulton, Knox, Marshall, Mason, McLean, Peoria, Stark, Tazewell, and Woodford. This hazardous weather outlook is for central Illinois, east central Illinois, southeast Illinois, and west central Illinois. For tonight, thunderstorms are possible late tonight across portions of central Illinois, mainly west of Interstate 57. Widespread severe weather is not expected with any of these storms. But there is a marginal risk that some of the storms could become severe, with hail up to 1 inch and damaging wind gusts up to 60 miles per hour the main threats. For Saturday through Thursday, there is a moderate heat risk Sunday and Monday as temperatures warm well into the 80s. This will primarily affect those who are sensitive to heat, especially those without cooling or hydration. Daily severe weather is possible across portions of central Illinois Saturday through Tuesday, but the Monday and Tuesday period hold the greatest risk for widespread, high-impact storms. Spotter information statement. Spotter activation is not anticipated tonight. The time is currently 7:46 p.m. Central Daylight Time. 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At 7 p.m. in Peoria, skies were sunny. The temperature was 77 degrees, the dew point was 59, and the relative humidity was 53%. The wind was south at 12 miles an hour. The pressure was 29.79 inches and falling. Around central and western Illinois, skies ranged from sunny to mostly sunny. It was 73 at Bloomington, 79 at Moline, 78 at Galesburg, 76 at Lakin, and 80 at Macomb. Quincy reported 80, Springfield reported 79, Lincoln reported 77, and Pontiac reported 75. And once again at 7 p.m. in Peoria, under sunny skies, the temperature was 77. Looking elsewhere around the Midwest at 7 p.m., Chicago was sunny and 77.

widespread severe weather is not expected with any of these storms. But there is a marginal risk that some of the storms could become severe, with hail up to 1 inch and damaging wind gusts up to 60 miles per hour the main threats. For Saturday through Thursday, there is a moderate heat risk Sunday and Monday as temperatures warm well into the 80s. This will primarily affect those who are sensitive to heat, especially those without cooling or hydration. Daily severe weather is possible across portions of central Illinois Saturday through Tuesday, but the Monday and Tuesday period hold the greatest risk for widespread, high-impact storms. Spotter information statement. Spotter activation is not anticipated tonight. The time is currently 7:49 p.m. Central Daylight Time. 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At 7 p.m. in Peoria, skies were sunny. The temperature was 77 degrees, the dew point was 59, and the relative humidity was 53%. The wind was south at 12 miles an hour. The pressure was 29.79 inches and falling. Around central and western Illinois, skies ranged from sunny to mostly sunny. It was 73 at Bloomington, 79 at Moline, 78 at Galesburg, 76 at Lakin, and 80 at Macomb. Quincy reported 80, Springfield reported 79, Lincoln reported 77, and Pontiac reported 75. And once again at 7 p.m. in Peoria, under sunny skies, the temperature was 77. Looking elsewhere around the Midwest at 7 p.m., Chicago was sunny and 73. Indianapolis was partly cloudy and 68. St. Louis was cloudy and 79. Kansas City was partly sunny and 81. Des Moines was partly sunny and 83. Milwaukee was sunny and 69. And now a discussion of hazardous weather conditions for the following counties in Illinois: Fulton, Knox, Marshall, Mason, McLean, Peoria, Stark, Tazewell, and Woodford. This hazardous weather outlook is for central Illinois, east central Illinois, southeast Illinois, and west central Illinois. For tonight, thunderstorms are possible late tonight across portions of central Illinois, mainly west of Interstate 57. Widespread severe weather is not expected with any of these storms. But there is a marginal risk that some of the storms could become severe, with hail up to 1 inch and damaging wind gusts up to 60 miles per hour the main threats. For Saturday through Thursday, there is a moderate heat risk Sunday and Monday as temperatures warm well into the 80s. This will primarily affect those who are sensitive to heat, especially those without cooling or hydration. Daily severe weather is possible across portions of central Illinois Saturday through Tuesday, but the Monday and Tuesday period hold the greatest risk for widespread, high-impact storms. Spotter information statement. Spotter activation is not anticipated tonight. The time is currently 7:52 p.m. Central Daylight Time. 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At 7 p.m. in Peoria, skies were sunny. The temperature was 77 degrees, the dew point was 59, and the relative humidity was 53%. The wind was south at 12 miles an hour. The pressure was 29.79 inches and falling. Around central and western Illinois, skies ranged from sunny to mostly sunny. It was 73 at Bloomington, 79 at Moline, 78 at Galesburg, 76 at Lakin, and 80 at Macomb. Quincy reported 80, Springfield reported 79, Lincoln reported 77, and Pontiac reported 75. And once again at 7 p.m. in Peoria, under sunny skies, the temperature was 77. Looking elsewhere around the Midwest at 7 p.m., Chicago was sunny and 73. Indianapolis was partly cloudy and 68. St. Louis was cloudy and 79. Kansas City was partly sunny and 81. Des Moines was partly sunny and 83. Milwaukee was sunny and 69. And now a discussion of hazardous weather conditions for the following counties in Illinois: Fulton, Knox, Marshall, Mason, McLean, Peoria, Stark, Tazewell, and Woodford. This hazardous weather outlook is for central Illinois, east central Illinois, southeast Illinois, and west central Illinois. For tonight, thunderstorms are possible late tonight across portions of central Illinois,

HJ71 in Peoria. At 7 p.m. in Peoria, skies were sunny. The temperature was 77 degrees, the dew point was 59, and the relative humidity was 53%. The wind was south at 12 miles an hour. The pressure was 29.79 inches and falling. Around central and western Illinois, skies ranged from sunny to mostly sunny. It was 73 at Bloomington, 79 at Moline, 78 at Galesburg, 76 at Lakin, and 80 at Macomb. Quincy reported 80, Springfield reported 79, Lincoln reported 77, and Pontiac reported 75. And once again at 7 p.m. in Peoria, under sunny skies, the temperature was 77. Looking elsewhere around the Midwest at 7 p.m., Chicago was sunny and 73. Indianapolis was partly cloudy and 68. St. Louis was cloudy and 79. Kansas City was partly sunny and 81. Des Moines was partly sunny and 83. Milwaukee was sunny and 69. The time is currently 8 p.m. Central Daylight Time. 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At 8 p.m. in Peoria, skies were clear. The temperature was 75 degrees, the dew point was 59, and the relative humidity was 57%. The wind was southeast at 10 miles an hour. The pressure was 29.79 inches and steady. Around central and western Illinois, skies ranged from clear to partly cloudy. It was 70 at Bloomington, 77 at Moline, 75 at Galesburg, 76

73 at Lakin, and 76 at Macomb. Quincy reported 77, Springfield reported 76, Lincoln reported 73, and Pontiac reported 72. And once again at 8 p.m. in Peoria, under clear skies, the temperature was 75. The time is currently 8:04 p.m. Central Daylight Time. 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At 8 p.m. in Peoria, skies were clear. The temperature was 75 degrees, the dew point was 59, and the relative humidity was 57%. The wind was southeast at 10 miles an hour. The pressure was 29.79 inches and steady. Around central and western Illinois, skies ranged from clear to partly cloudy. It was 70 at Bloomington, 77 at Moline, 75 at Galesburg, 73 at Lakin, and 76 at Macomb. Quincy reported 77, Springfield reported 76, Lincoln reported 73, and Pontiac reported 72. And once again at 8 p.m. in Peoria, under clear skies, the temperature was 75. The time is currently 8:05 p.m. Central Daylight Time. 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At 8 p.m. in Peoria, skies were clear. The temperature was 75 degrees, the dew point was 59, and the relative humidity was 57%. The wind was southeast at 10 miles an hour. The pressure was 29.79 inches and steady. Around central and western Illinois, skies ranged from clear to partly cloudy. It was 70 at Bloomington, 77 at Moline, 75 at Galesburg, 73 at Lakin, and 76 at Macomb. Quincy reported 77, Springfield reported 76, Lincoln reported 73, and Pontiac reported 72. And once again at 8 p.m. in Peoria, under clear skies, the temperature was 75. The time is currently 8:06 p.m. Central Daylight Time. 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At 8 p.m. in Peoria, skies were clear. The temperature was 75 degrees, the dew point was 59, and the relative humidity was 57%. The wind was southeast at 10 miles an hour. The pressure was 29.79 inches and steady. Around central and western Illinois, skies ranged from clear to partly cloudy. It was 70 at Bloomington, 77 at Moline, 75 at Galesburg, 73 at Lakin, and 76 at Macomb. Quincy reported 77, Springfield reported 76, Lincoln reported 73, and Pontiac reported 72. And once again at 8 p.m. in Peoria, under clear skies, the temperature was 75. Looking elsewhere around the Midwest at 8 p.m., Chicago was clear, and 71. Indianapolis was partly cloudy, and 65. St. Louis was cloudy, and 79. Kansas City was mostly cloudy, and 78. Des Moines was mostly cloudy, and 83. Milwaukee was partly cloudy, and 66. The time is currently 8:07 p.m. Central Daylight Time. 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At 8 p.m. in Peoria, skies were clear. The temperature was 75 degrees, the dew point was 59, and the relative humidity was 57%. The wind was southeast at 10 miles an hour. The pressure was 29.79 inches and steady. Around central and western Illinois, skies ranged from clear to partly cloudy. It was 70 at Bloomington, 77 at Moline, 75 at Galesburg, 73 at Lakin, and 76 at Macomb. Quincy reported 77, Springfield reported 76, Lincoln reported 73, and Pontiac reported 72. And once again at 8 p.m. in Peoria, under clear skies, the temperature was 75. Looking elsewhere around the Midwest at 8 p.m., Chicago was clear, and 71. Indianapolis was partly cloudy, and 65. St. Louis was cloudy, and 79. Kansas City was mostly cloudy, and 78. Des Moines was mostly cloudy, and 83. Milwaukee was partly cloudy, and 66. The time

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At 8 p.m. in Peoria, skies were clear. The temperature was 75 degrees, the dew point was 59, and the relative humidity was 57%. The wind was southeast at 10 miles an hour. The pressure was 29.79 inches and steady. Around central and western Illinois, skies ranged from clear to partly cloudy. It was 70 at Bloomington, 77 at Moline, 75 at Galesburg, 73 at Lakin, and 76 at Macomb. Quincy reported 77, Springfield reported 76, Lincoln reported 73, and Pontiac reported 72. And once again at 8 p.m. in Peoria, under clear skies, the temperature was 75. Looking elsewhere around the Midwest at 8 p.m., Chicago was clear, and 71. Indianapolis was partly cloudy, and 65. St. Louis was cloudy, and 79. Kansas City was mostly cloudy, and 78. Des Moines was mostly cloudy, and 83. Milwaukee was partly cloudy, and 66. The time is currently 8:10 p.m. Central Daylight Time. 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At 8 p.m. in Peoria, skies were clear. The temperature was 75 degrees, the dew point was 59, and the relative humidity was 57%. The wind was southeast at 10 miles an hour. The pressure was 29.79 inches and steady. Around central and western Illinois, skies ranged from clear to partly cloudy. It was 70 at Bloomington, 77 at Moline, 75 at Galesburg, 73 at Lakin, and 76 at Macomb. Quincy reported 77, Springfield reported 76, Lincoln reported 73, and Pontiac reported 72. And once again at 8 p.m. in Peoria, under clear skies, the temperature was 75. Looking elsewhere around the Midwest at 8 p.m., Chicago was clear, and 71. Indianapolis was partly cloudy, and 65. St. Louis was cloudy, and 79. Kansas City was mostly cloudy, and 78. Des Moines was mostly cloudy, and 83. Milwaukee was partly cloudy, and 66. The time is currently 8:11 p.m. Central Daylight Time. 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At 8 p.m. in Peoria, skies were clear. The temperature was 75 degrees, the dew point was 59, and the relative humidity was 57%. The wind was southeast at 10 miles an hour. The pressure was 29.79 inches and steady. Around central and western Illinois, it was clear, with a temperature of 77 at Moline, 75 at Galesburg, 73 at Lakin, and 72 at Pontiac. It was partly cloudy, with a temperature of 70 at Bloomington, 76 at Macomb, 76 at Springfield, and 73 at Lincoln. At Quincy, it was mostly cloudy, with a temperature of 77. And once again at 8 p.m. in Peoria, under clear skies, the temperature was 75. Looking elsewhere around the Midwest at 8 p.m., Chicago was clear, and 71. Indianapolis was partly cloudy, and 65. St. Louis was cloudy, and 79. Kansas City was mostly cloudy, and 78. Des Moines was mostly cloudy, and 83. Milwaukee was partly cloudy, and 66. The time is currently 8:12 p.m. Central Daylight Time. 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At 8 p.m. in Peoria, skies were clear.

The temperature was 75 degrees, the dew point was 59, and the relative humidity was 57%. The wind was southeast at 10 miles an hour. The pressure was 29.79 inches and steady. Around central and western Illinois, it was clear, with a temperature of 77 at Moline, 75 at Galesburg, 73 at Lakin, and 72 at Pontiac. It was partly cloudy, with a temperature of 70 at Bloomington, 76 at Macomb, 76 at Springfield, and 73 at Lincoln. At Quincy, it was mostly cloudy, with a temperature of 77. And once again at 8 p.m. in Peoria, under clear skies, the temperature was 75. Looking elsewhere around the Midwest at 8 p.m., Chicago was clear, and 71. Indianapolis was partly cloudy, and 65. St. Louis was cloudy, and 79. Kansas City was mostly cloudy, and 78. Des Moines was mostly cloudy, and 83. Milwaukee was partly cloudy, and 66. Looking elsewhere around the Midwest at 8 p.m., Chicago was clear, and 71. Indianapolis was partly cloudy, and 65. St. Louis was cloudy, and 79. Kansas City was mostly cloudy, and 78. Des Moines was cloudy, and 83. Milwaukee was partly cloudy, and 66. The time is currently 8:15 p.m. Central Daylight Time. 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At 8 p.m. in Peoria, skies were clear. The temperature was 75 degrees, the dew point was 59, and the relative humidity was 57%. The wind was southeast at 10 miles an hour. The pressure was 29.79 inches and steady. Around central and western Illinois, it was clear, with a temperature of 77 at Moline, 75 at Galesburg, 73 at Lakin, and 72 at Pontiac. It was partly cloudy, with a temperature of 70 at Bloomington, 76 at Macomb, 76 at Springfield, and 73 at Lincoln. At Quincy, it was mostly cloudy, with a temperature of 77. And once again at 8 p.m. in Peoria, under clear skies, the temperature was 75. Looking elsewhere around the Midwest at 8 p.m., Chicago was clear, and 71. Indianapolis was partly cloudy, and 65. St. Louis was cloudy, and 79. Kansas City was mostly cloudy, and 78. Des Moines was cloudy, and 83. Milwaukee was partly cloudy, and 66. The time is currently 8:16 p.m. Central Daylight Time. 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At 8 p.m. in Peoria, skies were clear. The temperature was 75 degrees, the dew point was 59, and the relative humidity was 57%. The wind was southeast at 10 miles an hour. The pressure was 29.79 inches and steady. Around central and western Illinois, it was clear, with a temperature of 77 at Moline, 75 at Galesburg, 73 at Lakin, and 72 at Pontiac. It was partly cloudy, with a temperature of 70 at Bloomington, 76 at Macomb, 76 at Springfield, and 73 at Lincoln. At Quincy, it was mostly cloudy, with a temperature of 77. And once again at 8 p.m. in Peoria, under clear skies, the temperature was 75. Looking elsewhere around the Midwest at 8 p.m., Chicago was clear, and 71. Indianapolis was partly cloudy, and 65. St. Louis was cloudy, and 79. Kansas City was mostly cloudy, and 78. Des Moines was cloudy, and 83. Milwaukee was partly cloudy, and 66. The time is currently 8:18 p.m. Central Daylight Time. 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At 8 p.m. in Peoria, skies were clear. The temperature was 75 degrees, the dew point was 59, and the relative humidity was 57%. The wind was southeast at 10 miles an hour. The pressure was 29.79 inches and steady. Around central and western Illinois, it was clear, with a temperature of 77 at Moline, 75 at Galesburg, 73 at Lakin,

and 72 at Pontiac. It was partly cloudy, with a temperature of 70 at Bloomington, 76 at Macomb, 76 at Springfield, and 73 at Lincoln. At Quincy, it was mostly cloudy, with a temperature of 77. And once again at 8 p.m. in Peoria, under clear skies, the temperature was 75. Looking elsewhere around the Midwest at 8 p.m., Chicago was clear, and 71. Indianapolis was partly cloudy, and 65. St. Louis was cloudy, and 79. Kansas City was mostly cloudy, and 78. Des Moines was cloudy, and 83. Milwaukee was partly cloudy, and 66. The time is currently 8:19 p.m. Central Daylight Time. 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At 8 p.m. in Peoria, skies were clear. The temperature was 75 degrees, the dew point was 59, and the relative humidity was 57%. The wind was southeast at 10 miles an hour. The pressure was 29.79 inches and steady. Around central and western Illinois, it was clear, with a temperature of 77 at Moline, 75 at Galesburg, 73 at Lakin, and 72 at Pontiac. It was partly cloudy, with a temperature of 70 at Bloomington, 76 at Macomb, 76 at Springfield, and 73 at Lincoln. At Quincy, it was mostly cloudy, with a temperature of 77. And once again at 8 p.m. in Peoria, under clear skies, the temperature was 75. Looking elsewhere around the Midwest at 8 p.m., Chicago was clear, and 71. Indianapolis was partly cloudy, and 65. St. Louis was cloudy, and 79. Kansas City was mostly cloudy, and 78. Des Moines was cloudy, and 83. Milwaukee was partly cloudy, and 66. The time is currently 8:20 p.m. Central Daylight Time. 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At 8 p.m. in Peoria, skies were clear. The temperature was 75 degrees, the dew point was 59, and the relative humidity was 57%. The wind was southeast at 10 miles an hour. The pressure was 29.79 inches and steady. Around central and western Illinois, it was clear, with a temperature of 77 at Moline, 75 at Galesburg, 73 at Lakin, and 72 at Pontiac. It was partly cloudy, with a temperature of 70 at Bloomington, 76 at Macomb, 76 at Springfield, and 73 at Lincoln. At Quincy, it was mostly cloudy, with a temperature of 77. And once again at 8 p.m. in Peoria, under clear skies, the temperature was 75. At 8 p.m. in Peoria, skies were clear. The temperature was 75 degrees, the dew point was 59, and the relative humidity was 57%. The wind was southeast at 10 miles an hour. The pressure was 29.79 inches and steady. Around central and western Illinois, it was clear, with a temperature of 77 at Moline, 75 at Galesburg, 73 at Lakin, and 72 at Pontiac. It was partly cloudy, with a temperature of 70 at Bloomington, 76 at Macomb, 76 at Springfield, and 73 at Lincoln. At Quincy, it was mostly cloudy, with a temperature of 77. And once again at 8 p.m. in Peoria, under clear skies, the temperature was 75. Looking elsewhere around the Midwest at 8 p.m., Chicago was clear, and 71. Indianapolis was partly cloudy, and 65. St. Louis was cloudy, and 79. Kansas City was mostly cloudy, and 78. Des Moines was cloudy, and 83. Milwaukee was partly cloudy, and 66. The time is currently 8:23 p.m. Central Daylight Time. 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At 8 p.m. in Peoria, skies were clear. The temperature was 75 degrees, the dew point was 59, and the relative humidity was 57%. The wind was southeast at 10 miles an hour. The pressure was 29.79 inches and steady. Around central and western Illinois, it was clear, with a temperature of 77 at Moline, 75 at Galesburg,

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At 8 p.m. in Peoria, skies were clear. The temperature was 75 degrees, the dew point was 59, and the relative humidity was 57%. The wind was southeast at 10 miles an hour. The pressure was 29.79 inches and steady. Around central and western Illinois, it was clear, with a temperature of 77 at Moline, 75 at Galesburg, 73 at Lakin, and 72 at Pontiac. It was partly cloudy, with a temperature of 70 at Bloomington, 76 at Macomb, 76 at Springfield, and 73 at Lincoln. At Quincy, it was mostly cloudy, with a temperature of 77. And once again at 8 p.m. in Peoria, under clear skies, the temperature was 75. Looking elsewhere around the Midwest at 8 p.m., Chicago was clear, and 71. Indianapolis was partly cloudy, and 65. St. Louis was cloudy, and 79. Kansas City was mostly cloudy, and 78. Des Moines was cloudy, and 83. Milwaukee was partly cloudy, and 66. The time is currently 8:30 p.m. Central Daylight Time. 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At 8 p.m. in Peoria, skies were clear. The temperature was 75 degrees, the dew point was 59, and the relative humidity was 57%. The wind was southeast at 10 miles an hour. The pressure was 29.79 inches and steady. Around central and western Illinois, it was clear, with a temperature of 77 at Moline, 75 at Galesburg, 73 at Lakin, and 72 at Pontiac. It was partly cloudy, with a temperature of 70 at Bloomington, 76 at Macomb, 76 at Springfield, and 73 at Lincoln. At Quincy, it was mostly cloudy, with a temperature of 77. And once again at 8 p.m. in Peoria, under clear skies, the temperature was 75. Looking elsewhere around the Midwest at 8 p.m., Chicago was clear, and 71. Indianapolis was partly cloudy, and 65. St. Louis was cloudy, and 79. Kansas City was mostly cloudy, and 78. Des Moines was cloudy, and 83. Milwaukee was partly cloudy, and 66. The time is currently 8:31 p.m. Central Daylight Time. 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At 8 p.m. in Peoria, skies were clear. The temperature was 75 degrees, the dew point was 59, and the relative humidity was 57%. The wind was southeast at 10 miles an hour. The pressure was 29.79 inches and steady. Around central and western Illinois, it was clear, with a temperature of 77 at Moline, 75 at Galesburg, 73 at Lakin, and 72 at Pontiac. It was partly cloudy, with a temperature of 70 at Bloomington, 76 at Macomb, 76 at Springfield, and 73 at Lincoln. At Quincy, it was mostly cloudy, with a temperature of 77. And once again at 8 p.m. in Peoria, under clear skies, the temperature was 75. Looking elsewhere around the Midwest at 8 p.m., Chicago was clear, and 71. Indianapolis was partly cloudy, and 65. St. Louis was cloudy, and 79. Kansas City was mostly cloudy, and 78. Des Moines was cloudy, and 83. Milwaukee was partly cloudy, and 66. The time is currently 8:33 p.m. Central Daylight Time. The time is currently 8:33 p.m. Central Daylight Time. 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At 8 p.m. in Peoria, skies were clear. The temperature was 75 degrees, the dew point was 59, and the relative humidity was 57%. The wind was southeast at 10 miles an hour. The pressure was 29.79 inches and steady. Around central and western Illinois, it was clear, with a temperature of 77 at Moline, 75 at Galesburg, 73 at Lakin, and 72 at Pontiac. It was partly cloudy,

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At 8 p.m. in Peoria, skies were clear. The temperature was 75 degrees, the dew point was 59, and the relative humidity was 57%. The wind was southeast at 10 miles an hour. The pressure was 29.79 inches and steady. Around central and western Illinois, it was clear, with a temperature of 77 at Moline, 75 at Galesburg, 73 at Lakin, and 72 at Pontiac. It was partly cloudy, with a temperature of 70 at Bloomington, 76 at Macomb, 76 at Springfield, and 73 at Lincoln. At Quincy, it was mostly cloudy, with a temperature of 77. And once again at 8 p.m. in Peoria, under clear skies, the temperature was 75. Looking elsewhere around the Midwest at 8 p.m., Chicago was clear, and 71. Indianapolis was partly cloudy, and 65. St. Louis was cloudy, and 79. Kansas City was mostly cloudy, and 78. Des Moines was cloudy, and 83. Milwaukee was partly cloudy, and 66. The time is currently 8:40 p.m. Central Daylight Time. 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At 8 p.m. in Peoria, skies were clear. The temperature was 75 degrees, the dew point was 59, and the relative humidity was 57%. The wind was southeast at 10 miles an hour. The pressure was 29.79 inches and steady. Around central and western Illinois, it was clear, with a temperature of 77 at Moline, 75 at Galesburg, 73 at Lakin, and 72 at Pontiac. It was partly cloudy, with a temperature of 70 at Bloomington, 76 at Macomb, 76 at Springfield, and 73 at Lincoln. At Quincy, it was mostly cloudy, with a temperature of 77. And once again at 8 p.m. in Peoria, under clear skies, the temperature was 75. Looking elsewhere around the Midwest at 8 p.m., Chicago was clear, and 71. Indianapolis was partly cloudy, and 65. St. Louis was cloudy, and 79. Kansas City was mostly cloudy, and 78. Des Moines was cloudy, and 83. Milwaukee was partly cloudy, and 66. The time is currently 8:41 p.m. Central Daylight Time. 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At 8 p.m. in Peoria, skies were clear. The temperature was 75 degrees, the dew point was 59, and the relative humidity was 57%. The wind was southeast at 10 miles an hour. The pressure was 29.79 inches and steady. Around central and western Illinois, it was clear, with a temperature of 77 at Moline, 75 at Galesburg, 73 at Lakin, and 72 at Pontiac. It was partly cloudy, with a temperature of 70 at Bloomington, 76 at Macomb, 76 at Springfield, and 73 at Lincoln. At Quincy, it was mostly cloudy, with a temperature of 77. And once again at 8 p.m. in Peoria, under clear skies, the temperature was 75. Looking elsewhere around the Midwest at 8 p.m., Chicago was clear, and 71. Indianapolis was partly cloudy, and 65. St. Louis was cloudy, and 79. Kansas City was mostly cloudy, and 78. Des Moines was cloudy, and 83. Milwaukee was partly cloudy, and 66. The time is currently 8:42 p.m. Central Daylight Time. 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At 8 p.m. in Peoria, skies were clear. The temperature was 75 degrees, the dew point was 59, and the relative humidity was 57%. The wind was southeast at 10 miles an hour. The pressure was 29.79 inches and steady. Around central and western Illinois, it was clear, with a temperature of 77 at Moline, 75 at Galesburg, 73 at Lakin, and 72 at Pontiac. It was partly cloudy, with a temperature of 70 at Bloomington, 76 at Macomb, 76 at Springfield, and 73 at Lincoln. At Quincy, it was mostly cloudy, with

Minneapolis was partly cloudy and 65. St. Louis was cloudy and 79. Kansas City was mostly cloudy and 78. Des Moines was cloudy and 83. Milwaukee was partly cloudy and 66. The time is currently 8:59 p.m. Central Daylight Time. 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At 8 p.m. in Peoria, skies were clear. The temperature was 75 degrees, the dew point was 59, and the relative humidity was 57%. The wind was southeast at 10 miles an hour. The pressure was 29.79 inches and steady. Around central and western Illinois, it was clear, with a temperature of 77 at Moline, 75 at Galesburg, 73 at Lakin, and 72 at Pontiac. It was partly cloudy, with a temperature of 70 at Bloomington, 76 at Macomb, 76 at Springfield, and 73 at Lincoln. At Quincy, it was mostly cloudy, with a temperature of 77. And once again at 8 p.m. in Peoria, under clear skies, the temperature was 75. The time is currently 9 p.m. Central Daylight Time. 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At 9 p.m. in Peoria, skies were clear. The temperature was 73 degrees, the dew point was 58, and the relative humidity was 59%. The wind was south at 10 miles an hour. The pressure was 29.77 inches and falling. Around central and western Illinois, temperatures were around 70 degrees. It was clear at Moline, Galesburg, Lakin, and Pontiac. It was partly cloudy at Bloomington, Macomb, Springfield, and Lincoln. At Quincy, it was mostly cloudy. And once again at 9 p.m. in Peoria, under clear skies, the temperature was 73. The time is currently 9:04 p.m. Central Daylight Time. 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At 9 p.m. in Peoria,

skies were clear. The temperature was 73 degrees, the dew point was 58, and the relative humidity was 59%. The wind was south at 10 miles an hour. The pressure was 29.77 inches and falling. Around central and western Illinois, temperatures were around 70 degrees. It was clear at Moline, Galesburg, Lakin, and Pontiac. It was partly cloudy at Bloomington, Macomb, Springfield, and Lincoln. At Quincy, it was mostly cloudy. And once again at 9 p.m. in Peoria, under clear skies, the temperature was 73. The time is currently 9:05 p.m. Central Daylight Time. 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At 9 p.m. in Peoria, skies were clear. The temperature was 73 degrees, the dew point was 58, and the relative humidity was 59%. The wind was south at 10 miles an hour. The pressure was 29.77 inches and falling. Around central and western Illinois, temperatures were around 70 degrees. It was clear at Moline, Galesburg, Lakin, and Pontiac. It was partly cloudy at Bloomington, Macomb, Springfield, and Lincoln. At Quincy, it was mostly cloudy. And once again at 9 p.m. in Peoria, under clear skies, the temperature was 73. The time is currently 9:05 p.m. Central Daylight Time. 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At 9 p.m. in Peoria, skies were clear. The temperature was 73 degrees, the dew point was 58, and the relative humidity was 59%. The wind was south at 10 miles an hour. The pressure was 29.77 inches and falling. Around central and western Illinois, temperatures were around 70 degrees. It was clear at Moline, Galesburg, Lakin, and Pontiac. It was partly cloudy at Bloomington, Macomb, Springfield, and Lincoln. At Quincy, it was mostly cloudy. And once again at 9 p.m. in Peoria, under clear skies, the temperature was 73. The time is currently 9:06 p.m. Central Daylight Time. 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At 9 p.m. in Peoria, skies were clear. The temperature was 73 degrees, the dew point was 58, and the relative humidity was 59%. The wind was south at 10 miles an hour. The pressure was 29.77 inches and falling. Around central and western Illinois, temperatures were around 70 degrees. It was clear at Moline, Galesburg, Lakin, and Pontiac. It was partly cloudy at Bloomington, Macomb, Springfield, and Lincoln. At Quincy, it was mostly cloudy. And once again at 9 p.m. in Peoria, under clear skies, the temperature was 73. Looking elsewhere around the Midwest at 9 p.m., Chicago was partly cloudy, and 69. Indianapolis was partly cloudy, and 63. St. Louis was cloudy, and 78. Kansas City was mostly cloudy, and 77. Des Moines was cloudy, and 82. Milwaukee was partly cloudy, and 63. The time is currently 9:08 p.m. Central Daylight Time. 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At 9 p.m. in Peoria, skies were clear. The temperature was 73 degrees, the dew point was 58, and the relative humidity was 59%. The wind was south at 10 miles an hour. The pressure was 29.77 inches and falling. Around central and western Illinois, temperatures were around 70 degrees. It was clear at Moline, Galesburg, Lakin, and Pontiac. It was partly cloudy at Bloomington, Macomb, Springfield, and Lincoln. At Quincy, it was mostly cloudy. And once again at 9 p.m. in Peoria, under clear skies, the temperature was 73. Looking elsewhere around the Midwest at 9 p.m., Chicago was partly cloudy, and 69. Indianapolis was partly cloudy, and 63. St. Louis was cloudy, and 78. Kansas City was mostly cloudy, and 77. Des Moines was cloudy, and 82. Milwaukee was partly cloudy, and 63. The time is currently

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At 9 p.m. in Peoria, skies were clear. The temperature was 73 degrees, the dew point was 58, and the relative humidity was 59%. The wind was south at 10 miles an hour. The pressure was 29.77 inches and falling. Around central and western Illinois, temperatures were around 70 degrees. It was clear at Moline, Galesburg, Lakin, and Pontiac. It was partly cloudy at Bloomington, Macomb, Springfield, and Lincoln. At Quincy, it was mostly cloudy. And once again at 9 p.m. in Peoria, under clear skies, the temperature was 73. Looking elsewhere around the Midwest at 9 p.m., Chicago was partly cloudy, and 69. Indianapolis was partly cloudy, and 63. St. Louis was cloudy, and 78. Kansas City was mostly cloudy, and 77. Des Moines was cloudy, and 82. Milwaukee was partly cloudy, and 63. The time is currently 9:10 p.m. Central Daylight Time. 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At 9 p.m. in Peoria, skies were clear. The temperature was 73 degrees, the dew point was 58, and the relative humidity was 59%. The wind was south at 10 miles an hour. The pressure was 29.77 inches and falling. Around central and western Illinois, temperatures were around 70 degrees. It was clear at Moline, Galesburg, Lakin, and Pontiac. It was partly cloudy at Bloomington, Macomb, Springfield, and Lincoln. At Quincy, it was mostly cloudy. And once again at 9 p.m. in Peoria, under clear skies, the temperature was 73. Looking elsewhere around the Midwest at 9 p.m., Chicago was partly cloudy, and 69. Indianapolis was partly cloudy, and 63. St. Louis was cloudy, and 78. Kansas City was mostly cloudy, and 77. Des Moines was cloudy, and 82. Milwaukee was partly cloudy, and 63. The time is currently 9:11 p.m. Central Daylight Time. 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At 9 p.m. in Peoria, skies were clear. The temperature was 73 degrees, the dew point was 58, and the relative humidity was 59%. The wind was south at 10 miles an hour. The pressure was 29.77 inches and falling. Around central and western Illinois, temperatures were around 70 degrees. It was clear at Lakin and Pontiac. It was partly cloudy at Bloomington, Moline, and Galesburg. At Macomb, Quincy, and Lincoln, it was partly cloudy. At Springfield, it was mostly cloudy. And once again at 9 p.m. in Peoria, under clear skies, the temperature was 73. Looking elsewhere around the Midwest at 9 p.m., Chicago was partly cloudy, and 69. Indianapolis was partly cloudy, and 63. St. Louis was cloudy, and 78. Kansas City was mostly cloudy, and 77. Des Moines was cloudy, and 82. Milwaukee was partly cloudy, and 63. 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The time is currently 9:13 p.m. Central Daylight Time. 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At 9 p.m. in Peoria, skies were clear. The temperature was 73 degrees, the dew point was 58, and the relative humidity was 59%. The wind was south at 10 miles an hour. The pressure was 29.77 inches and falling. Around central and western Illinois,

temperatures were around 70 degrees. It was clear at Lakin, in Pontiac. It was partly cloudy at Bloomington, Moline, and Galesburg. At Macomb, Quincy, and Lincoln, it was partly cloudy. At Springfield, it was mostly cloudy. And once again at 9 p.m. in Peoria, under clear skies, the temperature was 73. Looking elsewhere around the Midwest at 9 p.m., Chicago was partly cloudy, and 69. Indianapolis was partly cloudy, and 63. St. Louis was cloudy, and 78. Kansas City was mostly cloudy, and 77. Des Moines was cloudy, and 82. Milwaukee was partly cloudy, and 63. The time is currently 9:15 p.m. Central Daylight Time. 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At 9 p.m. in Peoria, skies were clear. The temperature was 73 degrees, the dew point was 58, and the relative humidity was 59%. The wind was south at 10 miles an hour. The pressure was 29.77 inches and falling. Around central and western Illinois, temperatures were around 70 degrees. It was clear at Lakin, in Pontiac. It was partly cloudy at Bloomington, Moline, and Galesburg. At Macomb, Quincy, and Lincoln, it was partly cloudy. At Springfield, it was mostly cloudy. And once again at 9 p.m. in Peoria, under clear skies, the temperature was 73. Looking elsewhere around the Midwest at 9 p.m., Chicago was partly cloudy, and 69. Indianapolis was partly cloudy, and 63. St. Louis was cloudy, and 78. Kansas City was mostly cloudy, and 77. Des Moines was cloudy, and 82. Milwaukee was partly cloudy, and 63. The time is currently 9:16 p.m. Central Daylight Time. 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Now for the official National Weather Service forecast for Peoria and surrounding areas of central Illinois. Rest of tonight, mostly clear until midnight, then mostly cloudy with a chance of showers and thunderstorms after midnight. Lows in the lower 60s. South winds 10 to 15 miles an hour, becoming southwest 5 to 10 miles an hour after midnight. Chance of rain 50%. Saturday, mostly cloudy in the morning, then becoming partly sunny. A chance of showers and thunderstorms. Highs in the lower 80s. Southwest winds 5 to 10 miles an hour with gusts up to 20 miles an hour. Chance of rain 50%. Saturday night, mostly cloudy with a chance of showers and thunderstorms. Lows in the lower 60s. South winds 5 to 10 miles an hour. Chance of rain 50%. Sunday, mostly sunny. Breezy with highs in the upper 80s. South winds 10 to 15 miles an hour, increasing to 15 to 25 miles an hour in the afternoon. Sunday night, mostly clear. Lows in the upper 60s. South winds 15 to 20 miles an hour with gusts up to 30 miles an hour. Monday, partly sunny. A chance of showers and thunderstorms in the morning, then showers and thunderstorms likely in the afternoon. Highs in the upper 80s. Chance of rain 70%. Monday night and Tuesday, showers likely with a chance of thunderstorms. Lows in the mid-60s. Highs in the upper 70s. Chance of rain 70%. Tuesday night, partly cloudy with a chance of showers until midnight, then mostly cloudy after midnight. Cooler with lows in the mid-50s. Chance of rain 50%. Wednesday through Thursday night, partly cloudy. Highs in the lower 70s. Lows around 50. Friday, mostly sunny. Highs in the mid-70s. Again, the forecast for Peoria and surrounding areas of central Illinois for the rest of tonight, mostly clear until midnight, then mostly cloudy with a chance of showers and thunderstorms after midnight. Lows in the lower 60s. South winds 10 to 15 miles an hour, becoming southwest 5 to 10 miles an hour after midnight. Chance of rain 50%. At 9 p.m. in Peoria, skies were clear. The temperature was 73 degrees, the dew point was 58, and the relative humidity was 59%. The wind was south at 10 miles an hour.

The pressure was 29.77 inches and falling. Around central and western Illinois, temperatures were around 70 degrees. It was clear at Lakin and Pontiac. It was partly cloudy at Bloomington, Moline, and Galesburg. At Macomb, Quincy, and Lincoln, it was partly cloudy. At Springfield, it was mostly cloudy. And once again at 9 p.m. in Peoria, under clear skies, the temperature was 73. Looking elsewhere around the Midwest at 9 p.m., Chicago was partly cloudy, and 69. Indianapolis was partly cloudy, and 63. St. Louis was cloudy, and 78. Kansas City was mostly cloudy, and 77. Des Moines was cloudy, and 82. Milwaukee was partly cloudy, and 63. The time is currently 9:20 p.m. Central Daylight Time. 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Now for the official National Weather Service forecast for Peoria and surrounding areas of central Illinois. Rest of tonight, mostly clear until midnight, then mostly cloudy with a chance of showers and thunderstorms after midnight. Lows in the lower 60s. South winds 10 to 15 miles an hour, becoming southwest 5 to 10 miles an hour after midnight. Chance of rain 50%. Saturday, mostly cloudy in the morning, then becoming partly sunny. A chance of showers and thunderstorms. Highs in the lower 80s. Southwest winds 5 to 10 miles an hour with gusts up to 20 miles an hour. Chance of rain 50%. Saturday night, mostly cloudy with a chance of showers and thunderstorms. Lows in the lower 60s. South winds 5 to 10 miles an hour. Chance of rain 50%. Sunday, mostly sunny. Breezy with highs in the upper 80s. South winds 10 to 15 miles an hour, increasing to 15 to 25 miles an hour in the afternoon. Sunday night, mostly clear. Lows in the upper 60s. South winds 15 to 20 miles an hour with gusts up to 30 miles an hour. Monday, partly sunny. A chance of showers and thunderstorms in the morning, then showers and thunderstorms likely in the afternoon. Highs in the upper 80s. Chance of rain 70%. Monday night and Tuesday, showers likely with a chance of thunderstorms. Lows in the mid-60s. Highs in the upper 70s. Chance of rain 70%. Tuesday night, partly cloudy with a chance of showers until midnight, then mostly cloudy after midnight. Cooler with lows in the mid-50s. Chance of rain 50%. Wednesday through Thursday night, partly cloudy. Highs in the lower 70s. Lows around 50. Friday, mostly sunny. Highs in the mid-70s. Again, the forecast for Peoria and surrounding areas of central Illinois for the rest of tonight, mostly clear until midnight, then mostly cloudy with a chance of showers and thunderstorms after midnight. Lows in the lower 60s. South winds 10 to 15 miles an hour, becoming southwest 5 to 10 miles an hour after midnight. Chance of rain 50%. At 9 p.m. in Peoria, skies were clear. The temperature was 73 degrees, the dew point was 58, and the relative humidity was 59%. The wind was south at 10 miles an hour. The pressure was 29.77 inches and falling. Around central and western Illinois, temperatures were around 70 degrees. It was clear at Lakin and Pontiac. It was partly cloudy at Bloomington, Moline, and Galesburg. At Macomb, Quincy, and Lincoln, it was partly cloudy. At Springfield, it was mostly cloudy. And once again at 9 p.m. in Peoria, under clear skies, the temperature was 73. Looking elsewhere around the Midwest at 9 p.m., Chicago was partly cloudy, and 69. Indianapolis was partly cloudy, and 63. St. Louis was cloudy, and 78. Kansas City was mostly cloudy, and 77. Des Moines was cloudy, and 82. Milwaukee was partly cloudy, and 63. The time is currently 9:24 p.m. Central Daylight Time. 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Now for the official National Weather Service forecast for Peoria and surrounding areas of central Illinois. Rest of tonight,

mostly clear until midnight, then mostly cloudy with a chance of showers and thunderstorms after midnight. Lows in the lower 60s. South winds 10 to 15 miles an hour, becoming southwest 5 to 10 miles an hour after midnight. Chance of rain 50%. Saturday, mostly cloudy in the morning, then becoming partly sunny. A chance of showers and thunderstorms. Highs in the lower 80s. Southwest winds 5 to 10 miles an hour with gusts up to 20 miles an hour. Chance of rain 50%. Saturday night, mostly cloudy with a chance of showers and thunderstorms. Lows in the lower 60s. South winds 5 to 10 miles an hour. Chance of rain 50%. Sunday, mostly sunny. Breezy with highs in the upper 80s. South winds 10 to 15 miles an hour, increasing to 15 to 25 miles an hour in the afternoon. Sunday night, mostly clear. Lows in the upper 60s. South winds 15 to 20 miles an hour with gusts up to 30 miles an hour. Monday, partly sunny. A chance of showers and thunderstorms in the morning, then showers and thunderstorms likely in the afternoon. Highs in the upper 80s. Chance of rain 70%. Monday night and Tuesday, showers likely with a chance of thunderstorms. Lows in the mid-60s. Highs in the upper 70s. Chance of rain 70%. Tuesday night, partly cloudy with a chance of showers until midnight, then mostly cloudy after midnight. Cooler with lows in the mid-50s. Chance of rain 50%. Wednesday through Thursday night, partly cloudy. Highs in the lower 70s. Lows around 50. Friday, mostly sunny. Highs in the mid-70s. Again, the forecast for Peoria and surrounding areas of central Illinois for the rest of tonight, mostly clear until midnight, then mostly cloudy with a chance of showers and thunderstorms after midnight. Lows in the lower 60s. South winds 10 to 15 miles an hour, becoming southwest 5 to 10 miles an hour after midnight. Chance of rain 50%. At 9 p.m. in Peoria, skies were clear. The temperature was 73 degrees, the dew point was 58, and the relative humidity was 59%. The wind was south at 10 miles an hour. The pressure was 29.77 inches and falling. Around central and western Illinois, temperatures were around 70 degrees. It was clear at Lakin and Pontiac. It was partly cloudy at Bloomington, Moline, and Galesburg. At Macomb, Quincy, and Lincoln, it was partly cloudy. At Springfield, it was mostly cloudy. And once again at 9 p.m. in Peoria, under clear skies, the temperature was 73. Looking elsewhere around the Midwest at 9 p.m., Chicago was partly cloudy, and 69. Indianapolis was partly cloudy, and 63. St. Louis was cloudy, and 78. Kansas City was mostly cloudy, and 77. Des Moines was cloudy, and 82. Milwaukee was partly cloudy, and 63. The time is currently 9:27 p.m. Central Daylight Time. 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Now for the official National Weather Service forecast for Peoria and surrounding areas of central Illinois. Rest of tonight, mostly clear until midnight, then mostly cloudy with a chance of showers and thunderstorms after midnight. Lows in the lower 60s. South winds 10 to 15 miles an hour, becoming southwest 5 to 10 miles an hour after midnight. Chance of rain 50%. Saturday, mostly cloudy in the morning, then becoming partly sunny. A chance of showers and thunderstorms. Highs in the lower 80s. Southwest winds 5 to 10 miles an hour with gusts up to 20 miles an hour. Chance of rain 50%. Saturday night, mostly cloudy with a chance of showers and thunderstorms. Lows in the lower 60s. South winds 5 to 10 miles an hour. Chance of rain 50%. Sunday, mostly sunny. Breezy with highs in the upper 80s. South winds 10 to 15 miles an hour, increasing to 15 to 25 miles an hour in the afternoon. Sunday night, mostly clear. Lows in the upper 60s. South winds 15 to 20 miles an hour with gusts up to 30 miles an hour. Monday, partly sunny. A chance of showers and thunderstorms in the

Springfield, it was mostly cloudy. And once again at 9 p.m. in Peoria, under clear skies, the temperature was 73. Looking elsewhere around the Midwest at 9 p.m., Chicago was partly cloudy, and 69. Indianapolis was partly cloudy, and 63. St. Louis was cloudy, and 78. Kansas City was mostly cloudy, and 77. Des Moines was cloudy, and 82. Milwaukee was partly cloudy, and 63. The time is currently 9:31 p.m. Central Daylight Time. 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Now for the official National Weather Service forecast for Peoria and surrounding areas of central Illinois. Rest of tonight, mostly clear until midnight, then mostly cloudy with a chance of showers and thunderstorms after midnight. Lows in the lower 60s. South winds 10 to 15 miles an hour, becoming southwest 5 to 10 miles an hour after midnight. Chance of rain 50%. Saturday, mostly cloudy in the morning, then becoming partly sunny. A chance of showers and thunderstorms. Highs in the lower 80s. Southwest winds 5 to 10 miles an hour with gusts up to 20 miles an hour. Chance of rain 50%. Saturday night, mostly cloudy with a chance of showers and thunderstorms. Lows in the lower 60s. South winds 5 to 10 miles an hour. Chance of rain 50%. Sunday, mostly sunny. Breezy with highs in the upper 80s. South winds 10 to 15 miles an hour, increasing to 15 to 25 miles an hour in the afternoon. Sunday night, mostly clear. Lows in the upper 60s. South winds 15 to 20 miles an hour with gusts up to 30 miles an hour. Monday, Sunday night, mostly clear. Lows in the upper 60s. South winds 15 to 20 miles an hour with gusts up to 30 miles an hour. Monday, partly sunny. A chance of showers and thunderstorms in the morning, then showers and thunderstorms likely in the afternoon. Highs in the upper 80s. Chance of rain 70%. Monday night and Tuesday, showers likely with a chance of thunderstorms. Lows in the mid-60s. Highs in the upper 70s. Chance of rain 70%. Tuesday night, partly cloudy with a chance of showers until midnight, then mostly cloudy after midnight. Cooler with lows in the mid-50s. Chance of rain 50%. Wednesday through Thursday night, partly cloudy. Highs in the lower 70s. Lows around 50. Friday, mostly sunny. Highs in the mid-70s. Again, the forecast for Peoria and surrounding areas of central Illinois for the rest of tonight, mostly clear until midnight, then mostly cloudy with a chance of showers and thunderstorms after midnight. Lows in the lower 60s. South winds 10 to 15 miles an hour, becoming southwest 5 to 10 miles an hour after midnight. Chance of rain 50%. At 9 p.m. in Peoria, skies were clear. The temperature was 73 degrees, the dew point was 58, and the relative humidity was 59%. The wind was south at 10 miles an hour. The pressure was 29.77 inches and falling. Around central and western Illinois, temperatures were around 70 degrees. It was clear at Lakin and Pontiac. It was partly cloudy at Bloomington, Moline, and Galesburg. At Macomb, Quincy, and Lincoln, it was partly cloudy. At Springfield, it was mostly cloudy. And once again at 9 p.m. in Peoria, under clear skies, the temperature was 73. Looking elsewhere around the Midwest at 9 p.m., Chicago was partly cloudy, and 69. Indianapolis was partly cloudy, and 63. St. Louis was cloudy, and 78. Kansas City was mostly cloudy, and 77. Des Moines was cloudy, and 82. Milwaukee was partly cloudy, and 63. The time is currently 9:35 p.m. Central Daylight Time. 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Now for the official National Weather Service forecast for Peoria and surrounding areas of central Illinois. Rest of tonight, mostly clear until midnight, then mostly cloudy with a chance of showers and thunderstorms after midnight. Lows in the lower 60s.

falling. Around central and western Illinois, temperatures were around 70 degrees. It was clear at Lakin and Pontiac. It was partly cloudy at Bloomington, Moline, and Galesburg. At Macomb, Quincy, and Lincoln, it was partly cloudy. At Springfield, it was mostly cloudy. And once again at 9 p.m. in Peoria, under clear skies, the temperature was 73. Looking elsewhere around the Midwest at 9 p.m., Chicago was partly cloudy, and 69. Indianapolis was partly cloudy, and 63. St. Louis was cloudy, and 78. Kansas City was mostly cloudy, and 77. Des Moines was cloudy, and 82. Milwaukee was partly cloudy, and 63. The time is currently 9:46 p.m. Central Daylight Time. 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Now for the official National Weather Service forecast for Peoria and surrounding areas of central Illinois. Rest of tonight, mostly clear until midnight, then mostly cloudy with a chance of showers and thunderstorms after midnight. Lows in the lower 60s. South winds 10 to 15 miles an hour, becoming southwest 5 to 10 miles an hour after midnight. Chance of rain 50%. Saturday, mostly cloudy in the morning, then becoming partly sunny. A chance of showers and thunderstorms. Highs in the lower 80s. Southwest winds 5 to 10 miles an hour with gusts up to 20 miles an hour. Chance of rain 50%. Saturday night, mostly cloudy with a chance of showers and thunderstorms. Lows in the lower 60s. South winds 5 to 10 miles an hour. Chance of rain 50%. Sunday, mostly sunny. Breezy with highs in the upper 80s. South winds 10 to 15 miles an hour, increasing to 15 to 25 miles an hour in the afternoon. Sunday night, mostly clear. Lows in the upper 60s. South winds 15 to 20 miles an hour with gusts up to 30 miles an hour. Monday, partly sunny. A chance of showers and thunderstorms in the morning, then showers and thunderstorms likely in the afternoon. Highs in the upper 80s. Chance of rain 70%. Monday night and Tuesday, showers likely with a chance of thunderstorms. Lows in the mid-60s. Highs in the upper 70s. Chance of rain 70%. Tuesday night, partly cloudy with a chance of showers until midnight, then mostly cloudy after midnight. Cooler with lows in the mid-50s. Chance of rain 50%. Wednesday through Thursday night, partly cloudy. Highs in the lower 70s. Lows around 50. Friday, mostly sunny. Highs in the mid-70s. Again, the forecast for Peoria and surrounding areas of central Illinois for the rest of tonight, mostly clear until midnight, then mostly cloudy with a chance of showers and thunderstorms after midnight. Lows in the lower 60s. South winds 10 to 15 miles an hour, becoming southwest 5 to 10 miles an hour after midnight. Chance of rain 50%. At 9 p.m. in Peoria, skies were clear. The temperature was 73 degrees, the dew point was 58, and the relative humidity was 59%. The wind was south at 10 miles an hour. The pressure was 29.77 inches and falling. Around central and western Illinois, temperatures were around 70 degrees. It was clear at Lakin and Pontiac. It was partly cloudy at Bloomington, Moline, and Galesburg. At Macomb, Quincy, and Lincoln, it was partly cloudy. At Springfield, it was mostly cloudy. And once again at 9 p.m. in Peoria, under clear skies, the temperature was 73. Looking elsewhere around the Midwest at 9 p.m., Chicago was partly cloudy, and 69. Indianapolis was partly cloudy, and 63. St. Louis was cloudy, and 78. Kansas City was mostly cloudy, and 77. Des Moines was cloudy, and 82. Milwaukee was partly cloudy, and 63. The time is currently 9:50 p.m. Central Daylight Time. 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Now for the official National Weather Service forecast for Peoria and surrounding areas of central Illinois. Rest of tonight, mostly clear until midnight, then mostly cloudy with

chance of showers and thunderstorms after midnight. Lows in the lower 60s. South winds 10 to 15 miles an hour, becoming southwest 5 to 10 miles an hour after midnight. Chance of rain 50%. Saturday, mostly cloudy in the morning, then becoming partly sunny. A chance of showers and thunderstorms. Highs in the lower 80s. Southwest winds 5 to 10 miles an hour with gusts up to 20 miles an hour. Chance of rain 50%. Saturday night, mostly cloudy with a chance of showers and thunderstorms. Lows in the lower 60s. South winds 5 to 10 miles an hour. Chance of rain 50%. Sunday, mostly sunny. Breezy with highs in the upper 80s. South winds 10 to 15 miles an hour, increasing to 15 to 25 miles an hour in the afternoon. Sunday night, mostly clear. Lows in the upper 60s. South winds 15 to 20 miles an hour with gusts up to 30 miles an hour. Monday, partly sunny. A chance of showers and thunderstorms in the morning, then showers and thunderstorms likely in the afternoon. Highs in the upper 80s. Chance of rain 70%. Monday night and Tuesday, showers likely with a chance of thunderstorms. Lows in the mid-60s. Highs in the upper 70s. Chance of rain 70%. Tuesday night, partly cloudy with a chance of showers until midnight, then mostly cloudy after midnight. Cooler with lows in the mid-50s. Chance of rain 50%. Wednesday through Thursday night, partly cloudy. Highs in the lower 70s. Lows around 50. Friday, mostly sunny. Highs in the mid-70s. Again, the forecast for Peoria and surrounding areas of central Illinois for the rest of tonight, mostly clear until midnight, then mostly cloudy with a chance of showers and thunderstorms after midnight. Lows in the lower 60s. South winds 10 to 15 miles an hour, becoming southwest 5 to 10 miles an hour after midnight. Chance of rain 50%. At 9 p.m. in Peoria, skies were clear. The temperature was 73 degrees, the dew point was 58, and the relative humidity was 59%. The wind was south at 10 miles an hour. The pressure was 29.77 inches and falling. Around central and western Illinois, temperatures were around 70 degrees. It was clear at Lakin and Pontiac. It was partly cloudy at Bloomington, Moline, and Galesburg. At Macomb, Quincy, and Lincoln, it was partly cloudy. At Springfield, it was mostly cloudy. And once again at 9 p.m. in Peoria, under clear skies, the temperature was 73. Looking elsewhere around the Midwest at 9 p.m., Chicago was partly cloudy, and 69. Indianapolis was partly cloudy, and 63. St. Louis was cloudy, and 78. Kansas City was mostly cloudy, and 77. Des Moines was cloudy, and 82. Milwaukee was partly cloudy, and 63. The time is currently 9:54 p.m. Central Daylight Time. 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Now for the official National Weather Service forecast for Peoria and surrounding areas of central Illinois. Rest of tonight, mostly clear until midnight, then mostly cloudy with a chance of showers and thunderstorms after midnight. Lows in the lower 60s. South winds 10 to 15 miles an hour, becoming southwest 5 to 10 miles an hour after midnight. Chance of rain 50%. Saturday, mostly cloudy in the morning, then becoming partly sunny. A chance of showers and thunderstorms. Highs in the lower 80s. Southwest winds 5 to 10 miles an hour with gusts up to 20 miles an hour. Chance of rain 50%. Saturday night, mostly cloudy with a chance of showers and thunderstorms. Lows in the lower 60s. South winds 5 to 10 miles an hour. Chance of rain 50%. Sunday, mostly sunny. Breezy with highs in the upper 80s. South winds 10 to 15 miles an hour, increasing to 15 to 25 miles an hour in the afternoon. Sunday night, mostly clear. Lows in the upper 60s. South winds 15 to 20 miles an hour with gusts up to 30 miles an hour. Monday, partly sunny. A chance of showers and thunderstorms in the morning, then showers and thunderstorms likely in the afternoon.

highs in the upper 80s. Chance of rain 70%. Monday night and Tuesday, showers likely with a chance of thunderstorms. Lows in the mid-60s. Highs in the upper 70s. Chance of rain 70%. Tuesday night, partly cloudy with a chance of showers until midnight, then mostly cloudy after midnight. Cooler with lows in the mid-50s. Chance of rain 50%. Wednesday through Thursday night, partly cloudy. Highs in the lower 70s. Lows around 50. Friday, mostly sunny. Highs in the mid-70s. Again, the forecast for Peoria and surrounding areas of central Illinois for the rest of tonight, mostly clear until midnight, then mostly cloudy with a chance of showers and thunderstorms after midnight. Lows in the lower 60s. South winds 10 to 15 miles an hour, becoming southwest 5 to 10 miles an hour after midnight. Chance of rain 50%. At 9 p.m. in Peoria, skies were clear. The temperature was 73 degrees, the dew point was 58, and the relative humidity was 59%. The wind was south at 10 miles an hour. The pressure was 29.77 inches and falling. Around central and western Illinois, temperatures were around 70 degrees. It was clear at Lakin and Pontiac. It was partly cloudy at Bloomington, Moline, and Galesburg. At Macomb, Quincy, and Lincoln, it was partly cloudy. At Springfield, it was mostly cloudy. And once again at 9 p.m. in Peoria, under clear skies, the temperature was 73. Looking elsewhere around the Midwest at 9 p.m., Chicago was partly cloudy, and 69. Indianapolis was partly cloudy, and 63. St. Louis was cloudy, and 78. Kansas City was mostly cloudy, and 77. Des Moines was cloudy, and 82. Milwaukee was partly cloudy, and 63. The time is currently 9:58 p.m. Central Daylight Time. 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Now for the official National Weather Service forecast for Peoria and surrounding areas of central Illinois. Rest of tonight, mostly clear until midnight, then mostly cloudy with a chance of showers and thunderstorms after midnight. Lows in the lower 60s. South winds 10 to 15 miles an hour, becoming southwest 5 to 10 miles an hour after midnight. Chance of rain 50%. Saturday, mostly cloudy in the morning, then becoming partly sunny. A chance of showers and thunderstorms. Highs in the lower 80s. Southwest winds 5 to 10 miles an hour with gusts up to 20 miles an hour. Chance of rain 50%. Saturday night, mostly cloudy with a chance of showers and thunderstorms. Lows in the lower 60s. South winds 5 to 10 miles an hour. Chance of rain 50%. Sunday, mostly sunny. Breezy with highs in the upper 80s. South winds 10 to 15 miles an hour, increasing to 15 to 25 miles an hour in the afternoon. Sunday night, mostly clear. Lows in the upper 60s. South winds 15 to 20 miles an hour with gusts up to 30 miles an hour. Monday, partly sunny. A chance of showers and thunderstorms in the morning, then showers and thunderstorms likely in the afternoon. Highs in the upper 80s. Chance of rain 70%. Monday night and Tuesday, showers likely with a chance of thunderstorms. Lows in the mid-60s. Highs in the upper 70s. Chance of rain 70%. Tuesday night, partly cloudy with a chance of showers until midnight, then mostly cloudy after midnight. Cooler with lows in the mid-50s. Chance of rain 50%. Wednesday through Thursday night, partly cloudy. Highs in the lower 70s. Lows around 50. Friday, mostly sunny. Highs in the mid-70s. Again, the forecast for Peoria and surrounding areas of central Illinois for the rest of tonight, mostly clear until midnight, then mostly cloudy with a chance of showers and thunderstorms after midnight. Lows in the lower 60s. South winds 10 to 15 miles an hour, becoming southwest 5 to 10 miles an hour after midnight. Chance of rain 50%. The time is currently 10 p.m. Central Daylight Time. 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

Now for the official National Weather Service forecast for Peoria and surrounding areas of central Illinois. Rest of tonight, mostly clear until midnight, then mostly cloudy with a chance of showers and thunderstorms after midnight. Lows in the lower 60s. South winds 10 to 15 miles an hour, becoming southwest 5 to 10 miles an hour after midnight. Chance of rain 50%. Saturday, mostly cloudy in the morning, then becoming partly sunny. A chance of showers and thunderstorms. Highs in the lower 80s. Southwest winds 5 to 10 miles an hour with gusts up to 20 miles an hour. Chance of rain 50%. Saturday night, mostly cloudy with a chance of showers and thunderstorms. Lows in the lower 60s. South winds 5 to 10 miles an hour. Chance of rain 50%. Sunday, mostly sunny. Breezy with highs in the upper 80s. South winds 10 to 15 miles an hour, increasing to 15 to 25 miles an hour in the afternoon. Sunday night, mostly clear. Lows in the upper 60s. South winds 15 to 20 miles an hour with gusts up to 30 miles an hour. Monday, partly sunny. A chance of showers and thunderstorms in the morning, then showers and thunderstorms likely in the afternoon. Highs in the upper 80s. Chance of rain 70%. Monday night and Tuesday, showers likely with a chance of thunderstorms. Lows in the mid-60s. Highs in the upper 70s. Chance of rain 70%. Tuesday night, partly cloudy with a chance of showers until midnight, then mostly cloudy after midnight. Cooler with lows in the mid-50s. Chance of rain 50%. Wednesday through Thursday night, partly cloudy. Highs in the lower 70s. Lows around 50. Friday, mostly sunny. Highs in the mid-70s. Again, the forecast for Peoria and surrounding areas of central Illinois for the rest of tonight, mostly clear until midnight, then mostly cloudy with a chance of showers and thunderstorms after midnight. Lows in the lower 60s. South winds 10 to 15 miles an hour, becoming southwest 5 to 10 miles an hour after midnight. Chance of rain 50%. At 10 p.m. in Peoria, skies were clear. The temperature was 73 degrees, the dew point was 60, and the relative humidity was 63%. The wind was south at 13 miles an hour. The pressure was 29.78 inches and rising. Around central and western Illinois, at Moline, it was partly cloudy, with a temperature of 72. At Springfield, it was mostly cloudy, with a temperature of 74. At Bloomington and Quincy, the weather conditions were not available. And once again at 10 p.m. in Peoria, under clear skies, the temperature was 73. The time is currently 10:04 p.m. Central Daylight Time. 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Now for the official National Weather Service forecast for Peoria and surrounding areas of central Illinois. Rest of tonight, mostly clear until midnight, then mostly cloudy with a chance of showers and thunderstorms after midnight. Lows in the lower 60s. South winds 10 to 15 miles an hour, becoming southwest 5 to 10 miles an hour after midnight. Chance of rain 50%. Saturday, mostly cloudy in the morning, then becoming partly sunny. A chance of showers and thunderstorms. Highs in the lower 80s. Southwest winds 5 to 10 miles an hour with gusts up to 20 miles an hour. Chance of rain 50%. Saturday night, mostly cloudy with a chance of showers and thunderstorms. Lows in the lower 60s. South winds 5 to 10 miles an hour. Chance of rain 50%. Sunday, mostly sunny. Breezy with highs in the upper 80s. South winds 10 to 15 miles an hour, increasing to 15 to 25 miles an hour in the afternoon. Sunday night, mostly clear. Lows in the upper 60s. South winds 15 to 20 miles an hour with gusts up to 30 miles an hour. Monday, partly sunny. A chance of showers and thunderstorms in the morning, then showers and thunderstorms likely in the afternoon. Highs in the upper 80s. Chance of rain 70%. Monday night and Tuesday, showers likely with a chance of thunderstorms. Lows in the mid-60s. Highs in the upper 70s. Chance of rain 70%. Tuesday night,
partly cloudy with a chance of showers until midnight, then mostly cloudy after midnight. Cooler with lows in the mid-50s. Chance of rain 50%. Wednesday through Thursday night, partly cloudy. Highs in the lower 70s. Lows around 50. Friday, mostly sunny. Highs in the mid-70s. Again, the forecast for Peoria and surrounding areas of central Illinois for the rest of tonight, mostly clear until midnight, then mostly cloudy with a chance of showers and thunderstorms after midnight. Lows in the lower 60s. South winds 10 to 15 miles an hour, becoming southwest 5 to 10 miles an hour after midnight. Chance of rain 50%. At 10 p.m. in Peoria, skies were clear. The temperature was 73 degrees, the dew point was 60, and the relative humidity was 63%. The wind was south at 13 miles an hour. The pressure was 29.78 inches and rising. Around central and western Illinois, at Moline, it was partly cloudy, with a temperature of 72. At Springfield, it was mostly cloudy, with a temperature of 74. At Bloomington and Quincy, the weather conditions were not available. And once again at 10 p.m. in Peoria, under clear skies, the temperature was 73. Looking elsewhere around the Midwest at 10 p.m., Chicago was clear, and 68. The report from Indianapolis was not available. St. Louis was cloudy, and 77. Kansas City was mostly cloudy, and 76. Des Moines reported thunder, and 78. Milwaukee was partly cloudy, and 64. The time is currently 10:07 p.m. Central Daylight Time. 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Now for the official National Weather Service forecast for Peoria and surrounding areas of central Illinois. Rest of tonight, mostly clear until midnight, then mostly cloudy with a chance of showers and thunderstorms after midnight. Lows in the lower 60s. South winds 10 to 15 miles an hour, becoming southwest 5 to 10 miles an hour after midnight. Chance of rain 50%. Saturday, mostly cloudy in the morning, then becoming partly sunny. A chance of showers and thunderstorms. Highs in the lower 80s. Southwest winds 5 to 10 miles an hour with gusts up to 20 miles an hour. Chance of rain 50%. Saturday night, mostly cloudy with a chance of showers and thunderstorms. Lows in the lower 60s. South winds 5 to 10 miles an hour. Chance of rain 50%. Sunday, mostly sunny. Breezy with highs in the upper 80s. South winds 10 to 15 miles an hour, increasing to 15 to 25 miles an hour in the afternoon. Sunday night, mostly clear. Lows in the upper 60s. South winds 15 to 20 miles an hour with gusts up to 30 miles an hour. Monday, partly sunny. A chance of showers and thunderstorms in the morning, then showers and thunderstorms likely in the afternoon. Highs in the upper 80s. Chance of rain 70%. Monday night and Tuesday, showers likely with a chance of thunderstorms. Lows in the mid-60s. Highs in the upper 70s. Chance of rain 70%. Tuesday night, partly cloudy with a chance of showers until midnight, then mostly cloudy after midnight. Cooler with lows in the mid-50s. Chance of rain 50%. Wednesday through Thursday night, partly cloudy. Highs in the lower 70s. Lows around 50. Friday, mostly sunny. Highs in the mid-70s. Again, the forecast for Peoria and surrounding areas of central Illinois for the rest of tonight, mostly clear until midnight, then mostly cloudy with a chance of showers and thunderstorms after midnight. Lows in the lower 60s. South winds 10 to 15 miles an hour, becoming southwest 5 to 10 miles an hour after midnight. Chance of rain 50%. At 10 p.m. in Peoria, skies were clear. The temperature was 73 degrees, the dew point was 60, and the relative humidity was 63%. The wind was south at 13 miles an hour. The pressure was 29.78 inches and rising. Around central and western Illinois, at Moline, it was partly cloudy, with a temperature of 72. At Springfield, it was mostly cloudy, with a temperature of 74. At Bloomington and Quincy, the weather conditions were not available.

once again at 10 p.m. in Peoria, under clear skies, the temperature was 73. Looking elsewhere around the Midwest at 10 p.m., Chicago was clear, and 68. The report from Indianapolis was not available. St. Louis was cloudy, and 77. Kansas City was mostly cloudy, and 76. Des Moines reported thunder, and 78. Milwaukee was partly cloudy, and 64. The time is currently 10:11 p.m. Central Daylight Time. 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Now for the official National Weather Service forecast for Peoria and surrounding areas of central Illinois. Rest of tonight, mostly clear until midnight, then mostly cloudy with a chance of showers and thunderstorms after midnight. Lows in the lower 60s. South winds 10 to 15 miles an hour, becoming southwest 5 to 10 miles an hour after midnight. Chance of rain 50%. Saturday, mostly cloudy in the morning, then becoming partly sunny. A chance of showers and thunderstorms. Highs in the lower 80s. Southwest winds 5 to 10 miles an hour with gusts up to 20 miles an hour. Chance of rain 50%. Saturday night, mostly cloudy with a chance of showers and thunderstorms. Lows in the lower 60s. South winds 5 to 10 miles an hour. Chance of rain 50%. Sunday, mostly sunny. Breezy with highs in the upper 80s. South winds 10 to 15 miles an hour, increasing to 15 to 25 miles an hour in the afternoon. Sunday night, mostly clear. Lows in the upper 60s. South winds 15 to 20 miles an hour with gusts up to 30 miles an hour. Monday, partly sunny. A chance of showers and thunderstorms in the morning, then showers and thunderstorms likely in the afternoon. Highs in the upper 80s. Chance of rain 70%. Monday night and Tuesday, showers likely with a chance of thunderstorms. Lows in the mid-60s. Highs in the upper 70s. Chance of rain 70%. Tuesday night, partly cloudy with a chance of showers until midnight, then mostly cloudy after midnight. Cooler with lows in the mid-50s. Chance of rain 50%. Wednesday through Thursday night, partly cloudy. Highs in the lower 70s. Lows around 50. Friday, mostly sunny. Highs in the mid-70s. Again, the forecast for Peoria and surrounding areas of central Illinois for the rest of tonight, mostly clear until midnight, then mostly cloudy with a chance of showers and thunderstorms after midnight. Lows in the lower 60s. South winds 10 to 15 miles an hour, becoming southwest 5 to 10 miles an hour after midnight. Chance of rain 50%. 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At 10 p.m. in Peoria, skies were partly cloudy. The temperature was 73 degrees, the dew point was 60, and the relative humidity was 63%. The wind was south at 13 miles an hour. The pressure was 29.78 inches and rising. Around central and western Illinois, it was clear, with a temperature of 71 at Galesburg, 70 at Lakin, and 68 at Pontiac. It was partly cloudy, with a temperature of 68 at Bloomington, 72 at Moline, 72 at Macomb, and 74 at Springfield. It was mostly cloudy, with a temperature of 73 at Quincy, and 70 at Lincoln. And once again at 10 p.m. in Peoria, under partly cloudy skies, the temperature was 73. Looking elsewhere around the Midwest at 10 p.m., Chicago was clear, and 68. Indianapolis was mostly cloudy, and 63. St. Louis was cloudy, and 77. Kansas City was mostly cloudy, and 76. Des Moines reported thunder, and 78. Milwaukee was partly cloudy, and 64.
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Now for the official National Weather Service forecast for Peoria and surrounding areas of central Illinois. Rest of tonight, mostly clear until midnight, then mostly cloudy with a chance of showers and thunderstorms after midnight. Lows in the lower 60s. South winds 10 to 15 miles an hour, becoming southwest 5 to 10 miles an hour after midnight. Chance of rain 50%. Saturday, mostly cloudy in the morning, then becoming partly sunny. A chance of showers and thunderstorms. Highs in the lower 80s. Southwest winds 5 to 10 miles an hour with gusts up to 20 miles an hour. Chance of rain 50%. Saturday night, mostly cloudy with a chance of showers and thunderstorms. Lows in the lower 60s. South winds 5 to 10 miles an hour. Chance of rain 50%. Sunday, mostly sunny. Breezy with highs in the upper 80s. South winds 10 to 15 miles an hour, increasing to 15 to 25 miles an hour in the afternoon. Sunday night, mostly clear. Lows in the upper 60s. South winds 15 to 20 miles an hour with gusts up to 30 miles an hour. Monday, partly sunny. A chance of showers and thunderstorms in the morning, then showers and thunderstorms likely in the afternoon. Highs in the upper 80s. Chance of rain 70%. Monday night and Tuesday, showers likely with a chance of thunderstorms. Lows in the mid-60s. Highs in the upper 70s. Chance of rain 70%. Tuesday night, partly cloudy with a chance of showers until midnight, then mostly cloudy after midnight. Cooler with lows in the mid-50s. Chance of rain 50%. Wednesday through Thursday night, partly cloudy. Highs in the lower 70s. Lows around 50. Friday, mostly sunny. Highs in the mid-70s. Again, the forecast for Peoria and surrounding areas of central Illinois for the rest of tonight, mostly clear until midnight, then mostly cloudy with a chance of showers and thunderstorms after midnight. Lows in the lower 60s. South winds 10 to 15 miles an hour, becoming southwest 5 to 10 miles an hour after midnight. Chance of rain 50%. At 10 p.m. in Peoria, skies were partly cloudy. The temperature was 73 degrees, the dew point was 60, and the relative humidity was 63%. The wind was south at 13 miles an hour. The pressure was 29.78 inches and rising. Around central and western Illinois, it was clear, with a temperature of 71 at Galesburg, 70 at Lakin, and 68 at Pontiac. It was partly cloudy, with a temperature of 68 at Bloomington, 72 at Moline, 72 at Macomb, and 74 at Springfield. It was mostly cloudy, with a temperature of 73 at Quincy, and 70 at Lincoln. And once again at 10 p.m. in Peoria, under partly cloudy skies, the temperature was 73. Looking elsewhere around the Midwest at 10 p.m., Chicago was clear, and 68. Indianapolis was mostly cloudy, and 63. St. Louis was cloudy, and 77. Kansas City was mostly cloudy, and 76. Des Moines reported thunder, and 78. Milwaukee was partly cloudy, and 64. The time is currently 10:19 p.m. Central Daylight Time. 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Now for the official National Weather Service forecast for Peoria and surrounding areas of central Illinois. Rest of tonight, mostly clear until midnight, then mostly cloudy with a chance of showers and thunderstorms after midnight. Lows in the lower 60s. South winds 10 to 15 miles an hour, becoming southwest 5 to 10 miles an hour after midnight. Chance of rain 50%. Saturday, mostly cloudy in the morning, then becoming partly sunny. A chance of showers and thunderstorms. Highs in the lower 80s. Southwest winds 5 to 10 miles an hour with gusts up to 20 miles an hour. Chance of rain 50%. Saturday night, mostly cloudy with a chance of showers and thunderstorms. Lows in the lower 60s. South winds 5 to 10 miles an hour. Chance of rain 50%. Sunday, mostly sunny.
breezy with highs in the upper 80s.

south winds 10 to 15 miles an hour, increasing to 15 to 25 miles an hour in the afternoon. Sunday night, mostly clear. Lows in the upper 60s. South winds 15 to 20 miles an hour with gusts up to 30 miles an hour. Monday, partly sunny. A chance of showers and thunderstorms in the morning, then showers and thunderstorms likely in the afternoon. Highs in the upper 80s. Chance of rain 70%. Monday night and Tuesday, showers likely with a chance of thunderstorms. Lows in the mid-60s. Highs in the upper 70s. Chance of rain 70%. Tuesday night, partly cloudy with a chance of showers until midnight, then mostly cloudy after midnight. Cooler with lows in the mid-50s. Chance of rain 50%. Wednesday through Thursday night, partly cloudy. Highs in the lower 70s. Lows around 50. Friday, mostly sunny. Highs in the mid-70s. Again, the forecast for Peoria and surrounding areas of central Illinois for the rest of tonight, mostly clear until midnight, then mostly cloudy with a chance of showers and thunderstorms after midnight. Lows in the lower 60s. South winds 10 to 15 miles an hour, becoming southwest 5 to 10 miles an hour after midnight. Chance of rain 50%. At 10 p.m. in Peoria, skies were partly cloudy. The temperature was 73 degrees, the dew point was 60, and the relative humidity was 63%. The wind was south at 13 miles an hour. The pressure was 29.78 inches and rising. Around central and western Illinois, it was clear, with a temperature of 71 at Galesburg, 70 at Lakin, and 68 at Pontiac. It was partly cloudy, with a temperature of 68 at Bloomington, 72 at Moline, 72 at Macomb, and 74 at Springfield. It was mostly cloudy, with a temperature of 73 at Quincy, and 70 at Lincoln. And once again at 10 p.m. in Peoria, under partly cloudy skies, the temperature was 73. Looking elsewhere around the Midwest at 10 p.m., Chicago was clear, and 68. Indianapolis was mostly cloudy, and 63. St. Louis was cloudy, and 77. Kansas City was mostly cloudy, and 76. Des Moines reported thunder, and 78. Milwaukee was partly cloudy, and 64. The time is currently 10:23 p.m. Central Daylight Time. 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Now for the official National Weather Service forecast for Peoria and surrounding areas of central Illinois. Rest of tonight, mostly clear until midnight, then mostly cloudy with a chance of showers and thunderstorms after midnight. Lows in the lower 60s. South winds 10 to 15 miles an hour, becoming southwest 5 to 10 miles an hour after midnight. Chance of rain 50%. Saturday, mostly cloudy in the morning, then becoming partly sunny. A chance of showers and thunderstorms. Highs in the lower 80s. Southwest winds 5 to 10 miles an hour with gusts up to 20 miles an hour. Chance of rain 50%. Saturday night, mostly cloudy with a chance of showers and thunderstorms. Lows in the lower 60s. South winds 5 to 10 miles an hour. Chance of rain 50%. Sunday, mostly sunny. Breezy with highs in the upper 80s. South winds 10 to 15 miles an hour, increasing to 15 to 25 miles an hour in the afternoon. Sunday night, mostly clear. Lows in the upper 60s. South winds 15 to 20 miles an hour with gusts up to 30 miles an hour. Monday, partly sunny. A chance of showers and thunderstorms in the morning, then showers and thunderstorms likely in the afternoon. Highs in the upper 80s. Chance of rain 70%. Monday night and Tuesday, showers likely with a chance of thunderstorms. Lows in the mid-60s. Highs in the upper 70s. Chance of rain 70%. Tuesday night, partly cloudy with a chance of showers until midnight, then mostly cloudy after midnight. Cooler with lows in the mid-50s. Chance of rain 50%. Wednesday through Thursday night, partly cloudy. Highs in the lower 70s. Lows around 50. Friday, mostly sunny. Highs in the mid-70s. Again, the forecast for Peoria and surrounding areas of central Illinois for

The rest of tonight, mostly clear until midnight, then mostly cloudy with a chance of showers and thunderstorms after midnight. Lows in the lower 60s. South winds 10 to 15 miles an hour, becoming southwest 5 to 10 miles an hour after midnight. Chance of rain 50%. At 10 p.m. in Peoria, skies were partly cloudy. The temperature was 73 degrees, the dew point was 60, and the relative humidity was 63%. The wind was south at 13 miles an hour. The pressure was 29.78 inches and rising. Around central and western Illinois, it was clear, with a temperature of 71 at Galesburg, 70 at Lakin, and 68 at Pontiac. It was partly cloudy, with a temperature of 68 at Bloomington, 72 at Moline, 72 at Macomb, and 74 at Springfield. It was mostly cloudy, with a temperature of 73 at Quincy, and 70 at Lincoln. And once again at 10 p.m. in Peoria, under partly cloudy skies, the temperature was 73. Looking elsewhere around the Midwest at 10 p.m., Chicago was clear, and 68. Indianapolis was mostly cloudy, and 63. St. Louis was cloudy, and 77. Kansas City was mostly cloudy, and 76. Des Moines was cloudy, and 78. Milwaukee was partly cloudy, and 64. The time is currently 10:27 p.m. Central Daylight Time. 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Now for the official National Weather Service forecast for Peoria and surrounding areas of central Illinois. Rest of tonight, mostly clear until midnight, then mostly cloudy with a chance of showers and thunderstorms after midnight. Lows in the lower 60s. South winds 10 to 15 miles an hour, becoming southwest 5 to 10 miles an hour after midnight. Chance of rain 50%. Saturday, mostly cloudy in the morning, then becoming partly sunny. A chance of showers and thunderstorms. Highs in the lower 80s. Southwest winds 5 to 10 miles an hour with gusts up to 20 miles an hour. Chance of rain 50%. Saturday night, mostly cloudy with a chance of showers and thunderstorms. Lows in the lower 60s. South winds 5 to 10 miles an hour. Chance of rain 50%. Sunday, mostly sunny. Breezy with highs in the upper 80s. South winds 10 to 15 miles an hour, increasing to 15 to 25 miles an hour in the afternoon. Sunday night, mostly clear. Lows in the upper 60s. South winds 15 to 20 miles an hour with gusts up to 30 miles an hour. Monday, partly sunny. A chance of showers and thunderstorms in the morning, then showers and thunderstorms likely in the afternoon. Highs in the upper 80s. Chance of rain 70%. Monday night and Tuesday, showers likely with a chance of thunderstorms. Lows in the mid-60s. Highs in the upper 70s. Chance of rain 70%. Tuesday night, partly cloudy with a chance of showers until midnight, then mostly cloudy after midnight. Cooler with lows in the mid-50s. Chance of rain 50%. Wednesday through Thursday night, partly cloudy. Highs in the lower 70s. Lows around 50. Friday, mostly sunny. Highs in the mid-70s. Again, the forecast for Peoria and surrounding areas of central Illinois for the rest of tonight, mostly clear until midnight, then mostly cloudy with a chance of showers and thunderstorms after midnight. Lows in the lower 60s. South winds 10 to 15 miles an hour, becoming southwest 5 to 10 miles an hour after midnight. Chance of rain 50%. At 10 p.m. in Peoria, skies were partly cloudy. The temperature was 73 degrees, the dew point was 60, and the relative humidity was 63%. The wind was south at 13 miles an hour. The pressure was 29.78 inches and rising. Around central and western Illinois, it was clear, with a temperature of 71 at Galesburg, 70 at Lakin, and 68 at Pontiac. It was partly cloudy, with a temperature of 68 at Bloomington, 72 at Moline, 72 at Macomb, and 74 at Springfield. It was mostly cloudy, with a temperature of 73 at Quincy, and 70 at Lincoln. And once again at 10 p.m. in Peoria, under partly cloudy skies, the temperature was 73. Looking elsewhere around the Midwest at 10

lows in the lower 60s. South winds 10 to 15 miles an hour, becoming southwest 5 to 10 miles an hour after midnight. Chance of rain 50%. Saturday, mostly cloudy in the morning, then becoming partly sunny. A chance of showers and thunderstorms. Highs in the lower 80s. Southwest winds 5 to 10 miles an hour with gusts up to 20 miles an hour. Chance of rain 50%. Saturday night, mostly cloudy with a chance of showers and thunderstorms. Lows in the lower 60s. South winds 5 to 10 miles an hour. Chance of rain 50%. Sunday, mostly sunny. Breezy with highs in the upper 80s. South winds 10 to 15 miles an hour, increasing to 15 to 25 miles an hour in the afternoon. Sunday night, mostly clear. Lows in the upper 60s. South winds 15 to 20 miles an hour with gusts up to 30 miles an hour. Monday, partly sunny. A chance of showers and thunderstorms in the morning, then showers and thunderstorms likely in the afternoon. Highs in the upper 80s. Chance of rain 70%. Monday night and Tuesday, showers likely with a chance of thunderstorms. Lows in the mid-60s. Highs in the upper 70s. Chance of rain 70%. Showers likely with a chance of thunderstorms. Lows in the mid-60s. Highs in the upper 70s. Chance of rain 70%. Tuesday night, partly cloudy with a chance of showers until midnight, then mostly cloudy after midnight. Cooler with lows in the mid-50s. Chance of rain 50%. Wednesday through Thursday night, partly cloudy. Highs in the lower 70s. Lows around 50. Friday, mostly sunny. Highs in the mid-70s. Again, the forecast for Peoria and surrounding areas of central Illinois for the rest of tonight, mostly clear until midnight, then mostly cloudy with a chance of showers and thunderstorms after midnight. Lows in the lower 60s. South winds 10 to 15 miles an hour, becoming southwest 5 to 10 miles an hour after midnight. Chance of rain 50%. At 10 p.m. in Peoria, skies were partly cloudy. The temperature was 73 degrees, the dew point was 60, and the relative humidity was 63%. The wind was south at 13 miles an hour. The pressure was 29.78 inches and rising. Around central and western Illinois, it was clear, with a temperature of 71 at Galesburg, 70 at Lakin, and 68 at Pontiac. It was partly cloudy, with a temperature of 68 at Bloomington, 72 at Moline, 72 at Macomb, and 74 at Springfield. It was mostly cloudy, with a temperature of 73 at Quincy, and 70 at Lincoln. And once again at 10 p.m. in Peoria, under partly cloudy skies, the temperature was 73. Looking elsewhere around the Midwest at 10 p.m., Chicago was clear, and 68. Indianapolis was mostly cloudy, and 63. St. Louis was cloudy, and 77. Kansas City was mostly cloudy, and 76. Des Moines was cloudy, and 78. Milwaukee was partly cloudy, and 64. The time is currently 10:35 p.m. Central Daylight Time. 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Now for the official National Weather Service forecast for Peoria and surrounding areas of central Illinois. Rest of tonight, mostly clear until midnight, then mostly cloudy with a chance of showers and thunderstorms after midnight. Lows in the lower 60s. South winds 10 to 15 miles an hour, becoming southwest 5 to 10 miles an hour after midnight. Chance of rain 50%. Saturday, mostly cloudy in the morning, then becoming partly sunny. A chance of showers and thunderstorms. Highs in the lower 80s. Southwest winds 5 to 10 miles an hour with gusts up to 20 miles an hour. Chance of rain 50%. Saturday night, mostly cloudy with a chance of showers and thunderstorms. Lows in the lower 60s. South winds 5 to 10 miles an hour. Chance of rain 50%. Sunday, mostly sunny. Breezy with highs in the upper 80s. South winds 10 to 15 miles an hour, increasing to 15 to 25 miles an hour in the afternoon. Sunday night, mostly clear. Lows in the upper 60s. South winds 15 to 20 miles an hour with gusts up.

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The time is currently 10:46 p.m. Central Daylight Time. 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Now for the official National Weather Service forecast for Peoria and surrounding areas of central Illinois. Rest of tonight, mostly clear until midnight, then mostly cloudy with a chance of showers and thunderstorms after midnight. Lows in the lower 60s. South winds 10 to 15 miles an hour, becoming southwest 5 to 10 miles an hour after midnight. Chance of rain 50%. Saturday, mostly cloudy in the morning, then becoming partly sunny. A chance of showers and thunderstorms. Highs in the lower 80s. Southwest winds 5 to 10 miles an hour with gusts up to 20 miles an hour. Chance of rain 50%. Saturday night, mostly cloudy with a chance of showers and thunderstorms. Lows in the lower 60s. South winds 5 to 10 miles an hour. Chance of rain 50%. Sunday, mostly sunny. Breezy with highs in the upper 80s. South winds 10 to 15 miles an hour, increasing to 15 to 25 miles an hour in the afternoon. Sunday night, mostly clear. Lows in the upper 60s. South winds 15 to 20 miles an hour with gusts up to 30 miles an hour. Monday, partly sunny. A chance of showers and thunderstorms in the morning, then showers and thunderstorms likely in the afternoon. Highs in the upper 80s. Chance of rain 70%. Monday night and Tuesday, showers likely with a chance of thunderstorms. Lows in the mid-60s. Highs in the upper 70s. Chance of rain 70%. Tuesday night, partly cloudy with a chance of showers until midnight, then mostly cloudy after midnight. Cooler with lows in the mid-50s. Chance of rain 50%. Wednesday through Thursday night, partly cloudy. Highs in the lower 70s. Lows around 50. Friday, mostly sunny. Highs in the mid-70s. Again, the forecast for Peoria and surrounding areas of central Illinois for the rest of tonight, mostly clear until midnight, then mostly cloudy with a chance of showers and thunderstorms after midnight. Lows in the lower 60s. South winds 10 to 15 miles an hour, becoming southwest 5 to 10 miles an hour after midnight. Chance of rain 50%. At 10 p.m. in Peoria, skies were partly cloudy. The temperature was 73 degrees, the dew point was 60, and the relative humidity was 63%. The wind was south at 13 miles an hour. The pressure was 29.78 inches and rising. Around central and western Illinois, it was clear, with a temperature of 71 at Galesburg, 70 at Lakin, and 68 at Pontiac. It was partly cloudy, with a temperature of 68 at Bloomington, 72 at Moline, 72 at Macomb, and 74 at Springfield. It was mostly cloudy, with a temperature of 73 at Quincy, and 70 at Lincoln. And once again at 10 p.m. in Peoria, under partly cloudy skies, the temperature was 73. Looking elsewhere around the Midwest at 10 p.m., Chicago was clear, and 68. Indianapolis was mostly cloudy, and 63. St. Louis was cloudy, and 77. Kansas City was mostly cloudy, and 76. Des Moines was cloudy, and 78. Milwaukee was partly cloudy, and 64. The time is currently 10:50 p.m. Central Daylight Time. 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Now for the official National Weather Service forecast for Peoria and surrounding areas of central Illinois. Rest of tonight, mostly clear until midnight, then mostly cloudy with a chance of showers and thunderstorms after midnight. Lows in the lower 60s. South winds 10 to 15 miles an hour, becoming southwest 5 to 10 miles an hour after midnight. Chance of rain 50%. Saturday, mostly cloudy in the morning, then becoming partly sunny. A chance of showers and thunderstorms. Highs in the lower 80s. Southwest winds 5 to 10 miles an hour with gusts up to 20 miles an hour. Chance of rain 50%. Saturday night, mostly cloudy with a chance of showers and thunderstorms. Lows in the lower 60s. South winds 5 to 10 miles an hour.

chance of rain 50%. Sunday, mostly sunny. Breezy with highs in the upper 80s. South winds 10 to 15 miles an hour, increasing to 15 to 25 miles an hour in the afternoon. Sunday night, mostly clear. Lows in the upper 60s. South winds 15 to 20 miles an hour with gusts up to 30 miles an hour. Monday, partly sunny. A chance of showers and thunderstorms in the morning, then showers and thunderstorms likely in the afternoon. Highs in the upper 80s. Chance of rain 70%. Monday night and Tuesday, showers likely with a chance of thunderstorms. Lows in the mid-60s. Highs in the upper 70s. Chance of rain 70%. Tuesday night, partly cloudy with a chance of showers until midnight, then mostly cloudy after midnight. Cooler with lows in the mid-50s. Chance of rain 50%. Wednesday through Thursday night, partly cloudy. Highs in the lower 70s. Lows around 50. Friday, mostly sunny. Highs in the mid-70s. Again, the forecast for Peoria and surrounding areas of central Illinois for the rest of tonight, mostly clear until midnight, then mostly cloudy with a chance of showers and thunderstorms after midnight. Lows in the lower 60s. South winds 10 to 15 miles an hour, becoming southwest 5 to 10 miles an hour after midnight. Chance of rain 50%. At 10 p.m. in Peoria, skies were partly cloudy. The temperature was 73 degrees, the dew point was 60, and the relative humidity was 63%. The wind was south at 13 miles an hour. The pressure was 29.78 inches and rising. Around central and western Illinois, it was clear, with a temperature of 71 at Galesburg, 70 at Lakin, and 68 at Pontiac. It was partly cloudy, with a temperature of 68 at Bloomington, 72 at Moline, 72 at Macomb, and 74 at Springfield. It was mostly cloudy, with a temperature of 73 at Quincy, and 70 at Lincoln. And once again at 10 p.m. in Peoria, under partly cloudy skies, the temperature was 73. Looking elsewhere around the Midwest at 10 p.m., Chicago was clear, and 68. Indianapolis was mostly cloudy, and 63. St. Louis was cloudy, and 77. Kansas City was mostly cloudy, and 76. Des Moines was cloudy, and 78. Milwaukee was partly cloudy, and 64. The time is currently 10:54 p.m. Central Daylight Time. 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Now for the official National Weather Service forecast for Peoria and surrounding areas of central Illinois. Rest of tonight, mostly clear until midnight, then mostly cloudy with a chance of showers and thunderstorms after midnight. Lows in the lower 60s. South winds 10 to 15 miles an hour, becoming southwest 5 to 10 miles an hour after midnight. Chance of rain 50%. Saturday, mostly cloudy in the morning, then becoming partly sunny. A chance of showers and thunderstorms. Highs in the lower 80s. Southwest winds 5 to 10 miles an hour with gusts up to 20 miles an hour. Chance of rain 50%. Saturday night, mostly cloudy with a chance of showers and thunderstorms. Lows in the lower 60s. South winds 5 to 10 miles an hour. Chance of rain 50%. Sunday, mostly sunny. Breezy with highs in the upper 80s. South winds 10 to 15 miles an hour, increasing to 15 to 25 miles an hour in the afternoon. Sunday night, mostly clear. Lows in the upper 60s. South winds 15 to 20 miles an hour with gusts up to 30 miles an hour. Monday, partly sunny. A chance of showers and thunderstorms in the morning, then showers and thunderstorms likely in the afternoon. Highs in the upper 80s. Chance of rain 70%. Monday night and Tuesday, showers likely with a chance of thunderstorms. Lows in the mid-60s. Highs in the upper 70s. Chance of rain 70%. Tuesday night, partly cloudy with a chance of showers until midnight, then mostly cloudy after midnight. Cooler with lows in the mid-50s. Chance of rain 50%. Wednesday through Thursday night, partly cloudy. Highs in the lower 70s. Lows around 50. Friday, mostly sunny. Highs in

the mid-70s. Again, the forecast for Peoria and surrounding areas of central Illinois for the rest of tonight, mostly clear until midnight, then mostly cloudy with a chance of showers and thunderstorms after midnight. Lows in the lower 60s. South winds 10 to 15 miles an hour, becoming southwest 5 to 10 miles an hour after midnight. Chance of rain 50%. At 10 p.m. in Peoria, skies were partly cloudy. The temperature was 73 degrees, the dew point was 60, and the relative humidity was 63%. The wind was south at 13 miles an hour. The pressure was 29.78 inches and rising. Around central and western Illinois, it was clear, with a temperature of 71 at Galesburg, 70 at Lakin, and 68 at Pontiac. It was partly cloudy, with a temperature of 68 at Bloomington, 72 at Moline, 72 at Macomb, and 74 at Springfield. It was mostly cloudy, with a temperature of 73 at Quincy, and 70 at Lincoln. And once again at 10 p.m. in Peoria, under partly cloudy skies, the temperature was 73. Looking elsewhere around the Midwest at 10 p.m., Chicago was clear, and 68. Indianapolis was mostly cloudy, and 63. St. Louis was cloudy, and 77. Kansas City was mostly cloudy, and 76. Des Moines was cloudy, and 78. Milwaukee was partly cloudy, and 64. The time is currently 10:58 p.m. Central Daylight Time. 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Now for the official National Weather Service forecast for Peoria and surrounding areas of central Illinois. Rest of tonight, mostly clear until midnight, then mostly cloudy with a chance of showers and thunderstorms after midnight. Lows in the lower 60s. South winds 10 to 15 miles an hour, becoming southwest 5 to 10 miles an hour after midnight. Chance of rain 50%. Saturday, mostly cloudy in the morning, then becoming partly sunny. A chance of showers and thunderstorms. Highs in the lower 80s. Southwest winds 5 to 10 miles an hour with gusts up to 20 miles an hour. Chance of rain 50%. Saturday night, mostly cloudy with a chance of showers and thunderstorms. Lows in the lower 60s. South winds 5 to 10 miles an hour. Chance of rain 50%. Sunday, mostly sunny. Breezy with highs in the upper 80s. South winds 10 to 15 miles an hour, increasing to 15 to 25 miles an hour in the afternoon. Sunday night, mostly clear. Lows in the upper 60s. South winds 15 to 20 miles an hour with gusts up to 30 miles an hour. Monday, partly sunny. A chance of showers and thunderstorms in the morning, then showers and thunderstorms likely in the afternoon. Highs in the upper 80s. Chance of rain 70%. Monday night and Tuesday, showers likely with a chance of thunderstorms. Lows in the mid-60s. Highs in the upper 70s. Chance of rain 70%. Tuesday night, partly cloudy with a chance of showers until midnight, then mostly cloudy after midnight. Cooler with lows in the mid-50s. Chance of rain 50%. Wednesday through Thursday night, partly cloudy. Highs in the lower 70s. Lows around 50. Friday, mostly sunny. Highs in the mid-70s. Again, the forecast for Peoria and surrounding areas of central Illinois for the rest of tonight, mostly clear until midnight, then mostly cloudy with a chance of showers and thunderstorms after midnight. Lows in the lower 60s. South winds 10 to 15 miles an hour, becoming southwest 5 to 10 miles an hour after midnight. Chance of rain 50%. The time is currently 11 p.m. Central Daylight Time. 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Now for the official National Weather Service forecast for Peoria and surrounding areas of central Illinois. Rest of tonight, mostly clear until midnight, then mostly cloudy with a chance of showers and thunderstorms after midnight. Lows in the lower 60s. South winds 10 to 15 miles an hour, becoming southwest 5 to 10 miles an hour after midnight. Chance of rain 50%. Saturday, mostly cloudy in the morning, then becoming partly sunny. A chance of showers and thunderstorms. Highs in the

lower 80s. Southwest winds 5 to 10 miles an hour with gusts up to 20 miles an hour. Chance of rain 50%. Saturday night, mostly cloudy with a chance of showers and thunderstorms. Lows in the lower 60s. South winds 5 to 10 miles an hour. Chance of rain 50%. Sunday, mostly sunny. Breezy with highs in the upper 80s. South winds 10 to 15 miles an hour, increasing to 15 to 25 miles an hour in the afternoon. Sunday night, mostly clear. Lows in the upper 60s. South winds 15 to 20 miles an hour with gusts up to 30 miles an hour. Monday, partly sunny. A chance of showers and thunderstorms in the morning, then showers and thunderstorms likely in the afternoon. Highs in the upper 80s. Chance of rain 70%. Monday night and Tuesday, showers likely with a chance of thunderstorms. Lows in the mid-60s. Highs in the upper 70s. Chance of rain 70%. Tuesday night, partly cloudy with a chance of showers until midnight, then mostly cloudy after midnight. Cooler with lows in the mid-50s. Chance of rain 50%. Wednesday through Thursday night, partly cloudy. Highs in the lower 70s. Lows around 50. Friday, mostly sunny. Highs in the mid-70s. Again, the forecast for Peoria and surrounding areas of central Illinois for the rest of tonight, mostly clear until midnight, then mostly cloudy with a chance of showers and thunderstorms after midnight. Lows in the lower 60s. South winds 10 to 15 miles an hour, becoming southwest 5 to 10 miles an hour after midnight. Chance of rain 50%. At 11 p.m. in Peoria, skies were partly cloudy. The temperature was 71 degrees, the dew point was 60, and the relative humidity was 68%. The wind was south at 9 miles an hour. The pressure was 29.80 inches and rising. Around central and western Illinois, temperatures were around 70 degrees. It was clear at Galesburg, Lakin, and Pontiac. It was partly cloudy at Bloomington, Moline, Macomb, and Springfield. It was mostly cloudy at Quincy and Lincoln. And once again at 11 p.m. in Peoria, under partly cloudy skies, the temperature was 71. The time is currently 11:04 p.m. Central Daylight Time. 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Now for the official National Weather Service forecast for Peoria and surrounding areas of central Illinois. Rest of tonight, mostly clear until midnight, then mostly cloudy with a chance of showers and thunderstorms after midnight. Lows in the lower 60s. South winds 10 to 15 miles an hour, becoming southwest 5 to 10 miles an hour after midnight. Chance of rain 50%. Saturday, mostly cloudy in the morning, then becoming partly sunny. A chance of showers and thunderstorms. Highs in the lower 80s. Southwest winds 5 to 10 miles an hour with gusts up to 20 miles an hour. Chance of rain 50%. Saturday night, mostly cloudy with a chance of showers and thunderstorms. Lows in the lower 60s. South winds 5 to 10 miles an hour. Chance of rain 50%. Sunday, mostly sunny. Breezy with highs in the upper 80s. South winds 10 to 15 miles an hour, increasing to 15 to 25 miles an hour in the afternoon. Sunday night, mostly clear. Lows in the upper 60s. South winds 15 to 20 miles an hour with gusts up to 30 miles an hour. Monday, partly sunny. A chance of showers and thunderstorms in the morning, then showers and thunderstorms likely in the afternoon. Highs in the upper 80s. Chance of rain 70%. Monday night and Tuesday, showers likely with a chance of thunderstorms. Lows in the mid-60s. Highs in the upper 70s. Chance of rain 70%. Tuesday night, partly cloudy with a chance of showers until midnight, then mostly cloudy after midnight. Cooler with lows in the mid-50s. Chance of rain 50%. Wednesday through Thursday night, partly cloudy. Highs in the lower 70s. Lows around 50. Friday, mostly sunny. Highs in the mid-70s. Again, the forecast for Peoria and surrounding areas of central Illinois for the rest of tonight, mostly clear until midnight,
then mostly cloudy with chance of showers and thunderstorms after midnight. Lows in the lower 60s. South winds 10 to 15 miles an hour, becoming southwest 5 to 10 miles an hour after midnight. Chance of rain 50%. At 11 p.m. in Peoria, skies were partly cloudy. The temperature was 71 degrees, the dew point was 60, and the relative humidity was 68%. The wind was south at 9 miles an hour. The pressure was 29.80 inches and rising. Around central and western Illinois, temperatures were around 70 degrees. It was clear at Galesburg, Lakin, and Pontiac. It was partly cloudy at Bloomington, Moline, Macomb, and Springfield. It was mostly cloudy at Quincy and Lincoln. And once again at 11 p.m. in Peoria, under partly cloudy skies, the temperature was 71. Looking elsewhere around the Midwest at 11 p.m., Chicago was partly cloudy and 67. Indianapolis was mostly cloudy and 63. St. Louis was cloudy and 75. Kansas City was mostly cloudy and 74. Des Moines was cloudy and 75. Milwaukee was partly cloudy and 64. The time is currently 11:07 p.m. Central Daylight Time. 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Now for the official National Weather Service forecast for Peoria and surrounding areas of central Illinois. Rest of tonight, mostly clear until midnight, then mostly cloudy with a chance of showers and thunderstorms after midnight. Lows in the lower 60s. South winds 10 to 15 miles an hour, becoming southwest 5 to 10 miles an hour after midnight. Chance of rain 50%. Saturday, mostly cloudy in the morning, then becoming partly sunny. A chance of showers and thunderstorms. Highs in the lower 80s. Southwest winds 5 to 10 miles an hour with gusts up to 20 miles an hour. Chance of rain 50%. Saturday night, mostly cloudy with a chance of showers and thunderstorms. Lows in the lower 60s. South winds 5 to 10 miles an hour. Chance of rain 50%. Sunday, mostly sunny. Breezy with highs in the upper 80s. South winds 10 to 15 miles an hour, increasing to 15 to 25 miles an hour in the afternoon. Sunday night, mostly clear. Lows in the upper 60s. South winds 15 to 20 miles an hour with gusts up to 30 miles an hour. Monday, partly sunny. A chance of showers and thunderstorms in the morning, then showers and thunderstorms likely in the afternoon. Highs in the upper 80s. Chance of rain 70%. Monday night and Tuesday, showers likely with a chance of thunderstorms. Lows in the mid-60s. Highs in the upper 70s. Chance of rain 70%. Tuesday night, partly cloudy with a chance of showers until midnight, then mostly cloudy after midnight. Cooler with lows in the mid-50s. Chance of rain 50%. Wednesday through Thursday night, partly cloudy. Highs in the lower 70s. Lows around 50. Friday, mostly sunny. Highs in the mid-70s. Again, the forecast for Peoria and surrounding areas of central Illinois for the rest of tonight, mostly clear until midnight, then mostly cloudy with a chance of showers and thunderstorms after midnight. Lows in the lower 60s. South winds 10 to 15 miles an hour, becoming southwest 5 to 10 miles an hour after midnight. Chance of rain 50%. At 11 p.m. in Peoria, skies were partly cloudy. The temperature was 71 degrees, the dew point was 60, and the relative humidity was 68%. The wind was south at 9 miles an hour. The pressure was 29.80 inches and rising. Around central and western Illinois, temperatures were around 70 degrees. It was clear at Galesburg, Lakin, and Pontiac. It was partly cloudy at Bloomington, Moline, Macomb, and Springfield. It was mostly cloudy at Quincy and Lincoln. And once again at 11 p.m. in Peoria, under partly cloudy skies, the temperature was 71. Looking elsewhere around the Midwest at 11 p.m., Chicago was partly cloudy and 67. Indianapolis was mostly cloudy and 63. St. Louis was cloudy and 75.
Kansas City was mostly cloudy, and 74.

Des Moines was cloudy and 75. Milwaukee was partly cloudy and 64. The time is currently 11:11 p.m. Central Daylight Time. 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Now for the official National Weather Service forecast for Peoria and surrounding areas of central Illinois. Rest of tonight, mostly clear until midnight, then mostly cloudy with a chance of showers and thunderstorms after midnight. Lows in the lower 60s. South winds 10 to 15 miles an hour, becoming southwest 5 to 10 miles an hour after midnight. Chance of rain 50%. Saturday, mostly cloudy in the morning, then becoming partly sunny. A chance of showers and thunderstorms. Highs in the lower 80s. Southwest winds 5 to 10 miles an hour with gusts up to 20 miles an hour. Chance of rain 50%. Saturday night, mostly cloudy with a chance of showers and thunderstorms. Lows in the lower 60s. South winds 5 to 10 miles an hour. Chance of rain 50%. Sunday, mostly sunny. Breezy with highs in the upper 80s. South winds 10 to 15 miles an hour, increasing to 15 to 25 miles an hour in the afternoon. Sunday night, mostly clear. Lows in the upper 60s. South winds 15 to 20 miles an hour with gusts up to 30 miles an hour. Monday, partly sunny. A chance of showers and thunderstorms in the morning, then showers and thunderstorms likely in the afternoon. Highs in the upper 80s. Chance of rain 70%. Monday night and Tuesday, showers likely with a chance of thunderstorms. Lows in the mid-60s. Highs in the upper 70s. Chance of rain 70%. Tuesday night, partly cloudy with a chance of showers until midnight, then mostly cloudy after midnight. Cooler with lows in the mid-50s. Chance of rain 50%. Wednesday through Thursday night, partly cloudy. Highs in the lower 70s. Lows around 50. Friday, mostly sunny. Highs in the mid-70s. Again, the forecast for Peoria and surrounding areas of central Illinois for the rest of tonight, mostly clear until midnight, then mostly cloudy with a chance of showers and thunderstorms after midnight. Lows in the lower 60s. South winds 10 to 15 miles an hour, becoming southwest 5 to 10 miles an hour after midnight. Chance of rain 50%. 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At 11 p.m. in Peoria, skies were partly cloudy. The temperature was 71 degrees, the dew point was 60, and the relative humidity was 68%. The wind was south at 9 miles an hour. The pressure was 29.80 inches and rising. Around central and western Illinois, skies ranged from partly cloudy to mostly cloudy, and temperatures were around 70 degrees. And once again at 11 p.m. in Peoria, under partly cloudy skies, the temperature was 71. Looking elsewhere around the Midwest at 11 p.m., Chicago was partly cloudy, and 67. Indianapolis was mostly cloudy, and 63. St. Louis was cloudy, and 75. Kansas City was mostly cloudy, and 74. Des Moines was cloudy, and 75. Milwaukee was partly cloudy, and 64. The time is currently 11:15 p.m. Central Daylight Time. 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Now for the official National Weather Service forecast for Peoria and surrounding areas of central Illinois. Rest of tonight, mostly clear until midnight, then mostly cloudy with a chance of showers and thunderstorms after midnight. Lows in the lower 60s. South winds 10 to 15 miles an hour, becoming southwest 5 to 10 miles an hour after midnight. Chance of rain 50%. Saturday,
mostly cloudy in the morning, then becoming partly sunny. A chance of showers and thunderstorms. Highs in the lower 80s. Southwest winds 5 to 10 miles an hour with gusts up to 20 miles an hour. Chance of rain 50%. Saturday night, mostly cloudy with a chance of showers and thunderstorms. Lows in the lower 60s. South winds 5 to 10 miles an hour. Chance of rain 50%. Sunday, mostly sunny. Breezy with highs in the upper 80s. South winds 10 to 15 miles an hour, increasing to 15 to 25 miles an hour in the afternoon. Sunday night, mostly clear. Lows in the upper 60s. South winds 15 to 20 miles an hour with gusts up to 30 miles an hour. Monday, partly sunny. A chance of showers and thunderstorms in the morning, then showers and thunderstorms likely in the afternoon. Highs in the upper 80s. Chance of rain 70%. Monday night and Tuesday, showers likely with a chance of thunderstorms. Lows in the mid-60s. Highs in the upper 70s. Chance of rain 70%. Tuesday night, partly cloudy with a chance of showers until midnight, then mostly cloudy after midnight. Cooler with lows in the mid-50s. Chance of rain 50%. Wednesday through Thursday night, partly cloudy. Highs in the lower 70s. Lows around 50. Friday, mostly sunny. Highs in the mid-70s. Again, the forecast for Peoria and surrounding areas of central Illinois for the rest of tonight, mostly clear until midnight, then mostly cloudy with a chance of showers and thunderstorms after midnight. Lows in the lower 60s. South winds 10 to 15 miles an hour, becoming southwest 5 to 10 miles an hour after midnight. Chance of rain 50%. At 11 p.m. in Peoria, skies were partly cloudy. The temperature was 71 degrees, the dew point was 60, and the relative humidity was 68%. The wind was south at 9 miles an hour. The pressure was 29.80 inches and rising. Around central and western Illinois, skies ranged from partly cloudy to mostly cloudy, and temperatures were around 70 degrees. And once again at 11 p.m. in Peoria, under partly cloudy skies, the temperature was 71. Looking elsewhere around the Midwest at 11 p.m., Chicago was partly cloudy, and 67. Indianapolis was mostly cloudy, and 63. St. Louis was cloudy, and 75. Kansas City was mostly cloudy, and 74. Des Moines was cloudy, and 75. Milwaukee was partly cloudy, and 64. The time is currently 11:19 p.m. Central Daylight Time. 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Now for the official National Weather Service forecast for Peoria and surrounding areas of central Illinois. Rest of tonight, mostly clear until midnight, then mostly cloudy with a chance of showers and thunderstorms after midnight. Lows in the lower 60s. South winds 10 to 15 miles an hour, becoming southwest 5 to 10 miles an hour after midnight. Chance of rain 50%. Saturday, mostly cloudy in the morning, then becoming partly sunny. A chance of showers and thunderstorms. Highs in the lower 80s. Southwest winds 5 to 10 miles an hour with gusts up to 20 miles an hour. Chance of rain 50%. Saturday night, mostly cloudy with a chance of showers and thunderstorms. Lows in the lower 60s. South winds 5 to 10 miles an hour. Chance of rain 50%. Sunday, mostly sunny. Breezy with highs in the upper 80s. South winds 10 to 15 miles an hour, increasing to 15 to 25 miles an hour in the afternoon. Sunday night, mostly clear. Lows in the upper 60s. South winds 15 to 20 miles an hour with gusts up to 30 miles an hour. Monday, partly sunny. A chance of showers and thunderstorms in the morning, then showers and thunderstorms likely in the afternoon. Highs in the upper 80s. Chance of rain 70%. Monday night and Tuesday, showers likely with a chance of thunderstorms. Lows in the mid-60s. Highs in the upper 70s. Chance of rain 70%. Tuesday night, partly cloudy with a chance of showers until midnight, then mostly cloudy after midnight. Cooler with lows in the mid-50s.
Chance of rain.

60%. Wednesday through Thursday night, partly cloudy. Highs in the lower 70s. Lows around 50. Friday, mostly sunny. Highs in the mid-70s. Again, the forecast for Peoria and surrounding areas of central Illinois for the rest of tonight, mostly clear until midnight, then mostly cloudy with a chance of showers and thunderstorms after midnight. Lows in the lower 60s. South winds 10 to 15 miles an hour, becoming southwest 5 to 10 miles an hour after midnight. Chance of rain 50%. At 11 p.m. in Peoria, skies were partly cloudy. The temperature was 71 degrees, the dew point was 60, and the relative humidity was 68%. The wind was south at 9 miles an hour. The pressure was 29.80 inches and rising. Around central and western Illinois, skies ranged from partly cloudy to mostly cloudy, and temperatures were around 70 degrees. And once again at 11 p.m. in Peoria, under partly cloudy skies, the temperature was 71. Looking elsewhere around the Midwest at 11 p.m., Chicago was partly cloudy, and 67. Indianapolis was mostly cloudy, and 63. St. Louis was cloudy, and 75. Kansas City was mostly cloudy, and 74. Des Moines was cloudy, and 75. Milwaukee was partly cloudy, and 64. The time is currently 11:23 p.m. Central Daylight Time. 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Now for the official National Weather Service forecast for Peoria and surrounding areas of central Illinois. Rest of tonight, mostly clear until midnight, then mostly cloudy with a chance of showers and thunderstorms after midnight. Lows in the lower 60s. South winds 10 to 15 miles an hour, becoming southwest 5 to 10 miles an hour after midnight. Chance of rain 50%. Saturday, mostly cloudy in the morning, then becoming partly sunny. A chance of showers and thunderstorms. Highs in the lower 80s. Southwest winds 5 to 10 miles an hour with gusts up to 20 miles an hour. Chance of rain 50%. Saturday night, mostly cloudy with a chance of showers and thunderstorms. Lows in the lower 60s. South winds 5 to 10 miles an hour. Chance of rain 50%. Sunday, mostly sunny. Breezy with highs in the upper 80s. South winds 10 to 15 miles an hour, increasing to 15 to 25 miles an hour in the afternoon. Sunday night, mostly clear. Lows in the upper 60s. South winds 15 to 20 miles an hour with gusts up to 30 miles an hour. Monday, partly sunny. A chance of showers and thunderstorms in the morning, then showers and thunderstorms likely in the afternoon. Highs in the upper 80s. Chance of rain 70%. Monday night and Tuesday, showers likely with a chance of thunderstorms. Lows in the mid-60s. Highs in the upper 70s. Chance of rain 70%. Tuesday night, partly cloudy with a chance of showers until midnight, then mostly cloudy after midnight. Cooler with lows in the mid-50s. Chance of rain 50%. Wednesday through Thursday night, partly cloudy. Highs in the lower 70s. Lows around 50. Friday, mostly sunny. Highs in the mid-70s. Again, the forecast for Peoria and surrounding areas of central Illinois for the rest of tonight, mostly clear until midnight, then mostly cloudy with a chance of showers and thunderstorms after midnight. Lows in the lower 60s. South winds 10 to 15 miles an hour, becoming southwest 5 to 10 miles an hour after midnight. Chance of rain 50%. At 11 p.m. in Peoria, skies were partly cloudy. The temperature was 71 degrees, the dew point was 60, and the relative humidity was 68%. The wind was south at 9 miles an hour. The pressure was 29.80 inches and rising. Around central and western Illinois, skies ranged from partly cloudy to mostly cloudy, and temperatures were around 70 degrees. And once again at 11 p.m. in Peoria, under partly cloudy skies, the temperature was 71. Looking elsewhere around the Midwest at 11 p.m., Chicago was partly cloudy, and 67. Indianapolis was mostly cloudy, and 63. St. Louis was cloudy, and 75.

Kansas City was mostly cloudy and 74. Des Moines was cloudy and 75. Milwaukee was partly cloudy and 64. The time is currently 11:26 p.m. Central Daylight Time. 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Now for the official National Weather Service forecast for Peoria and surrounding areas of central Illinois. Rest of tonight, mostly clear until midnight, then mostly cloudy with a chance of showers and thunderstorms after midnight. Lows in the lower 60s. South winds 10 to 15 miles an hour, becoming southwest 5 to 10 miles an hour after midnight. Chance of rain 50%. Saturday, mostly cloudy in the morning, then becoming partly sunny. A chance of showers and thunderstorms. Highs in the lower 80s. Southwest winds 5 to 10 miles an hour with gusts up to 20 miles an hour. Chance of rain 50%. Saturday night, mostly cloudy with a chance of showers and thunderstorms. Lows in the lower 60s. South winds 5 to 10 miles an hour. Chance of rain 50%. Sunday, mostly sunny. Breezy with highs in the upper 80s. South winds 10 to 15 miles an hour, increasing to 15 to 25 miles an hour in the afternoon. Sunday night, mostly clear. Lows in the upper 60s. South winds 15 to 20 miles an hour with gusts up to 30 miles an hour. Monday, partly sunny. A chance of showers and thunderstorms in the morning, then showers and thunderstorms likely in the afternoon. Highs in the upper 80s. Chance of rain 70%. Monday night and Tuesday, showers likely with a chance of thunderstorms. Lows in the mid-60s. Highs in the upper 70s. Chance of rain 70%. Tuesday night, partly cloudy with a chance of showers until midnight, then mostly cloudy after midnight. Cooler with lows in the mid-50s. Chance of rain 50%. Wednesday through Thursday night, partly cloudy. Highs in the lower 70s. Lows around 50. Friday, mostly sunny. Highs in the mid-70s. Again, the forecast for Peoria and surrounding areas of central Illinois for the rest of tonight, mostly clear until midnight, then mostly cloudy with a chance of showers and thunderstorms after midnight. Lows in the lower 60s. South winds 10 to 15 miles an hour, becoming southwest 5 to 10 miles an hour after midnight. Chance of rain 50%. At 11 p.m. in Peoria, skies were partly cloudy. The temperature was 71 degrees, the dew point was 60, and the relative humidity was 68%. The wind was south at 9 miles an hour. The pressure was 29.80 inches and rising. Around central and western Illinois, skies ranged from partly cloudy to mostly cloudy, and temperatures were around 70 degrees. And once again at 11 p.m. in Peoria, under partly cloudy skies, the temperature was 71. Looking elsewhere around the Midwest at 11 p.m., Chicago was partly cloudy, and 67. Indianapolis was mostly cloudy, and 63. St. Louis was cloudy, and 75. Kansas City was mostly cloudy, and 74. Des Moines was cloudy, and 75. Milwaukee was partly cloudy, and 64. The time is currently 11:30 p.m. Central Daylight Time. 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Now for the official National Weather Service forecast for Peoria and surrounding areas of central Illinois. Rest of tonight, mostly clear until midnight, then mostly cloudy with a chance of showers and thunderstorms after midnight. Lows in the lower 60s. South winds 10 to 15 miles an hour, becoming southwest 5 to 10 miles an hour after midnight. Chance of rain 50%. Saturday, mostly cloudy in the morning, then becoming partly sunny. A chance of showers and thunderstorms. Highs in the lower 80s. Southwest winds 5 to 10 miles an hour with gusts up to 20 miles an hour. Chance of rain 50%. Saturday night, mostly cloudy with a chance of showers and thunderstorms. Lows in the lower 60s. South winds 5 to 10 miles an hour. Chance of rain 50%. Sunday, mostly sunny. Breezy with highs in the upper 80s. South winds 10 to

cooler with lows in the mid-50s. Chance of rain 50%. Wednesday through Thursday night, partly cloudy. Highs in the lower 70s. Lows around 50. Friday, mostly sunny. Highs in the mid-70s. Again, the forecast for Peoria and surrounding areas of central Illinois for the rest of tonight, mostly clear until midnight, then mostly cloudy with a chance of showers and thunderstorms after midnight. Lows in the lower 60s. South winds 10 to 15 miles an hour, becoming southwest 5 to 10 miles an hour after midnight. Chance of rain 50%. At 11 p.m. in Peoria, skies were partly cloudy. The temperature was 71 degrees, the dew point was 60, and the relative... At 11 p.m. in Peoria, skies were partly cloudy. The temperature was 71 degrees, the dew point was 60, and the relative humidity was 68%. The wind was south at 9 miles an hour. The pressure was 29.80 inches and rising. Around central and western Illinois, skies ranged from partly cloudy to mostly cloudy, and temperatures were around 70 degrees. And once again at 11 p.m. in Peoria, under partly cloudy skies, the temperature was 71. Looking elsewhere around the Midwest at 11 p.m., Chicago was partly cloudy, and 67. Indianapolis was mostly cloudy, and 63. St. Louis was cloudy, and 75. Kansas City was mostly cloudy, and 74. Des Moines was cloudy, and 75. Milwaukee was partly cloudy, and 64. The time is currently 11:33 p.m. Central Daylight Time. 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Now for the official National Weather Service forecast for Peoria and surrounding areas of central Illinois. Rest of tonight, mostly clear until midnight, then mostly cloudy with a chance of showers and thunderstorms after midnight. Lows in the lower 60s. South winds 10 to 15 miles an hour, becoming southwest 5 to 10 miles an hour after midnight. Chance of rain 50%. Saturday, mostly cloudy in the morning, then becoming partly sunny. A chance of showers and thunderstorms. Highs in the lower 80s. Southwest winds 5 to 10 miles an hour with gusts up to 20 miles an hour. Chance of rain 50%. Saturday night, mostly cloudy with a chance of showers and thunderstorms. Lows in the lower 60s. South winds 5 to 10 miles an hour. Chance of rain 50%. Sunday, mostly sunny. Breezy with highs in the upper 80s. South winds 10 to 15 miles an hour, increasing to 15 to 25 miles an hour in the afternoon. Sunday night, mostly clear. Lows in the upper 60s. South winds 15 to 20 miles an hour with gusts up to 30 miles an hour. Monday, partly sunny. A chance of showers and thunderstorms in the morning, then showers and thunderstorms likely in the afternoon. Highs in the upper 80s. Chance of rain 70%. Monday night and Tuesday, showers likely with a chance of thunderstorms. Lows in the mid-60s. Highs in the upper 70s. Chance of rain 70%. Tuesday night, partly cloudy with a chance of showers until midnight, then mostly cloudy after midnight. Cooler with lows in the mid-50s. Chance of rain 50%. Wednesday through Thursday night, partly cloudy. Highs in the lower 70s. Lows around 50. Friday, mostly sunny. Highs in the mid-70s. Again, the forecast for Peoria and surrounding areas of central Illinois for the rest of tonight, mostly clear until midnight, then mostly cloudy with a chance of showers and thunderstorms after midnight. Lows in the lower 60s. South winds 10 to 15 miles an hour, becoming southwest 5 to 10 miles an hour after midnight. Chance of rain 50%. At 11 p.m. in Peoria, skies were partly cloudy. The temperature was 71 degrees, the dew point was 60, and the relative humidity was 68%. The wind was south at 9 miles an hour. The pressure was 29.80 inches and rising. Around central and western Illinois, skies ranged from partly cloudy to mostly cloudy, and temperatures were around 70 degrees. And once again at 11 p.m. in Peoria, under partly cloudy skies, the temperature was 71.

Looking elsewhere around the Midwest at 11 p.m., Chicago was partly cloudy, and 67. Indianapolis was mostly cloudy, and 63. St. Louis was cloudy, and 75. Kansas City was mostly cloudy, and 74. Des Moines was cloudy, and 75. Milwaukee was partly cloudy, and 64. The time is currently 11:37 p.m. Central Daylight Time. 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Now for the official National Weather Service forecast for Peoria and surrounding areas of central Illinois. Rest of tonight, mostly clear until midnight, then mostly cloudy with a chance of showers and thunderstorms after midnight. Lows in the lower 60s. South winds 10 to 15 miles an hour, becoming southwest 5 to 10 miles an hour after midnight. Chance of rain 50%. Saturday, mostly cloudy in the morning, then becoming partly sunny. A chance of showers and thunderstorms. Highs in the lower 80s. Southwest winds 5 to 10 miles an hour with gusts up to 20 miles an hour. Chance of rain 50%. Saturday night, mostly cloudy with a chance of showers and thunderstorms. Lows in the lower 60s. South winds 5 to 10 miles an hour. Chance of rain 50%. Sunday, mostly sunny. Breezy with highs in the upper 80s. South winds 10 to 15 miles an hour, increasing to 15 to 25 miles an hour in the afternoon. Sunday night, mostly clear. Lows in the upper 60s. South winds 15 to 20 miles an hour with gusts up to 30 miles an hour. Monday, partly sunny. A chance of showers and thunderstorms in the morning, then showers and thunderstorms likely in the afternoon. Highs in the upper 80s. Chance of rain 70%. Monday night and Tuesday, showers likely with a chance of thunderstorms. Lows in the mid-60s. Highs in the upper 70s. Chance of rain 70%. Tuesday night, partly cloudy with a chance of showers until midnight, then mostly cloudy after midnight. Cooler with lows in the mid-50s. Chance of rain 50%. Wednesday through Thursday night, partly cloudy. Highs in the lower 70s. Lows around 50. Friday, mostly sunny. Highs in the mid-70s. Again, the forecast for Peoria and surrounding areas of central Illinois for the rest of tonight, mostly clear until midnight, then mostly cloudy with a chance of showers and thunderstorms after midnight. Lows in the lower 60s. South winds 10 to 15 miles an hour, becoming southwest 5 to 10 miles an hour after midnight. Chance of rain 50%. At 11 p.m. in Peoria, skies were partly cloudy. The temperature was 71 degrees, the dew point was 60, and the relative humidity was 68%. The wind was south at 9 miles an hour. The pressure was 29.80 inches and rising. Around central and western Illinois, skies ranged from partly cloudy to mostly cloudy, and temperatures were around 70 degrees. And once again at 11 p.m. in Peoria, under partly cloudy skies, the temperature was 71. Looking elsewhere around the Midwest at 11 p.m., Chicago was partly cloudy, and 67. Indianapolis was mostly cloudy, and 63. St. Louis was cloudy, and 75. Kansas City was mostly cloudy, and 74. Des Moines was cloudy, and 75. Milwaukee was partly cloudy, and 64. The time is currently 11:41 p.m. Central Daylight Time. 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Now for the official National Weather Service forecast for Peoria and surrounding areas of central Illinois. Rest of tonight, mostly clear until midnight, then mostly cloudy with a chance of showers and thunderstorms after midnight. Lows in the lower 60s. South winds 10 to 15 miles an hour, becoming southwest 5 to 10 miles an hour after midnight. Chance of rain 50%. Saturday, mostly cloudy in the morning, then becoming partly sunny. A chance of showers and thunderstorms. Highs in the lower 80s. Southwest winds 5 to 10 miles an hour with gusts up to 20 miles an hour. Chance of rain 50%. Saturday night, mostly cloudy with a chance of showers and thunderstorms.

lows in the lower 60s. South winds 5 to 10 miles an hour. Chance of rain 50%. Sunday, mostly sunny. Breezy with highs in the upper 80s. South winds 10 to 15 miles an hour, increasing to 15 to 25 miles an hour in the afternoon. Sunday night, mostly clear. Lows in the upper 60s. South winds 15 to 20 miles an hour with gusts up to 30 miles an hour. Monday, partly sunny. A chance of showers and thunderstorms in the morning, then showers and thunderstorms likely in the afternoon. Highs in the upper 80s. Chance of rain 70%. Monday night and Tuesday, showers likely with a chance of thunderstorms. Lows in the mid-60s. Highs in the upper 70s. Chance of rain 70%. Tuesday night, partly cloudy with a chance of showers until midnight, then mostly cloudy after midnight. Cooler with lows in the mid-50s. Chance of rain 50%. Wednesday through Thursday night, partly cloudy. Highs in the lower 70s. Lows around 50. Friday, mostly sunny. Highs in the mid-70s. Again, the forecast for Peoria and surrounding areas of central Illinois for the rest of tonight, mostly clear until midnight, then mostly cloudy with a chance of showers and thunderstorms after midnight. Lows in the lower 60s. South winds 10 to 15 miles an hour, becoming southwest 5 to 10 miles an hour after midnight. Chance of rain 50%. At 11 p.m. in Peoria, skies were partly cloudy. The temperature was 71 degrees, the dew point was 60, and the relative humidity was 68%. The wind was south at 9 miles an hour. The pressure was 29.80 inches and rising. Around central and western Illinois, skies ranged from partly cloudy to mostly cloudy, and temperatures were around 70 degrees. And once again at 11 p.m. in Peoria, under partly cloudy skies, the temperature was 71. Looking elsewhere around the Midwest at 11 p.m., Chicago was partly cloudy, and 67. Indianapolis was mostly cloudy, and 63. St. Louis was cloudy, and 75. Kansas City was mostly cloudy, and 74. Des Moines was cloudy, and 75. Milwaukee was partly cloudy, and 64. The time is currently 11:44 p.m. Central Daylight Time. 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Now for the official National Weather Service forecast for Peoria and surrounding areas of central Illinois. Rest of tonight, mostly clear until midnight, then mostly cloudy with a chance of showers and thunderstorms after midnight. Lows in the lower 60s. South winds 10 to 15 miles an hour, becoming southwest 5 to 10 miles an hour after midnight. Chance of rain 50%. Saturday, mostly cloudy in the morning, then becoming partly sunny. A chance of showers and thunderstorms. Highs in the lower 80s. Southwest winds 5 to 10 miles an hour with gusts up to 20 miles an hour. Chance of rain 50%. Saturday night, mostly cloudy with a chance of showers and thunderstorms. Lows in the lower 60s. South winds 5 to 10 miles an hour. Chance of rain 50%. Sunday, mostly sunny. Breezy with highs in the upper 80s. South winds 10 to 15 miles an hour, increasing to 15 to 25 miles an hour in the afternoon. Sunday night, mostly clear. Lows in the upper 60s. South winds 15 to 20 miles an hour with gusts up to 30 miles an hour. Monday, partly sunny. A chance of showers and thunderstorms in the morning, then showers and thunderstorms likely in the afternoon. Highs in the upper 80s. Chance of rain 70%. Monday night and Tuesday, showers likely with a chance of thunderstorms. Lows in the mid-60s. Highs in the upper 70s. Chance of rain 70%. Tuesday night, partly cloudy with a chance of showers until midnight, then mostly cloudy after midnight. Cooler with lows in the mid-50s. Chance of rain 50%. Wednesday through Thursday night, partly cloudy. Highs in the lower 70s. Lows around 50. Friday, mostly sunny. Highs in the mid-70s. Again, the forecast for Peoria and surrounding areas of central Illinois for the rest of tonight, mostly clear until

midnight, then mostly cloudy with a chance of showers and thunderstorms after midnight. Lows in the lower 60s. South winds 10 to 15 miles an hour, becoming southwest 5 to 10 miles an hour after midnight. Chance of rain 50%. At 11 p.m. in Peoria, skies were partly cloudy. The temperature was 71 degrees, the dew point was 60, and the relative humidity was 68%. The wind was south at 9 miles an hour. The pressure was 29.80 inches and rising. Around central and western Illinois, skies ranged from partly cloudy to mostly cloudy, and temperatures were around 70 degrees. And once again at 11 p.m. in Peoria, under partly cloudy skies, the temperature was 71. Looking elsewhere around the Midwest at 11 p.m., Chicago was partly cloudy, and 67. Indianapolis was mostly cloudy, and 63. St. Louis was cloudy, and 75. Kansas City was mostly cloudy, and 74. Des Moines was cloudy, and 75. Milwaukee was partly cloudy, and 64. The time is currently 11:48 p.m. Central Daylight Time. 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Now for the official National Weather Service forecast for Peoria and surrounding areas of central Illinois. Rest of tonight, mostly clear until midnight, then mostly cloudy with a chance of showers and thunderstorms after midnight. Lows in the lower 60s. South winds 10 to 15 miles an hour, becoming southwest 5 to 10 miles an hour after midnight. Chance of rain 50%. Saturday, mostly cloudy in the morning, then becoming partly sunny. A chance of showers and thunderstorms. Highs in the lower 80s. Southwest winds 5 to 10 miles an hour with gusts up to 20 miles an hour. Chance of rain 50%. Saturday night, mostly cloudy with a chance of showers and thunderstorms. Lows in the lower 60s. South winds 5 to 10 miles an hour. Chance of rain 50%. Sunday, mostly sunny. Breezy with highs in the upper 80s. South winds 10 to 15 miles an hour, increasing to 15 to 25 miles an hour in the afternoon. Sunday night, mostly clear. Lows in the upper 60s. South winds 15 to 20 miles an hour with gusts up to 30 miles an hour. Monday, partly sunny. A chance of showers and thunderstorms in the morning, then showers and thunderstorms likely in the afternoon. Highs in the upper 80s. Chance of rain 70%. Monday night and Tuesday, showers likely with a chance of thunderstorms. Lows in the mid-60s. Highs in the upper 70s. Chance of rain 70%. Tuesday night, partly cloudy with a chance of showers until midnight, then mostly cloudy after midnight. Cooler with lows in the mid-50s. Chance of rain 50%. Wednesday through Thursday night, partly cloudy. Highs in the lower 70s. Lows around 50. Friday, mostly sunny. Highs in the mid-70s. Again, the forecast for Peoria and surrounding areas of central Illinois for the rest of tonight, mostly clear until midnight, then mostly cloudy with a chance of showers and thunderstorms after midnight. Lows in the lower 60s. South winds 10 to 15 miles an hour, becoming southwest 5 to 10 miles an hour after midnight. Chance of rain 50%. At 11 p.m. in Peoria, skies were partly cloudy. The temperature was 71 degrees, the dew point was 60, and the relative humidity was 68%. The wind was south at 9 miles an hour. The pressure was 29.80 inches and rising. Around central and western Illinois, skies ranged from partly cloudy to mostly cloudy, and temperatures were around 70 degrees. And once again at 11 p.m. in Peoria, under partly cloudy skies, the temperature was 71. Looking elsewhere around the Midwest at 11 p.m., Chicago was partly cloudy, and 67. Indianapolis was mostly cloudy, and 63. St. Louis was cloudy, and 75. Kansas City was mostly cloudy, and 74. Des Moines was cloudy, and 75. Milwaukee was partly cloudy, and 64. The time is currently 11:51 p.m. Central Daylight Time. 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

WXJ71 in Peoria. Now for the official National Weather Service forecast for Peoria and surrounding areas of central Illinois. Rest of tonight, mostly clear until midnight, then mostly cloudy with a chance of showers and thunderstorms after midnight. Lows in the lower 60s. South winds 10 to 15 miles an hour, becoming southwest 5 to 10 miles an hour after midnight. Chance of rain 50%. Saturday, mostly cloudy in the morning, then becoming partly sunny. A chance of showers and thunderstorms. Highs in the lower 80s. Southwest winds 5 to 10 miles an hour with gusts up to 20 miles an hour. Chance of rain 50%. Saturday night, mostly cloudy with a chance of showers and thunderstorms. Lows in the lower 60s. South winds 5 to 10 miles an hour. Chance of rain 50%. Sunday, mostly sunny. Breezy with highs in the upper 80s. South winds 10 to 15 miles an hour, increasing to 15 to 25 miles an hour in the afternoon. Sunday night, mostly clear. Lows in the upper 60s. South winds 15 to 20 miles an hour with gusts up to 30 miles an hour. Monday, partly sunny. A chance of showers and thunderstorms in the morning, then showers and thunderstorms likely in the afternoon. Highs in the upper 80s. Chance of rain 70%. Monday night and Tuesday, showers likely with a chance of thunderstorms. Lows in the mid-60s. Highs in the upper 70s. Chance of rain 70%. Tuesday night, partly cloudy with a chance of showers until midnight, then mostly cloudy after midnight. Cooler with lows in the mid-50s. Chance of rain 50%. Wednesday through Thursday night, partly cloudy. Highs in the lower 70s. Lows around 50. Friday, mostly sunny. Highs in the mid-70s. Again, the forecast for Peoria and surrounding areas of central Illinois for the rest of tonight, mostly clear until midnight, then mostly cloudy with a chance of showers and thunderstorms after midnight. Lows in the lower 60s. South winds 10 to 15 miles an hour, becoming southwest 5 to 10 miles an hour after midnight. Chance of rain 50%. At 11 p.m. in Peoria, skies were partly cloudy. The temperature was 71 degrees, the dew point was 60, and the relative humidity was 68%. The wind was south at 9 miles an hour. The pressure was 29.80 inches and rising. Around central and western Illinois, skies ranged from partly cloudy to mostly cloudy, and temperatures were around 70 degrees. And once again at 11 p.m. in Peoria, under partly cloudy skies, the temperature was 71. Looking elsewhere around the Midwest at 11 p.m., Chicago was partly cloudy, and 67. Indianapolis was mostly cloudy, and 63. St. Louis was cloudy, and 75. Kansas City was mostly cloudy, and 74. Des Moines was cloudy, and 75. Milwaukee was partly cloudy, and 64. The time is currently 11:55 p.m. Central Daylight Time. 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Now for the official National Weather Service forecast for Peoria and surrounding areas of central Illinois. Rest of tonight, mostly clear until midnight, then mostly cloudy with a chance of showers and thunderstorms after midnight. Lows in the lower 60s. South winds 10 to 15 miles an hour, becoming southwest 5 to 10 miles an hour after midnight. Chance of rain 50%. Saturday, mostly cloudy in the morning, then becoming partly sunny. A chance of showers and thunderstorms. Highs in the lower 80s. Southwest winds 5 to 10 miles an hour with gusts up to 20 miles an hour. Chance of rain 50%. Saturday night, mostly cloudy with a chance of showers and thunderstorms. Lows in the lower 60s. South winds 5 to 10 miles an hour. Chance of rain 50%. Sunday, mostly sunny. Breezy with highs in the upper 80s. South winds 10 to 15 miles an hour, increasing to 15 to 25 miles an hour in the afternoon. Sunday night, mostly clear. Lows in the upper 60s. South winds 15 to 20 miles an hour with gusts up to 30 miles an hour. Monday, partly sunny. A chance of showers and thunder.

storms in the morning, then showers and thunderstorms likely in the afternoon. Highs in the upper 80s. Chance of rain 70%. Monday night and Tuesday, showers likely with a chance of thunderstorms. Lows in the mid-60s. Highs in the upper 70s. Chance of rain 70%. Tuesday night, partly cloudy with a chance of showers until midnight, then mostly cloudy after midnight. Cooler with lows in the mid-50s. Chance of rain 50%. Wednesday through Thursday night, partly cloudy. Highs in the lower 70s. Lows around 50. Friday, mostly sunny. Highs in the mid-70s. Again, the forecast for Peoria and surrounding areas of central Illinois for the rest of tonight, mostly clear until midnight, then mostly cloudy with a chance of showers and thunderstorms after midnight. Lows in the lower 60s. South winds 10 to 15 miles an hour, becoming southwest 5 to 10 miles an hour after midnight. Chance of rain 50%. At 11 p.m. in Peoria, skies were partly cloudy. The temperature was 71 degrees, the dew point was 60, and the relative humidity was 68%. The wind was south at 9 miles an hour. The pressure was 29.80 inches and rising. Around central and western Illinois, skies ranged from partly cloudy to mostly cloudy, and temperatures were around 70 degrees. And once again at 11 p.m. in Peoria, under partly cloudy skies, the temperature was 71. Looking elsewhere around the Midwest at 11 p.m., Chicago was partly cloudy, and 67. Indianapolis was mostly cloudy, and 63. St. Louis was cloudy, and 75. Kansas City was mostly cloudy, and 74. Des Moines was cloudy, and 75. Milwaukee was partly cloudy, and 64. The time is currently 11:59 p.m. Central Daylight Time. 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Now for the official National Weather Service forecast for Peoria and surrounding areas of central Illinois. Rest of tonight, mostly clear until midnight, then mostly cloudy with a chance of showers and thunderstorms after midnight. Lows in the lower 60s. South winds 10 to 15 miles an hour, becoming southwest 5 to 10 miles an hour after midnight. Chance of rain 50%. Saturday, mostly cloudy in the morning, then becoming partly sunny. A chance of showers and thunderstorms. Highs in the lower 80s. Southwest winds 5 to 10 miles an hour with gusts up to 20 miles an hour. Chance of rain 50%. Saturday night, mostly cloudy with a chance of showers and thunderstorms. Lows in the lower 60s. South winds 5 to 10 miles an hour. Chance of rain 50%. Sunday, mostly sunny. Breezy with highs in the upper 80s. South winds 10 to 15 miles an hour, increasing to 15 to 25 miles an hour in the afternoon. Sunday night, mostly clear. Lows in the upper 60s. South winds 15 to 20 miles an hour with gusts up to 30 miles an hour. Monday, partly sunny. A chance of showers and thunderstorms in the morning, then showers and thunderstorms likely in the afternoon. Highs in the upper 80s. Chance of rain 70%. Monday night and Tuesday, showers likely with a chance of thunderstorms. Lows in the mid-60s. Chance of rain 70%. Tuesday night, partly cloudy with a chance of showers until midnight, then mostly cloudy after midnight. Cooler with lows in the mid-50s. Chance of rain 50%. Wednesday through Thursday night, partly cloudy. Highs in the lower 70s. Lows around 50. Friday, mostly sunny. Highs in the mid-70s. Again, the forecast for Peoria and surrounding areas of central Illinois for the rest of tonight, mostly clear until midnight, then mostly cloudy with a chance of showers and thunderstorms after midnight. Lows in the lower 60s. South winds 10 to 15 miles an hour, becoming southwest 5 to 10 miles an hour after midnight. Chance of rain 50%. The time is currently 12:01 a.m. Central Daylight Time. 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Now for the official National Weather Service forecast for Peoria and surrounding areas of central Illinois.

tonight, mostly clear until midnight, then mostly cloudy with a chance of showers and thunderstorms after midnight. Lows in the lower 60s. South winds 10 to 15 miles an hour, becoming southwest 5 to 10 miles an hour after midnight. Chance of rain 50%. Saturday, mostly cloudy in the morning, then becoming partly sunny. A chance of showers and thunderstorms. Highs in the lower 80s. Southwest winds 5 to 10 miles an hour with gusts up to 20 miles an hour. Chance of rain 50%. Saturday night, mostly cloudy with a chance of showers and thunderstorms. Lows in the lower 60s. South winds 5 to 10 miles an hour. Chance of rain 50%. Sunday, mostly sunny. Breezy with highs in the upper 80s. South winds 10 to 15 miles an hour, increasing to 15 to 25 miles an hour in the afternoon. Sunday night, mostly clear. Lows in the upper 60s. South winds 15 to 20 miles an hour with gusts up to 30 miles an hour. Monday, partly sunny. A chance of showers and thunderstorms in the morning, then showers and thunderstorms likely in the afternoon. Highs in the upper 80s. Chance of rain 70%. Monday night and Tuesday, showers likely with a chance of thunderstorms. Lows in the mid-60s. Highs in the upper 70s. Chance of rain 70%. Tuesday night, partly cloudy with a chance of showers until midnight, then mostly cloudy after midnight. Cooler with lows in the mid-50s. Chance of rain 50%. Wednesday through Thursday night, partly cloudy. Highs in the lower 70s. Lows around 50. Friday, mostly sunny. Highs in the mid-70s. Again, the forecast for Peoria and surrounding areas of central Illinois for the rest of tonight, mostly clear until midnight, then mostly cloudy with a chance of showers and thunderstorms after midnight. Lows in the lower 60s. South winds 10 to 15 miles an hour, becoming southwest 5 to 10 miles an hour after midnight. Chance of rain 50%. At midnight in Peoria, skies were partly cloudy. The temperature was 69 degrees, the dew point was 61, and the relative humidity was 75%. The wind was south at 10 miles an hour. The pressure was 29.77 inches and falling. Around central and western Illinois, skies ranged from partly cloudy to mostly cloudy. It was 66 at Bloomington, 73 at Moline, 68 at Galesburg, 67 at Lakin, and 69 at Macomb. Quincy reported 70, Springfield reported 71, Lincoln reported 69, and Pontiac reported 67. And once again at midnight in Peoria, under partly cloudy skies, the temperature was 69. The time is currently 12:05 a.m. Central Daylight Time. 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Now for the official National Weather Service forecast for Peoria and surrounding areas of central Illinois. Rest of tonight, mostly clear until midnight, then mostly cloudy with a chance of showers and thunderstorms after midnight. Lows in the lower 60s. South winds 10 to 15 miles an hour, becoming southwest 5 to 10 miles an hour after midnight. Chance of rain 50%. Saturday, mostly cloudy in the morning, then becoming partly sunny. A chance of showers and thunderstorms. Highs in the lower 80s. Southwest winds 5 to 10 miles an hour with gusts up to 20 miles an hour. Chance of rain 50%. Saturday night, mostly cloudy with a chance of showers and thunderstorms. Lows in the lower 60s. South winds 5 to 10 miles an hour. Chance of rain 50%. Sunday, mostly sunny. Breezy with highs in the upper 80s. South winds 10 to 15 miles an hour, increasing to 15 to 25 miles an hour in the afternoon. Sunday night, mostly clear. Lows in the upper 60s. South winds 15 to 20 miles an hour with gusts up to 30 miles an hour. Monday, partly sunny. A chance of showers and thunderstorms in the morning, then showers and thunderstorms likely in the afternoon. Highs in the upper 80s. Chance of rain 70%. Monday night and Tuesday, showers likely with a chance of thunderstorms. Lows in the mid-60s. Highs in the upper 70s. Chance of rain 70%.
Tuesday night, partly cloudy with a chance of showers until midnight, then mostly cloudy after midnight. Cooler with lows in the mid-50s. Chance of rain 50%. Wednesday through Thursday night, partly cloudy. Highs in the lower 70s. Lows around 50. Friday, mostly sunny. Highs in the mid-70s. Again, the forecast for Peoria and surrounding areas of central Illinois for the rest of tonight, mostly clear until midnight, then mostly cloudy with a chance of showers and thunderstorms after midnight. Lows in the lower 60s. South winds 10 to 15 miles an hour, becoming southwest 5 to 10 miles an hour after midnight. Chance of rain 50%. At midnight in Peoria, skies were partly cloudy. The temperature was 69 degrees, the dew point was 61, and the relative humidity was 75%. The wind was south at 10 miles an hour. The pressure was 29.77 inches and falling. Around central and western Illinois, skies ranged from partly cloudy to mostly cloudy. It was 66 at Bloomington, 73 at Moline, 68 at Galesburg, 67 at Lakin, and 69 at Macomb. Quincy reported 70, Springfield reported 71, Lincoln reported 69, and Pontiac reported 67. And once again at midnight in Peoria, under partly cloudy skies, the temperature was 69. Looking elsewhere around the Midwest at midnight, Chicago was mostly cloudy, and 66. Indianapolis was mostly cloudy, and 61. St. Louis was cloudy, and 75. Kansas City was mostly cloudy, and 72. Des Moines reported a thunderstorm, and 77. Milwaukee was mostly cloudy, and 64. The time is currently 12:09 a.m. Central Daylight Time. 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Now for the official National Weather Service forecast for Peoria and surrounding areas of central Illinois. Rest of tonight, mostly clear until midnight, then mostly cloudy with a chance of showers and thunderstorms after midnight. Lows in the lower 60s. South winds 10 to 15 miles an hour, becoming southwest 5 to 10 miles an hour after midnight. Chance of rain 50%. Saturday, mostly cloudy in the morning, then becoming partly sunny. A chance of showers and thunderstorms. Highs in the lower 80s. Southwest winds 5 to 10 miles an hour with gusts up to 20 miles an hour. Chance of rain 50%. Saturday night, mostly cloudy with a chance of showers and thunderstorms. Lows in the lower 60s. South winds 5 to 10 miles an hour. Chance of rain 50%. Sunday, mostly sunny. Breezy with highs in the upper 80s. South winds 10 to 15 miles an hour, increasing to 15 to 25 miles an hour in the afternoon. Sunday night, mostly clear. Lows in the upper 60s. South winds 15 to 20 miles an hour with gusts up to 30 miles an hour. Monday, partly sunny. A chance of showers and thunderstorms in the morning, then showers and thunderstorms likely in the afternoon. Highs in the upper 80s. Chance of rain 70%. Monday night and Tuesday, showers likely with a chance of thunderstorms. Lows in the mid-60s. Highs in the upper 70s. Chance of rain 70%. Tuesday night, partly cloudy with a chance of showers until midnight, then mostly cloudy after midnight. Cooler with lows in the mid-50s. Chance of rain 50%. Wednesday through Thursday night, partly cloudy. Highs in the lower 70s. Lows around 50. Friday, mostly sunny. Highs in the mid-70s. Again, the forecast for Peoria and surrounding areas of central Illinois for the rest of tonight, mostly clear until midnight, then mostly cloudy with a chance of showers and thunderstorms after midnight. Lows in the lower 60s. South winds 10 to 15 miles an hour, becoming southwest 5 to 10 miles an hour after midnight. Chance of rain 50%. At midnight in Peoria, skies were partly cloudy. The temperature was 69 degrees, the dew point was 61, and the relative humidity was 75%. The wind was south at 10 miles an hour. The pressure was 29.77 inches and falling.
around central and western Illinois. It was partly cloudy, with a temperature of 66 at Bloomington, 70 at Quincy.

N67 at Pontiac. It was mostly cloudy, with a temperature of 68 at Galesburg, 67 at Lakin, 69 at Macomb, 71 at Springfield, and 69 at Lincoln. At Moline, it was cloudy, with a temperature of 73. And once again at midnight in Peoria, under partly cloudy skies, the temperature was 69. Looking elsewhere around the Midwest at midnight, Chicago was mostly cloudy, and 66. Indianapolis was mostly cloudy, and 61. St. Louis was cloudy, and 75. Kansas City was mostly cloudy, and 72. Des Moines reported a thunderstorm, and 77. Milwaukee was mostly cloudy, and 64. The time is currently 12:12 a.m. Central Daylight Time. 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Now for the official National Weather Service forecast for Peoria and surrounding areas of central Illinois. Rest of tonight, mostly clear until midnight, then mostly cloudy with a chance of showers and thunderstorms after midnight. Lows in the lower 60s. South winds 10 to 15 miles an hour, becoming southwest 5 to 10 miles an hour after midnight. Chance of rain 50%. Saturday, mostly cloudy in the morning, then becoming partly sunny. A chance of showers and thunderstorms. Highs in the lower 80s. Southwest winds 5 to 10 miles an hour with gusts up to 20 miles an hour. Chance of rain 50%. Saturday night, mostly cloudy with a chance of showers and thunderstorms. Lows in the lower 60s. South winds 5 to 10 miles an hour. Chance of rain 50%. Sunday, mostly sunny. Breezy with highs in the upper 80s. South winds 10 to 15 miles an hour, increasing to 15 to 25 miles an hour in the afternoon. Sunday night, mostly clear. Lows in the upper 60s. South winds 15 to 20 miles an hour with gusts up to 30 miles an hour. Monday, partly sunny. A chance of showers and thunderstorms in the morning, then showers and thunderstorms likely in the afternoon. Highs in the upper 80s. Chance of rain 70%. Monday night and Tuesday, showers likely with a chance of thunderstorms. Lows in the mid-60s. Highs in the upper 70s. Chance of rain 70%. Tuesday night, partly cloudy with a chance of showers until midnight, then mostly cloudy after midnight. Cooler with lows in the mid-50s. Chance of rain 50%. Wednesday through Thursday night, partly cloudy. Highs in the lower 70s. Lows around 50. Friday, mostly sunny. Highs in the mid-70s. Again, the forecast for Peoria and surrounding areas of central Illinois for the rest of tonight, mostly clear until midnight, then mostly cloudy with a chance of showers and thunderstorms after midnight. Lows in the lower 60s. South winds 10 to 15 miles an hour, becoming southwest 5 to 10 miles an hour after midnight. Chance of rain 50%. At midnight in Peoria, skies were partly cloudy. The temperature was 69 degrees, the dew point was 61, and the relative humidity was 75%. The wind was south at 10 miles an hour. The pressure was 29.77 inches and falling. Around central and western Illinois, it was partly cloudy, with a temperature of 66 at Bloomington, 70 at Quincy, and 67 at Pontiac. It was mostly cloudy, with a temperature of 68 at Galesburg, 67 at Lakin, 69 at Macomb, 71 at Springfield, and 69 at Lincoln. At Moline, it was cloudy, with a temperature of 73. And once again at midnight in Peoria, under partly cloudy skies, the temperature was 69. Looking elsewhere around the Midwest at midnight, Chicago was mostly cloudy, and 66.

Indianapolis was mostly cloudy and 61. St. Louis was cloudy and 75. Kansas City was mostly cloudy and 72. Des Moines reported a thunderstorm and 77. Milwaukee was mostly cloudy and 64. The time is currently 12:17 a.m. Central Daylight Time. 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Now for the official National Weather Service forecast for Peoria and surrounding areas of central Illinois. Rest of tonight, mostly clear until midnight, then mostly cloudy with a chance of showers and thunderstorms after midnight. Lows in the lower 60s. South winds 10 to 15 miles an hour, becoming southwest 5 to 10 miles an hour after midnight. Chance of rain 50%. Saturday, mostly cloudy in the morning, then becoming partly sunny. A chance of showers and thunderstorms. Highs in the lower 80s. Southwest winds 5 to 10 miles an hour with gusts up to 20 miles an hour. Chance of rain 50%. Saturday night, mostly cloudy with a chance of showers and thunderstorms. Lows in the lower 60s. South winds 5 to 10 miles an hour. Chance of rain 50%. Sunday, mostly sunny. Breezy with highs in the upper 80s. South winds 10 to 15 miles an hour, increasing to 15 to 25 miles an hour in the afternoon. Sunday night, mostly clear. Lows in the upper 60s. South winds 15 to 20 miles an hour with gusts up to 30 miles an hour. Monday, partly sunny. A chance of showers and thunderstorms in the morning, then showers and thunderstorms likely in the afternoon. Highs in the upper 80s. Chance of rain 70%. Monday night and Tuesday, showers likely with a chance of thunderstorms. Lows in the mid-60s. Highs in the upper 70s. Chance of rain 70%. Tuesday night, partly cloudy with a chance of showers until midnight, then mostly cloudy after midnight. Cooler with lows in the mid-50s. Chance of rain 50%. Wednesday through Thursday night, partly cloudy. Highs in the lower 70s. Lows around 50. Friday, mostly sunny. Highs in the mid-70s. Again, the forecast for Peoria and surrounding areas of central Illinois for the rest of tonight, mostly clear until midnight, then mostly cloudy with a chance of showers and thunderstorms after midnight. Lows in the lower 60s. South winds 10 to 15 miles an hour, becoming southwest 5 to 10 miles an hour after midnight. Chance of rain 50%. Now for the official National Weather Service forecast for Peoria and surrounding areas of central Illinois. Rest of tonight, mostly cloudy with a chance of showers and thunderstorms. Not as cool with lows in the mid-60s. South winds 5 to 10 miles an hour with gusts up to 25 miles an hour. Chance of rain 40%. Saturday, mostly cloudy with a chance of showers and thunderstorms in the morning, then partly sunny with a slight chance of showers and thunderstorms in the afternoon. Highs in the lower 80s. South winds 5 to 10 miles an hour with gusts up to 20 miles an hour. Chance of rain 50%. Saturday night, mostly cloudy with a slight chance of thunderstorms. A slight chance of showers until midnight, then a chance of showers after midnight. Lows in the lower 60s. Southeast winds 5 to 10 miles an hour with gusts up to 20 miles an hour. Chance of rain 50%. Sunday, partly sunny. Highs in the upper 80s. South winds 15 to 20 miles an hour. Gusts up to 35 miles an hour in the afternoon. Sunday night, mostly clear. Lows in the upper 60s. South winds 15 to 20 miles an hour with gusts up to 30 miles an hour. Monday, partly sunny. A chance of showers and thunderstorms in the morning, then showers and thunderstorms likely in the afternoon. Highs in the upper 80s. Chance of rain 70%. Monday night and Tuesday, showers likely with a chance of thunderstorms. Lows in the mid-60s. Highs in the upper 70s. Chance of rain 70%. Tuesday night, partly cloudy with a chance of showers until midnight, then mostly cloudy after midnight. Cooler with lows in the mid-50s. Chance of rain 50%. Wednesday through Thursday night, partly cloudy. Highs in the lower 70s.

lows around 50. Friday, mostly sunny. Highs in the mid-70s. Again, the forecast for Peoria and surrounding areas of central Illinois for the rest of tonight, mostly cloudy with a chance of showers and thunderstorms. Not as cool. Lows in the mid-60s. South winds 5 to 10 miles an hour with gusts up to 25 miles an hour. Chance of rain 40%. At midnight in Peoria, skies were partly cloudy. The temperature was 69 degrees, the dew point was 61, and the relative humidity was 75%. The wind was south at 10 miles an hour. The pressure was 29.77 inches and falling. Around central and western Illinois, it was partly cloudy, with a temperature of 66 at Bloomington, 70 at Quincy, and 67 at Pontiac. It was mostly cloudy, with a temperature of 68 at Galesburg, 67 at Lakin, 69 at Macomb, 71 at Springfield, and 69 at Lincoln. At Moline, it was cloudy, with a temperature of 73. And once again at midnight in Peoria, under partly cloudy skies, the temperature was 69. Looking elsewhere around the Midwest at midnight, Chicago was mostly cloudy, and 66. Indianapolis was mostly cloudy, and 61. St. Louis was cloudy, and 75. Kansas City was mostly cloudy, and 72. Des Moines reported a thunderstorm, and 77. Milwaukee was mostly cloudy, and 64. The time is currently 12:23 a.m. Central Daylight Time. 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Now for the official National Weather Service forecast for Peoria and surrounding areas of central Illinois. Rest of tonight, mostly cloudy with a chance of showers and thunderstorms. Not as cool with lows in the mid-60s. South winds 5 to 10 miles an hour with gusts up to 25 miles an hour. Chance of rain 40%. Saturday, mostly cloudy with a chance of showers and thunderstorms in the morning, then partly sunny with a slight chance of showers and thunderstorms in the afternoon. Highs in the lower 80s. South winds 5 to 10 miles an hour with gusts up to 20 miles an hour. Chance of rain 50%. Saturday night, mostly cloudy with a slight chance of thunderstorms. A slight chance of showers until midnight, then a chance of showers after midnight. Lows in the lower 60s. Southeast winds 5 to 10 miles an hour with gusts up to 20 miles an hour. Chance of rain 50%. Sunday, partly sunny. Highs in the upper 80s. South winds 15 to 20 miles an hour. Gusts up to 35 miles an hour in the afternoon. Sunday night, mostly clear. Lows in the upper 60s. South winds 15 to 20 miles an hour with gusts up to 30 miles an hour. Monday, partly sunny. A chance of showers and thunderstorms in the morning, then showers and thunderstorms likely in the afternoon. Highs in the upper 80s. Chance of rain 70%. Monday night and Tuesday, showers likely with a chance of thunderstorms. Lows in the mid-60s. Highs in the upper 70s. Chance of rain 70%. Tuesday night, partly cloudy with a chance of showers until midnight, then mostly cloudy after midnight. Cooler with lows in the mid-50s. Chance of rain 50%. Wednesday through Thursday night, partly cloudy. Highs in the lower 70s. Lows around 50. Friday, mostly sunny. Highs in the mid-70s. Again, the forecast for Peoria and surrounding areas of central Illinois for the rest of tonight, mostly cloudy with a chance of showers and thunderstorms. Not as cool. Lows in the mid-60s. South winds 5 to 10 miles an hour with gusts up to 25 miles an hour. Chance of rain 40%. At midnight in Peoria, skies were partly cloudy. The temperature was 69 degrees, the dew point was 61, and the relative humidity was 75%. The wind was south at 10 miles an hour. The pressure was 29.77 inches and falling. Around central and western Illinois, it was partly cloudy, with a temperature of 66 at Bloomington, 70 at Quincy, and 67 at Pontiac. It was mostly cloudy, with a temperature of 68 at Galesburg, 67 at Lakin, 69 at Macomb, 71 at Springfield, and 69 at Lincoln. At Moline.

It was cloudy, with a temperature of 73. And once again at midnight in Peoria, under partly cloudy skies, the temperature was 69. Looking elsewhere around the Midwest at midnight, Chicago was mostly cloudy, and 66. Indianapolis was mostly cloudy, and 61. St. Louis was cloudy, and 75. Kansas City was mostly cloudy, and 72. Des Moines reported a thunderstorm, and 77. Milwaukee was mostly cloudy, and 64. The time is currently 12:27 a.m. Central Daylight Time. 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Now for the official National Weather Service forecast for Peoria and surrounding areas of central Illinois. Rest of tonight, mostly cloudy with a chance of showers and thunderstorms. Not as cool with lows in the mid-60s. South winds 5 to 10 miles an hour with gusts up to 25 miles an hour. Chance of rain 40%. Saturday, mostly cloudy with a chance of showers and thunderstorms in the morning, then partly sunny with a slight chance of showers and thunderstorms in the afternoon. Highs in the lower 80s. South winds 5 to 10 miles an hour with gusts up to 20 miles an hour. Chance of rain 50%. Saturday night, mostly cloudy with a slight chance of thunderstorms. A slight chance of showers until midnight, then a chance of showers after midnight. Lows in the lower 60s. Southeast winds 5 to 10 miles an hour with gusts up to 20 miles an hour. Chance of rain 50%. Sunday, partly sunny. Highs in the upper 80s. South winds 15 to 20 miles an hour. Gusts up to 35 miles an hour in the afternoon. Sunday night, mostly clear. Lows in the upper 60s. South winds 15 to 20 miles an hour with gusts up to 30 miles an hour. Monday, partly sunny. A chance of showers and thunderstorms in the morning, then showers and thunderstorms likely in the afternoon. Highs in the upper 80s. Chance of rain 70%. Monday night and Tuesday, showers likely with a chance of thunderstorms. Lows in the mid-60s. Highs in the upper 70s. Chance of rain 70%. Tuesday night, partly cloudy with a chance of showers until midnight, then mostly cloudy after midnight. Cooler with lows in the mid-50s. Chance of rain 50%. Wednesday through Thursday night, partly cloudy. Highs in the lower 70s. Lows around 50. Friday, mostly sunny. Highs in the mid-70s. Again, the forecast for Peoria and surrounding areas of central Illinois for the rest of tonight, mostly cloudy with a chance of showers and thunderstorms. Not as cool. Lows in the mid-60s. South winds 5 to 10 miles an hour with gusts up to 25 miles an hour. Chance of rain 40%. At midnight in Peoria, skies were partly cloudy. The temperature was 69 degrees, the dew point was 61, and the relative humidity was 75%. The wind was south at 10 miles an hour. The pressure was 29.77 inches and falling. Around central and western Illinois, it was partly cloudy, with a temperature of 66 at Bloomington, 70 at Quincy, and 67 at Pontiac. It was mostly cloudy, with a temperature of 68 at Galesburg, 67 at Lakin, 69 at Macomb, 71 at Springfield, and 69 at Lincoln. At Moline, it was cloudy, with a temperature of 73. And once again at midnight in Peoria, under partly cloudy skies, the temperature was 69. Looking elsewhere around the Midwest at midnight, Chicago was mostly cloudy, and 66. Indianapolis was mostly cloudy, and 61. St. Louis was cloudy, and 75. Kansas City was mostly cloudy, and 72. Des Moines reported a thunderstorm, and 77. Milwaukee was mostly cloudy, and 64. The time is currently 12:31 a.m. Central Daylight Time. 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Now for the official National Weather Service forecast for Peoria and surrounding areas of central Illinois. Rest of tonight, mostly cloudy with a chance of showers and thunderstorms. Not as cool with lows in the mid-60s. South winds 5 to 10 miles an hour with gusts up to 25.

lows in the upper 60s. South winds 15 to 20 miles an hour with gusts up to 30 miles an hour. Monday, partly sunny. A chance of showers and thunderstorms in the morning, then showers and thunderstorms likely in the afternoon. Highs in the upper 80s. Chance of rain 70%. Monday night and Tuesday, showers likely with a chance of thunderstorms. Lows in the mid-60s. Highs in the upper 70s. Chance of rain 70%. Tuesday night, partly cloudy with a chance of showers until midnight, then mostly cloudy after midnight. Cooler with lows in the mid-50s. Chance of rain 50%. Wednesday through Thursday night, partly cloudy. Highs in the lower 70s. Lows around 50. Friday, mostly sunny. Highs in the mid-70s. Again, the forecast for Peoria and surrounding areas of central Illinois for the rest of tonight, mostly cloudy with a chance of showers and thunderstorms. Not as cool. Lows in the mid-60s. South winds 5 to 10 miles an hour with gusts up to 25 miles an hour. Chance of rain 40%. At midnight in Peoria, skies were partly cloudy. The temperature was 69 degrees, the dew point was 61, and the relative humidity was 75%. The wind was south at 10 miles an hour. The pressure was 29.77 inches and falling. Around central and western Illinois, it was partly cloudy, with a temperature of 66 at Bloomington, 70 at Quincy, and 67 at Pontiac. It was mostly cloudy, with a temperature of 68 at Galesburg, 67 at Lakin, 69 at Macomb, 71 at Springfield, and 69 at Lincoln. At Moline, it was cloudy, with a temperature of 73. And once again at midnight in Peoria, under partly cloudy skies, the temperature was 69. Looking elsewhere around the Midwest at midnight, Chicago was mostly cloudy, and 66. Indianapolis was mostly cloudy, and 61. St. Louis was cloudy, and 75. Kansas City was mostly cloudy, and 72. Des Moines reported a thunderstorm, and 77. Milwaukee was mostly cloudy, and 64. The time is currently 12:35 a.m. Central Daylight Time. 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Now for the official National Weather Service forecast for Peoria and surrounding areas of central Illinois. Rest of tonight, mostly cloudy with a chance of showers and thunderstorms. Not as cool with lows in the mid-60s. South winds 5 to 10 miles an hour with gusts up to 25 miles an hour. Chance of rain 40%. Saturday, mostly cloudy with a chance of showers and thunderstorms in the morning, then partly sunny with a slight chance of showers and thunderstorms in the afternoon. Highs in the lower 80s. South winds 5 to 10 miles an hour with gusts up to 20 miles an hour. Chance of rain 50%. Saturday night, mostly cloudy with a slight chance of thunderstorms. A slight chance of showers until midnight, then a chance of showers after midnight. Lows in the lower 60s. Southeast winds 5 to 10 miles an hour with gusts up to 20 miles an hour. Chance of rain 50%. Sunday, partly sunny. Highs in the upper 80s. South winds 15 to 20 miles an hour. Gusts up to 35 miles an hour in the afternoon. Sunday night, mostly clear. Lows in the upper 60s. South winds 15 to 20 miles an hour with gusts up to 30 miles an hour. Monday, partly sunny. A chance of showers and thunderstorms in the morning, then showers and thunderstorms likely in the afternoon. Highs in the upper 80s. Chance of rain 70%. Monday night and Tuesday, showers likely with a chance of thunderstorms. Lows in the mid-60s. Highs in the upper 70s. Chance of rain 70%. Tuesday night, partly cloudy with a chance of showers until midnight, then mostly cloudy after midnight. Cooler with lows in the mid-50s. Chance of rain 50%. Wednesday through Thursday night, partly cloudy. Highs in the lower 70s. Lows around 50. Friday, mostly sunny. Highs in the mid-70s. Again, the forecast for Peoria and surrounding areas of central Illinois for the rest of tonight, mostly cloudy with a chance of showers and thunderstorms.

not as cool. Lows in the mid-60s. South winds 5 to 10 miles an hour with gusts up to 25 miles an hour. Chance of rain 40%. At midnight in Peoria, skies were partly cloudy. The temperature was 69 degrees, the dew point was 61, and the relative humidity was 75%. The wind was south at 10 miles an hour. The pressure was 29.77 inches and falling. Around central and western Illinois, it was partly cloudy, with a temperature of 66 at Bloomington, 70 at Quincy, and 67 at Pontiac. It was mostly cloudy, with a temperature of 68 at Galesburg, 67 at Lakin, 69 at Macomb, 71 at Springfield, and 69 at Lincoln. At Moline, it was cloudy, with a temperature of 73. And once again at midnight in Peoria, under partly cloudy skies, the temperature was 69. Looking elsewhere around the Midwest at midnight, Chicago was mostly cloudy, and 66. Indianapolis was mostly cloudy, and 61. St. Louis was cloudy, and 75. Kansas City was mostly cloudy, and 72. Des Moines reported a thunderstorm, and 77. Milwaukee was mostly cloudy, and 64. The time is currently 12:39 a.m. Central Daylight Time. 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Now for the official National Weather Service forecast for Peoria and surrounding areas of central Illinois. Rest of tonight, mostly cloudy with a chance of showers and thunderstorms. Not as cool with lows in the mid-60s. South winds 5 to 10 miles an hour with gusts up to 25 miles an hour. Chance of rain 40%. Saturday, mostly cloudy with a chance of showers and thunderstorms in the morning, then partly sunny with a slight chance of showers and thunderstorms in the afternoon. Highs in the lower 80s. South winds 5 to 10 miles an hour with gusts up to 20 miles an hour. Chance of rain 50%. Saturday night, mostly cloudy with a slight chance of thunderstorms. A slight chance of showers until midnight, then a chance of showers after midnight. Lows in the lower 60s. Southeast winds 5 to 10 miles an hour with gusts up to 20 miles an hour. Chance of rain 50%. Sunday, partly sunny. Highs in the upper 80s. South winds 15 to 20 miles an hour. Gusts up to 35 miles an hour in the afternoon. Sunday night, mostly clear. Lows in the upper 60s. South winds 15 to 20 miles an hour with gusts up to 30 miles an hour. Monday, partly sunny. A chance of showers and thunderstorms in the morning, then showers and thunderstorms likely in the afternoon. Highs in the upper 80s. Chance of rain 70%. Monday night and Tuesday, showers likely with a chance of thunderstorms. Lows in the mid-60s. Highs in the upper 70s. Chance of rain 70%. Tuesday night, partly cloudy with a chance of showers until midnight, then mostly cloudy after midnight. Cooler with lows in the mid-50s. Chance of rain 50%. Wednesday through Thursday night, partly cloudy. Highs in the lower 70s. Lows around 50. Friday, mostly sunny. Highs in the mid-70s. Again, the forecast for Peoria and surrounding areas of central Illinois for the rest of tonight, mostly cloudy with a chance of showers and thunderstorms. Not as cool. Lows in the mid-60s. South winds 5 to 10 miles an hour with gusts up to 25 miles an hour. Chance of rain 40%. At midnight in Peoria, skies were partly cloudy. The temperature was 69 degrees, the dew point was 61, and the relative humidity was 75%. The wind was south at 10 miles an hour. The pressure was 29.77 inches and falling. Around central and western Illinois, it was partly cloudy, with a temperature of 66 at Bloomington, 70 at Quincy, and 67 at Pontiac. It was mostly cloudy, with a temperature of 68 at Galesburg, 67 at Lakin, 69 at Macomb, 71 at Springfield, and 69 at Lincoln. At Moline, it was cloudy, with a temperature of 73. And once again at midnight in Peoria, under partly cloudy skies, the temperature was 69. Looking elsewhere around the Midwest at midnight, Chicago was mostly cloudy, and

66. Indianapolis was mostly cloudy and 61. St. Louis was cloudy and 75. Kansas City was mostly cloudy and 72. Des Moines reported a thunderstorm and 77. Milwaukee was mostly cloudy and 64. The time is currently 12:43 a.m. Central Daylight Time. 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Now for the official National Weather Service forecast for Peoria and surrounding areas of central Illinois. Rest of tonight, mostly cloudy with a chance of showers and thunderstorms. Not as cool with lows in the mid-60s. South winds 5 to 10 miles an hour with gusts up to 25 miles an hour. Chance of rain 40%. Saturday, mostly cloudy with a chance of showers and thunderstorms in the morning, then partly sunny with a slight chance of showers and thunderstorms in the afternoon. Highs in the lower 80s. South winds 5 to 10 miles an hour with gusts up to 20 miles an hour. Chance of rain 50%. Saturday night, mostly cloudy with a slight chance of thunderstorms. A slight chance of showers until midnight, then a chance of showers after midnight. Lows in the lower 60s. Southeast winds 5 to 10 miles an hour with gusts up to 20 miles an hour. Chance of rain 50%. Sunday, partly sunny. Highs in the upper 80s. South winds 15 to 20 miles an hour. Gusts up to 35 miles an hour in the afternoon. Sunday night, mostly clear. Lows in the upper 60s. South winds 15 to 20 miles an hour with gusts up to 30 miles an hour. Monday, partly sunny. A chance of showers and thunderstorms in the morning, then showers and thunderstorms likely in the afternoon. Highs in the upper 80s. Chance of rain 70%. Monday night and Tuesday, showers likely with a chance of thunderstorms. Lows in the mid-60s. Highs in the upper 70s. Chance of rain 70%. Tuesday night, partly cloudy with a chance of showers until midnight, then mostly cloudy after midnight. Cooler with lows in the mid-50s. Chance of rain 50%. Wednesday through Thursday night, partly cloudy. Highs in the lower 70s. Lows around 50. Friday, mostly sunny. Highs in the mid-70s. Again, the forecast for Peoria and surrounding areas of central Illinois for the rest of tonight, mostly cloudy with a chance of showers and thunderstorms. Not as cool. Lows in the mid-60s. South winds 5 to 10 miles an hour with gusts up to 25 miles an hour. Chance of rain 40%. At midnight in Peoria, skies were partly cloudy. The temperature was 69 degrees, the dew point was 61, and the relative humidity was 75%. The wind was south at 10 miles an hour. The pressure was 29.77 inches and falling. Around central and western Illinois, it was partly cloudy, with a temperature of 66 at Bloomington, 70 at Quincy, and 67 at Pontiac. It was mostly cloudy, with a temperature of 68 at Galesburg, 67 at Lakin, 69 at Macomb, 71 at Springfield, and 69 at Lincoln. At Moline, it was cloudy, with a temperature of 73. And once again at midnight in Peoria, under partly cloudy skies, the temperature was 69. Looking elsewhere around the Midwest at midnight, Chicago was mostly cloudy, and 66. Indianapolis was mostly cloudy, and 61. St. Louis was cloudy, and 75. Kansas City was mostly cloudy, and 72. Des Moines reported a thunderstorm, and 77. Milwaukee was mostly cloudy, and 64. The time is currently 12:47 a.m. Central Daylight Time. 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Now for the official National Weather Service forecast for Peoria and surrounding areas of central Illinois. Rest of tonight, mostly cloudy with a chance of showers and thunderstorms. Not as cool with lows in the mid-60s. South winds 5 to 10 miles an hour with gusts up to 25 miles an hour. Chance of rain 40%. Saturday, mostly cloudy with a chance of showers and thunderstorms in the morning, then partly sunny with a slight chance of showers and thunderstorms in the afternoon. Highs in the lower 80s.

South winds 5 to 10 miles an hour with gusts up to 20 miles an hour. Chance of rain 50%. Saturday night, mostly cloudy with a slight chance of thunderstorms. A slight chance of showers until midnight, then a chance of showers after midnight. Lows in the lower 60s. Southeast winds 5 to 10 miles an hour with gusts up to 20 miles an hour. Chance of rain 50%. Sunday, partly sunny. Highs in the upper 80s. South winds 15 to 20 miles an hour. Gusts up to 35 miles an hour in the afternoon. Sunday night, mostly clear. Lows in the upper 60s. South winds 15 to 20 miles an hour with gusts up to 30 miles an hour. Monday, partly sunny. A chance of showers and thunderstorms in the morning, then showers and thunderstorms likely in the afternoon. Highs in the upper 80s. Chance of rain 70%. Monday night and Tuesday, showers likely with a chance of thunderstorms. Lows in the mid-60s. Highs in the upper 70s. Chance of rain 70%. Tuesday night, partly cloudy with a chance of showers until midnight, then mostly cloudy after midnight. Cooler with lows in the mid-50s. Chance of rain 50%. Wednesday through Thursday night, partly cloudy. Highs in the lower 70s. Lows around 50. Friday, mostly sunny. Highs in the mid-70s. Again, the forecast for Peoria and surrounding areas of central Illinois for the rest of tonight, mostly cloudy with a chance of showers and thunderstorms. Not as cool. Lows in the mid-60s. South winds 5 to 10 miles an hour with gusts up to 25 miles an hour. Chance of rain 40%. At midnight in Peoria, skies were partly cloudy. The temperature was 69 degrees, the dew point was 61, and the relative humidity was 75%. The wind was south at 10 miles an hour. The pressure was 29.77 inches and falling. Around central and western Illinois, it was partly cloudy, with a temperature of 66 at Bloomington, 70 at Quincy, and 67 at Pontiac. It was mostly cloudy, with a temperature of 68 at Galesburg, 67 at Lakin, 69 at Macomb, 71 at Springfield, and 69 at Lincoln. At Moline, it was cloudy, with a temperature of 73. And once again at midnight in Peoria, under partly cloudy skies, the temperature was 69. Looking elsewhere around the Midwest at midnight, Chicago was mostly cloudy, and 66. Indianapolis was mostly cloudy, and 61. St. Louis was cloudy, and 75. Kansas City was mostly cloudy, and 72. Des Moines reported a thunderstorm, and 77. Milwaukee was mostly cloudy, and 64. The time is currently 12:51 a.m. Central Daylight Time. 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Now for the official National Weather Service forecast for Peoria and surrounding areas of central Illinois. Rest of tonight, mostly cloudy with a chance of showers and thunderstorms. Not as cool with lows in the mid-60s. South winds 5 to 10 miles an hour with gusts up to 25 miles an hour. Chance of rain 40%. Saturday, mostly cloudy with a chance of showers and thunderstorms in the morning, then partly sunny with a slight chance of showers and thunderstorms in the afternoon. Highs in the lower 80s. South winds 5 to 10 miles an hour with gusts up to 20 miles an hour. Chance of rain 50%. Saturday night, mostly cloudy with a slight chance of thunderstorms. A slight chance of showers until midnight, then a chance of showers after midnight. Lows in the lower 60s. Southeast winds 5 to 10 miles an hour with gusts up to 20 miles an hour. Chance of rain 50%. Sunday, partly sunny. Highs in the upper 80s. South winds 15 to 20 miles an hour. Gusts up to 35 miles an hour in the afternoon. Sunday night, mostly clear. Lows in the upper 60s. South winds 15 to 20 miles an hour with gusts up to 30 miles an hour. Monday, partly sunny. A chance of showers and thunderstorms in the morning, then showers and thunderstorms likely in the afternoon. Highs in the upper 80s. Chance of rain 70%. Monday night and Tuesday, showers likely with a chance of thunderstorms.

lows in the mid-60s. Highs in the upper 70s. Chance of rain 70%. Tuesday night, partly cloudy with a chance of showers until midnight, then mostly cloudy after midnight. Cooler with lows in the mid-50s. Chance of rain 50%. Wednesday through Thursday night, partly cloudy. Highs in the lower 70s. Lows around 50. Friday, mostly sunny. Highs in the mid-70s. Again, the forecast for Peoria and surrounding areas of central Illinois for the rest of tonight, mostly cloudy with a chance of showers and thunderstorms. Not as cool. Lows in the mid-60s. South winds 5 to 10 miles an hour with gusts up to 25 miles an hour. Chance of rain 40%. At midnight in Peoria, skies were partly cloudy. The temperature was 69 degrees, the dew point was 61, and the relative humidity was 75%. The wind was south at 10 miles an hour. The pressure was 29.77 inches and falling. Around central and western Illinois, it was partly cloudy, with a temperature of 66 at Bloomington, 70 at Quincy, and 67 at Pontiac. It was mostly cloudy, with a temperature of 68 at Galesburg, 67 at Lakin, 69 at Macomb, 71 at Springfield, and 69 at Lincoln. At Moline, it was cloudy, with a temperature of 73. And once again at midnight in Peoria, under partly cloudy skies, the temperature was 69. Looking elsewhere around the Midwest at midnight, Chicago was mostly cloudy, and 66. Indianapolis was mostly cloudy, and 61. St. Louis was cloudy, and 75. Kansas City was mostly cloudy, and 72. Des Moines reported a thunderstorm, and 77. Milwaukee was mostly cloudy, and 64. The time is currently 12:55 a.m. Central Daylight Time. 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Now for the official National Weather Service forecast for Peoria and surrounding areas of central Illinois. Rest of tonight, mostly cloudy with a chance of showers and thunderstorms. Not as cool with lows in the mid-60s. South winds 5 to 10 miles an hour with gusts up to 25 miles an hour. Chance of rain 40%. Saturday, mostly cloudy with a chance of showers and thunderstorms in the morning, then partly sunny with a slight chance of showers and thunderstorms in the afternoon. Highs in the lower 80s. South winds 5 to 10 miles an hour with gusts up to 20 miles an hour. Chance of rain 50%. Saturday night, mostly cloudy with a slight chance of thunderstorms. A slight chance of showers until midnight, then a chance of showers after midnight. Lows in the lower 60s. Southeast winds 5 to 10 miles an hour with gusts up to 20 miles an hour. Chance of rain 50%. Sunday, partly sunny. Highs in the upper 80s. South winds 15 to 20 miles an hour. Gusts up to 35 miles an hour in the afternoon. Sunday night, mostly clear. Lows in the upper 60s. South winds 15 to 20 miles an hour with gusts up to 30 miles an hour. Monday, partly sunny. A chance of showers and thunderstorms in the morning, then showers and thunderstorms likely in the afternoon. Highs in the upper 80s. Chance of rain 70%. Monday night and Tuesday, showers likely with a chance of thunderstorms. Lows in the mid-60s. Highs in the upper 70s. Chance of rain 70%. Tuesday night, partly cloudy with a chance of showers until midnight, then mostly cloudy after midnight. Cooler with lows in the mid-50s. Chance of rain 50%. Wednesday through Thursday night, partly cloudy. Highs in the lower 70s. Lows around 50. Friday, mostly sunny. Highs in the mid-70s. Again, the forecast for Peoria and surrounding areas of central Illinois for the rest of tonight, mostly cloudy with a chance of showers and thunderstorms. Not as cool. Lows in the mid-60s. South winds 5 to 10 miles an hour with gusts up to 25 miles an hour. Chance of rain 40%. At midnight in Peoria, skies were partly cloudy. The temperature was 69 degrees, the dew point was 61, and the relative humidity was 75%. The wind was south at 10 miles an hour.

pressure was 29.77 inches and falling. Around central and western Illinois, it was partly cloudy, with a temperature of 66 at Bloomington, 70 at Quincy, and 67 at Pontiac. It was mostly cloudy, with a temperature of 68 at Galesburg, 67 at Lakin, 69 at Macomb, 71 at Springfield, and 69 at Lincoln. At Moline, it was cloudy, with a temperature of 73. And once again at midnight in Peoria, under partly cloudy skies, the temperature was 69. Looking elsewhere around the Midwest at midnight, Chicago was mostly cloudy, and 66. Indianapolis was mostly cloudy, and 61. St. Louis was cloudy, and 75. Kansas City was mostly cloudy, and 72. Des Moines reported a thunderstorm, and 77. Milwaukee was mostly cloudy, and 64. The time is currently 12:59 a.m. Central Daylight Time. 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Now for the official National Weather Service forecast for Peoria and surrounding areas of central Illinois. Rest of tonight, mostly cloudy with a chance of showers and thunderstorms. Not as cool with lows in the mid-60s. South winds 5 to 10 miles an hour with gusts up to 25 miles an hour. Chance of rain 40%. Saturday, mostly cloudy with a chance of showers and thunderstorms in the morning, then partly sunny with a slight chance of showers and thunderstorms in the afternoon. Highs in the lower 80s. South winds 5 to 10 miles an hour with gusts up to 20 miles an hour. Chance of rain 50%. Saturday night, mostly cloudy with a slight chance of thunderstorms. A slight chance of showers until midnight, then a chance of showers after midnight. Lows in the lower 60s. Southeast winds 5 to 10 miles an hour with gusts up to 20 miles an hour. Chance of rain 50%. Sunday, partly sunny. Highs in the upper 80s. South winds 15 to 20 miles an hour. Gusts up to 35 miles an hour in the afternoon. Sunday night, mostly clear. Lows in the upper 60s. South winds 15 to 20 miles an hour with gusts up to 30 miles an hour. Monday, partly sunny. A chance of showers and thunderstorms in the morning, then showers and thunderstorms likely in the afternoon. Highs in the upper 80s. Chance of rain 70%. Monday night and Tuesday, showers likely with a chance of thunderstorms. Lows in the mid-60s. Highs in the upper 70s. Chance of rain 70%. Tuesday night, partly cloudy with a chance of showers until midnight, then mostly cloudy after midnight. Cooler with lows in the mid-50s. Chance of rain 50%. Wednesday through Thursday night, partly cloudy. Highs in the lower 70s. Lows around 50. Friday, mostly sunny. Highs in the mid-70s. Again, the forecast for Peoria and surrounding areas of central Illinois for the rest of tonight, mostly cloudy with a chance of showers and thunderstorms. Not as cool. Lows in the mid-60s. South winds 5 to 10 miles an hour with gusts up to 25 miles an hour. Chance of rain 40%. The time is currently 1:01 a.m. Central Daylight Time. 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Now for the official National Weather Service forecast for Peoria and surrounding areas of central Illinois. Rest of tonight, mostly cloudy with a chance of showers and thunderstorms. Not as cool with lows in the mid-60s. South winds 5 to 10 miles an hour with gusts up to 25 miles an hour. Chance of rain 40%. Saturday, mostly cloudy with a chance of showers and thunderstorms in the morning, then partly sunny with a slight chance of showers and thunderstorms in the afternoon. Highs in the lower 80s. South winds 5 to 10 miles an hour with gusts up to 20 miles an hour. Chance of rain 50%. Saturday night, mostly cloudy with a slight chance of thunderstorms. A slight chance of showers until midnight, then a chance of showers after midnight. Lows in the lower 60s. Southeast winds 5 to 10 miles an hour with gusts up to 20 miles an hour. Chance of rain 50%. Sunday, partly sunny. Highs in the upper 80s. South winds 15 to 20 miles an hour.

gusts up to 35 miles an hour in the afternoon. Sunday night, mostly clear. Lows in the upper 60s. South winds 15 to 20 miles an hour with gusts up to 30 miles an hour. Monday, partly sunny. A chance of showers and thunderstorms in the morning, then showers and thunderstorms likely in the afternoon. Highs in the upper 80s. Chance of rain 70%. Monday night and Tuesday, showers likely with a chance of thunderstorms. Lows in the mid-60s. Highs in the upper 70s. Chance of rain 70%. Tuesday night, partly cloudy with a chance of showers until midnight, then mostly cloudy after midnight. Cooler with lows in the mid-50s. Chance of rain 50%. Wednesday through Thursday night, partly cloudy. Highs in the lower 70s. Lows around 50. Friday, mostly sunny. Highs in the mid-70s. Again, the forecast for Peoria and surrounding areas of central Illinois for the rest of tonight, mostly cloudy with a chance of showers and thunderstorms. Not as cool. Lows in the mid-60s. South winds 5 to 10 miles an hour with gusts up to 25 miles an hour. Chance of rain 40%. At 1 a.m. in Peoria, skies were partly cloudy. The temperature was 68 degrees, the dew point was 61, and the relative humidity was 78%. The wind was west at 7 miles an hour. The pressure was 29.80 inches and rising. Around central and western Illinois, it was partly cloudy, with a temperature of 65 at Bloomington, 67 at Quincy, and 67 at Pontiac. It was mostly cloudy, with a temperature of 68 at Galesburg, 68 at Lakin, 69 at Macomb, 69 at Springfield, and 69 at Lincoln. At Moline, it was cloudy, with a temperature of 73. And once again at 1 a.m. in Peoria, under partly cloudy skies, the temperature was 68. The time is currently 1:05 a.m. Central Daylight Time. 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Now for the official National Weather Service forecast for Peoria and surrounding areas of central Illinois. Rest of tonight, mostly cloudy with a chance of showers and thunderstorms. Not as cool with lows in the mid-60s. South winds 5 to 10 miles an hour with gusts up to 25 miles an hour. Chance of rain 40%. Saturday, mostly cloudy with a chance of showers and thunderstorms in the morning, then partly sunny with a slight chance of showers and thunderstorms in the afternoon. Highs in the lower 80s. South winds 5 to 10 miles an hour with gusts up to 20 miles an hour. Chance of rain 50%. Saturday night, mostly cloudy with a slight chance of thunderstorms. A slight chance of showers until midnight, then a chance of showers after midnight. Lows in the lower 60s. Southeast winds 5 to 10 miles an hour with gusts up to 20 miles an hour. Chance of rain 50%. Sunday, partly sunny. Highs in the upper 80s. South winds 15 to 20 miles an hour. Gusts up to 35 miles an hour in the afternoon. Sunday night, mostly clear. Lows in the upper 60s. South winds 15 to 20 miles an hour with gusts up to 30 miles an hour. Monday, partly sunny. A chance of showers and thunderstorms in the morning, then showers and thunderstorms likely in the afternoon. Highs in the upper 80s. Chance of rain 70%. Monday night and Tuesday, showers likely with a chance of thunderstorms. Lows in the mid-60s. Highs in the upper 70s. Chance of rain 70%. Tuesday night, partly cloudy with a chance of showers until midnight, then mostly cloudy after midnight. Cooler with lows in the mid-50s. Chance of rain 50%. Wednesday through Thursday night, partly cloudy. Highs in the lower 70s. Lows around 50. Friday, mostly sunny. Highs in the mid-70s. Again, the forecast for Peoria and surrounding areas of central Illinois for the rest of tonight, mostly cloudy with a chance of showers and thunderstorms. Not as cool. Lows in the mid-60s. South winds 5 to 10 miles an hour with gusts up to 25 miles an hour. Chance of rain 40%. At 1 a.m. in Peoria, skies were partly cloudy. The temperature was 68 degrees, the dew point was

61, and the relative humidity was 78%. The wind was west at 7 miles an hour. The pressure was 29.80 inches and rising. Around central and western Illinois, it was partly cloudy, with a temperature of 65 at Bloomington, 67 at Quincy, and 67 at Pontiac. It was mostly cloudy, with a temperature of 68 at Galesburg, 68 at Lakin, 69 at Macomb, 69 at Springfield, and 69 at Lincoln. At Moline, it was cloudy, with a temperature of 73. And once again at 1 a.m. in Peoria, under partly cloudy skies, the temperature was 68. Looking elsewhere around the Midwest at 1 a.m., Chicago was mostly cloudy, and 67. Indianapolis was mostly cloudy, and 59. St. Louis was cloudy, and 76. Kansas City was partly cloudy, and 71. Des Moines reported a thunderstorm, and 69. Milwaukee was mostly cloudy, and 63. The time is currently 1:09 a.m. Central Daylight Time. 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Now for the official National Weather Service forecast for Peoria and surrounding areas of central Illinois. Rest of tonight, mostly cloudy with a chance of showers and thunderstorms. Not as cool with lows in the mid-60s. South winds 5 to 10 miles an hour with gusts up to 25 miles an hour. Chance of rain 40%. Saturday, mostly cloudy with a chance of showers and thunderstorms in the morning, then partly sunny with a slight chance of showers and thunderstorms in the afternoon. Highs in the lower 80s. South winds 5 to 10 miles an hour with gusts up to 20 miles an hour. Chance of rain 50%. Saturday night, mostly cloudy with a slight chance of thunderstorms. A slight chance of showers until midnight, then a chance of showers after midnight. Lows in the lower 60s. Southeast winds 5 to 10 miles an hour with gusts up to 20 miles an hour. Chance of rain 50%. Sunday, partly sunny. Highs in the upper 80s. South winds 15 to 20 miles an hour. Gusts up to 35 miles an hour in the afternoon. Sunday night, mostly clear. Lows in the upper 60s. South winds 15 to 20 miles an hour with gusts up to 30 miles an hour. Monday, partly sunny. A chance of showers and thunderstorms in the morning, then showers and thunderstorms likely in the afternoon. Highs in the upper 80s. Chance of rain 70%. Monday night and Tuesday, showers likely with a chance of thunderstorms. Lows in the mid-60s. Highs in the upper 70s. Chance of rain 70%. Tuesday night, partly cloudy with a chance of showers until midnight, then mostly cloudy after midnight. Cooler with lows in the mid-50s. Chance of rain 50%. Wednesday through Thursday night, partly cloudy. Highs in the lower 70s. Lows around 50. Friday, mostly sunny. Highs in the mid-70s. Again, the forecast for Peoria and surrounding areas of central Illinois for the rest of tonight, mostly cloudy with a chance of showers and thunderstorms. Not as cool. Lows in the mid-60s. South winds 5 to 10 miles an hour with gusts up to 25 miles an hour. Chance of rain 40%. At 1 a.m. in Peoria, skies were mostly cloudy. The temperature was 68 degrees, the dew point was 61, and the relative humidity was 78%. The wind was west at 7 miles an hour. The pressure was 29.80 inches and rising. Around central and western Illinois, it was partly cloudy, with a temperature of 67 at Quincy, and 69 at Springfield. It was mostly cloudy, with a temperature of 65 at Bloomington, 68 at Lakin, 69 at Macomb, 69 at Lincoln, and 67 at Pontiac. It was cloudy, with a temperature of 73 at Moline, and 68 at Galesburg. And once again at 1 a.m. in Peoria, under mostly cloudy skies, the temperature was 68. Looking elsewhere around the Midwest at 1 a.m., Chicago was mostly cloudy, and 67. Indianapolis was mostly cloudy, and 59. St. Louis was cloudy, and 76. Kansas City was partly cloudy, and 71. Des Moines reported a thunderstorm, and 69. Milwaukee was mostly cloudy, and 69.

to 30 miles an hour. Monday, partly sunny. A chance of showers and thunderstorms in the morning, then showers and thunderstorms likely in the afternoon. Highs in the upper 80s. Chance of rain 70%. Monday night and Tuesday, showers likely with a chance of thunderstorms. Lows in the mid-60s. Highs in the upper 70s. Chance of rain 70%. Tuesday night, partly cloudy with a chance of showers until midnight, then mostly cloudy after midnight. Cooler with lows in the mid-50s. Chance of rain 50%. Wednesday through Thursday night, partly cloudy. Highs in the lower 70s. Lows around 50. Friday, mostly sunny. Highs in the mid-70s. Again, the forecast for Peoria and surrounding areas of central Illinois for the rest of tonight, mostly cloudy with a chance of showers and thunderstorms. Not as cool. Lows in the mid-60s. South winds 5 to 10 miles an hour with gusts up to 25 miles an hour. Chance of rain 40%. At 1 a.m. in Peoria, skies were mostly cloudy. The temperature was 68 degrees, the dew point was 61, and the relative humidity was 78%. The wind was west at 7 miles an hour. The pressure was 29.80 inches and rising. Around central and western Illinois, it was partly cloudy, with a temperature of 67 at Quincy and 69 at Springfield. It was mostly cloudy, with a temperature of 65 at Bloomington, 68 at Lakin, 69 at Macomb, 69 at Lincoln, and 67 at Pontiac. It was cloudy, with a temperature of 73 at Moline, and 68 at Galesburg. And once again at 1 a.m. in Peoria, under mostly cloudy skies, the temperature was 68. Looking elsewhere around the Midwest at 1 a.m., Chicago was mostly cloudy, and 67. Indianapolis was mostly cloudy, and 59. St. Louis was cloudy, and 76. Kansas City was partly cloudy, and 71. Des Moines reported a thunderstorm, and 69. Milwaukee was cloudy, and 63. The time is currently 1:25 a.m. Central Daylight Time. 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Now for the official National Weather Service forecast for Peoria and surrounding areas of central Illinois. Rest of tonight, mostly cloudy with a chance of showers and thunderstorms. Not as cool with lows in the mid-60s. South winds 5 to 10 miles an hour with gusts up to 25 miles an hour. Chance of rain 40%. Saturday, mostly cloudy with a chance of showers and thunderstorms in the morning, then partly sunny with a slight chance of showers and thunderstorms in the afternoon. Highs in the lower 80s. South winds 5 to 10 miles an hour with gusts up to 20 miles an hour. Chance of rain 50%. Saturday night, mostly cloudy with a slight chance of thunderstorms. A slight chance of showers until midnight, then a chance of showers after midnight. Lows in the lower 60s. Southeast winds 5 to 10 miles an hour with gusts up to 20 miles an hour. Chance of rain 50%. Sunday, partly sunny. Highs in the upper 80s. South winds 15 to 20 miles an hour. Gusts up to 35 miles an hour in the afternoon. Sunday night, mostly clear. Lows in the upper 60s. South winds 15 to 20 miles an hour with gusts up to 30 miles an hour. Monday, partly sunny. A chance of showers and thunderstorms in the morning, then showers and thunderstorms likely in the afternoon. Highs in the upper 80s. Chance of rain 70%. Monday night and Tuesday, showers likely with a chance of thunderstorms. Lows in the mid-60s. Highs in the upper 70s. Chance of rain 70%. Tuesday night, partly cloudy with a chance of showers until midnight, then mostly cloudy after midnight. Cooler with lows in the mid-50s. Chance of rain 50%. Wednesday through Thursday night, partly cloudy. Highs in the lower 70s. Lows around 50. Friday, mostly sunny. Highs in the mid-70s. Again, the forecast for Peoria and surrounding areas of central Illinois for the rest of tonight, mostly cloudy with a chance of showers and thunderstorms. Not as cool. Lows in the mid-60s. South winds 5 to 10 miles an hour with gusts.

up to 25 miles an hour. Chance of rain 40%. At 1 a.m. in Peoria, skies were mostly cloudy. The temperature was 68 degrees, the dew point was 61, and the relative humidity was 78%. The wind was west at 7 miles an hour. The pressure was 29.80 inches and rising. Around central and western Illinois, it was partly cloudy, with a temperature of 67 at Quincy and 69 at Springfield. It was mostly cloudy, with a temperature of 65 at Bloomington, 68 at Lakin, 69 at Macomb, 69 at Lincoln, and 67 at Pontiac. It was cloudy, with a temperature of 73 at Moline and 68 at Galesburg. And once again at 1 a.m. in Peoria, under mostly cloudy skies, the temperature was 68. Looking elsewhere around the Midwest at 1 a.m., Chicago was mostly cloudy and 67. Indianapolis was mostly cloudy and 59. St. Louis was cloudy and 76. Kansas City was partly cloudy and 71. Des Moines reported a thunderstorm and 69. Milwaukee was cloudy and 63. The time is currently 1:29 a.m. Central Daylight Time. 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Now for the official National Weather Service forecast for Peoria and surrounding areas of central Illinois. Rest of tonight, mostly cloudy with a chance of showers and thunderstorms. Not as cool. Near steady temperature in the mid-60s. Southwest winds 5 to 10 miles an hour with gusts up to 25 miles an hour. Chance of rain 40%. Saturday, mostly cloudy with a chance of showers and thunderstorms in the morning, then partly sunny with a slight chance of showers and thunderstorms in the afternoon. Highs in the lower 80s. South winds 5 to 10 miles an hour with gusts up to 20 miles an hour. Chance of rain 50%. Saturday night, mostly cloudy with a slight chance of thunderstorms. A slight chance of showers until midnight, then a chance of showers after midnight. Lows in the lower 60s. Southeast winds 5 to 10 miles an hour with gusts up to 20 miles an hour. Chance of rain 50%. Sunday, partly sunny. Highs in the upper 80s. South winds 15 to 20 miles an hour. Gusts up to 35 miles an hour in the afternoon. Sunday night, mostly clear. Lows in the upper 60s. South winds 15 to 20 miles an hour with gusts up to 30 miles an hour. Monday, a chance of thunderstorms. Showers. Highs in the mid-80s. Chance of rain 90%. Monday night and Tuesday, showers likely with a chance of thunderstorms. Breezy. Lows in the upper 60s. Highs in the lower 80s. Chance of rain 70%. Tuesday night, a chance of thunderstorms until midnight. Mostly cloudy with a chance of showers. Cooler with lows in the lower 50s. Chance of rain 50%. Wednesday, partly sunny. Cooler with highs in the upper 60s. Wednesday night through Thursday night, partly cloudy. Lows in the upper 40s. Highs around 70. Friday, mostly sunny. Highs in the mid-70s. Again, the forecast for Peoria and surrounding areas of central Illinois for the rest of tonight, mostly cloudy with a chance of showers and thunderstorms. Not as cool. Near steady temperature in the mid-60s. Southwest winds 5 to 10 miles an hour with gusts up to 25 miles an hour. Chance of rain 40%. At 1 a.m. in Peoria, skies were mostly cloudy. The temperature was 68 degrees, the dew point was 61, and the relative humidity was 78%. The wind was west at 7 miles an hour. The pressure was 29.80 inches and rising. Around central and western Illinois, it was partly cloudy, with a temperature of 67 at Quincy and 69 at Springfield. It was mostly cloudy, with a temperature of 65 at Bloomington, 68 at Lakin, 69 at Macomb, 69 at Lincoln, and 67 at Pontiac. It was cloudy, with a temperature of 73 at Moline and 68 at Galesburg. And once again at 1 a.m. in Peoria, under mostly cloudy skies, the temperature was 68. Looking elsewhere around the Midwest at 1 a.m., Chicago was mostly cloudy and 68.

71 in Peoria. Now for the official National Weather Service forecast for Peoria and surrounding areas of central Illinois. Rest of tonight, mostly cloudy with a chance of showers and thunderstorms. Not as cool. Near steady temperature in the mid-60s. Southwest winds 5 to 10 miles an hour with gusts up to 25 miles an hour. Chance of rain 40%. Saturday, mostly cloudy with a chance of showers and thunderstorms in the morning, then partly sunny with a slight chance of showers and thunderstorms in the afternoon. Highs in the lower 80s. South winds 5 to 10 miles an hour with gusts up to 20 miles an hour. Chance of rain 50%. Saturday night, mostly cloudy with a slight chance of thunderstorms. A slight chance of showers until midnight, then a chance of showers after midnight. Lows in the lower 60s. Southeast winds 5 to 10 miles an hour with gusts up to 20 miles an hour. Chance of rain 50%. Sunday, partly sunny. Highs in the upper 80s. South winds 15 to 20 miles an hour. Gusts up to 35 miles an hour in the afternoon. Sunday night, mostly clear. Lows in the upper 60s. South winds 15 to 20 miles an hour with gusts up to 30 miles an hour. Monday, a chance of thunderstorms. Showers. Highs in the mid-80s. Chance of rain 90%. Monday night and Tuesday, showers likely with a chance of thunderstorms. Breezy. Lows in the upper 60s. Highs in the lower 80s. Chance of rain 70%. Tuesday night, a chance of thunderstorms until midnight. Mostly cloudy with a chance of showers. Cooler with lows in the lower 50s. Chance of rain 50%. Wednesday, partly sunny. Cooler with highs in the upper 60s. Wednesday night through Thursday night, partly cloudy. Lows in the upper 40s. Highs around 70. Friday, mostly sunny. Highs in the mid-70s. Again, the forecast for Peoria and surrounding areas of central Illinois for the rest of tonight, mostly cloudy with a chance of showers and thunderstorms. Not as cool. Near steady temperature in the mid-60s. Southwest winds 5 to 10 miles an hour with gusts up to 25 miles an hour. Chance of rain 40%. At 1 a.m. in Peoria, skies were mostly cloudy. The temperature was 68 degrees, the dew point was 61, and the relative humidity was 78%. The wind was west at 7 miles an hour. The pressure was 29.80 inches and rising. Around central and western Illinois, it was partly cloudy, with a temperature of 67 at Quincy, and 69 at Springfield. It was mostly cloudy, with a temperature of 65 at Bloomington, 68 at Lakin, 69 at Macomb, 69 at Lincoln, and 67 at Pontiac. It was cloudy, with a temperature of 73 at Moline, and 68 at Galesburg. And once again at 1 a.m. in Peoria, under mostly cloudy skies, the temperature was 68. Looking elsewhere around the Midwest at 1 a.m., Chicago was mostly cloudy, and 67. Indianapolis was mostly cloudy, and 59. St. Louis was cloudy, and 76. Kansas City was partly cloudy, and 71. Des Moines reported a thunderstorm, and 69. Milwaukee was cloudy, and 63. The time is currently 1:37 a.m. Central Daylight Time. 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Now for the official National Weather Service forecast for Peoria and surrounding areas of central Illinois. Rest of tonight, mostly cloudy with a chance of showers and thunderstorms. Not as cool. Near steady temperature in the mid-60s. Southwest winds 5 to 10 miles an hour with gusts up to 25 miles an hour. Chance of rain 40%. Saturday, mostly cloudy with a chance of showers and thunderstorms in the morning, then partly sunny with a slight chance of showers and thunderstorms in the afternoon. Highs in the lower 80s. South winds 5 to 10 miles an hour with gusts up to 20 miles an hour. Chance of rain 50%. Saturday night, mostly cloudy with a slight chance of thunderstorms. A slight chance of showers until midnight, then a chance of showers after midnight. Lows in the lower 60s. Southeast winds 5 to 10 miles an hour with gusts

up to 20 miles an hour. Chance of rain 50%. Sunday, partly sunny. Highs in the upper 80s. South winds 15 to 20 miles an hour. Gusts up to 35 miles an hour in the afternoon. Sunday night, mostly clear. Lows in the upper 60s. South winds 15 to 20 miles an hour with gusts up to 30 miles an hour. Monday, a chance of thunderstorms. Showers. Highs in the mid-80s. Chance of rain 90%. Monday night and Tuesday, showers likely with a chance of thunderstorms. Breezy. Lows in the upper 60s. Highs in the lower 80s. Chance of rain 70%. Tuesday night, a chance of thunderstorms until midnight. Mostly cloudy with a chance of showers. Cooler with lows in the lower 50s. Chance of rain 50%. Wednesday, partly sunny. Cooler with highs in the upper 60s. Wednesday night through Thursday night, partly cloudy. Lows in the upper 40s. Highs around 70. Friday, mostly sunny. Highs in the mid-70s. Again, the forecast for Peoria and surrounding areas of central Illinois for the rest of tonight, mostly cloudy with a chance of showers and thunderstorms. Not as cool. Near steady temperature in the mid-60s. Southwest winds 5 to 10 miles an hour with gusts up to 25 miles an hour. Chance of rain 40%. At 1 a.m. in Peoria, skies were mostly cloudy. The temperature was 68 degrees, the dew point was 61, and the relative humidity was 78%. The wind was west at 7 miles an hour. The pressure was 29.80 inches and rising. Around central and western Illinois, it was partly cloudy, with a temperature of 67 at Quincy and 69 at Springfield. It was mostly cloudy, with a temperature of 65 at Bloomington, 68 at Lakin, 69 at Macomb, 69 at Lincoln, and 67 at Pontiac. It was cloudy, with a temperature of 73 at Moline, and 68 at Galesburg. And once again at 1 a.m. in Peoria, under mostly cloudy skies, the temperature was 68. Looking elsewhere around the Midwest at 1 a.m., Chicago was mostly cloudy, and 67. Indianapolis was mostly cloudy, and 59. St. Louis was cloudy, and 76. Kansas City was partly cloudy, and 71. Des Moines reported a thunderstorm, and 69. Milwaukee was cloudy, and 63. The time is currently 1:41 a.m. Central Daylight Time. 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Now for the official National Weather Service forecast for Peoria and surrounding areas of central Illinois. Rest of tonight, mostly cloudy with a chance of showers and thunderstorms. Not as cool. Near steady temperature in the mid-60s. Southwest winds 5 to 10 miles an hour with gusts up to 25 miles an hour. Chance of rain 40%. Saturday, mostly cloudy with a chance of showers and thunderstorms in the morning, then partly sunny with a slight chance of showers and thunderstorms in the afternoon. Highs in the lower 80s. South winds 5 to 10 miles an hour with gusts up to 20 miles an hour. Chance of rain 50%. Saturday night, mostly cloudy with a slight chance of thunderstorms. A slight chance of showers until midnight, then a chance of showers after midnight. Lows in the lower 60s. Southeast winds 5 to 10 miles an hour with gusts up to 20 miles an hour. Chance of rain 50%. Sunday, partly sunny. Highs in the upper 80s. South winds 15 to 20 miles an hour. Gusts up to 35 miles an hour in the afternoon. Sunday night, mostly clear. Lows in the upper 60s. South winds 15 to 20 miles an hour with gusts up to 30 miles an hour. Monday, a chance of thunderstorms. Showers. Highs in the mid-80s. Chance of rain 90%. Monday night and Tuesday, showers likely with a chance of thunderstorms. Breezy. Lows in the upper 60s. Highs in the lower 80s. Chance of rain 70%. Tuesday night, a chance of thunderstorms until midnight. Mostly cloudy with a chance of showers. Cooler with lows in the lower 50s. Chance of rain 50%.

Tuesday, partly sunny. Cooler with highs in the upper 60s. Wednesday night through Thursday night, partly cloudy. Lows in the upper 40s. Highs around 70. Friday, mostly sunny. Highs in the mid-70s. Again, the forecast for Peoria and surrounding areas of central Illinois for the rest of tonight, mostly cloudy with a chance of showers and thunderstorms. Not as cool. Near steady temperature in the mid-60s. Southwest winds 5 to 10 miles an hour with gusts up to 25 miles an hour. Chance of rain 40%. At 1 a.m. in Peoria, skies were mostly cloudy. The temperature was 68 degrees, the dew point was 61, and the relative humidity was 78%. The wind was west at 7 miles an hour. The pressure was 29.80 inches and rising. Around central and western Illinois, it was partly cloudy, with a temperature of 67 at Quincy and 69 at Springfield. It was mostly cloudy, with a temperature of 65 at Bloomington, 68 at Lakin, 69 at Macomb, 69 at Lincoln, and 67 at Pontiac. It was cloudy, with a temperature of 73 at Moline and 68 at Galesburg. And once again at 1 a.m. in Peoria, under mostly cloudy skies, the temperature was 68. Looking elsewhere around the Midwest at 1 a.m., Chicago was mostly cloudy and 67. Indianapolis was mostly cloudy and 59. St. Louis was cloudy and 76. Kansas City was partly cloudy and 71. Des Moines reported a thunderstorm and 69. Milwaukee was cloudy and 63. The time is currently 1:45 a.m. Central Daylight Time. 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Now for the official National Weather Service forecast for Peoria and surrounding areas of central Illinois. Rest of tonight, mostly cloudy with a chance of showers and thunderstorms. Not as cool. Near steady temperature in the mid-60s. Southwest winds 5 to 10 miles an hour with gusts up to 25 miles an hour. Chance of rain 40%. Saturday, mostly cloudy with a chance of showers and thunderstorms in the morning, then partly sunny with a slight chance of showers and thunderstorms in the afternoon. Highs in the lower 80s. South winds 5 to 10 miles an hour with gusts up to 20 miles an hour. Chance of rain 50%. Saturday night, mostly cloudy with a slight chance of thunderstorms. A slight chance of showers until midnight, then a chance of showers after midnight. Lows in the lower 60s. Southeast winds 5 to 10 miles an hour with gusts up to 20 miles an hour. Chance of rain 50%. Sunday, partly sunny. Highs in the upper 80s. South winds 15 to 20 miles an hour. Gusts up to 35 miles an hour in the afternoon. Sunday night, mostly clear. Lows in the upper 60s. South winds 15 to 20 miles an hour with gusts up to 30 miles an hour. Monday, a chance of thunderstorms. Showers. Highs in the mid-80s. Chance of rain 90%. Monday night and Tuesday, showers likely with a chance of thunderstorms. Breezy. Lows in the upper 60s. Highs in the lower 80s. Chance of rain 70%. Tuesday night, a chance of thunderstorms until midnight. Mostly cloudy with a chance of showers. Cooler with lows in the lower 50s. Chance of rain 50%. Wednesday, partly sunny. Cooler with highs in the upper 60s. Wednesday night through Thursday night, partly cloudy. Lows in the upper 40s. Highs around 70. Friday, mostly sunny. Highs in the mid-70s. Again, the forecast for Peoria and surrounding areas of central Illinois for the rest of tonight, mostly cloudy with a chance of showers and thunderstorms. Not as cool. Near steady temperature in the mid-60s. Southwest winds 5 to 10 miles an hour with gusts up to 25 miles an hour. Chance of rain 40%. At 1 a.m. in Peoria, skies were mostly cloudy. The temperature was 68 degrees, the dew point was 61, and the relative humidity was 78%. The wind was west at 7 miles an hour. The pressure was 29.80 inches and rising. Around central and western Illinois, it was partly cloudy,

with a temperature of 67 at Quincy and 69 at Springfield. It was mostly cloudy, with a temperature of 65 at Bloomington, 68 at Lakin, 69 at Macomb, 69 at Lincoln, and 67 at Pontiac. It was cloudy, with a temperature of 73 at Moline and 68 at Galesburg. And once again at 1 a.m. in Peoria, under mostly cloudy skies, the temperature was 68. Looking elsewhere around the Midwest at 1 a.m., Chicago was mostly cloudy and 67. Indianapolis was mostly cloudy and 59. St. Louis was cloudy and 76. Kansas City was partly cloudy and 71. Des Moines reported a thunderstorm and 69. Milwaukee was cloudy and 63. The time is currently 1:49 a.m. Central Daylight Time. 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Now for the official National Weather Service forecast for Peoria and surrounding areas of central Illinois. Rest of tonight, mostly cloudy with a chance of showers and thunderstorms. Not as cool. Near steady temperature in the mid-60s. Southwest winds 5 to 10 miles an hour with gusts up to 25 miles an hour. Chance of rain 40%. Saturday, mostly cloudy with a chance of showers and thunderstorms in the morning, then partly sunny with a slight chance of showers and thunderstorms in the afternoon. Highs in the lower 80s. South winds 5 to 10 miles an hour with gusts up to 20 miles an hour. Chance of rain 50%. Saturday night, mostly cloudy with a slight chance of thunderstorms. A slight chance of showers until midnight, then a chance of showers after midnight. Lows in the lower 60s. Southeast winds 5 to 10 miles an hour with gusts up to 20 miles an hour. Chance of rain 50%. Sunday, partly sunny. Highs in the upper 80s. South winds 15 to 20 miles an hour. Gusts up to 35 miles an hour in the afternoon. Sunday night, mostly clear. Lows in the upper 60s. South winds 15 to 20 miles an hour with gusts up to 30 miles an hour. Monday, a chance of thunderstorms. Showers. Highs in the mid-80s. Chance of rain 90%. Monday night and Tuesday, showers likely with a chance of thunderstorms. Breezy. Lows in the upper 60s. Highs in the lower 80s. Chance of rain 70%. Tuesday night, a chance of thunderstorms until midnight. Mostly cloudy with a chance of showers. Cooler with lows in the lower 50s. Chance of rain 50%. Wednesday, partly sunny. Cooler with highs in the upper 60s. Wednesday night through Thursday night, partly cloudy. Lows in the upper 40s. Highs around 70. Friday, mostly sunny. Highs in the mid-70s. Again, the forecast for Peoria and surrounding areas of central Illinois for the rest of tonight, mostly cloudy with a chance of showers and thunderstorms. Not as cool. Near steady temperature in the mid-60s. Southwest winds 5 to 10 miles an hour with gusts up to 25 miles an hour. Chance of rain 40%. At 1 a.m. in Peoria, skies were mostly cloudy. The temperature was 68 degrees, the dew point was 61, and the relative humidity was 78%. The wind was west at 7 miles an hour. The pressure was 29.80 inches and rising. Around central and western Illinois, it was partly cloudy, with a temperature of 67 at Quincy and 69 at Springfield. It was mostly cloudy, with a temperature of 65 at Bloomington, 68 at Lakin, 69 at Macomb, 69 at Lincoln, and 67 at Pontiac. It was cloudy, with a temperature of 73 at Moline and 68 at Galesburg. And once again at 1 a.m. in Peoria, under mostly cloudy skies, the temperature was 68. Looking elsewhere around the Midwest at 1 a.m., Chicago was mostly cloudy and 67. Indianapolis was mostly cloudy and 59. St. Louis was cloudy and 76. Kansas City was partly cloudy and 71. Des Moines reported a thunderstorm and 69. Milwaukee was cloudy and 63. The time is currently 1:53 a.m. Central Daylight Time. 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

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Now for the official National Weather Service forecast for Peoria and surrounding areas of central Illinois. Rest of tonight, mostly cloudy with a chance of showers and thunderstorms. Not as cool. Near steady temperature in the mid-60s. Southwest winds 5 to 10 miles an hour with gusts up to 25 miles an hour. Chance of rain 40%. Saturday, mostly cloudy with a chance of showers and thunderstorms in the morning, then partly sunny with a slight chance of showers and thunderstorms in the afternoon. Highs in the lower 80s. South winds 5 to 10 miles an hour with gusts up to 20 miles an hour. Chance of rain 50%. Saturday night, mostly cloudy with a slight chance of thunderstorms. A slight chance of showers until midnight, then a chance of showers after midnight. Lows in the lower 60s. Southeast winds 5 to 10 miles an hour with gusts up to 20 miles an hour. Chance of rain 50%. Sunday, partly sunny. Highs in the upper 80s. South winds 15 to 20 miles an hour. Gusts up to 35 miles an hour in the afternoon. Sunday night, mostly clear. Lows in the upper 60s. South winds 15 to 20 miles an hour with gusts up to 30 miles an hour. Monday, a chance of thunderstorms. Showers. Highs in the mid-80s. Chance of rain 90%. Monday night and Tuesday, showers likely with a chance of thunderstorms. Breezy. Lows in the upper 60s. Highs in the lower 80s. Chance of rain 70%. Tuesday night, a chance of thunderstorms until midnight. Mostly cloudy with a chance of showers. Cooler with lows in the lower 50s. Chance of rain 50%. Wednesday, partly sunny. Cooler with highs in the upper 60s. Wednesday night through Thursday night, partly cloudy. Lows in the upper 40s. Highs around 70. Friday, mostly sunny. Highs in the mid-70s. Again, the forecast for Peoria and surrounding areas of central Illinois for the rest of tonight, mostly cloudy with a chance of showers and thunderstorms. Not as cool. Near steady temperature in the mid-60s. Southwest winds 5 to 10 miles an hour with gusts up to 25 miles an hour. Chance of rain 40%. At 1 a.m. in Peoria, skies were mostly cloudy. The temperature was 68 degrees, the dew point was 61, and the relative humidity was 78%. The wind was west at 7 miles an hour. The pressure was 29.80 inches and rising. Around central and western Illinois, it was partly cloudy, with a temperature of 67 at Quincy, and 69 at Springfield. It was mostly cloudy, with a temperature of 65 at Bloomington, 68 at Lakin, 69 at Macomb, 69 at Lincoln, and 67 at Pontiac. It was cloudy, with a temperature of 73 at Moline, and 68 at Galesburg. And once again at 1 a.m. in Peoria, under mostly cloudy skies, the temperature was 68. Looking elsewhere around the Midwest at 1 a.m., Chicago was mostly cloudy, and 67. Indianapolis was mostly cloudy, and 59. St. Louis was cloudy, and 76. Kansas City was partly cloudy, and 71. Des Moines reported a thunderstorm, and 69. Milwaukee was cloudy, and 63. The time is currently 1:57 a.m. Central Daylight Time. 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Now for the official National Weather Service forecast for Peoria and surrounding areas of central Illinois. Rest of tonight, mostly cloudy with a chance of showers and thunderstorms. Not as cool. Near steady temperature in the mid-60s. Southwest winds 5 to 10 miles an hour with gusts up to 25 miles an hour. Chance of rain 40%. Saturday, mostly cloudy with a chance of showers and thunderstorms in the morning, then partly sunny with a slight chance of showers and thunderstorms in the afternoon. Highs in the lower 80s. South winds 5 to 10 miles an hour with gusts up to 20 miles an hour. Chance of rain 50%. Saturday night, mostly cloudy with a slight chance of thunderstorms. A slight chance of showers until midnight, then a chance of showers after midnight. Lows in the lower 60s.

southeast winds 5 to 10 miles an hour with gusts up to 20 miles an hour. Chance of rain 50%. Sunday, partly sunny. Highs in the upper 80s. South winds 15 to 20 miles an hour. Gusts up to 35 miles an hour in the afternoon. Sunday night, mostly clear. Lows in the upper 60s. South winds 15 to 20 miles an hour with gusts up to 30 miles an hour. Monday, a chance of thunderstorms. Showers. Highs in the mid-80s. Chance of rain 90%. Monday night and Tuesday, showers likely with a chance of thunderstorms. Breezy. Lows in the upper 60s. Highs in the lower 80s. Chance of rain 70%. Tuesday night, a chance of thunderstorms until midnight. Mostly cloudy with a chance of showers. Cooler with lows in the lower 50s. Chance of rain 50%. Wednesday, partly sunny. Cooler with highs in the upper 60s. Wednesday night through Thursday night, partly cloudy. Lows in the upper 40s. Highs around 70. Friday, mostly sunny. Highs in the mid-70s. Again, the forecast for Peoria and surrounding areas of central Illinois for the rest of tonight, mostly cloudy with a chance of showers and thunderstorms. Not as cool. Near steady temperature in the mid-60s. Southwest winds 5 to 10 miles an hour with gusts up to 25 miles an hour. Chance of rain 40%. The time is currently 2 a.m. Central Daylight Time. 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Now for the official National Weather Service forecast for Peoria and surrounding areas of central Illinois. Rest of tonight, mostly cloudy with a chance of showers and thunderstorms. Not as cool. Near steady temperature in the mid-60s. Southwest winds 5 to 10 miles an hour with gusts up to 25 miles an hour. Chance of rain 40%. Saturday, mostly cloudy with a chance of showers and thunderstorms in the morning, then partly sunny with a slight chance of showers and thunderstorms in the afternoon. Highs in the lower 80s. South winds 5 to 10 miles an hour with gusts up to 20 miles an hour. Chance of rain 50%. Saturday night, mostly cloudy with a slight chance of thunderstorms. A slight chance of showers until midnight, then a chance of showers after midnight. Lows in the lower 60s. Southeast winds 5 to 10 miles an hour with gusts up to 20 miles an hour. Chance of rain 50%. Sunday, partly sunny. Highs in the upper 80s. South winds 15 to 20 miles an hour. Gusts up to 35 miles an hour in the afternoon. Sunday night, mostly clear. Lows in the upper 60s. South winds 15 to 20 miles an hour with gusts up to 30 miles an hour. Monday, a chance of thunderstorms. Showers. Highs in the mid-80s. Chance of rain 90%. Monday night and Tuesday, showers likely with a chance of thunderstorms. Breezy. Lows in the upper 60s. Highs in the lower 80s. Chance of rain 70%. Tuesday night, a chance of thunderstorms until midnight. Mostly cloudy with a chance of showers. Cooler with lows in the lower 50s. Chance of rain 50%. Wednesday, partly sunny. Cooler with highs in the upper 60s. Wednesday night through Thursday night, partly cloudy. Lows in the upper 40s. Highs around 70. Friday, mostly sunny. Highs in the mid-70s. Again, the forecast for Peoria and surrounding areas of central Illinois for the rest of tonight, mostly cloudy with a chance of showers and thunderstorms. Not as cool. Near steady temperature in the mid-60s. Southwest winds 5 to 10 miles an hour with gusts up to 25 miles an hour. Chance of rain 40%. The time is currently 2:03 a.m. Central Daylight Time. 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Now for the official National Weather Service forecast for Peoria and surrounding areas of central Illinois. Rest of tonight, mostly cloudy with a chance of showers and thunderstorms. Not as cool. Near steady temperature in the mid-60s. Southwest winds 5 to 10 miles an hour with gusts up to 25 miles an hour.

chance of rain 40%. Saturday, mostly cloudy with a chance of showers and thunderstorms in the morning, then partly sunny with a slight chance of showers and thunderstorms in the afternoon. Highs in the lower 80s. South winds 5 to 10 miles an hour with gusts up to 20 miles an hour. Chance of rain 50%. Saturday night, mostly cloudy with a slight chance of thunderstorms. A slight chance of showers until midnight, then a chance of showers after midnight. Lows in the lower 60s. Southeast winds 5 to 10 miles an hour with gusts up to 20 miles an hour. Chance of rain 50%. Sunday, partly sunny. Highs in the upper 80s. South winds 15 to 20 miles an hour. Gusts up to 35 miles an hour in the afternoon. Sunday night, mostly clear. Lows in the upper 60s. South winds 15 to 20 miles an hour with gusts up to 30 miles an hour. Monday, a chance of thunderstorms. Showers. Highs in the mid-80s. Chance of rain 90%. Monday night and Tuesday, showers likely with a chance of thunderstorms. Breezy. Lows in the upper 60s. Highs in the lower 80s. Chance of rain 70%. Tuesday night, a chance of thunderstorms until midnight. Mostly cloudy with a chance of showers. Cooler with lows in the lower 50s. Chance of rain 50%. Wednesday, partly sunny. Cooler with highs in the upper 60s. Wednesday night through Thursday night, partly cloudy. Lows in the upper 40s. Highs around 70. Friday, mostly sunny. Highs in the mid-70s. Again, the forecast for Peoria and surrounding areas of central Illinois for the rest of tonight, mostly cloudy with a chance of showers and thunderstorms. Not as cool. Near steady temperature in the mid-60s. Southwest winds 5 to 10 miles an hour with gusts up to 25 miles an hour. Chance of rain 40%. At 2 a.m. in Peoria, skies were mostly cloudy. The temperature was 67 degrees, the dew point was 62, and the relative humidity was 84%. The wind was south at 7 miles an hour. The pressure was 29.78 inches and falling. Around central and western Illinois, it was partly cloudy, with a temperature of 68 at Quincy, and 69 at Springfield. It was mostly cloudy, with a temperature of 65 at Bloomington, 67 at Macomb, and 66 at Pontiac. It was cloudy, with a temperature of 71 at Moline, and 67 at Galesburg. And once again at 2 a.m. in Peoria, under mostly cloudy skies, the temperature was 67. The time is currently 2:06 a.m. Central Daylight Time. 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Now for the official National Weather Service forecast for Peoria and surrounding areas of central Illinois. Rest of tonight, mostly cloudy with a chance of showers and thunderstorms. Not as cool. Near steady temperature in the mid-60s. Southwest winds 5 to 10 miles an hour with gusts up to 25 miles an hour. Chance of rain 40%. Saturday, mostly cloudy with a chance of showers and thunderstorms in the morning, then partly sunny with a slight chance of showers and thunderstorms in the afternoon. Highs in the lower 80s. South winds 5 to 10 miles an hour with gusts up to 20 miles an hour. Chance of rain 50%. Saturday night, mostly cloudy with a slight chance of thunderstorms. A slight chance of showers until midnight, then a chance of showers after midnight. Lows in the lower 60s. Southeast winds 5 to 10 miles an hour with gusts up to 20 miles an hour. Chance of rain 50%. Sunday, partly sunny. Highs in the upper 80s. South winds 15 to 20 miles an hour. Gusts up to 35 miles an hour in the afternoon. Sunday night, mostly clear. Lows in the upper 60s. South winds 15 to 20 miles an hour with gusts up to 30 miles an hour. Monday, a chance of thunderstorms. Showers. Highs in the mid-80s. Chance of rain 90%. Monday night and Tuesday, showers likely with a chance of thunderstorms. Breezy. Lows in the upper 60s. Highs in the lower 80s. Chance of rain 70%. Tuesday night, a chance of thunderstorms until midnight.

mostly cloudy with a chance of showers. Cooler with lows in the lower 50s. Chance of rain 50%. Wednesday, partly sunny. Cooler with highs in the upper 60s. Wednesday night through Thursday night, partly cloudy. Lows in the upper 40s. Highs around 70. Friday, mostly sunny. Highs in the mid-70s. Again, the forecast for Peoria and surrounding areas of central Illinois for the rest of tonight, mostly cloudy with a chance of showers and thunderstorms. Not as cool. Near steady temperature in the mid-60s. Southwest winds 5 to 10 miles an hour with gusts up to 25 miles an hour. Chance of rain 40%. At 2 a.m. in Peoria, skies were mostly cloudy. The temperature was 67 degrees, the dew point was 62, and the relative humidity was 84%. The wind was south at 7 miles an hour. The pressure was 29.78 inches and falling. Around central and western Illinois, it was partly cloudy, with a temperature of 68 at Quincy and 69 at Springfield. It was mostly cloudy, with a temperature of 65 at Bloomington, 67 at Macomb, and 66 at Pontiac. It was cloudy, with a temperature of 71 at Moline and 67 at Galesburg. And once again at 2 a.m. in Peoria, under mostly cloudy skies, the temperature was 67. Looking elsewhere around the Midwest at 2 a.m., Chicago was cloudy and 67. Indianapolis was partly cloudy and 58. St. Louis was mostly cloudy and 77. Kansas City was partly cloudy and 71. Des Moines reported a thunderstorm and 60. Milwaukee reported thunder and 65. The time is currently 2:10 a.m. Central Daylight Time. 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Now for the official National Weather Service forecast for Peoria and surrounding areas of central Illinois. Rest of tonight, mostly cloudy with a chance of showers and thunderstorms. Not as cool. Near steady temperature in the mid-60s. Southwest winds 5 to 10 miles an hour with gusts up to 25 miles an hour. Chance of rain 40%. Saturday, mostly cloudy with a chance of showers and thunderstorms in the morning, then partly sunny with a slight chance of showers and thunderstorms in the afternoon. Highs in the lower 80s. South winds 5 to 10 miles an hour with gusts up to 20 miles an hour. Chance of rain 50%. Saturday night, mostly cloudy with a slight chance of thunderstorms. A slight chance of showers until midnight, then a chance of showers after midnight. Lows in the lower 60s. Southeast winds 5 to 10 miles an hour with gusts up to 20 miles an hour. Chance of rain 50%. Sunday, partly sunny. Highs in the upper 80s. South winds 15 to 20 miles an hour. Gusts up to 35 miles an hour in the afternoon. Sunday night, mostly clear. Lows in the upper 60s. South winds 15 to 20 miles an hour with gusts up to 30 miles an hour. Monday, a chance of thunderstorms. Showers. Highs in the mid-80s. Chance of rain 90%. Monday night and Tuesday, showers likely with a chance of thunderstorms. Breezy. Lows in the upper 60s. Highs in the lower 80s. Chance of rain 70%. Tuesday night, a chance of thunderstorms until midnight. Mostly cloudy with a chance of showers. Cooler with lows in the lower 50s. Chance of rain 50%. Wednesday, partly sunny. Cooler with highs in the upper 60s. Wednesday night through Thursday night, partly cloudy. Lows in the upper 40s. Highs around 70. Friday, mostly sunny. Highs in the mid-70s. Again, the forecast for Peoria and surrounding areas of central Illinois for the rest of tonight, mostly cloudy with a chance of showers and thunderstorms. Not as cool. Near steady temperature in the mid-60s. Southwest winds 5 to 10 miles an hour with gusts up to 25 miles an hour. Chance of rain 40%. 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

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At 2 a.m. in Peoria, skies were mostly cloudy. The temperature was 67 degrees, the dew point was 62, and the relative humidity was 84%. The wind was south at 7 miles an hour. The pressure was 29.78 inches and falling. Around central and western Illinois, skies ranged from mostly cloudy to cloudy. It was 65 at Bloomington, 71 at Moline, 67 at Galesburg, 67 at Lakin, and 67 at Macomb. Quincy reported 68, Springfield reported 69, Lincoln reported 68, and Pontiac reported 66. And once again at 2 a.m. in Peoria, under mostly cloudy skies, the temperature was 67. Looking elsewhere around the Midwest at 2 a.m., Chicago was cloudy and 67. Indianapolis was partly cloudy and 58. St. Louis was mostly cloudy and 77. Kansas City was partly cloudy and 71. Des Moines reported a thunderstorm and 60. Milwaukee reported thunder and 65. The time is currently 2:15 a.m. Central Daylight Time. 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Now for the official National Weather Service forecast for Peoria and surrounding areas of central Illinois. Rest of tonight, mostly cloudy with a chance of showers and thunderstorms. Not as cool. Near steady temperature in the mid-60s. Southwest winds 5 to 10 miles an hour with gusts up to 25 miles an hour. Chance of rain 40%. Saturday, mostly cloudy with a chance of showers and thunderstorms in the morning, then partly sunny with a slight chance of showers and thunderstorms in the afternoon. Highs in the lower 80s. South winds 5 to 10 miles an hour with gusts up to 20 miles an hour. Chance of rain 50%. Saturday night, mostly cloudy with a slight chance of thunderstorms. A slight chance of showers until midnight, then a chance of showers after midnight. Lows in the lower 60s. Southeast winds 5 to 10 miles an hour with gusts up to 20 miles an hour. Chance of rain 50%. Sunday, partly sunny. Highs in the upper 80s. South winds 15 to 20 miles an hour. Gusts up to 35 miles an hour in the afternoon. Sunday night, mostly clear. Lows in the upper 60s. South winds 15 to 20 miles an hour with gusts up to 30 miles an hour. Monday, a chance of thunderstorms. Showers. Highs in the mid-80s. Chance of rain 90%. Monday night and Tuesday, showers likely with a chance of thunderstorms. Breezy. Lows in the upper 60s. Highs in the lower 80s. Chance of rain 70%. Tuesday night, a chance of thunderstorms until midnight. Mostly cloudy with a chance of showers. Cooler with lows in the lower 50s. Chance of rain 50%. Wednesday, partly sunny. Cooler with highs in the upper 60s. Wednesday night through Thursday night, partly cloudy. Lows in the upper 40s. Highs around 70. Friday, mostly sunny. Highs in the mid-70s. Again, the forecast for Peoria and surrounding areas of central Illinois for the rest of tonight, mostly cloudy with a chance of showers and thunderstorms. Not as cool. Near steady temperature in the mid-60s. Southwest winds 5 to 10 miles an hour with gusts up to 25 miles an hour. Chance of rain 40%. At 2 a.m. in Peoria, skies were mostly cloudy. The temperature was 67 degrees, the dew point was 62, and the relative humidity was 84%. The wind was south at 7 miles an hour. The pressure was 29.78 inches and falling. Around central and western Illinois, skies ranged from mostly cloudy to cloudy. It was 65 at Bloomington, 71 at Moline, 67 at Galesburg, 67 at Lakin, and 67 at Macomb. Quincy reported 68, Springfield reported 69, Lincoln reported 68, and Pontiac reported 66.

once again at 2 a.m. in Peoria, under mostly cloudy skies, the temperature was 67. Looking elsewhere around the Midwest at 2 a.m., Chicago was cloudy, and 67. Indianapolis was partly cloudy, and 58. St. Louis was mostly cloudy, and 77. Kansas City was mostly cloudy, and 71. Des Moines reported a thunderstorm, and 60. Milwaukee reported a thunderstorm, and 65. The time is currently 2:19 a.m. Central Daylight Time. 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Now for the official National Weather Service forecast for Peoria and surrounding areas of central Illinois. Rest of tonight, mostly cloudy with a chance of showers and thunderstorms. Not as cool. Near steady temperature in the mid-60s. Southwest winds 5 to 10 miles an hour with gusts up to 25 miles an hour. Chance of rain 40%. Saturday, mostly cloudy with a chance of showers and thunderstorms in the morning, then partly sunny with a slight chance of showers and thunderstorms in the afternoon. Highs in the lower 80s. South winds 5 to 10 miles an hour with gusts up to 20 miles an hour. Chance of rain 50%. Saturday night, mostly cloudy with a slight chance of thunderstorms. A slight chance of showers until midnight, then a chance of showers after midnight. Lows in the lower 60s. Southeast winds 5 to 10 miles an hour with gusts up to 20 miles an hour. Chance of rain 50%. Sunday, partly sunny. Highs in the upper 80s. South winds 15 to 20 miles an hour. Gusts up to 35 miles an hour in the afternoon. Sunday night, mostly clear. Lows in the upper 60s. South winds 15 to 20 miles an hour with gusts up to 30 miles an hour. Monday, a chance of thunderstorms. Showers. Highs in the mid-80s. Chance of rain 90%. Monday night and Tuesday, showers likely with a chance of thunderstorms. Breezy. Lows in the upper 60s. Highs in the lower 80s. Chance of rain 70%. Tuesday night, a chance of thunderstorms until midnight. Mostly cloudy with a chance of showers. Cooler with lows in the lower 50s. Chance of rain 50%. Wednesday, partly sunny. Cooler with highs in the upper 60s. Wednesday night through Thursday night, partly cloudy. Lows in the upper 40s. Highs around 70. Friday, mostly sunny. Highs in the mid-70s. Again, the forecast for Peoria and surrounding areas of central Illinois for the rest of tonight, mostly cloudy with a chance of showers and thunderstorms. Not as cool. Near steady temperature in the mid-60s. Southwest winds 5 to 10 miles an hour with gusts up to 25 miles an hour. Chance of rain 40%. At 2 a.m. in Peoria, skies were mostly cloudy. The temperature was 67 degrees, the dew point was 62, and the relative humidity was 84%. The wind was south at 7 miles an hour. The pressure was 29.78 inches and falling. Around central and western Illinois, skies ranged from mostly cloudy to cloudy. It was 65 at Bloomington, 71 at Moline, 67 at Galesburg, 67 at Lakin, and 67 at Macomb. Quincy reported 68, Springfield reported 69, Lincoln reported 68, and Pontiac reported 66. And once again at 2 a.m. in Peoria, under mostly cloudy skies, the temperature was 67. Looking elsewhere around the Midwest at 2 a.m., Chicago was cloudy, and 67. Indianapolis was partly cloudy, and 58. St. Louis was mostly cloudy, and 77. Kansas City was mostly cloudy, and 71. Des Moines reported a thunderstorm, and 60. Milwaukee reported a thunderstorm, and 65. The time is currently 2:23 a.m. Central Daylight Time. 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Now for the official National Weather Service forecast for Peoria and surrounding areas of central Illinois. Rest of tonight, mostly cloudy with a chance of showers and thunderstorms. Not as cool. Near steady temperature in the mid-60s.
southwest winds 5 to 10 miles an hour with gusts up to 25 miles an hour. Chance of rain 40%. Saturday, mostly cloudy with a chance of showers and thunderstorms in the morning, then partly sunny with a slight chance of showers and thunderstorms in the afternoon. Highs in the lower 80s. South winds 5 to 10 miles an hour with gusts up to 20 miles an hour. Chance of rain 50%. Saturday night, mostly cloudy with a slight chance of thunderstorms. A slight chance of showers until midnight, then a chance of showers after midnight. Lows in the lower 60s. Southeast winds 5 to 10 miles an hour with gusts up to 20 miles an hour. Chance of rain 50%. Sunday, partly sunny. Highs in the upper 80s. South winds 15 to 20 miles an hour. Gusts up to 35 miles an hour in the afternoon. Sunday night, mostly clear. Lows in the upper 60s. South winds 15 to 20 miles an hour with gusts up to 30 miles an hour. Monday, a chance of thunderstorms. Showers. Highs in the mid-80s. Chance of rain 90%. Monday night and Tuesday, showers likely with a chance of thunderstorms. Breezy. Lows in the upper 60s. Highs in the lower 80s. Chance of rain 70%. Tuesday night, a chance of thunderstorms until midnight. Mostly cloudy with a chance of showers. Cooler with lows in the lower 50s. Chance of rain 50%. Wednesday, partly sunny. Cooler with highs in the upper 60s. Wednesday night through Thursday night, partly cloudy. Lows in the upper 40s. Highs around 70. Friday, mostly sunny. Highs in the mid-70s. Again, the forecast for Peoria and surrounding areas of central Illinois for the rest of tonight, mostly cloudy with a chance of showers and thunderstorms. Not as cool. Near steady temperature in the mid-60s. Southwest winds 5 to 10 miles an hour with gusts up to 25 miles an hour. Chance of rain 40%. At 2 a.m. in Peoria, skies were mostly cloudy. The temperature was 67 degrees, the dew point was 62, and the relative humidity was 84%. The wind was south at 7 miles an hour. The pressure was 29.78 inches and falling. Around central and western Illinois, skies ranged from mostly cloudy to cloudy. It was 65 at Bloomington, 71 at Moline, 67 at Galesburg, 67 at Lakin, and 67 at Macomb. Quincy reported 68, Springfield reported 69, Lincoln reported 68, and Pontiac reported 66. And once again at 2 a.m. in Peoria, under mostly cloudy skies, the temperature was 67. Looking elsewhere around the Midwest at 2 a.m., Chicago was cloudy, and 67. Indianapolis was partly cloudy, and 58. St. Louis was mostly cloudy, and 77. Kansas City was mostly cloudy, and 71. Des Moines had light rain, and 62. Milwaukee reported a thunderstorm, and 65. The time is currently 2:27 a.m. Central Daylight Time. 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Now for the official National Weather Service forecast for Peoria and surrounding areas of central Illinois. Rest of tonight, mostly cloudy with a chance of showers and thunderstorms. Not as cool. Near steady temperature in the mid-60s. Southwest winds 5 to 10 miles an hour with gusts up to 25 miles an hour. Chance of rain 40%. Saturday, mostly cloudy with a chance of showers and thunderstorms in the morning, then partly sunny with a slight chance of showers and thunderstorms in the afternoon. Highs in the lower 80s. South winds 5 to 10 miles an hour with gusts up to 20 miles an hour. Chance of rain 50%. Saturday night, mostly cloudy with a slight chance of thunderstorms. A slight chance of showers until midnight, then a chance of showers after midnight. Lows in the lower 60s. Southeast winds 5 to 10 miles an hour with gusts up to 20 miles an hour. Chance of rain 50%. Sunday, partly sunny. Highs in the upper 80s. South winds 15 to 20 miles an hour. Gusts up to 35 miles an hour in the afternoon. Sunday night, mostly clear. Lows in the upper 60s.
south winds 15 to 20 miles an hour.

with gusts up to 30 miles an hour. Monday, a chance of thunderstorms. Showers. Highs in the mid-80s. Chance of rain 90%. Monday night and Tuesday, showers likely with a chance of thunderstorms. Breezy. Lows in the upper 60s. Highs in the lower 80s. Chance of rain 70%. Tuesday night, a chance of thunderstorms until midnight. Mostly cloudy with a chance of showers. Cooler with lows in the lower 50s. Chance of rain 50%. Wednesday, partly sunny. Cooler with highs in the upper 60s. Wednesday night through Thursday night, partly cloudy. Lows in the upper 40s. Highs around 70. Friday, mostly sunny. Highs in the mid-70s. Again, the forecast for Peoria and surrounding areas of central Illinois for the rest of tonight, mostly cloudy with a chance of showers and thunderstorms. Not as cool. Near steady temperature in the mid-60s. Southwest winds 5 to 10 miles an hour with gusts up to 25 miles an hour. Chance of rain 40%. At 2 a.m. in Peoria, skies were mostly cloudy. The temperature was 67 degrees, the dew point was 62, and the relative humidity was 84%. The wind was south at 7 miles an hour. The pressure was 29.78 inches and falling. Around central and western Illinois, skies ranged from mostly cloudy to cloudy. It was 65 at Bloomington, 71 at Moline, 67 at Galesburg, 67 at Lakin, and 67 at Macomb. Quincy reported 68, Springfield reported 69, Lincoln reported 68, and Pontiac reported 66. And once again at 2 a.m. in Peoria, under mostly cloudy skies, the temperature was 67. Looking elsewhere around the Midwest at 2 a.m., Chicago was cloudy, and 67. Indianapolis was partly cloudy, and 58. St. Louis was mostly cloudy, and 77. Kansas City was mostly cloudy, and 71. Des Moines had light rain, and 62. Milwaukee reported a thunderstorm, and 65. The time is currently 2:30 a.m. Central Daylight Time. 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Now for the official National Weather Service forecast for Peoria and surrounding areas of central Illinois. Rest of tonight, mostly cloudy with a chance of showers and thunderstorms. Not as cool. Near steady temperature in the mid-60s. Southwest winds 5 to 10 miles an hour with gusts up to 25 miles an hour. Chance of rain 40%. Saturday, mostly cloudy with a chance of showers and thunderstorms in the morning, then partly sunny with a slight chance of showers and thunderstorms in the afternoon. Highs in the lower 80s. South winds 5 to 10 miles an hour with gusts up to 20 miles an hour. Chance of rain 50%. Saturday night, mostly cloudy with a slight chance of thunderstorms. A slight chance of showers until midnight, then a chance of showers after midnight. Lows in the lower 60s. Southeast winds 5 to 10 miles an hour with gusts up to 20 miles an hour. Chance of rain 50%. Sunday, partly sunny. Highs in the upper 80s. South winds 15 to 20 miles an hour. Gusts up to 35 miles an hour in the afternoon. Sunday night, mostly clear. Lows in the upper 60s. South winds 15 to 20 miles an hour with gusts up to 30 miles an hour. Monday, a chance of thunderstorms. Showers. Highs in the mid-80s. Chance of rain 90%. Monday night and Tuesday, showers likely with a chance of thunderstorms. Breezy. Lows in the upper 60s. Highs in the lower 80s. Chance of rain 70%. Tuesday night, a chance of thunderstorms until midnight. Mostly cloudy with a chance of showers. Cooler with lows in the lower 50s. Chance of rain 50%. A chance of thunderstorms until midnight. Mostly cloudy with a chance of showers. Cooler with lows in the lower 50s. Chance of rain 50%. Wednesday, partly sunny. Cooler with highs in the upper 60s. Wednesday night through Thursday night, partly cloudy. Lows in the upper 40s. Highs around 70. Friday, mostly sunny. Highs in the mid-70s.

65 at Bloomington, 71 at Moline, 67 at Galesburg, 67 at Lakin, and 67 at Macomb. Quincy reported 68, Springfield reported 69, Lincoln reported 68, and Pontiac reported 66. And once again at 2 a.m. in Peoria, under mostly cloudy skies, the temperature was 67. Looking elsewhere around the Midwest at 2 a.m., Chicago was cloudy, and 67. Indianapolis was partly cloudy, and 58. St. Louis was mostly cloudy, and 77. Kansas City was mostly cloudy, and 71. Des Moines had light rain, and 62. Milwaukee reported a thunderstorm, and 65. The time is currently 2:34 a.m. Central Daylight Time. 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Now for the official National Weather Service forecast for Peoria and surrounding areas of central Illinois. Rest of tonight, mostly cloudy with a chance of showers and thunderstorms. Not as cool. Near steady temperature in the mid-60s. Southwest winds 5 to 10 miles an hour with gusts up to 25 miles an hour. Chance of rain 40%. Saturday, mostly cloudy with a chance of showers and thunderstorms in the morning, then partly sunny with a slight chance of showers and thunderstorms in the afternoon. Highs in the lower 80s. South winds 5 to 10 miles an hour with gusts up to 20 miles an hour. Chance of rain 50%. Saturday night, mostly cloudy with a slight chance of thunderstorms. A slight chance of showers until midnight, then a chance of showers after midnight. Lows in the lower 60s. Southeast winds 5 to 10 miles an hour with gusts up to 20 miles an hour. Chance of rain 50%. Sunday, partly sunny. Highs in the upper 80s. South winds 15 to 20 miles an hour. Gusts up to 35 miles an hour in the afternoon. Sunday night, mostly clear. Lows in the upper 60s. South winds 15 to 20 miles an hour with gusts up to 30 miles an hour. Monday, a chance of thunderstorms. Showers. Highs in the mid-80s. Chance of rain 90%. Monday night and Tuesday, showers likely with a chance of thunderstorms. Breezy. Lows in the upper 60s. Highs in the lower 80s. Chance of rain 70%. Tuesday night, a chance of thunderstorms until midnight. Mostly cloudy with a chance of showers. Cooler with lows in the lower 50s. Chance of rain 50%. Wednesday, partly sunny. Cooler with highs in the upper 60s. Wednesday night through Thursday night, partly cloudy. Lows in the upper 40s. Highs around 70. Friday, mostly sunny. Highs in the mid-70s. Again, the forecast for Peoria and surrounding areas of central Illinois for the rest of tonight, mostly cloudy with a chance of showers and thunderstorms. Not as cool. Near steady temperature in the mid-60s. Southwest winds 5 to 10 miles an hour with gusts up to 25 miles an hour. Chance of rain 40%. At 2 a.m. in Peoria, skies were mostly cloudy. The temperature was 67 degrees, the dew point was 62, and the relative humidity was 84%. The wind was south at 7 miles an hour. The pressure was 29.78 inches and falling. Around central and western Illinois, skies ranged from mostly cloudy to cloudy. It was 65 at Bloomington, 71 at Moline, 67 at Galesburg, 67 at Lakin, and 67 at Macomb. Quincy reported 68, Springfield reported 69, Lincoln reported 68, and Pontiac reported 66. And once again at 2 a.m. in Peoria, under mostly cloudy skies, the temperature was 67. Looking elsewhere around the Midwest at 2 a.m., Chicago was cloudy, and 67. Indianapolis was partly cloudy, and 58. St. Louis was mostly cloudy, and 77. Kansas City was mostly cloudy, and 71. Des Moines had light rain, and 62. Milwaukee reported a thunderstorm, and 65. The time is currently 2:38 a.m. Central Daylight Time. 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

forecast for Peoria and surrounding areas of central Illinois. Rest of tonight, mostly cloudy with a chance of showers and thunderstorms. Not as cool. Near steady temperature in the mid-60s. Southwest winds 5 to 10 miles an hour with gusts up to 25 miles an hour. Chance of rain 40%. Saturday, mostly cloudy with a chance of showers and thunderstorms in the morning, then partly sunny with a slight chance of showers and thunderstorms in the afternoon. Highs in the lower 80s. South winds 5 to 10 miles an hour with gusts up to 20 miles an hour. Chance of rain 50%. Saturday night, mostly cloudy with a slight chance of thunderstorms. A slight chance of showers until midnight, then a chance of showers after midnight. Lows in the lower 60s. Southeast winds 5 to 10 miles an hour with gusts up to 20 miles an hour. Chance of rain 50%. Sunday, partly sunny. Highs in the upper 80s. South winds 15 to 20 miles an hour. Gusts up to 35 miles an hour in the afternoon. Sunday night, mostly clear. Lows in the upper 60s. South winds 15 to 20 miles an hour with gusts up to 30 miles an hour. Monday, a chance of thunderstorms. Showers. Highs in the mid-80s. Chance of rain 90%. Monday night and Tuesday, showers likely with a chance of thunderstorms. Breezy. Lows in the upper 60s. Highs in the lower 80s. Chance of rain 70%. Tuesday night, a chance of thunderstorms until midnight. Mostly cloudy with a chance of showers. Cooler with lows in the lower 50s. Chance of rain 50%. Wednesday, partly sunny. Cooler with highs in the upper 60s. Wednesday night through Thursday night, partly cloudy. Lows in the upper 40s. Highs around 70. Friday, mostly sunny. Highs in the mid-70s. Again, the forecast for Peoria and surrounding areas of central Illinois for the rest of tonight, mostly cloudy with a chance of showers and thunderstorms. Not as cool. Near steady temperature in the mid-60s. Southwest winds 5 to 10 miles an hour with gusts up to 25 miles an hour. Chance of rain 40%. At 2 a.m. in Peoria, skies were mostly cloudy. The temperature was 67 degrees, the dew point was 62, and the relative humidity was 84%. The wind was south at 7 miles an hour. The pressure was 29.78 inches and falling. Around central and western Illinois, skies ranged from mostly cloudy to cloudy. It was 65 at Bloomington, 71 at Moline, 67 at Galesburg, 67 at Lakin, and 67 at Macomb. Quincy reported 68, Springfield reported 69, Lincoln reported 68, and Pontiac reported 66. And once again at 2 a.m. in Peoria, under mostly cloudy skies, the temperature was 67. Looking elsewhere around the Midwest at 2 a.m., Chicago was cloudy, and 67. Indianapolis was partly cloudy, and 58. St. Louis was mostly cloudy, and 77. Kansas City was mostly cloudy, and 71. Des Moines had light rain, and 62. Milwaukee reported a thunderstorm, and 65. The time is currently 2:42 a.m. Central Daylight Time. 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Now for the official National Weather Service forecast for Peoria and surrounding areas of central Illinois. Rest of tonight, mostly cloudy with a chance of showers and thunderstorms. Not as cool. Near steady temperature in the mid-60s. Southwest winds 5 to 10 miles an hour with gusts up to 25 miles an hour. Chance of rain 40%. Saturday, mostly cloudy with a chance of showers and thunderstorms in the morning, then partly sunny with a slight chance of showers and thunderstorms in the afternoon. Highs in the lower 80s. South winds 5 to 10 miles an hour with gusts up to 20 miles an hour. Chance of rain 50%. Saturday night, mostly cloudy with a slight chance of thunderstorms. A slight chance of showers until midnight, then a chance of showers after midnight. Lows in the lower 60s. Southeast winds 5 to 10 miles an hour with gusts up to 20 miles an hour. Chance of rain 50%. Sunday, partly sunny.

in the upper 80s. South winds 15 to 20 miles an hour. Gusts up to 35 miles an hour in the afternoon. Sunday night, mostly clear. Lows in the upper 60s. South winds 15 to 20 miles an hour with gusts up to 30 miles an hour. Monday, a chance of thunderstorms. Showers. Highs in the mid-80s. Chance of rain 90%. Monday night and Tuesday, showers likely with a chance of thunderstorms. Breezy. Lows in the upper 60s. Highs in the lower 80s. Chance of rain 70%. Tuesday night, a chance of thunderstorms until midnight. Mostly cloudy with a chance of showers. Cooler with lows in the lower 50s. Chance of rain 50%. Wednesday, partly sunny. Cooler with highs in the upper 60s. Wednesday night through Thursday night, partly cloudy. Lows in the upper 40s. Highs around 70. Friday, mostly sunny. Highs in the mid-70s. Again, the forecast for Peoria and surrounding areas of central Illinois for the rest of tonight, mostly cloudy with a chance of showers and thunderstorms. Not as cool. Near steady temperature in the mid-60s. Southwest winds 5 to 10 miles an hour with gusts up to 25 miles an hour. Chance of rain 40%. At 2 a.m. in Peoria, skies were mostly cloudy. The temperature was 67 degrees, the dew point was 62, and the relative humidity was 84%. The wind was south at 7 miles an hour. The pressure was 29.78 inches and falling. Around central and western Illinois, skies ranged from mostly cloudy to cloudy. It was 65 at Bloomington, 71 at Moline, 67 at Galesburg, 67 at Lakin, and 67 at Macomb. Quincy reported 68, Springfield reported 69, Lincoln reported 68, and Pontiac reported 66. And once again at 2 a.m. in Peoria, under mostly cloudy skies, the temperature was 67. Looking elsewhere around the Midwest at 2 a.m., Chicago was cloudy, and 67. Indianapolis was partly cloudy, and 58. St. Louis was mostly cloudy, and 77. Kansas City was mostly cloudy, and 71. Des Moines had light rain, and 62. Milwaukee reported a thunderstorm, and 65. The time is currently 2:46 a.m. Central Daylight Time. 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Now for the official National Weather Service forecast for Peoria and surrounding areas of central Illinois. Rest of tonight, mostly cloudy with a chance of showers and thunderstorms. Not as cool. Near steady temperature in the mid-60s. Southwest winds 5 to 10 miles an hour with gusts up to 25 miles an hour. Chance of rain 40%. Saturday, mostly cloudy with a chance of showers and thunderstorms in the morning, then partly sunny with a slight chance of showers and thunderstorms in the afternoon. Highs in the lower 80s. South winds 5 to 10 miles an hour with gusts up to 20 miles an hour. Chance of rain 50%. Saturday night, mostly cloudy with a slight chance of thunderstorms. A slight chance of showers until midnight, then a chance of showers after midnight. Lows in the lower 60s. Southeast winds 5 to 10 miles an hour with gusts up to 20 miles an hour. Chance of rain 50%. Sunday, partly sunny. Highs in the upper 80s. South winds 15 to 20 miles an hour. Gusts up to 35 miles an hour in the afternoon. Sunday night, mostly clear. Lows in the upper 60s. South winds 15 to 20 miles an hour with gusts up to 30 miles an hour. Monday, a chance of thunderstorms. Showers. Highs in the mid-80s. Chance of rain 90%. Monday night and Tuesday, showers likely with a chance of thunderstorms. Breezy. Lows in the upper 60s. Highs in the lower 80s. Chance of rain 70%. Tuesday night, a chance of thunderstorms until midnight. Mostly cloudy with a chance of showers. Cooler with lows in the lower 50s. Chance of rain 50%. Wednesday, partly sunny. Cooler with highs in the upper 60s. Wednesday night through Thursday night, partly cloudy. Lows in the upper 40s.

Highs around 70. Friday, mostly sunny. Highs in the mid-70s. Again, the forecast for Peoria and surrounding areas of central Illinois for the rest of tonight, mostly cloudy with a chance of showers and thunderstorms. Not as cool. Near steady temperature in the mid-60s. Southwest winds 5 to 10 miles an hour with gusts up to 25 miles an hour. Chance of rain 40%. At 2 a.m. in Peoria, skies were mostly cloudy. The temperature was 67 degrees, the dew point was 62, and the relative humidity was 84%. The wind was south at 7 miles an hour. The pressure was 29.78 inches and falling. Around central and western Illinois, skies ranged from mostly cloudy to cloudy. It was 65 at Bloomington, 71 at Moline, 67 at Galesburg, 67 at Lakin, and 67 at Macomb. Quincy reported 68, Springfield reported 69, Lincoln reported 68, and Pontiac reported 66. And once again at 2 a.m. in Peoria, under mostly cloudy skies, the temperature was 67. Looking elsewhere around the Midwest at 2 a.m., Chicago was cloudy, and 67. Indianapolis was partly cloudy, and 58. St. Louis was mostly cloudy, and 77. Kansas City was mostly cloudy, and 71. Des Moines had light rain, and 62. Milwaukee reported a thunderstorm, and 65. The time is currently 2:50 a.m. Central Daylight Time. 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Now for the official National Weather Service forecast for Peoria and surrounding areas of central Illinois. Rest of tonight, mostly cloudy with a chance of showers and thunderstorms. Not as cool. Near steady temperature in the mid-60s. Southwest winds 5 to 10 miles an hour with gusts up to 20 miles an hour. Chance of rain 50%. Saturday, mostly cloudy with a chance of showers and thunderstorms in the morning, then partly sunny with a slight chance of showers and thunderstorms in the afternoon. Highs in the lower 80s. South winds 5 to 10 miles an hour with gusts up to 20 miles an hour. Chance of rain 50%. Saturday night, mostly cloudy with a slight chance of thunderstorms. A slight chance of showers until midnight, then a chance of showers after midnight. Lows in the lower 60s. Southeast winds 5 to 10 miles an hour with gusts up to 20 miles an hour. Chance of rain 50%. Sunday, partly sunny. Highs in the upper 80s. South winds 15 to 20 miles an hour. Gusts up to 35 miles an hour in the afternoon. Sunday night, mostly clear. Lows in the upper 60s. South winds 15 to 20 miles an hour with gusts up to 30 miles an hour. Monday, a chance of thunderstorms. Showers. Highs in the mid-80s. Chance of rain 90%. Monday night and Tuesday, showers likely with a chance of thunderstorms. Breezy. Lows in the upper 60s. Highs in the lower 80s. Chance of rain 70%. Tuesday night, a chance of thunderstorms until midnight. Mostly cloudy with a chance of showers. Cooler with lows in the lower 50s. Chance of rain 50%. Wednesday, partly sunny. Cooler with highs in the upper 60s. Wednesday night through Thursday night, partly cloudy. Lows in the upper 40s. Highs around 70. Friday, mostly sunny. Highs in the mid-70s. Again, the forecast for Peoria and surrounding areas of central Illinois for the rest of tonight, mostly cloudy with a chance of showers and thunderstorms. Not as cool. Near steady temperature in the mid-60s. Southwest winds 5 to 10 miles an hour with gusts up to 20 miles an hour. Chance of rain 50%. At 2 a.m. in Peoria, skies were mostly cloudy. The temperature was 67 degrees, the dew point was 62, and the relative humidity was 84%. The wind was south at 7 miles an hour. The pressure was 29.78 inches and falling. Around central and western Illinois, skies ranged from mostly cloudy to cloudy. It was 65 at Bloomington, 71 at Moline, 67 at Galesburg, 67 at Lakin, and 67 at Macomb. Quincy reported 60.

Springfield reported 69, Lincoln reported 68, and Pontiac reported 66. And once again at 2 a.m. in Peoria, under mostly cloudy skies, the temperature was 67. Looking elsewhere around the Midwest at 2 a.m., Chicago was cloudy, and 67. Indianapolis was partly cloudy, and 58. St. Louis was mostly cloudy, and 77. Kansas City was mostly cloudy, and 71. Des Moines had light rain, and 62. Milwaukee reported a thunderstorm, and 65. The time is currently 2:54 a.m. Central Daylight Time. 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Now for the official National Weather Service forecast for Peoria and surrounding areas of central Illinois. Rest of tonight, mostly cloudy with a chance of showers and thunderstorms. Not as cool. Near steady temperature in the mid-60s. Southwest winds 5 to 10 miles an hour with gusts up to 20 miles an hour. Chance of rain 50%. Saturday, mostly cloudy with a chance of showers and thunderstorms in the morning, then partly sunny with a slight chance of showers and thunderstorms in the afternoon. Highs in the lower 80s. South winds 5 to 10 miles an hour with gusts up to 20 miles an hour. Chance of rain 50%. Saturday night, mostly cloudy with a slight chance of thunderstorms. A slight chance of showers until midnight, then a chance of showers after midnight. Lows in the lower 60s. Southeast winds 5 to 10 miles an hour with gusts up to 20 miles an hour. Chance of rain 50%. Sunday, partly sunny. Highs in the upper 80s. South winds 15 to 20 miles an hour. Gusts up to 35 miles an hour in the afternoon. Sunday night, mostly clear. Lows in the upper 60s. South winds 15 to 20 miles an hour with gusts up to 30 miles an hour. Monday, a chance of thunderstorms. Showers. Highs in the mid-80s. Chance of rain 90%. Monday night and Tuesday, showers likely with a chance of thunderstorms. Breezy. Lows in the upper 60s. Highs in the lower 80s. Chance of rain 70%. Tuesday night, a chance of thunderstorms until midnight. Mostly cloudy with a chance of showers. Cooler with lows in the lower 50s. Chance of rain 50%. Wednesday, partly sunny. Cooler with highs in the upper 60s. Wednesday night through Thursday night, partly cloudy. Lows in the upper 40s. Highs around 70. Friday, mostly sunny. Highs in the mid-70s. Again, the forecast for Peoria and surrounding areas of central Illinois for the rest of tonight, mostly cloudy with a chance of showers and thunderstorms. Not as cool. Near steady temperature in the mid-60s. Southwest winds 5 to 10 miles an hour with gusts up to 20 miles an hour. Chance of rain 50%. At 2 a.m. in Peoria, skies were mostly cloudy. The temperature was 67 degrees, the dew point was 62, and the relative humidity was 84%. The wind was south at 7 miles an hour. The pressure was 29.78 inches and falling. Around central and western Illinois, skies ranged from mostly cloudy to cloudy. It was 65 at Bloomington, 71 at Moline, 67 at Galesburg, 67 at Lakin, and 67 at Macomb. Quincy reported 68, Springfield reported 69, Lincoln reported 68, and Pontiac reported 66. And once again at 2 a.m. in Peoria, under mostly cloudy skies, the temperature was 67. Looking elsewhere around the Midwest at 2 a.m., Chicago was cloudy, and 67. Indianapolis was partly cloudy, and 58. St. Louis was mostly cloudy, and 77. Kansas City was mostly cloudy, and 71. Des Moines had light rain, and 62. Milwaukee reported a thunderstorm, and 65. The time is currently 2:58 a.m. Central Daylight Time. 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Now for the official National Weather Service forecast for Peoria and surrounding areas of central Illinois. Rest of tonight, mostly cloudy with a chance of showers and thunderstorms. Not as cool.

near steady temperature in the mid-60s. Southwest winds 5 to 10 miles an hour with gusts up to 20 miles an hour. Chance of rain 50%. Saturday, mostly cloudy with a chance of showers and thunderstorms in the morning, then partly sunny with a slight chance of showers and thunderstorms in the afternoon. Highs in the lower 80s. South winds 5 to 10 miles an hour with gusts up to 20 miles an hour. Chance of rain 50%. Saturday night, mostly cloudy with a slight chance of thunderstorms. A slight chance of showers until midnight, then a chance of showers after midnight. Lows in the lower 60s. Southeast winds 5 to 10 miles an hour with gusts up to 20 miles an hour. Chance of rain 50%. Sunday, partly sunny. Highs in the upper 80s. South winds 15 to 20 miles an hour. Gusts up to 35 miles an hour in the afternoon. Sunday night, mostly clear. Lows in the upper 60s. South winds 15 to 20 miles an hour with gusts up to 30 miles an hour. Monday, a chance of thunderstorms. Showers. Highs in the mid 80s. Chance of rain 90%. Monday night and Tuesday, showers likely with a chance of thunderstorms. Breezy. Lows in the upper 60s. Highs in the lower 80s. Chance of rain 70%. Tuesday night, a chance of thunderstorms until midnight. Mostly cloudy with a chance of showers. Cooler with lows in the lower 50s. Chance of rain 50%. Wednesday, partly sunny. Cooler with highs in the upper 60s. Wednesday night through Thursday night, partly cloudy. Lows in the upper 40s. Highs around 70. Friday, mostly sunny. Highs in the mid-70s. Again, the forecast for Peoria and surrounding areas of central Illinois for the rest of tonight, mostly cloudy with a chance of showers and thunderstorms. Not as cool. Near steady temperature in the mid-60s. Southwest winds 5 to 10 miles an hour with gusts up to 20 miles an hour. Chance of rain 50%. The time is currently 3:01 a.m. Central Daylight Time. 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Now for the official National Weather Service forecast for Peoria and surrounding areas of central Illinois. Rest of tonight, mostly cloudy with a chance of showers and thunderstorms. Not as cool. Near steady temperature in the mid-60s. Southwest winds 5 to 10 miles an hour with gusts up to 20 miles an hour. Chance of rain 50%. Saturday, mostly cloudy with a chance of showers and thunderstorms in the morning, then partly sunny with a slight chance of showers and thunderstorms in the afternoon. Highs in the lower 80s. South winds 5 to 10 miles an hour with gusts up to 20 miles an hour. Chance of rain 50%. Saturday night, mostly cloudy with a slight chance of thunderstorms. A slight chance of showers until midnight, then a chance of showers after midnight. Lows in the lower 60s. Southeast winds 5 to 10 miles an hour with gusts up to 20 miles an hour. Chance of rain 50%. Sunday, partly sunny. Highs in the upper 80s. South winds 15 to 20 miles an hour. Gusts up to 35 miles an hour in the afternoon. Sunday night, mostly clear. Lows in the upper 60s. South winds 15 to 20 miles an hour with gusts up to 30 miles an hour. Monday, a chance of thunderstorms. Showers. Highs in the mid-80s. Chance of rain 90%. Monday night and Tuesday, showers likely with a chance of thunderstorms. Breezy. Lows in the upper 60s. Highs in the lower 80s. Chance of rain 70%. Tuesday night, a chance of thunderstorms until midnight. Mostly cloudy with a chance of showers. Cooler with lows in the lower 50s. Chance of rain 50%. Wednesday, partly sunny. Cooler with highs in the upper 60s. Wednesday night through Thursday night, partly cloudy. Lows in the upper 40s. Highs around 70. Friday, mostly sunny. Highs in the mid-70s. Again, the forecast for Peoria and surrounding areas of central Illinois for the rest of tonight, mostly cloudy with a chance of showers and thunderstorms. Not as cool. Near steady temperature.

in the mid-60s. Southwest winds 5 to 10 miles an hour with gusts up to 20 miles an hour. Chance of rain 50%. At 3 a.m. in Peoria, skies were mostly cloudy. The temperature was 66 degrees, the dew point was 62, and the relative humidity was 87%. The wind was south at 8 miles an hour. The pressure was 29.77 inches and falling. Around central and western Illinois, at Moline, rain was falling, with a temperature of 69. It was mostly cloudy, with a temperature of 62 at Bloomington, 66 at Macomb, 67 at Quincy, 66 at Springfield, and 66 at Pontiac. At Galesburg, it was cloudy, with a temperature of 67. And once again at 3 a.m. in Peoria, under mostly cloudy skies, the temperature was 66. The time is currently 3:05 a.m. Central Daylight Time. 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Now for the official National Weather Service forecast for Peoria and surrounding areas of central Illinois. Rest of tonight, mostly cloudy with a chance of showers and thunderstorms. Not as cool. Near steady temperature in the mid-60s. Southwest winds 5 to 10 miles an hour with gusts up to 20 miles an hour. Chance of rain 50%. Saturday, mostly cloudy with a chance of showers and thunderstorms in the morning, then partly sunny with a slight chance of showers and thunderstorms in the afternoon. Highs in the lower 80s. South winds 5 to 10 miles an hour with gusts up to 20 miles an hour. Chance of rain 50%. Saturday night, mostly cloudy with a slight chance of thunderstorms. A slight chance of showers until midnight, then a chance of showers after midnight. Lows in the lower 60s. Southeast winds 5 to 10 miles an hour with gusts up to 20 miles an hour. Chance of rain 50%. Sunday, partly sunny. Highs in the upper 80s. South winds 15 to 20 miles an hour. Gusts up to 35 miles an hour in the afternoon. Sunday night, mostly clear. Lows in the upper 60s. South winds 15 to 20 miles an hour with gusts up to 30 miles an hour. Monday, a chance of thunderstorms. Showers. Highs in the mid-80s. Chance of rain 90%. Monday night and Tuesday, showers likely with a chance of thunderstorms. Breezy. Lows in the upper 60s. Highs in the lower 80s. Chance of rain 70%. Tuesday night, a chance of thunderstorms until midnight. Mostly cloudy with a chance of showers. Cooler with lows in the lower 50s. Chance of rain 50%. Wednesday, partly sunny. Cooler with highs in the upper 60s. Wednesday night through Thursday night, partly cloudy. Lows in the upper 40s. Highs around 70. Friday, mostly sunny. Highs in the mid-70s. Again, the forecast for Peoria and surrounding areas of central Illinois for the rest of tonight, mostly cloudy with a chance of showers and thunderstorms. Not as cool. Near steady temperature in the mid-60s. Southwest winds 5 to 10 miles an hour with gusts up to 20 miles an hour. Chance of rain 50%. At 3 a.m. in Peoria, skies were mostly cloudy. The temperature was 66 degrees, the dew point was 62, and the relative humidity was 87%. The wind was south at 8 miles an hour. The pressure was 29.77 inches and falling. Around central and western Illinois, at Moline, rain was falling, with a temperature of 69. It was mostly cloudy, with a temperature of 62 at Bloomington, 66 at Macomb, 67 at Quincy, 66 at Springfield, and 66 at Pontiac. At Galesburg, it was cloudy, with a temperature of 67. And once again at 3 a.m. in Peoria, under mostly cloudy skies, the temperature was 66. Looking elsewhere around the Midwest at 3 a.m., Chicago was cloudy, and 67. Indianapolis was partly cloudy, and 59. St. Louis was mostly cloudy, and 77. Kansas City was mostly cloudy, and 71. Des Moines was cloudy, and 60. Milwaukee was cloudy, and 63. The time is currently 3:09 a.m. Central Daylight Time. 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

Hazards, Station WXJ71 in Peoria. Now for the official National Weather Service forecast for Peoria and surrounding areas of central Illinois. Rest of tonight, mostly cloudy with a chance of showers and thunderstorms. Not as cool. Near steady temperature in the mid-60s. Southwest winds 5 to 10 miles an hour with gusts up to 20 miles an hour. Chance of rain 50%. Saturday, mostly cloudy with a chance of showers and thunderstorms in the morning, then partly sunny with a slight chance of showers and thunderstorms in the afternoon. Highs in the lower 80s. South winds 5 to 10 miles an hour with gusts up to 20 miles an hour. Chance of rain 50%. Saturday night, mostly cloudy with a slight chance of thunderstorms. A slight chance of showers until midnight, then a chance of showers after midnight. Lows in the lower 60s. Southeast winds 5 to 10 miles an hour with gusts up to 20 miles an hour. Chance of rain 50%. Sunday, partly sunny. Highs in the upper 80s. South winds 15 to 20 miles an hour. Gusts up to 35 miles an hour in the afternoon. Sunday night, mostly clear. Lows in the upper 60s. South winds 15 to 20 miles an hour with gusts up to 30 miles an hour. Monday, a chance of thunderstorms. Showers. Highs in the mid-80s. Chance of rain 90%. Monday night and Tuesday, showers likely with a chance of thunderstorms. Breezy. Lows in the upper 60s. Highs in the lower 80s. Chance of rain 70%. Tuesday night, a chance of thunderstorms until midnight. Mostly cloudy with a chance of showers. Cooler with lows in the lower 50s. Chance of rain 50%. Wednesday, partly sunny. Cooler with highs in the upper 60s. Wednesday night through Thursday night, partly cloudy. Lows in the upper 40s. Highs around 70. Friday, mostly sunny. Highs in the mid-70s. Again, the forecast for Peoria and surrounding areas of central Illinois for the rest of tonight, mostly cloudy with a chance of showers and thunderstorms. Not as cool. Near steady temperature in the mid-60s. Southwest winds 5 to 10 miles an hour with gusts up to 20 miles an hour. Chance of rain 50%. At 3 a.m. in Peoria, skies were mostly cloudy. The temperature was 66 degrees, the dew point was 62, and the relative humidity was 87%. The wind was south at 8 miles an hour. The pressure was 29.77 inches and falling. Around central and western Illinois, at Moline, rain was falling, with a temperature of 69. It was mostly cloudy, with a temperature of 62 at Bloomington, 66 at Macomb, 67 at Quincy, 66 at Springfield, and 66 at Pontiac. At Galesburg, it was cloudy, with a temperature of 67. And once again at 3 a.m. in Peoria, under mostly cloudy skies, the temperature was 66. At 3 a.m. in Peoria, skies were mostly cloudy. The temperature was 66 degrees, the dew point was 62, and the relative humidity was 87%. The wind was south at 8 miles an hour. The pressure was 29.77 inches and falling. Around central and western Illinois, at Moline, rain was falling, with a temperature of 69. At Quincy, it was partly cloudy, with a temperature of 67. It was mostly cloudy, with a temperature of 62 at Bloomington, 67 at Galesburg, 66 at Macomb, 66 at Springfield, and 66 at Pontiac. And once again at 3 a.m. in Peoria, under mostly cloudy skies, the temperature was 66. Looking elsewhere around the Midwest at 3 a.m., Chicago was cloudy, and 67. Indianapolis was partly cloudy, and 59. St. Louis was mostly cloudy, and 77. Kansas City was mostly cloudy, and 71. Des Moines was cloudy, and 60. Milwaukee was cloudy, and 63. 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

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Now for the official National Weather Service forecast for Peoria and surrounding areas of central Illinois. Rest of tonight, mostly cloudy with a chance of showers and thunderstorms. Not as cool. Near steady temperature in the mid-60s. Southwest winds 5 to 10 miles an hour with gusts up to 20 miles an hour. Chance of rain 50%. Saturday, mostly cloudy with a chance of showers and thunderstorms in the morning, then partly sunny with a slight chance of showers and thunderstorms in the afternoon. Highs in the lower 80s. South winds 5 to 10 miles an hour with gusts up to 20 miles an hour. Chance of rain 50%. Saturday night, mostly cloudy with a slight chance of thunderstorms. A slight chance of showers until midnight, then a chance of showers after midnight. Lows in the lower 60s. Southeast winds 5 to 10 miles an hour with gusts up to 20 miles an hour. Chance of rain 50%. Sunday, partly sunny. Highs in the upper 80s. South winds 15 to 20 miles an hour. Gusts up to 35 miles an hour in the afternoon. Sunday night, mostly clear. Lows in the upper 60s. South winds 15 to 20 miles an hour with gusts up to 30 miles an hour. Monday, a chance of thunderstorms. Showers. Highs in the mid-80s. Chance of rain 90%. Monday night and Tuesday, showers likely with a chance of thunderstorms. Breezy. Lows in the upper 60s. Highs in the lower 80s. Chance of rain 70%. Tuesday night, a chance of thunderstorms until midnight. Mostly cloudy with a chance of showers. Cooler with lows in the lower 50s. Chance of rain 50%. Wednesday, partly sunny. Cooler with highs in the upper 60s. Wednesday night through Thursday night, partly cloudy. Lows in the upper 40s. Highs around 70. Friday, mostly sunny. Highs in the mid-70s. Again, the forecast for Peoria and surrounding areas of central Illinois for the rest of tonight, mostly cloudy with a chance of showers and thunderstorms. Not as cool. Near steady temperature in the mid-60s. Southwest winds 5 to 10 miles an hour with gusts up to 20 miles an hour. Chance of rain 50%. At 3 a.m. in Peoria, skies were mostly cloudy. The temperature was 66 degrees, the dew point was 62, and the relative humidity was 87%. The wind was south at 8 miles an hour. The pressure was 29.77 inches and falling. Around central and western Illinois, at Moline, rain was falling, with a temperature of 69. At Quincy, it was partly cloudy, with a temperature of 67. It was mostly cloudy, with a temperature of 62 at Bloomington, 67 at Galesburg, 66 at Macomb, 66 at Springfield, and 66 at Pontiac. And once again at 3 a.m. in Peoria, under mostly cloudy skies, the temperature was 66. Looking elsewhere around the Midwest at 3 a.m., Chicago was cloudy, and 67. Indianapolis was partly cloudy, and 59. St. Louis was mostly cloudy, and 77. Kansas City was mostly cloudy, and 71. Des Moines was cloudy, and 60. Milwaukee was cloudy, and 63. The time is currently 3:18 a.m. Central Daylight Time. 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Now for the official National Weather Service forecast for Peoria and surrounding areas of central Illinois. Rest of tonight, mostly cloudy with a chance of showers and thunderstorms. Not as cool. Near steady temperature in the mid-60s. Southwest winds 5 to 10 miles an hour with gusts up to 20 miles an hour. Chance of rain 50%. Saturday, mostly cloudy with a chance of showers and thunderstorms in the morning, then partly sunny with a slight chance of showers and thunderstorms in the afternoon. Highs in the lower 80s. South winds 5 to 10 miles an hour with gusts up to 20

miles an hour. Chance of rain 50%. Saturday night, mostly cloudy with a slight chance of thunderstorms. A slight chance of showers until midnight, then a chance of showers after midnight. Lows in the lower 60s. Southeast winds 5 to 10 miles an hour with gusts up to 20 miles an hour. Chance of rain 50%. Sunday, partly sunny. Highs in the upper 80s. South winds 15 to 20 miles an hour. Gusts up to 35 miles an hour in the afternoon. Sunday night, mostly clear. Lows in the upper 60s. South winds 15 to 20 miles an hour with gusts up to 30 miles an hour. Monday, a chance of thunderstorms. Showers. Highs in the mid-80s. Chance of rain 90%. Monday night and Tuesday, showers likely with a chance of thunderstorms. Breezy. Lows in the upper 60s. Highs in the lower 80s. Chance of rain 70%. Tuesday night, a chance of thunderstorms until midnight. Mostly cloudy with a chance of showers. Cooler with lows in the lower 50s. Chance of rain 50%. Wednesday, partly sunny. Cooler with highs in the upper 60s. Wednesday night through Thursday night, partly cloudy. Lows in the upper 40s. Highs around 70. Friday, mostly sunny. Highs in the mid-70s. Again, the forecast for Peoria and surrounding areas of central Illinois for the rest of tonight, mostly cloudy with a chance of showers and thunderstorms. Not as cool. Near steady temperature in the mid-60s. Southwest winds 5 to 10 miles an hour with gusts up to 20 miles an hour. Chance of rain 50%. At 3 a.m. in Peoria, skies were mostly cloudy. The temperature was 66 degrees, the dew point was 62, and the relative humidity was 87%. The wind was south at 8 miles an hour. The pressure was 29.77 inches and falling. Around central and western Illinois, at Moline, rain was falling, with a temperature of 69. At Quincy, it was partly cloudy, with a temperature of 67. It was mostly cloudy, with a temperature of 62 at Bloomington, 67 at Galesburg, 66 at Macomb, 66 at Springfield, and 66 at Pontiac. And once again at 3 a.m. in Peoria, under mostly cloudy skies, the temperature was 66. At 3 a.m. in Peoria, skies were mostly cloudy. The temperature was 66 degrees, the dew point was 62, and the relative humidity was 87%. The wind was south at 8 miles an hour. The pressure was 29.77 inches and falling. Around central and western Illinois, at Moline, rain was falling, with a temperature of 69. At Quincy, it was partly cloudy, with a temperature of 67. It was mostly cloudy, with a temperature of 62 at Bloomington, 67 at Galesburg, 66 at Macomb, 66 at Springfield, and 66 at Pontiac. And once again at 3 a.m. in Peoria, under mostly cloudy skies, the temperature was 66. Looking elsewhere around the Midwest at 3 a.m., Chicago was cloudy, and 67. Indianapolis was partly cloudy, and 59. St. Louis was mostly cloudy, and 77. Kansas City was mostly cloudy, and 71. Des Moines was cloudy, and 60. Milwaukee was cloudy, and 63. The time is currently 3:23 a.m. Central Daylight Time. 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Now for the official National Weather Service forecast for Peoria and surrounding areas of central Illinois. Rest of tonight, mostly cloudy with a chance of showers and thunderstorms. Not as cool. Near steady temperature in the mid-60s. Southwest winds 5 to 10 miles an hour with gusts up to 20 miles an hour. Chance of rain 50%. Saturday, mostly cloudy with a chance of showers and thunderstorms in the morning, then partly sunny with a slight chance of showers and thunderstorms in the afternoon. Highs in the lower 80s. South winds 5 to 10 miles an hour with gusts up to 20 miles an hour. Chance of rain 50%. Saturday night, mostly cloudy with a slight chance of thunderstorms. A slight chance of showers until midnight, then a chance of showers after midnight. Lows in the lower 60s.
Southeast winds 5 to 10 miles an hour with gusts up to 20 miles an hour. Chance of rain 50%. Sunday, partly sunny. Highs in the upper 80s. South winds 15 to 20 miles an hour. Gusts up to 35 miles an hour in the afternoon. Sunday night, mostly clear. Lows in the upper 60s. South winds 15 to 20 miles an hour with gusts up to 30 miles an hour. Monday, a chance of thunderstorms. Showers. Highs in the mid-80s. Chance of rain 90%. Monday night and Tuesday, showers likely with a chance of thunderstorms. Breezy. Lows in the upper 60s. Highs in the lower 80s. Chance of rain 70%. Tuesday night, a chance of thunderstorms until midnight. Mostly cloudy with a chance of showers. Cooler with lows in the lower 50s. Chance of rain 50%. Wednesday, partly sunny. Cooler with highs in the upper 60s. Wednesday night through Thursday night, partly cloudy. Lows in the upper 40s. Highs around 70. Friday, mostly sunny. Highs in the mid-70s. Again, the forecast for Peoria and surrounding areas of central Illinois for the rest of tonight, mostly cloudy with a chance of showers and thunderstorms. Not as cool. Near steady temperature in the mid-60s. Southwest winds 5 to 10 miles an hour with gusts up to 20 miles an hour. Chance of rain 50%. At 3 a.m. in Peoria, skies were mostly cloudy. The temperature was 66 degrees, the dew point was 62, and the relative humidity was 87%. The wind was south at 8 miles an hour. The pressure was 29.77 inches and falling. Around central and western Illinois, at Moline, rain was falling, with a temperature of 69. At Quincy, it was partly cloudy, with a temperature of 67. It was mostly cloudy, with a temperature of 62 at Bloomington, 67 at Galesburg, 66 at Macomb, 66 at Springfield, and 66 at Pontiac. And once again at 3 a.m. in Peoria, under mostly cloudy skies, the temperature was 66. Looking elsewhere around the Midwest at 3 a.m., Chicago was cloudy, and 67. Indianapolis was partly cloudy, and 59. St. Louis was mostly cloudy, and 77. Kansas City was mostly cloudy, and 71. Des Moines was cloudy, and 60. Milwaukee was cloudy, and 63. The time is currently 3:26 a.m. Central Daylight Time. 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Now for the official National Weather Service forecast for Peoria and surrounding areas of central Illinois. Rest of tonight, mostly cloudy with a chance of showers and thunderstorms. Not as cool. Near steady temperature in the mid-60s. Southwest winds 5 to 10 miles an hour with gusts up to 20 miles an hour. Chance of rain 50%. Saturday, mostly cloudy with a chance of showers and thunderstorms in the morning, then partly sunny with a slight chance of showers and thunderstorms in the afternoon. Highs in the lower 80s. South winds 5 to 10 miles an hour with gusts up to 20 miles an hour. Chance of rain 50%. Saturday night, mostly cloudy with a slight chance of thunderstorms. A slight chance of showers until midnight, then a chance of showers after midnight. Lows in the lower 60s. Southeast winds 5 to 10 miles an hour with gusts up to 20 miles an hour. Chance of rain 50%. Sunday, partly sunny. Highs in the upper 80s. South winds 15 to 20 miles an hour. Gusts up to 35 miles an hour in the afternoon. Sunday night, mostly clear. Lows in the upper 60s. South winds 15 to 20 miles an hour with gusts up to 30 miles an hour. Monday, a chance of thunderstorms. Showers. Highs in the mid-80s. Chance of rain 90%. Monday night and Tuesday, showers likely with a chance of thunderstorms. Breezy. Lows in the upper 60s. Highs in the lower 80s. Chance of rain 70%. Tuesday night, a chance of thunderstorms until midnight. Mostly cloudy with a chance of showers. Cooler with lows in the lower 50s. Chance of rain 50%. Wednesday,
partly sunny.

cooler with highs in the upper 60s. Wednesday night through Thursday night, partly cloudy. Lows in the upper 40s. Highs around 70. Friday, mostly sunny. Highs in the mid-70s. Again, the forecast for Peoria and surrounding areas of central Illinois for the rest of tonight, mostly cloudy with a chance of showers and thunderstorms. Not as cool. Near steady temperature in the mid-60s. Southwest winds 5 to 10 miles an hour with gusts up to 20 miles an hour. Chance of rain 50%. At 3 a.m. in Peoria, skies were mostly cloudy. The temperature was 66 degrees, the dew point was 62, and the relative humidity was 87%. The wind was south at 8 miles an hour. The pressure was 29.77 inches and falling. Around central and western Illinois, at Moline, rain was falling, with a temperature of 69. At Quincy, it was partly cloudy, with a temperature of 67. It was mostly cloudy, with a temperature of 62 at Bloomington, 67 at Galesburg, 66 at Macomb, 66 at Springfield, and 66 at Pontiac. And once again at 3 a.m. in Peoria, under mostly cloudy skies, the temperature was 66. Looking elsewhere around the Midwest at 3 a.m., Chicago was cloudy, and 67. Indianapolis was partly cloudy, and 59. St. Louis was mostly cloudy, and 77. Kansas City was mostly cloudy, and 71. Des Moines was cloudy, and 60. Milwaukee was cloudy, and 63. The time is currently 3:30 a.m. Central Daylight Time. 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Now for the official National Weather Service forecast for Peoria and surrounding areas of central Illinois. Rest of tonight, mostly cloudy with a chance of showers and thunderstorms. Not as cool. Near steady temperature in the mid-60s. Southwest winds 5 to 10 miles an hour with gusts up to 20 miles an hour. Chance of rain 50%. Saturday, mostly cloudy with a chance of showers and thunderstorms in the morning, then partly sunny with a slight chance of showers and thunderstorms in the afternoon. Highs in the lower 80s. South winds 5 to 10 miles an hour with gusts up to 20 miles an hour. Chance of rain 50%. Saturday night, mostly cloudy with a slight chance of thunderstorms. A slight chance of showers until midnight, then a chance of showers after midnight. Lows in the lower 60s. Southeast winds 5 to 10 miles an hour with gusts up to 20 miles an hour. Chance of rain 50%. Sunday, partly sunny. Highs in the upper 80s. South winds 15 to 20 miles an hour. Gusts up to 35 miles an hour in the afternoon. Sunday night, mostly clear. Lows in the upper 60s. South winds 15 to 20 miles an hour with gusts up to 30 miles an hour. Monday, a chance of thunderstorms. Showers. Highs in the mid-80s. Chance of rain 90%. Monday night and Tuesday, showers likely with a chance of thunderstorms. Breezy. Lows in the upper 60s. Highs in the lower 80s. Chance of rain 70%. Tuesday night, a chance of thunderstorms until midnight. Mostly cloudy with a chance of showers. Cooler with lows in the lower 50s. Chance of rain 50%. Wednesday, partly sunny. Cooler with highs in the upper 60s. Of showers. Cooler with lows in the lower 50s. Chance of rain 50%. Wednesday, partly sunny. Cooler with highs in the upper 60s. Wednesday night through Thursday night, partly cloudy. Lows in the upper 40s. Highs around 70. Friday, mostly sunny. Highs in the mid-70s. Again, the forecast for Peoria and surrounding areas of central Illinois for the rest of tonight, mostly cloudy with a chance of showers and thunderstorms. Not as cool. Near steady temperature in the mid-60s. Southwest winds 5 to 10 miles an hour with gusts up to 20 miles an hour. Chance of rain 50%. At 3 a.m. in Peoria, skies were mostly cloudy. The temperature was 66 degrees, the dew point was 62, and the relative humidity was 87%. The wind was south at 8 miles an hour. The pressure

Kansas City was mostly cloudy and 71. Des Moines was cloudy and 60. Milwaukee was cloudy and 63. The time is currently 3:34 a.m. Central Daylight Time. 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Now for the official National Weather Service forecast for Peoria and surrounding areas of central Illinois. Rest of tonight, mostly cloudy with a chance of showers and thunderstorms. Not as cool. Near steady temperature in the mid-60s. Southwest winds 5 to 10 miles an hour with gusts up to 20 miles an hour. Chance of rain 50%. Saturday, mostly cloudy with a chance of showers and thunderstorms in the morning, then partly sunny with a slight chance of showers and thunderstorms in the afternoon. Highs in the lower 80s. South winds 5 to 10 miles an hour with gusts up to 20 miles an hour. Chance of rain 50%. Saturday night, mostly cloudy with a slight chance of thunderstorms. A slight chance of showers until midnight, then a chance of showers after midnight. Lows in the lower 60s. Southeast winds 5 to 10 miles an hour with gusts up to 20 miles an hour. Chance of rain 50%. Sunday, partly sunny. Highs in the upper 80s. South winds 15 to 20 miles an hour. Gusts up to 35 miles an hour in the afternoon. Sunday night, mostly clear. Lows in the upper 60s. South winds 15 to 20 miles an hour with gusts up to 30 miles an hour. Monday, a chance of thunderstorms. Showers. Highs in the mid-80s. Chance of rain 90%. Monday night and Tuesday, showers likely with a chance of thunderstorms. Breezy. Lows in the upper 60s. Highs in the lower 80s. Chance of rain 70%. Tuesday night, a chance of thunderstorms until midnight. Mostly cloudy with a chance of showers. Cooler with lows in the lower 50s. Chance of rain 50%. Wednesday, partly sunny. Cooler with highs in the upper 60s. Wednesday night through Thursday night, partly cloudy. Lows in the upper 40s. Highs around 70. Friday, mostly sunny. Highs in the mid-70s. Again, the forecast for Peoria and surrounding areas of central Illinois for the rest of tonight, mostly cloudy with a chance of showers and thunderstorms. Not as cool. Near steady temperature in the mid-60s. Southwest winds 5 to 10 miles an hour with gusts up to 20 miles an hour. Chance of rain 50%. At 3 a.m. in Peoria, skies were mostly cloudy. The temperature was 66 degrees, the dew point was 62, and the relative humidity was 87%. The wind was south at 8 miles an hour. The pressure was 29.77 inches and falling. Around central and western Illinois, at Moline, rain was falling, with a temperature of 69. At Quincy, it was partly cloudy, with a temperature of 67. It was mostly cloudy, with a temperature of 62 at Bloomington, 67 at Galesburg, 66 at Macomb, 66 at Springfield, and 66 at Pontiac. And once again at 3 a.m. in Peoria, under mostly cloudy skies, the temperature was 66. Looking elsewhere around the Midwest at 3 a.m., Chicago was cloudy, and 67. Indianapolis was partly cloudy, and 59. St. Louis was mostly cloudy, and 77. Kansas City was mostly cloudy, and 71. Des Moines was cloudy, and 60. Milwaukee was cloudy, and 63. The time is currently 3:38 a.m. Central Daylight Time. 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Now for the official National Weather Service forecast for Peoria and surrounding areas of central Illinois. Rest of tonight, mostly cloudy with a chance of showers and thunderstorms. Not as cool. Near steady temperature in the mid-60s. Southwest winds 5 to 10 miles an hour with gusts up to 20 miles an hour. Chance of rain 50%. Saturday, mostly cloudy with a chance of showers and thunderstorms in the morning, then partly sunny with a slight chance of showers and thunderstorms in the afternoon. Highs in the lower 80s. South winds 5 to 10 miles an hour with gusts up to 20 miles an hour. Chance of rain.

50%. Saturday night, mostly cloudy with a slight chance of thunderstorms. A slight chance of showers until midnight, then a chance of showers after midnight. Lows in the lower 60s. Southeast winds 5 to 10 miles an hour with gusts up to 20 miles an hour. Chance of rain 50%. Sunday, partly sunny. Highs in the upper 80s. South winds 15 to 20 miles an hour. Gusts up to 35 miles an hour in the afternoon. Sunday night, mostly clear. Lows in the upper 60s. South winds 15 to 20 miles an hour with gusts up to 30 miles an hour. Monday, a chance of thunderstorms. Showers. Highs in the mid-80s. Chance of rain 90%. Monday night and Tuesday, showers likely with a chance of thunderstorms. Breezy. Lows in the upper 60s. Highs in the lower 80s. Chance of rain 70%. Tuesday night, a chance of thunderstorms until midnight. Mostly cloudy with a chance of showers. Cooler with lows in the lower 50s. Chance of rain 50%. Wednesday, partly sunny. Cooler with highs in the upper 60s. Wednesday night through Thursday night, partly cloudy. Lows in the upper 40s. Highs around 70. Friday, mostly sunny. Highs in the mid-70s. Again, the forecast for Peoria and surrounding areas of central Illinois for the rest of tonight, mostly cloudy with a chance of showers and thunderstorms. Not as cool. Near steady temperature in the mid-60s. Southwest winds 5 to 10 miles an hour with gusts up to 20 miles an hour. Chance of rain 50%. At 3 a.m. in Peoria, skies were mostly cloudy. The temperature was 66 degrees, the dew point was 62, and the relative humidity was 87%. The wind was south at 8 miles an hour. The pressure was 29.77 inches and falling. Around central and western Illinois, at Moline, rain was falling, with a temperature of 69. At Quincy, it was partly cloudy, with a temperature of 67. It was mostly cloudy, with a temperature of 62 at Bloomington, 67 at Galesburg, 66 at Macomb, 66 at Springfield, and 66 at Pontiac. And once again at 3 a.m. in Peoria, under mostly cloudy skies, the temperature was 66. Looking elsewhere around the Midwest at 3 a.m., Chicago was cloudy, and 67. Indianapolis was partly cloudy, and 59. St. Louis was mostly cloudy, and 77. Kansas City was mostly cloudy, and 71. Des Moines was cloudy, and 60. Milwaukee was cloudy, and 63. The time is currently 3:42 a.m. Central Daylight Time. 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Now for the official National Weather Service forecast for Peoria and surrounding areas of central Illinois. Rest of tonight, mostly cloudy with a chance of showers and thunderstorms. Not as cool. Near steady temperature in the mid-60s. Southwest winds 5 to 10 miles an hour with gusts up to 20 miles an hour. Chance of rain 50%. Saturday, mostly cloudy with a chance of showers and thunderstorms in the morning, then partly sunny with a slight chance of showers and thunderstorms in the afternoon. Highs in the lower 80s. South winds 5 to 10 miles an hour with gusts up to 20 miles an hour. Chance of rain 50%. Saturday night, mostly cloudy with a slight chance of thunderstorms. A slight chance of showers until midnight, then a chance of showers after midnight. Lows in the lower 60s. Southeast winds 5 to 10 miles an hour with gusts up to 20 miles an hour. Chance of rain 50%. Sunday, partly sunny. Highs in the upper 80s. South winds 15 to 20 miles an hour. Gusts up to 35 miles an hour in the afternoon. Sunday night, mostly clear. Lows in the upper 60s. South winds 15 to 20 miles an hour with gusts up to 30 miles an hour. Monday, a chance of thunderstorms. Showers. Highs in the mid-80s. Chance of rain 90%. Monday night and Tuesday, showers likely with a chance of thunderstorms. Breezy. Lows in the upper 60s. Highs in the lower 80s. Chance of rain 70%.

Tuesday night, a chance of thunderstorms until midnight. Mostly cloudy with a chance of showers. Cooler with lows in the lower 50s. Chance of rain 50%. Wednesday, partly sunny. Cooler with highs in the upper 60s. Wednesday night through Thursday night, partly cloudy. Lows in the upper 40s. Highs around 70. Friday, mostly sunny. Highs in the mid-70s. Again, the forecast for Peoria and surrounding areas of central Illinois for the rest of tonight, mostly cloudy with a chance of showers and thunderstorms. Not as cool. Near steady temperature in the mid-60s. Southwest winds 5 to 10 miles an hour with gusts up to 20 miles an hour. Chance of rain 50%. At 3 a.m. in Peoria, skies were mostly cloudy. The temperature was 66 degrees, the dew point was 62, and the relative humidity was 87%. The wind was south at 8 miles an hour. The pressure was 29.77 inches and falling. Around central and western Illinois, at Moline, rain was falling, with a temperature of 69. At Quincy, it was partly cloudy, with a temperature of 67. It was mostly cloudy, with a temperature of 62 at Bloomington, 67 at Galesburg, 66 at Macomb, 66 at Springfield, and 66 at Pontiac. And once again at 3 a.m. in Peoria, under mostly cloudy skies, the temperature was 66. Looking elsewhere around the Midwest at 3 a.m., Chicago was cloudy, and 67. Indianapolis was partly cloudy, and 59. St. Louis was mostly cloudy, and 77. Kansas City was mostly cloudy, and 71. Des Moines was cloudy, and 60. Milwaukee was cloudy, and 63. The time is currently 3:46 a.m. Central Daylight Time. 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Now for the official National Weather Service forecast for Peoria and surrounding areas of central Illinois. Rest of tonight, mostly cloudy with a chance of showers and thunderstorms. Not as cool. Near steady temperature in the mid-60s. Southwest winds 5 to 10 miles an hour with gusts up to 20 miles an hour. Chance of rain 50%. Saturday, mostly cloudy with a chance of showers and thunderstorms in the morning, then partly sunny with a slight chance of showers and thunderstorms in the afternoon. Highs in the lower 80s. South winds 5 to 10 miles an hour with gusts up to 20 miles an hour. Chance of rain 50%. Saturday night, mostly cloudy with a slight chance of thunderstorms. A slight chance of showers until midnight, then a chance of showers after midnight. Lows in the lower 60s. Southeast winds 5 to 10 miles an hour with gusts up to 20 miles an hour. Chance of rain 50%. Sunday, partly sunny. Highs in the upper 80s. South winds 15 to 20 miles an hour. Gusts up to 35 miles an hour in the afternoon. Sunday night, mostly clear. Lows in the upper 60s. South winds 15 to 20 miles an hour with gusts up to 30 miles an hour. Monday, a chance of thunderstorms. Showers. Highs in the mid-80s. Chance of rain 90%. Monday night and Tuesday, showers likely with a chance of thunderstorms. Breezy. Lows in the upper 60s. Highs in the lower 80s. Chance of rain 70%. Tuesday night, a chance of thunderstorms until midnight. Mostly cloudy with a chance of showers. Cooler with lows in the lower 50s. Chance of rain 50%. Wednesday, partly sunny. Cooler with highs in the upper 60s. Wednesday night through Thursday night, partly cloudy. Lows in the upper 40s. Highs around 70. Friday, mostly sunny. Highs in the mid-70s. Again, the forecast for Peoria and surrounding areas of central Illinois for the rest of tonight, mostly cloudy with a chance of showers and thunderstorms. Not as cool. Near steady temperature in the mid-60s. Southwest winds 5 to 10 miles an hour with gusts up to 20 miles an hour. Chance of rain 50%. At 3 a.m. in Peoria, skies were mostly cloudy. The temperature was 66 degrees, the dew point was 62, and the relative humidity was 87%. The wind

was south at 8 miles an hour. The pressure was 29.77 inches and falling. Around central and western Illinois, at Moline, rain was falling, with a temperature of 69. At Quincy, it was partly cloudy, with a temperature of 67. It was mostly cloudy, with a temperature of 62 at Bloomington, 67 at Galesburg, 66 at Macomb, 66 at Springfield, and 66 at Pontiac. And once again at 3 a.m. in Peoria, under mostly cloudy skies, the temperature was 66. Looking elsewhere around the Midwest at 3 a.m., Chicago was cloudy, and 67. Indianapolis was partly cloudy, and 59. St. Louis was mostly cloudy, and 77. Kansas City was mostly cloudy, and 71. Des Moines was cloudy, and 60. Milwaukee was cloudy, and 63. The time is currently 3:50 a.m. Central Daylight Time. 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Now for the official National Weather Service forecast for Peoria and surrounding areas of central Illinois. Rest of tonight, mostly cloudy with a chance of showers and thunderstorms. Not as cool. Near steady temperature in the mid-60s. Southwest winds 5 to 10 miles an hour with gusts up to 20 miles an hour. Chance of rain 50%. Saturday, mostly cloudy with a chance of showers and thunderstorms in the morning, then partly sunny with a slight chance of showers and thunderstorms in the afternoon. Highs in the lower 80s. South winds 5 to 10 miles an hour with gusts up to 20 miles an hour. Chance of rain 50%. Saturday night, mostly cloudy with a slight chance of thunderstorms. A slight chance of showers until midnight, then a chance of showers after midnight. Lows in the lower 60s. Southeast winds 5 to 10 miles an hour with gusts up to 20 miles an hour. Chance of rain 50%. Sunday, partly sunny. Highs in the upper 80s. South winds 15 to 20 miles an hour. Gusts up to 35 miles an hour in the afternoon. Sunday night, mostly clear. Lows in the upper 60s. South winds 15 to 20 miles an hour with gusts up to 30 miles an hour. Monday, a chance of thunderstorms. Showers. Highs in the mid-80s. Chance of rain 90%. Monday night and Tuesday, showers likely with a chance of thunderstorms. Breezy. Lows in the upper 60s. Highs in the lower 80s. Chance of rain 70%. Tuesday night, a chance of thunderstorms until midnight. Mostly cloudy with a chance of showers. Cooler with lows in the lower 50s. Chance of rain 50%. Wednesday, partly sunny. Cooler with highs in the upper 60s. Wednesday night through Thursday night, partly cloudy. Lows in the upper 40s. Highs around 70. Friday, mostly sunny. Highs in the mid-70s. Again, the forecast for Peoria and surrounding areas of central Illinois for the rest of tonight, mostly cloudy with a chance of showers and thunderstorms. Not as cool. Near steady temperature in the mid-60s. Southwest winds 5 to 10 miles an hour with gusts up to 20 miles an hour. Chance of rain 50%. At 3 a.m. in Peoria, skies were mostly cloudy. The temperature was 66 degrees, the dew point was 62, and the relative humidity was 87%. The wind was south at 8 miles an hour. The pressure was 29.77 inches and falling. Around central and western Illinois, at Moline, rain was falling, with a temperature of 69. At Quincy, it was partly cloudy, with a temperature of 67. It was mostly cloudy, with a temperature of 62 at Bloomington, 67 at Galesburg, 66 at Macomb, 66 at Springfield, and 66 at Pontiac. And once again at 3 a.m. in Peoria, under mostly cloudy skies, the temperature was 66. Looking elsewhere around the Midwest at 3 a.m., Chicago was cloudy, and 67. Indianapolis was partly cloudy, and 59. St. Louis was mostly cloudy, and 77. Kansas City was mostly cloudy, and 71. Des Moines was cloudy, and 60. Milwaukee was cloudy, and 63. The time is currently 3:54 a.m. Central Daylight Time.

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Now for the official National Weather Service forecast for Peoria and surrounding areas of central Illinois. Rest of tonight, mostly cloudy with a chance of showers and thunderstorms. Not as cool. Near steady temperature in the mid-60s. Southwest winds 5 to 10 miles an hour with gusts up to 20 miles an hour. Chance of rain 50%. Saturday, mostly cloudy with a chance of showers and thunderstorms in the morning, then partly sunny with a slight chance of showers and thunderstorms in the afternoon. Highs in the lower 80s. South winds 5 to 10 miles an hour with gusts up to 20 miles an hour. Chance of rain 50%. Saturday night, mostly cloudy with a slight chance of thunderstorms. A slight chance of showers until midnight, then a chance of showers after midnight. Lows in the lower 60s. Southeast winds 5 to 10 miles an hour with gusts up to 20 miles an hour. Chance of rain 50%. Sunday, partly sunny. Highs in the upper 80s. South winds 15 to 20 miles an hour. Gusts up to 35 miles an hour in the afternoon. Sunday night, mostly clear. Lows in the upper 60s. South winds 15 to 20 miles an hour with gusts up to 30 miles an hour. Monday, a chance of thunderstorms. Showers. Highs in the mid-80s. Chance of rain 90%. Monday night and Tuesday, showers likely with a chance of thunderstorms. Breezy. Lows in the upper 60s. Highs in the lower 80s. Chance of rain 70%. Tuesday night, a chance of thunderstorms until midnight. Mostly cloudy with a chance of showers. Cooler with lows in the lower 50s. Chance of rain 50%. Wednesday, partly sunny. Cooler with highs in the upper 60s. Wednesday night through Thursday night, partly cloudy. Lows in the upper 40s. Highs around 70. Friday, mostly sunny. Highs in the mid-70s. Again, the forecast for Peoria and surrounding areas of central Illinois for the rest of tonight, mostly cloudy with a chance of showers and thunderstorms. Not as cool. Near steady temperature in the mid-60s. Southwest winds 5 to 10 miles an hour with gusts up to 20 miles an hour. Chance of rain 50%. At 3 a.m. in Peoria, skies were mostly cloudy. The temperature was 66 degrees, the dew point was 62, and the relative humidity was 87%. The wind was south at 8 miles an hour. The pressure was 29.77 inches and falling. Around central and western Illinois, at Moline, rain was falling, with a temperature of 69. At Quincy, it was partly cloudy, with a temperature of 67. It was mostly cloudy, with a temperature of 62 at Bloomington, 67 at Galesburg, 66 at Macomb, 66 at Springfield, and 66 at Pontiac. And once again at 3 a.m. in Peoria, under mostly cloudy skies, the temperature was 66. Looking elsewhere around the Midwest at 3 a.m., Chicago was cloudy, and 67. Indianapolis was partly cloudy, and 59. St. Louis was mostly cloudy, and 77. Kansas City was mostly cloudy, and 71. Des Moines was cloudy, and 60. Milwaukee was cloudy, and 63. The time is currently 3:58 a.m. Central Daylight Time. 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Now for the official National Weather Service forecast for Peoria and surrounding areas of central Illinois. Rest of tonight, mostly cloudy with a chance of showers and thunderstorms. Not as cool. Near steady temperature in the mid-60s. Southwest winds 5 to 10 miles an hour with gusts up to 20 miles an hour. Chance of rain 50%. Saturday, mostly cloudy with a chance of showers and thunderstorms in the morning, then partly sunny with a slight chance of showers and thunderstorms in the afternoon. Highs in the lower 80s. South winds 5 to 10 miles an hour with gusts up to 20 miles an hour. Chance of rain 50%. Saturday night, mostly cloudy with a slight chance of thunderstorms. A slight chance of showers until midnight, then a chance of showers after midnight. Lows in the lower 60s. Southeast winds 5 to 10 miles.

hour with gusts up to 20 miles an hour. Chance of rain 50%. Sunday, partly sunny. Highs in the upper 80s. South winds 15 to 20 miles an hour. Gusts up to 35 miles an hour in the afternoon. Sunday night, mostly clear. Lows in the upper 60s. South winds 15 to 20 miles an hour with gusts up to 30 miles an hour. Monday, a chance of thunderstorms. Showers. Highs in the mid-80s. Chance of rain 90%. Monday night and Tuesday, showers likely with a chance of thunderstorms. Breezy. Lows in the upper 60s. Highs in the lower 80s. Chance of rain 70%. Tuesday night, a chance of thunderstorms until midnight. Mostly cloudy with a chance of showers. Cooler with lows in the lower 50s. Chance of rain 50%. Wednesday, partly sunny. Cooler with highs in the upper 60s. Wednesday night through Thursday night, partly cloudy. Lows in the upper 40s. Highs around 70. Friday, mostly sunny. Highs in the mid-70s. Again, the forecast for Peoria and surrounding areas of central Illinois for the rest of tonight, mostly cloudy with a chance of showers and thunderstorms. Not as cool. Near steady temperature in the mid-60s. Southwest winds 5 to 10 miles an hour with gusts up to 20 miles an hour. Chance of rain 50%. The time is currently 4:01 a.m. Central Daylight Time. 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Now for the official National Weather Service forecast for Peoria and surrounding areas of central Illinois. Rest of tonight, mostly cloudy with a chance of showers and thunderstorms. Not as cool. Near steady temperature in the mid-60s. Southwest winds 5 to 10 miles an hour with gusts up to 20 miles an hour. Chance of rain 50%. Saturday, mostly cloudy with a chance of showers and thunderstorms in the morning, then partly sunny with a slight chance of showers and thunderstorms in the afternoon. Highs in the lower 80s. South winds 5 to 10 miles an hour with gusts up to 20 miles an hour. Chance of rain 50%. Saturday night, mostly cloudy with a slight chance of thunderstorms. A slight chance of showers until midnight, then a chance of showers after midnight. Lows in the lower 60s. Southeast winds 5 to 10 miles an hour with gusts up to 20 miles an hour. Chance of rain 50%. Sunday, partly sunny. Highs in the upper 80s. South winds 15 to 20 miles an hour. Gusts up to 35 miles an hour in the afternoon. Sunday night, mostly clear. Lows in the upper 60s. South winds 15 to 20 miles an hour with gusts up to 30 miles an hour. Monday, a chance of thunderstorms. Showers. Highs in the mid-80s. Chance of rain 90%. Monday night and Tuesday, showers likely with a chance of thunderstorms. Breezy. Lows in the upper 60s. Highs in the lower 80s. Chance of rain 70%. Tuesday night, a chance of thunderstorms until midnight. Mostly cloudy with a chance of showers. Cooler with lows in the lower 50s. Chance of rain 50%. Wednesday, partly sunny. Cooler with highs in the upper 60s. Wednesday night through Thursday night, partly cloudy. Lows in the upper 40s. Highs around 70. Friday, mostly sunny. Highs in the mid-70s. Again, the forecast for Peoria and surrounding areas of central Illinois for the rest of tonight, mostly cloudy with a chance of showers and thunderstorms. Not as cool. Near steady temperature in the mid-60s. Southwest winds 5 to 10 miles an hour with gusts up to 20 miles an hour. Chance of rain 50%. At 4 a.m. in Peoria, skies were mostly cloudy. The temperature was 65 degrees, the dew point was 61, and the relative humidity was 87%. The wind was calm. The pressure was 29.80 inches and rising. Around central and western Illinois, temperatures were in the mid to upper 60s. At Moline, a thunderstorm was reported. At Quincy, it was partly cloudy. It was mostly cloudy at Bloomington, Galesburg, Lakin, and Macomb. At Springfield, Lincoln,

Pontiac, it was mostly cloudy. And once again at 4 a.m. in Peoria, under mostly cloudy skies, the temperature was 65. The time is currently 4:04 a.m. Central Daylight Time. 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Now for the official National Weather Service forecast for Peoria and surrounding areas of central Illinois. Rest of tonight, mostly cloudy with a chance of showers and thunderstorms. Not as cool. Near steady temperature in the mid-60s. Southwest winds 5 to 10 miles an hour with gusts up to 20 miles an hour. Chance of rain 50%. Saturday, mostly cloudy with a chance of showers and thunderstorms in the morning, then partly sunny with a slight chance of showers and thunderstorms in the afternoon. Highs in the lower 80s. South winds 5 to 10 miles an hour with gusts up to 20 miles an hour. Chance of rain 50%. Saturday night, mostly cloudy with a slight chance of thunderstorms. A slight chance of showers until midnight, then a chance of showers after midnight. Lows in the lower 60s. Southeast winds 5 to 10 miles an hour with gusts up to 20 miles an hour. Chance of rain 50%. Sunday, partly sunny. Highs in the upper 80s. South winds 15 to 20 miles an hour. Gusts up to 35 miles an hour in the afternoon. Sunday night, mostly clear. Lows in the upper 60s. South winds 15 to 20 miles an hour with gusts up to 30 miles an hour. Monday, a chance of thunderstorms. Showers. Highs in the mid-80s. Chance of rain 90%. Monday night and Tuesday, showers likely with a chance of thunderstorms. Breezy. Lows in the upper 60s. Highs in the lower 80s. Chance of rain 70%. Tuesday night, a chance of thunderstorms until midnight. Mostly cloudy with a chance of showers. Cooler with lows in the lower 50s. Chance of rain 50%. Wednesday, partly sunny. Cooler with highs in the upper 60s. Wednesday night through Thursday night, partly cloudy. Lows in the upper 40s. Highs around 70. Friday, mostly sunny. Highs in the mid-70s. Again, the forecast for Peoria and surrounding areas of central Illinois for the rest of tonight, mostly cloudy with a chance of showers and thunderstorms. Not as cool. Near steady temperature in the mid-60s. Southwest winds 5 to 10 miles an hour with gusts up to 20 miles an hour. Chance of rain 50%. At 4 a.m. in Peoria, skies were mostly cloudy. The temperature was 65 degrees, the dew point was 61, and the relative humidity was 87%. The wind was calm. The pressure was 29.80 inches and rising. Around central and western Illinois, temperatures were in the mid to upper 60s. At Moline, a thunderstorm was reported. At Quincy, it was partly cloudy. It was mostly cloudy at Bloomington, Galesburg, Lakin, and Macomb. At Springfield, Lincoln, and Pontiac, it was mostly cloudy. And once again at 4 a.m. in Peoria, under mostly cloudy skies, the temperature was 65. Looking elsewhere around the Midwest at 4 a.m., Chicago was cloudy, and 68. Indianapolis was cloudy, and 58. St. Louis was mostly cloudy, and 76. Kansas City was partly cloudy, and 69. Des Moines was mostly cloudy, and 61. Milwaukee was mostly cloudy, and 63. The time is currently 4:08 a.m. Central Daylight Time. 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Now for the official National Weather Service forecast for Peoria and surrounding areas of central Illinois. Rest of tonight, mostly cloudy with a chance of showers and thunderstorms. Not as cool. Near steady temperature in the mid-60s. Southwest winds 5 to 10 miles an hour with gusts up to 20 miles an hour. Chance of rain 50%. Saturday, mostly cloudy with a chance of showers and thunderstorms in the morning, then partly sunny with a slight chance of showers and thunderstorms in the afternoon. Highs in the lower 80s. South winds 5 to 10 miles an hour with gusts up to 20 miles an hour. Chance of rain 50%. Saturday night, mostly

cloudy with a slight chance of thunderstorms. A slight chance of showers until midnight, then a chance of showers after midnight. Lows in the lower 60s. Southeast winds 5 to 10 miles an hour with gusts up to 20 miles an hour. Chance of rain 50%. Sunday, partly sunny. Highs in the upper 80s. South winds 15 to 20 miles an hour. Gusts up to 35 miles an hour in the afternoon. Sunday night, mostly clear. Lows in the upper 60s. South winds 15 to 20 miles an hour with gusts up to 30 miles an hour. Monday, a chance of thunderstorms. Showers. Highs in the mid-80s. Chance of rain 90%. Monday night and Tuesday, showers likely with a chance of thunderstorms. Breezy. Lows in the upper 60s. Highs in the lower 80s. Chance of rain 70%. Tuesday night, a chance of thunderstorms until midnight. Mostly cloudy with a chance of showers. Cooler with lows in the lower 50s. Chance of rain 50%. Wednesday, partly sunny. Cooler with highs in the upper 60s. Wednesday night through Thursday night, partly cloudy. Lows in the upper 40s. Highs around 70. Friday, mostly sunny. Highs in the mid-70s. Again, the forecast for Peoria and surrounding areas of central Illinois for the rest of tonight, mostly cloudy with a chance of showers and thunderstorms. Not as cool. Near steady temperature in the mid-60s. Southwest winds 5 to 10 miles an hour with gusts up to 20 miles an hour. Chance of rain 50%. At 4 a.m. in Peoria, skies were mostly cloudy. The temperature was 65 degrees, the dew point was 61, and the relative humidity was 87%. The wind was calm. The pressure was 29.80 inches and rising. Around central and western Illinois, temperatures were in the mid to upper 60s. At Moline, a thunderstorm was reported. At Quincy, it was partly cloudy. It was mostly cloudy at Bloomington, Galesburg, Lakin, and Macomb. At Springfield, Lincoln, in Pontiac, it was mostly cloudy. And once again at 4 a.m. in Peoria, under mostly cloudy skies, the temperature was 65. At 4 a.m. in Peoria, skies were mostly cloudy. The temperature was 65 degrees, the dew point was 61, and the relative humidity was 87%. The wind was calm. The pressure was 29.80 inches and rising. Around central and western Illinois, temperatures were in the mid to upper 60s. At Moline, a thunderstorm was reported. It was partly cloudy at Lakin, and Pontiac. It was mostly cloudy at Bloomington, Galesburg, and Macomb. At Quincy, Springfield, and Lincoln, it was mostly cloudy. And once again at 4 a.m. in Peoria, under mostly cloudy skies, the temperature was 65. Looking elsewhere around the Midwest at 4 a.m., Chicago was cloudy, and 68. Indianapolis was cloudy, and 58. St. Louis was mostly cloudy, and 76. Kansas City was partly cloudy, and 69. Des Moines was mostly cloudy, and 61. Milwaukee was mostly cloudy, and 63. 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Now for the official National Weather Service forecast for Peoria and surrounding areas of central Illinois. Rest of tonight, mostly cloudy with a chance of showers and thunderstorms. Not as cool. Near steady temperature in the mid-60s. Southwest winds 5 to 10 miles an hour with gusts up to 20 miles an hour. Chance of rain 50%. Saturday, mostly cloudy with a chance of showers and thunderstorms in the morning,

partly sunny with a slight chance of showers and thunderstorms in the afternoon. Highs in the lower 80s. South winds 5 to 10 miles an hour with gusts up to 20 miles an hour. Chance of rain 50%. Saturday night, mostly cloudy with a slight chance of thunderstorms. A slight chance of showers until midnight, then a chance of showers after midnight. Lows in the lower 60s. Southeast winds 5 to 10 miles an hour with gusts up to 20 miles an hour. Chance of rain 50%. Sunday, partly sunny. Highs in the upper 80s. South winds 15 to 20 miles an hour. Gusts up to 35 miles an hour in the afternoon. Sunday night, mostly clear. Lows in the upper 60s. South winds 15 to 20 miles an hour with gusts up to 30 miles an hour. Monday, a chance of thunderstorms. Showers. Highs in the mid-80s. Chance of rain 90%. Monday night and Tuesday, showers likely with a chance of thunderstorms. Breezy. Lows in the upper 60s. Highs in the lower 80s. Chance of rain 70%. Tuesday night, a chance of thunderstorms until midnight. Mostly cloudy with a chance of showers. Cooler with lows in the lower 50s. Chance of rain 50%. Wednesday, partly sunny. Cooler with highs in the upper 60s. Wednesday night through Thursday night, partly cloudy. Lows in the upper 40s. Highs around 70. Friday, mostly sunny. Highs in the mid-70s. Again, the forecast for Peoria and surrounding areas of central Illinois for the rest of tonight, mostly cloudy with a chance of showers and thunderstorms. Not as cool. Near steady temperature in the mid-60s. Southwest winds 5 to 10 miles an hour with gusts up to 20 miles an hour. Chance of rain 50%. At 4 a.m. in Peoria, skies were mostly cloudy. The temperature was 65 degrees, the dew point was 61, and the relative humidity was 87%. The wind was calm. The pressure was 29.80 inches and rising. Around central and western Illinois, temperatures were in the mid to upper 60s. At Moline, a thunderstorm was reported. It was partly cloudy at Lakin and Pontiac. It was mostly cloudy at Bloomington, Galesburg, and Macomb. At Quincy, Springfield, and Lincoln, it was mostly cloudy. And once again at 4 a.m. in Peoria, under mostly cloudy skies, the temperature was 65. Looking elsewhere around the Midwest at 4 a.m., Chicago was cloudy, and 68. Indianapolis was cloudy, and 58. St. Louis was mostly cloudy, and 76. Kansas City was partly cloudy, and 69. Des Moines was cloudy, and 61. Milwaukee was cloudy, and 63. The time is currently 4:17 a.m. Central Daylight Time. 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Now for the official National Weather Service forecast for Peoria and surrounding areas of central Illinois. Rest of tonight, mostly cloudy with a chance of showers and thunderstorms. Not as cool. Near steady temperature in the mid-60s. Southwest winds 5 to 10 miles an hour with gusts up to 20 miles an hour. Chance of rain 50%. Saturday, mostly cloudy with a chance of showers and thunderstorms in the morning, then partly sunny with a slight chance of showers and thunderstorms in the afternoon. Highs in the lower 80s. South winds 5 to 10 miles an hour with gusts up to 20 miles an hour. Chance of rain 50%. Saturday night, mostly cloudy with a slight chance of thunderstorms. A slight chance of showers until midnight, then a chance of showers after midnight. Lows in the lower 60s. Southeast winds 5 to 10 miles an hour with gusts up to 20 miles an hour. Chance of rain 50%. Sunday, partly sunny. Highs in the upper 80s. South winds 15 to 20 miles an hour. Gusts up to 35 miles an hour in the afternoon. Sunday night, mostly clear. Lows in the upper 60s. South winds 15 to 20 miles an hour with gusts up to 30 miles an hour. Monday, a chance of thunderstorms. Showers. Highs in the mid-80s. Chance of rain 90%. Monday night and Tuesday, showers likely.

with a chance of thunderstorms. Breezy. Lows in the upper 60s. Highs in the lower 80s. Chance of rain 70%. Tuesday night, a chance of thunderstorms until midnight. Mostly cloudy with a chance of showers. Cooler with lows in the lower 50s. Chance of rain 50%. Wednesday, partly sunny. Cooler with highs in the upper 60s. Wednesday night through Thursday night, partly cloudy. Lows in the upper 40s. Highs around 70. Friday, mostly sunny. Highs in the mid 70s. Again, the forecast for Peoria and surrounding areas of central Illinois for the rest of tonight, mostly cloudy with a chance of showers and thunderstorms. Not as cool. Near steady temperature in the mid 60s. Southwest winds 5 to 10 miles an hour with gusts up to 20 miles an hour. Chance of rain 50%. At 4 a.m. in Peoria, skies were mostly cloudy. The temperature was 65 degrees, the dew point was 61, and the relative humidity was 87%. The wind was calm. The pressure was 29.80 inches and rising. Around central and western Illinois, temperatures were in the mid to upper 60s. At Moline, a thunderstorm was reported. It was partly cloudy at Lakin and Pontiac. It was mostly cloudy at Bloomington, Galesburg, and Macomb. At Quincy, Springfield, and Lincoln, it was mostly cloudy. And once again at 4 a.m. in Peoria, under mostly cloudy skies, the temperature was 65. At 4 a.m. in Peoria, skies were mostly cloudy. The temperature was 65 degrees, the dew point was 61, and the relative humidity was 87%. The wind was calm. The pressure was 29.80 inches and rising. Around central and western Illinois, temperatures were in the mid to upper 60s. It was partly cloudy at Lakin and Pontiac. It was mostly cloudy at Bloomington, Galesburg, and Macomb. At Quincy, Springfield, and Lincoln, it was mostly cloudy. At Moline, rain and fog were reported. And once again at 4 a.m. in Peoria, under mostly cloudy skies, the temperature was 65. Looking elsewhere around the Midwest at 4 a.m., Chicago was cloudy and 68. Indianapolis was cloudy and 58. St. Louis was mostly cloudy and 76. Kansas City was partly cloudy and 69. Des Moines was cloudy and 61. Milwaukee was cloudy and 63. The time is currently 4:22 a.m. Central Daylight Time. 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Now for the official National Weather Service forecast for Peoria and surrounding areas of central Illinois. Rest of tonight, mostly cloudy with a chance of showers and thunderstorms. Not as cool. Near steady temperature in the mid-60s. Southwest winds 5 to 10 miles an hour with gusts up to 20 miles an hour. Chance of rain 50%. Saturday, mostly cloudy with a chance of showers and thunderstorms in the morning, then partly sunny with a slight chance of showers and thunderstorms in the afternoon. Highs in the lower 80s. South winds 5 to 10 miles an hour with gusts up to 20 miles an hour. Chance of rain 50%. Saturday night, mostly cloudy with a slight chance of thunderstorms. A slight chance of showers until midnight, then a chance of showers after midnight. Lows in the lower 60s. Southeast winds 5 to 10 miles an hour with gusts up to 20 miles an hour. Chance of rain 50%. Sunday, partly sunny. Highs in the upper 80s. South winds 15 to 20 miles an hour. Gusts up to 35 miles an hour in the afternoon. Sunday night, mostly clear. Lows in the upper 60s. South winds 15 to 20 miles an hour with gusts up to 30 miles an hour. Monday, a chance of thunderstorms. Showers. Highs in the mid-80s. Chance of rain 90%. Monday night and Tuesday, showers likely with a chance of thunderstorms. Breezy. Lows in the upper 60s. Highs in the lower 80s. Chance of rain 70%. Tuesday night, a chance of thunderstorms until midnight. Mostly cloudy with a chance of showers. Cooler with lows in the lower 50s. Chance of rain 50%.
Wednesday, partly sunny. Cooler with highs in the upper 60s. Wednesday night through Thursday night, partly cloudy. Lows in the upper 40s. Highs around 70. Friday, mostly sunny. Highs in the mid-70s. Again, the forecast for Peoria and surrounding areas of central Illinois for the rest of tonight, mostly cloudy with a chance of showers and thunderstorms. Not as cool. Near steady temperature in the mid-60s. Southwest winds 5 to 10 miles an hour with gusts up to 20 miles an hour. Chance of rain 50%. At 4 a.m. in Peoria, skies were mostly cloudy. The temperature was 65 degrees, the dew point was 61, and the relative humidity was 87%. The wind was calm. The pressure was 29.80 inches and rising. Around central and western Illinois, temperatures were in the mid to upper 60s. It was partly cloudy at Lakin and Pontiac. It was mostly cloudy at Bloomington, Galesburg, and Macomb. At Quincy, Springfield, and Lincoln, it was mostly cloudy. At Moline, rain and fog were reported. And once again at 4 a.m. in Peoria, under mostly cloudy skies, the temperature was 65. Looking elsewhere around the Midwest at 4 a.m., Chicago was cloudy and 68. Indianapolis was cloudy and 58. St. Louis was mostly cloudy and 76. Kansas City was partly cloudy and 69. Des Moines was cloudy and 61. Milwaukee was cloudy and 63. The time is currently 4:26 a.m. Central Daylight Time. 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Now for the official National Weather Service forecast for Peoria and surrounding areas of central Illinois. Rest of tonight, mostly cloudy with a chance of showers and thunderstorms. Not as cool. Near steady temperature in the mid-60s. Southwest winds 5 to 10 miles an hour with gusts up to 20 miles an hour. Chance of rain 50%. Saturday, mostly cloudy with a chance of showers and thunderstorms in the morning, then partly sunny with a slight chance of showers and thunderstorms in the afternoon. Highs in the lower 80s. South winds 5 to 10 miles an hour with gusts up to 20 miles an hour. Chance of rain 50%. Saturday night, mostly cloudy with a slight chance of thunderstorms. A slight chance of showers until midnight, then a chance of showers after midnight. Lows in the lower 60s. Southeast winds 5 to 10 miles an hour with gusts up to 20 miles an hour. Chance of rain 50%. Sunday, partly sunny. Highs in the upper 80s. South winds 15 to 20 miles an hour. Gusts up to 35 miles an hour in the afternoon. Sunday night, mostly clear. Lows in the upper 60s. South winds 15 to 20 miles an hour with gusts up to 30 miles an hour. Monday, a chance of thunderstorms. Showers. Highs in the mid-80s. Chance of rain 90%. Monday night and Tuesday, showers likely with a chance of thunderstorms. Breezy. Lows in the upper 60s. Highs in the lower 80s. Chance of rain 70%. Tuesday night, a chance of thunderstorms until midnight. Mostly cloudy with a chance of showers. Cooler with lows in the lower 50s. Chance of rain 50%. Wednesday, partly sunny. Cooler with highs in the upper 60s. Wednesday night through Thursday night, partly cloudy. Lows in the upper 40s. Highs around 70. Friday, mostly sunny. Highs in the mid-70s. Again, the forecast for Peoria and surrounding areas of central Illinois for the rest of tonight, mostly cloudy with a chance of showers and thunderstorms. Not as cool. Near steady temperature in the mid-60s. Southwest winds 5 to 10 miles an hour with gusts up to 20 miles an hour. Chance of rain 50%. At 4 a.m. in Peoria, skies were mostly cloudy. The temperature was 65 degrees, the dew point was 61, and the relative humidity was 87%. The wind was calm. The pressure was 29.80 inches and rising. Around central and western Illinois, temperatures were in the mid to upper 60s. It was partly cloudy at Lakin and Pontiac.
It was mostly cloudy at Bloomington, Galesburg,

and Macomb. At Quincy, Springfield, and Lincoln, it was mostly cloudy. At Moline, rain and fog were reported. And once again at 4 a.m. in Peoria, under mostly cloudy skies, the temperature was 65. Looking elsewhere around the Midwest at 4 a.m., Chicago was cloudy, and 68. Indianapolis was cloudy, and 58. St. Louis was mostly cloudy, and 76. Kansas City was partly cloudy, and 69. Des Moines was cloudy, and 61. Milwaukee was cloudy, and 63. The time is currently 4:30 a.m. Central Daylight Time. 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Now for the official National Weather Service forecast for Peoria and surrounding areas of central Illinois. Rest of tonight, mostly cloudy with a chance of showers and thunderstorms. Not as cool. Near steady temperature in the mid-60s. Southwest winds 5 to 10 miles an hour with gusts up to 20 miles an hour. Chance of rain 50%. Saturday, mostly cloudy with a chance of showers and thunderstorms in the morning, then partly sunny with a slight chance of showers and thunderstorms in the afternoon. Highs in the lower 80s. South winds 5 to 10 miles an hour with gusts up to 20 miles an hour. Chance of rain 50%. Saturday night, mostly cloudy with a slight chance of thunderstorms. A slight chance of showers until midnight, then a chance of showers after midnight. Lows in the lower 60s. Southeast winds 5 to 10 miles an hour with gusts up to 20 miles an hour. Chance of rain 50%. Sunday, partly sunny. Highs in the upper 80s. South winds 15 to 20 miles an hour. Gusts up to 35 miles an hour in the afternoon. Sunday night, mostly clear. Lows in the upper 60s. South winds 15 to 20 miles an hour with gusts up to 30 miles an hour. Monday, a chance of thunderstorms. Showers. Highs in the mid-80s. Chance of rain 90%. Monday night and Tuesday, showers likely with a chance of thunderstorms. Breezy. Lows in the upper 60s. Highs in the lower 80s. Chance of rain 70%. Tuesday night, a chance of thunderstorms until midnight. Mostly cloudy with a chance of showers. Cooler with lows in the lower 50s. Chance of rain 50%. Wednesday, partly sunny. Cooler with highs in the upper 60s. Wednesday night through Thursday night, partly cloudy. Lows in the upper 40s. Highs around 70. Friday, mostly sunny. Highs in the mid-70s. Again, the forecast for Peoria and surrounding areas of central Illinois for the rest of tonight, mostly cloudy with a chance of showers and thunderstorms. Not as cool. Near steady temperature in the mid-60s. Southwest winds 5 to 10 miles an hour with gusts up to 20 miles an hour. Near steady temperature in the mid-60s. Southwest winds 5 to 10 miles an hour with gusts up to 20 miles an hour. Chance of rain 50%. At 4 a.m. in Peoria, skies were mostly cloudy. The temperature was 65 degrees, the dew point was 61, and the relative humidity was 87%. The wind was calm. The pressure was 29.80 inches and rising. Around central and western Illinois, temperatures were in the mid to upper 60s. It was partly cloudy at Lakin and Pontiac. It was mostly cloudy at Bloomington, Galesburg, and Macomb. At Quincy, Springfield, and Lincoln, it was mostly cloudy. At Moline, rain and fog were reported. And once again at 4 a.m. in Peoria, under mostly cloudy skies, the temperature was 65. Looking elsewhere around the Midwest at 4 a.m., Chicago was cloudy, and 68. Indianapolis was cloudy, and 58. St. Louis was mostly cloudy, and 76. Kansas City was partly cloudy, and 69. Des Moines was cloudy, and 61. Milwaukee was cloudy, and 63. The time is currently 4:34 a.m. Central Daylight Time. 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Now for the official National Weather Service forecast for Peoria and surrounding areas of central Illinois.

Night. Lows in the lower 60s. Southeast winds 5 to 10 miles an hour with gusts up to 20 miles an hour. Chance of rain 50%. Sunday, partly sunny. Highs in the upper 80s. South winds 15 to 20 miles an hour. Gusts up to 35 miles an hour in the afternoon. Sunday night, mostly clear. Lows in the upper 60s. South winds 15 to 20 miles an hour with gusts up to 30 miles an hour. Monday, a chance of thunderstorms. Showers. Highs in the mid-80s. Chance of rain 90%. Monday night and Tuesday, showers likely with a chance of thunderstorms. Breezy. Lows in the upper 60s. Highs in the lower 80s. Chance of rain 70%. Tuesday night, a chance of thunderstorms until midnight. Mostly cloudy with a chance of showers. Cooler with lows in the lower 50s. Chance of rain 50%. Wednesday, partly sunny. Cooler with highs in the upper 60s. Wednesday night through Thursday night, partly cloudy. Lows in the upper 40s. Highs around 70. Friday, mostly sunny. Highs in the mid-70s. Again, the forecast for Peoria and surrounding areas of central Illinois for the rest of tonight, mostly cloudy with a chance of showers and thunderstorms. Not as cool. Near steady temperature in the mid-60s. Southwest winds 5 to 10 miles an hour with gusts up to 20 miles an hour. Chance of rain 50%. At 4 a.m. in Peoria, skies were mostly cloudy. The temperature was 65 degrees, the dew point was 61, and the relative humidity was 87%. The wind was calm. The pressure was 29.80 inches and rising. Around central and western Illinois, temperatures were in the mid to upper 60s. It was partly cloudy at Lakin and Pontiac. It was mostly cloudy at Bloomington, Galesburg, and Macomb. At Quincy, Springfield, and Lincoln, it was mostly cloudy. At Moline, rain and fog were reported. And once again at 4 a.m. in Peoria, under mostly cloudy skies, the temperature was 65. Looking elsewhere around the Midwest at 4 a.m., Chicago was cloudy and 68. Indianapolis was cloudy and 58. St. Louis was mostly cloudy and 76. Kansas City was partly cloudy and 69. Des Moines was cloudy and 61. Milwaukee was cloudy and 63. The time is currently 4:38 a.m. Central Daylight Time. 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Now for the official National Weather Service forecast for Peoria and surrounding areas of central Illinois. Rest of tonight, mostly cloudy with a chance of showers and thunderstorms. Not as cool. Near steady temperature in the mid-60s. Southwest winds 5 to 10 miles an hour with gusts up to 20 miles an hour. Chance of rain 50%. Saturday, mostly cloudy with a chance of showers and thunderstorms in the morning, then partly sunny with a slight chance of showers and thunderstorms in the afternoon. Highs in the lower 80s. South winds 5 to 10 miles an hour with gusts up to 20 miles an hour. Chance of rain 50%. Saturday night, mostly cloudy with a slight chance of thunderstorms. A slight chance of showers until midnight, then a chance of showers after midnight. Lows in the lower 60s. Southeast winds 5 to 10 miles an hour with gusts up to 20 miles an hour. Chance of rain 50%. Sunday, partly sunny. Highs in the upper 80s. South winds 15 to 20 miles an hour. Gusts up to 35 miles an hour in the afternoon. Sunday night, mostly clear. Lows in the upper 60s. South winds 15 to 20 miles an hour with gusts up to 30 miles an hour. Monday, a chance of thunderstorms. Showers. Highs in the mid-80s. Chance of rain 90%. Monday night and Tuesday, showers likely with a chance of thunderstorms. Breezy. Lows in the upper 60s. Highs in the lower 80s. Chance of rain 70%. Tuesday night, a chance of thunderstorms until midnight. Mostly cloudy with a chance of showers. Cooler with lows in the lower 50s. Chance of rain 50%. Wednesday, partly

mostly sunny. Cooler with highs in the upper 60s. Wednesday night through Thursday night, partly cloudy. Lows in the upper 40s. Highs around 70. Friday, mostly sunny. Highs in the mid-70s. Again, the forecast for Peoria and surrounding areas of central Illinois for the rest of tonight, mostly cloudy with a chance of showers and thunderstorms. Not as cool. Near steady temperature in the mid-60s. Southwest winds 5 to 10 miles an hour with gusts up to 20 miles an hour. Chance of rain 50%. At 4 a.m. in Peoria, skies were mostly cloudy. The temperature was 65 degrees, the dew point was 61, and the relative humidity was 87%. The wind was calm. The pressure was 29.80 inches and rising. Around central and western Illinois, temperatures were in the mid to upper 60s. It was partly cloudy at Lakin and Pontiac. It was mostly cloudy at Bloomington, Galesburg, and Macomb. At Quincy, Springfield, and Lincoln, it was mostly cloudy. At Moline, rain and fog were reported. And once again at 4 a.m. in Peoria, under mostly cloudy skies, the temperature was 65. Looking elsewhere around the Midwest at 4 a.m., Chicago was cloudy and 68. Indianapolis was cloudy and 58. St. Louis was mostly cloudy and 76. Kansas City was partly cloudy and 69. Des Moines was cloudy and 61. Milwaukee was cloudy and 63. Here is a special weather statement. A strong thunderstorm will impact Stark and northeastern Knox counties through 5 a.m. At 4:40 a.m., Doppler radar was tracking a strong thunderstorm over Lafayette, or near Toulon, moving east at 55 miles per hour. Expected hazards include wind gusts up to 50 miles per hour and nickel-size hail. This is a radar-indicated threat. The following impacts are expected. Gusty winds could knock down tree limbs and blow around unsecured objects. Minor hail damage to vegetation is possible. Locations impacted include Wyoming, Toulon, Osceola, Bradford, Elmira, Victoria, Lafayette, Castleton, and West Jersey. If outdoors, consider seeking shelter inside a building. Frequent cloud-to-ground lightning is occurring with this storm. Lightning can strike 10 miles away from a thunderstorm. Seek a safe shelter inside a building or vehicle. The time is currently 4:43 a.m. Central Daylight Time. 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Now for the official National Weather Service forecast for Peoria and surrounding areas of central Illinois. Rest of tonight, mostly cloudy with a chance of showers and thunderstorms. Not as cool. Near steady temperature in the mid-60s. Southwest winds 5 to 10 miles an hour with gusts up to 20 miles an hour. Chance of rain 50%. Saturday, mostly cloudy with a chance of showers and thunderstorms in the morning, then partly sunny with a slight chance of showers and thunderstorms in the afternoon. Highs in the lower 80s. South winds 5 to 10 miles an hour with gusts up to 20 miles an hour. Chance of rain 50%. Saturday night, mostly cloudy with a slight chance of thunderstorms. A slight chance of showers until midnight, then a chance of showers after midnight. Lows in the lower 60s. Southeast winds 5 to 10 miles an hour with gusts up to 20 miles an hour. Chance of rain 50%. Sunday, partly sunny. Highs in the upper 80s. South winds 15 to 20 miles an hour. Gusts up to 35 miles an hour in the afternoon. Sunday night, mostly clear. Lows in the upper 60s. South winds 15 to 20 miles an hour with gusts up to 30 miles an hour. Monday, a chance of thunderstorms. Showers. Highs in the mid-80s. Chance of rain 90%. Monday night and Tuesday, showers likely with a chance of thunderstorms. Breezy. Lows in the upper 60s. Highs in the lower 80s. Chance of rain 70%. Tuesday night, a chance of thunderstorms until midnight. Mostly cloudy with a chance of showers. Cooler with lows in the lower 50s. Chance of rain 50%. Wednesday, partly sunny. Cooler with highs in the upper 60s. Wednesday night.

National Weather Service in Lincoln has issued a severe thunderstorm warning for Stark County, northeastern Knox County, until 5:30 a.m. At 4:44 a.m., a severe thunderstorm was located over Lafayette, or near Toulon, moving east at 50 miles per hour. Expected hazards include 60 miles per hour wind gusts and quarter-size hail. This is a radar-indicated threat. The following impacts are expected. Hail damage to vehicles is expected. Expect wind damage to roofs, siding, and trees. This severe thunderstorm will be near Toulon around 4:50 a.m. Wyoming and Castleton around 4:55 a.m. Bradford around 5 a.m. You're listening to NOAA Weather Radio All Hazards, station WXJ71 in Peoria. The National Weather Service in Lincoln has issued a severe thunderstorm warning for Stark County, northeastern Knox County, until 5:30 a.m. At 4:44 a.m., a severe thunderstorm was located over Lafayette, or near Toulon, moving east at 50 miles per hour. Expected hazards include 60 miles per hour wind gusts and quarter-size hail. This is a radar-indicated threat. The following impacts are expected. Hail damage to vehicles is expected. Expect wind damage to roofs, siding, and trees. This severe thunderstorm will be near Toulon around 4:50 a.m. Wyoming and Castleton around 4:55 a.m. Bradford around 5 a.m. The following is a summary of watches, warnings, and advisories in effect. For the WXJ71 listening area, a severe thunderstorm warning has been issued until 5:30 a.m. for the following counties, Knox and Stark. Here is a special weather statement. A strong thunderstorm will impact Stark and northeastern Knox counties through 5 a.m. At 4:40 a.m., Doppler radar was tracking a strong thunderstorm over Lafayette, or near Toulon, moving east at 55 miles per hour. Expected hazards include wind gusts up to 50 miles per hour and nickel-size hail. This is a radar-indicated threat. The following impacts are expected. Gusty winds could knock down tree limbs and blow around unsecured objects. Minor hail damage to vegetation is possible. Locations impacted include Wyoming, Toulon, Osceola, Bradford, Elmira, Victoria, Lafayette, Castleton, and West Jersey. If outdoors, consider seeking shelter inside a building. Frequent cloud-to-ground lightning is occurring with this storm. Lightning can strike 10 miles away from a thunderstorm. Seek a safe shelter inside a building or vehicle. At 4 a.m. in Peoria, skies were mostly cloudy. The temperature was 65 degrees, the dew point was 61, and the relative humidity was 87%. The wind was calm. The pressure was 29.80 inches and rising. Around central and western Illinois, temperatures were in the mid to upper 60s. It was partly cloudy at Lakin and Pontiac. It was mostly cloudy at Bloomington, Galesburg, and Macomb. At Quincy, Springfield, and Lincoln, it was mostly cloudy. At Moline, rain and fog were reported. And once again at 4 a.m. in Peoria, under mostly cloudy skies, the temperature was 65. During severe weather, keep these safety rules in mind. Move to a reinforced shelter ahead of the storm, and stay away from windows and doors. Mobile homes and vehicles should be abandoned for a sturdy shelter. If the storm is producing tornadoes or extremely high winds, take cover in a basement or interior room on the lowest floor. If outside, avoid isolated, tall objects and flimsy buildings such as sheds and picnic shelters. Thunderstorms can produce flash flooding, so avoid driving across flooded roadways. Remember that tornadoes can occur before a warning has been issued. The time is currently 4:49 a.m. Central Daylight Time. 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The National Weather Service in Lincoln has issued a severe thunderstorm warning for Stark County, northeastern Knox County, until 5:30 a.m. At 4:44 a.m., a severe thunderstorm was

located over Lafayette or near Toulon, moving east at 50 miles per hour. Expected hazards include 60 miles per hour wind gusts and quarter-size hail. This is a radar-indicated threat. The following impacts are expected. Hail damage to vehicles is expected. Expect wind damage to roofs, siding, and trees. This severe thunderstorm will be near Toulon around 4:50 a.m. Wyoming and Castleton around 4:55 a.m. Bradford around 5 a.m. The following is a summary of watches, warnings, and advisories in effect. For the WXJ71 listening area, a severe thunderstorm warning has been issued until 5:30 a.m. for the following counties, Knox and Stark. Here is a special weather statement. A strong thunderstorm will impact Stark and northeastern Knox counties through 5 a.m. At 4:40 a.m., Doppler radar was tracking a strong thunderstorm over Lafayette, or near Toulon, moving east at 55 miles per hour. Expected hazards include wind gusts up to 50 miles per hour and nickel-size hail. This is a radar-indicated threat. The following impacts are expected. Gusty winds could knock down tree limbs and blow around unsecured objects. Minor hail damage to vegetation is possible. Locations impacted include Wyoming, Toulon, Osceola, Bradford, Elmira, Victoria, Lafayette, Castleton, and West Jersey. If outdoors, consider seeking shelter inside a building. Frequent cloud-to-ground lightning is occurring with this storm. Lightning can strike 10 miles away from a thunderstorm. The severe thunderstorm warning for northeastern Knox County is canceled. The severe thunderstorm which prompted the warning has moved out of the warned area. Therefore, the warning has been canceled. A severe thunderstorm warning remains in effect until 5:30 a.m. for Stark County. At 4:51 a.m., a severe thunderstorm was located over Toulon, moving east at 50 miles per hour. Expected hazards include 70 miles per hour wind gusts and quarter-size hail. This is a radar-indicated threat. The following impacts are expected. Hail damage to vehicles is expected. Expect considerable tree damage. Wind damage is also likely to mobile homes, roofs, and outbuildings. This severe storm will be near Wyoming, Toulon, and Castleton around 4:55 a.m. Bradford around 5 a.m. Other locations impacted by the severe thunderstorm include West Jersey. Here is a special weather statement. A strong thunderstorm will impact Stark and northeastern Knox counties through 5 a.m. At 4:40 a.m., Doppler radar was tracking a strong thunderstorm over Lafayette or near Toulon, moving east at 55 miles per hour. Expected hazards include wind gusts up to 50 miles per hour and nickel-size hail. This is a radar-indicated threat. The following impacts are expected. Gusty winds could knock down tree limbs and blow around unsecured objects. Minor hail damage to vegetation is possible. Locations impacted include Wyoming, Toulon, Osceola, Bradford, Elmira, Victoria, Lafayette, Castleton, and West Jersey. If outdoors, consider seeking shelter inside a building. Frequent cloud-to-ground lightning is occurring with this storm. Lightning can strike 10 miles away from a thunderstorm. Seek a safe shelter inside a building or vehicle. At 4 a.m. in Peoria, skies were mostly cloudy. The temperature was 65 degrees, the dew point was 61, and the relative humidity was 87%. The wind was calm. The pressure was 29.80 inches and rising. Around central and western Illinois, temperatures were in the mid to upper 60s. It was partly cloudy at Lakin and Pontiac. It was mostly cloudy at Bloomington, Galesburg, and Macomb. At Quincy, Springfield, and Lincoln, it was mostly cloudy. At Moline, rain and fog were reported. And once again at 4 a.m. in Peoria, under mostly cloudy skies, the temperature was 65. During severe weather, keep these safety rules in mind. Move to a reinforced shelter ahead of the storm, and stay away from windows and doors. Mobile homes and vehicles should be abandoned for a sturdy shelter. If the storm is producing tornadoes or extremely high winds, take cover in a basement or interior room on the lowest floor. If outside, avoid isolated, tall objects and flimsy buildings such as sheds and picnic shelters. Thunderstorms can produce flash flooding, so avoid driving across flooded roads.

roadways. Remember that tornadoes can occur before a warning has been issued. The time is currently 4:55 a.m. Central Daylight Time. 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The severe thunderstorm warning for northeastern Knox County is canceled. The severe thunderstorm which prompted the warning has moved out of the warned area. Therefore, the warning has been canceled. A severe thunderstorm warning remains in effect until 5:30 a.m. for Stark County. At 4:51 a.m., a severe thunderstorm was located over Toulon, moving east at 50 miles per hour. Expected hazards include 70 miles per hour wind gusts and quarter-size hail. This is a radar-indicated threat. The following impacts are expected. Hail damage to vehicles is expected. Expect considerable tree damage. Wind damage is also likely to mobile homes, roofs, and outbuildings. This severe storm will be near Wyoming, Toulon, and Castleton around 4:55 a.m. Bradford around 5 a.m. Other locations impacted by the severe thunderstorm include West Jersey. The following is a summary of watches, warnings, and advisories in effect. For the WXJ71 listening area, a severe thunderstorm warning remains in effect until 5:30 a.m. for the following county, Stark, Illinois. Here is a special weather statement. A strong thunderstorm will impact Stark and northeastern Knox counties through 5 a.m. At 4:40 a.m., Doppler radar was tracking a strong thunderstorm over Lafayette, or near Toulon, moving east at 55 miles per hour. Expected hazards include wind gusts up to 50 miles per hour and nickel-size hail. This is a radar-indicated threat. The following impacts are expected. Gusty winds could knock down tree limbs and blow around unsecured objects. Minor hail damage to vegetation is possible. Locations impacted include Wyoming, Toulon, Osceola, Bradford, Elmira, Victoria, Lafayette, Castleton, and West Jersey. If outdoors, consider seeking shelter inside a building. Frequent cloud-to-ground lightning is occurring with this storm. Lightning can strike 10 miles away from a thunderstorm. Seek a safe shelter inside a building or vehicle. At 4 a.m. in Peoria, skies were mostly cloudy. The temperature was 65 degrees, the dew point was 61, and the relative humidity was 87%. The wind was calm. The pressure was 29.80 inches and rising. Around central and western Illinois, temperatures were in the mid to upper 60s. It was partly cloudy at Lakin and Pontiac. It was mostly cloudy at Bloomington, Galesburg, and Macomb. At Quincy, Springfield, and Lincoln, it was mostly cloudy. At Moline, rain and fog were reported. And once again at 4 a.m. in Peoria, under mostly cloudy skies, the temperature was 65. During severe weather, keep these safety rules in mind. Move to a reinforced shelter ahead of the storm, and stay away from windows and doors. Mobile homes and vehicles should be abandoned for a sturdy shelter. If the storm is producing tornadoes or extremely high winds, take cover in a basement or interior room on the lowest floor. If outside, avoid isolated, tall objects and flimsy buildings such as sheds and picnic shelters. Thunderstorms can produce flash flooding, so avoid driving across flooded roadways.

National Weather Service in Lincoln has issued a severe thunderstorm warning for Marshall County until 6 a.m. At 4:58 a.m., a severe thunderstorm was located over Castleton or near Wyoming, moving east at 60 miles per hour. Expected hazards include 70 miles per hour wind gusts and penny-size hail. This is a radar-indicated threat. The following impacts are expected. Expect considerable tree damage. Damage is likely to mobile homes, roofs, and outbuildings. This severe thunderstorm will be near Henry around 5:10 a.m. Other locations in the path of the severe thunderstorm include Winona. This includes Interstate 39 between mile markers 32 and 40. During severe weather, keep these

safety rules in mind. Move to a reinforced shelter ahead of the storm and stay away from windows and doors. Mobile homes and vehicles should be abandoned for a sturdy shelter. If the storm is producing tornadoes or extremely high winds, take cover in a basement or interior room on the lowest floor. If outside, avoid isolated, tall objects and flimsy buildings such as sheds and picnic shelters. Thunderstorms can produce flash flooding, so avoid driving across flooded roadways. Remember that tornadoes can occur before a warning has been issued. The time is currently 5 a.m. Central Daylight Time. 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A severe thunderstorm warning remains in effect until 5:30 a.m. for Eastern Starr County. At 5 a.m., a severe thunderstorm was located over Castleton, or near Wyoming, moving east at 55 miles per hour. Expected hazards include 70 miles per hour wind gusts and penny-size hail. This is a radar-indicated threat. The following impacts are expected. Expect considerable tree damage. Damage is likely to mobile homes, roofs, and outbuildings. This severe thunderstorm will remain over mainly rural areas of Eastern Starr County. 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The National Weather Service in Lincoln has issued a severe thunderstorm warning for Marshall County until 6 a.m. At 4:58 a.m., a severe thunderstorm was located over Castleton, or near Wyoming, moving east at 60 miles per hour. Expected hazards include 70 miles per hour wind gusts and penny-size hail. This is a radar-indicated threat. The following impacts are expected. Expect considerable tree damage. Damage is likely to mobile homes, roofs, and outbuildings. This severe thunderstorm will be near Henry around 5:10 a.m. Other locations in the path of the severe thunderstorm include Winona. This includes Interstate 39 between mile markers 32 and 40. The severe thunderstorm warning for northeastern Knox County is canceled. The severe thunderstorm which prompted the warning has moved out of the warned area. Therefore, the warning has been canceled. A severe thunderstorm warning remains in effect until 5:30 a.m. for Eastern Starr County. At 5 a.m., a severe thunderstorm was located over Castleton, or near Wyoming, moving east at 55 miles per hour. Expected hazards include 70 miles per hour wind gusts and penny-size hail. This is a radar-indicated threat. The following impacts are expected. Expect considerable tree damage. Damage is likely to mobile homes, roofs, and outbuildings. This severe thunderstorm will remain over mainly rural areas of Eastern Starr County. The following is a summary of watches, warnings, and advisories in effect. For the WXJ71 listening area, a severe thunderstorm warning has been issued until 6 a.m. for the following county, Marshall, Illinois. A severe thunderstorm warning remains in effect until 5:30 a.m. for the following county, Stark, Illinois. At 5 a.m. in Peoria, skies were mostly cloudy. The temperature was 66 degrees, the dew point was 62, and the relative humidity was 87%. The wind was calm. The pressure was 29.84 inches and rising. Around central and western Illinois, rain was falling, with a temperature of 63 at Moline and 60 at Galesburg. It was partly cloudy, with a temperature of 62 at Lakin and 63 at Pontiac. It was mostly cloudy, with a temperature of 66 at Bloomington, 68 at Macomb, 67 at Springfield, and 67 at Lincoln. At Quincy, it was cloudy, with a temperature of 66. And once again at 5 a.m. in Peoria, under mostly cloudy skies, the temperature was 66. During severe weather, keep these safety rules in mind. Move to a reinforced shelter ahead of the storm and stay away from windows and doors. Mobile homes and vehicles should be abandoned for a sturdy shelter. If the storm is producing tornadoes or extremely high winds, take cover in a basement or interior room on the lowest floor. If outside, avoid isolated, tall objects and flimsy buildings such as sheds and picnic shelters. Thunderstorms can produce flash flooding, so avoid driving across flooded roadways. Remember that tornadoes can occur before a warning has been issued. The time is currently 5:05 a.m. Central Daylight.

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The National Weather Service in Lincoln has issued a severe thunderstorm warning for Marshall County until 6 a.m. At 4:58 a.m., a severe thunderstorm was located over Castleton or near Wyoming, moving east at 60 miles per hour. Expected hazards include 70 miles per hour wind gusts and penny-sized hail. This is a radar-indicated threat. The following impacts are expected. Expects considerable tree damage. Damage is likely to mobile homes, roofs, and outbuildings. This severe thunderstorm will be near Henry around 5:10 a.m. Other locations in the path of this severe thunderstorm include Winona. This includes Interstate 39 between mile markers 32 and 40. A severe thunderstorm warning remains in effect until 5:30 a.m. for Eastern Stark County. At 5 a.m., a severe thunderstorm was located over Castleton or near Wyoming, moving east at 55 miles per hour. Expected hazards include 70 miles per hour wind gusts and penny-sized hail. This is a radar-indicated threat. The following impacts are expected. Expects considerable tree damage. Damage is likely to mobile homes, roofs, and outbuildings. This severe thunderstorm will remain over mainly rural areas of Eastern Stark County. The following is a summary of watches, warnings, and advisories in effect. For the WXJ71 listening area, a severe thunderstorm warning has been issued until 6 a.m. for the following county: Marshall, Illinois. A severe thunderstorm warning remains in effect until 5:30 a.m. for the following county: Stark, Illinois. At 5 a.m. in Peoria, skies were mostly cloudy. The temperature was 66 degrees, the dew point was 62, and the relative humidity was 87%. The wind was calm. The pressure was 29.84 inches and rising. Around central and western Illinois, rain was falling, with a temperature of 63 at Moline and 60 at Galesburg. It was partly cloudy, with a temperature of 62 at Lakin and 63 at Pontiac. It was mostly cloudy, with a temperature of 66 at Bloomington, 68 at Macomb, 67 at Springfield, and 67 at Lincoln. At Quincy, it was cloudy, with a temperature of 66. And once again at 5 a.m. in Peoria, under mostly cloudy skies, the temperature was 66. During severe weather, keep these safety rules in mind. Move to a reinforced shelter ahead of the storm, and stay away from windows and doors. Mobile homes and vehicles should be abandoned for a sturdy shelter. If the storm is producing tornadoes or extremely high winds, take cover in a basement or interior room on the lowest floor. If outside, avoid isolated, tall objects and flimsy buildings such as sheds and picnic shelters. Thunderstorms can produce flash flooding, so avoid driving across flooded roadways. Remember that tornadoes can occur before a warning has been issued. The time is currently 5:08 a.m. Central Daylight Time. 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The National Weather Service in Lincoln has issued a severe thunderstorm warning for Marshall County until 6 a.m. At 4:58 a.m., a severe thunderstorm was located over Castleton or near Wyoming, moving east at 60 miles per hour. Expected hazards include 70 miles per hour wind gusts and penny-sized hail. This is a radar-indicated threat. The following impacts are expected. Expects considerable tree damage. Damage is likely to mobile homes, roofs, and outbuildings. This severe thunderstorm will be near Henry around 5:10 a.m. Other locations in the path of this severe thunderstorm include Winona. This includes Interstate 39 between mile markers 32 and 40. A severe thunderstorm warning remains in effect until 5:30 a.m. for Eastern Stark County. At 5 a.m., a severe thunderstorm was located over Castleton or near Wyoming, moving east at 55 miles per hour. Expected hazards include 70 miles per hour wind gusts and penny-sized hail. This is a radar-indicated threat. The following impacts are expected. Expects considerable tree damage. Damage is likely to mobile homes, roofs, and outbuildings. This severe thunderstorm will remain over mainly rural areas of Eastern Stark County. The following

a summary of watches, warnings, and advisories in effect. For the WXJ71 listening area, a severe thunderstorm warning has been issued until 6 a.m. for the following county, Marshall, Illinois. A severe thunderstorm warning remains in effect until 5:30 a.m. for the following county, Stark, Illinois. At 5 a.m. in Peoria, skies were mostly cloudy. The temperature was 66 degrees, the dew point was 62, and the relative humidity was 87%. The wind was calm. The pressure was 29.84 inches and rising. Around central and western Illinois, rain was falling, with a temperature of 63 at Moline and 60 at Galesburg. It was partly cloudy, with a temperature of 62 at Lakin and 63 at Pontiac. It was mostly cloudy, with a temperature of 66 at Bloomington, 68 at Macomb, 67 at Springfield, and 67 at Lincoln. At Quincy, it was cloudy, with a temperature of 66. And once again at 5 a.m. in Peoria, under mostly cloudy skies, the temperature was 66. During severe weather, keep these safety rules in mind. Move to a reinforced shelter ahead of the storm, and stay away from windows and doors. Mobile homes and vehicles should be abandoned for a sturdy shelter. If the storm is producing tornadoes or extremely high winds, take cover in a basement or interior room on the lowest floor. If outside, avoid isolated, tall objects and flimsy buildings such as sheds and picnic shelters. Thunderstorms can produce flash flooding, so avoid driving across flooded roadways. Remember that tornadoes can occur before a warning has been issued. The time is currently 5:12 a.m. Central Daylight Time. 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The National Weather Service in Lincoln has issued a severe thunderstorm warning for Marshall County until 6 a.m. At 4:58 a.m., a severe thunderstorm was located over Castleton or near Wyoming, moving east at 60 miles per hour. Expected hazards include 70 miles per hour wind gusts and penny-size hail. This is a radar-indicated threat. The following impacts are expected. Expect considerable tree damage. Damage is likely to mobile homes, roofs, and outbuildings. This severe thunderstorm will be near Henry around 5:10 a.m. Other locations in the path of this severe thunderstorm include Winona. This includes Interstate 39 between mile markers 32 and 40. A severe thunderstorm warning remains in effect until 5:30 a.m. for eastern Stark County. At 5 a.m., a severe thunderstorm was located over Castleton or near Wyoming, moving east at 55 miles per hour. Expected hazards include 70 miles per hour wind gusts and penny-size hail. This is a radar-indicated threat. The following impacts are expected. Expect considerable tree damage. Damage is likely to mobile homes, roofs, and outbuildings. This severe thunderstorm will remain over mainly rural areas of eastern Stark County. The following is a summary of watches, warnings, and advisories in effect. For the WXJ71 listening area, a severe thunderstorm warning has been issued until 6 a.m. for the following county, Marshall, Illinois. A severe thunderstorm warning remains in effect until 5:30 a.m. for the following county, Stark, Illinois. At 5 a.m. in Peoria, skies were mostly cloudy. The temperature was 66 degrees, the dew point was 62, and the relative humidity was 87%. The wind was calm. The pressure was 29.84 inches and rising. Around central and western Illinois, rain was falling, with a temperature of 63 at Moline and 60 at Galesburg. At Pontiac, it was partly cloudy, with a temperature of 63. It was mostly cloudy, with a temperature of 66 at Bloomington, 62 at Lakin, 67 at Springfield, and 67 at Lincoln. It was cloudy, with a temperature of 68 at Macomb and 66 at Quincy. And once again at 5 a.m. in Peoria, under mostly cloudy skies, the temperature was 66. During severe weather, keep these safety rules in mind. Move to a reinforced shelter ahead of the storm and stay away from windows and doors. Mobile homes and vehicles should be abandoned for a sturdy shelter. If the storm is producing tornadoes or extremely high winds, take cover in a basement or interior room on the lowest floor. If outside,

Side, avoid isolated, tall objects, and flimsy buildings such as sheds and picnic shelters. Thunderstorms can produce flash flooding, so avoid driving across flooded roadways. Remember that tornadoes can occur before a warning has been issued. The time is currently 5:15 a.m. Central Daylight Time. 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The National Weather Service in Lincoln has issued a severe thunderstorm warning for Marshall County until 6 a.m. At 4:58 a.m., a severe thunderstorm was located over Castleton, or near Wyoming, moving east at 60 miles per hour. Expected hazards include 70 miles per hour wind gusts and penny-size hail. This is a radar-indicated threat. The following impacts are expected. Expect considerable tree damage. Damage is likely to mobile homes, roofs, and outbuildings. This severe thunderstorm will be near Henry around 5:10 a.m. Other locations in the path of the severe thunderstorm include Winona. This includes Interstate 39 between mile markers 32 and 40. A severe thunderstorm warning remains in effect until 5:30 a.m. for Eastern Starr County. At 5 a.m., a severe thunderstorm was located over Castleton, or near Wyoming, moving east at 55 miles per hour. Expected hazards include 70 miles per hour wind gusts and penny-size hail. This is a radar-indicated threat. The following impacts are expected. Expect considerable tree damage. Damage is likely to mobile homes, roofs, and outbuildings. This severe thunderstorm will remain over mainly rural areas of Eastern Starr County. The following is a summary of watches, warnings, and advisories in effect. For the WXJ71 listening area, a severe thunderstorm warning has been issued until 6 a.m. for the following county: Marshall, Illinois. A severe thunderstorm warning remains in effect until 5:30 a.m. for the following county: Stark, Illinois. At 5 a.m. in Peoria, skies were mostly cloudy. The temperature was 66 degrees. The dew point was 62, and the relative humidity was 87%. The wind was calm. The pressure was 29.84 inches and rising. Around central and western Illinois, rain was falling, with a temperature of 63 at Moline and 60 at Galesburg. At Pontiac, it was partly cloudy, with a temperature of 63. It was mostly cloudy, with a temperature of 66 at Bloomington, 62 at Lakin, 67 at Springfield, and 67 at Lincoln. It was cloudy, with a temperature of 68 at Macomb, and 66 at Quincy. And once again at 5 a.m. in Peoria, under mostly cloudy skies, the temperature was 66. During severe weather, keep these safety rules in mind. Move to a reinforced shelter ahead of the storm, and stay away from windows and doors. Mobile homes and vehicles should be abandoned for a sturdy shelter. If the storm is producing tornadoes or extremely high winds, take cover in a basement or interior room on the lowest floor. If outside, avoid isolated, tall objects and flimsy buildings such as sheds and picnic shelters. Thunderstorms can produce flash flooding, so avoid driving across flooded roadways. Remember that tornadoes can occur before a warning has been issued. The time is currently 5:19 a.m. Central Daylight Time. 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The severe thunderstorm warning for Eastern Starr County is canceled. The storm which prompted the warning has moved out of the area. Therefore, the warning has been canceled. 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The National Weather Service in Lincoln has issued a severe thunderstorm warning for Marshall County until 6 a.m. At 4:58 a.m., a severe thunderstorm was located over Castleton, or near Wyoming, moving east at 60 miles per hour. Expected hazards include 70 miles per hour wind gusts and penny-size hail. This is a radar-indicated threat. The following impacts are expected. Expect considerable tree damage. Damage is likely to mobile homes, roofs, and outbuildings. This severe thunderstorm will be near Henry around 5:10 a.m. Other locations in the path of the severe thunderstorm include Winona. This includes Interstate 39 between mile markers 32 and 40. The severe thunderstorm warning for Eastern Starr

County is canceled. The storm which prompted the warning has moved out of the area. Therefore, the warning has been canceled. The following is a summary of watches, warnings, and advisories in effect. For the WXJ71 listening area, a severe thunderstorm warning has been issued until 6 a.m. for the following county, Marshall, Illinois. At 5 a.m. in Peoria, skies were mostly cloudy. The temperature was 66 degrees, the dew point was 62, and the relative humidity was 87%. The wind was calm. The pressure was 29.84 inches and rising. Around central and western Illinois, rain was falling, with a temperature of 63 at Moline and 60 at Galesburg. At Pontiac, it was partly cloudy, with a temperature of 63. It was mostly cloudy, with a temperature of 66 at Bloomington, 62 at Lakin, 67 at Springfield, and 67 at Lincoln. It was cloudy, with a temperature of 68 at Macomb, and 66 at Quincy. And once again at 5 a.m. in Peoria, under mostly cloudy skies, the temperature was 66. At 5 a.m. in Peoria, light rain was falling. The temperature was 66 degrees, the dew point was 62, and the relative humidity was 87%. The wind was northwest at 8 miles an hour. The pressure was 29.89 inches and rising. Around central and western Illinois, rain was falling, with a temperature of 63 at Moline and 60 at Galesburg. At Pontiac, it was partly cloudy, with a temperature of 63. It was mostly cloudy, with a temperature of 66 at Bloomington, 62 at Lakin, 67 at Springfield, and 67 at Lincoln. It was cloudy, with a temperature of 68 at Macomb, and 66 at Quincy. And once again at 5 a.m. in Peoria, with light rain, the temperature was 66. During severe weather, keep these safety rules in mind. Move to a reinforced shelter ahead of the storm, and stay away from windows and doors. Mobile homes and vehicles should be abandoned for a sturdy shelter. If the storm is producing tornadoes or extremely high winds, take cover in a basement or interior room on the lowest floor. If outside, avoid isolated, tall objects and flimsy buildings such as sheds and picnic shelters. Thunderstorms can produce flash flooding, so avoid driving across flooded roadways. Remember that tornadoes can occur before a warning has been issued. The time is currently 5:23 a.m. Central Daylight Time. 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The National Weather Service in Lincoln has issued a severe thunderstorm warning for Marshall County until 6 a.m. At 4:58 a.m., a severe thunderstorm was located over Castleton or near Wyoming, moving east at 60 miles per hour. Expected hazards include 70 miles per hour wind gusts and penny-size hail. This is a radar-indicated. A severe thunderstorm warning remains in effect until 6 a.m. for Marshall County. At 5:23 a.m., a severe thunderstorm was located over Henry or near Lakin, moving east at 45 miles per hour. Expected hazards include 60 miles per hour wind gusts. This is a radar-indicated threat. The following impacts are expected. Expect damage to roofs, siding, and trees. This severe storm will be near Winona around 5:40 a.m. Other locations impacted by the severe thunderstorm include La Rose, Lake Wildwood, Marshall County Airport, Marshall Putnam County Fairgrounds, and Hopewell. This includes Interstate 39 between mile markers 32 and 40. A severe thunderstorm warning remains in effect until 6 a.m. for Marshall County. At 5:23 a.m., a severe thunderstorm was located over Henry, or near Lakin, moving east at 45 miles per hour. Expected hazards include 60 miles per hour wind gusts. This is a radar-indicated threat. The following impacts are expected. Expect damage to roofs, siding, and trees. This severe storm will be near Winona around 5:40 a.m. Other locations impacted by the severe thunderstorm include La Rose, Lake Wildwood, Marshall County Airport, Marshall Putnam County Fairgrounds, and Hopewell. This includes Interstate 39 between mile markers 32 and 40. The following is a summary of watches, warnings, and advisories in effect. For the WXJ71 listening area,
A severe thunderstorm warning remains in effect until 6 a.m. for the following county: Marshall, Illinois. At 5 a.m. in Peoria, light rain was falling. The temperature was 66 degrees, the dew point was 62, and the relative humidity was 87%. The wind was northwest at 8 miles an hour. The pressure was 29.89 inches and rising. Around central and western Illinois, rain was falling, with a temperature of 63 at Moline and 60 at Galesburg. At Pontiac, it was partly cloudy, with a temperature of 63. It was mostly cloudy, with a temperature of 66 at Bloomington, 62 at Lakin, 67 at Springfield, and 67 at Lincoln. It was cloudy, with a temperature of 68 at Macomb, and 66 at Quincy. And once again at 5 a.m. in Peoria, with light rain, the temperature was 66. During severe weather, keep these safety rules in mind. Move to a reinforced shelter ahead of the storm, and stay away from windows and doors. Mobile homes and vehicles should be abandoned for a sturdy shelter. If the storm is producing tornadoes or extremely high winds, take cover in a basement or interior room on the lowest floor. If outside, avoid isolated, tall objects and flimsy buildings such as sheds and picnic shelters. Thunderstorms can produce flash flooding, so avoid driving across flooded roadways. Remember that tornadoes can occur before a warning has been issued. The time is currently 5:26 a.m. Central Daylight Time. 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The severe thunderstorm warning for Eastern Starr County is canceled. The storm which prompted the warning has moved out of the area. Therefore, the warning has been canceled. A severe thunderstorm warning remains in effect until 6 a.m. for Marshall County. At 5:23 a.m., a severe thunderstorm was located over Henry, or near Lakin, moving east at 45 miles per hour. Expected hazards include 60 miles per hour wind gusts. This is a radar-indicated threat. The following impacts are expected: expects damage to roofs, siding, and trees. This severe storm will be near Winona around 5:40 a.m. Other locations impacted by the severe thunderstorm include La Rose, Lake Wildwood, Marshall County Airport, Marshall Putnam County Fairgrounds, and Hopewell. This includes Interstate 39 between mile markers 32 and 40. The following is a summary of watches, warnings, and advisories in effect. For the WXJ71 listening area, a severe thunderstorm warning remains in effect until 6 a.m. for the following county: Marshall, Illinois. At 5 a.m. in Peoria, light rain was falling. The temperature was 66 degrees, the dew point was 62, and the relative humidity was 87%. The wind was northwest at 8 miles an hour. The pressure was 29.89 inches and rising. Around central and western Illinois, rain was falling, with a temperature of 63 at Moline and 60 at Galesburg. At Pontiac, it was partly cloudy, with a temperature of 63. It was mostly cloudy, with a temperature of 66 at Bloomington, 62 at Lakin, 67 at Springfield, and 67 at Lincoln. It was cloudy, with a temperature of 68 at Macomb, and 66 at Quincy. And once again at 5 a.m. in Peoria, with light rain, the temperature was 66. During severe weather, keep these safety rules in mind. Move to a reinforced shelter ahead of the storm, and stay away from windows and doors. Mobile homes and vehicles should be abandoned for a sturdy shelter. If the storm is producing tornadoes or extremely high winds, take cover in a basement or interior room on the lowest floor. If outside, avoid isolated, tall objects and flimsy buildings such as sheds and picnic shelters. Thunderstorms can produce flash flooding, so avoid driving across flooded roadways. Remember that tornadoes can occur before a warning has been issued. The time is currently 5:29 a.m. Central Daylight Time. 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The severe thunderstorm warning for Eastern Starr County is canceled. The storm which prompted the warning has moved out of the area. Therefore, the warning has been canceled. A severe thunderstorm warning remains in effect until 6 a.m. for Marshall County.
at 5:23 a.m.

a severe thunderstorm was located over Henry, or near Lakin, moving east at 45 miles per hour. Expected hazards include 60 miles per hour wind gusts. This is a radar-indicated threat. The following impacts are expected. Expect damage to roofs, siding, and trees. This severe storm will be near Winona at around 5:40 a.m. Other locations impacted by the severe thunderstorm include Laurels, Lake Wildwood, Marshall County Airport, Marshall Putnam County Fairgrounds, and Hopewell. This includes Interstate 39 between mile markers 32 and 40. The following is a summary of watches, warnings, and advisories in effect. For the WXJ71 listening area, a severe thunderstorm warning remains in effect until 6 a.m. for the following county, Marshall, Illinois. At 5 a.m. in Peoria, light rain was falling. The temperature was 66 degrees, the dew point was 62, and the relative humidity was 87%. The wind was northwest at 8 miles an hour. The pressure was 29.89 inches and rising. Around central and western Illinois, rain was falling, with a temperature of 63 at Moline and 60 at Galesburg. At Pontiac, it was partly cloudy, with a temperature of 63. It was mostly cloudy, with a temperature of 66 at Bloomington, 62 at Lakin, 67 at Springfield, and 67 at Lincoln. It was cloudy, with a temperature of 68 at Macomb, and 66 at Quincy. And once again at 5 a.m. in Peoria, with light rain, the temperature was 66. During severe weather, keep these safety rules in mind. Move to a reinforced shelter ahead of the storm, and stay away from windows and doors. Mobile homes and vehicles should be abandoned for a sturdy shelter. If the storm is producing tornadoes or extremely high winds, take cover in a basement or interior room on the lowest floor. If outside, avoid isolated, tall objects and flimsy buildings such as sheds and picnic shelters. Thunderstorms can produce flash flooding, so avoid driving across flooded roadways. Remember that tornadoes can occur before a warning has been issued. The time is currently 5:32 a.m. Central Daylight Time. 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The severe thunderstorm warning for Eastern Starr County is canceled. The storm which prompted the warning has moved out of the area. Therefore, the warning has been canceled. A severe thunderstorm warning remains in effect until 6, which prompted the warning has moved out of the area. Therefore, the warning has been canceled. A severe thunderstorm warning remains in effect until 6 a.m. for Marshall County. At 5:23 a.m., a severe thunderstorm was located over Henry, or near Lakin, moving east at 45 miles per hour. Expected hazards include 60 miles per hour wind gusts. This is a radar-indicated threat. The following impacts are expected. Expect damage to roofs, siding, and trees. This severe storm will be near Winona at around 5:40 a.m. Other locations impacted by the severe thunderstorm include Laurels, Lake Wildwood, Marshall County Airport, Marshall Putnam County Fairgrounds, and Hopewell. This includes Interstate 39 between mile markers 32 and 40. The following is a summary of watches, warnings, and advisories in effect. For the WXJ71 listening area, a severe thunderstorm warning remains in effect until 6 a.m. for the following county, Marshall, Illinois. At 5 a.m. in Peoria, light rain was falling. The temperature was 66 degrees, the dew point was 62, and the relative humidity was 87%. The wind was northwest at 8 miles an hour. The pressure was 29.89 inches and rising. Around central and western Illinois, rain was falling, with a temperature of 63 at Moline and 60 at Galesburg. At Pontiac, it was partly cloudy, with a temperature of 63. It was mostly cloudy, with a temperature of 66 at Bloomington, 62 at Lakin, 67 at Springfield, and 67 at Lincoln. It was cloudy, with a temperature of 68 at Macomb and 66 at Quincy. And once again at 5 a.m. in Peoria, with light rain, the temperature was 66. During severe weather, keep these safety rules in mind. Move to a reinforced shelter ahead of the storm, and stay away from windows and doors. Mobile homes and vehicles

5:23 a.m., a severe thunderstorm was located over Henry, or near Lakin, moving east at 45 miles per hour. Expected hazards include 60 miles per hour wind gusts. This is a radar-indicated threat. The following impacts are expected: expect damage to roofs, siding, and trees. This severe storm will be near Winona around 5:40 a.m. Other locations impacted by the severe thunderstorm include La Rose, Lake Wildwood, Marshall County Airport, Marshall Putnam County Fairgrounds, and Hopewell. This includes Interstate 39 between mile markers 32 and 40. The following is a summary of watches, warnings, and advisories in effect. For the WXJ71 listening area, a severe thunderstorm warning remains in effect until 6 a.m. for the following county: Marshall, Illinois. At 5 a.m. in Peoria, light rain was falling. The temperature was 66 degrees, the dew point was 62, and the relative humidity was 87%. The wind was northwest at 8 miles an hour. The pressure was 29.89 inches and rising. Around central and western Illinois, rain was falling, with a temperature of 63 at Moline and 60 at Galesburg. At Pontiac, it was partly cloudy, with a temperature of 63. It was mostly cloudy, with a temperature of 66 at Bloomington, 62 at Lakin, 67 at Springfield, and 67 at Lincoln. It was cloudy, with a temperature of 68 at Macomb, and 66 at Quincy. And once again at 5 a.m. in Peoria, with light rain, the temperature was 66. During severe weather, keep these safety rules in mind. Move to a reinforced shelter ahead of the storm, and stay away from windows and doors. Mobile homes and vehicles should be abandoned for a sturdy shelter. If the storm is producing tornadoes or extremely high winds, take cover in a basement or interior room on the lowest floor. If outside, avoid isolated, tall objects and flimsy buildings such as sheds and picnic shelters. Thunderstorms can produce flash flooding, so avoid driving across flooded roadways. Remember that tornadoes can occur before a warning has been issued. The time is currently 5:38 a.m. Central Daylight Time. 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A severe thunderstorm warning remains in effect until 6 a.m. for Marshall County. At 5:23 a.m., a severe thunderstorm was located over Henry, or near Lakin, moving east at 45 miles per hour. Expected hazards include 60 miles per hour wind gusts. This is a radar-indicated threat. The following impacts are expected: expect damage to roofs, siding, and trees. This severe storm will be near Winona around 5:40 a.m. Other locations impacted by the severe thunderstorm include La Rose, Lake Wildwood, Marshall County Airport, Marshall Putnam County Fairgrounds, and Hopewell. This includes Interstate 39 between mile markers 32 and 40. The following is a summary of watches, warnings, and advisories in effect. For the WXJ71 listening area, a severe thunderstorm warning remains in effect until 6 a.m. for the following county: Marshall, Illinois. At 5 a.m. in Peoria, light rain was falling. The temperature was 66 degrees, the dew point was 62, and the relative humidity was 87%. The wind was northwest at 8 miles an hour. The pressure was 29.89 inches and rising. Around central and western Illinois, rain was falling, with a temperature of 63 at Moline and 60 at Galesburg. At Pontiac, it was partly cloudy, with a temperature of 63. It was mostly cloudy, with a temperature of 66 at Bloomington, 62 at Lakin, 67 at Springfield, and 67 at Lincoln. It was cloudy, with a temperature of 68 at Macomb and 66 at Quincy. And once again at 5 a.m. in Peoria, with light rain, the temperature was 66. During severe weather, keep these safety rules in mind. Move to a reinforced shelter ahead of the storm and stay away from windows and doors. Mobile homes and vehicles should be abandoned for a sturdy shelter. If the storm is producing tornadoes or extremely high winds, take cover in a basement or interior room on the lowest floor. If outside, avoid isolated, tall objects and flimsy buildings such as sheds and picnic shelters. Thunderstorms can produce flash flooding,

so, avoid driving across flooded roadways. Remember that tornadoes can occur before a warning has been issued. The time is currently 5:41 a.m. Central Daylight Time. 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A severe thunderstorm warning remains in effect until 6 a.m. for Marshall County. At 5:23 a.m., a severe thunderstorm was located over Henry, or near Lakin, moving east at 45 miles per hour. Expected hazards include 60 miles per hour wind gusts. This is a radar-indicated threat. The following impacts are expected: expect damage to roofs, siding, and trees. This severe storm will be near Winona around 5:40 a.m. Other locations impacted by the severe thunderstorm include Lauros, Lake Wildwood, Marshall County Airport, Marshall Putnam County Fairgrounds, and Hopewell. This includes Interstate 39 between mile markers 32 and 40. The following is a summary of watches, warnings, and advisories in effect. For the WXJ71 listening area, a severe thunderstorm warning remains in effect until 6 a.m. for the following county: Marshall, Illinois. At 5 a.m. in Peoria, light rain was falling. The temperature was 66 degrees, the dew point was 62, and the relative humidity was 87%. The wind was northwest at 8 miles an hour. The pressure was 29.89 inches and rising. Around central and western Illinois, rain was falling, with a temperature of 63 at Moline and 60 at Galesburg. At Pontiac, it was partly cloudy, with a temperature of 63. It was mostly cloudy, with a temperature of 66 at Bloomington, 62 at Lakin, 67 at Springfield, and 67 at Lincoln. It was cloudy, with a temperature of 68 at Macomb, and 66 at Quincy. And once again at 5 a.m. in Peoria, with light rain, the temperature was 66. During severe weather, keep these safety rules in mind. Move to a reinforced shelter ahead of the storm, and stay away from windows and doors. Mobile homes and vehicles should be abandoned for a sturdy shelter. If the storm is producing tornadoes or extremely high winds, take cover in a basement or interior room on the lowest floor. If outside, avoid isolated, tall objects and flimsy buildings such as sheds and picnic shelters. Thunderstorms can produce flash flooding, so avoid driving across flooded roadways. Remember that tornadoes can occur before a warning has been issued. The time is currently 5:43 a.m. Central Daylight Time. 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A severe thunderstorm warning remains in effect until 6 a.m. for Marshall County. At 5:23 a.m., a severe thunderstorm was located over Henry, or near Lakin, moving east at 45 miles per hour. Expected hazards include 60 miles per hour wind gusts. This is a radar-indicated threat. The following impacts are expected: expect damage to roofs, siding, and trees. This severe storm will be near Winona around 5:40 a.m. Other locations impacted by the severe thunderstorm include Lauros, Lake Wildwood, Marshall County Airport, Marshall Putnam County Fairgrounds, and Hopewell. This includes Interstate 39 between mile markers 32 and 40. The following is a summary of watches, warnings, and advisories in effect. For the WXJ71 listening area, a severe thunderstorm warning remains in effect until 6 a.m. for the following county: Marshall, Illinois. At 5 a.m. in Peoria, light rain was falling. The temperature was 66 degrees, the dew point was 62, and the relative humidity was 87%. The wind was northwest at 8 miles an hour. The pressure was 29.89 inches and rising. Around central and western Illinois, rain was falling, with a temperature of 63 at Moline and 60 at Galesburg. At Pontiac, it was partly cloudy, with a temperature of 63. It was mostly cloudy, with a temperature of 66 at Bloomington, 62 at Lakin, 67 at Springfield, and 67 at Lincoln. It was cloudy, with a temperature of 68 at Macomb, and 66 at Quincy. And once again at 5 a.m. in Peoria, with light rain, the temperature was 66. During severe weather, keep these safety rules in mind. Move to

Reinforce shelter ahead of the storm and stay away from windows and doors. Mobile homes and vehicles should be abandoned for a sturdy shelter. If the storm is producing tornadoes or extremely high winds, take cover in a basement or interior room on the lowest floor. If outside, avoid isolated, tall objects and flimsy buildings such as sheds and picnic shelters. Thunderstorms can produce flash flooding, so avoid driving across flooded roadways. Remember that tornadoes can occur before a warning has been issued. The time is currently 5:46 a.m. Central Daylight Time. 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A severe thunderstorm warning remains in effect until 6 a.m. for Marshall County. At 5:23 a.m., a severe thunderstorm was located over Henry, or near Lakin, moving east at 45 miles per hour. Expected hazards include 60 miles per hour wind gusts. This is a radar-indicated threat. The following impacts are expected. Expect damage to roofs, siding, and trees. This severe storm will be near Winona around 5:40 a.m. Other locations impacted by the severe thunderstorm include Laurose, Lake Wildwood, Marshall County Airport, Marshall Putnam County Fairgrounds, and Hopewell. This includes Interstate 39 between mile markers 32 and 40. The following is a summary of watches, warnings, and advisories in effect. For the WXJ71 listening area, a severe thunderstorm warning remains in effect until 6 a.m. for the following county: Marshall, Illinois. At 5 a.m. in Peoria, light rain was falling. The temperature was 66 degrees, the dew point was 62, and the relative humidity was 87%. The wind was northwest at 8 miles an hour. The pressure was 29.89 inches and rising. Around central and western Illinois, rain was falling, with a temperature of a severe thunderstorm warning remains in effect until 6 a.m. for east central Marshall County. At 5:47 a.m., a severe thunderstorm was located over Winona, or 11 miles southwest of Streeter, moving east at 45 miles per hour. Expected hazards include 60 miles per hour wind gusts. This is a radar-indicated threat. The following impacts are expected. Expect damage to roofs, siding, and trees. This severe thunderstorm will remain over mainly rural areas of east central Marshall County. This includes Interstate 39 between mile markers 32 and 40. At 5 a.m. in Peoria, light rain was falling. The temperature was 66 degrees, the dew point was 62, and the relative humidity was 87%. The wind was northwest at 8 miles an hour. The pressure was 29.89 inches and rising. Around central and western Illinois, rain was falling, with a temperature of 63 at Moline and 60 at Galesburg. At Pontiac, it was partly cloudy, with a temperature of 63. It was mostly cloudy, with a temperature of 66 at Bloomington, 62 at Lakin, 67 at Springfield, and 67 at Lincoln. It was cloudy, with a temperature of 68 at Macomb and 66 at Quincy. And once again at 5 a.m. in Peoria, with light rain, the temperature was 66. During severe weather, keep these safety rules in mind. Move to a reinforced shelter ahead of the storm and stay away from windows and doors. Mobile homes and vehicles should be abandoned for a sturdy shelter. If the storm is producing tornadoes or extremely high winds, take cover in a basement or interior room on the lowest floor. If outside, avoid isolated, tall objects and flimsy buildings such as sheds and picnic shelters. Thunderstorms can produce flash flooding, so avoid driving across flooded roadways. Remember that tornadoes can occur before a warning has been issued. The time is currently 5. The severe thunderstorm warning for East Central Marshall County is canceled. The storm which prompted the warning has moved out of the area. Therefore, the warning has been canceled. The time is currently 5:50 a.m. Central Daylight Time. 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The severe thunderstorm warning for East Central Marshall County is canceled. The storm which prompted the warning has moved out of the area. Therefore, the warning has been canceled. The following is a summary of watches, warnings, and advisories in effect. For the W

Light time. 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The severe thunderstorm warning for East Central Marshall County is canceled. The storm which prompted the warning has moved out of the area. Therefore, the warning has been canceled. During severe weather, keep these safety rules in mind. Move to a reinforced shelter ahead of the storm and stay away from windows and doors. Mobile homes and vehicles should be abandoned for a sturdy shelter. If the storm is producing tornadoes or extremely high winds, take cover in a basement or interior room on the lowest floor. If outside, avoid isolated, tall objects and flimsy buildings such as sheds and picnic shelters. Thunderstorms can produce flash flooding, so avoid driving across flooded roadways. Remember that tornadoes can occur before a warning has been issued. The time is currently 6:01 a.m. Central Daylight Time. 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The severe thunderstorm warning for East Central Marshall County is canceled. The storm which prompted the warning has moved out of the area. Therefore, the warning has been canceled. During severe weather, keep these safety rules in mind. Move to a reinforced shelter ahead of the storm and stay away from windows and doors. Mobile homes and vehicles should be abandoned for a sturdy shelter. If the storm is producing tornadoes or extremely high winds, take cover in a basement or interior room on the lowest floor. If outside, avoid isolated, tall objects and flimsy buildings such as sheds and picnic shelters. Thunderstorms can produce flash flooding, so avoid driving across flooded roadways. Remember that tornadoes can occur before a warning has been issued. The time is currently 6:02 a.m. Central Daylight Time. 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The severe thunderstorm warning for East Central Marshall County is canceled. The storm which prompted the warning has moved out of the area. Therefore, the warning has been canceled. During severe weather, keep these safety rules in mind. Move to a reinforced shelter ahead of the storm and stay away from windows and doors. Mobile homes and vehicles should be abandoned for a sturdy shelter. If the storm is producing tornadoes or extremely high winds, take cover in a basement or interior room on the lowest floor. If outside, avoid isolated, tall objects and flimsy buildings such as sheds and picnic shelters. Thunderstorms can produce flash flooding, so avoid driving across flooded roadways. Remember that tornadoes can occur before a warning has been issued. The time is currently 6:03 a.m. Central Daylight Time. 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The severe thunderstorm warning for East Central Marshall County is canceled. The storm which prompted the warning has moved out of the area. Therefore, the warning has been canceled. At 6 a.m. in Peoria, light rain was falling. The temperature was 62 degrees, the dew point was 58, and the relative humidity was 86%. The wind was east at 7 miles an hour. The pressure was 29.86 inches and falling. Around central and western Illinois, rain was falling, with a temperature of 59 at Lakin and 68 at Lincoln. At Galesburg, drizzle was falling, with a temperature of 60. It was partly cloudy, with a temperature of 63 at Moline and 60 at Pontiac. It was mostly cloudy, with a temperature of 65 at Bloomington, 65 at Quincy, and 66 at Springfield. At Macomb, it was cloudy, with a temperature of 63. And once again at 6 a.m. in Peoria, with light rain, the temperature was 62. 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

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Now for the official National Weather Service forecast for Peoria and surrounding areas of central Illinois. Today, mostly cloudy with a chance of showers and thunderstorms this morning, then partly sunny with a slight chance of showers and thunderstorms this afternoon. Highs in the lower 80s. South winds 5 to 10 miles an hour with gusts up to 20 miles an hour. Chance of rain 50%. Tonight, mostly cloudy with a slight chance of thunderstorms. A slight chance of showers until midnight, then a chance of showers after midnight. Lows in the lower 60s. Southeast winds 5 to 10 miles an hour with gusts up to 20 miles an hour. Chance of rain 50%. Sunday, partly sunny. Highs in the upper 80s. South winds 15 to 20 miles an hour. Gusts up to 35 miles an hour in the afternoon. Sunday night, mostly clear. Lows in the upper 60s. South winds 15 to 20 miles an hour with gusts up to 30 miles an hour. Monday, a chance of thunderstorms. Showers. Highs in the mid-80s. South winds 15 to 20 miles an hour with gusts up to 30 miles an hour. Chance of rain 90%. Monday night and Tuesday, showers likely with a chance of thunderstorms. Breezy. Lows in the upper 60s. Highs in the lower 80s. Chance of rain 70%. Tuesday night, a chance of thunderstorms until midnight. Mostly cloudy with a chance of showers. Cooler with lows in the lower 50s. Chance of rain 50%. Wednesday, partly sunny. Cooler with highs in the upper 60s. Wednesday night through Thursday night, partly cloudy. Lows in the upper 40s. Highs around 70. Friday, mostly sunny. Highs in the mid-70s. Again, the forecast for Peoria and surrounding areas of central Illinois for today, mostly cloudy with a chance of showers and thunderstorms this morning, then partly sunny with a slight chance of showers and thunderstorms this afternoon. Highs in the lower 80s. South winds 5 to 10 miles an hour with gusts up to 20 miles an hour. Chance of rain 50%. At 6 a.m. in Peoria, light rain was falling. The temperature was 62 degrees, the dew point was 58, and the relative humidity was 86%. The wind was east at 7 miles an hour. The pressure was 29.86 inches and falling. Around central and western Illinois, rain was falling, with a temperature of 59 at Lakin, and 68 at Lincoln. At Galesburg, drizzle was falling, with a temperature of 60. It was partly cloudy, with a temperature of 63 at Moline, and 60 at Pontiac. It was mostly cloudy, with a temperature of 65 at Bloomington, 65 at Quincy, and 66 at Springfield. At Macomb, it was cloudy, with a temperature of 63. And once again at 6 a.m. in Peoria, with light rain, the temperature was 62. Looking elsewhere around the Midwest at 6 a.m., Chicago was mostly cloudy, and 64. Indianapolis was cloudy, and 63. St. Louis was cloudy, and 74. Kansas City was partly cloudy, and 67. Des Moines was partly cloudy, and 60. Milwaukee was cloudy, and 62. The Peoria, Illinois climate summary for yesterday, May 15, 2026. Yesterday's high temperature of 78 degrees occurred at 4:58 p.m. The normal high is 74. Yesterday's low temperature of 53 degrees occurred at 6:10 a.m. The normal low is 53. 0.20 inches of precipitation fell yesterday, which brings the monthly total to 0.46 inches. This is 1.83 inches below the normal amount of 2.29 inches for May. The total precipitation for the year now stands at 13.21 inches, which is 0.19 inches above normal. There were no heating degree days yesterday, which is 4 below normal. This leaves the monthly total at 132, which is 44 above normal. The yearly total since July 1st is 5,096, which is 458 below normal. There was one cooling degree day yesterday, which is 2 below normal. This brings the monthly total to 1, which is minus 24 below normal. The yearly total since January 1st is 49, which is 10 above normal. Yesterday the maximum wind observed was 21.

miles an hour from the south. The highest wind gust observed was 28 miles per hour from the south, which occurred at 9:41 a.m. Yesterday, the average wind speed was 12 miles per hour. The normal high temperature for today is 74 degrees, and the normal low is 53. The record high for today is 93, which occurred in 1894, and the record low is 33, which occurred in 1997. Sunrise today is at 5:41 a.m. and sunset is at 8:10 p.m. The time is currently 6:11 a.m. Central Daylight Time. 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Now for the official National Weather Service forecast for Peoria and surrounding areas of central Illinois. Today, mostly cloudy with a chance of showers and thunderstorms this morning, then partly sunny with a slight chance of showers and thunderstorms this afternoon. Highs in the lower 80s. South winds 5 to 10 miles an hour with gusts up to 20 miles an hour. Chance of rain 50%. Tonight, mostly cloudy with a slight chance of thunderstorms. A slight chance of showers until midnight, then a chance of showers after midnight. Lows in the lower 60s. Southeast winds 5 to 10 miles an hour with gusts up to 20 miles an hour. Chance of rain 50%. Sunday, partly sunny. Highs in the upper 80s. South winds 15 to 20 miles an hour. Gusts up to 35 miles an hour in the afternoon. Sunday night, mostly clear. Lows in the upper 60s. South winds 15 to 20 miles an hour with gusts up to 30 miles an hour. Monday, a chance of thunderstorms. Showers. Highs in the mid-80s. South winds 15 to 20 miles an hour with gusts up to 30 miles an hour. Chance of rain 90%. Monday night and Tuesday, showers likely with a chance of thunderstorms. Breezy. Lows in the upper 60s. Highs in the lower 80s. Chance of rain 70%. Tuesday night, a chance of thunderstorms until midnight. Mostly cloudy with a chance of showers. Cooler with lows in the lower 50s. Chance of rain 50%. Wednesday, partly sunny. Cooler with highs in the upper 60s. Wednesday night through Thursday night, partly cloudy. Lows in the upper 40s. Highs around 70. Friday, mostly sunny. Highs in the mid-70s. Again, the forecast for Peoria and surrounding areas of central Illinois for today, mostly cloudy with a chance of showers and thunderstorms this morning, then partly sunny with a slight chance of showers and thunderstorms this afternoon. Highs in the lower 80s. South winds 5 to 10 miles an hour with gusts up to 20 miles an hour. Chance of rain 50%. 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At 6 a.m. in Peoria, light rain was falling. The temperature was 62 degrees, the dew point was 58, and the relative humidity was 86%. The wind was east at 7 miles an hour. The pressure was 29.86 inches and falling. Around central and western Illinois, rain was falling, with a temperature of 59 at Lakin and 68 at Lincoln. At Galesburg, drizzle was falling, with a temperature of 60. It was mostly cloudy, with a temperature of 65 at Bloomington, 63 at Moline, and 63 at Macomb. Under mostly cloudy skies, Quincy reported 65, Springfield reported 66, and Pontiac reported 60. And once again at 6 a.m. in Peoria, with light rain, the temperature was 62. The Peoria, Illinois climate summary for yesterday, May 15, 2026. Yesterday's high temperature of 78 degrees occurred at 4:58 p.m. The normal high is 74. Yesterday's low temperature of 53 degrees occurred at 6:10 a.m. The normal low is 53. 0.20 inches of precipitation fell yesterday, which brings

the monthly total to 0.46 inches. This is 1.83 inches below the normal amount of 2.29 inches for May. The total precipitation for the year now stands at 13.21 inches, which is 0.19 inches above normal. There were no heating degree days yesterday, which is 4 below normal. This leaves the monthly total at 132, which is 44 above normal. The yearly total since July 1st is 5,096, which is 458 below normal. There was one cooling degree day yesterday, which is 2 below normal. This brings the monthly total to 1, which is minus 24 below normal. The yearly total since January 1st is 49, which is 10 above normal. Yesterday the maximum wind observed was 21 miles an hour from the south. The highest wind gust observed was 28 miles per hour from the south, which occurred at 9:41 a.m. Yesterday the average wind speed was 12 miles per hour. The normal high temperature for today is 74 degrees, and the normal low is 53. The record high for today is 93, which occurred in 1894, and the record low is 33, which occurred in 1997. Sunrise today is at 5:41 a.m. and sunset is at 8:10 p.m. Looking elsewhere around the Midwest at 6 a.m., Chicago was mostly cloudy, and 64. Indianapolis was cloudy, and 63. St. Louis was cloudy, and 74. Kansas City was partly cloudy, and 67. Des Moines was partly cloudy, and 60. Milwaukee was cloudy, and 62. The time is currently 6:17 a.m. Central Daylight Time. 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Now for the official National Weather Service forecast for Peoria and surrounding areas of central Illinois. Today, mostly cloudy with a chance of showers and thunderstorms this morning, then partly sunny with a slight chance of showers and thunderstorms this afternoon. Highs in the lower 80s. South winds 5 to 10 miles an hour with gusts up to 20 miles an hour. Chance of rain 50%. Tonight, mostly cloudy with a slight chance of thunderstorms. A slight chance of showers until midnight, then a chance of showers after midnight. Lows in the lower 60s. Southeast winds 5 to 10 miles an hour with gusts up to 20 miles an hour. Chance of rain 50%. Sunday, partly sunny. Highs in the upper 80s. South winds 15 to 20 miles an hour. Gusts up to 35 miles an hour in the afternoon. Sunday night, mostly clear. Lows in the upper 60s. South winds 15 to 20 miles an hour with gusts up to 30 miles an hour. Monday, a chance of thunderstorms. Showers. Highs in the mid-80s. South winds 15 to 20 miles an hour with gusts up to 30 miles an hour. Chance of rain 90%. Monday night and Tuesday, showers likely with a chance of thunderstorms. Breezy. Lows in the upper 60s. Highs in the lower 80s. Chance of rain 70%. Tuesday night, a chance of thunderstorms until midnight. Mostly cloudy with a chance of showers. Cooler with lows in the lower 50s. Chance of rain 50%. Wednesday, partly sunny. Cooler with highs in the upper 60s. Wednesday night through Thursday night, partly cloudy. Lows in the upper 40s. Highs around 70. Friday, mostly sunny. Highs in the mid-70s. Again, the forecast for Peoria and surrounding areas of central Illinois for today, mostly cloudy with a chance of showers and thunderstorms this morning, then partly sunny with a slight chance of showers and thunderstorms this afternoon. Highs in the lower 80s. South winds 5 to 10 miles an hour with gusts up to 20 miles an hour. Chance of rain 50%. At 6 a.m. in Peoria, light rain was falling. The temperature was 62 degrees, the dew point was 58, and the relative humidity was 86%. The wind was east at 7 miles an hour. The pressure was 29.86 inches and falling. Around central and western Illinois, rain was falling, with a temperature of 59 at Lakin, and 68 at Lincoln. At Galesburg, drizzle was falling, with a temperature of 60. It was mostly cloudy, with a temperature of 65 at Bloomington, 63 at Moline, and 63 at Macomb. Under mostly cloudy skies,

70%. Tuesday night, a chance of thunderstorms until midnight. Mostly cloudy with a chance of showers. Cooler with lows in the lower 50s. Chance of rain 50%. Wednesday, partly sunny. Cooler with highs in the upper 60s. Wednesday night through Thursday night, partly cloudy. Lows in the upper 40s. Highs around 70. Friday, mostly sunny. Highs in the mid-70s. Again, the forecast for Peoria and surrounding areas of central Illinois for today, mostly cloudy with a chance of showers and thunderstorms this morning, then partly sunny with a slight chance of showers and thunderstorms this afternoon. Highs in the lower 80s. South winds 5 to 10 miles an hour with gusts up to 20 miles an hour. Chance of rain 50%. The Peoria, Illinois climate summary for yesterday, May 15, 2026. Yesterday's high temperature of 78 degrees occurred at 4:58 p.m. The normal high is 74. Yesterday's low temperature of 53 degrees occurred at 6:10 a.m. The normal low is 53. 0.20 inches of precipitation fell yesterday, which brings the monthly total to 0.46 inches. This is 1.83 inches below the normal amount of 2.29 inches for May. The total precipitation for the year now stands at 13.21 inches, which is 0.19 inches above normal. There were no heating degree days yesterday, which is 4 below normal. This leaves the monthly total at 132, which is 44 above normal. The yearly total since July 1st is 5,096, which is 458 below normal. There was one cooling degree day yesterday, which is 2 below normal. This brings the monthly total to 1, which is minus 24 below normal. The yearly total since January 1st is 49, which is 10 above normal. Yesterday the maximum wind observed was 21 miles an hour from the south. The highest wind gust observed was 28 miles per hour from the south, which occurred at 9:41 a.m. Yesterday the average wind speed was maximum wind observed was 21 miles an hour from the south. The highest wind gust observed was 28 miles per hour from the south, which occurred at 9:41 a.m. Yesterday the average wind speed was 12 miles per hour. The normal high temperature for today is 74 degrees, and the normal low is 53. The record high for today is 93, which occurred in 1894, and the record low is 33, which occurred in 1997. Sunrise today is at 5:41 a.m. and sunset is at 8:10 p.m. At 6 a.m. in Peoria, light rain was falling. The temperature was 62 degrees, the dew point was 58, and the relative humidity was 86%. The wind was east at 7 miles an hour. The pressure was 29.86 inches and falling. Around central and western Illinois, rain was falling, with a temperature of 59 at Lakin and 68 at Lincoln. At Galesburg, drizzle was falling, with a temperature of 60. It was mostly cloudy, with a temperature of 65 at Bloomington, 63 at Moline, and 63 at Macomb. Under mostly cloudy skies, Quincy reported 65, Springfield reported 66, and Pontiac reported 60. And once again at 6 a.m. in Peoria, with light rain, the temperature was 62. Looking elsewhere around the Midwest at 6 a.m., Chicago was mostly cloudy, and 64. Indianapolis was cloudy, and 63. St. Louis was cloudy, and 74. Kansas City was partly cloudy, and 67. Des Moines was partly cloudy, and 60. Milwaukee was cloudy, and 62. The time is currently 6:34 a.m. Central Daylight Time. 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Now for the official National Weather Service forecast for Peoria and surrounding areas of central Illinois. Today, mostly cloudy with a chance of showers and thunderstorms this morning, then partly sunny with a slight chance of showers and thunderstorms this afternoon. Highs in the lower 80s. South winds 5 to 10 miles an hour with gusts up to 20 miles an hour. Chance of rain 50%. Tonight, mostly cloudy with a slight chance of thunderstorms. A slight chance of showers until midnight, then a chance of showers after midnight. Lows in the lower 60s. Southeast winds 5 to 10 miles an hour with gusts up to 20 miles an hour.

Tuesday night, a chance of thunderstorms until midnight. Mostly cloudy with a chance of showers. Cooler with lows in the lower 50s. Chance of rain 50%. Wednesday, partly sunny. Cooler with highs in the upper 60s. Wednesday night through Thursday night, partly cloudy. Lows in the upper 40s. Highs around 70. Friday, mostly sunny. Highs in the mid-70s. Again, the forecast for Peoria and surrounding areas of central Illinois for today, mostly cloudy with a chance of showers and thunderstorms this morning, then partly sunny with a slight chance of showers and thunderstorms this afternoon. Highs in the lower 80s. South winds 5 to 10 miles an hour with gusts up to 20 miles an hour. Chance of rain 50%. At 6 a.m. in Peoria, light rain was falling. The temperature was 62 degrees, the dew point was 58, and the relative humidity was 86%. The wind was east at 7 miles an hour. The pressure was 29.86 inches and falling. Around central and western Illinois, rain was falling, with a temperature of 59 at Lakin and 68 at Lincoln. At Galesburg, drizzle was falling, with a temperature of 60. It was mostly cloudy, with a temperature of 65 at Bloomington, 63 at Moline, and 63 at Macomb. Under mostly cloudy skies, Quincy reported 65, Springfield reported 66, and Pontiac reported 60. And once again at 6 a.m. in Peoria, with light rain, the temperature was 62. Looking elsewhere around the Midwest at 6 a.m., Chicago was mostly cloudy, and 64. Indianapolis was cloudy, and 63. St. Louis was cloudy, and 74. Kansas City was partly cloudy, and 67. Des Moines was partly cloudy, and 60. Milwaukee was cloudy, and 62. The time is currently 6:38 a.m. Central Daylight Time. 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Now for the official National Weather Service forecast for Peoria and surrounding areas of central Illinois. Today, mostly cloudy with a chance of showers and thunderstorms this morning, then partly sunny with a slight chance of showers and thunderstorms this afternoon. Highs in the lower 80s. South winds 5 to 10 miles an hour with gusts up to 20 miles an hour. Chance of rain 50%. Tonight, mostly cloudy with a slight chance of thunderstorms. A slight chance of showers until midnight, then a chance of showers after midnight. Lows in the lower 60s. Southeast winds 5 to 10 miles an hour with gusts up to 20 miles an hour. Chance of rain 50%. Sunday, partly sunny. Highs in the upper 80s. South winds 15 to 20 miles an hour. Gusts up to 35 miles an hour in the afternoon. Sunday night, mostly clear. Lows in the upper 60s. South winds 15 to 20 miles an hour with gusts up to 30 miles an hour. Monday, a chance of thunderstorms. Showers. Highs in the mid-80s. South winds 15 to 20 miles an hour with gusts up to 30 miles an hour. Chance of rain 90%. Monday night and Tuesday, showers likely with a chance of thunderstorms. Breezy. Lows in the upper 60s. Highs in the lower 80s. Chance of rain 70%. Tuesday night, a chance of thunderstorms until midnight. Mostly cloudy with a chance of showers. Cooler with lows in the lower 50s. Chance of rain 50%. Wednesday, partly sunny. Cooler with highs in the upper 60s. Wednesday night through Thursday night, partly cloudy. Lows in the upper 40s. Highs around 70. Friday, mostly sunny. Highs in the mid-70s. Again, the forecast for Peoria and surrounding areas of central Illinois for today, mostly cloudy with a chance of showers and thunderstorms this morning, then partly sunny with a slight chance of showers and thunderstorms this afternoon. Highs in the lower 80s. South winds 5 to 10 miles an hour with gusts up to 20 miles an hour. Chance of rain 50%. At 6 a.m. in Peoria, light rain was falling. The temperature was 62 degrees, the dew point was 58, and the relative humidity was 86%. The wind was east at 7 miles an hour. The pressure was 29.86 inches and falling.

Around central and western Illinois, rain was falling, with a temperature of 59 at Lakin and 68 at Lincoln. At Galesburg, drizzle was falling, with a temperature of 60. It was mostly cloudy, with a temperature of 65 at Bloomington, 63 at Moline, and 63 at Macomb. Under mostly cloudy skies, Quincy reported 65, Springfield reported 66, and Pontiac reported 60. And once again at 6 a.m. in Peoria, with light rain, the temperature was 62. Looking elsewhere around the Midwest at 6 a.m., Chicago was mostly cloudy, and 64. Indianapolis was cloudy, and 63. St. Louis was cloudy, and 74. Kansas City was partly cloudy, and 67. Des Moines was partly cloudy, and 60. Milwaukee was cloudy, and 62. The time is currently 6:42 a.m. Central Daylight Time. 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Now for the official National Weather Service forecast for Peoria and surrounding areas of central Illinois. Today, mostly cloudy with a chance of showers and thunderstorms this morning, then partly sunny with a slight chance of showers and thunderstorms this afternoon. Highs in the lower 80s. South winds 5 to 10 miles an hour with gusts up to 20 miles an hour. Chance of rain 50%. Tonight, mostly cloudy with a slight chance of thunderstorms. A slight chance of showers until midnight, then a chance of showers after midnight. Lows in the lower 60s. Southeast winds 5 to 10 miles an hour with gusts up to 20 miles an hour. Chance of rain 50%. Sunday, partly sunny. Highs in the upper 80s. South winds 15 to 20 miles an hour. Gusts up to 35 miles an hour in the afternoon. Sunday night, mostly clear. Lows in the upper 60s. South winds 15 to 20 miles an hour with gusts up to 30 miles an hour. Monday, a chance of thunderstorms. Showers. Highs in the mid-80s. South winds 15 to 20 miles an hour with gusts up to 30 miles an hour. Chance of rain 90%. Monday night and Tuesday, showers likely with a chance of thunderstorms. Breezy. Lows in the upper 60s. Highs in the lower 80s. Chance of rain 70%. Tuesday night, a chance of thunderstorms until midnight. Mostly cloudy with a chance of showers. Cooler with lows in the lower 50s. Chance of rain 50%. Wednesday, partly sunny. Cooler with highs in the upper 60s. Wednesday night through Thursday night, partly cloudy. Lows in the upper 40s. Highs around 70. Friday, mostly sunny. Highs in the mid-70s. Again, the forecast for Peoria and surrounding areas of central Illinois for today, mostly cloudy with a chance of showers and thunderstorms this morning, then partly sunny with a slight chance of showers and thunderstorms this afternoon. Highs in the lower 80s. South winds 5 to 10 miles an hour with gusts up to 20 miles an hour. Chance of rain 50%. The Peoria, Illinois climate summary for yesterday, May 15, 2026. Yesterday's high temperature of 78 degrees occurred at 4:58 p.m. The normal high is 74. Yesterday's low temperature of 53 degrees occurred at 6:10 a.m. The normal low is 53. 0.20 inches of precipitation fell yesterday, which brings the monthly total to 0.46 inches. This is 1.83 inches below the normal amount of 2.29 inches for May. The total precipitation for the year now stands at 13.21 inches, which is 0.19 inches above normal. There were no heating degree days yesterday, which is 4 below normal. This leaves the monthly total at 132, which is 44 above normal. The yearly total since July 1st is 5,096, which is 458 below normal. There was one cooling degree day yesterday, which is 2 below normal. This brings the monthly total to 1, which is minus 24 below normal. The yearly total since January 1st is 49, which is 10 above normal. Yesterday the maximum wind observed was 21 miles an hour from the south. The highest wind gust observed was 28 miles per hour from the south, which occurred at 9:41 a.m. Yesterday the average wind speed was 12 miles per hour. The normal
high temperature for today is 74 degrees, and the normal low is 53. The record high for today is 93, which occurred in 1894, and the record low is 33, which occurred in 1997. Sunrise today is at 5:41 a.m. and sunset is at 8:10 p.m. At 6 a.m. in Peoria, light rain was falling. The temperature was 62 degrees, the dew point was 58, and the relative humidity was 86%. The wind was east at 7 miles an hour. The pressure was 29.86 inches and falling. Around central and western Illinois, rain was falling, with a temperature of 59 at Lakin and 68 at Lincoln. At Galesburg, drizzle was falling, with a temperature of 60. It was mostly cloudy, with a temperature of 65 at Bloomington, 63 at Moline, and 63 at Macomb. Under mostly cloudy skies, Quincy reported 65, Springfield reported 66, and Pontiac reported 60. And once again at 6 a.m. in Peoria, with light rain, the temperature was 62. Looking elsewhere around the Midwest at 6 a.m., Chicago was mostly cloudy, and 64. Indianapolis was cloudy, and 63. St. Louis was cloudy, and 74. Kansas City was partly cloudy, and 67. Des Moines was partly cloudy, and 60. Milwaukee was cloudy, and 62. The time is currently 6:48 a.m. Central Daylight Time. 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Now for the official National Weather Service forecast for Peoria and surrounding areas of central Illinois. Today, mostly cloudy with a chance of showers and thunderstorms this morning, then partly sunny with a slight chance of showers and thunderstorms this afternoon. Highs in the lower 80s. South winds 5 to 10 miles an hour with gusts up to 20 miles an hour. Chance of rain 50%. Tonight, mostly cloudy with a slight chance of thunderstorms. A slight chance of showers until midnight, then a chance of showers after midnight. Lows in the lower 60s. Southeast winds 5 to 10 miles an hour with gusts up to 20 miles an hour. Chance of rain 50%. Sunday, partly sunny. Highs in the upper 80s. South winds 15 to 20 miles an hour. Gusts up to 35 miles an hour in the afternoon. Sunday night, mostly clear. Lows in the upper 60s. South winds 15 to 20 miles an hour with gusts up to 30 miles an hour. Monday, a chance of thunderstorms. Showers. Highs in the mid-80s. South winds 15 to 20 miles an hour with gusts up to 30 miles an hour. Chance of rain 90%. Monday night and Tuesday, showers likely with a chance of thunderstorms. Breezy. Lows in the upper 60s. Highs in the lower 80s. Chance of rain 70%. Tuesday night, a chance of thunderstorms until midnight. Mostly cloudy with a chance of showers. Cooler with lows in the lower 50s. Chance of rain 50%. Wednesday, partly sunny. Cooler with highs in the upper 60s. Wednesday night through Thursday night, partly cloudy. Lows in the upper 40s. Highs around 70. Friday, mostly sunny. Highs in the mid-70s. Again, the forecast for Peoria and surrounding areas of central Illinois for today, mostly cloudy with a chance of showers and thunderstorms this morning, then partly sunny with a slight chance of showers and thunderstorms this afternoon. Highs in the lower 80s. South winds 5 to 10 miles an hour with gusts up to 20 miles an hour. Chance of rain 50%. At 6 a.m. in Peoria, light rain was falling. The temperature was 62 degrees, the dew point was 58, and the relative humidity was 86%. The wind was east at 7 miles an hour. The pressure was 29.86 inches and falling. Around central and western Illinois, rain was falling, with a temperature of 59 at Lakin and 68 at Lincoln. At Galesburg, drizzle was falling, with a temperature of 60. It was mostly cloudy, with a temperature of 65 at Bloomington, 63 at Moline, and 63 at Macomb. Under mostly cloudy skies, Quincy reported 65, Springfield reported 66, and Pontiac reported 60. And once again at 6 a.m. in Peoria, with light rain, the temperature was 62.

Looking elsewhere around the Midwest at 6 a.m., Chicago was mostly cloudy, and 64. Indianapolis was cloudy, and 63. St. Louis was cloudy, and 74. Kansas City was partly cloudy, and 67. Des Moines was partly cloudy, and 60. Milwaukee was cloudy, and 62. The time is currently 6:51 a.m. Central Daylight Time. 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Now for the official National Weather Service forecast for Peoria and surrounding areas of central Illinois. Today, mostly cloudy with a chance of showers and thunderstorms this morning, then partly sunny with a slight chance of showers and thunderstorms this afternoon. Highs in the lower 80s. South winds 5 to 10 miles an hour with gusts up to 20 miles an hour. Chance of rain 50%. Tonight, mostly cloudy with a slight chance of thunderstorms. A slight chance of showers until midnight, then a chance of showers after midnight. Lows in the lower 60s. Southeast winds 5 to 10 miles an hour with gusts up to 20 miles an hour. Chance of rain 50%. Sunday, partly sunny. Highs in the upper 80s. South winds 15 to 20 miles an hour. Gusts up to 35 miles an hour in the afternoon. Sunday night, mostly clear. Lows in the upper 60s. South winds 15 to 20 miles an hour with gusts up to 30 miles an hour. Monday, a chance of thunderstorms. Showers. Highs in the mid-80s. South winds 15 to 20 miles an hour with gusts up to 30 miles an hour. Chance of rain 90%. Monday night and Tuesday, showers likely with a chance of thunderstorms. Breezy. Lows in the upper 60s. Highs in the lower 80s. Chance of rain 70%. Tuesday night, a chance of thunderstorms until midnight. Mostly cloudy with a chance of showers. Cooler with lows in the lower 50s. Chance of rain 50%. Wednesday, partly sunny. Cooler with highs in the upper 60s. Wednesday night through Thursday night, partly cloudy. Lows in the upper 40s. Highs around 70. Friday, mostly sunny. Highs in the mid-70s. Again, the forecast for Peoria and surrounding areas of central Illinois for today, mostly cloudy with a chance of showers and thunderstorms this morning, then partly sunny with a slight chance of showers and thunderstorms this afternoon. Highs in the lower 80s. South winds 5 to 10 miles an hour with gusts up to 20 miles an hour. Chance of rain 50%. At 6 a.m. in Peoria, light rain was falling. The temperature was 62 degrees, the dew point was 58, and the relative humidity was 86%. The wind was east at 7 miles an hour. The pressure was 29.86 inches and falling. Around central and western Illinois, rain was falling, with a temperature of 59 at Lakin, and 68 at Lincoln. At Galesburg, drizzle was falling, with a temperature of 60. It was mostly cloudy, with a temperature of 65 at Bloomington, 63 at Moline, and 63 at Macomb. Under mostly cloudy skies, Quincy reported 65, Springfield reported 66, and Pontiac reported 60. And once again at 6 a.m. in Peoria, with light rain, the temperature was 62. Looking elsewhere around the Midwest at 6 a.m., Chicago was mostly cloudy, and 64. Indianapolis was cloudy, and 63. St. Louis was cloudy, and 74. Kansas City was partly cloudy, and 67. Des Moines was partly cloudy, and 60. Milwaukee was cloudy, and 62. The time is currently 6:55 a.m. Central Daylight Time. 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Now for the official National Weather Service forecast for Peoria and surrounding areas of central Illinois. Today, mostly cloudy with a chance of showers and thunderstorms this morning, then partly sunny with a slight chance of showers and thunderstorms this afternoon. Highs in the lower 80s. South winds 5 to 10 miles an hour with gusts up to 20 miles an hour. Chance of rain 50%. Tonight, mostly cloudy with a slight chance of thunderstorms. A slight chance of showers until midnight, then a chance of showers.

after midnight. Lows in the lower 60s. Southeast winds 5 to 10 miles an hour with gusts up to 20 miles an hour. Chance of rain 50%. Sunday, partly sunny. Highs in the upper 80s. South winds 15 to 20 miles an hour. Gusts up to 35 miles an hour in the afternoon. Sunday night, mostly clear. Lows in the upper 60s. South winds 15 to 20 miles an hour with gusts up to 30 miles an hour. Monday, a chance of thunderstorms. Showers. Highs in the mid-80s. South winds 15 to 20 miles an hour with gusts up to 30 miles an hour. Chance of rain 90%. Monday night and Tuesday, showers likely with a chance of thunderstorms. Breezy. Lows in the upper 60s. Highs in the lower 80s. Chance of rain 70%. Tuesday night, a chance of thunderstorms until midnight. Mostly cloudy with a chance of showers. Cooler with lows in the lower 50s. Chance of rain 50%. Wednesday, partly sunny. Cooler with highs in the upper 60s. Wednesday night through Thursday night, partly cloudy. Lows in the upper 40s. Highs around 70. Friday, mostly sunny. Highs in the mid-70s. Again, the forecast for Peoria and surrounding areas of central Illinois for today, mostly cloudy with a chance of showers and thunderstorms this morning, then partly sunny with a slight chance of showers and thunderstorms this afternoon. Highs in the lower 80s. South winds 5 to 10 miles an hour with gusts up to 20 miles an hour. Chance of rain 50%. At 6 a.m. in Peoria, light rain was falling. The temperature was 62 degrees, the dew point was 58, and the relative humidity was 86%. The wind was east at 7 miles an hour. The pressure was 29.86 inches and falling. Around central and western Illinois, rain was falling, with a temperature of 59 at Lakin and 68 at Lincoln. At Galesburg, drizzle was falling, with a temperature of 60. It was mostly cloudy, with a temperature of 65 at Bloomington, 63 at Moline, and 63 at Macomb. Under mostly cloudy skies, Quincy reported 65, Springfield reported 66, and Pontiac reported 60. And once again at 6 a.m. in Peoria, with light rain, the temperature was 62. Looking elsewhere around the Midwest at 6 a.m., Chicago was mostly cloudy, and 64. Indianapolis was cloudy, and 63. St. Louis was cloudy, and 74. Kansas City was partly cloudy, and 67. Des Moines was partly cloudy, and 60. Milwaukee was cloudy, and 62. The time is currently 6:59 a.m. Central Daylight Time. 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Now for the official National Weather Service forecast for Peoria and surrounding areas of central Illinois. Today, mostly cloudy with a chance of showers and thunderstorms this morning, then partly sunny with a slight chance of showers and thunderstorms this afternoon. Highs in the lower 80s. South winds 5 to 10 miles an hour with gusts up to 20 miles an hour. Chance of rain 50%. Tonight, mostly cloudy with a slight chance of thunderstorms. A slight chance of showers until midnight, then a chance of showers after midnight. Lows in the lower 60s. Southeast winds 5 to 10 miles an hour with gusts up to 20 miles an hour. Chance of rain 50%. Sunday, partly sunny. Highs in the upper 80s. South winds 15 to 20 miles an hour. Gusts up to 35 miles an hour in the afternoon. Sunday night, mostly clear. Lows in the upper 60s. South winds 15 to 20 miles an hour with gusts up to 30 miles an hour. Monday, a chance of thunderstorms. Showers. Highs in the mid-80s. South winds 15 to 20 miles an hour with gusts up to 30 miles an hour. Chance of rain 90%. Monday night and Tuesday, showers likely with a chance of thunderstorms. Breezy. Lows in the upper 60s. Highs in the lower 80s. Chance of rain 70%. Tuesday night, a chance of thunderstorms until midnight. Mostly cloudy with a chance of showers. Cooler with lows in the lower 50s. Chance of

50%. Wednesday, partly sunny. Cooler with highs in the upper 60s. Wednesday night through Thursday night, partly cloudy. Lows in the upper 40s. Highs around 70. Friday, mostly sunny. Highs in the mid-70s. Again, the forecast for Peoria and surrounding areas of central Illinois for today, mostly cloudy with a chance of showers and thunderstorms this morning, then partly sunny with a slight chance of showers and thunderstorms this afternoon. Highs in the lower 80s. South winds 5 to 10 miles an hour with gusts up to 20 miles an hour. Chance of rain 50%. The Peoria, Illinois climate summary for yesterday, May 15, 2026. Yesterday's high temperature of 78 degrees occurred at 4:58 p.m. The normal high is 74. Yesterday's low temperature of 53 degrees occurred at 6:10 a.m. The normal low is 53. 0.20 inches of precipitation fell yesterday, which brings the monthly total to 0.46 inches. This is 1.83 inches below the normal amount of 2.29 inches for May. The total precipitation for the year now stands at 13.21 inches, which is 0.19 inches above normal. There were no heating degree days yesterday, which is 4 below normal. This leaves the monthly total at 132, which is 44 above normal. The yearly total since July 1st is 5,096, which is 458 below normal. There was one cooling degree day yesterday, which is 2 below normal. This brings the monthly total to 1, which is minus 24 below normal. The yearly total since January 1st is 49, which is 10 above normal. Yesterday the maximum wind observed was 21 miles an hour from the south. The highest wind gust observed was 28 miles per hour from the south, which occurred at 9:41 a.m. Yesterday the average wind speed was 12 miles per hour. The normal high temperature for today is 74 degrees, and the normal low is 53. The record high for today is 93, which occurred in 1894, and the record low is 33, which occurred in 1997. Sunrise today is at 5:41 a.m. and sunset is at 8:10 p.m. The time is currently 7:03 a.m. Central Daylight Time. 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Now for the official National Weather Service forecast for Peoria and surrounding areas of central Illinois. Today, mostly cloudy with a chance of showers and thunderstorms this morning, then partly sunny with a slight chance of showers and thunderstorms this afternoon. Highs in the lower 80s. South winds 5 to 10 miles an hour with gusts up to 20 miles an hour. Chance of rain 50%. Tonight, mostly cloudy with a slight chance of thunderstorms. A slight chance of showers until midnight, then a chance of showers after midnight. Lows in the lower 60s. Southeast winds 5 to 10 miles an hour with gusts up to 20 miles an hour. Chance of rain 50%. Sunday, partly sunny. Highs in the upper 80s. South winds 15 to 20 miles an hour. Gusts up to 35 miles an hour in the afternoon. Sunday night, mostly clear. Lows in the upper 60s. South winds 15 to 20 miles an hour with gusts up to 30 miles an hour. Monday, a chance of thunderstorms. Showers. Highs in the mid-80s. South winds 15 to 20 miles an hour with gusts up to 30 miles an hour. Chance of rain 90%. Monday night and Tuesday, showers likely with a chance of thunderstorms. Breezy. Lows in the upper 60s. Highs in the lower 80s. Chance of rain 70%. Tuesday night, a chance of thunderstorms until midnight. Mostly cloudy with a chance of showers. Cooler with lows in the lower 50s. Chance of rain 50%. Wednesday, partly sunny. Cooler with highs in the upper 60s. Wednesday night through Thursday night, partly cloudy. Lows in the upper 40s. Highs around 70. Friday, mostly sunny. Highs in the mid-70s. Again, the forecast for Peoria and surrounding areas of central Illinois for today, mostly cloudy with a chance of showers and thunderstorms this morning, then partly sunny with a slight chance of showers and thunderstorms this afternoon. Highs in the lower 80s. South winds 5 to 10 miles an hour with gusts up to 20 miles an hour.

chance of rain 50%. At 7 a.m. in Peoria, skies were partly sunny. The temperature was 63 degrees, the dew point was 57, and the relative humidity was 81%. The wind was south at 6 miles an hour. The pressure was 29.83 inches and falling. Around central and western Illinois, skies ranged from partly sunny to cloudy. It was 62 at Bloomington, 63 at Moline, 61 at Galesburg, 61 at Lakin, and 66 at Macomb. Quincy reported 66, Springfield reported 67, Lincoln reported 67, and Pontiac reported 62. And once again at 7 a.m. in Peoria, under partly sunny skies, the temperature was 63. Looking elsewhere around the Midwest at 7 a.m., Chicago had light rain and 67. Indianapolis had light rain and 65. St. Louis had light rain and 72. Kansas City was mostly cloudy and 69. Des Moines was mostly sunny and 63. Milwaukee was cloudy and 62. The time is currently 7:07 a.m. Central Daylight Time. 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Now for the official National Weather Service forecast for Peoria and surrounding areas of central Illinois. Today, mostly cloudy with a chance of showers and thunderstorms this morning, then partly sunny with a slight chance of showers and thunderstorms this afternoon. Highs in the lower 80s. South winds 5 to 10 miles an hour with gusts up to 20 miles an hour. Chance of rain 50%. Tonight, mostly cloudy with a slight chance of thunderstorms. A slight chance of showers until midnight, then a chance of showers after midnight. Lows in the lower 60s. Southeast winds 5 to 10 miles an hour with gusts up to 20 miles an hour. Chance of rain 50%. Sunday, partly sunny. Highs in the upper 80s. South winds 15 to 20 miles an hour. Gusts up to 35 miles an hour in the afternoon. Sunday night, mostly clear. Lows in the upper 60s. South winds 15 to 20 miles an hour with gusts up to 30 miles an hour. Monday, a chance of thunderstorms. Showers. Highs in the mid-80s. South winds 15 to 20 miles an hour with gusts up to 30 miles an hour. Chance of rain 90%. Monday night and Tuesday, showers likely with a chance of thunderstorms. Breezy. Lows in the upper 60s. Highs in the lower 80s. Chance of rain 70%. Tuesday night, a chance of thunderstorms until midnight. Mostly cloudy with a chance of showers. Cooler with lows in the lower 50s. Chance of rain 50%. Wednesday, partly sunny. Cooler with highs in the upper 60s. Wednesday night through Thursday night, partly cloudy. Lows in the upper 40s. Highs around 70. Friday, mostly sunny. Highs in the mid-70s. Again, the forecast for Peoria and surrounding areas of central Illinois for today, mostly cloudy with a chance of showers and thunderstorms this morning, then partly sunny with a slight chance of showers and thunderstorms this afternoon. Highs in the lower 80s. South winds 5 to 10 miles an hour with gusts up to 20 miles an hour. Chance of rain 50%. At 7 a.m. in Peoria, skies were partly sunny. The temperature was 63 degrees, the dew point was 57, and the relative humidity was 81%. The wind was south at 6 miles an hour. The pressure was 29.83 inches and falling. Around central and western Illinois, skies ranged from partly sunny to cloudy. It was 62 at Bloomington, 63 at Moline, 61 at Galesburg, 61 at Lakin, and 66 at Macomb. Quincy reported 66, Springfield reported 67, Lincoln reported 67, and Pontiac reported 62. And once again at 7 a.m. in Peoria, under partly sunny skies, the temperature was 63. Looking elsewhere around the Midwest at 7 a.m., Chicago had light rain and 67. Indianapolis had light rain and 65. St. Louis had light rain and 72. Kansas City was mostly cloudy, and 69. Des Moines was mostly sunny, and 63. Milwaukee was cloudy, and 62.

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Now for the official National Weather Service forecast for Peoria and surrounding areas of central Illinois. Today, mostly cloudy with a chance of showers and thunderstorms this morning, then partly sunny with a slight chance of showers and thunderstorms this afternoon. Highs in the lower 80s. South winds 5 to 10 miles an hour with gusts up to 20 miles an hour. Chance of rain 50%. Tonight, mostly cloudy with a slight chance of thunderstorms. A slight chance of showers until midnight, then a chance of showers after midnight. Lows in the lower 60s. Southeast winds 5 to 10 miles an hour with gusts up to 20 miles an hour. Chance of rain 50%. Sunday, partly sunny. Highs in the upper 80s. South winds 15 to 20 miles an hour. Gusts up to 35 miles an hour in the afternoon. Sunday night, mostly clear. Lows in the upper 60s. South winds 15 to 20 miles an hour with gusts up to 30 miles an hour. Monday, a chance of thunderstorms. Showers. Highs in the mid-80s. South winds 15 to 20 miles an hour with gusts up to 30 miles an hour. Chance of rain 90%. Monday night and Tuesday, showers likely with a chance of thunderstorms. Breezy. Lows in the upper 60s. Highs in the lower 80s. Chance of rain 70%. Tuesday night, a chance of thunderstorms until midnight. Mostly cloudy with a chance of showers. Cooler with lows in the lower 50s. Chance of rain 50%. Wednesday, partly sunny. Cooler with highs in the upper 60s. Wednesday night through Thursday night, partly cloudy. Lows in the upper 40s. Highs around 70. Friday, mostly sunny. Highs in the mid-70s. Again, the forecast for Peoria and surrounding areas of central Illinois for today, mostly cloudy with a chance of showers and thunderstorms this morning, then partly sunny with a slight chance of showers and thunderstorms this afternoon. Highs in the lower 80s. South winds 5 to 10 miles an hour with gusts up to 20 miles an hour. Chance of rain 50%. 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At 7 a.m. in Peoria, skies were partly sunny. The temperature was 63 degrees, the dew point was 57, and the relative humidity was 81%. The wind was south at 6 miles an hour. The pressure was 29.83 inches and falling. Around central and western Illinois, it was mostly sunny, with a temperature of 63 at Moline, 67 at Springfield, and 67 at Lincoln. It was partly sunny, with a temperature of 62 at Bloomington, 61 at Galesburg, 66 at Macomb, and 62 at Pontiac. It was cloudy, with a temperature of 61 at Lakin, and 66 at Quincy. And once again at 7 a.m. in Peoria, under partly sunny skies, the temperature was 63. The Peoria, Illinois climate summary for yesterday, May 15, 2026. Yesterday's high temperature of 78 degrees occurred at 4:58 p.m. The normal high is 74. Yesterday's low temperature of 53 degrees occurred at 6:10 a.m. The normal low is 53. 0.20 inches of precipitation fell yesterday, which brings the monthly total to 0.46 inches. This is 1.83 inches below the normal amount of 2.29 inches for May. The total precipitation for the year now stands at 13.21 inches, which is 0.19 inches above normal. There were no heating degree days yesterday, which is 4 below normal. This leaves the monthly total at 132, which is 44 above normal. The yearly total since July 1st is 5,096, which is 458 below normal. There was one cooling degree day yesterday,

Winds 15 to 20 miles an hour with gusts up to 30 miles an hour. Monday, a chance of thunderstorms. Showers. Highs in the mid-80s. South winds 15 to 20 miles an hour with gusts up to 30 miles an hour. Chance of rain 90%. Monday night and Tuesday, showers likely with a chance of thunderstorms. Breezy. Lows in the upper 60s. Highs in the lower 80s. Chance of rain 70%. Tuesday night, a chance of thunderstorms until midnight. Mostly cloudy with a chance of showers. Cooler with lows in the lower 50s. Chance of rain 50%. Wednesday, partly sunny. Cooler with highs in the upper 60s. Wednesday night through Thursday night, partly cloudy. Lows in the upper 40s. Highs around 70. Friday, mostly sunny. Highs in the mid-70s. Again, the forecast for Peoria and surrounding areas of central Illinois for today, mostly cloudy with a chance of showers and thunderstorms this morning, then partly sunny with a slight chance of showers and thunderstorms this afternoon. Highs in the lower 80s. South winds 5 to 10 miles an hour with gusts up to 20 miles an hour. Chance of rain 50%. At 7 a.m. in Peoria, skies were partly sunny. The temperature was 63 degrees, the dew point was 57, and the relative humidity was 81%. The wind was south at 6 miles an hour. The pressure was 29.83 inches and falling. Around central and western Illinois, it was mostly sunny, with a temperature of 63 at Moline, 67 at Springfield, and 67 at Lincoln. It was partly sunny, with a temperature of 62 at Bloomington, 61 at Galesburg, 66 at Macomb, and 62 at Pontiac. It was cloudy, with a temperature of 61 at Lakin, and 66 at Quincy. And once again at 7 a.m. in Peoria, under partly sunny skies, the temperature was 63. Looking elsewhere around the Midwest at 7 a.m., Chicago had light rain, and 67. Indianapolis had light rain, and 65. St. Louis had light rain, and 72. Kansas City was mostly cloudy, and 69. Des Moines was mostly sunny, and 63. Milwaukee was cloudy, and 62. The time is currently 7:29 a.m. Central Daylight Time. 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Now for the official National Weather Service forecast for Peoria and surrounding areas of central Illinois. Today, mostly cloudy with a chance of showers and thunderstorms this morning, then partly sunny with a slight chance of showers and thunderstorms this afternoon. Highs in the lower 80s. South winds 5 to 10 miles an hour with gusts up to 20 miles an hour. Chance of rain 50%. Tonight, mostly cloudy with a slight chance of thunderstorms. A slight chance of showers until midnight, then a chance of showers after midnight. Lows in the lower 60s. Southeast winds 5 to 10 miles an hour with gusts up to 20 miles an hour. Chance of rain 50%. Sunday, partly sunny. Highs in the upper 80s. South winds 15 to 20 miles an hour. Gusts up to 35 miles an hour in the afternoon. Sunday night, mostly clear. Lows in the upper 60s. South winds 15 to 20 miles an hour with gusts up to 30 miles an hour. Monday, a chance of thunderstorms. Showers. Highs in the mid-80s. South winds 15 to 20 miles an hour with gusts up to 30 miles an hour. Chance of rain 90%. Monday night and Tuesday, showers likely with a chance of thunderstorms. Breezy. Lows in the upper 60s. Highs in the lower 80s. Chance of rain 70%. Tuesday night, a chance of thunderstorms until midnight. Mostly cloudy with a chance of showers. Cooler with lows in the lower 50s. Chance of rain 50%. Wednesday, partly sunny. Cooler with highs in the upper 60s. Wednesday night through Thursday night, partly cloudy. Lows in the upper 40s. Highs around 70. Friday, mostly sunny. Highs in the mid-70s. Again, the forecast for Peoria and surrounding areas of central Illinois for today, mostly cloudy with a chance of showers and thunderstorms this morning, then partly sunny with a slight chance of showers and thunderstorms.

This afternoon, highs in the lower 80s. South winds 5 to 10 miles an hour with gusts up to 20 miles an hour. Chance of rain 50%. The Peoria, Illinois climate summary for yesterday, May 15, 2026. Yesterday's high temperature of 78 degrees occurred at 4:58 p.m. The normal high is 74. Yesterday's low temperature of 53 degrees occurred at 6:10 a.m. The normal low is 53. 0.20 inches of precipitation fell yesterday, which brings the monthly total to 0.46 inches. This is 1.83 inches below the normal amount of 2.29 inches for May. The total precipitation for the year now stands at 13.21 inches, which is 0.19 inches above normal. There were no heating degree days yesterday, which is 4 below normal. This leaves the monthly total at 132, which is 44 above normal. The yearly total since July 1st is 5,096, which is 458 below normal. There was one cooling degree day yesterday, which is 2 below normal. This brings the monthly total to 1, which is minus 24 below normal. The yearly total since January 1st is 49, which is 10 above normal. Yesterday the maximum wind observed was 21 miles an hour from the south. The highest wind gust observed was 28 miles per hour from the south, which occurred at 9:41 a.m. Yesterday the average wind speed was 12 miles per hour. The highest wind gust observed was 28 miles per hour from the south, which occurred at 9:41 a.m. Yesterday the average wind speed was 12 miles per hour. The normal high temperature for today is 74 degrees, and the normal low is 53. The record high for today is 93, which occurred in 1894, and the record low is 33, which occurred in 1997. Sunrise today is at 5:41 a.m. and sunset is at 8:10 p.m. At 7 a.m. in Peoria, skies were partly sunny. The temperature was 63 degrees, the dew point was 57, and the relative humidity was 81%. The wind was south at 6 miles an hour. The pressure was 29.83 inches and falling. Around central and western Illinois, it was mostly sunny, with a temperature of 63 at Moline, 67 at Springfield, and 67 at Lincoln. It was partly sunny, with a temperature of 62 at Bloomington, 61 at Galesburg, 66 at Macomb, and 62 at Pontiac. It was cloudy, with a temperature of 61 at Lakin, and 66 at Quincy. And once again at 7 a.m. in Peoria, under partly sunny skies, the temperature was 63. Looking elsewhere around the Midwest at 7 a.m., Chicago had light rain, and 67. Indianapolis had light rain, and 65. St. Louis had light rain, and 72. Kansas City was mostly cloudy, and 69. Des Moines was mostly sunny, and 63. Milwaukee was cloudy, and 62. The time is currently 7:34 a.m. Central Daylight Time. 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Now for the official National Weather Service forecast for Peoria and surrounding areas of central Illinois. Today, mostly cloudy with a chance of showers and thunderstorms this morning, then partly sunny with a slight chance of showers and thunderstorms this afternoon. Highs in the lower 80s. South winds 5 to 10 miles an hour with gusts up to 20 miles an hour. Chance of rain 50%. Tonight, mostly cloudy with a slight chance of thunderstorms. A slight chance of showers until midnight, then a chance of showers after midnight. Lows in the lower 60s. Southeast winds 5 to 10 miles an hour with gusts up to 20 miles an hour. Chance of rain 50%. Sunday, partly sunny. Highs in the upper 80s. South winds 15 to 20 miles an hour. Gusts up to 35 miles an hour in the afternoon. Sunday night, mostly clear. Lows in the upper 60s. South winds 15 to 20 miles an hour with gusts up to 30 miles an hour. Monday, a chance of thunderstorms. Showers. Highs in the mid-80s. South winds 15 to 20 miles an hour with gusts up to 30 miles an hour. Chance of rain 90%. Monday night and Tuesday, showers likely with a chance of thunderstorms. Breezy. Lows in the upper 60s. Highs in the lower

afternoon. Highs in the lower 80s. South winds 5 to 10 miles an hour with gusts up to 20 miles an hour. Chance of rain 50%. At 7 a.m. in Peoria, skies were partly sunny. The temperature was 63 degrees, the dew point was 57, and the relative humidity was 81%. The wind was south at 6 miles an hour. The pressure was 29.83 inches and falling. Around central and western Illinois, it was mostly sunny, with a temperature of 63 at Moline, 67 at Springfield, and 67 at Lincoln. It was partly sunny, with a temperature of 62 at Bloomington, 61 at Galesburg, 66 at Macomb, and 62 at Pontiac. It was cloudy, with a temperature of 61 at Lakin, and 66 at Quincy. And once again at 7 a.m. in Peoria, under partly sunny skies, the temperature was 63. Looking elsewhere around the Midwest at 7 a.m., Chicago had light rain, and 67. Indianapolis had light rain, and 65. St. Louis had light rain, and 72. Kansas City was mostly cloudy, and 69. Des Moines was mostly sunny, and 63. Milwaukee was cloudy, and 62. The time is currently 7:38 a.m. Central Daylight Time. 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Now for the official National Weather Service forecast for Peoria and surrounding areas of central Illinois. Today, mostly cloudy with a chance of showers and thunderstorms this morning, then partly sunny with a slight chance of showers and thunderstorms this afternoon. Highs in the lower 80s. South winds 5 to 10 miles an hour with gusts up to 20 miles an hour. Chance of rain 50%. Tonight, mostly cloudy with a slight chance of thunderstorms. A slight chance of showers until midnight, then a chance of showers after midnight. Lows in the lower 60s. Southeast winds 5 to 10 miles an hour with gusts up to 20 miles an hour. Chance of rain 50%. Sunday, partly sunny. Highs in the upper 80s. South winds 15 to 20 miles an hour. Gusts up to 35 miles an hour in the afternoon. Sunday night, mostly clear. Lows in the upper 60s. South winds 15 to 20 miles an hour with gusts up to 30 miles an hour. Monday, a chance of thunderstorms. Showers. Highs in the mid-80s. South winds 15 to 20 miles an hour with gusts up to 30 miles an hour. Chance of rain 90%. Monday night and Tuesday, showers likely with a chance of thunderstorms. Breezy. Lows in the upper 60s. Highs in the lower 80s. Chance of rain 70%. Tuesday night, a chance of thunderstorms until midnight. Mostly cloudy with a chance of showers. Cooler with lows in the lower 50s. Chance of rain 50%. Wednesday, partly sunny. Cooler with highs in the upper 60s. Wednesday night through Thursday night, partly cloudy. Lows in the upper 40s. Highs around 70. Friday, mostly sunny. Highs in the mid-70s. Again, the forecast for Peoria and surrounding areas of central Illinois for today, mostly cloudy with a chance of showers and thunderstorms this morning, then partly sunny with a slight chance of showers and thunderstorms this afternoon. Highs in the lower 80s. South winds 5 to 10 miles an hour with gusts up to 20 miles an hour. Chance of rain 50%. Now for the official National Weather Service forecast for Peoria and surrounding areas of central Illinois. Rest of today, partly sunny with a chance of showers and thunderstorms. Highs in the lower 80s. South winds 5 to 10 miles an hour with gusts up to 20 miles an hour. Chance of rain 50%. Tonight, mostly cloudy with a chance of showers. A chance of thunderstorms until midnight, then a slight chance of thunderstorms after midnight. Lows in the lower 60s. Southeast winds 5 to 10 miles an hour with gusts up to 20 miles an hour. Chance of rain 50%. Sunday, partly sunny. Highs in the upper 80s. South winds 15 to 20 miles an hour. Gusts up to 35 miles an hour in the afternoon. Sunday night, mostly clear. Lows in the upper 60s. South winds 15 to 20 miles an hour with gusts up to 30 miles an hour.

Monday, a chance of thunderstorms. Showers. Highs in the mid-80s. South winds 15 to 20 miles an hour with gusts up to 30 miles an hour. Chance of rain 90%. Monday night and Tuesday, showers likely with a chance of thunderstorms. Breezy. Lows in the upper 60s. Highs in the lower 80s. Chance of rain 70%. Tuesday night, a chance of thunderstorms until midnight. Mostly cloudy with a chance of showers. Cooler with lows in the lower 50s. Chance of rain 50%. Wednesday, partly sunny. Cooler with highs in the upper 60s. Wednesday night through Thursday night, partly cloudy. Lows in the upper 40s. Highs around 70. Friday, mostly sunny. Highs in the mid-70s. Again, the forecast for Peoria and surrounding areas of central Illinois for the rest of today, partly sunny with a chance of showers and thunderstorms. Highs in the lower 80s. South winds 5 to 10 miles an hour with gusts up to 20 miles an hour. Chance of rain 50%. At 7 a.m. in Peoria, skies were partly sunny. The temperature was 63 degrees, the dew point was 57, and the relative humidity was 81%. The wind was south at 6 miles an hour. The pressure was 29.83 inches and falling. Around central and western Illinois, it was mostly sunny, with a temperature of 63 at Moline, 67 at Springfield, and 67 at Lincoln. It was partly sunny, with a temperature of 62 at Bloomington, 61 at Galesburg, 66 at Macomb, and 62 at Pontiac. It was cloudy, with a temperature of 61 at Lakin, and 66 at Quincy. And once again at 7 a.m. in Peoria, under partly sunny skies, the temperature was 63. Looking elsewhere around the Midwest at 7 a.m., Chicago had light rain, and 67. Indianapolis had light rain, and 65. St. Louis had light rain, and 72. Kansas City was mostly cloudy, and 69. Des Moines was mostly sunny, and 63. Milwaukee was cloudy, and 62. And now a discussion of hazardous weather conditions for the following counties in Illinois: Fulton, Knox, Marshall, Mason, McLean, Peoria, Stark, Tazewell, and Woodford. This hazardous weather outlook is for central Illinois, east central Illinois, southeast Illinois, and west central Illinois. For today and tonight, scattered thunderstorms are expected today and tonight, 30 to 60% chance. A few storms could be strong to severe with gusty winds and small hail this afternoon and evening. For Sunday through Friday, severe weather is possible across portions of central and southeast Illinois Monday and Tuesday. Damaging wind gusts and hail are the main risks. Spotter information statement: spotter activation is not anticipated through tonight. The Peoria, Illinois climate summary for yesterday, May 15, 2026. Yesterday's high temperature of 78 degrees occurred at 4:58 p.m. The normal high is 74. Yesterday's low temperature of 53 degrees occurred at 6:10 a.m. The normal low is 53. 0.20 inches of precipitation fell yesterday, which brings the monthly total to 0.46 inches. This is 1.83 inches below the normal amount of 2.29 inches for May. The total precipitation for the year now stands at 13.21 inches, which is 0.19 inches above normal. There were no heating degree days yesterday, which is 4 below normal. This leaves the monthly total at 132, which is 44 above normal. The yearly total since July 1st is 5,096, which is 458 below normal. There was one cooling degree day yesterday, which is 2 below normal. This brings the monthly total to 1, which is minus 24 below normal. The yearly total since January 1st is 49, which is 10 above normal. Yesterday the maximum wind observed was 21 miles an hour from the south. The highest wind gust observed was 28 miles per hour from the south, which occurred at 9:41 a.m. Yesterday the average wind speed was 12 miles per hour. The normal high temperature for today is 74 degrees, and the normal low is 53. The record high for today is 93, which occurred in 1894, and the record low is 33, which occurred in 1997. Sunrise today is at 5:41 a.m. and sunset is at 8:10 p.m.

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Now for the official National Weather Service forecast for Peoria and surrounding areas of Central Illinois. Rest of today, partly sunny with a chance of showers and thunderstorms. Highs in the lower 80s. South winds 5 to 10 miles an hour with gusts up to 20 miles an hour. Chance of rain 50%. Tonight, mostly cloudy with a chance of showers. A chance of thunderstorms until midnight, then a slight chance of thunderstorms after midnight. Lows in the lower 60s. Southeast winds 5 to 10 miles an hour with gusts up to 20 miles an hour. Chance of rain 50%. Sunday, partly sunny. Highs in the upper 80s. South winds 15 to 20 miles an hour. Gusts up to 35 miles an hour in the afternoon. Sunday night, mostly clear. Lows in the upper 60s. South winds 15 to 20 miles an hour with gusts up to 30 miles an hour. Monday, a chance of thunderstorms. Showers. Highs in the mid-80s. South winds 15 to 20 miles an hour with gusts up to 30 miles an hour. Chance of rain 90%. Monday night and Tuesday, showers likely with a chance of thunderstorms. Breezy. Lows in the upper 60s. Highs in the lower 80s. Chance of rain 70%. Tuesday night, a chance of thunderstorms until midnight. Mostly cloudy with a chance of showers. Cooler with lows in the lower 50s. Chance of rain 50%. Wednesday, partly sunny. Cooler with highs in the upper 60s. Wednesday night through Thursday night, partly cloudy. Lows in the upper 40s. Highs around 70. Friday, mostly sunny. Highs in the mid-70s. Again, the forecast for Peoria and surrounding areas of Central Illinois for the rest of today, partly sunny with a chance of showers and thunderstorms. Highs in the lower 80s. South winds 5 to 10 miles an hour with gusts up to 20 miles an hour. Chance of rain 50%. At 7 a.m. in Peoria, skies were partly sunny. The temperature was 63 degrees, the dew point was 57, and the relative humidity was 81%. The wind was south at 6 miles an hour. The pressure was 29.83 inches and falling. Around central and western Illinois, it was mostly sunny, with a temperature of 63 at Moline, 67 at Springfield, and 67 at Lincoln. It was partly sunny, with a temperature of 62 at Bloomington, 61 at Galesburg, 66 at Macomb, and 62 at Pontiac. It was cloudy, with a temperature of 61 at Lakin, and 66 at Quincy. And once again at 7 a.m. in Peoria, under partly sunny skies, the temperature was 63. Looking elsewhere around the Midwest at 7 a.m., Chicago had light rain, and 67. Indianapolis had light rain, and 65. St. Louis had light rain, and 72. Kansas City was mostly cloudy, and 69. Des Moines was mostly sunny, and 63. Milwaukee was cloudy, and 62. And now a discussion of hazardous weather conditions for the following counties in Illinois: Fulton, Knox, Marshall, Mason, McLean, Peoria, Stark, Tazewell, and Woodford. This hazardous weather outlook is for Central Illinois, East Central Illinois, Southeast Illinois, and West Central Illinois. For today and tonight, scattered thunderstorms are expected today and tonight, 30 to 60% chance. A few storms could be strong to severe with gusty winds and small hail this afternoon and evening. For Sunday through Friday, severe weather is possible across portions of Central and Southeast Illinois Monday and Tuesday. Damaging wind gusts and hail are the main risks. Spotter information statement: spotter activation is not anticipated through tonight. The time is currently 7:51 a.m. Central Daylight Time. 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Now for the official National Weather Service forecast for Peoria and surrounding areas of Central Illinois. Rest of today, partly sunny with a chance of showers and thunderstorms. Highs in the lower 80s. South winds 5 to 10 miles an hour with gusts up to 20 miles an hour. Chance of rain

50%. Tonight, mostly cloudy with a chance of showers. A chance of thunderstorms until midnight, then a slight chance of thunderstorms after midnight. Lows in the lower 60s. Southeast winds 5 to 10 miles an hour with gusts up to 20 miles an hour. Chance of rain 50%. Sunday, partly sunny. Highs in the upper 80s. South winds 15 to 20 miles an hour. Gusts up to 35 miles an hour in the afternoon. Sunday night, mostly clear. Lows in the upper 60s. South winds 15 to 20 miles an hour with gusts up to 30 miles an hour. Monday, a chance of thunderstorms. Showers. Highs in the mid-80s. South winds 15 to 20 miles an hour with gusts up to 30 miles an hour. Chance of rain 90%. Monday night and Tuesday, showers likely with a chance of thunderstorms. Breezy. Lows in the upper 60s. Highs in the lower 80s. Chance of rain 70%. Tuesday night, a chance of thunderstorms until midnight. Mostly cloudy with a chance of showers. Cooler with lows in the lower 50s. Chance of rain 50%. Wednesday, partly sunny. Cooler with highs in the upper 60s. Wednesday night through Thursday night, partly cloudy. Lows in the upper 40s. Highs around 70. Friday, mostly sunny. Highs in the mid-70s. Again, the forecast for Peoria and surrounding areas of central Illinois for the rest of today, partly sunny with a chance of showers and thunderstorms. Highs in the lower 80s. South winds 5 to 10 miles an hour with gusts up to 20 miles an hour. Chance of rain 50%. At 7 a.m. in Peoria, skies were partly sunny. The temperature was 63 degrees, the dew point was 57, and the relative humidity was 81%. The wind was south at 6 miles an hour. The pressure was 29.83 inches and falling. Around central and western Illinois, it was mostly sunny, with a temperature of 63 at Moline, 67 at Springfield, and 67 at Lincoln. It was partly sunny, with a temperature of 62 at Bloomington, 61 at Galesburg, 66 at Macomb, and 62 at Pontiac. It was cloudy, with a temperature of 61 at Lakin, and 66 at Quincy. And once again at 7 a.m. in Peoria, under partly sunny skies, the temperature was 63. Looking elsewhere around the Midwest at 7 a.m., Chicago had light rain, and 67. Indianapolis had light rain, and 65. St. Louis had light rain, and 72. Kansas City was mostly cloudy, and 69. Des Moines was mostly sunny, and 63. Milwaukee was cloudy, and 62. Here is a look at this morning's river stages and 24-hour changes. On the Illinois River, Morris is 5.5 feet, up 0.4 feet. La Salle is 11.9 feet, down 0.3 feet. Henry is 15.0 feet, down 0.3 feet. Peoria is 11.1 feet, down 0.4 feet. Havana is 11.5 feet, down 0.6 feet. Beardstown is 12.3 feet, down 0.6 feet. Maradosa is 11.1 feet, down 0.4 feet. On the Lamoine River, Colmar is 5.4 feet, up 0.1 feet. On the Mackinac River, Conderville is 2.1 feet, up 0.1 feet. On the Spoon River, London Mills is 3.5 feet, no change from yesterday. And now a discussion of hazardous weather conditions for the following counties in Illinois: Fulton, Knox, Marshall, Mason, McLean, Peoria, Stark, Tazewell, and Woodford. This hazardous weather outlook is for central Illinois, east central Illinois, southeast Illinois, and west central Illinois. For today and tonight, scattered thunderstorms are expected today and tonight, 30 to 60% chance. A few storms could be strong to severe with gusty winds and small hail this afternoon and evening. For Sunday through Friday, severe weather is possible across portions of central and southeast Illinois Monday and Tuesday. Damaging wind gusts and hail are the main risks. Spotter information statement: spotter activation is not anticipated through tonight. The time is currently 7:56 a.m. Central Daylight Time. 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

Now for the official National Weather Service forecast for Peoria and surrounding areas of central Illinois. Rest of today, partly sunny with a chance of showers and thunderstorms. Highs in the lower 80s. South winds 5 to 10 miles an hour with gusts up to 20 miles an hour. Chance of rain 50%. Tonight, mostly cloudy with a chance of showers. A chance of thunderstorms until midnight, then a slight chance of thunderstorms after midnight. Lows in the lower 60s. Southeast winds 5 to 10 miles an hour with gusts up to 20 miles an hour. Chance of rain 50%. Sunday, partly sunny. Highs in the upper 80s. South winds 15 to 20 miles an hour. Gusts up to 35 miles an hour in the afternoon. Sunday night, mostly clear. Lows in the upper 60s. South winds 15 to 20 miles an hour with gusts up to 30 miles an hour. Monday, a chance of thunderstorms. Showers. Highs in the mid-80s. South winds 15 to 20 miles an hour with gusts up to 30 miles an hour. Chance of rain 90%. Monday night and Tuesday, showers likely with a chance of thunderstorms. Breezy. Lows in the upper 60s. Highs in the lower 80s. Chance of rain 70%. Tuesday night, a chance of thunderstorms until midnight. Mostly cloudy with a chance of showers. Cooler with lows in the lower 50s. Chance of rain 50%. Wednesday, partly sunny. Cooler with highs in the upper 60s. Wednesday night through Thursday night, partly cloudy. Lows in the upper 40s. Highs around 70. Friday, mostly sunny. Highs in the mid-70s. Again, the forecast for Peoria and surrounding areas of central Illinois for the rest of today, partly sunny with a chance of showers and thunderstorms. Highs in the lower 80s. South winds 5 to 10 miles an hour with gusts up to 20 miles an hour. Chance of rain 50%. At 7 a.m. in Peoria, skies were partly sunny. The temperature was 63 degrees, the dew point was 57, and the relative humidity was 81%. The wind was south at 6 miles an hour. The pressure was 29.83 inches and falling. Around central and western Illinois, it was mostly sunny, with a temperature of 63 at Moline, 67 at Springfield, and 67 at Lincoln. It was partly sunny, with a temperature of 62 at Bloomington, 61 at Galesburg, 66 at Macomb, and 62 at Pontiac. It was cloudy, with a temperature of 61 at Lakin, and 66 at Quincy. And once again at 7 a.m. in Peoria, under partly sunny skies, the temperature was 63. The Peoria, Illinois climate summary for yesterday, May 15, 2026. Yesterday's high temperature of 78 degrees occurred at 4:58 p.m. The normal high is 74. Yesterday's low temperature of 53 degrees occurred at 6:10 a.m. The normal low is 53. 0.20 inches of precipitation fell yesterday, which brings the monthly total to 0.46 inches. This is 1.83 inches below the normal amount of 2.29 inches for May. The total precipitation for the year now stands at 13.21 inches, which is 0.19 inches above normal. There were no heating degree days yesterday, which is 4 below normal. This leaves the monthly total at 132, which is 44 above normal. The yearly total since July 1st is 5,096, which is 458 below normal. There was one cooling degree day yesterday, which is 2 below normal. This brings the monthly total to 1, which is minus 24 below normal. The yearly total since January 1st is 49, which is 10 above normal. Yesterday the maximum wind observed was 21 miles an hour from the south. The highest wind gust observed was 28 miles per hour from the south, which occurred at 9:41 a.m. Yesterday the average wind speed was 12 miles per hour. The normal high temperature for today is 74 degrees, and the normal low is 53. The record high for today is 93, which occurred in 1894, and the record low is 33, which occurred in 1997. Sunrise today is at 5:41 a.m. and sunset is at 8:10 p.m. And now a discussion of hazardous weather conditions for the following counties in Illinois: Fulton, Knox, Marshall, Mason, McLean, Peoria.

Stark, Tazewell, and Woodford. This hazardous weather outlook is for Central Illinois, East Central Illinois, Southeast Illinois, and West Central Illinois. For today and tonight, scattered thunderstorms are expected today and tonight, 30 to 60% chance. A few storms could be strong to severe with gusty winds and small hail this afternoon and evening. For Sunday through Friday, severe weather is possible across portions of Central and Southeast Illinois Monday and Tuesday. Damaging wind gusts and hail are the main risks. Spotter information statement. Spotter activation is not anticipated through tonight. The time is currently 8:02 a.m. Central Daylight Time. 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Now for the official National Weather Service forecast for Peoria and surrounding areas of Central Illinois. Rest of today, partly sunny with a chance of showers and thunderstorms. Highs in the lower 80s. South winds 5 to 10 miles an hour with gusts up to 20 miles an hour. Chance of rain 50%. Tonight, mostly cloudy with a chance of showers. A chance of thunderstorms until midnight, then a slight chance of thunderstorms after midnight. Lows in the lower 60s. Southeast winds 5 to 10 miles an hour with gusts up to 20 miles an hour. Chance of rain 50%. Sunday, partly sunny. Highs in the upper 80s. South winds 15 to 20 miles an hour. Gusts up to 35 miles an hour in the afternoon. Sunday night, mostly clear. Lows in the upper 60s. South winds 15 to 20 miles an hour with gusts up to 30 miles an hour. Monday, a chance of thunderstorms. Showers. Highs in the mid-80s. South winds 15 to 20 miles an hour with gusts up to 30 miles an hour. Chance of rain 90%. Monday night and Tuesday, showers likely with a chance of thunderstorms. Breezy. Lows in the upper 60s. Highs in the lower 80s. Chance of rain 70%. Tuesday night, a chance of thunderstorms until midnight. Mostly cloudy with a chance of showers. Cooler with lows in the lower 50s. Chance of rain 50%. Wednesday, partly sunny. Cooler with highs in the upper 60s. Wednesday night through Thursday night, partly cloudy. Lows in the upper 40s. Highs around 70. Friday, mostly sunny. Highs in the mid-70s. Again, the forecast for Peoria and surrounding areas of Central Illinois for the rest of today, partly sunny with a chance of showers and thunderstorms. Highs in the lower 80s. South winds 5 to 10 miles an hour with gusts up to 20 miles an hour. Chance of rain 50%. Here is a look at this morning's river stages and 24-hour changes. On the Illinois River, Morris is 5.5 feet, up 0.4 feet. La Salle is 11.9 feet, down 0.3 feet. Henry is 15.0 feet, down 0.3 feet. Peoria is 11.1 feet, down 0.4 feet. Havana is 11.5 feet, down 0.6 feet. Beardstown is 12.3 feet, down 0.6 feet. Maradosa is 11.1 feet, down 0.4 feet. On the Lamoille River, Colmar is 5.4 feet, up 0.1 feet. On the Mackinac River, Condorville is 2.1 feet, up 0.1 feet. On the Spoon River, London Mills is 3.5 feet, no change from yesterday. At 8 a.m. in Peoria, skies were partly sunny. The temperature was 67 degrees, the dew point was 58, and the relative humidity was 72%. The wind was south at 8 miles an hour. The pressure was 29.84 inches and rising. Around central and western Illinois, it was mostly sunny, with a temperature of 65 at Moline, 70 at Springfield, and 70 at Lincoln. It was partly sunny, with a temperature of 66 at Bloomington, 64 at Galesburg, 70 at Macomb, 70 at Quincy, and 64 at Pontiac. At Lincoln, it was cloudy, with a temperature of 62. And once again at 8 a.m. in Peoria, under partly sunny skies, the temperature was 67. And now a discussion of hazardous weather conditions for the following counties in Illinois: Fulton, Knox, Marshall, Mason, McLean, Peoria, Stark, Tazewell, and Woodford. This hazardous weather outlook is for Central

Illinois, East Central Illinois, Southeast Illinois, and West Central Illinois. For today and tonight, scattered thunderstorms are expected today and tonight, 30 to 60% chance. A few storms could be strong to severe with gusty winds and small hail this afternoon and evening. For Sunday through Friday, severe weather is possible across portions of central and southeast Illinois Monday and Tuesday. Damaging wind gusts and hail are the main risks. Spotter information statement. Spotter activation is not anticipated through tonight. The time is currently 8:07 a.m. Central Daylight Time. 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Now for the official National Weather Service forecast for Peoria and surrounding areas of central Illinois. Rest of today, partly sunny with a chance of showers and thunderstorms. Highs in the lower 80s. South winds 5 to 10 miles an hour with gusts up to 20 miles an hour. Chance of rain 50%. Tonight, mostly cloudy with a chance of showers. A chance of thunderstorms until midnight, then a slight chance of thunderstorms after midnight. Lows in the lower 60s. Southeast winds 5 to 10 miles an hour with gusts up to 20 miles an hour. Chance of rain 50%. Sunday, partly sunny. Highs in the upper 80s. South winds 15 to 20 miles an hour. Gusts up to 35 miles an hour in the afternoon. Sunday night, mostly clear. Lows in the upper 60s. South winds 15 to 20 miles an hour with gusts up to 30 miles an hour. Monday, a chance of thunderstorms. Showers. Highs in the mid-80s. South winds 15 to 20 miles an hour with gusts up to 30 miles an hour. Chance of rain 90%. Monday night and Tuesday, showers likely with a chance of thunderstorms. Breezy. Lows in the upper 60s. Highs in the lower 80s. Chance of rain 70%. Tuesday night, a chance of thunderstorms until midnight. Mostly cloudy with a chance of showers. Cooler with lows in the lower 50s. Chance of rain 50%. Wednesday, partly sunny. Cooler with highs in the upper 60s. Wednesday night through Thursday night, partly cloudy. Lows in the upper 40s. Highs around 70. Friday, mostly sunny. Highs in the mid-70s. Again, the forecast for Peoria and surrounding areas of central Illinois for the rest of today, partly sunny with a chance of showers and thunderstorms. Highs in the lower 80s. South winds 5 to 10 miles an hour with gusts up to 20 miles an hour. Chance of rain 50%. At 8 a.m. in Peoria, skies were partly sunny. The temperature was 67 degrees, the dew point was 58, and the relative humidity was 72%. The wind was south at 8 miles an hour. The pressure was 29.84 inches and rising. Around central and western Illinois, it was mostly sunny, with a temperature of 65 at Moline, 70 at Springfield, and 70 at Lincoln. It was partly sunny, with a temperature of 66 at Bloomington, 64 at Galesburg, 70 at Macomb, 70 at Quincy, and 64 at Pontiac. At Lakin, it was cloudy, with a temperature of 62. And once again at 8 a.m. in Peoria, under partly sunny skies, the temperature was 67. Looking elsewhere around the Midwest at 8 a.m., Chicago was cloudy, and 63. Indianapolis was cloudy, and 65. St. Louis reported a thunderstorm, and 71. Kansas City was partly sunny, and 72. Des Moines was mostly sunny, and 64. Milwaukee was cloudy, and 63. And now a discussion of hazardous weather conditions for the following counties in Illinois: Fulton, Knox, Marshall, Mason, McLean, Peoria, Stark, Tazewell, and Woodford. This hazardous weather outlook is for central Illinois, east central Illinois, southeast Illinois, and west central Illinois. For today and tonight, scattered thunderstorms are expected today and tonight, 30 to 60% chance. A few storms could be strong to severe with gusty winds and small hail this afternoon and evening. For Sunday through Friday, severe weather is possible across portions of central and southeast Illinois Monday and Tuesday. Damaging wind gusts and hail are the main risks. Spotter information statement. Spotter activation is not anticipated through tonight.

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Now for the official National Weather Service forecast for Peoria and surrounding areas of central Illinois. Rest of today, partly sunny with a chance of showers and thunderstorms. Highs in the lower 80s. South winds 5 to 10 miles an hour with gusts up to 20 miles an hour. Chance of rain 50%. Tonight, mostly cloudy with a chance of showers. A chance of thunderstorms until midnight, then a slight chance of thunderstorms after midnight. Lows in the lower 60s. Southeast winds 5 to 10 miles an hour with gusts up to 20 miles an hour. Chance of rain 50%. Sunday, partly sunny. Highs in the upper 80s. South winds 15 to 20 miles an hour. Gusts up to 35 miles an hour in the afternoon. Sunday night, mostly clear. Lows in the upper 60s. South winds 15 to 20 miles an hour with gusts up to 30 miles an hour. Monday, a chance of thunderstorms. Showers. Highs in the mid-80s. South winds 15 to 20 miles an hour with gusts up to 30 miles an hour. Chance of rain 90%. Monday night and Tuesday, showers likely with a chance of thunderstorms. Breezy. Lows in the upper 60s. Highs in the lower 80s. Chance of rain 70%. Tuesday night, a chance of thunderstorms until midnight. Mostly cloudy with a chance of showers. Cooler with lows in the lower 50s. Chance of rain 50%. Wednesday, partly sunny. Cooler with highs in the upper 60s. Wednesday night through Thursday night, partly cloudy. Lows in the upper 40s. Highs around 70. Friday, mostly sunny. Highs in the mid-70s. Again, the forecast for Peoria and surrounding areas of central Illinois for the rest of today, partly sunny with a chance of showers and thunderstorms. Highs in the lower 80s. South winds 5 to 10 miles an hour with gusts up to 20 miles an hour. Chance of rain 50%. 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The Peoria, Illinois climate summary for yesterday, May 15, 2026. Yesterday's high temperature of 78 degrees occurred at 4:58 p.m. The normal high is 74. Yesterday's low temperature of 53 degrees occurred at 6:10 a.m. The normal low is 53. 0.20 inches of precipitation fell yesterday, which brings the monthly total to 0.46 inches. This is 1.83 inches below the normal amount of 2.29 inches for May. The total precipitation for the year now stands at 13.21 inches, which is 0.19 inches above normal. There were no heating degree days yesterday, which is 4 below normal. This leaves the monthly total at 132, which is 44 above normal. The yearly total since July 1st is 5,096, which is 458 below normal. There was one cooling degree day yesterday, which is 2 below normal. This brings the monthly total to 1, which is minus 24 below normal. The yearly total since January 1st is 49, which is 10 above normal. Yesterday the maximum wind observed was 21 miles an hour from the south. The highest wind gust observed was 28 miles per hour from the south, which occurred at 9:41 a.m. Yesterday the average wind speed was 12 miles per hour. The normal high temperature for today is 74 degrees, and the normal low is 53. The record high for today is 93, which occurred in 1894, and the record low is 33, which occurred in 1997. Sunrise today is at 5:41 a.m. and sunset is at 8:10 p.m. Here is a look at this morning's river stages and 24-hour changes. On the Illinois River, Morris is 5.5 feet, up 0.4 feet. La Salle is 11.

0.9 feet, down 0.3 feet. Henry is 15.0 feet, down 0.3 feet. Peoria is 11.1 feet, down 0.4 feet. Havana is 11.5 feet, down 0.6 feet. Beardstown is 12.3 feet, down 0.6 feet. Maradosa is 11.1 feet, down 0.4 feet. On the Lamoine River, Colmar is 5.4 feet, up 0.1 feet. On the Mackinac River, Conderville is 2.1 feet, up 0.1 feet. On the Spoon River, London Mills is 3.5 feet, no change from yesterday. And now a discussion of hazardous weather conditions for the following counties in Illinois: Fulton, Knox, Marshall, Mason, McLean, Peoria, Stark, Tazewell, and Woodford. This hazardous weather outlook is for Central Illinois, East Central Illinois, Southeast Illinois, and West Central Illinois. For today and tonight, scattered thunderstorms are expected today and tonight, 30 to 60% chance. A few storms could be strong to severe with gusty winds and small hail this afternoon and evening. For Sunday through Friday, severe weather is possible across portions of Central and Southeast Illinois Monday and Tuesday. Damaging wind gusts and hail are the main risks. Spotter information statement: spotter activation is not anticipated through tonight. The time is currently 8:18 a.m. Central Daylight Time. 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Now for the official National Weather Service forecast for Peoria and surrounding areas of Central Illinois. Rest of today, partly sunny with a chance of showers and thunderstorms. Highs in the lower 80s. South winds 5 to 10 miles an hour with gusts up to 20 miles an hour. Chance of rain 50%. Tonight, mostly cloudy with a chance of showers. A chance of thunderstorms until midnight, then a slight chance of thunderstorms after midnight. Lows in the lower 60s. Southeast winds 5 to 10 miles an hour with gusts up to 20 miles an hour. Chance of rain 50%. Sunday, partly sunny. Highs in the upper 80s. South winds 15 to 20 miles an hour. Gusts up to 35 miles an hour in the afternoon. Sunday night, mostly clear. Lows in the upper 60s. South winds 15 to 20 miles an hour with gusts up to 30 miles an hour. Monday, a chance of thunderstorms. Showers. Highs in the mid-80s. South winds 15 to 20 miles an hour with gusts up to 30 miles an hour. Chance of rain 90%. Monday night and Tuesday, showers likely with a chance of thunderstorms. Breezy. Lows in the upper 60s. Highs in the lower 80s. Chance of rain 70%. Tuesday night, a chance of thunderstorms until midnight. Mostly cloudy with a chance of showers. Cooler with lows in the lower 50s. Chance of rain 50%. Wednesday, partly sunny. Cooler with highs in the upper 60s. Wednesday night through Thursday night, partly cloudy. Lows in the upper 40s. Highs around 70. Friday, mostly sunny. Highs in the mid-70s. Again, the forecast for Peoria and surrounding areas of Central Illinois for the rest of today: partly sunny with a chance of showers and thunderstorms. Highs in the lower 80s. South winds 5 to 10 miles an hour with gusts up to 20 miles an hour. Chance of rain 50%. At 8 a.m. in Peoria, skies were mostly sunny. The temperature was 67 degrees, the dew point was 58, and the relative humidity was 72%. The wind was south at 8 miles an hour. The pressure was 29.84 inches and rising. Around central and western Illinois, skies ranged from mostly sunny to partly sunny. It was 66 at Bloomington, 65 at Moline, 64 at Galesburg, 62 at Lakin, and 70 at Macomb. Quincy reported 70, Springfield reported 70, Lincoln reported 70, and Pontiac reported 64. And once again at 8 a.m. in Peoria, under mostly sunny skies, the temperature was 67. At 8 a.m. in Peoria, skies were mostly sunny. The temperature was 67 degrees, the dew point was 58, and the relative humidity was 72%. The wind was south at 8 miles an hour. The pressure was 29.84 inches and rising. Around central

and western Illinois, skies ranged from mostly sunny to partly sunny. It was 66 at Bloomington, 65 at Moline, 64 at Galesburg, 62 at Lakin, and 70 at Macomb. Quincy reported 70, Springfield reported 70, Lincoln reported 70, and Pontiac reported 64. And once again at 8 a.m. in Peoria, under mostly sunny skies, the temperature was 67. Looking elsewhere around the Midwest at 8 a.m., Chicago was cloudy, and 64. Indianapolis was cloudy, and 65. St. Louis reported a thunderstorm, and 71. Kansas City was partly sunny, and 72. Des Moines was mostly sunny, and 64. Milwaukee was cloudy, and 63. And now a discussion of hazardous weather conditions for the following counties in Illinois: Fulton, Knox, Marshall, Mason, McLean, Peoria, Stark, Tazewell, and Woodford. This hazardous weather outlook is for Central Illinois, East Central Illinois, Southeast Illinois, and West Central Illinois. For today and tonight, scattered thunderstorms are expected today and tonight, 30 to 60% chance. A few storms could be strong to severe with gusty winds and small hail this afternoon and evening. For Sunday through Friday, severe weather is possible across portions of central and southeast Illinois Monday and Tuesday. Damaging wind gusts and hail are the main risks. Spotter information statement: spotter activation is not anticipated through tonight. The time is currently 8:23 a.m. Central Daylight Time. 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Now for the official National Weather Service forecast for Peoria and surrounding areas of Central Illinois. Rest of today, partly sunny with a chance of showers and thunderstorms. Highs in the lower 80s. South winds 5 to 10 miles an hour with gusts up to 20 miles an hour. Chance of rain 50%. Tonight, mostly cloudy with a chance of showers. A chance of thunderstorms until midnight, then a slight chance of thunderstorms after midnight. Lows in the lower 60s. Southeast winds 5 to 10 miles an hour with gusts up to 20 miles an hour. Chance of rain 50%. Sunday, partly sunny. Highs in the upper 80s. South winds 15 to 20 miles an hour. Gusts up to 35 miles an hour in the afternoon. Sunday night, mostly clear. Lows in the upper 60s. South winds 15 to 20 miles an hour with gusts up to 30 miles an hour. Monday, a chance of thunderstorms. Showers. Highs in the mid-80s. South winds 15 to 20 miles an hour with gusts up to 30 miles an hour. Chance of rain 90%. Monday night and Tuesday, showers likely with a chance of thunderstorms. Breezy. Lows in the upper 60s. Highs in the lower 80s. Chance of rain 70%. Tuesday night, a chance of thunderstorms until midnight. Mostly cloudy with a chance of showers. Cooler with lows in the lower 50s. Chance of rain 50%. Wednesday, partly sunny. Cooler with highs in the upper 60s. Wednesday night through Thursday night, partly cloudy. Lows in the upper 40s. Highs around 70. Friday, mostly sunny. Highs in the mid-70s. Again, the forecast for Peoria and surrounding areas of Central Illinois for the rest of today: partly sunny with a chance of showers and thunderstorms. Highs in the lower 80s. South winds 5 to 10 miles an hour with gusts up to 20 miles an hour. Chance of rain 50%. Here is a look at this morning's river stages and 24-hour changes. On the Illinois River, Morris is 5.5 feet, up 0.4 feet. La Salle is 11.9 feet, down 0.3 feet. Henry is 15.0 feet, down 0.3 feet. Peoria is 11.1 feet, down 0.4 feet. Havana is 11.5 feet, down 0.6 feet. Beardstown is 12.3 feet, down 0.6 feet. Maradosa is 11.1 feet, down 0.4 feet. On the Lamoine River, Colmar is 5.4 feet, up 0.1 feet. On the Mackinac River, Conderville is 2.1 feet, up 0.1 feet. On the Spoon River, London Mills is 3.5 feet, no change from yesterday.
At 8 a.m. in Peoria, skies were mostly sunny. The temperature was 67 degrees, the dew point was 58, and the relative humidity was 72%. The wind was south at 8 miles an hour. The pressure was 29.84 inches and rising. Around central and western Illinois, skies ranged from mostly sunny to partly sunny. It was 66 at Bloomington, 65 at Moline, 64 at Galesburg, 62 at Lakin, and 70 at Macomb. Quincy reported 70, Springfield reported 70, Lincoln reported 70, and Pontiac reported 64. And once again at 8 a.m. in Peoria, under mostly sunny skies, the temperature was 67. Looking elsewhere around the Midwest at 8 a.m., Chicago was cloudy, and 64. Indianapolis was cloudy, and 65. St. Louis reported a thunderstorm, and 71. Kansas City was partly sunny, and 72. Des Moines was mostly sunny, and 64. Milwaukee was cloudy, and 63. And now a discussion of hazardous weather conditions for the following counties in Illinois: Fulton, Knox, Marshall, Mason, McLean, Peoria, Stark, Tazewell, and Woodford. This hazardous weather outlook is for central Illinois, east central Illinois, southeast Illinois, and west central Illinois. For today and tonight, scattered thunderstorms are expected today and tonight, 30 to 60% chance. A few storms could be strong to severe with gusty winds and small hail this afternoon and evening. For Sunday through Friday, severe weather is possible across portions of central and southeast Illinois Monday and Tuesday. Damaging wind gusts and hail are the main risks. Spotter information statement: spotter activation is not anticipated through tonight. The time is currently 8:29 a.m. Central Daylight Time. 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Now for the official National Weather Service forecast for Peoria and surrounding areas of central Illinois. Rest of today, partly sunny with a chance of showers and thunderstorms. Highs in the lower 80s. South winds 5 to 10 miles an hour with gusts up to 20 miles an hour. Chance of rain 50%. Tonight, mostly cloudy with a chance of showers. A chance of thunderstorms until midnight, then a slight chance of thunderstorms after midnight. Lows in the lower 60s. Southeast winds 5 to 10 miles an hour with gusts up to 20 miles an hour. Chance of rain 50%. Sunday, partly sunny. Highs in the upper 80s. South winds 15 to 20 miles an hour. Gusts up to 35 miles an hour in the afternoon. Sunday night, mostly clear. Lows in the upper 60s. South winds 15 to 20 miles an hour with gusts up to 30 miles an hour. Monday, a chance of thunderstorms. Showers. Highs in the mid-80s. South winds 15 to 20 miles an hour with gusts up to 30 miles an hour. Chance of rain 90%. Monday night and Tuesday, showers likely with a chance of thunderstorms. Breezy. Lows in the upper 60s. Highs in the lower 80s. Chance of rain 70%. Tuesday night, a chance of thunderstorms until midnight. Mostly cloudy with a chance of showers. Cooler with lows in the lower 50s. Chance of rain 50%. Wednesday, partly sunny. Cooler with highs in the upper 60s. Wednesday night through Thursday night, partly cloudy. Lows in the upper 40s. Highs around 70. Friday, mostly sunny. Highs in the mid-70s. Again, the forecast for Peoria and surrounding areas of central Illinois for the rest of today, partly sunny with a chance of showers and thunderstorms. Highs in the lower 80s. South winds 5 to 10 miles an hour with gusts up to 20 miles an hour. Chance of rain 50%. The Peoria, Illinois climate summary for yesterday, May 15, 2026. Yesterday's high temperature of 78 degrees occurred at 4:58 p.m. The normal high is 74. Yesterday's low temperature of 53 degrees occurred at 6:10 a.m. The normal low is 53. 0.20 inches of precipitation fell yesterday, which brings the monthly total to 0.46 inches. This is 1.83 inches below the normal amount of 2.29 inches for May.
The total precipitation for the year now stands at 13.21 inches.

0.19 inches above normal. There were no heating degree days yesterday, which is 4 below normal. This leaves the monthly total at 132, which is 44 above normal. The yearly total since July 1st is 5,096, which is 458 below normal. There was one cooling degree day yesterday, which is 2 below normal. This brings the monthly total to 1, which is minus 24 below normal. The yearly total since January 1st is 49, which is 10 above normal. Yesterday the maximum wind observed was 21 miles an hour from the south. The highest wind gust observed was 28 miles per hour from the south, which occurred at 9:41 a.m. Yesterday the average wind speed was 12 miles per hour. The normal high temperature for today is 74 degrees, and the normal low is 53. The record high for today is 93, which occurred in 1894, and the record low is 33, which occurred in 1997. Sunrise today is at 3. The record high for today is 93, which occurred in 1894, and the record low is 33, which occurred in 1997. Sunrise today is at 5:41 a.m. and sunset is at 8:10 p.m. At 8 a.m. in Peoria, skies were mostly sunny. The temperature was 67 degrees, the dew point was 58, and the relative humidity was 72%. The wind was south at 8 miles an hour. The pressure was 29.84 inches and rising. Around central and western Illinois, skies ranged from mostly sunny to partly sunny. It was 66 at Bloomington, 65 at Moline, 64 at Galesburg, 62 at Lakin, and 70 at Macomb. Quincy reported 70, Springfield reported 70, Lincoln reported 70, and Pontiac reported 64. And once again at 8 a.m. in Peoria, under mostly sunny skies, the temperature was 67. Looking elsewhere around the Midwest at 8 a.m., Chicago was cloudy, and 64. Indianapolis was cloudy, and 65. St. Louis reported a thunderstorm, and 71. Kansas City was partly sunny, and 72. Des Moines was mostly sunny, and 64. Milwaukee was cloudy, and 63. And now a discussion of hazardous weather conditions for the following counties in Illinois: Fulton, Knox, Marshall, Mason, McLean, Peoria, Stark, Tazewell, and Woodford. This hazardous weather outlook is for central Illinois, east central Illinois, southeast Illinois, and west central Illinois. For today and tonight, scattered thunderstorms are expected today and tonight, 30 to 60% chance. A few storms could be strong to severe with gusty winds and small hail this afternoon and evening. For Sunday through Friday, severe weather is possible across portions of central and southeast Illinois Monday and Tuesday. Damaging wind gusts and hail are the main risks. Spotter information statement: spotter activation is not anticipated through tonight. Here is a look at this morning's river stages and 24-hour changes. On the Illinois River, Morris is 5.5 feet, up 0.4 feet. La Salle is 11.9 feet, down 0.3 feet. Henry is 15.0 feet, down 0.3 feet. Peoria is 11.1 feet, down 0.4 feet. Havana is 11.5 feet, down 0.6 feet. Beardstown is 12.3 feet, down 0.6 feet. Maradosa is 11.1 feet, down 0.4 feet. On the Lamoine River, Colmar is 5.4 feet, up 0.1 feet. On the Mackinac River, Conderville is 2.1 feet, up 0.1 feet. On the Spoon River, London Mills is 3.5 feet, no change from yesterday. The time is currently 8:36 a.m. Central Daylight Time. 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Now for the official National Weather Service forecast for Peoria and surrounding areas of central Illinois. Rest of today, partly sunny with a chance of showers and thunderstorms. Highs in the lower 80s. South winds 5 to 10 miles an hour with gusts up to 20 miles an hour. Chance of rain 50%. Tonight, mostly cloudy with a chance of showers. A chance of thunderstorms until midnight, then a slight chance of thunderstorms after midnight. Lows in the lower 60s. Southeast winds 5 to 10 miles an hour with gusts up to 20 miles an hour. Chance of rain 50%.

was in the lower 50s. Chance of rain 50%. Wednesday, partly sunny. Cooler with highs in the upper 60s. Wednesday night through Thursday night, partly cloudy. Lows in the upper 40s. Highs around 70. Friday, mostly sunny. Highs in the mid 70s. Again, the forecast for Peoria and surrounding areas of central Illinois for the rest of today, partly sunny with a chance of showers and thunderstorms. Highs in the lower 80s. South winds 5 to 10 miles an hour with gusts up to 20 miles an hour. Chance of rain 50%. At 8 a.m. in Peoria, skies were mostly sunny. The temperature was 67 degrees, the dew point was 58, and the relative humidity was 72%. The wind was south at 8 miles an hour. The pressure was 29.84 inches and rising. Around central and western Illinois, skies ranged from mostly sunny to partly sunny. It was 66 at Bloomington, 65 at Moline, 64 at Galesburg, 62 at Lakin, and 70 at Macomb. Quincy reported 70, Springfield reported 70, Lincoln reported 70, and Pontiac reported 64. And once again at 8 a.m. in Peoria, under mostly sunny skies, the temperature was 67. Looking elsewhere around the Midwest at 8 a.m., Chicago was cloudy, and 64. Indianapolis was cloudy, and 65. St. Louis reported a thunderstorm, and 71. Kansas City was partly sunny, and 72. Des Moines was mostly sunny, and 64. Milwaukee was cloudy, and 63. And now a discussion of hazardous weather conditions for the following counties in Illinois: Fulton, Knox, Marshall, Mason, McLean, Peoria, Stark, Tazewell, and Woodford. This hazardous weather outlook is for central Illinois, east central Illinois, southeast Illinois, and west central Illinois. For today and tonight, scattered thunderstorms are expected today and tonight, 30 to 60% chance. A few storms could be strong to severe with gusty winds and small hail this afternoon and evening. For Sunday through Friday, severe weather is possible across portions of central and southeast Illinois Monday and Tuesday. Damaging wind gusts and hail are the main risks. Spotter information statement: spotter activation is not anticipated through tonight. The time is currently 8:40 a.m. Central Daylight Time. 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Now for the official National Weather Service forecast for Peoria and surrounding areas of central Illinois. Rest of today, partly sunny. A slight chance of showers and thunderstorms late this morning, then a chance of showers and thunderstorms this afternoon. Highs in the lower 80s. South winds 5 to 10 miles an hour. Chance of rain 50%. Tonight, mostly cloudy with a chance of showers. A chance of thunderstorms until midnight, then a slight chance of thunderstorms after midnight. Lows in the lower 60s. Southeast winds 5 to 10 miles an hour. Chance of rain 50%. Sunday, partly sunny. Highs in the upper 80s. South winds 15 to 20 miles an hour. Gusts up to 35 miles an hour in the afternoon. Sunday night, mostly clear. Lows in the upper 60s. South winds 15 to 20 miles an hour with gusts up to 30 miles an hour. Monday, a chance of thunderstorms. Showers. Highs in the mid 80s. South winds 15 to 20 miles an hour with gusts up to 30 miles an hour. Chance of rain 90%. Monday night and Tuesday, showers likely with a chance of thunderstorms. Breezy. Lows in the upper 60s. Highs in the lower 80s. Chance of rain 70%. Tuesday night, a chance of thunderstorms until midnight. Mostly cloudy with a chance of showers. Cooler with lows in the lower 50s. Chance of rain 50%. Wednesday, partly sunny. Cooler with highs in the upper 60s. Wednesday night through Thursday night, partly cloudy. Lows in the upper 40s. Highs around 70. Friday, mostly sunny. Highs in the mid-70s. Again, the forecast for Peoria and surrounding areas of central Illinois for the rest of today, partly sunny. A slight chance of showers and thunderstorms late this morning, then a chance of showers and thunderstorms this afternoon. Highs in the

or 80s. South winds 5 to 10 miles an hour. Chance of rain 50%. At 8 a.m. in Peoria, skies were mostly sunny. The temperature was 67 degrees, the dew point was 58, and the relative humidity was 72%. The wind was south at 8 miles an hour. The pressure was 29.84 inches and rising. Around central and western Illinois, skies ranged from mostly sunny to partly sunny. It was 66 at Bloomington, 65 at Moline, 64 at Galesburg, 62 at Lakin, and 70 at Macomb. Quincy reported 70, Springfield reported 70, Lincoln reported 70, and Pontiac reported 64. And once again at 8 a.m. in Peoria, under mostly sunny skies, the temperature was 67. Looking elsewhere around the Midwest at 8 a.m., Chicago was cloudy, and 64. Indianapolis was cloudy, and 65. St. Louis reported a thunderstorm, and 71. Kansas City was partly sunny, and 72. Des Moines was mostly sunny, and 64. Milwaukee was cloudy, and 63. And now a discussion of hazardous weather conditions for the following counties in Illinois: Fulton, Knox, Marshall, Mason, McLean, Peoria, Stark, Tazewell, and Woodford. This hazardous weather outlook is for central Illinois, east central Illinois, southeast Illinois, and west central Illinois. For today and tonight, scattered thunderstorms are expected today and tonight, 30 to 60% chance. A few storms could be strong to severe with gusty winds and small hail this afternoon and evening. For Sunday through Friday, severe weather is possible across portions of central and southeast Illinois Monday and Tuesday. Damaging wind gusts and hail are the main risks. Spotter information statement: spotter activation is not anticipated through tonight. The time is currently 8:44 a.m. Central Daylight Time. 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The Peoria, Illinois climate summary for yesterday, May 15, 2026. Yesterday's high temperature of 78 degrees occurred at 4:58 p.m. The normal high is 74. Yesterday's low temperature of 53 degrees occurred at 6:10 a.m. The normal low is 53. 0.20 inches of precipitation fell yesterday, which brings the monthly total to 0.46 inches. This is 1.83 inches below the normal amount of 2.29 inches for May. The total precipitation for the year now stands at 13.21 inches, which is 0.19 inches above normal. There were no heating degree days yesterday, which is 4 below normal. This leaves the monthly total at 132, which is 44 above normal. The yearly total since July 1st is 5,096, which is 458 below normal. There was one cooling degree day yesterday, which is 2 below normal. This brings the monthly total to 1, which is minus 24 below normal. The yearly total since January 1st is 49, which is 10 above normal. Yesterday the maximum wind observed was 21 miles an hour from the south. The highest wind gust observed was 28 miles per hour from the south, which occurred at 9:41 a.m. Yesterday the average wind speed was 12 miles per hour. The normal high temperature for today is 74 degrees, and the normal low is 53. The record high for today is 93, which occurred in 1894, and the record low is 33, which occurred in 1997. Sunrise today is at 5:41 a.m. and sunset is at 8:10 p.m. Here is a look at this morning's river stages and 24-hour changes. On the Illinois River, Morris is 5.5 feet, up 0.4 feet. LaSalle is 11.9 feet, down 0.3 feet. Henry is 15.0 feet, down 0.3 feet. Peoria is 11.1 feet, down 0.4 feet. Havana is 11.5 feet, down 0.6 feet. Beardstown is 12.3 feet, down 0.6 feet. Maradosa is 11.1 feet, down 0.4 feet. On the Lamoille River, Colmar is 5.4 feet, up 0.1 feet. On the Mackinac River, Conderville is 2.1 feet, up 0.1 feet. On the Spoon River, London Mills is 3.5 feet, no change from yesterday. Now for the official National Weather Service forecast for Peoria and surrounding areas of central Illinois.
Rest of today, partly sunny. A slight chance of showers and thunderstorms late this morning, then a chance of showers and thunderstorms this afternoon. Highs in the lower 80s. South winds 5 to 10 miles an hour. Chance of rain 50%. Tonight, mostly cloudy with a chance of showers. A chance of thunderstorms until midnight, then a slight chance of thunderstorms after midnight. Lows in the lower 60s. Southeast winds 5 to 10 miles an hour. Chance of rain 50%. Sunday, partly sunny. Highs in the upper 80s. South winds 15 to 20 miles an hour. Gusts up to 35 miles an hour in the afternoon. Sunday night, mostly clear. Lows in the upper 60s. South winds 15 to 20 miles an hour with gusts up to 30 miles an hour. Monday, a chance of thunderstorms. Showers. Highs in the mid-80s. South winds 15 to 20 miles an hour with gusts up to 30 miles an hour. Chance of rain 90%. Monday night and Tuesday, showers likely with a chance of thunderstorms. Breezy. Lows in the upper 60s. Highs in the lower 80s. Chance of rain 70%. Tuesday night, a chance of thunderstorms until midnight. Mostly cloudy with a chance of showers. Cooler with lows in the lower 50s. Chance of rain 50%. Wednesday, partly sunny. Cooler with highs in the upper 60s. Wednesday night through Thursday night, partly cloudy. Lows in the upper 40s. Highs around 70. Friday, mostly sunny. Highs in the mid-70s. Again, the forecast for Peoria and surrounding areas of central Illinois for the rest of today, partly sunny. A slight chance of showers and thunderstorms late this morning, then a chance of showers and thunderstorms this afternoon. Highs in the lower 80s. South winds 5 to 10 miles an hour. Chance of rain 50%. At 8 a.m. in Peoria, skies were mostly sunny. The temperature was 67 degrees, the dew point was 58, and the relative humidity was 72%. The wind was south at 8 miles an hour. The pressure was 29.84 inches and rising. Around central and western Illinois, skies ranged from mostly sunny to partly sunny. It was 66 at Bloomington, 65 at Moline, 64 at Galesburg, 62 at Lakin, and 70 at Macomb. Quincy reported 70, Springfield reported 70, Lincoln reported 70, and Pontiac reported 64. And once again at 8 a.m. in Peoria, under mostly sunny skies, the temperature was 67. Looking elsewhere around the Midwest at 8 a.m., Chicago was cloudy, and 64. Indianapolis was cloudy, and 65. St. Louis reported a thunderstorm, and 71. Kansas City was partly sunny, and 72. Des Moines was mostly sunny, and 64. Milwaukee was cloudy, and 63. And now a discussion of hazardous weather conditions for the following counties in Illinois: Fulton, Knox, Marshall, Mason, McLean, Peoria, Stark, Tazewell, and Woodford. This hazardous weather outlook is for central Illinois, east central Illinois, southeast Illinois, and west central Illinois. For today and tonight, scattered thunderstorms are expected today and tonight, 30 to 60% chance. A few storms could be strong to severe with gusty winds and small hail this afternoon and evening. For Sunday through Friday, severe weather is possible across portions of central and southeast Illinois Monday and Tuesday. Damaging wind gusts and hail are the main risks. Spotter information statement: spotter activation is not anticipated through tonight. The time is currently 8:51 a.m. Central Daylight Time. 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Now for the official National Weather Service forecast for Peoria and surrounding areas of central Illinois. Rest of today, partly sunny. A slight chance of showers and thunderstorms late this morning, then a chance of showers and thunderstorms this afternoon. Highs in the lower 80s. South winds 5 to 10 miles an hour. Chance of rain 50%. Tonight, mostly cloudy with a chance of showers. A chance of thunderstorms until midnight, then a slight chance of thunderstorms after midnight. Lows in the lower 60s. Southeast winds 5 to 10 miles an hour. Chance of rain 50%.

50%. Sunday, partly sunny. Highs in the upper 80s. South winds 15 to 20 miles an hour. Gusts up to 35 miles an hour in the afternoon. Sunday night, mostly clear. Lows in the upper 60s. South winds 15 to 20 miles an hour with gusts up to 30 miles an hour. Monday, a chance of thunderstorms. Showers. Highs in the mid-80s. South winds 15 to 20 miles an hour with gusts up to 30 miles an hour. Chance of rain 90%. Monday night and Tuesday, showers likely with a chance of thunderstorms. Breezy. Lows in the upper 60s. Highs in the lower 80s. Chance of rain 70%. Tuesday night, a chance of thunderstorms until midnight. Mostly cloudy with a chance of showers. Cooler with lows in the lower 50s. Chance of rain 50%. Wednesday, partly sunny. Cooler with highs in the upper 60s. Wednesday night through Thursday night, partly cloudy. Lows in the upper 40s. Highs around 70. Friday, mostly sunny. Highs in the mid-70s. Again, the forecast for Peoria and surrounding areas of central Illinois for the rest of today, partly sunny. A slight chance of showers and thunderstorms late this morning, then a chance of showers and thunderstorms this afternoon. Highs in the lower 80s. South winds 5 to 10 miles an hour. Chance of rain 50%. At 8 a.m. in Peoria, skies were mostly sunny. The temperature was 67 degrees, the dew point was 58, and the relative humidity was 72%. The wind was south at 8 miles an hour. The pressure was 29.84 inches and rising. Around central and western Illinois, skies ranged from mostly sunny to partly sunny. It was 66 at Bloomington, 65 at Moline, 64 at Galesburg, 62 at Lakin, and 70 at Macomb. Quincy reported 70, Springfield reported 70, Lincoln reported 70, and Pontiac reported 64. And once again at 8 a.m. in Peoria, under mostly sunny skies, the temperature was 67. Here is a look at this morning's river stages and 24-hour changes. On the Illinois River, Morris is 5.5 feet, up 0.4 feet. La Salle is 11.9 feet, down 0.3 feet. Henry is 15.0 feet, down 0.3 feet. Peoria is 11.1 feet, down 0.4 feet. Havana is 11.5 feet, down 0.6 feet. Beardstown is 12.3 feet, down 0.6 feet. Maradosa is 11.1 feet, down 0.4 feet. On the Lamoine River, Colmar is 5.4 feet, up 0.1 feet. On the Mackinac River, Conderville is 2.1 feet, up 0.1 feet. On the Spoon River, London Mills is 3.5 feet, no change from yesterday. Looking elsewhere around the Midwest at 8 a.m., Chicago was cloudy, and 64. Indianapolis was cloudy, and 65. St. Louis reported a thunderstorm, and 71. Kansas City was partly sunny, and 72. Des Moines was mostly sunny, and 64. Milwaukee was cloudy, and 63. And now a discussion of hazardous weather conditions for the following counties in Illinois: Fulton, Knox, Marshall, Mason, McLean, Peoria, Stark, Tazewell, and Woodford. This hazardous weather outlook is for central Illinois, east central Illinois, southeast Illinois, and west central Illinois. For today and tonight, scattered thunderstorms are expected today and tonight, 30 to 60% chance. A few storms could be strong to severe with gusty winds and small hail this afternoon and evening. For Sunday through Friday, severe weather is possible across portions of central and southeast Illinois Monday and Tuesday. Damaging wind gusts and hail are the main risks. Spotter information statement: spotter activation is not anticipated through tonight. The time is currently 8:57 a.m. Central Daylight Time. 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Now for the official National Weather Service forecast for Peoria and surrounding areas of central Illinois. Rest of today, partly sunny. A slight chance of showers and thunderstorms late this morning, then a chance of showers and thunderstorms this afternoon. Highs in the lower 80s. South winds 5 to

10 miles an hour. Chance of rain 50%. Tonight, mostly cloudy with a chance of showers. A chance of thunderstorms until midnight, then a slight chance of thunderstorms after midnight. Lows in the lower 60s. Southeast winds 5 to 10 miles an hour. Chance of rain 50%. Sunday, partly sunny. Highs in the upper 80s. South winds 15 to 20 miles an hour. Gusts up to 35 miles an hour in the afternoon. Sunday night, mostly clear. Lows in the upper 60s. South winds 15 to 20 miles an hour with gusts up to 30 miles an hour. Monday, a chance of thunderstorms. Showers. Highs in the mid-80s. South winds 15 to 20 miles an hour with gusts up to 30 miles an hour. Chance of rain 90%. Monday night and Tuesday, showers likely with a chance of thunderstorms. Breezy. Lows in the upper 60s. Highs in the lower 80s. Chance of rain 70%. Tuesday night, a chance of thunderstorms until midnight. Mostly cloudy with a chance of showers. Cooler with lows in the lower 50s. Chance of rain 50%. Wednesday, partly sunny. Cooler with highs in the upper 60s. Wednesday night through Thursday night, partly cloudy. Lows in the upper 40s. Highs around 70. Friday, mostly sunny. Highs in the mid-70s. Again, the forecast for Peoria and surrounding areas of central Illinois for the rest of today, partly sunny. A slight chance of showers and thunderstorms late this morning, then a chance of showers and thunderstorms this afternoon. Highs in the lower 80s. South winds 5 to 10 miles an hour. Chance of rain 50%. At 8 a.m. in Peoria, skies were mostly sunny. The temperature was 67 degrees, the dew point was 58, and the relative humidity was 72%. The wind was south at 8 miles an hour. The pressure was 29.84 inches and rising. Around central and western Illinois, skies ranged from mostly sunny to partly sunny. It was 66 at Bloomington, 65 at Moline, 64 at Galesburg, 62 at Lakin, and 70 at Macomb. Quincy reported 70, Springfield reported 70, Lincoln reported 70, and Pontiac reported 64. And once again at 8 a.m. in Peoria, under mostly sunny skies, the temperature was 67. And now a discussion of hazardous weather conditions for the following counties in Illinois: Fulton, Knox, Marshall, Mason, McLean, Peoria, Stark, Tazewell, and Woodford. This hazardous weather outlook is for central Illinois, east central Illinois, southeast Illinois, and west central Illinois. For today and tonight, scattered thunderstorms are expected today and tonight, 30 to 60% chance. A few storms could be strong to severe with gusty winds and small hail this afternoon and evening. For Sunday through Friday, severe weather is possible across portions of central and southeast Illinois Monday and Tuesday. Damaging wind gusts and hail are the main risks. Spotter information statement: spotter activation is not anticipated through tonight. The time is currently 9:01 a.m. Central Daylight Time. 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Now for the official National Weather Service forecast for Peoria and surrounding areas of central Illinois. Rest of today, partly sunny. A slight chance of showers and thunderstorms late this morning, then a chance of showers and thunderstorms this afternoon. Highs in the lower 80s. South winds 5 to 10 miles an hour. Chance of rain 50%. Tonight, mostly cloudy with a chance of showers. A chance of thunderstorms until midnight, then a slight chance of thunderstorms after midnight. Lows in the lower 60s. Southeast winds 5 to 10 miles an hour. Chance of rain 50%. Sunday, partly sunny. Highs in the upper 80s. South winds 15 to 20 miles an hour. Gusts up to 35 miles an hour in the afternoon. Sunday night, mostly clear. Lows in the upper 60s. South winds 15 to 20 miles an hour with gusts up to 30 miles an hour. Monday, a chance of thunderstorms. Showers. Highs in the mid-80s. South winds 15 to 20 miles an hour with gusts up to 30 miles an hour. Chance of rain 90%.

Monday night and Tuesday, showers likely with a chance of thunderstorms. Breezy. Lows in the upper 60s. Highs in the lower 80s. Chance of rain 70%. Tuesday night, a chance of thunderstorms until midnight. Mostly cloudy with a chance of showers. Cooler with lows in the lower 50s. Chance of rain 50%. Wednesday, partly sunny. Cooler with highs in the upper 60s. Wednesday night through Thursday night, partly cloudy. Lows in the upper 40s. Highs around 70. Friday, mostly sunny. Highs in the mid-70s. Again, the forecast for Peoria and surrounding areas of central Illinois for the rest of today, partly sunny. A slight chance of showers and thunderstorms late this morning, then a chance of showers and thunderstorms this afternoon. Highs in the lower 80s. South winds 5 to 10 miles an hour. Chance of rain 50%. At 9 a.m. in Peoria, skies were mostly sunny. The temperature was 71 degrees, the dew point was 60, and the relative humidity was 68%. The wind was south at 12 miles an hour. The pressure was 29.85 inches and rising. Around central and western Illinois, it was mostly sunny, with a temperature of 71 at Bloomington, 68 at Moline, 69 at Galesburg, 73 at Macomb, and 74 at Lincoln. It was partly sunny, with a temperature of 65 at Lakin, 72 at Quincy, and 69 at Pontiac. At Springfield, it was cloudy, with a temperature of 74. And once again at 9 a.m. in Peoria, under mostly sunny skies, the temperature was 71. And now a discussion of hazardous weather conditions for the following counties in Illinois: Fulton, Knox, Marshall, Mason, McLean, Peoria, Stark, Tazewell, and Woodford. This hazardous weather outlook is for central Illinois, east central Illinois, southeast Illinois, and west central Illinois. For today and tonight, scattered thunderstorms are expected today and tonight, 30 to 60% chance. A few storms could be strong to severe with gusty winds and small hail this afternoon and evening. For Sunday through Friday, severe weather is possible across portions of central and southeast Illinois Monday and Tuesday. Damaging wind gusts and hail are the main risks. Spotter information statement. Spotter activation is not anticipated through tonight. Here is a look at this morning's river stages and 24-hour changes. On the Illinois River, Morris is 5.5 feet, up 0.4 feet. La Salle is 11.9 feet, down 0.3 feet. Henry is 15.0 feet, down 0.3 feet. Peoria is 11.1 feet, down 0.4 feet. Havana is 11.5 feet, down 0.6 feet. Beardstown is 12.3 feet, down 0.6 feet. Maradosa is 11.1 feet, down 0.4 feet. On the Lamoine River, Colmar is 5.4 feet, up 0.1 feet. On the Mackinac River, Conderville is 2.1 feet, up 0.1 feet. On the Spoon River, London Mills is 3.5 feet, no change from yesterday. The time is currently 9:06 a.m. Central Daylight Time. 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Now for the official National Weather Service forecast for Peoria and surrounding areas of central Illinois. Rest of today, partly sunny. A slight chance of showers and thunderstorms late this morning, then a chance of showers and thunderstorms this afternoon. Highs in the lower 80s. South winds 5 to 10 miles an hour. Chance of rain 50%. Tonight, mostly cloudy with a chance of showers. A chance of thunderstorms until midnight, then a slight chance of thunderstorms after midnight. Lows in the lower 60s. Southeast winds 5 to 10 miles an hour. Chance of rain 50%. Sunday, partly sunny. Highs in the upper 80s. South winds 15 to 20 miles an hour. Gusts up to 35 miles an hour in the afternoon. Sunday night, mostly clear. Lows in the upper 60s. South winds 15 to 20 miles an hour with gusts up to 30 miles an hour. Monday, a chance of thunderstorms. Showers. Highs in the mid-80s. South winds 15 to 20 miles an hour with gusts up to 30 miles an hour. Chance of rain 90%. Monday night and

Tuesday, showers likely with a chance of thunderstorms. Breezy. Lows in the upper 60s. Highs in the lower 80s. Chance of rain 70%. Tuesday night, a chance of thunderstorms until midnight. Mostly cloudy with a chance of showers. Cooler with lows in the lower 50s. Chance of rain 50%. Wednesday, partly sunny. Cooler with highs in the upper 60s. Wednesday night through Thursday night, partly cloudy. Lows in the upper 40s. Highs around 70. Friday, mostly sunny. Highs in the mid-70s. Again, the forecast for Peoria and surrounding areas of central Illinois for the rest of today, partly sunny. A slight chance of showers and thunderstorms late this morning, then a chance of showers and thunderstorms this afternoon. Highs in the lower 80s. South winds 5 to 10 miles an hour. Chance of rain 50%. And now a discussion of hazardous weather conditions for the following counties in Illinois: Fulton, Knox, Marshall, Mason, McLean, Peoria, Stark, Tazewell, and Woodford. This hazardous weather outlook is for central Illinois, east central Illinois, southeast Illinois, and west central Illinois. For today and tonight, scattered thunderstorms are expected today and tonight, 30 to 60% chance. A few storms could be strong to severe with gusty winds and small hail this afternoon and evening. For Sunday through Friday, severe weather is possible across portions of central and southeast Illinois Monday and Tuesday. Damaging wind gusts and hail are the main risks. Spotter information statement: spotter activation is not anticipated through tonight. The time is currently 9:09 a.m. Central Daylight Time. 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Now for the official National Weather Service forecast for Peoria and surrounding areas of central Illinois. Rest of today, partly sunny. A slight chance of showers and thunderstorms late this morning, then a chance of showers and thunderstorms this afternoon. Highs in the lower 80s. South winds 5 to 10 miles an hour. Chance of rain 50%. Tonight, mostly cloudy with a chance of showers. A chance of thunderstorms until midnight, then a slight chance of thunderstorms after midnight. Lows in the lower 60s. Southeast winds 5 to 10 miles an hour. Chance of rain 50%. Sunday, partly sunny. Highs in the upper 80s. South winds 15 to 20 miles an hour. Gusts up to 35 miles an hour in the afternoon. Sunday night, mostly clear. Lows in the upper 60s. South winds 15 to 20 miles an hour with gusts up to 30 miles an hour. Monday, a chance of thunderstorms. Showers. Highs in the mid-80s. South winds 15 to 20 miles an hour with gusts up to 30 miles an hour. Chance of rain 90%. Monday night and Tuesday, showers likely with a chance of thunderstorms. Breezy. Lows in the upper 60s. Highs in the lower 80s. Chance of rain 70%. Tuesday night, a chance of thunderstorms until midnight. Mostly cloudy with a chance of showers. Cooler with lows in the lower 50s. Chance of rain 50%. Wednesday, partly sunny. Cooler with highs in the upper 60s. Wednesday night through Thursday night, partly cloudy. Lows in the upper 40s. Highs around 70. Friday, mostly sunny. Highs in the mid-70s. Again, the forecast for Peoria and surrounding areas of central Illinois for the rest of today, partly sunny. A slight chance of showers and thunderstorms late this morning, then a chance of showers and thunderstorms this afternoon. Highs in the lower 80s. South winds 5 to 10 miles an hour. Chance of rain 50%. At 9 a.m. in Peoria, skies were mostly sunny. The temperature was 71 degrees, the dew point was 60, and the relative humidity was 68%. The wind was south at 12 miles an hour. The pressure was 29.85 inches and rising. Around central and western Illinois, it was sunny, with a temperature of 68 at Moline and 69 at Galesburg. It was mostly sunny, with a temperature of 65 at Lakin, 73 at Macomb, and 74 at Lincoln. It was partly sunny, with a temperature of 71 at Bloomington, 72 at Quincy, and 69 at Pontiac.

Springfield, it was cloudy, with a temperature of 74. And once again at 9 a.m. in Peoria, under mostly sunny skies, the temperature was 71. 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Looking elsewhere around the Midwest at 9 a.m., Chicago was partly sunny, and 67. Indianapolis had light rain, and 66. St. Louis reported a thunderstorm, and 67. Kansas City was partly sunny, and 76. Des Moines was mostly sunny, and 67. Milwaukee was cloudy, and 66. And now a discussion of hazardous weather conditions for the following counties in Illinois: Fulton, Knox, Marshall, Mason, McLean, Peoria, Stark, Tazewell, and Woodford. This hazardous weather outlook is for Central Illinois, East Central Illinois, Southeast Illinois, and West Central Illinois. For today and tonight, scattered thunderstorms are expected today and tonight, 30 to 60% chance. A few storms could be strong to severe with gusty winds and small hail this afternoon and evening. For Sunday through Friday, severe weather is possible across portions of central and southeast Illinois Monday and Tuesday. Damaging wind gusts and hail are the main risks. Spotter information statement: spotter activation is not anticipated through tonight. The time is currently 9:14 a.m. Central Daylight Time. 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Here is a look at this morning's river stages and 24-hour changes. On the Illinois River, Morris is 5.5 feet, up 0.4 feet. La Salle is 11.9 feet, down 0.3 feet. Henry is 15.0 feet, down 0.3 feet. Peoria is 11.1 feet, down 0.4 feet. Havana is 11.5 feet, down 0.6 feet. Beardstown is 12.3 feet, down 0.6 feet. Maradosa is 11.1 feet, down 0.4 feet. On the Lamoine River, Colmar is 5.4 feet, up 0.1 feet. On the Mackinac River, Conderville is 2.1 feet, up 0.1 feet. On the Spoon River, London Mills is 3.5 feet, no change from yesterday. And now a discussion of hazardous weather conditions for the following counties in Illinois: Fulton, Knox, Marshall, Mason, McLean, Peoria, Stark, Tazewell, and Woodford. This hazardous weather outlook is for Central Illinois, East Central Illinois, Southeast Illinois, and West Central Illinois. For today and tonight, scattered thunderstorms are expected today and tonight, 30 to 60% chance. A few storms could be strong to severe with gusty winds and small hail this afternoon and evening. For Sunday through Friday, severe weather is possible across portions of central and southeast Illinois Monday and Tuesday. Damaging wind gusts and hail are the main risks. Spotter information statement: spotter activation is not anticipated through tonight. The time is currently 9:16 a.m. Central Daylight Time. 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Now for the official National Weather Service forecast for Peoria and surrounding areas of central Illinois. Rest of today, partly sunny. A slight chance of showers and thunderstorms late this morning, then a chance of showers and thunderstorms this afternoon. Highs in the lower 80s. South winds 5 to 10 miles an hour. Chance of rain 50%. Tonight, mostly cloudy with a chance of showers. A chance of thunderstorms until midnight, then a slight chance of thunderstorms after midnight. Lows in the lower 60s. Southeast winds 5 to 10 miles an hour. Chance of rain 50%. Sunday, partly sunny. Highs in the upper 80s. South winds 15 to 20 miles an hour. Gusts up to 35 miles an hour in the afternoon. Sunday night, mostly clear

lows in the upper 60s. South winds 15 to 20 miles an hour with gusts up to 30 miles an hour. Monday, a chance of thunderstorms. Showers. Highs in the mid-80s. South winds 15 to 20 miles an hour with gusts up to 30 miles an hour. Chance of rain 90%. Monday night and Tuesday, showers likely with a chance of thunderstorms. Breezy. Lows in the upper 60s. Highs in the lower 80s. Chance of rain 70%. Tuesday night, a chance of thunderstorms until midnight. Mostly cloudy with a chance of showers. Cooler with lows in the lower 50s. Chance of rain 50%. Wednesday, partly sunny. Cooler with highs in the upper 60s. Wednesday night through Thursday night, partly cloudy. Lows in the upper 40s. Highs around 70. Friday, mostly sunny. Highs in the mid-70s. Again, the forecast for Peoria and surrounding areas of central Illinois for the rest of today, partly sunny. A slight chance of showers and thunderstorms late this morning, then a chance of showers and thunderstorms this afternoon. Highs in the lower 80s. South winds 5 to 10 miles an hour. Chance of rain 50%. At 9 a.m. in Peoria, skies were mostly sunny. The temperature was 71 degrees, the dew point was 60, and the relative humidity was 68%. The wind was south at 12 miles an hour. The pressure was 29.85 inches and rising. Around central and western Illinois, it was sunny, with a temperature of 68 at Moline and 69 at Galesburg. It was mostly sunny, with a temperature of 65 at Lakin, 73 at Macomb, and 74 at Lincoln. It was partly sunny, with a temperature of 71 at Bloomington, 72 at Quincy, and 69 at Pontiac. At Springfield, it was cloudy, with a temperature of 74. And once again at 9 a.m. in Peoria, under mostly sunny skies, the temperature was 71. Looking elsewhere around the Midwest at 9 a.m., Chicago was partly sunny, and 67. Indianapolis had light rain, and 66. St. Louis reported a thunderstorm, and 67. Kansas City was partly sunny, and 76. Des Moines was mostly sunny, and 67. Milwaukee was partly sunny, and 66. And now a discussion of hazardous weather conditions for the following counties in Illinois: Fulton, Knox, Marshall, Mason, McLean, Peoria, Stark, Tazewell, and Woodford. This hazardous weather outlook is for central Illinois, east central Illinois, southeast Illinois, and west central Illinois. For today and tonight, scattered thunderstorms are expected today and tonight, 30 to 60% chance. A few storms could be strong to severe with gusty winds and small hail this afternoon and evening. For Sunday through Friday, severe weather is possible across portions of central and southeast Illinois Monday and Tuesday. Damaging wind gusts and hail are the main risks. Spotter information statement: spotter activation is not anticipated through tonight. The time is currently 9:21 a.m. Central Daylight Time. 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Now for the official National Weather Service forecast for Peoria and surrounding areas of central Illinois. Rest of today, partly sunny. A slight chance of showers and thunderstorms late this morning, then a chance of showers and thunderstorms this afternoon. Highs in the lower 80s. South winds 5 to 10 miles an hour. Chance of rain 50%. Tonight, mostly cloudy with a chance of showers. A chance of thunderstorms until midnight, then a slight chance of thunderstorms after midnight. Lows in the lower 60s. Southeast winds 5 to 10 miles an hour. Chance of rain 50%. Sunday, partly sunny. Highs in the upper 80s. South winds 15 to 20 miles an hour. Gusts up to 35 miles an hour in the afternoon. Sunday night, mostly clear. Lows in the upper 60s. South winds 15 to 20 miles an hour with gusts up to 30 miles an hour. Monday, a chance of thunderstorms. Showers. Highs in the mid 80s. South winds 15 to 20 miles an hour with gusts up to 30 miles an hour. Chance of rain 90%. Monday night and Tuesday, showers likely with a chance of thunderstorms.
breezy. Lows in the upper 60s. Highs in the lower 80s. Chance of rain 70%. Tuesday night, a chance of thunderstorms until midnight. Mostly cloudy with a chance of showers. Cooler with lows in the lower 50s. Chance of rain 50%. Wednesday, partly sunny. Cooler with highs in the upper 60s. Wednesday night through Thursday night, partly cloudy. Lows in the upper 40s. Highs around 70. Friday, mostly sunny. Highs in the mid 70s. Again, the forecast for Peoria and surrounding areas of central Illinois for the rest of today, partly sunny. A slight chance of showers and thunderstorms late this morning, then a chance of showers and thunderstorms this afternoon. Highs in the lower 80s. South winds 5 to 10 miles an hour. Chance of rain 50%. At 9 a.m. in Peoria, skies were mostly sunny. The temperature was 71 degrees, the dew point was 60, and the relative humidity was 68%. The wind was south at 12 miles an hour. The pressure was 29.85 inches and rising. Around central and western Illinois, it was sunny, with a temperature of 68 at Moline and 69 at Galesburg. It was mostly sunny, with a temperature of 65 at Lakin, 73 at Macomb, and 74 at Lincoln. It was partly sunny, with a temperature of 71 at Bloomington, 72 at Quincy, and 69 at Pontiac. At Springfield, it was cloudy, with a temperature of 74. And once again at 9 a.m. in Peoria, under mostly sunny skies, the temperature was 71. Looking elsewhere around the Midwest at 9 a.m., Chicago was partly sunny, and 67. Indianapolis had light rain, and 66. St. Louis reported a thunderstorm, and 67. Kansas City was partly sunny, and 76. Des Moines was mostly sunny, and 67. Milwaukee was partly sunny, and 66. Here is a look at this morning's river stages and 24-hour changes. On the Illinois River, Morris is 5.5 feet, up 0.4 feet. La Salle is 11.9 feet, down 0.3 feet. Henry is 15.0 feet, down 0.3 feet. Peoria is 11.1 feet, down 0.4 feet. Havana is 11.5 feet, down 0.6 feet. Beardstown is 12.3 feet, down 0.6 feet. Maradosa is 11.1 feet, down 0.4 feet. On the Lamoine River, Colmar is 5.4 feet, up 0.1 feet. On the Mackinac River, Conderville is 2.1 feet, up 0.1 feet. On the Spoon River, London Mills is 3.5 feet, no change from yesterday. And now a discussion of hazardous weather conditions for the following counties in Illinois: Fulton, Knox, Marshall, Mason, McLean, Peoria, Stark, Tazewell, and Woodford. This hazardous weather outlook is for central Illinois, east central Illinois, southeast Illinois, and west central Illinois. For today and tonight, scattered thunderstorms are expected today and tonight, 30 to 60% chance. A few storms could be strong to severe with gusty winds and small hail this afternoon and evening. For Sunday through Friday, severe weather is possible across portions of central and southeast Illinois Monday and Tuesday. Damaging wind gusts and hail are the main risks. Spotter information statement: spotter activation is not anticipated through tonight. The time is currently 9:26 a.m. Central Daylight Time. 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Now for the official National Weather Service forecast for Peoria and surrounding areas of central Illinois. Rest of today, partly sunny. A slight chance of showers and thunderstorms late this morning, then a chance of showers and thunderstorms this afternoon. Highs in the lower 80s. South winds 5 to 10 miles an hour. Chance of rain 50%. Tonight, mostly cloudy with a chance of showers. A chance of thunderstorms until midnight, then a slight chance of thunderstorms after midnight. Lows in the lower 60s. Southeast winds 5 to 10 miles an hour. Chance of rain 50%. Sunday, partly sunny. Highs in the upper 80s. South winds 15 to 20 miles an hour. Gusts up to 35 miles an hour in the afternoon. Sunday night, mostly clear,

lows in the upper 60s. South winds 15 to 20 miles an hour with gusts up to 30 miles an hour. Monday, a chance of thunderstorms. Showers. Highs in the mid-80s. South winds 15 to 20 miles an hour with gusts up to 30 miles an hour. Chance of rain 90%. Monday night and Tuesday, showers likely with a chance of thunderstorms. Breezy. Lows in the upper 60s. Highs in the lower 80s. Chance of rain 70%. Tuesday night, a chance of thunderstorms until midnight. Mostly cloudy with a chance of showers. Cooler with lows in the lower 50s. Chance of rain 50%. Wednesday, partly sunny. Cooler with highs in the upper 60s. Wednesday night through Thursday night, partly cloudy. Lows in the upper 40s. Highs around 70. Friday, mostly sunny. Highs in the mid-70s. Again, the forecast for Peoria and surrounding areas of central Illinois for the rest of today, partly sunny. A slight chance of showers and thunderstorms late this morning, then a chance of showers and thunderstorms this afternoon. Highs in the lower 80s. South winds 5 to 10 miles an hour. Chance of rain 50%. At 9 a.m. in Peoria, skies were mostly sunny. The temperature was 71 degrees, the dew point was 60, and the relative humidity was 68%. The wind was south at 12 miles an hour. The pressure was 29.85 inches and rising. Around central and western Illinois, it was sunny, with a temperature of 68 at Moline and 69 at Galesburg. It was mostly sunny, with a temperature of 65 at Lakin, 73 at Macomb, and 74 at Lincoln. It was partly sunny, with a temperature of 71 at Bloomington, 72 at Quincy, and 69 at Pontiac. At Springfield, it was cloudy, with a temperature of 74. And once again at 9 a.m. in Peoria, under mostly sunny skies, the temperature was 71. Looking elsewhere around the Midwest at 9 a.m., Chicago was partly sunny, and 67. Indianapolis reported a thunderstorm, and 65. St. Louis reported a thunderstorm, and 67. Kansas City was partly sunny, and 76. Des Moines was mostly sunny, and 67. Milwaukee was partly sunny, and 66. And now a discussion of hazardous weather conditions for the following counties in Illinois: Fulton, Knox, Marshall, Mason, McLean, Peoria, Stark, Tazewell, and Woodford. This hazardous weather outlook is for central Illinois, east central Illinois, southeast Illinois, and west central Illinois. For today and tonight, scattered thunderstorms are expected today and tonight, 30 to 60% chance. A few storms could be strong to severe with gusty winds and small hail this afternoon and evening. For Sunday through Friday, severe weather is possible across portions of central and southeast Illinois Monday and Tuesday. Damaging wind gusts and hail are the main risks. Spotter information statement: spotter activation is not anticipated through tonight. The time is currently 9:31 a.m. Central Daylight Time. 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Now for the official National Weather Service forecast for Peoria and surrounding areas of central Illinois. Rest of today, partly sunny. A slight chance of showers and thunderstorms late this morning, then a chance of showers and thunderstorms this afternoon. Highs in the lower 80s. South winds 5 to 10 miles an hour. Chance of rain 50%. Tonight, mostly cloudy with a chance of showers. A chance of thunderstorms until midnight, then a slight chance of thunderstorms after midnight. Lows in the lower 60s. Southeast winds 5 to 10 miles an hour. Chance of rain 50%. Sunday, partly sunny. Highs in the upper 80s. South winds 15 to 20 miles an hour. Gusts up to 35 miles an hour in the afternoon. Sunday night, mostly clear. Lows in the upper 60s. South winds 15 to 20 miles an hour with gusts up to 30 miles an hour. Monday, a chance of thunderstorms. Showers. Highs in the mid 80s. South winds 15 to 20 miles an hour with gusts up to 30 miles an hour. Chance of rain 90%. Monday night and Tuesday, showers likely with a chance of thunderstorms.

breezy. Lows in the upper 60s. Highs in the lower 80s. Chance of rain 70%. Tuesday night, a chance of thunderstorms until midnight. Mostly cloudy with a chance of showers. Cooler with lows in the lower 50s. Chance of rain. Tuesday night, a chance of thunderstorms until midnight. Mostly cloudy with a chance of showers. Cooler with lows in the lower 50s. Chance of rain 50%. Wednesday, partly sunny. Cooler with highs in the upper 60s. Wednesday night through Thursday night, partly cloudy. Lows in the upper 40s. Highs around 70. Friday, mostly sunny. Highs in the mid 70s. Again, the forecast for Peoria and surrounding areas of central Illinois for the rest of today, partly sunny. A slight chance of showers and thunderstorms late this morning, then a chance of showers and thunderstorms this afternoon. Highs in the lower 80s. South winds 5 to 10 miles an hour. Chance of rain 50%. At 9 a.m. in Peoria, skies were mostly sunny. The temperature was 71 degrees, the dew point was 60, and the relative humidity was 68%. The wind was south at 12 miles an hour. The pressure was 29.85 inches and rising. Around central and western Illinois, it was sunny, with a temperature of 68 at Moline, and 69 at Galesburg. It was mostly sunny, with a temperature of 65 at Lakin, 73 at Macomb, and 74 at Lincoln. It was partly sunny, with a temperature of 71 at Bloomington, 72 at Quincy, and 69 at Pontiac. At Springfield, it was cloudy, with a temperature of 74. And once again at 9 a.m. in Peoria, under mostly sunny skies, the temperature was 71. Looking elsewhere around the Midwest at 9 a.m., Chicago was partly sunny, and 67. Indianapolis reported a thunderstorm, and 65. St. Louis reported a thunderstorm, and 67. Kansas City was partly sunny, and 76. Des Moines was mostly sunny, and 67. Milwaukee was partly sunny, and 66. Here is a look at this morning's river stages and 24-hour changes. On the Illinois River, Morris is 5.5 feet, up 0.4 feet. La Salle is 11.9 feet, down 0.3 feet. Henry is 15.0 feet, down 0.3 feet. Peoria is 11.1 feet, down 0.4 feet. Havana is 11.5 feet, down 0.6 feet. Beardstown is 12.3 feet, down 0.6 feet. Maradosa is 11.1 feet, down 0.4 feet. On the Lamoine River, Colmar is 5.4 feet, up 0.1 feet. On the Mackinac River, Conderville is 2.1 feet, up 0.1 feet. On the Spoon River, London Mills is 3.5 feet, no change from yesterday. And now a discussion of hazardous weather conditions for the following counties in Illinois: Fulton, Knox, Marshall, Mason, McLean, Peoria, Stark, Tazewell, and Woodford. This hazardous weather outlook is for central Illinois, east central Illinois, southeast Illinois, and west central Illinois. For today and tonight, scattered thunderstorms are expected today and tonight, 30 to 60% chance. A few storms could be strong to severe with gusty winds and small hail this afternoon and evening. For Sunday through Friday, severe weather is possible across portions of central and southeast Illinois Monday and Tuesday. Damaging wind gusts and hail are the main risks. Spotter information statement: spotter activation is not anticipated through tonight. The time is currently 9:36 a.m. Central Daylight Time. 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Now for the official National Weather Service forecast for Peoria and surrounding areas of central Illinois. Rest of today, partly sunny. A slight chance of showers and thunderstorms late this morning, then a chance of showers and thunderstorms this afternoon. Highs in the lower 80s. South winds 5 to 10 miles an hour. Chance of rain 50%. Tonight, mostly cloudy with a chance of showers. A chance of thunderstorms until midnight, then a slight chance of thunderstorms after midnight. Lows in the lower 60s. Southeast winds 5 to 10 miles an hour. Chance of rain 50%. Sunday, partly

till midnight. Mostly cloudy with a chance of showers. Cooler with lows in the lower 50s. Chance of rain 50%. Wednesday, partly sunny. Cooler with highs in the upper 60s. Wednesday night through Thursday night, partly cloudy. Lows in the upper 40s. Highs around 70. Friday, mostly sunny. Highs in the mid-70s. Again, the forecast for Peoria and surrounding areas of central Illinois for the rest of today, partly sunny. A slight chance of showers and thunderstorms late this morning, then a chance of showers and thunderstorms this afternoon. Highs in the lower 80s. South winds 5 to 10 miles an hour. Chance of rain 50%. At 9 a.m. in Peoria, skies were mostly sunny. The temperature was 71 degrees, the dew point was 60, and the relative humidity was 68%. The wind was south at 12 miles an hour. The pressure was 29.85 inches and rising. Around central and western Illinois, it was sunny, with a temperature of 68 at Moline and 69 at Galesburg. It was mostly sunny, with a temperature of 65 at Lakin, 73 at Macomb, and 74 at Lincoln. It was partly sunny, with a temperature of 71 at Bloomington, 72 at Quincy, and 69 at Pontiac. At Springfield, it was cloudy, with a temperature of 74. And once again at 9 a.m. in Peoria, under mostly sunny skies, the temperature was 71. Looking elsewhere around the Midwest at 9 a.m., Chicago was partly sunny, and 67. Indianapolis reported a thunderstorm, and 65. St. Louis reported a thunderstorm, and 67. Kansas City was partly sunny, and 76. Des Moines was mostly sunny, and 67. Milwaukee was partly sunny, and 66. And now a discussion of hazardous weather conditions for the following counties in Illinois: Fulton, Knox, Marshall, Mason, McLean, Peoria, Stark, Tazewell, and Woodford. This hazardous weather outlook is for central Illinois, east central Illinois, southeast Illinois, and west central Illinois. For today and tonight, scattered thunderstorms are expected today and tonight, 30 to 60% chance. A few storms could be strong to severe with gusty winds and small hail this afternoon and evening. For Sunday through Friday, severe weather is possible across portions of central and southeast Illinois Monday and Tuesday. Damaging wind gusts and hail are the main risks. Spotter information statement: spotter activation is not anticipated through tonight. The time is currently 9:41 a.m. Central Daylight Time. 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Now for the official National Weather Service forecast for Peoria and surrounding areas of central Illinois. Rest of today, partly sunny. A slight chance of showers and thunderstorms late this morning, then a chance of showers and thunderstorms this afternoon. Highs in the lower 80s. South winds 5 to 10 miles an hour. Chance of rain 50%. Tonight, mostly cloudy with a chance of showers. A chance of thunderstorms until midnight, then a slight chance of thunderstorms after midnight. Lows in the lower 60s. Southeast winds 5 to 10 miles an hour. Chance of rain 50%. Sunday, partly sunny. Highs in the upper 80s. South winds 15 to 20 miles an hour. Gusts up to 35 miles an hour in the afternoon. Sunday night, mostly clear. Lows in the upper 60s. South winds 15 to 20 miles an hour with gusts up to 30 miles an hour. Monday, a chance of thunderstorms. Showers. Highs in the mid-80s. South winds 15 to 20 miles an hour with gusts up to 30 miles an hour. Chance of rain 90%. Monday night and Tuesday, showers likely with a chance of thunderstorms. Breezy. Lows in the upper 60s. Highs in the lower 80s. Chance of rain 70%. Tuesday night, a chance of thunderstorms until midnight. Mostly cloudy with a chance of showers. Cooler with lows in the lower 50s. Chance of rain 50%. Wednesday, partly sunny. Cooler with highs in the upper 60s. Wednesday night through Thursday night, partly cloudy. Lows in the upper 40s. Highs around 70. Friday, mostly sunny. Highs in the mid-70s.

Again, the forecast for Peoria and surrounding areas of central Illinois for the rest of today, partly sunny. A slight chance of showers and thunderstorms late this morning, then a chance of showers and thunderstorms this afternoon. Highs in the lower 80s. South winds 5 to 10 miles an hour. Chance of rain 50%. At 9 a.m. in Peoria, skies were mostly sunny. The temperature was 71 degrees, the dew point was 60, and the relative humidity was 68%. The wind was south at 12 miles an hour. The pressure was 29.85 inches and rising. Around central and western Illinois, it was sunny, with a temperature of 68 at Moline and 69 at Galesburg. It was mostly sunny, with a temperature of 65 at Lakin, 73 at Macomb, and 74 at Lincoln. It was partly sunny, with a temperature of 71 at Bloomington, 72 at Quincy, and 69 at Pontiac. At Springfield, it was cloudy, with a temperature of 74. And once again at 9 a.m. in Peoria, under mostly sunny skies, the temperature was 71. Looking elsewhere around the Midwest at 9 a.m., Chicago was partly sunny, and 67. Indianapolis reported a thunderstorm, and 65. St. Louis reported a thunderstorm, and 67. Kansas City was partly sunny, and 76. Des Moines was mostly sunny, and 67. Milwaukee was partly sunny, and 66. Here is a look at this morning's river stages and 24-hour changes. On the Illinois River, Morris is 5.5 feet, up 0.4 feet. La Salle is 11.9 feet, down 0.3 feet. Henry is 15.0 feet, down 0.3 feet. Peoria is 11.1 feet, down 0.4 feet. Havana is 11.5 feet, down 0.6 feet. Beardstown is 12.3 feet, down 0.6 feet. Maradosa is 11.1 feet, down 0.4 feet. On the Lamoine River, Colmar is 5.4 feet, up 0.1 feet. On the Mackinac River, Conderville is 2.1 feet, up 0.1 feet. On the Spoon River, London Mills is 3.5 feet, no change from yesterday. And now a discussion of hazardous weather conditions for the following counties in Illinois: Fulton, Knox, Marshall, Mason, McLean, Peoria, Stark, Tazewell, and Woodford. This hazardous weather outlook is for central Illinois, east central Illinois, southeast Illinois, and west central Illinois. For today and tonight, scattered thunderstorms are expected today and tonight, 30 to 60% chance. A few storms could be strong to severe with gusty winds and small hail this afternoon and evening. For Sunday through Friday, severe weather is possible across portions of central and southeast Illinois Monday and Tuesday. Damaging wind gusts and hail are the main risks. Spotter information statement: spotter activation is not anticipated through tonight. The time is currently 9:46 a.m. Central Daylight Time. 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Now for the official National Weather Service forecast for Peoria and surrounding areas of central Illinois. Rest of today, partly sunny. A slight chance of showers and thunderstorms late this morning, then a chance of showers and thunderstorms this afternoon. Highs in the lower 80s. South winds 5 to 10 miles an hour. Chance of rain 40%. Tonight, mostly cloudy with a chance of showers. A chance of thunderstorms until midnight, then a slight chance of thunderstorms after midnight. Lows in the lower 60s. Southeast winds 5 to 10 miles an hour. Chance of rain 50%. Sunday, partly sunny. Highs in the upper 80s. South winds 15 to 20 miles an hour. Gusts up to 35 miles an hour in the afternoon. Sunday night, mostly clear. Lows in the upper 60s. South winds 15 to 20 miles an hour with gusts up to 30 miles an hour. Monday, a chance of thunderstorms. Showers. Highs in the mid-80s. South winds 15 to 20 miles an hour with gusts up to 30 miles an hour. Chance of rain 90%. Monday night and Tuesday, showers likely with a chance of thunderstorms. Breezy. Lows in the upper 60s. Highs in the lower 80s. Chance of rain 70%. Tuesday night.

Night, a chance of thunderstorms until midnight. Mostly cloudy with a chance of showers. Cooler with lows in the lower 50s. Chance of rain 50%. Wednesday, partly sunny. Cooler with highs in the upper 60s. Wednesday night through Thursday night, partly cloudy. Lows in the upper 40s. Highs around 70. Friday, mostly sunny. Highs in the mid-70s. Again, the forecast for Peoria and surrounding areas of central Illinois for the rest of today, partly sunny. A slight chance of showers and thunderstorms late this morning, then a chance of showers and thunderstorms this afternoon. Highs in the lower 80s. South winds 5 to 10 miles an hour. Chance of rain 40%. At 9 a.m. in Peoria, skies were mostly sunny. The temperature was 71 degrees, the dew point was 60, and the relative humidity was 68%. The wind was south at 12 miles an hour. The pressure was 29.85 inches and rising. Around central and western Illinois, it was sunny, with a temperature of 68 at Moline and 69 at Galesburg. It was mostly sunny, with a temperature of 65 at Lakin, 73 at Macomb, and 74 at Lincoln. It was partly sunny, with a temperature of 71 at Bloomington, 72 at Quincy, and 69 at Pontiac. At Springfield, it was cloudy, with a temperature of 74. And once again at 9 a.m. in Peoria, under mostly sunny skies, the temperature was 71. Looking elsewhere around the Midwest at 9 a.m., Chicago was partly sunny, and 67. Indianapolis reported a thunderstorm, and 65. St. Louis reported a thunderstorm, and 67. Kansas City was partly sunny, and 76. Des Moines was mostly sunny, and 67. Milwaukee was partly sunny, and 66. Here is a look at the Illinois River stages and the forecast for the next 3 days. River stages were recorded around 7 a.m. Forecasts are for 7 a.m. the next 3 days. At LaSalle, flood stage is 20 feet. This morning's river stage was 11.9 feet. The forecast for LaSalle is 12.0 feet on Sunday, 11.8 feet on Monday, and 11.7 feet on Tuesday. At Henry, flood stage is 23 feet. This morning's river stage was 15.0 feet. The forecast for Henry is 15.0 feet on Sunday, 15.0 feet on Monday, and 14.9 feet on Tuesday. At Peoria, flood stage is 18 feet. This morning's river stage was 11.1 feet. The forecast for Peoria is 11.7 feet on Sunday, 12.0 feet on Monday, and 12.0 feet on Tuesday. At Havana, flood stage is 14 feet. This morning's river stage was 11.5 feet. The forecast for Havana is 11.0 feet on Sunday, 10.0 feet on Monday, and 8.5 feet on Tuesday. And now a discussion of hazardous weather conditions for the following counties in Illinois: Fulton, Knox, Marshall, Mason, McLean, Peoria, Stark, Tazewell, and Woodford. This hazardous weather outlook is for central Illinois, east central Illinois, southeast Illinois, and west central Illinois. For today and tonight, scattered thunderstorms are expected today and tonight, 30 to 60% chance. A few storms could be strong to severe with gusty winds and small hail this afternoon and evening. For Sunday through Friday, severe weather is possible across portions of central and southeast Illinois Monday and Tuesday. Damaging wind gusts and hail are the main risks. Spotter information statement: spotter activation is not anticipated through tonight. The time is currently 9:52 a.m. Central Daylight Time. 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Now for the official National Weather Service forecast for Peoria and surrounding areas of central Illinois. Rest of today, partly sunny. A slight chance of showers and thunderstorms late this morning, then a chance of showers and thunderstorms this afternoon. Highs in the lower 80s. South winds 5 to 10 miles an hour. Chance of rain 40%. Tonight, mostly cloudy with a chance of showers. A chance of thunderstorms until midnight, then a slight chance of thunderstorms after midnight. Lows in the lower 60s. Southeast winds 5 to 10 miles an hour. Chance of rain 50%. Sunday, partly sunny.

highs in the upper 80s. South winds 15 to 20 miles an hour. Gusts up to 35 miles an hour in the afternoon. Sunday night, mostly clear. Lows in the upper 60s. South winds 15 to 20 miles an hour with gusts up to 30 miles an hour. Monday, a chance of thunderstorms. Showers. Highs in the mid-80s. South winds 15 to 20 miles an hour with gusts up to 30 miles an hour. Chance of rain 90%. Monday night and Tuesday, showers likely with a chance of thunderstorms. Breezy. Lows in the upper 60s. Highs in the lower 80s. Chance of rain 70%. Tuesday night, a chance of thunderstorms until midnight. Mostly cloudy with a chance of showers. Cooler with lows in the lower 50s. Chance of rain 50%. Wednesday, partly sunny. Cooler with highs in the upper 60s. Wednesday night through Thursday night, partly cloudy. Lows in the upper 40s. Highs around 70. Friday, mostly sunny. Highs in the mid-70s. Again, the forecast for Peoria and surrounding areas of central Illinois for the rest of today, partly sunny. A slight chance of showers and thunderstorms late this morning, then a chance of showers and thunderstorms this afternoon. Highs in the lower 80s. South winds 5 to 10 miles an hour. Chance of rain 40%. Here is a look at this morning's river stages and 24-hour changes. On the Illinois River, Morris is 5.5 feet, up 0.4 feet. La Salle is 11.9 feet, down 0.3 feet. Henry is 15.0 feet, down 0.3 feet. Peoria is 11.1 feet, down 0.4 feet. Havana is 11.5 feet, down 0.6 feet. Beardstown is 12.3 feet, down 0.6 feet. Maradosa is 11.1 feet, down 0.4 feet. On the Lamoine River, Colmar is 5.4 feet, up 0.1 feet. On the Mackinac River, Conderville is 2.1 feet, up 0.1 feet. On the Spoon River, London Mills is 3.5 feet, no change from yesterday. Here is a look at the Illinois River stages and the forecast for the next 3 days. River stages were recorded around 7 a.m. Forecasts are for 7 a.m. the next 3 days. At La Salle, flood stage is 20 feet. This morning's river stage was 11.9 feet. The forecast for La Salle is 12.0 feet on Sunday, 11.8 feet on Monday, and 11.7 feet on Tuesday. At Henry, flood stage is 23 feet. This morning's river stage was 15.0 feet. The forecast for Henry is 15.0 feet on Sunday, 15.0 feet on Monday, and 14.9 feet on Tuesday. At Peoria, flood stage is 18 feet. This morning's river stage was 11.1 feet. The forecast for Peoria is 11.7 feet on Sunday, 12.0 feet on Monday, and 12.0 feet on Tuesday. At Havana, flood stage is 14 feet. This morning's river stage was 11.5 feet. The forecast for Havana is 11.0 feet on Sunday, 10.0 feet on Monday, and 8.5 feet on Tuesday. At 9 a.m. in Peoria, skies were mostly sunny. The temperature was 71 degrees, the dew point was 60, and the relative humidity was 68%. The wind was south at 12 miles an hour. The pressure was 29.85 inches and rising. Around central and western Illinois, it was sunny, with a temperature of 68 at Moline, and 69 at Galesburg. It was mostly sunny, with a temperature of 65 at Lakin, 73 at Macomb, and 74 at Lincoln. It was partly sunny, with a temperature of 71 at Bloomington, 72 at Quincy, and 69 at Pontiac. At Springfield, it was cloudy, with a temperature of 74. And once again at 9 a.m. in Peoria, under mostly sunny skies, the temperature was 71. Looking elsewhere around the Midwest at 9 a.m., Chicago was partly sunny, and 67. Indianapolis reported a thunderstorm, and 65. St. Louis reported a thunderstorm, and 67. Kansas City was partly sunny, and 76. Des Moines was mostly sunny, and 67. Milwaukee was partly sunny, and 66. And now a discussion of hazardous weather conditions,
for the following counties in Illinois: Fulton, Knox, Marshall, Mason, McLean, Peoria, Stark, Tazewell, and Woodford. This hazardous weather outlook is for Central Illinois, East Central Illinois, Southeast Illinois, and West Central Illinois. For today and tonight, scattered thunderstorms are expected today and tonight, 30 to 60% chance. A few storms could be strong to severe with gusty winds and small hail this afternoon and evening. For Sunday through Friday, severe weather is possible across portions of Central and Southeast Illinois Monday and Tuesday. Damaging wind gusts and hail are the main risks. Spotter information statement: spotter activation is not anticipated through tonight. The time is currently 9:59 a.m. Central Daylight Time. 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Now for the official National Weather Service forecast for Peoria and surrounding areas of Central Illinois. Rest of today, partly sunny. A slight chance of showers and thunderstorms late this morning, then a chance of showers and thunderstorms this afternoon. Highs in the lower 80s. South winds 5 to 10 miles an hour. Chance of rain 40%. Tonight, mostly cloudy with a chance of showers. A chance of thunderstorms until midnight, then a slight chance of thunderstorms after midnight. Lows in the lower 60s. Southeast winds 5 to 10 miles an hour. Chance of rain 50%. Sunday, partly sunny. Highs in the upper 80s. South winds 15 to 20 miles an hour. Gusts up to 35 miles an hour in the afternoon. Sunday night, mostly clear. Lows in the upper 60s. South winds 15 to 20 miles an hour with gusts up to 30 miles an hour. Monday, a chance of thunderstorms. Showers. Highs in the mid-80s. South winds 15 to 20 miles an hour with gusts up to 30 miles an hour. Chance of rain 90%. Monday night and Tuesday, showers likely with a chance of thunderstorms. Breezy. Lows in the upper 60s. Highs in the lower 80s. Chance of rain 70%. Tuesday night, a chance of thunderstorms until midnight. Mostly cloudy with a chance of showers. Cooler with lows in the lower 50s. Chance of rain 50%. Wednesday, partly sunny. Cooler with highs in the upper 60s. Wednesday night through Thursday night, partly cloudy. Lows in the upper 40s. Highs around 70. Friday, mostly sunny. Highs in the mid-70s. Again, the forecast for Peoria and surrounding areas of Central Illinois for the rest of today, partly sunny. A slight chance of showers and thunderstorms late this morning, then a chance of showers and thunderstorms this afternoon. Highs in the lower 80s. South winds 5 to 10 miles an hour. Chance of rain 40%. And now a discussion of hazardous weather conditions for the following counties in Illinois: Fulton, Knox, Marshall, Mason, McLean, Peoria, Stark, Tazewell, and Woodford. This hazardous weather outlook is for Central Illinois, East Central Illinois, Southeast Illinois, and West Central Illinois. For today and tonight, scattered thunderstorms are expected today and tonight, 30 to 60% chance. A few storms could be strong to severe with gusty winds and small hail this afternoon and evening. For Sunday through Friday, severe weather is possible across portions of Central and Southeast Illinois Monday and Tuesday. Damaging wind gusts and hail are the main risks. Spotter information statement: spotter activation is not anticipated through tonight. The time is currently 10:02 a.m. Central Daylight Time. 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Now for the official National Weather Service forecast for Peoria and surrounding areas of Central Illinois. Rest of today, partly sunny. A slight chance of showers and thunderstorms late this morning, then a chance of showers and thunderstorms this afternoon. Highs in the lower 80s. South winds 5 to 10 miles an hour. Chance of rain 40%. Tonight, mostly cloudy with a chance of showers. A chance of thunderstorms until midnight, then a slight chance of thunderstorms after midnight. Lows in the lower 60s. Southeast winds 5 to 10 miles an hour. Chance of rain 50%. Sunday, partly sunny. Highs in the upper 80s.

south winds 15 to 20 miles an hour. Gusts up to 35 miles an hour in the afternoon. Sunday night, mostly clear. Lows in the upper 60s. South winds 15 to 20 miles an hour with gusts up to 30 miles an hour. Monday, a chance of thunderstorms. Showers. Highs in the mid-80s. South winds 15 to 20 miles an hour with gusts up to 30 miles an hour. Chance of rain 90%. Monday night and Tuesday, showers likely with a chance of thunderstorms. Breezy. Lows in the upper 60s. Highs in the lower 80s. Chance of rain 70%. Tuesday night, a chance of thunderstorms until midnight. Mostly cloudy with a chance of showers. Cooler with lows in the lower 50s. Chance of rain 50%. Wednesday, partly sunny. Cooler with highs in the upper 60s. Wednesday night through Thursday night, partly cloudy. Lows in the upper 40s. Highs around 70. Friday, mostly sunny. Highs in the mid-70s. Again, the forecast for Peoria and surrounding areas of central Illinois for the rest of today, partly sunny. A slight chance of showers and thunderstorms late this morning, then a chance of showers and thunderstorms this afternoon. Highs in the lower 80s. South winds 5 to 10 miles an hour. Chance of rain 40%. Here is a look at this morning's river stages and 24-hour changes. On the Illinois River, Morris is 5.5 feet, up 0.4 feet. La Salle is 11.9 feet, down 0.3 feet. Henry is 15.0 feet, down 0.3 feet. Peoria is 11.1 feet, down 0.4 feet. Havana is 11.5 feet, down 0.6 feet. Beardstown is 12.3 feet, down 0.6 feet. Maradosa is 11.1 feet, down 0.4 feet. On the Lamoille River, Colmar is 5.4 feet, up 0.1 feet. On the Mackinac River, Conderville is 2.1 feet, up 0.1 feet. On the Spoon River, London Mills is 3.5 feet, no change from yesterday. Here is a look at the Illinois River stages and the forecast for the next 3 days. River stages were recorded around 7 a.m. Forecasts are for 7 a.m. the next 3 days. At La Salle, flood stage is 20 feet. This morning's river stage was 11.9 feet. The forecast for La Salle is 12.0 feet on Sunday, 11.8 feet on Monday, and 11.7 feet on Tuesday. At Henry, flood stage is 23 feet. This morning's river stage was 15.0 feet. The forecast for Henry is 15.0 feet on Sunday, 15.0 feet on Monday, and 14.9 feet on Tuesday. At Peoria, flood stage is 18 feet. This morning's river stage was 11.1 feet. The forecast for Peoria is 11.7 feet on Sunday, 12.0 feet on Monday, and 12.0 feet on Tuesday. At Havana, flood stage is 14 feet. This morning's river stage was 11.5 feet. The forecast for Havana is 11.0 feet on Sunday, 10.0 feet on Monday, and 8.5 feet on Tuesday. And now a discussion of hazardous weather conditions for the following counties in Illinois: Fulton, Knox, Marshall, Mason, McLean, Peoria, Stark, Tazewell, and Woodford. This hazardous weather outlook is for central Illinois, east central Illinois, southeast Illinois, and west central Illinois. For today and tonight, scattered thunderstorms are expected today and tonight, 30 to 60% chance. A few storms could be strong to severe with gusty winds and small hail this afternoon and evening. For Sunday through Friday, severe weather is possible across portions of central and southeast Illinois Monday and Tuesday. Damaging wind gusts and hail are the main risks. Spotter information statement: spotter activation is not anticipated through tonight. The time is currently 10:07 a.m. Central Daylight Time. 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Now for the official National Weather Service forecast for Peoria and surrounding areas of central Illinois. Rest of today, partly sunny. A slight chance of showers and thunderstorms late this morning, then a chance of showers and thunderstorms this afternoon. Highs in the lower 80s. South winds 5 to 10 miles an hour.

chance of rain 40%. Tonight, mostly cloudy with a chance of showers. A chance of thunderstorms until midnight, then a slight chance of thunderstorms after midnight. Lows in the lower 60s. Southeast winds 5 to 10 miles an hour. Chance of rain 50%. Sunday, partly sunny. Highs in the upper 80s. South winds 15 to 20 miles an hour. Gusts up to 35 miles an hour in the afternoon. Sunday night, mostly clear. Lows in the upper 60s. South winds 15 to 20 miles an hour with gusts up to 30 miles an hour. Monday, a chance of thunderstorms. Showers. Highs in the mid-80s. South winds 15 to 20 miles an hour with gusts up to 30 miles an hour. Chance of rain 90%. Monday night and Tuesday, showers likely with a chance of thunderstorms. Breezy. Lows in the upper 60s. Highs in the lower 80s. Chance of rain 70%. Tuesday night, a chance of thunderstorms until midnight. Mostly cloudy with a chance of showers. Cooler with lows in the lower 50s. Chance of rain 50%. Wednesday, partly sunny. Cooler with highs in the upper 60s. Wednesday night through Thursday night, partly cloudy. Lows in the upper 40s. Highs around 70. Friday, mostly sunny. Highs in the mid-70s. Again, the forecast for Peoria and surrounding areas of central Illinois for the rest of today, partly sunny. A slight chance of showers and thunderstorms late this morning, then a chance of showers and thunderstorms this afternoon. Highs in the lower 80s. South winds 5 to 10 miles an hour. Chance of rain 40%. At 10 a.m. in Peoria, skies were mostly sunny. The temperature was 75 degrees, the dew point was 61, and the relative humidity was 61%. The wind was south at 14 miles an hour. The pressure was 29.88 inches and rising. Around central and western Illinois, it was sunny, with a temperature of 72 at Moline and 75 at Galesburg. It was mostly sunny, with a temperature of 69 at Lakin, 79 at Macomb, and 76 at Lincoln. It was partly sunny, with a temperature of 74 at Bloomington, 71 at Quincy, 73 at Springfield, and 73 at Pontiac. And once again at 10 a.m. in Peoria, under mostly sunny skies, the temperature was 75. Looking elsewhere around the Midwest at 10 a.m., Chicago was partly sunny, and 71. Indianapolis was partly sunny, and 65. St. Louis had light rain, and 69. Kansas City was mostly sunny, and 80. Des Moines was mostly sunny, and 71. Milwaukee was mostly sunny, and 70. And now a discussion of hazardous weather conditions for the following counties in Illinois: Fulton, Knox, Marshall, Mason, McLean, Peoria, Stark, Tazewell, and Woodford. This hazardous weather outlook is for central Illinois, east central Illinois, southeast Illinois, and west central Illinois. For today and tonight, scattered thunderstorms are expected today and tonight, 30 to 60% chance. A few storms could be strong to severe with gusty winds and small hail this afternoon and evening. For Sunday through Friday, severe weather is possible across portions of central and southeast Illinois Monday and Tuesday. Damaging wind gusts and hail are the main risks. Spotter information statement: spotter activation is not anticipated through tonight. The time is currently 10:12 a.m. Central Daylight Time. 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Now for the official National Weather Service forecast for Peoria and surrounding areas of central Illinois. Rest of today, partly sunny. A slight chance of showers and thunderstorms late this morning, then a chance of showers and thunderstorms this afternoon. Highs in the lower 80s. South winds 5 to 10 miles an hour. Chance of rain 40%. Tonight, mostly cloudy with a chance of showers. A chance of thunderstorms until midnight, then a slight chance of thunderstorms after midnight. Lows in the lower 60s. Southeast winds 5 to 10 miles an hour. Chance of rain 50%. Sunday, partly sunny. Highs in the upper 80s. South winds 15 to 20 miles an hour. Gusts up to 35 miles an hour in the afternoon.

Sunday night, mostly clear. Lows in the upper 60s. South winds 15 to 20 miles an hour with gusts up to 30 miles an hour. Monday, a chance of thunderstorms. Showers. Highs in the mid-80s. South winds 15 to 20 miles an hour with gusts up to 30 miles an hour. Chance of rain 90%. Monday night and Tuesday, showers likely with a chance of thunderstorms. Breezy. Lows in the upper 60s. Highs in the lower 80s. Chance of rain 70%. Tuesday night, a chance of thunderstorms until midnight. Mostly cloudy with a chance of showers. Cooler with lows in the lower 50s. Chance of rain 50%. Wednesday, partly sunny. Cooler with highs in the upper 60s. Wednesday night through Thursday night, partly cloudy. Lows in the upper 40s. Highs around 70. Friday, mostly sunny. Highs in the mid-70s. Again, the forecast for Peoria and surrounding areas of central Illinois for the rest of today, partly sunny. A slight chance of showers and thunderstorms late this morning, then a chance of showers and thunderstorms this afternoon. Highs in the lower 80s. South winds 5 to 10 miles an hour. Chance of rain 40%. 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Here is a look at this morning's river stages and 24-hour changes. On the Illinois River, Morris is 5.5 feet, up 0.4 feet. La Salle is 11.9 feet, down 0.3 feet. Henry is 15.0 feet, down 0.3 feet. Peoria is 11.1 feet, down 0.4 feet. Havana is 11.5 feet, down 0.6 feet. Beardstown is 12.3 feet, down 0.6 feet. Maradosa is 11.1 feet, down 0.4 feet. On the Lamoine River, Colmar is 5.4 feet, up 0.1 feet. On the Mackinac River, Conderville is 2.1 feet, up 0.1 feet. On the Spoon River, London Mills is 3.5 feet, no change from yesterday. Here is a look at the Illinois River stages and the forecast for the next 3 days. River stages were recorded around 7 a.m. Forecasts are for 7 a.m. the next 3 days. At La Salle, flood stage is 20 feet. This morning's river stage was 11.9 feet. The forecast for La Salle is 12.0 feet on Sunday, 11.8 feet on Monday, and 11.7 feet on Tuesday. At Henry, flood stage is 23 feet. This morning's river stage was 15.0 feet. The forecast for Henry is 15.0 feet on Sunday, 15.0 feet on Monday, and 14.9 feet on Tuesday. At Peoria, flood stage is 18 feet. This morning's river stage was 11.1 feet. The forecast for Peoria is 11.7 feet on Sunday, 12.0 feet on Monday, and 12.0 feet on Tuesday. At Havana, flood stage is 14 feet. This morning's river stage was 11.5 feet. The forecast for Havana is 11.0 feet on Sunday, 10.0 feet on Monday, and 8.5 feet on Tuesday. At 10 a.m. in Peoria, skies were partly sunny. The temperature was 75 degrees, the dew point was 61, and the relative humidity was 61%. The wind was south at 14 miles an hour. The pressure was 29.88 inches and rising. Around central and western Illinois, it was sunny, with a temperature of 75 at Galesburg, and 69 at Lakin. It was mostly sunny, with a temperature of 72 at Moline, 79 at Macomb, and 73 at Pontiac. It was partly sunny, with a temperature of 74 at Bloomington, 71 at Quincy, 73 at Springfield, and 76 at Lincoln. And once again at 10 a.m. in Peoria, under partly sunny skies, the temperature was 75. Looking elsewhere around the Midwest at 10 a.m., Chicago was

partly sunny, and 71. Indianapolis was cloudy, and 65. St. Louis had light rain, and 69. Kansas City was mostly sunny, and 80. Des Moines was mostly sunny, and 71. Milwaukee was mostly sunny, and 70. And now a discussion of hazardous weather conditions for the following counties in Illinois: Fulton, Knox, Marshall, Mason, McLean, Peoria, Stark, Tazewell, and Woodford. This hazardous weather outlook is for Central Illinois, East Central Illinois, Southeast Illinois, and West Central Illinois. For today and tonight, scattered thunderstorms are expected today and tonight, 30 to 60% chance. A few storms could be strong to severe with gusty winds and small hail this afternoon and evening. For Sunday through Friday, severe weather is possible across portions of central and southeast Illinois Monday and Tuesday. Damaging wind gusts and hail are the main risks. Spotter information statement: spotter activation is not anticipated through tonight. The time is currently 10:19 a.m. Central Daylight Time. 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Now for the official National Weather Service forecast for Peoria and surrounding areas of central Illinois. Rest of today, partly sunny. A slight chance of showers and thunderstorms late this morning, then a chance of showers and thunderstorms this afternoon. Highs in the lower 80s. South winds 5 to 10 miles an hour. Chance of rain 40%. Tonight, mostly cloudy with a chance of showers. A chance of thunderstorms until midnight, then a slight chance of thunderstorms after midnight. Lows in the lower 60s. Southeast winds 5 to 10 miles an hour. Chance of rain 50%. Sunday, partly sunny. Highs in the upper 80s. South winds 15 to 20 miles an hour. Gusts up to 35 miles an hour in the afternoon. Sunday night, mostly clear. Lows in the upper 60s. South winds 15 to 20 miles an hour with gusts up to 30 miles an hour. Monday, a chance of thunderstorms. Showers. Highs in the mid-80s. South winds 15 to 20 miles an hour with gusts up to 30 miles an hour. Chance of rain 90%. Monday night and Tuesday, showers likely with a chance of thunderstorms. Breezy. Lows in the upper 60s. Highs in the lower 80s. Chance of rain 70%. Tuesday night, a chance of thunderstorms until midnight. Mostly cloudy with a chance of showers. Cooler with lows in the lower 50s. Chance of rain 50%. Wednesday, partly sunny. Cooler with highs in the upper 60s. Wednesday night through Thursday night, partly cloudy. Lows in the upper 40s. Highs around 70. Friday, mostly sunny. Highs in the mid-70s. Again, the forecast for Peoria and surrounding areas of central Illinois for the rest of today, partly sunny. A slight chance of showers and thunderstorms late this morning, then a chance of showers and thunderstorms this afternoon. Highs in the lower 80s. South winds 5 to 10 miles an hour. Chance of rain 40%. At 10 a.m. in Peoria, skies were partly sunny. The temperature was 75 degrees, the dew point was 61, and the relative humidity was 61%. The wind was south at 14 miles an hour. The pressure was 29.88 inches and rising. Around central and western Illinois, it was sunny, with a temperature of 75 at Galesburg and 69 at Lakin. It was mostly sunny, with a temperature of 72 at Moline, 79 at Macomb, and 73 at Pontiac. It was partly sunny, with a temperature of 74 at Bloomington, 71 at Quincy, 73 at Springfield, and 76 at Lincoln. And once again at 10 a.m. in Peoria, under partly sunny skies, the temperature was 75. Looking elsewhere around the Midwest at 10 a.m., Chicago was partly sunny, and 71. Indianapolis was cloudy, and 65. St. Louis had light rain, and 69. Kansas City was mostly sunny, and 80. Des Moines was mostly sunny, and 71. Milwaukee was mostly sunny, and 70. And now a discussion of hazardous weather conditions for the following counties in Illinois: Fulton, Knox, Marshall, Mason, McLean, Peoria, Stark, Tazewell, and Woodford.

This hazardous weather outlook is for Central Illinois, East Central Illinois, Southeast Illinois, and West Central Illinois. For today and tonight, scattered thunderstorms are expected today and tonight, 30 to 60% chance. A few storms could be strong to severe with gusty winds and small hail this afternoon and evening. For Sunday through Friday, severe weather is possible across portions of Central and Southeast Illinois Monday and Tuesday. Damaging wind gusts and hail are the main risks. Spotter information statement. Spotter activation is not anticipated through tonight. The time is currently 10:24 a.m. Central Daylight Time. 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Now for the official National Weather Service forecast for Peoria and surrounding areas of Central Illinois. Rest of today, partly sunny. A slight chance of showers and thunderstorms late this morning, then a chance of showers and thunderstorms this afternoon. Highs in the lower 80s. South winds 5 to 10 miles an hour. Chance of rain 40%. Tonight, mostly cloudy with a chance of showers. A chance of thunderstorms until midnight, then a slight chance of thunderstorms after midnight. Lows in the lower 60s. Southeast winds 5 to 10 miles an hour. Chance of rain 50%. Sunday, partly sunny. Highs in the upper 80s. South winds 15 to 20 miles an hour. Gusts up to 35 miles an hour in the afternoon. Sunday night, mostly clear. Lows in the upper 60s. South winds 15 to 20 miles an hour with gusts up to 30 miles an hour. Monday, a chance of thunderstorms. Showers. Highs in the mid-80s. South winds 15 to 20 miles an hour with gusts up to 30 miles an hour. Chance of rain 90%. Monday night and Tuesday, showers likely with a chance of thunderstorms. Breezy. Lows in the upper 60s. Highs in the lower 80s. Chance of rain 70%. Tuesday night, a chance of thunderstorms until midnight. Mostly cloudy with a chance of showers. Cooler with lows in the lower 50s. Chance of rain 50%. Wednesday, partly sunny. Cooler with highs in the upper 60s. Wednesday night through Thursday night, partly cloudy. Lows in the upper 40s. Highs around 70. Friday, mostly sunny. Highs in the mid-70s. Again, the forecast for Peoria and surrounding areas of Central Illinois for the rest of today, partly sunny. A slight chance of showers and thunderstorms late this morning, then a chance of showers and thunderstorms this afternoon. Highs in the lower 80s. South winds 5 to 10 miles an hour. Chance of rain 40%. Here is a look at this morning's river stages and 24-hour changes. On the Illinois River, Morris is 5.5 feet, up 0.4 feet. La Salle is 11.9 feet, down 0.3 feet. Henry is 15.0 feet, down 0.3 feet. Peoria is 11.1 feet, down 0.4 feet. Havana is 11.5 feet, down 0.6 feet. Beardstown is 12.3 feet, down 0.6 feet. Maradosha is 11.1 feet, down 0.4 feet. On the Lamoine River, Colmar is 5.4 feet, up 0.1 feet. On the Mackinac River, Conderville is 2.1 feet, up 0.1 feet. On the Spoon River, London Mills is 3.5 feet, no change from yesterday. Here is a look at the Illinois River stages and the forecast for the next 3 days. River stages were recorded around 7 a.m. Forecasts are for 7 a.m. the next 3 days. At La Salle, flood stage is 20 feet. This morning's river stage was 11.9 feet. The forecast for La Salle is 12.0 feet on Sunday, 11.8 feet on Monday, and 11.7 feet on Tuesday. At Henry, flood stage is 23 feet. This morning's river stage was 15.0 feet. The forecast for Henry is 15.0 feet on Sunday, 15.0 feet on Monday, and 14.9 feet on Tuesday. At Peoria, flood stage is 18 feet. This morning's river stage was 11.1 feet. The forecast for Peoria is 11.7 feet on Sunday, 12.0 feet on Monday, and 12.0 feet on Tuesday. At Havana, flood stage is 14 feet. The
This morning's river stage was 11.5 feet. The forecast for Havana is 11.0 feet on Sunday, 10.0 feet on Monday, and 8.5 feet on Tuesday. At 10 a.m. in Peoria, skies were partly sunny. The temperature was 75 degrees, the dew point was 61, and the relative humidity was 61%. The wind was south at 14 miles an hour. The pressure was 29.88 inches and rising. Around central and western Illinois, it was sunny, with a temperature of 75 at Galesburg and 69 at Lakin. It was mostly sunny, with a temperature of 72 at Moline, 79 at Macomb, and 73 at Pontiac. It was partly sunny, with a temperature of 74 at Bloomington, 71 at Quincy, 73 at Springfield, and 76 at Lincoln. And once again at 10 a.m. in Peoria, under partly sunny skies, the temperature was 75. Looking elsewhere around the Midwest at 10 a.m., Chicago was partly sunny, and 71. Indianapolis was cloudy, and 65. St. Louis reported a thunderstorm, and 69. Kansas City was mostly sunny, and 80. Des Moines was mostly sunny, and 71. Milwaukee was mostly sunny, and 70. And now a discussion of hazardous weather conditions for the following counties in Illinois: Fulton, Knox, Marshall, Mason, McLean, Peoria, Stark, Tazewell, and Woodford. This hazardous weather outlook is for central Illinois, east central Illinois, southeast Illinois, and west central Illinois. For today and tonight, scattered thunderstorms are expected today and tonight, 30 to 60% chance. A few storms could be strong to severe with gusty winds and small hail this afternoon and evening. For Sunday through Friday, severe weather is possible across portions of central and southeast Illinois Monday and Tuesday. Damaging wind gusts and hail are the main risks. Spotter information statement: spotter activation is not anticipated through tonight. The time is currently 10:30 a.m. Central Daylight Time. 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Now for the official National Weather Service forecast for Peoria and surrounding areas of central Illinois. Rest of today, partly sunny. A slight chance of showers and thunderstorms late this morning, then a chance of showers and thunderstorms this afternoon. Highs in the lower 80s. South winds 5 to 10 miles an hour. Chance of rain 40%. Tonight, mostly cloudy with a chance of showers. A chance of thunderstorms until midnight, then a slight chance of thunderstorms after midnight. Lows in the lower 60s. Southeast winds 5 to 10 miles an hour. Chance of rain 50%. Sunday, partly sunny. Highs in the upper 80s. South winds 15 to 20 miles an hour. Gusts up to 35 miles an hour in the afternoon. Sunday night, mostly clear. Lows in the upper 60s. South winds 15 to 20 miles an hour with gusts up to 30 miles an hour. Monday, a chance of thunderstorms. Showers. Highs in the mid-80s. South winds 15 to 20 miles an hour with gusts up to 30 miles an hour. Chance of rain 90%. Monday night and Tuesday, showers likely with a chance of thunderstorms. Breezy. Lows in the upper 60s. Highs in the lower 80s. Chance of rain 70%. Tuesday night, a chance of thunderstorms until midnight. Mostly cloudy with a chance of showers. Cooler with lows in the lower 50s. Chance of rain 50%. Wednesday, partly sunny. Cooler with highs in the upper 60s. Wednesday night through Thursday night, partly cloudy. Lows in the upper 40s. Highs around 70. Friday, mostly sunny. Highs in the mid-70s. Again, the forecast for Peoria and surrounding areas of central Illinois for the rest of today, partly sunny. A slight chance of showers and thunderstorms late this morning, then a chance of showers and thunderstorms this afternoon. Highs in the lower 80s. South winds 5 to 10 miles an hour. Chance of rain 40%. At 10 a.m. in Peoria, of showers and thunderstorms this afternoon. Highs in the lower 80s. South winds 5 to 10 miles an hour. Chance of rain 40%. At 10 a.m. in Peoria, skies were partly sunny. The temperature was 75 degrees, the dew point was

61, and the relative humidity was 61%. The wind was south at 14 miles an hour. The pressure was 29.88 inches and rising. Around central and western Illinois, it was sunny, with a temperature of 75 at Galesburg and 69 at Lakin. It was mostly sunny, with a temperature of 72 at Moline, 79 at Macomb, and 73 at Pontiac. It was partly sunny, with a temperature of 74 at Bloomington, 71 at Quincy, 73 at Springfield, and 76 at Lincoln. And once again at 10 a.m. in Peoria, under partly sunny skies, the temperature was 75. Looking elsewhere around the Midwest at 10 a.m., Chicago was partly sunny, and 71. Indianapolis was cloudy, and 65. St. Louis reported a thunderstorm, and 69. Kansas City was mostly sunny, and 80. Des Moines was mostly sunny, and 71. Milwaukee was mostly sunny, and 70. And now a discussion of hazardous weather conditions for the following counties in Illinois: Fulton, Knox, Marshall, Mason, McLean, Peoria, Stark, Tazewell, and Woodford. This hazardous weather outlook is for central Illinois, east central Illinois, southeast Illinois, and west central Illinois. For today and tonight, scattered thunderstorms are expected today and tonight, 30 to 60% chance. A few storms could be strong to severe with gusty winds and small hail this afternoon and evening. For Sunday through Friday, severe weather is possible across portions of central and southeast Illinois Monday and Tuesday. Damaging wind gusts and hail are the main risks. Spotter information statement: spotter activation is not anticipated through tonight. Here is a look at this morning's river stages and 24-hour changes. On the Illinois River, Morris is 5.5 feet, up 0.4 feet. La Salle is 11.9 feet, down 0.3 feet. Henry is 15.0 feet, down 0.3 feet. Peoria is 11.1 feet, down 0.4 feet. Havana is 11.5 feet, down 0.6 feet. Beardstown is 12.3 feet, down 0.6 feet. Maradosa is 11.1 feet, down 0.4 feet. On the Lamoine River, Colmar is 5.4 feet, up 0.1 feet. On the Mackinac River, Conderville is 2.1 feet, up 0.1 feet. On the Spoon River, London Mills is 3.5 feet, no change from yesterday. Here is a look at the Illinois River stages and the forecast for the next 3 days. River stages were recorded around 7 a.m. Forecasts are for 7 a.m. the next 3 days. At La Salle, flood stage is 20 feet. This morning's river stage was 11.9 feet. The forecast for La Salle is 12.0 feet on Sunday, 11.8 feet on Monday, and 11.7 feet on Tuesday. At Henry, flood stage is 23 feet. This morning's river stage was 15.0 feet. The forecast for Henry is 15.0 feet on Sunday, 15.0 feet on Monday, and 14.9 feet on Tuesday. At Peoria, flood stage is 18 feet. This morning's river stage was 11.1 feet. The forecast for Peoria is 11.7 feet on Sunday, 12.0 feet on Monday, and 12.0 feet on Tuesday. At Havana, flood stage is 14 feet. This morning's river stage was 11.5 feet. The forecast for Havana is 11.0 feet on Sunday, 10.0 feet on Monday, and 8.5 feet on Tuesday. The time is currently 10:37 a.m. Central Daylight Time. 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Now for the official National Weather Service forecast for Peoria and surrounding areas of central Illinois. Rest of today, partly sunny. A slight chance of showers and thunderstorms late this morning, then a chance of showers and thunderstorms this afternoon. Highs in the lower 80s. South winds 5 to 10 miles an hour. Chance of rain 40%. Tonight, mostly cloudy with a chance of showers. A chance of thunderstorms until midnight, then a slight chance of thunderstorms after midnight. Lows in the lower 60s. Southeast winds 5 to 10 miles an hour. Chance of rain 50%. Sunday, partly sunny. Highs in the upper 80s. South winds 15 to 20 miles an hour. Gusts up to 35 miles an hour in the afternoon.

chance of rain 50%. Wednesday, partly sunny. Cooler with highs in the upper 60s. Wednesday night through Thursday night, partly cloudy. Lows in the upper 40s. Highs around 70. Friday, mostly sunny. Highs in the mid-70s. Again, the forecast for Peoria and surrounding areas of central Illinois for the rest of today, partly sunny. A slight chance of showers and thunderstorms late this morning, then a chance of showers and thunderstorms this afternoon. Highs in the lower 80s. South winds 5 to 10 miles an hour. Chance of rain 40%. At 10 a.m. in Peoria, skies were partly sunny. The temperature was 75 degrees, the dew point was 61, and the relative humidity was 61%. The wind was south at 14 miles an hour. The pressure was 29.88 inches and rising. Around central and western Illinois, it was sunny, with a temperature of 75 at Galesburg and 69 at Lakin. It was mostly sunny, with a temperature of 72 at Moline, 79 at Macomb, and 73 at Pontiac. It was partly sunny, with a temperature of 74 at Bloomington, 71 at Quincy, 73 at Springfield, and 76 at Lincoln. And once again at 10 a.m. in Peoria, under partly sunny skies, the temperature was 75. Looking elsewhere around the Midwest at 10 a.m., Chicago was partly sunny, and 71. Indianapolis was cloudy, and 65. St. Louis reported a thunderstorm, and 69. Kansas City was mostly sunny, and 80. Des Moines was mostly sunny, and 71. Milwaukee was mostly sunny, and 70. And now a discussion of hazardous weather conditions for the following counties in Illinois: Fulton, Knox, Marshall, Mason, McLean, Peoria, Stark, Tazewell, and Woodford. This hazardous weather outlook is for central Illinois, east central Illinois, southeast Illinois, and west central Illinois. For today and tonight, scattered thunderstorms are expected today and tonight, 30 to 60% chance. A few storms could be strong to severe with gusty winds and small hail this afternoon and evening. For Sunday through Friday, severe weather is possible across portions of central and southeast Illinois Monday and Tuesday. Damaging wind gusts and hail are the main risks. Spotter information statement: spotter activation is not anticipated through tonight. The time is currently 10:41 a.m. Central Daylight Time. 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Now for the official National Weather Service forecast for Peoria and surrounding areas of central Illinois. Rest of today, partly sunny. A slight chance of showers and thunderstorms late this morning, then a chance of showers and thunderstorms this afternoon. Highs in the lower 80s. South winds 5 to 10 miles an hour. Chance of rain 40%. Tonight, mostly cloudy with a chance of showers. A chance of thunderstorms until midnight, then a slight chance of thunderstorms after midnight. Lows in the lower 60s. Southeast winds 5 to 10 miles an hour. Chance of rain 50%. Sunday, partly sunny. Highs in the upper 80s. South winds 15 to 20 miles an hour. Gusts up to 35 miles an hour in the afternoon. Sunday night, mostly clear. Lows in the upper 60s. South winds 15 to 20 miles an hour with gusts up to 30 miles an hour. Monday, a chance of thunderstorms. Showers. Highs in the mid-80s. South winds 15 to 20 miles an hour with gusts up to 30 miles an hour. Chance of rain 90%. Monday night and Tuesday, showers likely with a chance of thunderstorms. Breezy. Lows in the upper 60s. Highs in the lower 80s. Chance of rain 70%. Tuesday night, a chance of thunderstorms until midnight. Mostly cloudy with a chance of showers. Cooler with lows in the lower 50s. Chance of rain 50%. Wednesday, partly sunny. Cooler with highs in the upper 60s. Wednesday night through Thursday night, partly cloudy. Lows in the upper 40s. Highs around 70. Friday, mostly sunny. Highs in the mid-70s. Again, the forecast for Peoria and surrounding areas of central Illinois for the rest of today, partly sunny. A slight chance of showers and thunderstorms late this morning, then a chance of

showers and thunderstorms this afternoon. Highs in the lower 80s. South winds 5 to 10 miles an hour. Chance of rain 40%. At 10 a.m. in Peoria, skies were partly sunny. The temperature was 75 degrees, the dew point was 61, and the relative humidity was 61%. The wind was south at 14 miles an hour. The pressure was 29.88 inches and rising. Around central and western Illinois, it was sunny, with a temperature of 75 at Galesburg and 69 at Lakin. It was mostly sunny, with a temperature of 72 at Moline, 79 at Macomb, and 73 at Pontiac. It was partly sunny, with a temperature of 74 at Bloomington, 71 at Quincy, 73 at Springfield, and 76 at Lincoln. And once again at 10 a.m. in Peoria, under partly sunny skies, the temperature was 75. Here is a look at this morning's river stages and 24-hour changes. On the Illinois River, Morris is 5.5 feet, up 0.4 feet. La Salle is 11.9 feet, down 0.3 feet. Henry is 15.0 feet, down 0.3 feet. Peoria is 11.1 feet, down 0.4 feet. Havana is 11.5 feet, down 0.6 feet. Beardstown is 12.3 feet, down 0.6 feet. Maradosa is 11.1 feet, down 0.4 feet. On the Lamoine River, Colmar is 5.4 feet, up 0.1 feet. On the Mackinac River, Conderville is 2.1 feet, up 0.1 feet. On the Spoon River, London Mills is 3.5 feet, no change from yesterday. Here is a look at the Illinois River stages and the forecast for the next 3 days. River stages were recorded around 7 a.m. Forecasts are for 7 a.m. the next 3 days. At La Salle, flood stage is 20 feet. This morning's river stage was 11.9 feet. The forecast for La Salle is 12.0 feet on Sunday, 11.8 feet on Monday, and 11.7 feet on Tuesday. At Henry, flood stage is 23 feet. This morning's river stage was 15.0 feet. The forecast for Henry is 15.0 feet on Sunday, 15.0 feet on Monday, and 14.9 feet on Tuesday. At Peoria, flood stage is 18 feet. This morning's river stage was 11.1 feet. The forecast for Peoria is 11.7 feet on Sunday, 12.0 feet on Monday, and 12.0 feet on Tuesday. At Havana, flood stage is 14 feet. This morning's river stage was 11.5 feet. The forecast for Havana is 11.0 feet on Sunday, 10.0 feet on Monday, and 8.5 feet on Tuesday. Looking elsewhere around the Midwest at 10 a.m., Chicago was partly sunny, and 71. Indianapolis was cloudy, and 65. St. Louis reported a thunderstorm, and 69. Kansas City was mostly sunny, and 80. Des Moines was mostly sunny, and 71. Milwaukee was mostly sunny, and 70. And now a discussion of hazardous weather conditions for the following counties in Illinois: Fulton, Knox, Marshall, Mason, McLean, Peoria, Stark, Tazewell, and Woodford. This hazardous weather outlook is for central Illinois, east central Illinois, southeast Illinois, and west central Illinois. For today and tonight, scattered thunderstorms are expected today and tonight, 30 to 60% chance. A few storms could be strong to severe with gusty winds and small hail this afternoon and evening. For Sunday through Friday, severe weather is possible across portions of central and southeast Illinois Monday and Tuesday. Damaging wind gusts and hail are the main risks. Spotter information statement: spotter activation is not anticipated through tonight. The time is currently 10:48 a.m. Central Daylight Time. 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Now for the official National Weather Service forecast for Peoria and surrounding areas of central Illinois. Rest of today, partly sunny. A slight chance of showers and thunderstorms late this morning, then a chance of showers and thunderstorms this afternoon. Highs in the lower 80s. Southwest winds around 10 miles an hour. Chance of rain 50%. Tonight, mostly cloudy with a chance of showers. A chance of thunderstorms until midnight, then a slight chance of thunderstorms after midnight. Lows in the lower

60s. Southeast winds 5 to 10 miles an hour. Chance of rain 50%. Sunday, partly sunny. Highs in the upper 80s. South winds 15 to 20 miles an hour. Gusts up to 35 miles an hour in the afternoon. Sunday night, mostly clear. Lows in the upper 60s. South winds 15 to 20 miles an hour with gusts up to 30 miles an hour. Monday, a chance of thunderstorms. Showers. Highs in the mid-80s. South winds 15 to 20 miles an hour with gusts up to 30 miles an hour. Chance of rain 90%. Monday night and Tuesday, showers likely with a chance of thunderstorms. Breezy. Lows in the upper 60s. Highs in the lower 80s. Chance of rain 70%. Tuesday night, a chance of thunderstorms until midnight. Mostly cloudy with a chance of showers. Cooler with lows in the lower 50s. Chance of rain 50%. Wednesday, partly sunny. Cooler with highs in the upper 60s. Wednesday night through Thursday night, partly cloudy. Lows in the upper 40s. Highs around 70. Friday, mostly sunny. Highs in the mid-70s. Again, the forecast for Peoria and surrounding areas of central Illinois for the rest of today, partly sunny. A slight chance of showers and thunderstorms late this morning, then a chance of showers and thunderstorms this afternoon. Highs in the lower 80s. Southwest winds around 10 miles an hour. Chance of rain 50%. At 10 a.m. in Peoria, skies were partly sunny. The temperature was 75 degrees, the dew point was 61, and the relative humidity was 61%. The wind was south at 14 miles an hour. The pressure was 29.88 inches and rising. Around central and western Illinois, it was sunny, with a temperature of 75 at Galesburg and 69 at Lakin. It was mostly sunny, with a temperature of 72 at Moline, 79 at Macomb, and 73 at Pontiac. It was partly sunny, with a temperature of 74 at Bloomington, 71 at Quincy, 73 at Springfield, and 76 at Lincoln. And once again at 10 a.m. in Peoria, under partly sunny skies, the temperature was 75. Looking elsewhere around the Midwest at 10 a.m., Chicago was partly sunny, and 71. Indianapolis was cloudy, and 65. St. Louis reported a thunderstorm, and 69. Kansas City was mostly sunny, and 80. Des Moines was mostly sunny, and 71. Milwaukee was mostly sunny, and 70. And now a discussion of hazardous weather conditions for the following counties in Illinois: Fulton, Knox, Marshall, Mason, McLean, Peoria, Stark, Tazewell, and Woodford. This hazardous weather outlook is for central Illinois, east central Illinois, southeast Illinois, and west central Illinois. For today and tonight, scattered thunderstorms are expected today and tonight, 30 to 60% chance. A few storms could be strong to severe with gusty winds and small hail this afternoon and evening. For Sunday through Friday, severe weather is possible across portions of central and southeast Illinois Monday and Tuesday. Damaging wind gusts and hail are the main risks. Spotter information statement: spotter activation is not anticipated through tonight. The time is currently 10:52 a.m. Central Daylight Time. 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Now for the official National Weather Service forecast for Peoria and surrounding areas of central Illinois. Rest of today, partly sunny. A slight chance of showers and thunderstorms late this morning, then a chance of showers and thunderstorms this afternoon. Highs in the lower 80s. Southwest winds around 10 miles an hour. Chance of rain 50%. Tonight, mostly cloudy with a chance of showers. A chance of thunderstorms until midnight, then a slight chance of thunderstorms after midnight. Lows in the lower 60s. Southeast winds 5 to 10 miles an hour. Chance of rain 50%. Sunday, partly sunny. Highs in the upper 80s. South winds 15 to 20 miles an hour. Gusts up to 35 miles an hour in the afternoon. Sunday night, mostly clear. Lows in the upper 60s. South winds 15 to 20 miles an hour with gusts up to 30 miles an hour. Monday, a chance of thunderstorms.

storms. Showers. Highs in the mid-80s. South winds 15 to 20 miles an hour with gusts up to 30 miles an hour. Chance of rain 90%. Monday night and Tuesday, showers likely with a chance of thunderstorms. Breezy. Lows in the upper 60s. Highs in the lower 80s. Chance of rain 70%. Tuesday night, a chance of thunderstorms until midnight. Mostly cloudy with a chance of showers. Cooler with lows in the lower 50s. Chance of rain 50%. Wednesday, partly sunny. Cooler with highs in the upper 60s. Wednesday night through Thursday night, partly cloudy. Lows in the upper 40s. Highs around 70. Friday, mostly sunny. Highs in the mid-70s. Again, the forecast for Peoria and surrounding areas of central Illinois for the rest of today, partly sunny. A slight chance of showers and thunderstorms late this morning, then a chance of showers and thunderstorms this afternoon. Highs in the lower 80s. Southwest winds around 10 miles an hour. Chance of rain 50%. Here is a look at the Illinois River stages and the forecast for the next 3 days. River stages were recorded around 7 a.m. Forecasts are for 7 a.m. the next 3 days. At LaSalle, flood stage is 20 feet. This morning's river stage was 11.9 feet. The forecast for LaSalle is 12.0 feet on Sunday, 11.8 feet on Monday, and 11.7 feet on Tuesday. At Henry, flood stage is 23 feet. This morning's river stage was 15.0 feet. The forecast for Henry is 15.0 feet on Sunday, 15.0 feet on Monday, and 14.9 feet on Tuesday. At Peoria, flood stage is 18 feet. This morning's river stage was 11.1 feet. The forecast for Peoria is 11.7 feet on Sunday, 12.0 feet on Monday, and 12.0 feet on Tuesday. At Havana, flood stage is 14 feet. This morning's river stage was 11.5 feet. The forecast for Havana is 11.0 feet on Sunday, 10.0 feet on Monday, and 8.5 feet on Tuesday. At 10 a.m. in Peoria, skies were partly sunny. The temperature was 75 degrees, the dew point was 61, and the relative humidity was 61%. The wind was south at 14 miles an hour. The pressure was 29.88 inches and rising. Around central and western Illinois, it was sunny, with a temperature of 75 at Galesburg and 69 at Lakin. It was mostly sunny, with a temperature of 72 at Moline, 79 at Macomb, and 73 at Pontiac. It was partly sunny, with a temperature of 74 at Bloomington, 71 at Quincy, 73 at Springfield, and 76 at Lincoln. And once again at 10 a.m. in Peoria, under partly sunny skies, the temperature was 75. Looking elsewhere around the Midwest at 10 a.m., Chicago was partly sunny, and 71. Indianapolis was cloudy, and 65. St. Louis reported a thunderstorm, and 69. Kansas City was mostly sunny, and 80. Des Moines was mostly sunny, and 71. Milwaukee was mostly sunny, and 70. And now a discussion of hazardous weather conditions for the following counties in Illinois: Fulton, Knox, Marshall, Mason, McLean, Peoria, Stark, Tazewell, and Woodford. This hazardous weather outlook is for central Illinois, east central Illinois, southeast Illinois, and west central Illinois. For today and tonight, scattered thunderstorms are expected today and tonight, 30 to 60% chance. A few storms could be strong to severe with gusty winds and small hail this afternoon and evening. For Sunday through Friday, severe weather is possible across portions of central and southeast Illinois Monday and Tuesday. Damaging wind gusts and hail are the main risks. Spotter information statement: spotter activation is not anticipated through tonight. The time is currently 10:58 a.m. Central Daylight Time. 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Now for the official National Weather Service forecast for Peoria and surrounding areas of central Illinois. Rest of today, partly sunny. A slight chance of showers and thunderstorms late this morning, then a chance of showers and thunderstorms this afternoon. Highs in the lower 80s. Southwest winds around 10 miles an hour.
chance of rain 50%. Tonight, mostly cloudy with a chance of showers. A chance of thunderstorms until midnight, then a slight chance of thunderstorms after midnight. Lows in the lower 60s. Southeast winds 5 to 10 miles an hour. Chance of rain 50%. Sunday, partly sunny. Highs in the upper 80s. South winds 15 to 20 miles an hour. Gusts up to 35 miles an hour in the afternoon. Sunday night, mostly clear. Lows in the upper 60s. South winds 15 to 20 miles an hour with gusts up to 30 miles an hour. Monday, a chance of thunderstorms. Showers. Highs in the mid-80s. South winds 15 to 20 miles an hour with gusts up to 30 miles an hour. Chance of rain 90%. Monday night and Tuesday, showers likely with a chance of thunderstorms. Breezy. Lows in the upper 60s. Highs in the lower 80s. Chance of rain 70%. Tuesday night, a chance of thunderstorms until midnight. Mostly cloudy with a chance of showers. Cooler with lows in the lower 50s. Chance of rain 50%. Wednesday, partly sunny. Cooler with highs in the upper 60s. Wednesday night through Thursday night, partly cloudy. Lows in the upper 40s. Highs around 70. Friday, mostly sunny. Highs in the mid-70s. Again, the forecast for Peoria and surrounding areas of central Illinois for the rest of today, partly sunny. A slight chance of showers and thunderstorms late this morning, then a chance of showers and thunderstorms this afternoon. Highs in the lower 80s. Southwest winds around 10 miles an hour. Chance of rain 50%. And now a discussion of hazardous weather conditions for the following counties in Illinois: Fulton, Knox, Marshall, Mason, McLean, Peoria, Stark, Tazewell, and Woodford. This hazardous weather outlook is for central Illinois, east central Illinois, southeast Illinois, and west central Illinois. For today and tonight, scattered thunderstorms are expected today and tonight, 30 to 60% chance. A few storms could be strong to severe with gusty winds and small hail this afternoon and evening. For Sunday through Friday, severe weather is possible across portions of central and southeast Illinois Monday and Tuesday. Damaging wind gusts and hail are the main risks. Spotter information statement: spotter activation is not anticipated through tonight. The time is currently 11:01 a.m. Central Daylight Time. 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Now for the official National Weather Service forecast for Peoria and surrounding areas of central Illinois. Rest of today, partly sunny. A slight chance of showers and thunderstorms late this morning, then a chance of showers and thunderstorms this afternoon. Highs in the lower 80s. Southwest winds around 10 miles an hour. Chance of rain 50%. Tonight, mostly cloudy with a chance of showers. A chance of thunderstorms until midnight, then a slight chance of thunderstorms after midnight. Lows in the lower 60s. Southeast winds 5 to 10 miles an hour. Chance of rain 50%. Sunday, partly sunny. Highs in the upper 80s. South winds 15 to 20 miles an hour. Gusts up to 35 miles an hour in the afternoon. Sunday night, mostly clear. Lows in the upper 60s. South winds 15 to 20 miles an hour with gusts up to 30 miles an hour. Monday, a chance of thunderstorms. Showers. Highs in the mid-80s. South winds 15 to 20 miles an hour with gusts up to 30 miles an hour. Chance of rain 90%. Monday night and Tuesday, showers likely with a chance of thunderstorms. Breezy. Lows in the upper 60s. Highs in the lower 80s. Chance of rain 70%. Tuesday night, a chance of thunderstorms until midnight. Mostly cloudy with a chance of showers. Cooler with lows in the lower 50s. Chance of rain 50%. Wednesday, partly sunny. Cooler with highs in the upper 60s. Wednesday night through Thursday night, partly cloudy. Lows in the upper 40s. Highs around 70. Friday, mostly sunny. Highs in the mid-70s.
Again, the forecast for Peoria and surrounding areas of central Illinois for the rest of today.

partly sunny. A slight chance of showers and thunderstorms late this morning, then a chance of showers and thunderstorms this afternoon. Highs in the lower 80s. Southwest winds around 10 miles an hour. Chance of rain 50%. At 11 a.m. in Peoria, skies were partly sunny. The temperature was 76 degrees, the dew point was 64, and the relative humidity was 66%. The wind was south at 13 miles an hour. The pressure was 29.90 inches and rising. Around central and western Illinois, at Springfield, a thunderstorm was reported, with a temperature of 70. At Lincoln, rain was falling, with a temperature of 73. At Lincoln, it was sunny, with a temperature of 74. It was mostly sunny, with a temperature of 76 at Moline, and 77 at Pontiac. It was partly sunny, with a temperature of 76 at Bloomington, 76 at Macomb, and 68 at Quincy. At Galesburg, it was cloudy, with a temperature of 77. And once again at 11 a.m. in Peoria, under partly sunny skies, the temperature was 76. Here is a look at the Illinois River stages and the forecast for the next 3 days. River stages were recorded around 7 a.m. Forecasts are for 7 a.m. the next 3 days. At LaSalle, flood stage is 20 feet. This morning's river stage was 11.9 feet. The forecast for LaSalle is 12.0 feet on Sunday, 11.8 feet on Monday, and 11.7 feet on Tuesday. At Henry, flood stage is 23 feet. This morning's river stage was 15.0 feet. The forecast for Henry is 15.0 feet on Sunday, 15.0 feet on Monday, and 14.9 feet on Tuesday. At Peoria, flood stage is 18 feet. This morning's river stage was 11.1 feet. The forecast for Peoria is 11.7 feet on Sunday, 12.0 feet on Monday, and 12.0 feet on Tuesday. At Havana, flood stage is 14 feet. This morning's river stage was 11.5 feet. The forecast for Havana is 11.0 feet on Sunday, 10.0 feet on Monday, and 8.5 feet on Tuesday. And now a discussion of hazardous weather conditions for the following counties in Illinois: Fulton, Knox, Marshall, Mason, McLean, Peoria, Stark, Tazewell, and Woodford. This hazardous weather outlook is for central Illinois, east central Illinois, southeast Illinois, and west central Illinois. For today and tonight, scattered thunderstorms are expected today and tonight, 30 to 60% chance. A few storms could be strong to severe with gusty winds and small hail this afternoon and evening. For Sunday through Friday, severe weather is possible across portions of central and southeast Illinois Monday and Tuesday. Damaging wind gusts and hail are the main risks. Spotter information statement: spotter activation is not anticipated through tonight. The time is currently 11:07 a.m. Central Daylight Time. 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Now for the official National Weather Service forecast for Peoria and surrounding areas of central Illinois. Rest of today, partly sunny. A slight chance of showers and thunderstorms late this morning, then a chance of showers and thunderstorms this afternoon. Highs in the lower 80s. Southwest winds around 10 miles an hour. Chance of rain 50%. Tonight, mostly cloudy with a chance of showers. A chance of thunderstorms until midnight, then a slight chance of thunderstorms after midnight. Lows in the lower 60s. Southeast winds 5 to 10 miles an hour. Chance of rain 50%. Sunday, partly sunny. Highs in the upper 80s. South winds 15 to 20 miles an hour. Gusts up to 35 miles an hour in the afternoon. Sunday night, mostly clear. Lows in the upper 60s. South winds 15 to 20 miles an hour with gusts up to 30 miles an hour. Monday, a chance of thunderstorms. Showers. Highs in the mid-80s. South winds 15 to 20 miles an hour with gusts up to 30 miles an hour. Chance of rain 90%. Monday night and Tuesday, showers likely with a chance of thunderstorms. Breezy. Lows in the upper 60s. Highs in the lower 80s. Chance of rain 70%. Tuesday night, a chance of thunderstorms until midnight.

mostly cloudy with a chance of showers. Cooler with lows in the lower 50s. Chance of rain 50%. Wednesday, partly sunny. Cooler with highs in the upper 60s. Wednesday night through Thursday night, partly cloudy. Lows in the upper 40s. Highs around 70. Friday, mostly sunny. Highs in the mid-70s. Again, the forecast for Peoria and surrounding areas of central Illinois for the rest of today, partly sunny. A slight chance of showers and thunderstorms late this morning, then a chance of showers and thunderstorms this afternoon. Highs in the lower 80s. Southwest winds around 10 miles an hour. Chance of rain 50%. At 11 a.m. in Peoria, skies were partly sunny. The temperature was 76 degrees, the dew point was 64, and the relative humidity was 66%. The wind was south at 13 miles an hour. The pressure was 29.90 inches and rising. Around central and western Illinois, at Springfield, a thunderstorm was reported, with a temperature of 70. At Lincoln, rain was falling, with a temperature of 73. At Lincoln, it was sunny, with a temperature of 74. It was mostly sunny, with a temperature of 76 at Moline and 77 at Pontiac. It was partly sunny, with a temperature of 76 at Bloomington, 76 at Macomb, and 68 at Quincy. At Galesburg, it was cloudy, with a temperature of 77. And once again at 11 a.m. in Peoria, under partly sunny skies, the temperature was 76. Looking elsewhere around the Midwest at 11 a.m., Chicago was mostly sunny, and 75. Indianapolis was cloudy, and 68. St. Louis was cloudy, and 70. Kansas City was mostly sunny, and 83. Des Moines was partly sunny, and 74. Milwaukee was mostly sunny, and 75. And now a discussion of hazardous weather conditions for the following counties in Illinois: Fulton, Knox, Marshall, Mason, McLean, Peoria, Stark, Tazewell, and Woodford. This hazardous weather outlook is for central Illinois, east central Illinois, southeast Illinois, and west central Illinois. For today and tonight, scattered thunderstorms are expected today and tonight, 30 to 60% chance. A few storms could be strong to severe with gusty winds and small hail this afternoon and evening. For Sunday through Friday, severe weather is possible across portions of central and southeast Illinois Monday and Tuesday. Damaging wind gusts and hail are the main risks. Spotter information statement: spotter activation is not anticipated through tonight. The time is currently 11:11 a.m. Central Daylight Time. 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Now for the official National Weather Service forecast for Peoria and surrounding areas of central Illinois. Rest of today, partly sunny. A slight chance of showers and thunderstorms late this morning, then a chance of showers and thunderstorms this afternoon. Highs in the lower 80s. Southwest winds around 10 miles an hour. Chance of rain 50%. Tonight, mostly cloudy with a chance of showers. A chance of thunderstorms until midnight, then a slight chance of thunderstorms after midnight. Lows in the lower 60s. Southeast winds 5 to 10 miles an hour. Chance of rain 50%. Sunday, partly sunny. Highs in the upper 80s. South winds 15 to 20 miles an hour. Gusts up to 35 miles an hour in the afternoon. Sunday night, mostly clear. Lows in the upper 60s. South winds 15 to 20 miles an hour with gusts up to 30 miles an hour. Monday, a chance of thunderstorms. Showers. Highs in the mid 80s. South winds 15 to 20 miles an hour with gusts up to 30 miles an hour. Chance of rain 90%. Monday night and Tuesday, showers likely with a chance of thunderstorms. Breezy. Lows in the upper 60s. Highs in the lower 80s. Chance of rain 70%. Tuesday night, a chance of thunderstorms until midnight. Mostly cloudy with a chance of showers. Cooler with lows in the lower 50s. Chance of rain 50%. Wednesday, partly sunny. Cooler with highs in the upper 60s. Wednesday night through Thursday night, partly cloudy. Lows in the upper 40s. Highs

around 70. Friday, mostly sunny. Highs in the mid-70s. Again, the forecast for Peoria and surrounding areas of central Illinois for the rest of today, partly sunny. A slight chance of showers and thunderstorms late this morning, then a chance of showers and thunderstorms this afternoon. Highs in the lower 80s. Southwest winds around 10 miles an hour. Chance of rain 50%. 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Here is a look at the Illinois River stages and the forecast for the next 3 days. River stages were recorded around 7 a.m. Forecasts are for 7 a.m. the next 3 days. At LaSalle, flood stage is 20 feet. This morning's river stage was 11.9 feet. The forecast for LaSalle is 12.0 feet on Sunday, 11.8 feet on Monday, and 11.7 feet on Tuesday. At Henry, flood stage is 23 feet. This morning's river stage was 15.0 feet. The forecast for Henry is 15.0 feet on Sunday, 15.0 feet on Monday, and 14.9 feet on Tuesday. At Peoria, flood stage is 18 feet. This morning's river stage was 11.1 feet. The forecast for Peoria is 11.7 feet on Sunday, 12.0 feet on Monday, and 12.0 feet on Tuesday. At Havana, flood stage is 14 feet. This morning's river stage was 11.5 feet. The forecast for Havana is 11.0 feet on Sunday, 10.0 feet on Monday, and 8.5 feet on Tuesday. At 11 a.m. in Peoria, skies were cloudy. The temperature was 76 degrees, the dew point was 64, and the relative humidity was 66%. The wind was south at 13 miles an hour. The pressure was 29.90 inches and rising. Around central and western Illinois, at Springfield, a thunderstorm was reported, with a temperature of 70. At Lincoln, rain was falling, with a temperature of 73. It was mostly sunny, with a temperature of 76 at Moline, and 74 at Lincoln. It was partly sunny, with a temperature of 76 at Macomb, 68 at Quincy, and 77 at Pontiac. It was cloudy, with a temperature of 76 at Bloomington, and 77 at Galesburg. And once again at 11 a.m. in Peoria, under cloudy skies, the temperature was 76. Looking elsewhere around the Midwest at 11 a.m., Chicago was mostly sunny, and 75. Indianapolis was cloudy, and 68. St. Louis was cloudy, and 70. Kansas City was mostly sunny, and 83. Des Moines was partly sunny, and 74. Milwaukee was mostly sunny, and 75. And now a discussion of hazardous weather conditions for the following counties in Illinois: Fulton, Knox, Marshall, Mason, McLean, Peoria, Stark, Tazewell, and Woodford. This hazardous weather outlook is for central Illinois, east central Illinois, southeast Illinois, and west central Illinois. For today and tonight, scattered thunderstorms are expected today and tonight, 30 to 60% chance. A few storms could be strong to severe with gusty winds and small hail this afternoon and evening. For Sunday through Friday, severe weather is possible across portions of central and southeast Illinois Monday and Tuesday. Damaging wind gusts and hail are the main risks. Spotter information statement: spotter activation is not anticipated through tonight. The time is currently 11:18 a.m. Central Daylight Time. 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Now for the official National Weather Service forecast for Peoria and surrounding areas of central Illinois. Rest of today, partly sunny. A slight chance of showers and thunderstorms late this morning, then a chance of showers and thunderstorms this afternoon. Highs in the lower 80s. Southwest winds around 10 miles an hour. Chance of rain 50%. Tonight,

mostly cloudy with a chance of showers. A chance of thunderstorms until midnight, then a slight chance of thunderstorms after midnight. Lows in the lower 60s. Southeast winds 5 to 10 miles an hour. Chance of rain 50%. Sunday, partly sunny. Highs in the upper 80s. South winds 15 to 20 miles an hour. Gusts up to 35 miles an hour in the afternoon. Sunday night, mostly clear. Lows in the upper 60s. South winds 15 to 20 miles an hour with gusts up to 30 miles an hour. Monday, a chance of thunderstorms. Showers. Highs in the mid-80s. South winds 15 to 20 miles an hour with gusts up to 30 miles an hour. Chance of rain 90%. Monday night and Tuesday, showers likely with a chance of thunderstorms. Breezy. Lows in the upper 60s. Highs in the lower 80s. Chance of rain 70%. Tuesday night, a chance of thunderstorms until midnight. Mostly cloudy with a chance of showers. Cooler with lows in the lower 50s. Chance of rain 50%. Wednesday, partly sunny. Cooler with highs in the upper 60s. Wednesday night through Thursday night, partly cloudy. Lows in the upper 40s. Highs around 70. Friday, mostly sunny. Highs in the mid-70s. Again, the forecast for Peoria and surrounding areas of central Illinois for the rest of today, partly sunny. A slight chance of showers and thunderstorms late this morning, then a chance of showers and thunderstorms this afternoon. Highs in the lower 80s. Southwest winds around 10 miles an hour. Chance of rain 50%. At 11 a.m. in Peoria, skies were cloudy. The temperature was 76 degrees, the dew point was 64, and the relative humidity was 66%. The wind was south at 13 miles an hour. The pressure was 29.90 inches and rising. Around central and western Illinois, at Springfield, a thunderstorm was reported, with a temperature of 70. At Lincoln, rain was falling, with a temperature of 73. It was mostly sunny, with a temperature of 76 at Moline, and 74 at Lincoln. It was partly sunny, with a temperature of 76 at Macomb, 68 at Quincy, and 77 at Pontiac. It was cloudy, with a temperature of 76 at Bloomington, and 77 at Galesburg. And once again at 11 a.m. in Peoria, under cloudy skies, the temperature was 76. At 11 a.m. in Peoria, skies were cloudy. The temperature was 76 degrees, the dew point was 64, and the relative humidity was 66%. The wind was south at 13 miles an hour. The pressure was 29.90 inches and rising. Around central and western Illinois, at Springfield, a thunderstorm was reported, with a temperature of 70. At Lincoln, rain was falling, with a temperature of 73. It was mostly sunny, with a temperature of 76 at Moline, and 74 at Lincoln. It was partly sunny, with a temperature of 76 at Macomb, and 77 at Pontiac. It was cloudy, with a temperature of 76 at Bloomington, 77 at Galesburg, and 68 at Quincy. And once again at 11 a.m. in Peoria, under cloudy skies, the temperature was 76. Looking elsewhere around the Midwest at 11 a.m., Chicago was mostly sunny, and 75. Indianapolis was cloudy, and 68. St. Louis was cloudy, and 70. Kansas City was mostly sunny, and 83. Des Moines was partly sunny, and 74. Milwaukee was mostly sunny, and 75. And now a discussion of hazardous weather conditions for the following counties in Illinois: Fulton, Knox, Marshall, Mason, McLean, Peoria, Stark, Tazewell, and Woodford. This hazardous weather outlook is for central Illinois, east central Illinois, southeast Illinois, and west central Illinois. For today and tonight, scattered thunderstorms are expected today and tonight, 30 to 60% chance. A few storms could be strong to severe with gusty winds and small hail this afternoon and evening. For Sunday through Friday, severe weather is possible across portions of central and southeast Illinois Monday and Tuesday. Damaging wind gusts and hail are the main risks. Spotter information statement: spotter activation is not anticipated through tonight. The time is currently 11:23 a.m.

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Now for the official National Weather Service forecast for Peoria and surrounding areas of central Illinois. Rest of today, partly sunny. A slight chance of showers and thunderstorms late this morning, then a chance of showers and thunderstorms this afternoon. Highs in the lower 80s. Southwest winds around 10 miles an hour. Chance of rain 50%. Tonight, mostly cloudy with a chance of showers. A chance of thunderstorms until midnight, then a slight chance of thunderstorms after midnight. Lows in the lower 60s. Southeast winds 5 to 10 miles an hour. Chance of rain 50%. Sunday, partly sunny. Highs in the upper 80s. South winds 15 to 20 miles an hour. Gusts up to 35 miles an hour in the afternoon. Sunday night, mostly clear. Lows in the upper 60s. South winds 15 to 20 miles an hour with gusts up to 30 miles an hour. Monday, a chance of thunderstorms. Showers. Highs in the mid-80s. South winds 15 to 20 miles an hour with gusts up to 30 miles an hour. Chance of rain 90%. Monday night and Tuesday, showers likely with a chance of thunderstorms. Breezy. Lows in the upper 60s. Highs in the lower 80s. Chance of rain 70%. Tuesday night, a chance of thunderstorms until midnight. Mostly cloudy with a chance of showers. Cooler with lows in the lower 50s. Chance of rain 50%. Wednesday, partly sunny. Cooler with highs in the upper 60s. Wednesday night through Thursday night, partly cloudy. Lows in the upper 40s. Highs around 70. Friday, mostly sunny. Highs in the mid-70s. Again, the forecast for Peoria and surrounding areas of central Illinois for the rest of today, partly sunny. A slight chance of showers and thunderstorms late this morning, then a chance of showers and thunderstorms this afternoon. Highs in the lower 80s. Southwest winds around 10 miles an hour. Chance of rain 50%. Here is a look at the Illinois River stages and the forecast for the next 3 days. River stages were recorded around 7 a.m. Forecasts are for 7 a.m. the next 3 days. At LaSalle, flood stage is 20 feet. This morning's river stage was 11.9 feet. The forecast for LaSalle is 12.0 feet on Sunday, 11.8 feet on Monday, and 11.7 feet on Tuesday. At Henry, flood stage is 23 feet. This morning's river stage was 15.0 feet. The forecast for Henry is 15.0 feet on Sunday, 15.0 feet on Monday, and 14.9 feet on Tuesday. At Peoria, flood stage is 18 feet. This morning's river stage was 11.1 feet. The forecast for Peoria is 11.7 feet on Sunday, 12.0 feet on Monday, and 12.0 feet on Tuesday. At Havana, flood stage is 14 feet. This morning's river stage was 11.5 feet. The forecast for Havana is 11.0 feet on Sunday, 10.0 feet on Monday, and 8.5 feet on Tuesday. At 11 a.m. in Peoria, skies were cloudy. The temperature was 76 degrees, the dew point was 64, and the relative humidity was 66%. The wind was south at 13 miles an hour. The pressure was 29.90 inches and rising. Around central and western Illinois, at Springfield, a thunderstorm was reported, with a temperature of 70. At Lincoln, rain was falling, with a temperature of 73. It was mostly sunny, with a temperature of 76 at Moline, and 74 at Lincoln. It was partly sunny, with a temperature of 76 at Macomb, and 77 at Pontiac. It was cloudy, with a temperature of 76 at Bloomington, 77 at Galesburg, and 68 at Quincy. And once again at 11 a.m. in Peoria, under cloudy skies, the temperature was 76. Looking elsewhere around the Midwest at 11 a.m., Chicago was mostly sunny, and 75. Indianapolis was cloudy, and 68. St. Louis was cloudy, and 70. Kansas City was mostly sunny, and 83. Des Moines was partly sunny, and 74. Milwaukee was mostly sunny, and 75.
And now a discussion of hazardous weather conditions for the following counties in Illinois: Fulton, Knox, Marshall, Mason, McLean, Peoria, Stark, Tazewell, and Woodford. This hazardous weather outlook is for Central Illinois, East Central Illinois, Southeast Illinois, and West Central Illinois. For today and tonight, scattered thunderstorms are expected today and tonight, 30 to 60% chance. A few storms could be strong to severe with gusty winds and small hail this afternoon and evening. For Sunday through Friday, severe weather is possible across portions of Central and Southeast Illinois Monday and Tuesday. Damaging wind gusts and hail are the main risks. Spotter information statement: spotter activation is not anticipated through tonight. The time is currently 11:29 a.m. Central Daylight Time. 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Now for the official National Weather Service forecast for Peoria and surrounding areas of Central Illinois. Rest of today, partly sunny. A slight chance of showers and thunderstorms late this morning, then a chance of showers and thunderstorms this afternoon. Highs in the lower 80s. Southwest winds around 10 miles an hour. Chance of rain 50%. Tonight, mostly cloudy with a chance of showers. A chance of thunderstorms until midnight, then a slight chance of thunderstorms after midnight. Lows in the lower 60s. Southeast winds 5 to 10 miles an hour. Chance of rain 50%. Sunday, partly sunny. Highs in the upper 80s. South winds 15 to 20 miles an hour. Gusts up to 35 miles an hour in the afternoon. Sunday night, mostly clear. Lows in the upper 60s. South winds 15 to 20 miles an hour with gusts up to 30 miles an hour. Monday, a chance of thunderstorms. Showers. Highs in the mid 80s. South winds 15 to 20 miles an hour with gusts up to 30 miles an hour. Chance of rain 90%. Monday night and Tuesday, showers likely with a chance of thunderstorms. Breezy. Lows in the upper 60s. Highs in the lower 80s. Chance of rain 70%. Tuesday night, a chance of thunderstorms until midnight. Mostly cloudy with a chance of showers. Cooler with lows in the lower 50s. Chance of rain 50%. Wednesday, partly sunny. Cooler with highs in the upper 60s. Wednesday night through Thursday night, partly cloudy. Lows in the upper 40s. Highs around 70. Friday, mostly sunny. Highs in the mid 70s. Again, the forecast for Peoria and surrounding areas of Central Illinois for the rest of today, partly sunny. A slight chance of showers and thunderstorms late this morning, then a chance of showers and thunderstorms this afternoon. Highs in the lower 80s. Southwest winds around 10 miles an hour. Chance of rain 50%. At 11 a.m. in Peoria, skies were cloudy. The temperature was 76 degrees, the dew point was 64, and the relative humidity was 66%. The wind was south at 13 miles an hour. The pressure was 29.90 inches and rising. Around central and western Illinois, at Springfield, a thunderstorm was reported, with a temperature of 70. At Lincoln, rain was falling, with a temperature of 73. It was mostly sunny, with a temperature of 76 at Moline, and 74 at Lincoln. It was partly sunny, with a temperature of 76 at Macomb, and 77 at Pontiac. It was cloudy, with a temperature of 76 at Bloomington, 77 at Galesburg, and 68 at Quincy, 76 at Macomb, and 77 at Pontiac. It was cloudy, with a temperature of 76 at Bloomington, 77 at Galesburg, and 68 at Quincy. And once again at 11 a.m. in Peoria, under cloudy skies, the temperature was 76. Looking elsewhere around the Midwest at 11 a.m., Chicago was mostly sunny, and 75. Indianapolis was cloudy, and 68. St. Louis was cloudy, and 70. Kansas City was mostly sunny, and 83. Des Moines was partly sunny, and 74. Milwaukee was mostly sunny, and 75. And now a discussion of hazardous weather conditions for the following counties in Illinois: Fulton, Knox, Marshall, Mason, McLean, Peoria, Stark, Tazewell, and Woodford.
This hazard is

weather outlook is for Central Illinois, East Central Illinois, Southeast Illinois, and West Central Illinois. For today and tonight, scattered thunderstorms are expected today and tonight, 30 to 60% chance. A few storms could be strong to severe with gusty winds and small hail this afternoon and evening. For Sunday through Friday, severe weather is possible across portions of Central and Southeast Illinois Monday and Tuesday. Damaging wind gusts and hail are the main risks. Spotter information statement. Spotter activation is not anticipated through tonight. The time is currently 11:34 a.m. Central Daylight Time. 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Now for the official National Weather Service forecast for Peoria and surrounding areas of Central Illinois. Rest of today, partly sunny. A slight chance of showers and thunderstorms late this morning, then a chance of showers and thunderstorms this afternoon. Highs in the lower 80s. Southwest winds around 10 miles an hour. Chance of rain 50%. Tonight, mostly cloudy with a chance of showers. A chance of thunderstorms until midnight, then a slight chance of thunderstorms after midnight. Lows in the lower 60s. Southeast winds 5 to 10 miles an hour. Chance of rain 50%. Sunday, partly sunny. Highs in the upper 80s. South winds 15 to 20 miles an hour. Gusts up to 35 miles an hour in the afternoon. Sunday night, mostly clear. Lows in the upper 60s. South winds 15 to 20 miles an hour with gusts up to 30 miles an hour. Monday, a chance of thunderstorms. Showers. Highs in the mid 80s. South winds 15 to 20 miles an hour with gusts up to 30 miles an hour. Chance of rain 90%. Monday night and Tuesday, showers likely with a chance of thunderstorms. Breezy. Lows in the upper 60s. Highs in the lower 80s. Chance of rain 70%. Tuesday night, a chance of thunderstorms until midnight. Mostly cloudy with a chance of showers. Cooler with lows in the lower 50s. Chance of rain 50%. Wednesday, partly sunny. Cooler with highs in the upper 60s. Wednesday night through Thursday night, partly cloudy. Lows in the upper 40s. Highs around 70. Friday, mostly sunny. Highs in the mid 70s. Again, the forecast for Peoria and surrounding areas of Central Illinois for the rest of today, partly sunny. A slight chance of showers and thunderstorms late this morning, then a chance of showers and thunderstorms this afternoon. Highs in the lower 80s. Southwest winds around 10 miles an hour. Chance of rain 50%. Here is a look at the Illinois River stages and the forecast for the next 3 days. River stages were recorded around 7 a.m. Forecasts are for 7 a.m. the next 3 days. At LaSalle, flood stage is 20 feet. This morning's river stage was 11.9 feet. The forecast for LaSalle is 12.0 feet on Sunday, 11.8 feet on Monday, and 11.7 feet on Tuesday. At Henry, flood stage is 23 feet. This morning's river stage was 15.0 feet. The forecast for Henry is 15.0 feet on Sunday, 15.0 feet on Monday, and 14.9 feet on Tuesday. At Peoria, flood stage is 18 feet. This morning's river stage was 11.1 feet. The forecast for Peoria is 11.7 feet on Sunday, 12.0 feet on Monday, and 12.0 feet on Tuesday. At Havana, flood stage is 14 feet. This morning's river stage was 11.5 feet. The forecast for Havana is 11.0 feet on Sunday, 10.0 feet on Monday, and 8.5 feet on Tuesday. At 11 a.m. in Peoria, skies were cloudy. The temperature was 76 degrees, the dew point was 64, and the relative humidity was 66%. The wind was south at 13 miles an hour. The pressure was 29.90 inches and rising. Around central and western Illinois, at Springfield, a thunderstorm was reported, with a temperature of 70. At Lincoln, rain was falling, with a temperature of 73. It was mostly sunny, with a temperature of 76 at Moline, and 74 at Lincoln. It was partly sunny, with a temperature of 76 at Macomb, and 77 at Pontiac. It was cool.

31 in Peoria. Now for the official National Weather Service forecast for Peoria and surrounding areas of central Illinois. Rest of today, partly sunny. A slight chance of showers and thunderstorms late this morning, then a chance of showers and thunderstorms this afternoon. Highs in the lower 80s. Southwest winds around 10 miles an hour. Chance of rain 50%. Tonight, mostly cloudy with a chance of showers. A chance of thunderstorms until midnight, then a slight chance of thunderstorms after midnight. Lows in the lower 60s. Southeast winds 5 to 10 miles an hour. Chance of rain 50%. Sunday, partly sunny. Highs in the upper 80s. South winds 15 to 20 miles an hour. Gusts up to 35 miles an hour in the afternoon. Sunday night, mostly clear. Lows in the upper 60s. South winds 15 to 20 miles an hour with gusts up to 30 miles an hour. Monday, a chance of thunderstorms. Showers. Highs in the mid-80s. South winds 15 to 20 miles an hour with gusts up to 30 miles an hour. Chance of rain 90%. Monday night and Tuesday, showers likely with a chance of thunderstorms. Breezy. Lows in the upper 60s. Highs in the lower 80s. Chance of rain 70%. Tuesday night, a chance of thunderstorms until midnight. Mostly cloudy with a chance of showers. Cooler with lows in the lower 50s. Chance of rain 50%. Wednesday, partly sunny. Cooler with highs in the upper 60s. Wednesday night through Thursday night, partly cloudy. Lows in the upper 40s. Highs around 70. Friday, mostly sunny. Highs in the mid-70s. Again, the forecast for Peoria and surrounding areas of central Illinois for the rest of today, partly sunny. A slight chance of showers and thunderstorms late this morning, then a chance of showers and thunderstorms this afternoon. Highs in the lower 80s. Southwest winds around 10 miles an hour. Chance of rain 50%. At 11 a.m. in Peoria, skies were cloudy. The temperature was 76 degrees, the dew point was 64, and the relative humidity was 66%. The wind was south at 13 miles an hour. The pressure was 29.90 inches and rising. Around central and western Illinois, at Springfield, a thunderstorm was reported, with a temperature of 70. At Lincoln, rain was falling, with a temperature of 73. It was mostly sunny, with a temperature of 76 at Moline, and 74 at Lakin. It was partly sunny, with a temperature of 76 at Macomb, and 77 at Pontiac. It was cloudy, with a temperature of 76 at Bloomington, 77 at Galesburg, and 68 at Quincy. And once again at 11 a.m. in Peoria, under cloudy skies, the temperature was 76. Looking elsewhere around the Midwest at 11 a.m., Chicago was mostly sunny, and 75. Indianapolis was cloudy, and 68. St. Louis was cloudy, and 70. Kansas City was mostly sunny, and 83. Des Moines was partly sunny, and 74. Milwaukee was mostly sunny, and 75. The time is currently 11:43 a.m. Central Daylight Time. 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Now for the official National Weather Service forecast for Peoria and surrounding areas of central Illinois. Rest of today, partly sunny. A slight chance of showers and thunderstorms late this morning, then a chance of showers and thunderstorms this afternoon. Highs in the lower 80s. Southwest winds around 10 miles an hour. Chance of rain 50%. Tonight, mostly cloudy with a chance of showers. A chance of thunderstorms until midnight, then a slight chance of thunderstorms after midnight. Lows in the lower 60s. Southeast winds 5 to 10 miles an hour. Chance of rain 50%. Sunday, partly sunny. Highs in the upper 80s. South winds 15 to 20 miles an hour. Gusts up to 35 miles an hour in the afternoon. Sunday night, mostly clear. Lows in the upper 60s. South winds 15 to 20 miles an hour with gusts up to 30 miles an hour. Monday, a chance of thunderstorms. Showers. Highs in the mid-80s.

south winds 15 to 20 miles an hour with gusts up to 30 miles an hour. Chance of rain 90%. Monday night and Tuesday, showers likely with a chance of thunderstorms. Breezy. Lows in the upper 60s. Highs in the lower 80s. Chance of rain 70%. Tuesday night, a chance of thunderstorms until midnight. Mostly cloudy with a chance of showers. Cooler with lows in the lower 50s. Chance of rain 50%. Wednesday, partly sunny. Cooler with highs in the upper 60s. Wednesday night through Thursday night, partly cloudy. Lows in the upper 40s. Highs around 70. Friday, mostly sunny. Highs in the mid-70s. Again, the forecast for Peoria and surrounding areas of central Illinois for the rest of today, partly sunny. A slight chance of showers and thunderstorms late this morning, then a chance of showers and thunderstorms this afternoon. Highs in the lower 80s. Southwest winds around 10 miles an hour. Chance of rain 50%. Here is a look at the Illinois River stages and the forecast for the next 3 days. River stages were recorded around 7 a.m. Forecasts are for 7 a.m. the next 3 days. At LaSalle, flood stage is 20 feet. This morning's river stage was 11.9 feet. The forecast for LaSalle is 12.0 feet on Sunday, 11.8 feet on Monday, and 11.7 feet on Tuesday. At Henry, flood stage is 23 feet. This morning's river stage was 15.0 feet. The forecast for Henry is 15.0 feet on Sunday, 15.0 feet on Monday, and 14.9 feet on Tuesday. At Peoria, flood stage is 18 feet. This morning's river stage was 11.1 feet. The forecast for Peoria is 11.7 feet on Sunday, 12.0 feet on Monday, and 12.0 feet on Tuesday. At Havana, flood stage is 14 feet. This morning's river stage was 11.5 feet. The forecast for Havana is 11.0 feet on Sunday, 10.0 feet on Monday, and 8.5 feet on Tuesday. At 11 a.m. in Peoria, skies were cloudy. The temperature was 76 degrees, the dew point was 64, and the relative humidity was 66%. The wind was south at 13 miles an hour. The pressure was 29.90 inches and rising. Around central and western Illinois, at Springfield, a thunderstorm was reported, with a temperature of 70. At Lincoln, rain was falling, with a temperature of 73. It was mostly sunny, with a temperature of 76 at Moline, and 74 at Lincoln. It was partly sunny, with a temperature of 76 at Macomb, and 77 at Pontiac. It was cloudy, with a temperature of 76 at Bloomington, 77 at Galesburg, and 68 at Quincy. And once again at 11 a.m. in Peoria, under cloudy skies, the temperature was 76. Looking elsewhere around the Midwest at 11 a.m., Chicago was mostly sunny, and 75. Indianapolis was cloudy, and 68. St. Louis was cloudy, and 70. Kansas City was mostly sunny, and 83. Des Moines was partly sunny, and 74. Milwaukee was mostly sunny, and 75. The time is currently 11:48 a.m. Central Daylight Time. 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Now for the official National Weather Service forecast for Peoria and surrounding areas of central Illinois. Rest of today, partly sunny. A slight chance of showers and thunderstorms late this morning, then a chance of showers and thunderstorms this afternoon. Highs in the lower 80s. Southwest winds around 10 miles an hour. Chance of rain 50%. Tonight, mostly cloudy with a chance of showers. A chance of thunderstorms until midnight, then a slight chance of thunderstorms after midnight. Lows in the lower 60s. Southeast winds 5 to 10 miles an hour. Chance of rain 50%. Sunday, partly sunny. Highs in the upper 80s. South winds 15 to 20 miles an hour. Gusts up to 35 miles an hour in the afternoon. Sunday night, mostly clear. Lows in the upper 60s. South winds 15 to 20 miles an hour with gusts up to 30 miles an hour. Monday, a chance of thunderstorms. Showers.
highs in the mid-80s. South winds 15 to 20 miles an hour with gusts up to 30 miles an hour. Chance of rain 90%. Monday night and Tuesday, showers likely with a chance of thunderstorms. Breezy. Lows in the upper 60s. Highs in the lower 80s. Chance of rain 70%. Tuesday night, a chance of thunderstorms until midnight. Mostly cloudy with a chance of showers. Cooler with lows in the lower 50s. Chance of rain 50%. Wednesday, partly sunny. Cooler with highs in the upper 60s. Wednesday night through Thursday night, partly cloudy. Lows in the upper 40s. Highs around 70. Friday, mostly sunny. Highs in the mid-70s. Again, the forecast for Peoria and surrounding areas of central Illinois for the rest of today, partly sunny. A slight chance of showers and thunderstorms late this morning, then a chance of showers and thunderstorms this afternoon. Highs in the lower 80s. Southwest winds around 10 miles an hour. Chance of rain 50%. At 11 a.m. in Peoria, skies were cloudy. The temperature was 76 degrees, the dew point was 64, and the relative humidity was 66%. The wind was south at 13 miles an hour. The pressure was 29.90 inches and rising. Around central and western Illinois, at Springfield, a thunderstorm was reported, with a temperature of 70. At Lincoln, rain was falling, with a temperature of 73. It was mostly sunny, with a temperature of 76 at Moline and 74 at Lakin. It was partly sunny, with a temperature of 76 at Macomb and 77 at Pontiac. It was cloudy, with a temperature of 76 at Bloomington, 77 at Galesburg, and 68 at Quincy. And once again at 11 a.m. in Peoria, under cloudy skies, the temperature was 76. Looking elsewhere around the Midwest at 11 a.m., Chicago was mostly sunny, and 75. Indianapolis was cloudy, and 68. St. Louis was cloudy, and 70. Kansas City was mostly sunny, and 83. Des Moines was partly sunny, and 74. Milwaukee was mostly sunny, and 75. The time is currently 11:52 a.m. Central Daylight Time. 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Now for the official National Weather Service forecast for Peoria and surrounding areas of central Illinois. Rest of today, partly sunny. A slight chance of showers and thunderstorms late this morning, then a chance of showers and thunderstorms this afternoon. Highs in the lower 80s. Southwest winds around 10 miles an hour. Chance of rain 50%. Tonight, mostly cloudy with a chance of showers. A chance of thunderstorms until midnight, then a slight chance of thunderstorms after midnight. Lows in the lower 60s. Southeast winds 5 to 10 miles an hour. Chance of rain 50%. Sunday, partly sunny. Highs in the upper 80s. South winds 15 to 20 miles an hour. Gusts up to 35 miles an hour in the afternoon. Sunday night, mostly clear. Lows in the upper 60s. South winds 15 to 20 miles an hour with gusts up to 30 miles an hour. Monday, a chance of thunderstorms. Showers. Highs in the mid-80s. South winds 15 to 20 miles an hour with gusts up to 30 miles an hour. Chance of rain 90%. Monday night and Tuesday, showers likely with a chance of thunderstorms. Breezy. Lows in the upper 60s. Highs in the lower 80s. Chance of rain 70%. Tuesday night, a chance of thunderstorms until midnight. Mostly cloudy with a chance of showers. Cooler with lows in the lower 50s. Chance of rain 50%. Wednesday, partly sunny. Cooler with highs in the upper 60s. Wednesday night through Thursday night, partly cloudy. Lows in the upper 40s. Highs around 70. Friday, mostly sunny. Highs in the mid-70s. Again, the forecast for Peoria and surrounding areas of central Illinois for the rest of today, partly sunny. A slight chance of showers and thunderstorms late this morning, then a chance of showers and thunderstorms this afternoon. Highs in the lower 80s. Southwest winds around 10 miles an hour.

chance of rain 50%. At 11 a.m. in Peoria, skies were cloudy. The temperature was 76 degrees, the dew point was 64, and the relative humidity was 66%. The wind was south at 13 miles an hour. The pressure was 29.90 inches and rising. Around central and western Illinois, at Springfield, a thunderstorm was reported, with a temperature of 70. At Lincoln, rain was falling, with a temperature of 73. It was mostly sunny, with a temperature of 76 at Moline, and 74 at Lincoln. It was partly sunny, with a temperature of 76 at Macomb, and 77 at Pontiac. It was cloudy, with a temperature of 76 at Bloomington, 77 at Galesburg, and 68 at Quincy. And once again at 11 a.m. in Peoria, under cloudy skies, the temperature was 76. Here is a look at the Illinois River stages and the forecast for the next 3 days. River stages were recorded around 7 a.m. Forecasts are for 7 a.m. the next 3 days. At LaSalle, flood stage is 20 feet. This morning's river stage was 11.9 feet. The forecast for LaSalle is 12.0 feet on Sunday, 11.8 feet on Monday, and 11.7 feet on Tuesday. At Henry, flood stage is 23 feet. This morning's river stage was 15.0 feet. The forecast for Henry is 15.0 feet on Sunday, 15.0 feet on Monday, and 14.9 feet on Tuesday. At Peoria, flood stage is 18 feet. This morning's river stage was 11.1 feet. The forecast for Peoria is 11.7 feet on Sunday, 12.0 feet on Monday, and 12.0 feet on Tuesday. At Havana, flood stage is 14 feet. This morning's river stage was 11.5 feet. The forecast for Havana is 11.0 feet on Sunday, 10.0 feet on Monday, and 8.5 feet on Tuesday. Looking elsewhere around the Midwest at 11 a.m., Chicago was mostly sunny, and 75. Indianapolis was cloudy, and 68. St. Louis was cloudy, and 70. Kansas City was mostly sunny, and 83. Des Moines was partly sunny, and 74. Milwaukee was mostly sunny, and 75. The time is currently 11:57 a.m. Central Daylight Time. 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Now for the official National Weather Service forecast for Peoria and surrounding areas of central Illinois. Rest of today, partly sunny. A slight chance of showers and thunderstorms late this morning, then a chance of showers and thunderstorms this afternoon. Highs in the lower 80s. Southwest winds around 10 miles an hour. Chance of rain 50%. Tonight, mostly cloudy with a chance of showers. A chance of thunderstorms until midnight, then a slight chance of thunderstorms after midnight. Lows in the lower 60s. Southeast winds 5 to 10 miles an hour. Chance of rain 50%. Sunday, partly sunny. Highs in the upper 80s. South winds 15 to 20 miles an hour. Gusts up to 35 miles an hour in the afternoon. Sunday night, mostly clear. Lows in the upper 60s. South winds 15 to 20 miles an hour with gusts up to 30 miles an hour. Monday, a chance of thunderstorms. Showers. Highs in the mid 80s. South winds 15 to 20 miles an hour with gusts up to 30 miles an hour. Chance of rain 90%. Monday night and Tuesday, showers likely with a chance of thunderstorms. Breezy. Lows in the upper 60s. Highs in the lower 80s. Chance of rain 70%. Tuesday night, a chance of thunderstorms until midnight. Mostly cloudy with a chance of showers. Cooler with lows in the lower 50s. Chance of rain 50%. Wednesday, partly sunny. Cooler with highs in the upper 60s. Wednesday night through Thursday night, partly cloudy. Lows in the upper 40s. Highs around 70. Friday, mostly sunny. Highs in the mid-70s. Again, the forecast for Peoria and surrounding areas of central Illinois for the rest of today, partly sunny. A slight chance of showers and thunderstorms late this morning, then a chance of showers and thunderstorms this afternoon. Highs in the lower 80s. Southwest winds surround.

10 miles an hour. Chance of rain 50%. At 11 a.m. in Peoria, skies were cloudy. The temperature was 76 degrees, the dew point was 64, and the relative humidity was 66%. The wind was south at 13 miles an hour. The pressure was 29.90 inches and rising. Around central and western Illinois, at Springfield, a thunderstorm was reported with a temperature of 70. At Lincoln, rain was falling with a temperature of 73. It was mostly sunny with a temperature of 76 at Moline and 74 at Lincoln. It was partly sunny with a temperature of 76 at Macomb and 77 at Pontiac. It was cloudy with a temperature of 76 at Bloomington, 77 at Galesburg, and 68 at Quincy. And once again at 11 a.m. in Peoria, under cloudy skies, the temperature was 76. The time is currently 12 p.m. Central Daylight Time. 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Now for the official National Weather Service forecast for Peoria and surrounding areas of central Illinois. Rest of today, partly sunny. A slight chance of showers and thunderstorms late this morning, then a chance of showers and thunderstorms this afternoon. Highs in the lower 80s. Southwest winds around 10 miles an hour. Chance of rain 50%. Tonight, mostly cloudy with a chance of showers. A chance of thunderstorms until midnight, then a slight chance of thunderstorms after midnight. Lows in the lower 60s. Southeast winds 5 to 10 miles an hour. Chance of rain 50%. Sunday, partly sunny. Highs in the upper 80s. South winds 15 to 20 miles an hour. Gusts up to 35 miles an hour in the afternoon. Sunday night, mostly clear. Lows in the upper 60s. South winds 15 to 20 miles an hour with gusts up to 30 miles an hour. Monday, a chance of thunderstorms. Showers. Highs in the mid-80s. South winds 15 to 20 miles an hour with gusts up to 30 miles an hour. Chance of rain 90%. Monday night and Tuesday, showers likely with a chance of thunderstorms. Breezy. Lows in the upper 60s. Highs in the lower 80s. Chance of rain 70%. Tuesday night, a chance of thunderstorms until midnight. Mostly cloudy with a chance of showers. Cooler with lows in the lower 50s. Chance of rain 50%. Wednesday, partly sunny. Cooler with highs in the upper 60s. Wednesday night through Thursday night, partly cloudy. Lows in the upper 40s. Highs around 70. Friday, mostly sunny. Highs in the mid-70s. Again, the forecast for Peoria and surrounding areas of central Illinois for the rest of today, partly sunny. A slight chance of showers and thunderstorms late this morning, then a chance of showers and thunderstorms this afternoon. Highs in the lower 80s. Southwest winds around 10 miles an hour. Chance of rain 50%. The time is currently 12:03 p.m. Central Daylight Time. 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Now for the official National Weather Service forecast for Peoria and surrounding areas of central Illinois. Rest of today, partly sunny. A slight chance of showers and thunderstorms late this morning, then a chance of showers and thunderstorms this afternoon. Highs in the lower 80s. Southwest winds around 10 miles an hour. Chance of rain 50%. Tonight, mostly cloudy with a chance of showers. A chance of thunderstorms until midnight, then a slight chance of thunderstorms after midnight. Lows in the lower 60s. Southeast winds 5 to 10 miles an hour. Chance of rain 50%. Sunday, partly sunny. Highs in the upper 80s. South winds 15 to 20 miles an hour. Gusts up to 35 miles an hour in the afternoon. Sunday night, mostly clear. Lows in the upper 60s. South winds 15 to 20 miles an hour with gusts up to 30 miles an hour. Monday, a chance of thunderstorms. Showers. Highs in the mid-80s. South winds 15 to 20 miles an hour with gusts up to 30 miles an hour. Chance of rain 90%. Monday night and Tuesday, showers.

likely with a chance of thunderstorms. Breezy. Lows in the upper 60s. Highs in the lower 80s. Chance of rain 70%. Tuesday night, a chance of thunderstorms until midnight. Mostly cloudy with a chance of showers. Cooler with lows in the lower 50s. Chance of rain 50%. Wednesday, partly sunny. Cooler with highs in the upper 60s. Wednesday night through Thursday night, partly cloudy. Lows in the upper 40s. Highs around 70. Friday, mostly sunny. Highs in the mid-70s. Again, the forecast for Peoria and surrounding areas of central Illinois for the rest of today, partly sunny. A slight chance of showers and thunderstorms late this morning, then a chance of showers and thunderstorms this afternoon. Highs in the lower 80s. Southwest winds around 10 miles an hour. Chance of rain 50%. Here is a look at the Illinois River stages and the forecast for the next 3 days. River stages were recorded around 7 a.m. Forecasts are for 7 a.m. the next 3 days. At LaSalle, flood stage is 20 feet. This morning's river stage was 11.9 feet. The forecast for LaSalle is 12.0 feet on Sunday, 11.8 feet on Monday, and 11.7 feet on Tuesday. At Henry, flood stage is 23 feet. This morning's river stage was 15.0 feet. The forecast for Henry is 15.0 feet on Sunday, 15.0 feet on Monday, and 14.9 feet on Tuesday. At Peoria, flood stage is 18 feet. This morning's river stage was 11.1 feet. The forecast for Peoria is 11.7 feet on Sunday, 12.0 feet on Monday, and 12.0 feet on Tuesday. At Havana, flood stage is 14 feet. This morning's river stage was 11.5 feet. The forecast for Havana is 11.0 feet on Sunday, 10.0 feet on Monday, and 8.5 feet on Tuesday. At noon in Peoria, skies were cloudy. The temperature was 74 degrees, the dew point was 64, and the relative humidity was 71%. The wind was south at 17 miles an hour, gusting to 26. The pressure was 29.91 inches and rising. Around central and western Illinois, at Springfield, rain was falling, with a temperature of 68. It was partly sunny, with a temperature of 78 at Moline, and 68 at Quincy. At Bloomington, the weather conditions were not available. And once again at noon in Peoria, under cloudy skies, the temperature was 74. The time is currently 12:07 p.m. Central Daylight Time. 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Now for the official National Weather Service forecast for Peoria and surrounding areas of central Illinois. Rest of today, partly sunny. A slight chance of showers and thunderstorms late this morning, then a chance of showers and thunderstorms this afternoon. Highs in the lower 80s. Southwest winds around 10 miles an hour. Chance of rain 50%. Tonight, mostly cloudy with a chance of showers. A chance of thunderstorms until midnight, then a slight chance of thunderstorms after midnight. Lows in the lower 60s. Southeast winds 5 to 10 miles an hour. Chance of rain 50%. Sunday, partly sunny. Highs in the upper 80s. South winds 15 to 20 miles an hour. Gusts up to 35 miles an hour in the afternoon. Sunday night, mostly clear. Lows in the upper 60s. South winds 15 to 20 miles an hour with gusts up to 30 miles an hour. Monday, a chance of thunderstorms. Showers. Highs in the mid-80s. South winds 15 to 20 miles an hour with gusts up to 30 miles an hour. Chance of rain 90%. Monday night and Tuesday, showers likely with a chance of thunderstorms. Breezy. Lows in the upper 60s. Highs in the lower 80s. Chance of rain 70%. Tuesday night, a chance of thunderstorms until midnight. Mostly cloudy with a chance of showers. Cooler with lows in the lower 50s. Chance of rain 50%. Wednesday, partly sunny. Cooler with highs in the upper 60s. Wednesday night through Thursday night, partly cloudy. Lows in the upper 40s. Highs around 70. Friday, mostly

sunny. Highs in the mid-70s. Again, the forecast for Peoria and surrounding areas of central Illinois for the rest of today, partly sunny. A slight chance of showers and thunderstorms late this morning, then a chance of showers and thunderstorms this afternoon. Highs in the lower 80s. Southwest winds around 10 miles an hour. Chance of rain 50%. Now for the official National Weather Service forecast for Peoria and surrounding areas of central Illinois. Rest of today, partly sunny with a chance of showers and thunderstorms. Near steady temperature around 80. Southwest winds around 10 miles an hour with gusts up to 20 miles an hour. Chance of rain 50%. Tonight, mostly cloudy with a chance of showers and thunderstorms. Lows in the lower 60s. Southeast winds 5 to 10 miles an hour. Chance of rain 50%. Sunday, mostly cloudy in the morning, then becoming mostly sunny. Breezy with highs in the upper 80s. South winds 10 to 15 miles an hour, increasing to 15 to 25 miles an hour in the afternoon. Sunday night, mostly clear. Lows in the upper 60s. South winds 15 to 20 miles an hour with gusts up to 30 miles an hour. Monday, a chance of thunderstorms. Showers. Highs in the mid-80s. South winds 15 to 20 miles an hour with gusts up to 35 miles an hour. Chance of rain 90%. Monday night, partly cloudy with a chance of showers and thunderstorms. Lows in the upper 60s. Chance of rain 50%. Tuesday, mostly cloudy. A chance of showers and thunderstorms in the morning, then showers with thunderstorms likely in the afternoon. Highs in the mid-80s. Temperature falling into the upper 70s in the afternoon. Chance of rain 90%. Tuesday night, a chance of thunderstorms until midnight. Mostly cloudy with a chance of showers. Much cooler with lows in the lower 50s. Chance of rain 50%. Wednesday, partly sunny. Much cooler with highs in the upper 60s. Wednesday night through Thursday night, partly cloudy. Lows in the upper 40s. Highs around 70. Friday, mostly sunny. Highs in the mid-70s. Again, the forecast for Peoria and surrounding areas of central Illinois for the rest of today, partly sunny with a chance of showers and thunderstorms. Near steady temperature around 80. Southwest winds around 10 miles an hour with gusts up to 20 miles an hour. Chance of rain 50%. At noon in Peoria, skies were cloudy. The temperature was 74 degrees, the dew point was 64, and the relative humidity was 71%. The wind was south at 17 miles an hour, gusting to 26. The pressure was 29.91 inches and rising. Around central and western Illinois, at Springfield, rain was falling, with a temperature of 68. It was partly sunny, with a temperature of 78 at Moline, 77 at Lakin, 73 at Macomb, and 68 at Quincy. It was cloudy, with a temperature of 73 at Bloomington, 78 at Galesburg, 69 at Lincoln, and 80 at Pontiac. And once again at noon in Peoria, under cloudy skies, the temperature was 74. 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Looking elsewhere around the Midwest at noon, Chicago was mostly sunny, and 76. Indianapolis was cloudy, and 68. St. Louis was cloudy, and 77. Kansas City was mostly sunny, and 85. Des Moines was partly sunny, and 77. Milwaukee was mostly sunny, and 78. The time is currently 12:14 p.m. Central Daylight Time. 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Now for the official National Weather Service forecast for Peoria and surrounding areas of central Illinois. Rest of today, partly sunny.

with a chance of showers and thunderstorms. Near steady temperature around 80. Southwest winds around 10 miles an hour with gusts up to 20 miles an hour. Chance of rain 50%. Tonight, mostly cloudy with a chance of showers and thunderstorms. Lows in the lower 60s. Southeast winds 5 to 10 miles an hour. Chance of rain 50%. Sunday, mostly cloudy in the morning, then becoming mostly sunny. Breezy with highs in the upper 80s. South winds 10 to 15 miles an hour, increasing to 15 to 25 miles an hour in the afternoon. Sunday night, mostly clear. Lows in the upper 60s. South winds 15 to 20 miles an hour with gusts up to 30 miles an hour. Monday, a chance of thunderstorms. Showers. Highs in the mid-80s. South winds 15 to 20 miles an hour with gusts up to 35 miles an hour. Chance of rain 90%. Monday night, partly cloudy with a chance of showers and thunderstorms. Lows in the upper 60s. Chance of rain 50%. Tuesday, mostly cloudy. A chance of showers and thunderstorms in the morning, then showers with thunderstorms likely in the afternoon. Highs in the mid-80s. Temperature falling into the upper 70s in the afternoon. Chance of rain 90%. Tuesday night, a chance of thunderstorms until midnight. Mostly cloudy with a chance of showers. Much cooler with lows in the lower 50s. Chance of rain 50%. Wednesday, partly sunny. Much cooler with highs in the upper 60s. Wednesday night through Thursday night, partly cloudy. Lows in the upper 40s. Highs around 70. Friday, mostly sunny. Highs in the mid-70s. Again, the forecast for Peoria and surrounding areas of central Illinois for the rest of today, partly sunny with a chance of showers and thunderstorms. Near steady temperature around 80. Southwest winds around 10 miles an hour with gusts up to 20 miles an hour. Chance of rain 50%. Here is a look at the Illinois River stages and the forecast for the next 3 days. River stages were recorded around 7 a.m. Forecasts are for 7 a.m. the next 3 days. At LaSalle, flood stage is 20 feet. This morning's river stage was 11.9 feet. The forecast for LaSalle is 12.0 feet on Sunday, 11.8 feet on Monday, and 11.7 feet on Tuesday. At Henry, flood stage is 23 feet. This morning's river stage was 15.0 feet. The forecast for Henry is 15.0 feet on Sunday, 15.0 feet on Monday, and 14.9 feet on Tuesday. At Peoria, flood stage is 18 feet. This morning's river stage was 11.1 feet. The forecast for Peoria is 11.7 feet on Sunday, 12.0 feet on Monday, and 12.0 feet on Tuesday. At Havana, flood stage is 14 feet. This morning's river stage was 11.5 feet. The forecast for Havana is 11.0 feet on Sunday, 10.0 feet on Monday, and 8.5 feet on Tuesday. At noon in Peoria, skies were cloudy. The temperature was 74 degrees, the dew point was 64, and the relative humidity was 71%. The wind was south at 17 miles an hour, gusting to 26. The pressure was 29.91 inches and rising. Around central and western Illinois, at Springfield, rain was falling, with a temperature of 68. It was partly sunny, with a temperature of 78 at Moline, 77 at Lakin, 73 at Macomb, and 68 at Quincy. It was cloudy, with a temperature of 73 at Bloomington, 78 at Galesburg, 69 at Lincoln, and 80 at Pontiac. And once again at noon in Peoria, under cloudy skies, the temperature was 74. Looking elsewhere around the Midwest at noon, Chicago was mostly sunny, and 76. Indianapolis was cloudy, and 68. St. Louis was cloudy, and 77. Kansas City was mostly sunny, and 85. Des Moines was partly sunny, and 77. Milwaukee was mostly sunny, and 78. The time is currently 12:19 p.m. Central Daylight Time. 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

Rest of today, partly sunny with a chance of showers and thunderstorms. Near steady temperature around 80. Southwest winds around 10 miles an hour with gusts up to 20 miles an hour. Chance of rain 50%. Tonight, mostly cloudy with a chance of showers and thunderstorms. Lows in the lower 60s. Southeast winds 5 to 10 miles an hour. Chance of rain 50%. Sunday, mostly cloudy in the morning, then becoming mostly sunny. Breezy with highs in the upper 80s. South winds 10 to 15 miles an hour, increasing to 15 to 25 miles an hour in the afternoon. Sunday night, mostly clear. Lows in the upper 60s. South winds 15 to 20 miles an hour with gusts up to 30 miles an hour. Monday, a chance of thunderstorms. Showers. Highs in the mid-80s. South winds 15 to 20 miles an hour with gusts up to 35 miles an hour. Chance of rain 90%. Monday night, partly cloudy with a chance of showers and thunderstorms. Lows in the upper 60s. Chance of rain 50%. Tuesday, mostly cloudy. A chance of showers and thunderstorms in the morning, then showers with thunderstorms likely in the afternoon. Highs in the mid-80s. Temperature falling into the upper 70s in the afternoon. Chance of rain 90%. Tuesday night, a chance of thunderstorms until midnight. Mostly cloudy with a chance of showers. Much cooler with lows in the lower 50s. Chance of rain 50%. Wednesday, partly sunny. Much cooler with highs in the upper 60s. Wednesday night through Thursday night, partly cloudy. Lows in the upper 40s. Highs around 70. Friday, mostly sunny. Highs in the mid-70s. Again, the forecast for Peoria and surrounding areas of central Illinois for the rest of today, partly sunny with a chance of showers and thunderstorms. Near steady temperature around 80. Southwest winds around 10 miles an hour with gusts up to 20 miles an hour. Chance of rain 50%. At noon in Peoria, skies were cloudy. The temperature was 74 degrees, the dew point was 64, and the relative humidity was 71%. The wind was south at 17 miles an hour, gusting to 26. The pressure was 29.91 inches and rising. Around central and western Illinois, at Springfield, rain was falling, with a temperature of 68. It was partly sunny, with a temperature of 78 at Moline, 77 at Lakin, 73 at Macomb, and 68 at Quincy. It was cloudy, with a temperature of 73 at Bloomington, 78 at Galesburg, 69 at Lincoln, and 80 at Pontiac. And once again at noon in Peoria, under cloudy skies, the temperature was 74. Looking elsewhere around the Midwest at noon, Chicago was mostly sunny, and 76. Indianapolis was cloudy, and 68. St. Louis was cloudy, and 77. Kansas City was mostly sunny, and 85. Des Moines was partly sunny, and 77. Milwaukee was mostly sunny, and 78. The time is currently 12:23 p.m. Central Daylight Time. 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Now for the official National Weather Service forecast for Peoria and surrounding areas of central Illinois. Rest of today, partly sunny with a chance of showers and thunderstorms. Near steady temperature around 80. Southwest winds around 10 miles an hour with gusts up to 20 miles an hour. Chance of rain 50%. Tonight, mostly cloudy with a chance of showers and thunderstorms. Lows in the lower 60s. Southeast winds 5 to 10 miles an hour. Chance of rain 50%. Sunday, mostly cloudy in the morning, then becoming mostly sunny. Breezy with highs in the upper 80s. South winds 10 to 15 miles an hour, increasing to 15 to 25 miles an hour in the afternoon. Sunday night, mostly clear. Lows in the upper 60s. South winds 15 to 20 miles an hour with gusts up to 30 miles an hour. Monday, a chance of thunderstorms. Showers. Highs in the mid-80s. South winds 15 to 20 miles an hour with gusts up to 35 miles an hour. Chance of rain 90%. Monday night, partly cloudy with a chance of showers and thunderstorms.
lows in the upper 60s. Chance of rain 50%. Tuesday, mostly cloudy. A chance of showers and thunderstorms in the morning, then showers with thunderstorms likely in the afternoon. Highs in the mid-80s. Temperature falling into the upper 70s in the afternoon. Chance of rain 90%. Tuesday night, a chance of thunderstorms until midnight. Mostly cloudy with a chance of showers. Much cooler with lows in the lower 50s. Chance of rain 50%. Wednesday, partly sunny. Much cooler with highs in the upper 60s. Wednesday night through Thursday night, partly cloudy. Lows in the upper 40s. Highs around 70. Friday, mostly sunny. Highs in the mid-70s. Again, the forecast for Peoria and surrounding areas of central Illinois for the rest of today, partly sunny with a chance of showers and thunderstorms. Near steady temperature around 80. Southwest winds around 10 miles an hour with gusts up to 20 miles an hour. Chance of rain 50%. Here is a look at the Illinois River stages and the forecast for the next 3 days. River stages were recorded around 7 a.m. Forecasts are for 7 a.m. the next 3 days. At LaSalle, flood stage is 20 feet. This morning's river stage was 11.9 feet. The forecast for LaSalle is 12.0 feet on Sunday, 11.8 feet on Monday, and 11.7 feet on Tuesday. At Henry, flood stage is 23 feet. This morning's river stage was 15.0 feet. The forecast for Henry is 15.0 feet on Sunday, 15.0 feet on Monday, and 14.9 feet on Tuesday. At Peoria, flood stage is 18 feet. This morning's river stage was 11.1 feet. The forecast for Peoria is 11.7 feet on Sunday, 12.0 feet on Monday, and 12.0 feet on Tuesday. At Havana, flood stage is 14 feet. This morning's river stage was 11.5 feet. The forecast for Havana is 11.0 feet on Sunday, 10.0 feet on Monday, and 8.5 feet on Tuesday. At noon in Peoria, skies were cloudy. The temperature was 74 degrees, the dew point was 64, and the relative humidity was 71%. The wind was south at 17 miles an hour, gusting to 26. The pressure was 29.91 inches and rising. Around central and western Illinois, at Springfield, rain was falling, with a temperature of 68. It was partly sunny, with a temperature of 78 at Moline, 77 at Lakin, 73 at Macomb, and 68 at Quincy. It was cloudy, with a temperature of 73 at Bloomington, 78 at Galesburg, 69 at Lincoln, and 80 at Pontiac. And once again at noon in Peoria, under cloudy skies, the temperature was 74. Looking elsewhere around the Midwest at noon, Chicago was mostly sunny, and 76. Indianapolis was cloudy, and 68. St. Louis was cloudy, and 77. Kansas City was mostly sunny, and 85. Des Moines was partly sunny, and 77. Milwaukee was mostly sunny, and 78. The time is currently 12:28 p.m. Central Daylight Time. 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Now for the official National Weather Service forecast for Peoria and surrounding areas of central Illinois. Rest of today, partly sunny with a chance of showers and thunderstorms. Near steady temperature around 80. Southwest winds around 10 miles an hour with gusts up to 20 miles an hour. Chance of rain 50%. Tonight, mostly cloudy with a chance of showers and thunderstorms. Lows in the lower 60s. Southeast winds 5 to 10 miles an hour. Chance of rain 50%. Sunday, mostly cloudy in the morning, then becoming mostly sunny. Breezy with highs in the upper 80s. South winds 10 to 15 miles an hour, increasing to 15 to 25 miles an hour in the afternoon. Sunday night, mostly clear. Lows in the upper 60s. South winds 15 to 20 miles an hour with gusts up to 30 miles an hour. Monday, a chance of thunderstorms. Showers. Highs in the mid-80s. South winds 15 to 20 miles an hour with gusts up to 35 miles an hour. Chance of rain 90%.
Monday night, partly cloudy with a chance of showers and thunderstorms. Lows in the upper 60s. Chance of rain 50%. Tuesday, mostly cloudy. A chance of showers and thunderstorms in the morning, then showers with thunderstorms likely in the afternoon. Highs in the mid-80s. Temperature falling into the upper 70s in the afternoon. Chance of rain 90%. Tuesday night, a chance of thunderstorms until midnight. Mostly cloudy with a chance of showers. Much cooler with lows in the lower 50s. Chance of rain 50%. Wednesday, partly sunny. Much cooler with highs in the upper 60s. Wednesday night through Thursday night, partly cloudy. Lows in the upper 40s. Highs around 70. Friday, mostly sunny. Highs in the mid 70s. Again, the forecast for Peoria and surrounding areas of central Illinois for the rest of today, partly sunny with a chance of showers and thunderstorms. Near steady temperature around 80. Southwest winds around 10 miles an hour with gusts up to 20 miles an hour. Chance of rain 50%. At noon in Peoria, skies were cloudy. The temperature was 74 degrees, the dew point was 64, and the relative humidity was 71%. The wind was south at 17 miles an hour, gusting to 26. The pressure was 29.91 inches and rising. Around central and western Illinois, at Springfield, rain was falling, with a temperature of 68. It was partly sunny, with a temperature of 78 at Moline, 77 at Lakin, 73 at Macomb, and 68 at Quincy. It was cloudy, with a temperature of 73 at Bloomington, 78 at Galesburg, 69 at Lincoln, and 80 at Pontiac. And once again at noon in Peoria, under cloudy skies, the temperature was 74. Looking elsewhere around the Midwest at noon, Chicago was mostly sunny, and 76. Indianapolis was cloudy, and 68. St. Louis was cloudy, and 77. Kansas City was mostly sunny, and 85. Des Moines was partly sunny, and 77. Milwaukee was mostly sunny, and 78. The time is currently 12:32 p.m. Central Daylight Time. 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Now for the official National Weather Service forecast for Peoria and surrounding areas of central Illinois. Rest of today, partly sunny with a chance of showers and thunderstorms. Near steady temperature around 80. Southwest winds around 10 miles an hour with gusts up to 20 miles an hour. Chance of rain 50%. Tonight, mostly cloudy with a chance of showers and thunderstorms. Lows in the lower 60s. Southeast winds 5 to 10 miles an hour. Chance of rain 50%. Sunday, mostly cloudy in the morning, then becoming mostly sunny. Breezy with highs in the upper 80s. South winds 10 to 15 miles an hour, increasing to 15 to 25 miles an hour in the afternoon. Sunday night, mostly clear. Lows in the upper 60s. South winds 15 to 20 miles an hour with gusts up to 30 miles, increasing to 15 to 25 miles an hour in the afternoon. Sunday night, mostly clear. Lows in the upper 60s. South winds 15 to 20 miles an hour with gusts up to 30 miles an hour. Monday, a chance of thunderstorms. Showers. Highs in the mid-80s. South winds 15 to 20 miles an hour with gusts up to 35 miles an hour. Chance of rain 90%. Monday night, partly cloudy with a chance of showers and thunderstorms. Lows in the upper 60s. Chance of rain 50%. Tuesday, mostly cloudy. A chance of showers and thunderstorms in the morning, then showers with thunderstorms likely in the afternoon. Highs in the mid-80s. Temperature falling into the upper 70s in the afternoon. Chance of rain 90%. Tuesday night, a chance of thunderstorms until midnight. Mostly cloudy with a chance of showers. Much cooler with lows in the lower 50s. Chance of rain 50%. Wednesday, partly sunny. Much cooler with highs in the upper 60s. Wednesday night through Thursday night, partly cloudy. Lows in the upper 40s. Highs around 70. Friday, mostly sunny. Highs in the mid 70s. Again,
The forecast for Peoria and surrounding areas of central Illinois.

for the rest of today, partly sunny with a chance of showers and thunderstorms. Near steady temperature around 80. Southwest winds around 10 miles an hour with gusts up to 20 miles an hour. Chance of rain 50%. At noon in Peoria, skies were cloudy. The temperature was 74 degrees, the dew point was 64, and the relative humidity was 71%. The wind was south at 17 miles an hour, gusting to 26. The pressure was 29.91 inches and rising. Around central and western Illinois, at Springfield, rain was falling, with a temperature of 68. It was partly sunny, with a temperature of 78 at Moline, 77 at Lakin, 73 at Macomb, and 68 at Quincy. It was cloudy, with a temperature of 73 at Bloomington, 78 at Galesburg, 69 at Lincoln, and 80 at Pontiac. And once again at noon in Peoria, under cloudy skies, the temperature was 74. Here is a look at the Illinois River stages and the forecast for the next 3 days. River stages were recorded around 7 a.m. Forecasts are for 7 a.m. the next 3 days. At LaSalle, flood stage is 20 feet. This morning's river stage was 11.9 feet. The forecast for LaSalle is 12.0 feet on Sunday, 11.8 feet on Monday, and 11.7 feet on Tuesday. At Henry, flood stage is 23 feet. This morning's river stage was 15.0 feet. The forecast for Henry is 15.0 feet on Sunday, 15.0 feet on Monday, and 14.9 feet on Tuesday. At Peoria, flood stage is 18 feet. This morning's river stage was 11.1 feet. The forecast for Peoria is 11.7 feet on Sunday, 12.0 feet on Monday, and 12.0 feet on Tuesday. At Havana, flood stage is 14 feet. This morning's river stage was 11.5 feet. The forecast for Havana is 11.0 feet on Sunday, 10.0 feet on Monday, and 8.5 feet on Tuesday. Looking elsewhere around the Midwest at noon, Chicago was mostly sunny, and 76. Indianapolis was cloudy, and 68. St. Louis was cloudy, and 77. Kansas City was mostly sunny, and 85. Des Moines was partly sunny, and 77. Milwaukee was mostly sunny, and 78. The time is currently 12:37 p.m. Central Daylight Time. 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Now for the official National Weather Service forecast for Peoria and surrounding areas of central Illinois. Rest of today, partly sunny with a chance of showers and thunderstorms. Near steady temperature around 80. Southwest winds around 10 miles an hour with gusts up to 20 miles an hour. Chance of rain 50%. Tonight, mostly cloudy with a chance of showers and thunderstorms. Lows in the lower 60s. Southeast winds 5 to 10 miles an hour. Chance of rain 50%. Sunday, mostly cloudy in the morning, then becoming mostly sunny. Breezy with highs in the upper 80s. South winds 10 to 15 miles an hour, increasing to 15 to 25 miles an hour in the afternoon. Sunday night, mostly clear. Lows in the upper 60s. South winds 15 to 20 miles an hour with gusts up to 30 miles an hour. Monday, a chance of thunderstorms. Showers. Highs in the mid-80s. South winds 15 to 20 miles an hour with gusts up to 35 miles an hour. Chance of rain 90%. Monday night, partly cloudy with a chance of showers and thunderstorms. Lows in the upper 60s. Chance of rain 50%. Tuesday, mostly cloudy. A chance of showers and thunderstorms in the morning, then showers with thunderstorms likely in the afternoon. Highs in the mid-80s. Temperature falling into the upper 70s in the afternoon. Chance of rain 90%. Tuesday night, a chance of thunderstorms until midnight. Mostly cloudy with a chance of showers. Much cooler with lows in the lower 50s. Chance of rain 50%. Wednesday, partly sunny. Much cooler with highs in the upper 60s. Wednesday night through Thursday night, partly cloudy. Lows in the upper 40s. Highs around 70. Friday, mostly sunny. Highs in the mid-70s. Again, the forecast for people.

23 at Bloomington, 78 at Galesburg, 69 at Lincoln, and 80 at Pontiac. And once again at noon in Peoria, under cloudy skies, the temperature was 74. Looking elsewhere around the Midwest at noon, Chicago was mostly sunny, and 76. Indianapolis was cloudy, and 68. St. Louis was cloudy, and 77. Kansas City was mostly sunny, and 85. Des Moines was partly sunny, and 77. Milwaukee was mostly sunny, and 78. The time is currently 12:40 p.m. Central Daylight Time. 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Now for the official National Weather Service forecast for Peoria and surrounding areas of central Illinois. Rest of today, partly sunny with a chance of showers and thunderstorms. Near steady temperature around 80. Southwest winds around 10 miles an hour with gusts up to 20 miles an hour. Chance of rain 50%. Tonight, mostly cloudy with a chance of showers and thunderstorms. Lows in the lower 60s. Southeast winds 5 to 10 miles an hour. Chance of rain 50%. Sunday, mostly cloudy in the morning, then becoming mostly sunny. Breezy with highs in the upper 80s. South winds 10 to 15 miles an hour, increasing to 15 to 25 miles an hour in the afternoon. Sunday night, mostly clear. Lows in the upper 60s. South winds 15 to 20 miles an hour with gusts up to 30 miles an hour. Monday, a chance of thunderstorms. Showers. Highs in the mid-80s. South winds 15 to 20 miles an hour with gusts up to 35 miles an hour. Chance of rain 90%. Monday night, partly cloudy with a chance of showers and thunderstorms. Lows in the upper 60s. Chance of rain 50%. Tuesday, mostly cloudy. A chance of showers and thunderstorms in the morning, then showers with thunderstorms likely in the afternoon. Highs in the mid-80s. Temperature falling into the upper 70s in the afternoon. Chance of rain 90%. Tuesday night, a chance of thunderstorms until midnight. Mostly cloudy with a chance of showers. Much cooler with lows in the lower 50s. Chance of rain 50%. Wednesday, partly sunny. Much cooler with highs in the upper 60s. Wednesday night through Thursday night, partly cloudy. Lows in the upper 40s. Highs around 70. Friday, mostly sunny. Highs in the mid 70s. Again, the forecast for Peoria and surrounding areas of central Illinois for the rest of today, partly sunny with a chance of showers and thunderstorms. Near steady temperature around 80. Southwest winds around 10 miles an hour with gusts up to 20 miles an hour. Chance of rain 50%. At noon in Peoria, skies were cloudy. The temperature was 74 degrees, the dew point was 64, and the relative humidity was 71%. The wind was south at 17 miles an hour, gusting to 26. The pressure was 29.91 inches and rising. Around central and western Illinois, at Springfield, rain was falling, with a temperature of 68. It was partly sunny, with a temperature of 78 at Moline, 77 at Lakin, 73 at Macomb, and 68 at Quincy. It was cloudy, with a temperature of 73 at Bloomington, 78 at Galesburg, 69 at Lincoln, and 80 at Pontiac. And once again at noon in Peoria, under cloudy skies, the temperature was 74. Looking elsewhere around the Midwest at noon, Chicago was mostly sunny, and 76. Indianapolis was cloudy, and 68. St. Louis was cloudy, and 77. Kansas City was mostly sunny, and 85. Des Moines was partly sunny, and 77. Milwaukee was mostly sunny, and 78. The time is currently 12:44 p.m. Central Daylight Time. 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Now for the official National Weather Service forecast for Peoria and surrounding areas of central Illinois. Rest of today, partly sunny with a chance of showers and thunderstorms. Near steady temperature around 80. Southwest winds around 10 miles an hour with gusts up to 20 miles an hour. Chance of rain 50%. Tonight,

mostly cloudy with a chance of showers and thunderstorms. Lows in the lower 60s. Southeast winds 5 to 10 miles an hour. Chance of rain 50%. Sunday, mostly cloudy in the morning, then becoming mostly sunny. Breezy with highs in the upper 80s. South winds 10 to 15 miles an hour, increasing to 15 to 25 miles an hour in the afternoon. Sunday night, mostly clear. Lows in the upper 60s. South winds 15 to 20 miles an hour with gusts up to 30 miles an hour. Monday, a chance of thunderstorms. Showers. Highs in the mid-80s. South winds 15 to 20 miles an hour with gusts up to 35 miles an hour. Chance of rain 90%. Monday night, partly cloudy with a chance of showers and thunderstorms. Lows in the upper 60s. Chance of rain 50%. Tuesday, mostly cloudy. A chance of showers and thunderstorms in the morning, then showers with thunderstorms likely in the afternoon. Highs in the mid-80s. Temperature falling into the upper 70s in the afternoon. Chance of rain 90%. Tuesday night, a chance of thunderstorms until midnight. Mostly cloudy with a chance of showers. Much cooler with lows in the lower 50s. Chance of rain 50%. Wednesday, partly sunny. Much cooler with highs in the upper 60s. Wednesday night through Thursday night, partly cloudy. Lows in the upper 40s. Highs around 70. Friday, mostly sunny. Highs in the mid-70s. Again, the forecast for Peoria and surrounding areas of central Illinois for the rest of today, partly sunny with a chance of showers and thunderstorms. Near steady temperature around 80. Southwest winds around 10 miles an hour with gusts up to 20 miles an hour. Chance of rain 50%. Here is a look at the Illinois River stages and the forecast for the next 3 days. River stages were recorded around 7 a.m. Forecasts are for 7 a.m. the next 3 days. At Musselle, flood stage is 20 feet. This morning's river stage was 11.9 feet. The forecast for LaSalle is 12.0 feet on Sunday, 11.8 feet on Monday, and 11.7 feet on Tuesday. At Henry, flood stage is 23 feet. This morning's river stage was 15.0 feet. The forecast for Henry is 15.0 feet on Sunday, 15.0 feet on Monday, and 14.9 feet on Tuesday. At Peoria, flood stage is 18 feet. This morning's river stage was 11.1 feet. The forecast for Peoria is 11.7 feet on Sunday, 12.0 feet on Monday, and 12.0 feet on Tuesday. At Havana, flood stage is 14 feet. This morning's river stage was 11.5 feet. The forecast for Havana is 11.0 feet on Sunday, 10.0 feet on Monday, and 8.5 feet on Tuesday. At noon in Peoria, skies were cloudy. The temperature was 74 degrees, the dew point was 64, and the relative humidity was 71%. The wind was south at 17 miles an hour, gusting to 26. The pressure was 29.91 inches and rising. Around central and western Illinois, at Springfield, rain was falling, with a temperature of 68. It was partly sunny, with a temperature of 78 at Moline, 77 at Lakin, 73 at Macomb, and 68 at Quincy. It was cloudy, with a temperature of 73 at Bloomington, 78 at Galesburg, 69 at Lincoln, and 80 at Pontiac. And once again at noon in Peoria, under cloudy skies, the temperature was 74. Looking elsewhere around the Midwest at noon, Chicago was mostly sunny, and 76. Indianapolis was cloudy, and 68. St. Louis was cloudy, and 77. Kansas City was mostly sunny, and 85. Des Moines was partly sunny, and 77. Milwaukee was mostly sunny, and 78. The time is currently 12:49 p.m. Central Daylight Time. 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Now for the official National Weather Service forecast for Peoria and surrounding areas of central Illinois. Rest of today, partly sunny with a chance of showers and thunderstorms. Near steady temperature around 80. Southwest winds around 10 miles an hour with gusts up to 20 miles an hour. Chance of rain.

50%. Tonight, mostly cloudy with a chance of showers and thunderstorms. Lows in the lower 60s. Southeast winds 5 to 10 miles an hour. Chance of rain 50%. Sunday, mostly cloudy in the morning, then becoming mostly sunny. Breezy with highs in the upper 80s. South winds 10 to 15 miles an hour, increasing to 15 to 25 miles an hour in the afternoon. Sunday night, mostly clear. Lows in the upper 60s. South winds 15 to 20 miles an hour with gusts up to 30 miles an hour. Monday, a chance of thunderstorms. Showers. Highs in the mid-80s. South winds 15 to 20 miles an hour with gusts up to 35 miles an hour. Chance of rain 90%. Monday night, partly cloudy with a chance of showers and thunderstorms. Lows in the upper 60s. Chance of rain 50%. Tuesday, mostly cloudy. A chance of showers and thunderstorms in the morning, then showers with thunderstorms likely in the afternoon. Highs in the mid-80s. Temperature falling into the upper 70s in the afternoon. Chance of rain 90%. Tuesday night, a chance of thunderstorms until midnight. Mostly cloudy with a chance of showers. Much cooler with lows in the lower 50s. Chance of rain 50%. Wednesday, partly sunny. Much cooler with highs in the upper 60s. Wednesday night through Thursday night, partly cloudy. Lows in the upper 40s. Highs around 70. Friday, mostly sunny. Highs in the mid-70s. Again, the forecast for Peoria and surrounding areas of central Illinois for the rest of today, partly sunny with a chance of showers and thunderstorms. Near steady temperature around 80. Southwest winds around 10 miles an hour with gusts up to 20 miles an hour. Chance of rain 50%. At noon in Peoria, skies were cloudy. The temperature was 74 degrees, the dew point was 64, and the relative humidity was 71%. The wind was south at 17 miles an hour, gusting to 26. The pressure was 29.91 inches and rising. Around central and western Illinois, at Springfield, rain was falling, with a temperature of 68. It was partly sunny, with a temperature of 78 at Moline, 77 at Lakin, 73 at Macomb, and 68 at Quincy. It was cloudy, with a temperature of 73 at Bloomington, 78 at Galesburg, 69 at Lincoln, and 80 at Pontiac. And once again at noon in Peoria, under cloudy skies, the temperature was 74. Looking elsewhere around the Midwest at noon, Chicago was mostly sunny, and 76. Indianapolis was cloudy, and 68. St. Louis was cloudy, and 77. Kansas City was mostly sunny, and 85. Des Moines was partly sunny, and 77. Milwaukee was mostly sunny, and 78. The time is currently 12:53 p.m. Central Daylight Time. 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Now for the official National Weather Service forecast for Peoria and surrounding areas of central Illinois. Rest of today, partly sunny with a chance of showers and thunderstorms. Near steady temperature around 80. Southwest winds around 10 miles an hour with gusts up to 20 miles an hour. Chance of rain 50%. Tonight, mostly cloudy with a chance of showers and thunderstorms. Lows in the lower 60s. Southeast winds 5 to 10 miles an hour. Chance of rain 50%. Sunday, mostly cloudy in the morning, then becoming mostly sunny. Breezy with highs in the upper 80s. South winds 10 to 15 miles an hour, increasing to 15 to 25 miles an hour in the afternoon. Sunday night, mostly clear. Lows in the upper 60s. South winds 15 to 20 miles an hour with gusts up to 30 miles an hour. Monday, a chance of thunderstorms. Showers. Highs in the mid-80s. South winds 15 to 20 miles an hour with gusts up to 35 miles an hour. Chance of rain 90%. Monday night, partly cloudy with a chance of showers and thunderstorms. Lows in the upper 60s. Chance of rain 50%. Tuesday, mostly cloudy. A chance of showers and thunderstorms in the morning, then showers with thunderstorms likely in the afternoon.

highs in the mid-80s. Temperature falling into the upper 70s in the afternoon. Chance of rain 90%. Tuesday night, a chance of thunderstorms until midnight. Mostly cloudy with a chance of showers. Much cooler with lows in the lower 50s. Chance of rain 50%. Wednesday, partly sunny. Much cooler with highs in the upper 60s. Wednesday night through Thursday night, partly cloudy. Lows in the upper 40s. Highs around 70. Friday, mostly sunny. Highs in the mid-70s. Again, the forecast for Peoria and surrounding areas of central Illinois for the rest of today, partly sunny with a chance of showers and thunderstorms. Near steady temperature around 80. Southwest winds around 10 miles an hour with gusts up to 20 miles an hour. Chance of rain 50%. At noon in Peoria, skies were cloudy. The temperature was 74 degrees, the dew point was 64, and the relative humidity was 71%. The wind was south at 17 miles an hour, gusting to 26. The pressure was 29.91 inches and rising. Around central and western Illinois, at Springfield, rain was falling, with a temperature of 68. It was partly sunny, with a temperature of 78 at Moline, 77 at Lakin, 73 at Macomb, and 68 at Quincy. It was cloudy, with a temperature of 73 at Bloomington, 78 at Galesburg, 69 at Lincoln, and 80 at Pontiac. And once again at noon in Peoria, under cloudy skies, the temperature was 74. Looking elsewhere around the Midwest at noon, Chicago was mostly sunny, and 76. Indianapolis was cloudy, and 68. St. Louis was cloudy, and 77. Kansas City was mostly sunny, and 85. Des Moines was partly sunny, and 77. Milwaukee was mostly sunny, and 78. The time is currently 12:57 p.m. Central Daylight Time. 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Now for the official National Weather Service forecast for Peoria and surrounding areas of central Illinois. Rest of today, partly sunny with a chance of showers and thunderstorms. Near steady temperature around 80. Southwest winds around 10 miles an hour with gusts up to 20 miles an hour. Chance of rain 50%. Tonight, mostly cloudy with a chance of showers and thunderstorms. Lows in the lower 60s. Southeast winds 5 to 10 miles an hour. Chance of rain 50%. Sunday, mostly cloudy in the morning, then becoming mostly sunny. Breezy with highs in the upper 80s. South winds 10 to 15 miles an hour, increasing to 15 to 25 miles an hour in the afternoon. Sunday night, mostly clear. Lows in the upper 60s. South winds 15 to 20 miles an hour with gusts up to 30 miles an hour. Monday, a chance of thunderstorms. Showers. Highs in the mid-80s. South winds 15 to 20 miles an hour with gusts up to 35 miles an hour. Chance of rain 90%. Monday night, partly cloudy with a chance of showers and thunderstorms. Lows in the upper 60s. Chance of rain 50%. Tuesday, mostly cloudy. A chance of showers and thunderstorms in the morning, then showers with thunderstorms likely in the afternoon. Highs in the mid-80s. Temperature falling into the upper 70s in the afternoon. Chance of rain 90%. Tuesday night, a chance of thunderstorms until midnight. Mostly cloudy with a chance of showers. Much cooler with lows in the lower 50s. Chance of rain 50%. Wednesday, partly sunny. Much cooler with highs in the upper 60s. Wednesday night through Thursday night, partly cloudy. Lows in the upper 40s. Highs around 70. Friday, mostly sunny. Highs in the mid-70s. Again, the forecast for Peoria and surrounding areas of central Illinois for the rest of the day, partly sunny with a chance of showers and thunderstorms. Near steady temperature around 80. Southwest winds around 10 miles an hour with gusts up to 20 miles an hour. Chance of rain 50%. The time is currently 1 p.m. Central Daylight Time. 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

forecast for Peoria and surrounding areas of central Illinois. West of day, partly sunny with a chance of showers and thunderstorms. Near city temperature around 80. Southwest winds around 10 miles an hour with gusts up to 20 miles an hour. Chance of rain 50%. Tonight, mostly cloudy with a chance of showers and thunderstorms. Lows in the lower 60s. Southeast winds 5 to 10 miles an hour. Chance of rain 50%. Sunday, mostly cloudy in the morning, then becoming mostly sunny. Breezy with highs in the upper 80s. South winds 10 to 15 miles an hour, increasing to 15 to 25 miles an hour in the afternoon. Sunday night, mostly clear. Lows in the upper 60s. South winds 15 to 20 miles an hour with gusts up to 30 miles an hour. Monday, chance of thunderstorms. Showers. Highs in the mid-80s. South winds 15 to 20 miles an hour with gusts up to 35 miles an hour. Chance of rain 90%. Monday night, partly cloudy with a chance of showers and thunderstorms. Lows in the upper 60s. Chance of rain 50%. Tuesday, mostly cloudy. A chance of showers and thunderstorms in the morning, then showers with thunderstorms likely in the afternoon. Highs in the mid-80s. Temperature falling into the upper 70s in the afternoon. Chance of rain 90%. Tuesday night, a chance of thunderstorms until midnight. Mostly cloudy with a chance of showers. Much cooler with lows in the lower 50s. Chance of rain 50%. Wednesday, partly sunny. Much cooler with highs in the upper 60s. Wednesday night through Thursday night, partly cloudy. Lows in the upper 40s. Highs around 70. Friday, mostly sunny. Highs in the mid-70s. Again, the forecast for Peoria and surrounding areas of central Illinois for the rest of today, partly sunny with a chance of showers and thunderstorms. Near steady temperature around 80. Southwest winds around 10 miles an hour with gusts up to 20 miles an hour. Chance of rain 50%. The time is currently 1:02 p.m. Central Daylight Time. 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Now for the official National Weather Service forecast for Peoria and surrounding areas of central Illinois. Rest of today, partly sunny with a chance of showers and thunderstorms. Near steady temperature around 80. Southwest winds around 10 miles an hour with gusts up to 20 miles an hour. Chance of rain 50%. Tonight, mostly cloudy with a chance of showers and thunderstorms. Lows in the lower 60s. Southeast winds 5 to 10 miles an hour. Chance of rain 50%. Sunday, mostly cloudy in the morning, then becoming mostly sunny. Breezy with highs in the upper 80s. South winds 10 to 15 miles an hour, increasing to 15 to 25 miles an hour in the afternoon. Sunday night, mostly clear. Lows in the upper 60s. South winds 15 to 20 miles an hour with gusts up to 30 miles an hour. Monday, a chance of thunderstorms. Showers. Highs in the mid-80s. South winds 15 to 20 miles an hour with gusts up to 35 miles an hour. Chance of rain 90%. Monday night, partly cloudy with a chance of showers and thunderstorms. Lows in the upper 60s. Chance of rain 50%. Tuesday, mostly cloudy. A chance of showers and thunderstorms in the morning, then showers with thunderstorms likely in the afternoon. Highs in the mid-80s. Temperature falling into the upper 70s in the afternoon. Chance of rain 90%. Tuesday night, a chance of thunderstorms until midnight. Mostly cloudy with a chance of showers. Much cooler with lows in the lower 50s. Chance of rain 50%. Wednesday, partly sunny. Much cooler with highs in the upper 60s. Wednesday night through Thursday night, partly cloudy. Lows in the upper 40s. Highs around 70. Friday, mostly sunny. Highs in the mid-70s. Again, the forecast for Peoria and surrounding areas of central Illinois for the rest of today, partly sunny with a chance of showers and thunderstorms. Near steady temperature around 80. Southwest winds around 10 miles an hour with gusts up to 20 miles an hour. Chance of

rain 50%. At 1 p.m. in Peoria, skies were cloudy. The temperature was 71 degrees, the dew point was 64, and the relative humidity was 78%. The wind was southwest at 14 miles an hour. The pressure was 29.90 inches and falling. Around central and western Illinois, at Quincy, a thunderstorm was reported, with a temperature of 67. At Springfield, rain was falling, with a temperature of 68. It was partly sunny, with a temperature of 81 at Moline, 77 at Lakin, and 73 at Macomb. It was cloudy, with a temperature of 72 at Bloomington, 77 at Galesburg, 70 at Lincoln, and 78 at Pontiac. And once again at 1 p.m. in Peoria, under cloudy skies, the temperature was 71. The time is currently 1:06 p.m. Central Daylight Time. 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Now for the official National Weather Service forecast for Peoria and surrounding areas of central Illinois. Rest of today, partly sunny with a chance of showers and thunderstorms. Near steady temperature around 80. Southwest winds around 10 miles an hour with gusts up to 20 miles an hour. Chance of rain 50%. Tonight, mostly cloudy with a chance of showers and thunderstorms. Lows in the lower 60s. Southeast winds 5 to 10 miles an hour. Chance of rain 50%. Sunday, mostly cloudy in the morning, then becoming mostly sunny. Breezy with highs in the upper 80s. South winds 10 to 15 miles an hour, increasing to 15 to 25 miles an hour in the afternoon. Sunday night, mostly clear. Lows in the upper 60s. South winds 15 to 20 miles an hour with gusts up to 30 miles an hour. Monday, a chance of thunderstorms. Showers. Highs in the mid-80s. South winds 15 to 20 miles an hour with gusts up to 35 miles an hour. Chance of rain 90%. Monday night, partly cloudy with a chance of showers and thunderstorms. Lows in the upper 60s. Chance of rain 50%. Tuesday, mostly cloudy. A chance of showers and thunderstorms in the morning, then showers with thunderstorms likely in the afternoon. Highs in the mid-80s. Temperature falling into the upper 70s in the afternoon. Chance of rain 90%. Tuesday night, a chance of thunderstorms until midnight. Mostly cloudy with a chance of showers. Much cooler with lows in the lower 50s. Chance of rain 50%. Wednesday, partly sunny. Much cooler with highs in the upper 60s. Wednesday night through Thursday night, partly cloudy. Lows in the upper 40s. Highs around 70. Friday, mostly sunny. Highs in the mid-70s. Again, the forecast for Peoria and surrounding areas of central Illinois for the rest of today, partly sunny with a chance of showers and thunderstorms. Near steady temperature around 80. Southwest winds around 10 miles an hour with gusts up to 20 miles an hour. Chance of rain 50%. At 1 p.m. in Peoria, skies were cloudy. The temperature was 71 degrees, the dew point was 64, and the relative humidity was 78%. The wind was southwest at 14 miles an hour. The pressure was 29.90 inches and falling. Around central and western Illinois, at Quincy, a thunderstorm was reported, with a temperature of 67. At Springfield, rain was falling, with a temperature of 68. It was partly sunny, with a temperature of 81 at Moline, 77 at Lakin, and 73 at Macomb. It was cloudy, with a temperature of 72 at Bloomington, 77 at Galesburg, 70 at Lincoln, and 78 at Pontiac. And once again at 1 p.m. in Peoria, under cloudy skies, the temperature was 71. Looking elsewhere around the Midwest at 1 p.m., Chicago was mostly sunny, and 78. Indianapolis had rain, and 67. St. Louis had light rain, and 74. Kansas City was mostly sunny, and 85. Des Moines was partly sunny, and 78. Milwaukee was mostly sunny, and 81. The time is currently 1:10 p.m. Central Daylight Time. 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

Weather Service forecast for Peoria and surrounding areas of central Illinois. Rest of today, partly sunny with a chance of showers and thunderstorms. Near steady temperature around 80. Southwest winds around 10 miles an hour with gusts up to 20 miles an hour. Chance of rain 50%. Tonight, mostly cloudy with a chance of showers and thunderstorms. Lows in the lower 60s. Southeast winds 5 to 10 miles an hour. Chance of rain 50%. Sunday, mostly cloudy in the morning, then becoming mostly sunny. Breezy with highs in the upper 80s. South winds 10 to 15 miles an hour, increasing to 15 to 25 miles an hour in the afternoon. Sunday night, mostly clear. Lows in the upper 60s. South winds 15 to 20 miles an hour with gusts up to 30 miles an hour. Monday, a chance of thunderstorms. Showers. Highs in the mid-80s. South winds 15 to 20 miles an hour with gusts up to 35 miles an hour. Chance of rain 90%. Monday night, partly cloudy with a chance of showers and thunderstorms. Lows in the upper 60s. Chance of rain 50%. Tuesday, mostly cloudy. A chance of showers and thunderstorms in the morning, then showers with thunderstorms likely in the afternoon. Highs in the mid-80s. Temperature falling into the upper 70s in the afternoon. Chance of rain 90%. Tuesday night, a chance of thunderstorms until midnight. Mostly cloudy with a chance of showers. Much cooler with lows in the lower 50s. Chance of rain 50%. Wednesday, partly sunny. Much cooler with highs in the upper 60s. Wednesday night through Thursday night, partly cloudy. Lows in the upper 40s. Highs around 70. Friday, mostly sunny. Highs in the mid-70s. Again, the forecast for Peoria and surrounding areas of central Illinois for the rest of today, partly sunny with a chance of showers and thunderstorms. Near steady temperature around 80. Southwest winds around 10 miles an hour with gusts up to 20 miles an hour. Chance of rain 50%. At 1 p.m. in Peoria, skies were cloudy. The temperature was 71 degrees, the dew point was 64, and the relative humidity was 78%. The wind was southwest at 14 miles an hour. The pressure was 29.90 inches and falling. Around central and western Illinois, at Quincy, a thunderstorm was reported, with a temperature of 67. At Springfield, rain was falling, with a temperature of 68. At Moline, it was partly sunny, with a temperature of 81. It was cloudy, with a temperature of 72 at Bloomington, 77 at Galesburg, and 77 at Lakin. Under cloudy skies, Macomb reported 73, Lincoln reported 70, and Pontiac reported 78. And once again at 1 p.m. in Peoria, under cloudy skies, the temperature was 71. 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Looking elsewhere around the Midwest at 1 p.m., Chicago was mostly sunny, and 78. Indianapolis had rain, and 67. St. Louis had light rain, and 74. Kansas City was mostly sunny, and 85. Des Moines was partly sunny, and 78. Milwaukee was mostly sunny, and 81. The time is currently 1:14 p.m. Central Daylight Time. 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Now for the official National Weather Service forecast for Peoria and surrounding areas of central Illinois. Rest of today, partly sunny with a chance of showers and thunderstorms. Near steady temperature around 80. Southwest winds around 10 miles an hour with gusts up to 20 miles an hour. Chance of rain 50%. Tonight, mostly cloudy with a chance of showers and thunderstorms. Lows in the lower 60s.

northeast winds 5 to 10 miles an hour. Chance of rain 50%. Sunday, mostly cloudy in the morning, then becoming mostly sunny. Breezy with highs in the upper 80s. South winds 10 to 15 miles an hour, increasing to 15 to 25 miles an hour in the afternoon. Sunday night, mostly clear. Lows in the upper 60s. South winds 15 to 20 miles an hour with gusts up to 30 miles an hour. Monday, a chance of thunderstorms. Showers. Highs in the mid-80s. South winds 15 to 20 miles an hour with gusts up to 35 miles an hour. Chance of rain 90%. Monday night, partly cloudy with a chance of showers and thunderstorms. Lows in the upper 60s. Chance of rain 50%. Tuesday, mostly cloudy. A chance of showers and thunderstorms in the morning, then showers with thunderstorms likely in the afternoon. Highs in the mid-80s. Temperature falling into the upper 70s in the afternoon. Chance of rain 90%. Tuesday night, a chance of thunderstorms until midnight. Mostly cloudy with a chance of showers. Much cooler with lows in the lower 50s. Chance of rain 50%. Wednesday, partly sunny. Much cooler with highs in the upper 60s. Wednesday night through Thursday night, partly cloudy. Lows in the upper 40s. Highs around 70. Friday, mostly sunny. Highs in the mid-70s. Again, the forecast for Peoria and surrounding areas of central Illinois for the rest of today, partly sunny with a chance of showers and thunderstorms. Near steady temperature around 80. Southwest winds around 10 miles an hour with gusts up to 20 miles an hour. Chance of rain 50%. At 1 p.m. in Peoria, skies were cloudy. The temperature was 71 degrees, the dew point was 64, and the relative humidity was 78%. The wind was southwest at 14 miles an hour. The pressure was 29.90 inches and falling. Around central and western Illinois, at Quincy, a thunderstorm was reported, with a temperature of 67. At Springfield, rain was falling, with a temperature of 68. At Moline, it was partly sunny, with a temperature of 81. It was cloudy, with a temperature of 72 at Bloomington, 77 at Galesburg, and 77 at Lakin. Under cloudy skies, Macomb reported 73, Lincoln reported 70, and Pontiac reported 78. And once again at 1 p.m. in Peoria, under cloudy skies, the temperature was 71. Looking elsewhere around the Midwest at 1 p.m., Chicago was mostly sunny, and 78. Indianapolis had rain, and 67. St. Louis had light rain, and 74. Kansas City was mostly sunny, and 85. Des Moines was partly sunny, and 78. Milwaukee was mostly sunny, and 81. The time is currently 1:18 p.m. Central Daylight Time. 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Now for the official National Weather Service forecast for Peoria and surrounding areas of central Illinois. Rest of today, partly sunny with a chance of showers and thunderstorms. Near steady temperature around 80. Southwest winds around 10 miles an hour with gusts up to 20 miles an hour. Chance of rain 50%. Tonight, mostly cloudy with a chance of showers and thunderstorms. Lows in the lower 60s. Southeast winds 5 to 10 miles an hour. Chance of rain 50%. Sunday, mostly cloudy in the morning, then becoming mostly sunny. Breezy with highs in the upper 80s. South winds 10 to 15 miles an hour, increasing to 15 to 25 miles an hour in the afternoon. Sunday night, mostly clear. Lows in the upper 60s. South winds 15 to 20 miles an hour with gusts up to 30 miles an hour. Monday, a chance of thunderstorms. Showers. Highs in the mid-80s. South winds 15 to 20 miles an hour with gusts up to 35 miles an hour. Chance of rain 90%. Monday night, partly cloudy with a chance of showers and thunderstorms. Lows in the upper 60s. Chance of rain 50%. Tuesday, mostly cloudy. A chance of showers and thunderstorms in the morning, then showers with thunderstorms likely in the afternoon. Highs in the mid-80s. Temperature falling.

into the upper 70s in the afternoon. Chance of rain 90%. Tuesday night, a chance of thunderstorms until midnight. Mostly cloudy with a chance of showers. Much cooler with lows in the lower 50s. Chance of rain 50%. Wednesday, partly sunny. Much cooler with highs in the upper 60s. Wednesday night through Thursday night, partly cloudy. Lows in the upper 40s. Highs around 70. Friday, mostly sunny. Highs in the mid-70s. Again, the forecast for Peoria and surrounding areas of central Illinois for the rest of today, partly sunny with a chance of showers and thunderstorms. Near steady temperature around 80. Southwest winds around 10 miles an hour with gusts up to 20 miles an hour. Chance of rain 50%. At 1 p.m. in Peoria, skies were cloudy. The temperature was 71 degrees, the dew point was 64, and the relative humidity was 78%. The wind was southwest at 14 miles an hour. The pressure was 29.90 inches and falling. Around central and western Illinois, at Quincy, a thunderstorm was reported with a temperature of 67. At Springfield, rain was falling with a temperature of 68. At Moline, it was partly sunny with a temperature of 81. It was cloudy with a temperature of 72 at Bloomington, 77 at Galesburg, and 77 at Lakin. Under cloudy skies, Macomb reported 73, Lincoln reported 70, and Pontiac reported 78. And once again at 1 p.m. in Peoria, under cloudy skies, the temperature was 71. At 1 p.m. in Peoria, skies were cloudy. The temperature was 71 degrees, the dew point was 64, and the relative humidity was 78%. The wind was southwest at 14 miles an hour. The pressure was 29.90 inches and falling. Around central and western Illinois, at Quincy, a thunderstorm was reported with a temperature of 67. At Springfield, rain was falling with a temperature of 68. At Moline, it was partly sunny with a temperature of 81. It was cloudy with a temperature of 72 at Bloomington, 77 at Galesburg, and 77 at Lakin. Under cloudy skies, Macomb reported 73, Lincoln reported 70, and Pontiac reported 78. And once again at 1 p.m. in Peoria, under cloudy skies, the temperature was 71. Looking elsewhere around the Midwest at 1 p.m., Chicago was mostly sunny, and 78. Indianapolis had rain, and 67. St. Louis had light rain, and 74. Kansas City was mostly sunny, and 85. Des Moines was partly sunny, and 78. Milwaukee was mostly sunny, and 81. The time is currently 1:23 p.m. Central Daylight Time. 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Now for the official National Weather Service forecast for Peoria and surrounding areas of central Illinois. Rest of today, partly sunny with a chance of showers and thunderstorms. Near steady temperature around 80. Southwest winds around 10 miles an hour with gusts up to 20 miles an hour. Chance of rain 50%. Tonight, mostly cloudy with a chance of showers and thunderstorms. Lows in the lower 60s. Southeast winds 5 to 10 miles an hour. Chance of rain 50%. Sunday, mostly cloudy in the morning, then becoming mostly sunny. Breezy with highs in the upper 80s. South winds 10 to 15 miles an hour, increasing to 15 to 25 miles an hour in the afternoon. Sunday night, mostly clear. Lows in the upper 60s. South winds 15 to 20 miles an hour with gusts up to 30 miles an hour. Monday, a chance of thunderstorms. Showers. Highs in the mid-80s. South winds 15 to 20 miles an hour with gusts up to 35 miles an hour. Chance of rain 90%. Monday night, partly cloudy with a chance of showers and thunderstorms. Lows in the upper 60s. Chance of rain 50%. Tuesday, mostly cloudy. A chance of showers and thunderstorms in the morning, then showers with thunderstorms likely in the afternoon. Highs in the mid-80s. Temperature falling into the upper 70s in the afternoon. Chance of rain 90%. Tuesday night, a chance of thunderstorms until midnight. Mostly

cloudy with a chance of showers. Much cooler with lows in the lower 50s. Chance of rain 50%. Wednesday, partly sunny. Much cooler with highs in the upper 60s. Wednesday night through Thursday night, partly cloudy. Lows in the upper 40s. Highs around 70. Friday, mostly sunny. Highs in the mid-70s. Again, the forecast for Peoria and surrounding areas of central Illinois for the rest of today, partly sunny with a chance of showers and thunderstorms. Near steady temperature around 80. Southwest winds around 10 miles an hour with gusts up to 20 miles an hour. Chance of rain 50%. At 1 p.m. in Peoria, skies were cloudy. The temperature was 71 degrees, the dew point was 64, and the relative humidity was 78%. The wind was southwest at 14 miles an hour. The pressure was 29.90 inches and falling. Around central and western Illinois, at Quincy, a thunderstorm was reported with a temperature of 67. At Springfield, rain was falling with a temperature of 68. At Moline, it was partly sunny with a temperature of 81. It was cloudy with a temperature of 72 at Bloomington, 77 at Galesburg, and 77 at Lakin. Under cloudy skies, Macomb reported 73, Lincoln reported 70, and Pontiac reported 78. And once again at 1 p.m. in Peoria, under cloudy skies, the temperature was 71. Looking elsewhere around the Midwest at 1 p.m., Chicago was mostly sunny, and 78. Indianapolis had rain, and 67. St. Louis had light rain, and 74. Kansas City was mostly sunny, and 85. Des Moines was partly sunny, and 78. Milwaukee was mostly sunny, and 81. The time is currently 1:27 p.m. Central Daylight Time. 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Now for the official National Weather Service forecast for Peoria and surrounding areas of central Illinois. Rest of today, partly sunny with a chance of showers and thunderstorms. Near steady temperature around 80. Southwest winds around 10 miles an hour with gusts up to 20 miles an hour. Chance of rain 50%. Tonight, mostly cloudy with a chance of showers and thunderstorms. Lows in the lower 60s. Southeast winds 5 to 10 miles an hour. Chance of rain 50%. Sunday, mostly cloudy in the morning, then becoming mostly sunny. Breezy with highs in the upper 80s. South winds 10 to 15 miles an hour, increasing to 15 to 25 miles an hour in the afternoon. Sunday night, mostly clear. Lows in the upper 60s. South winds 15 to 20 miles an hour with gusts up to 30 miles an hour. Monday, a chance of thunderstorms. Showers. Highs in the mid-80s. South winds 15 to 20 miles an hour with gusts up to 35 miles an hour. Chance of rain 90%. Monday night, partly cloudy with a chance of showers and thunderstorms. Lows in the upper 60s. Chance of rain 50%. Tuesday, mostly cloudy. A chance of showers and thunderstorms in the morning, then showers with thunderstorms likely in the afternoon. Highs in the mid-80s. Temperature falling into the upper 70s in the afternoon. Chance of rain 90%. Tuesday night, a chance of thunderstorms until midnight. Mostly cloudy with a chance of showers. Much cooler with lows in the lower 50s. Chance of rain 50%. Wednesday, partly sunny. Much cooler with highs in the upper 60s. Wednesday night through Thursday night, partly cloudy. Lows in the upper 40s. Highs around 70. Friday, mostly sunny. Highs in the mid-70s. Again, the forecast for Peoria and surrounding areas of central Illinois for the rest of today, partly sunny with a chance of showers and thunderstorms. Near steady temperature around 80. Southwest winds around 10 miles an hour with gusts up to 20 miles an hour. Chance of rain 50%. Now for the official National Weather Service forecast for Peoria and surrounding areas of central Illinois. Rest of today, partly sunny with a chance of showers and thunderstorms. Near steady temperature in the lower 80s. Southwest winds around 10 miles an hour with gusts up to 20 miles an hour.
chance of rain 40%. Tonight, mostly cloudy with a chance of showers and thunderstorms. Lows in the lower 60s. Southeast winds 5 to 10 miles an hour. Chance of rain 50%. Sunday, mostly cloudy in the morning, then becoming mostly sunny. Breezy with highs in the upper 80s. South winds 10 to 15 miles an hour, increasing to 15 to 25 miles an hour in the afternoon. Sunday night, mostly clear. Lows in the upper 60s. South winds 15 to 20 miles an hour with gusts up to 30 miles an hour. Monday, a chance of thunderstorms. Showers. Highs in the mid-80s. South winds 15 to 20 miles an hour with gusts up to 35 miles an hour. Chance of rain 90%. Monday night, partly cloudy with a chance of showers and thunderstorms. Lows in the upper 60s. Chance of rain 50%. Tuesday, mostly cloudy. A chance of showers and thunderstorms in the morning, then showers with thunderstorms likely in the afternoon. Highs in the mid-80s. Temperature falling into the upper 70s in the afternoon. Chance of rain 90%. Tuesday night, mostly cloudy. A chance of showers until midnight. Much cooler with lows in the lower 50s. Chance of rain 50%. Wednesday and Wednesday night, mostly cloudy. Highs in the upper 60s. Lows in the upper 40s. Thursday and Thursday night, partly cloudy. Highs in the upper 60s. Lows in the upper 40s. Friday, partly sunny. Highs in the lower 70s. Again, the forecast for Peoria and surrounding areas of central Illinois for the rest of today, partly sunny with a chance of showers and thunderstorms. Near steady temperature in the lower 80s. Southwest winds around 10 miles an hour with gusts up to 20 miles an hour. Chance of rain 40%. At 1 p.m. in Peoria, skies were cloudy. The temperature was 71 degrees, the dew point was 64, and the relative humidity was 78%. The wind was southwest at 14 miles an hour. The pressure was 29.90 inches and falling. Around central and western Illinois, at Quincy, a thunderstorm was reported, with a temperature of 67. At Springfield, rain was falling, with a temperature of 68. At Moline, it was partly sunny, with a temperature of 81. It was cloudy, with a temperature of 72 at Bloomington, 77 at Galesburg, and 77 at Lakin. Under cloudy skies, Macomb reported 73 of 81. It was cloudy, with a temperature of 72 at Bloomington, 77 at Galesburg, and 77 at Lakin. Under cloudy skies, Macomb reported 73, Lincoln reported 70, and Pontiac reported 78. And once again at 1 p.m. in Peoria, under cloudy skies, the temperature was 71. Looking elsewhere around the Midwest at 1 p.m., Chicago was mostly sunny, and 78. Indianapolis had rain, and 67. St. Louis had light rain, and 74. Kansas City was mostly sunny, and 85. Des Moines was partly sunny, and 78. Milwaukee was mostly sunny, and 81. The time is currently 1:33 p.m. Central Daylight Time. 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Now for the official National Weather Service forecast for Peoria and surrounding areas of central Illinois. Rest of today, partly sunny with a chance of showers and thunderstorms. Near steady temperature in the lower 80s. Southwest winds around 10 miles an hour with gusts up to 20 miles an hour. Chance of rain 40%. Tonight, mostly cloudy with a chance of showers and thunderstorms. Lows in the lower 60s. Southeast winds 5 to 10 miles an hour. Chance of rain 50%. Sunday, mostly cloudy in the morning, then becoming mostly sunny. Breezy with highs in the upper 80s. South winds 10 to 15 miles an hour, increasing to 15 to 25 miles an hour in the afternoon. Sunday night, mostly clear. Lows in the upper 60s. South winds 15 to 20 miles an hour with gusts up to 30 miles an hour. Monday, a chance of thunderstorms. Showers. Highs in the mid-80s. South winds 15 to 20 miles an hour with gusts up to 35 miles an hour.

chance of rain 90%. Monday night, partly cloudy with a chance of showers and thunderstorms. Lows in the upper 60s. Chance of rain 50%. Tuesday, mostly cloudy. A chance of showers and thunderstorms in the morning, then showers with thunderstorms likely in the afternoon. Highs in the mid-80s. Temperature falling into the upper 70s in the afternoon. Chance of rain 90%. Tuesday night, mostly cloudy. A chance of showers until midnight. Much cooler with lows in the lower 50s. Chance of rain 50%. Wednesday and Wednesday night, mostly cloudy. Highs in the upper 60s. Lows in the upper 40s. Thursday and Thursday night, partly cloudy. Highs in the upper 60s. Lows in the upper 40s. Friday, partly sunny. Highs in the lower 70s. Again, the forecast for Peoria and surrounding areas of central Illinois for the rest of today, partly sunny with a chance of showers and thunderstorms. Near steady temperature in the lower 80s. Southwest winds around 10 miles an hour with gusts up to 20 miles an hour. Chance of rain 40%. At 1 p.m. in Peoria, skies were cloudy. The temperature was 71 degrees, the dew point was 64, and the relative humidity was 78%. The wind was southwest at 14 miles an hour. The pressure was 29.90 inches and falling. Around central and western Illinois, at Quincy, a thunderstorm was reported, with a temperature of 67. At Springfield, rain was falling, with a temperature of 68. At Moline, it was partly sunny, with a temperature of 81. It was cloudy, with a temperature of 72 at Bloomington, 77 at Galesburg, and 77 at Lakin. Under cloudy skies, Macomb reported 73, Lincoln reported 70, and Pontiac reported 78. And once again at 1 p.m. in Peoria, under cloudy skies, the temperature was 71. Looking elsewhere around the Midwest at 1 p.m., Chicago was mostly sunny, and 78. Indianapolis had rain, and 67. St. Louis had light rain, and 74. Kansas City was mostly sunny, and 85. Des Moines was partly sunny, and 78. Milwaukee was mostly sunny, and 81. The time is currently 1:37 p.m. Central Daylight Time. 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Now for the official National Weather Service forecast for Peoria and surrounding areas of central Illinois. Rest of today, partly sunny with a chance of showers and thunderstorms. Near steady temperature in the lower 80s. Southwest winds around 10 miles an hour with gusts up to 20 miles an hour. Chance of rain 40%. Tonight, mostly cloudy with a chance of showers and thunderstorms. Lows in the lower 60s. Southeast winds 5 to 10 miles an hour. Chance of rain 50%. Sunday, mostly cloudy in the morning, then becoming mostly sunny. Breezy with highs in the upper 80s. South winds 10 to 15 miles an hour, increasing to 15 to 25 miles an hour in the afternoon. Sunday night, mostly clear. Lows in the upper 60s. South winds 15 to 20 miles an hour with gusts up to 30 miles an hour. Monday, a chance of thunderstorms. Showers. Highs in the mid-80s. South winds 15 to 20 miles an hour with gusts up to 35 miles an hour. Chance of rain 90%. Monday night, partly cloudy with a chance of showers and thunderstorms. Lows in the upper 60s. Chance of rain 50%. Tuesday, mostly cloudy. A chance of showers and thunderstorms in the morning, then showers with thunderstorms likely in the afternoon. Highs in the mid-80s. Temperature falling into the upper 70s in the afternoon. Chance of rain 90%. Tuesday night, mostly cloudy. A chance of showers until midnight. Much cooler with lows in the lower 50s. Chance of rain 50%. Wednesday and Wednesday night, mostly cloudy. Highs in the upper 60s. Lows in the upper 40s. Thursday and Thursday night, partly cloudy. Highs in the upper 60s. Lows in the upper 40s. Friday, partly sunny. Highs in the lower 70s. Again, the forecast for Peoria and surrounding areas of central Illinois.

it was cloudy, with a temperature of 72 at Bloomington, 77 at Galesburg, and 77 at Lakin. Under cloudy skies, Macomb reported 73, Lincoln reported 70, and Pontiac reported 78. And once again at 1 p.m. in Peoria, under cloudy skies, the temperature was 71. Looking elsewhere around the Midwest at 1 p.m., Chicago was mostly sunny, and 78. Indianapolis had rain, and 67. St. Louis had light rain, and 74. Kansas City was mostly sunny, and 85. Des Moines was partly sunny, and 78. Milwaukee was mostly sunny, and 81. The time is currently 1:41 p.m. Central Daylight Time. 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Now for the official National Weather Service forecast for Peoria and surrounding areas of central Illinois. Rest of today, partly sunny with a chance of showers and thunderstorms. Near steady temperature in the lower 80s. Southwest winds around 10 miles an hour with gusts up to 20 miles an hour. Chance of rain 40%. Tonight, mostly cloudy with a chance of showers and thunderstorms. Lows in the lower 60s. Southeast winds 5 to 10 miles an hour. Chance of rain 50%. Sunday, mostly cloudy in the morning, then becoming mostly sunny. Breezy with highs in the upper 80s. South winds 10 to 15 miles an hour, increasing to 15 to 25 miles an hour in the afternoon. Sunday night, mostly clear. Lows in the upper 60s. South winds 15 to 20 miles an hour with gusts up to 30 miles an hour. Monday, a chance of thunderstorms. Showers. Highs in the mid-80s. South winds 15 to 20 miles an hour with gusts up to 35 miles an hour. Chance of rain 90%. Monday night, partly cloudy with a chance of showers and thunderstorms. Lows in the upper 60s. Chance of rain 50%. Tuesday, mostly cloudy. A chance of showers and thunderstorms in the morning, then showers with thunderstorms likely in the afternoon. Highs in the mid-80s. Temperature falling into the upper 70s in the afternoon. Chance of rain 90%. Tuesday night, mostly cloudy. A chance of showers until midnight. Much cooler with lows in the lower 50s. Chance of rain 50%. Wednesday and Wednesday night, mostly cloudy. Highs in the upper 60s. Lows in the upper 40s. Thursday and Thursday night, partly cloudy. Highs in the upper 60s. Lows in the upper 40s. Friday, partly sunny. Highs in the lower 70s. Again, the forecast for Peoria and surrounding areas of central Illinois for the rest of today, partly sunny with a chance of showers and thunderstorms. Near steady temperature in the lower 80s. Southwest winds around 10 miles an hour with gusts up to 20 miles an hour. Chance of rain 40%. At 1 p.m. in Peoria, skies were cloudy. The temperature was 71 degrees, the dew point was 64, and the relative humidity was 78%. The wind was southwest at 14 miles an hour. The pressure was 29.90 inches and falling. Around central and western Illinois, at Quincy, a thunderstorm was reported, with a temperature of 67. At Springfield, rain was falling, with a temperature of 68. At Moline, it was partly sunny, with a temperature of 81. It was cloudy, with a temperature of 72 at Bloomington, 77 at Galesburg, and 77 at Lakin. Under cloudy skies, Macomb reported 73, Lincoln reported 70, and Pontiac reported 78. And once again at 1 p.m. in Peoria, under cloudy skies, the temperature was 71. Looking elsewhere around the Midwest at 1 p.m., Chicago was mostly sunny, and 78. Indianapolis had rain, and 67. St. Louis had light rain, and 74. Kansas City was mostly sunny, and 85. Des Moines was partly sunny, and 78. Milwaukee was mostly sunny, and 81. The time is currently 1:45 p.m. Central Daylight Time. 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Now for the official National Weather Service forecast for Peoria and surrounding areas of

central Illinois. Rest of today, partly sunny with a chance of showers and thunderstorms. Near steady temperature in the lower 80s. Southwest winds around 10 miles an hour with gusts up to 20 miles an hour. Chance of rain 40%. Tonight, mostly cloudy with a chance of showers and thunderstorms. Lows in the lower 60s. Southeast winds 5 to 10 miles an hour. Chance of rain 50%. Sunday, mostly cloudy in the morning, then becoming mostly sunny. Breezy with highs in the upper 80s. South winds 10 to 15 miles an hour, increasing to 15 to 25 miles an hour in the afternoon. Sunday night, mostly clear. Lows in the upper 60s. South winds 15 to 20 miles an hour with gusts up to 30 miles an hour. Monday, a chance of thunderstorms. Showers. Highs in the mid-80s. South winds 15 to 20 miles an hour with gusts up to 35 miles an hour. Chance of rain 90%. Monday night, partly cloudy with a chance of showers and thunderstorms. Lows in the upper 60s. Chance of rain 50%. Tuesday, mostly cloudy. A chance of showers and thunderstorms in the morning, then showers with thunderstorms likely in the afternoon. Highs in the mid-80s. Temperature falling into the upper 70s in the afternoon. Chance of rain 90%. Tuesday night, mostly cloudy. A chance of showers until midnight. Much cooler with lows in the lower 50s. Chance of rain 50%. Wednesday and Wednesday night, mostly cloudy. Highs in the upper 60s. Lows in the upper 40s. Thursday and Thursday night, partly cloudy. Highs in the upper 60s. Lows in the upper 40s. Friday, partly sunny. Highs in the lower 70s. Again, the forecast for Peoria and surrounding areas of central Illinois for the rest of today, partly sunny with a chance of showers and thunderstorms. Near steady temperature in the lower 80s. Southwest winds around 10 miles an hour with gusts up to 20 miles an hour. Chance of rain 40%. At 1 p.m. in Peoria, skies were cloudy. The temperature was 71 degrees, the dew point was 64, and the relative humidity was 78%. The wind was southwest at 14 miles an hour. The pressure was 29.90 inches and falling. Around central and western Illinois, at Quincy, a thunderstorm was reported, with a temperature of 67. At Springfield, rain was falling, with a temperature of 68. At Moline, it was partly sunny, with a temperature of 81. It was cloudy, with a temperature of 72 at Bloomington, 77 at Galesburg, and 77 at Lakin. Under cloudy skies, Macomb reported 73, Lincoln reported 70, and Pontiac reported 78. And once again at 1 p.m. in Peoria, under cloudy skies, the temperature was 71. Looking elsewhere around the Midwest at 1 p.m., Chicago was mostly sunny, and 78. Indianapolis had rain, and 67. St. Louis had light rain, and 74. Kansas City was mostly sunny, and 85. Des Moines was partly sunny, and 78. Milwaukee was mostly sunny, and 81. The time is currently 1:49 p.m. Central Daylight Time. 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Now for the official National Weather Service forecast for Peoria and surrounding areas of central Illinois. Rest of today, partly sunny with a chance of showers and thunderstorms. Near steady temperature in the lower 80s. Southwest winds around 10 miles an hour with gusts up to 20 miles an hour. Chance of rain 40%. Tonight, mostly cloudy with a chance of showers and thunderstorms. Lows in the lower 60s. Southeast winds 5 to 10 miles an hour. Chance of rain 50%. Sunday, mostly cloudy in the morning, then becoming mostly sunny. Breezy with highs in the upper 80s. South winds 10 to 15 miles an hour, increasing to 15 to 25 miles an hour in the afternoon. Sunday night, mostly clear. Lows in the upper 60s. South winds 15 to 20 miles an hour with gusts up to 30 miles an hour. Monday, a chance of thunderstorms. Showers. Highs in the mid-80s. South winds 15 to 20 miles an hour with gusts.

up to 35 miles an hour. Chance of rain 90%. Monday night, partly cloudy with a chance of showers and thunderstorms. Lows in the upper 60s. Chance of rain 50%. Tuesday, mostly cloudy. A chance of showers and thunderstorms in the morning, then showers with thunderstorms likely in the afternoon. Highs in the mid-80s. Temperature falling into the upper 70s in the afternoon. Chance of rain 90%. Tuesday night, mostly cloudy. A chance of showers until midnight. Much cooler with lows in the lower 50s. Chance of rain 50%. Wednesday and Wednesday night, mostly cloudy. Highs in the upper 60s. Lows in the upper 40s. Thursday and Thursday night, partly cloudy. Highs in the upper 60s. Lows in the upper 40s. Friday, partly sunny. Highs in the lower 70s. Again, the forecast for Peoria and surrounding areas of central Illinois for the rest of today, partly sunny with a chance of showers and thunderstorms. Near steady temperature in the lower 80s. Southwest winds around 10 miles an hour with gusts up to 20 miles an hour. Chance of rain 40%. At 1 p.m. in Peoria, skies were cloudy. The temperature was 71 degrees, the dew point was 64, and the relative humidity was 78%. The wind was southwest at 14 miles an hour. The pressure was 29.90 inches and falling. Around central and western Illinois, at Quincy, a thunderstorm was reported, with a temperature of 67. At Springfield, rain was falling, with a temperature of 68. At Moline, it was partly sunny, with a temperature of 81. It was cloudy, with a temperature of 72 at Bloomington, 77 at Galesburg, and 77 at Lakin. Under cloudy skies, Macomb reported 73, Lincoln reported 70, and Pontiac reported 78. And once again at 1 p.m. in Peoria, under cloudy skies, the temperature was 71. Looking elsewhere around the Midwest at 1 p.m., Chicago was mostly sunny, and 78. Indianapolis had rain, and 67. St. Louis had light rain, and 74. Kansas City was mostly sunny, and 85. Des Moines was partly sunny, and 78. Milwaukee was mostly sunny, and 81. The time is currently 1:53 p.m. Central Daylight Time. 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Now for the official National Weather Service forecast for Peoria and surrounding areas of central Illinois. Rest of today, partly sunny with a chance of showers and thunderstorms. Near steady temperature in the lower 80s. Southwest winds around 10 miles an hour with gusts up to 20 miles an hour. Chance of rain 40%. Tonight, mostly cloudy with a chance of showers and thunderstorms. Lows in the lower 60s. Southeast winds 5 to 10 miles an hour. Chance of rain 50%. Sunday, mostly cloudy in the morning, then becoming mostly sunny. Breezy with highs in the upper 80s. South winds 10 to 15 miles an hour, increasing to 15 to 25 miles an hour in the afternoon. Sunday night, mostly clear. Lows in the upper 60s. South winds 15 to 20 miles an hour with gusts up to 30 miles an hour. Monday, a chance of thunderstorms. Showers. Highs in the mid-80s. South winds 15 to 20 miles an hour with gusts up to 35 miles an hour. Chance of rain 90%. Monday night, partly cloudy with a chance of showers and thunderstorms. Lows in the upper 60s. Chance of rain 50%. Tuesday, mostly cloudy. A chance of showers and thunderstorms in the morning, then showers with thunderstorms likely in the afternoon. Highs in the mid-80s. Temperature falling into the upper 70s in the afternoon. Chance of rain 90%. Tuesday night, mostly cloudy. A chance of showers until midnight. Much cooler with lows in the lower 50s. Chance of rain 50%. Wednesday and Wednesday night, mostly cloudy. Highs in the upper 60s. Lows in the upper 40s. Thursday and Thursday night, partly cloudy. Highs in the upper 60s. Lows in the upper 40s. Friday, partly sunny. Highs in the lower 70s. Again, the forecast.

forecast for Peoria and surrounding areas of central Illinois for the rest of today. Partly sunny with a chance of showers and thunderstorms. Near steady temperature in the lower 80s. Southwest winds around 10 miles an hour with gusts up to 20 miles an hour. Chance of rain 40%. At 1 p.m. in Peoria, skies were cloudy. The temperature was 71 degrees, the dew point was 64, and the relative humidity was 78%. The wind was southwest at 14 miles an hour. The pressure was 29.90 inches and falling. Around central and western Illinois, at Quincy, a thunderstorm was reported with a temperature of 67. At Springfield, rain was falling with a temperature of 68. At Moline, it was partly sunny with a temperature of 81. It was cloudy with a temperature of 72 at Bloomington, 77 at Galesburg, and 77 at Lakin. Under cloudy skies, Macomb reported 73, Lincoln reported 70, and Pontiac reported 78. And once again at 1 p.m. in Peoria, under cloudy skies, the temperature was 71. Looking elsewhere around the Midwest at 1 p.m., Chicago was mostly sunny, and 78. Indianapolis had rain, and 67. St. Louis had light rain, and 74. Kansas City was mostly sunny, and 85. Des Moines was partly sunny, and 78. Milwaukee was mostly sunny, and 81. The time is currently 1:57 p.m. Central Daylight Time. 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Now for the official National Weather Service forecast for Peoria and surrounding areas of central Illinois. Rest of today, partly sunny with a chance of showers and thunderstorms. Near steady temperature in the lower 80s. Southwest winds around 10 miles an hour with gusts up to 20 miles an hour. Chance of rain 40%. Tonight, mostly cloudy with a chance of showers and thunderstorms. Lows in the lower 60s. Southeast winds 5 to 10 miles an hour. Chance of rain 50%. Sunday, mostly cloudy in the morning, then becoming mostly sunny. Breezy with highs in the upper 80s. South winds 10 to 15 miles an hour, increasing to 15 to 25 miles an hour in the afternoon. Sunday night, mostly clear. Lows in the upper 60s. South winds 15 to 20 miles an hour with gusts up to 30 miles an hour. Monday, a chance of thunderstorms. Showers. Highs in the mid-80s. South winds 15 to 20 miles an hour with gusts up to 35 miles an hour. Chance of rain 90%. Monday night, partly cloudy with a chance of showers and thunderstorms. Lows in the upper 60s. Chance of rain 50%. Tuesday, mostly cloudy. A chance of showers and thunderstorms in the morning, then showers with thunderstorms likely in the afternoon. Highs in the mid-80s. Temperature falling into the upper 70s in the afternoon. Chance of rain 90%. Tuesday night, mostly cloudy. A chance of showers until midnight. Much cooler with lows in the lower 50s. Chance of rain 50%. Wednesday and Wednesday night, mostly cloudy. Highs in the upper 60s. Lows in the upper 40s. Thursday and Thursday night, partly cloudy. Highs in the upper 60s. Lows in the upper 40s. Friday, partly sunny. Highs in the lower 70s. Again, the forecast for Peoria and surrounding areas of central Illinois for the rest of today, partly sunny with a chance of showers and thunderstorms. Near steady temperature in the lower 80s. Southwest winds around 10 miles an hour with gusts up to 20 miles an hour. Chance of rain 40%. The time is currently 2 p.m. Central Daylight Time. 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Now for the official National Weather Service forecast for Peoria and surrounding areas of central Illinois. Rest of today, partly sunny with a chance of showers and thunderstorms. Near steady temperature in the lower 80s. Southwest winds around 10 miles an hour with gusts up to 20 miles an hour. Chance of rain 40%. Tonight, mostly cloudy with a chance of showers and thunderstorms. Lows in the lower 60s. Southeast winds 5 to 10 miles an hour. Chance of rain

50%. Sunday, mostly cloudy in the morning, then becoming mostly sunny. Breezy with highs in the upper 80s. South winds 10 to 15 miles an hour, increasing to 15 to 25 miles an hour in the afternoon. Sunday night, mostly clear. Lows in the upper 60s. South winds 15 to 20 miles an hour with gusts up to 30 miles an hour. Monday, a chance of thunderstorms. Showers. Highs in the mid-80s. South winds 15 to 20 miles an hour with gusts up to 35 miles an hour. Chance of rain 90%. Monday night, partly cloudy with a chance of showers and thunderstorms. Lows in the upper 60s. Chance of rain 50%. Tuesday, mostly cloudy. A chance of showers and thunderstorms in the morning, then showers with thunderstorms likely in the afternoon. Highs in the mid-80s. Temperature falling into the upper 70s in the afternoon. Chance of rain 90%. Tuesday night, mostly cloudy. A chance of showers until midnight. Much cooler with lows in the lower 50s. Chance of rain 50%. Wednesday and Wednesday night, mostly cloudy. Highs in the upper 60s. Lows in the upper 40s. Thursday and Thursday night, partly cloudy. Highs in the upper 60s. Lows in the upper 40s. Friday, partly sunny. Highs in the lower 70s. Again, the forecast for Peoria and surrounding areas of central Illinois for the rest of today, partly sunny with a chance of showers and thunderstorms. Near steady temperature in the lower 80s. Southwest winds around 10 miles an hour with gusts up to 20 miles an hour. Chance of rain 40%. The time is currently 2:02 p.m. Central Daylight Time. 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Now for the official National Weather Service forecast for Peoria and surrounding areas of central Illinois. Rest of today, partly sunny with a chance of showers and thunderstorms. Near steady temperature in the lower 80s. Southwest winds around 10 miles an hour with gusts up to 20 miles an hour. Chance of rain 40%. Tonight, mostly cloudy with a chance of showers and thunderstorms. Lows in the lower 60s. Southeast winds 5 to 10 miles an hour. Chance of rain 50%. Sunday, mostly cloudy in the morning, then becoming mostly sunny. Breezy with highs in the upper 80s. South winds 10 to 15 miles an hour, increasing to 15 to 25 miles an hour in the afternoon. Sunday night, mostly clear. Lows in the upper 60s. South winds 15 to 20 miles an hour with gusts up to 30 miles an hour. Monday, a chance of thunderstorms. Showers. Highs in the mid-80s. South winds 15 to 20 miles an hour with gusts up to 35 miles an hour. Chance of rain 90%. Monday night, partly cloudy with a chance of showers and thunderstorms. Lows in the upper 60s. Chance of rain 50%. Tuesday, mostly cloudy. A chance of showers and thunderstorms in the morning, then showers with thunderstorms likely in the afternoon. Highs in the mid-80s. Temperature falling into the upper 70s in the afternoon. Chance of rain 90%. Tuesday night, mostly cloudy. A chance of showers until midnight. Much cooler with lows in the lower 50s. Chance of rain 50%. Wednesday and Wednesday night, mostly cloudy. Highs in the upper 60s. Lows in the upper 40s. Thursday and Thursday night, partly cloudy. Highs in the upper 60s. Lows in the upper 40s. Friday, partly sunny. Highs in the lower 70s. Again, the forecast for Peoria and surrounding areas of central Illinois for the rest of today, partly sunny with a chance of showers and thunderstorms. Near steady temperature in the lower 80s. Southwest winds around 10 miles an hour with gusts up to 20 miles an hour. Chance of rain 40%. At 2 p.m. in Peoria, skies were cloudy. The temperature was 71 degrees, the dew point was 64, and the relative humidity was 78%. The wind was southwest at 13 miles an hour. The pressure was 29.91 inches and rising. Around central and western Illinois, at Springfield, rain was falling, with a temperature of 71. At Moline,

It was partly sunny, with a temperature of 82. It was cloudy, with a temperature of 72 at Bloomington, 77 at Galesburg, 75 at Lakin, and 72 at Macomb. Under cloudy skies, Quincy reported 69, Lincoln reported 72, and Pontiac reported 77. And once again at 2 p.m. in Peoria, under cloudy skies, the temperature was 71. The time is currently 2:06 p.m. Central Daylight Time. 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Now for the official National Weather Service forecast for Peoria and surrounding areas of central Illinois. Rest of today, partly sunny with a chance of showers and thunderstorms. Near steady temperature in the lower 80s. Southwest winds around 10 miles an hour with gusts up to 20 miles an hour. Chance of rain 40%. Tonight, mostly cloudy with a chance of showers and thunderstorms. Lows in the lower 60s. Southeast winds 5 to 10 miles an hour. Chance of rain 50%. Sunday, mostly cloudy in the morning, then becoming mostly sunny. Breezy with highs in the upper 80s. South winds 10 to 15 miles an hour, increasing to 15 to 25 miles an hour in the afternoon. Sunday night, mostly clear. Lows in the upper 60s. South winds 15 to 20 miles an hour with gusts up to 30 miles an hour. Monday, a chance of thunderstorms. Showers. Highs in the mid-80s. South winds 15 to 20 miles an hour with gusts up to 35 miles an hour. Chance of rain 90%. Monday night, partly cloudy with a chance of showers and thunderstorms. Lows in the upper 60s. Chance of rain 50%. Tuesday, mostly cloudy. A chance of showers and thunderstorms in the morning, then showers with thunderstorms likely in the afternoon. Highs in the mid-80s. Temperature falling into the upper 70s in the afternoon. Chance of rain 90%. Tuesday night, mostly cloudy. A chance of showers until midnight. Much cooler with lows in the lower 50s. Chance of rain 50%. Wednesday and Wednesday night, mostly cloudy. Highs in the upper 60s. Lows in the upper 40s. Thursday and Thursday night, partly cloudy. Highs in the upper 60s. Lows in the upper 40s. Friday, partly sunny. Highs in the lower 70s. Again, the forecast for Peoria and surrounding areas of central Illinois for the rest of today, partly sunny with a chance of showers and thunderstorms. Near steady temperature in the lower 80s. Southwest winds around 10 miles an hour with gusts up to 20 miles an hour. Chance of rain 40%. At 2 p.m. in Peoria, skies were cloudy. The temperature was 71 degrees, the dew point was 64, and the relative humidity was 78%. The wind was southwest at 13 miles an hour. The pressure was 29.91 inches and rising. Around central and western Illinois, at Springfield, rain was falling, with a temperature of 71. At Moline, it was partly sunny, with a temperature of 82. It was cloudy, with a temperature of 72 at Bloomington, 77 at Galesburg, 75 at Lakin, and 72 at Macomb. Under cloudy skies, Quincy reported 69, Lincoln reported 72, and Pontiac reported 77. And once again at 2 p.m. in Peoria, under cloudy skies, the temperature was 71. Looking elsewhere around the Midwest at 2 p.m., Chicago was partly sunny, and 81. Indianapolis had rain, and 68. St. Louis had light rain, and 73. Kansas City was partly sunny, and 87. Des Moines was partly sunny, and 79. Milwaukee was mostly sunny, and 82. The time is currently 2:10 p.m. Central Daylight Time. 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Now for the official National Weather Service forecast for Peoria and surrounding areas of central Illinois. Rest of today, partly sunny with a chance of showers and thunderstorms. Near steady temperature in the lower 80s. Southwest winds around 10 miles an hour with gusts up to 20 miles an hour. Chance of rain 40%. Tonight, mostly cloudy with a chance of showers and thunderstorms. Lows in the lower 60s.

Southeast winds 5 to 10 miles an hour. Chance of rain 50%. Sunday, mostly cloudy in the morning, then becoming mostly sunny. Breezy with highs in the upper 80s. South winds 10 to 15 miles an hour, increasing to 15 to 25 miles an hour in the afternoon. Sunday night, mostly clear. Lows in the upper 60s. South winds 15 to 20 miles an hour with gusts up to 30 miles an hour. Monday, a chance of thunderstorms. Showers. Highs in the mid-80s. South winds 15 to 20 miles an hour with gusts up to 35 miles an hour. Chance of rain 90%. Monday night, partly cloudy with a chance of showers and thunderstorms. Lows in the upper 60s. Chance of rain 50%. Tuesday, mostly cloudy. A chance of showers and thunderstorms in the morning, then showers with thunderstorms likely in the afternoon. Highs in the mid-80s. Temperature falling into the upper 70s in the afternoon. Chance of rain 90%. Tuesday night, mostly cloudy. A chance of showers until midnight. Much cooler with lows in the lower 50s. Chance of rain 50%. Wednesday and Wednesday night, mostly cloudy. Highs in the upper 60s. Lows in the upper 40s. Thursday and Thursday night, partly cloudy. Highs in the upper 60s. Lows in the upper 40s. Friday, partly sunny. Highs in the lower 70s. Again, the forecast for Peoria and surrounding areas of central Illinois for the rest of today, partly sunny with a chance of showers and thunderstorms. Near steady temperature in the lower 80s. Southwest winds around 10 miles an hour with gusts up to 20 miles an hour. Chance of rain 40%. At 2 p.m. in Peoria, skies were cloudy. The temperature was 71 degrees, the dew point was 64, and the relative humidity was 78%. The wind was southwest at 13 miles an hour. The pressure was 29.91 inches and rising. Around central and western Illinois, at Springfield, rain was falling, with a temperature of 71. At Moline, it was partly sunny, with a temperature of 82. It was cloudy, with a temperature of 72 at Bloomington, 77 at Galesburg, 75 at Lakin, and 72 at Macomb. Under cloudy skies, Quincy reported 69, Lincoln reported 72, and Pontiac reported 77. And once again at 2 p.m. in Peoria, under cloudy skies, the temperature was 71. 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Looking elsewhere around the Midwest at 2 p.m., Chicago was partly sunny, and 81. Indianapolis had rain, and 68. St. Louis had light rain, and 73. Kansas City was partly sunny, and 87. Des Moines was partly sunny, and 79. Milwaukee was mostly sunny, and 82. The time is currently 2:14 p.m. Central Daylight Time. 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Now for the official National Weather Service forecast for Peoria and surrounding areas of central Illinois. Rest of today, partly sunny with a chance of showers and thunderstorms. Near steady temperature in the lower 80s. Southwest winds around 10 miles an hour with gusts up to 20 miles an hour. Chance of rain 40%. Tonight, mostly cloudy with a chance of showers and thunderstorms. Lows in the lower 60s. Southeast winds 5 to 10 miles an hour. Chance of rain 50%. Sunday, mostly cloudy in the morning, then becoming mostly sunny. Breezy with highs in the upper 80s. South winds 10 to 15 miles an hour, increasing to 15 to 25 miles an hour in the afternoon. Sunday night, mostly clear. Lows in the upper 60s. South winds 15 to 20 miles an hour with gusts

up to 30 miles an hour. Monday, a chance of thunderstorms. Showers. Highs in the mid-80s. South winds 15 to 20 miles an hour with gusts up to 35 miles an hour. Chance of rain 90%. Monday night, partly cloudy with a chance of showers and thunderstorms. Lows in the upper 60s. Chance of rain 50%. Tuesday, mostly cloudy. A chance of showers and thunderstorms in the morning, then showers with thunderstorms likely in the afternoon. Highs in the mid-80s. Temperature falling into the upper 70s in the afternoon. Chance of rain 90%. Tuesday night, mostly cloudy. A chance of showers until midnight. Much cooler with lows in the lower 50s. Chance of rain 50%. Wednesday and Wednesday night, mostly cloudy. Highs in the upper 60s. Lows in the upper 40s. Thursday and Thursday night, partly cloudy. Highs in the upper 60s. Lows in the upper 40s. Friday, partly sunny. Highs in the lower 70s. Again, the forecast for Peoria and surrounding areas of central Illinois for the rest of today, partly sunny with a chance of showers and thunderstorms. Near steady temperature in the lower 80s. Southwest winds around 10 miles an hour with gusts up to 20 miles an hour. Chance of rain 40%. At 2 p.m. in Peoria, skies were cloudy. The temperature was 71 degrees, the dew point was 64, and the relative humidity was 78%. The wind was southwest at 13 miles an hour. The pressure was 29.91 inches and rising. Around central and western Illinois, at Springfield, rain was falling, with a temperature of 71. At Moline, it was partly sunny, with a temperature of 82. It was cloudy, with a temperature of 72 at Bloomington, 77 at Galesburg, 75 at Lakin, and 72 at Macomb. Under cloudy skies, Quincy reported 69, Lincoln reported 72, and Pontiac reported 77. And once again at 2 p.m. in Peoria, under cloudy skies, the temperature was 71. Looking elsewhere around the Midwest at 2 p.m., Chicago was partly sunny, and 81. Indianapolis reported a thunderstorm, and 68. St. Louis had light rain, and 73. Kansas City was partly sunny, and 87. Des Moines was partly sunny, and 79. Milwaukee was mostly sunny, and 82. The time is currently 2:18 p.m. Central Daylight Time. 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Now for the official National Weather Service forecast for Peoria and surrounding areas of central Illinois. Rest of today, partly sunny with a chance of showers and thunderstorms. Near steady temperature in the lower 80s. Southwest winds around 10 miles an hour with gusts up to 20 miles an hour. Chance of rain 40%. Tonight, mostly cloudy with a chance of showers and thunderstorms. Lows in the lower 60s. Southeast winds 5 to 10 miles an hour. Chance of rain 50%. Sunday, mostly cloudy in the morning, then becoming mostly sunny. Breezy with highs in the upper 80s. South winds 10 to 15 miles an hour, increasing to 15 to 25 miles an hour in the afternoon. Sunday night, mostly clear. Lows in the upper 60s. South winds 15 to 20 miles an hour with gusts up to 30 miles an hour. Monday, a chance of thunderstorms. Showers. Highs in the mid-80s. South winds 15 to 20 miles an hour with gusts up to 35 miles an hour. Chance of rain 90%. Monday night, partly cloudy with a chance of showers and thunderstorms. Lows in the upper 60s. Chance of rain 50%. Tuesday, mostly cloudy. A chance of showers and thunderstorms in the morning, then showers with thunderstorms likely in the afternoon. Highs in the mid-80s. Temperature falling into the upper 70s in the afternoon. Chance of rain 90%. Tuesday night, mostly cloudy. A chance of showers until midnight. Much cooler with lows in the lower 50s. Chance of rain 50%. Wednesday and Wednesday night, mostly cloudy. Highs in the upper 60s. Lows in the upper 40s. Thursday and Thursday night, partly cloudy. Highs in the upper 60s.

80s. Lows in the upper 40s. Friday, partly sunny. Highs in the lower 70s. Again, the forecast for Peoria and surrounding areas of central Illinois for the rest of today, partly sunny with a chance of showers and thunderstorms. Near steady temperature in the lower 80s. Southwest winds around 10 miles an hour with gusts up to 20 miles an hour. Chance of rain 40%. At 2 p.m. in Peoria, skies were cloudy. The temperature was 71 degrees, the dew point was 64, and the relative humidity was 78%. The wind was southwest at 13 miles an hour. The pressure was 29.91 inches and rising. Around central and western Illinois, at Springfield, rain was falling, with a temperature of 71. At Moline, it was partly sunny, with a temperature of 82. It was cloudy, with a temperature of 72 at Bloomington, 77 at Galesburg, 75 at Lakin, and 72 at Macomb. Under cloudy skies, Quincy reported 69, Lincoln reported 72, and Pontiac reported 77. And once again at 2 p.m. in Peoria, under cloudy skies, the temperature was 71. At 2 p.m. in Peoria, skies were cloudy. The temperature was 71 degrees, the dew point was 64, and the relative humidity was 78%. The wind was southwest at 13 miles an hour. The pressure was 29.91 inches and rising. Around central and western Illinois, at Springfield, rain was falling, with a temperature of 71. At Moline, it was partly sunny, with a temperature of 82. It was cloudy, with a temperature of 72 at Bloomington, 77 at Galesburg, 75 at Lakin, and 72 at Macomb. Under cloudy skies, Quincy reported 69, Lincoln reported 72, and Pontiac reported 77. And once again at 2 p.m. in Peoria, under cloudy skies, the temperature was 71. Looking elsewhere around the Midwest at 2 p.m., Chicago was partly sunny, and 81. Indianapolis reported a thunderstorm, and 68. St. Louis had light rain, and 73. Kansas City was partly sunny, and 87. Des Moines was partly sunny, and 79. Milwaukee was mostly sunny, and 82. The time is currently 2:23 p.m. Central Daylight Time. 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Now for the official National Weather Service forecast for Peoria and surrounding areas of central Illinois. Rest of today, partly sunny with a chance of showers and thunderstorms. Near steady temperature in the lower 80s. Southwest winds around 10 miles an hour with gusts up to 20 miles an hour. Chance of rain 40%. Tonight, mostly cloudy with a chance of showers and thunderstorms. Lows in the lower 60s. Southeast winds 5 to 10 miles an hour. Chance of rain 50%. Sunday, mostly cloudy in the morning, then becoming mostly sunny. Breezy with highs in the upper 80s. South winds 10 to 15 miles an hour, increasing to 15 to 25 miles an hour in the afternoon. Sunday night, mostly clear. Lows in the upper 60s. South winds 15 to 20 miles an hour with gusts up to 30 miles an hour. Monday, a chance of thunderstorms. Showers. Highs in the mid-80s. South winds 15 to 20 miles an hour with gusts up to 35 miles an hour. Chance of rain 90%. Monday night, partly cloudy with a chance of showers and thunderstorms. Lows in the upper 60s. Chance of rain 50%. Tuesday, mostly cloudy. A chance of showers and thunderstorms in the morning, then showers with thunderstorms likely in the afternoon. Highs in the mid-80s. Temperature falling into the upper 70s in the afternoon. Chance of rain 90%. Tuesday night, mostly cloudy. A chance of showers until midnight. Much cooler with lows in the lower 50s. Chance of rain 50%. Wednesday and Wednesday night, mostly cloudy. Highs in the upper 60s. Lows in the upper 40s. Thursday and Thursday night, partly cloudy. Highs in the upper 60s. Lows in the upper 40s. Friday, partly sunny. Highs in the lower 70s. Again, the forecast for Peoria and surrounding areas of central Illinois for the rest of today,

partly sunny with a chance of showers and thunderstorms. Near steady temperature in the lower 80s. Southwest winds around 10 miles an hour with gusts up to 20 miles an hour. Chance of rain 40%. At 2 p.m. in Peoria, skies were cloudy. The temperature was 71 degrees, the dew point was 64, and the relative humidity was 78%. The wind was southwest at 13 miles an hour. The pressure was 29.91 inches and rising. Around central and western Illinois, at Springfield, rain was falling, with a temperature of 71. At Moline, it was partly sunny, with a temperature of 82. It was cloudy, with a temperature of 72 at Bloomington, 77 at Galesburg, 75 at Lakin, and 72 at Macomb. Under cloudy skies, Quincy reported 69, Lincoln reported 72, and Pontiac reported 77. And once again at 2 p.m. in Peoria, under cloudy skies, the temperature was 71. Looking elsewhere around the Midwest at 2 p.m., Chicago was partly sunny, and 81. Indianapolis reported a thunderstorm, and 68. St. Louis had light rain, and 73. Kansas City was partly sunny, and 87. Des Moines was partly sunny, and 79. Milwaukee was mostly sunny, and 82. And now a discussion of hazardous weather conditions for the following counties in Illinois: Fulton, Knox, Marshall, Mason, McLean, Peoria, Stark, Tazewell, and Woodford. This hazardous weather outlook is for Central Illinois, East Central Illinois, Southeast Illinois, and West Central Illinois. For tonight, scattered thunderstorms are expected tonight, 30 to 60% chance. A few storms could be strong to severe with gusty winds and small hail. For Sunday through Friday, severe weather is possible across portions of central and southeast Illinois Monday and Tuesday. Damaging wind gusts and hail are the main risks. Spotter information statement: spotter activation is not anticipated tonight. The time is currently 2:28 p.m. Central Daylight Time. 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Now for the official National Weather Service forecast for Peoria and surrounding areas of central Illinois. Rest of today, partly sunny with a chance of showers and thunderstorms. Near steady temperature in the lower 80s. Southwest winds around 10 miles an hour with gusts up to 20 miles an hour. Chance of rain 40%. Tonight, mostly cloudy with a chance of showers and thunderstorms. Lows in the lower 60s. Southeast winds 5 to 10 miles an hour. Chance of rain 50%. Sunday, mostly cloudy in the morning, then becoming mostly sunny. Breezy with highs in the upper 80s. South winds 10 to 15 miles an hour, increasing to 15 to 25 miles an hour in the afternoon. Sunday night, mostly clear. Lows in the upper 60s. South winds 15 to 20 miles an hour with gusts up to 30 miles an hour. Monday, a chance of thunderstorms. Showers. Highs in the mid-80s. South winds 15 to 20 miles an hour with gusts up to 35 miles an hour. Chance of rain 90%. Monday night, partly cloudy with a chance of showers and thunderstorms. Lows in the upper 60s. Chance of rain 50%. Tuesday, mostly cloudy. A chance of showers and thunderstorms in the morning, then showers with thunderstorms likely in the afternoon. Highs in the mid-80s. Temperature falling into the upper 70s in the afternoon. Chance of rain 90%. Tuesday night, mostly cloudy. A chance of showers until midnight. Much cooler with lows in the lower 50s. Chance of rain 50%. Wednesday and Wednesday night, mostly cloudy. Highs in the upper 60s. Lows in the upper 40s. Thursday and Thursday night, partly cloudy. Highs in the upper 60s. Lows in the upper 40s. Friday, partly sunny. Highs in the lower 70s. Again, the forecast for Peoria and surrounding areas of central Illinois for the rest of today: partly sunny with a chance of showers and thunderstorms. Near steady temperature in the lower 80s. Southwest winds around 10 miles an hour with gusts up to 20 miles an hour. Chance of rain 40%. At 2 p.m. in Peoria, skies were cloudy.
The temperature was 71 degrees, the dew point was 64, and the relative humidity was 78%. The wind was southwest at 13 miles an hour. The pressure was 29.91 inches and rising. Around central and western Illinois, at Springfield, rain was falling, with a temperature of 71. At Moline, it was partly sunny, with a temperature of 82. It was cloudy, with a temperature of 72 at Bloomington, 77 at Galesburg, 75 at Lakin, and 72 at Macomb. Under cloudy skies, Quincy reported 69, Lincoln reported 72, and Pontiac reported 77. And once again at 2 p.m. in Peoria, under cloudy skies, the temperature was 71. Looking elsewhere around the Midwest at 2 p.m., Chicago was partly sunny, and 81. Indianapolis reported a thunderstorm, and 68. St. Louis had light rain, and 73. Kansas City was partly sunny, and 87. Des Moines was partly sunny, and 79. Milwaukee was mostly sunny, and 82. And now a discussion of hazardous weather conditions for the following counties in Illinois: Fulton, Knox, Marshall, Mason, McLean, Peoria, Stark, Tazewell, and Woodford. This hazardous weather outlook is for Central Illinois, East Central Illinois, Southeast Illinois, and West Central Illinois. For tonight, scattered thunderstorms are expected tonight, 30 to 60% chance. A few storms could be strong to severe with gusty winds and small hail. For Sunday through Friday, severe weather is possible across portions of central and southeast Illinois Monday and Tuesday. Damaging wind gusts and hail are the main risks. Spotter information statement: spotter activation is not anticipated tonight. The time is currently 2:32 p.m. Central Daylight Time. 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Now for the official National Weather Service forecast for Peoria and surrounding areas of Central Illinois. Rest of today, partly sunny with a chance of showers and thunderstorms. Near steady temperature in the lower 80s. Southwest winds around 10 miles an hour with gusts up to 20 miles an hour. Chance of rain 40%. Tonight, mostly cloudy with a chance of showers and thunderstorms. Lows in the lower 60s. Southeast winds 5 to 10 miles an hour. Chance of rain 50%. Sunday, mostly cloudy in the morning, then becoming mostly sunny. Breezy with highs in the upper 80s. South winds 10 to 15 miles an hour, increasing to 15 to 25 miles an hour in the afternoon. Sunday night, mostly clear. Lows in the upper 60s. South winds 15 to 20 miles an hour with gusts up to 30 miles an hour. Monday, a chance of thunderstorms. Showers. Highs in the mid-80s. South winds 15 to 20 miles an hour with gusts up to 35 miles an hour. Chance of rain 90%. Monday night, partly cloudy with a chance of showers and thunderstorms. Lows in the upper 60s. Chance of rain 50%. Tuesday, mostly cloudy. A chance of showers and thunderstorms in the morning, then showers with thunderstorms likely in the afternoon. Highs in the mid-80s. Temperature falling into the upper 70s in the afternoon. Chance of rain 90%. Tuesday night, mostly cloudy. A chance of showers until midnight. Much cooler with lows in the lower 50s. Chance of rain 50%. Wednesday and Wednesday night, mostly cloudy. Highs in the upper 60s. Lows in the upper 40s. Thursday and Thursday night, partly cloudy. Highs in the upper 60s. Lows in the upper 40s. Friday, partly sunny. Highs in the lower 70s. Again, the forecast for Peoria and surrounding areas of Central Illinois for the rest of today: partly sunny with a chance of showers and thunderstorms. Near steady temperature in the lower 80s. Southwest winds around 10 miles an hour with gusts up to 20 miles an hour. Chance of rain 40%. Now for the official National Weather Service forecast for Peoria and surrounding areas of Central Illinois. Rest of today, partly sunny with a chance of showers and thunderstorms. Near steady temperature in the lower 80s.

northwest winds around 10 miles an hour with gusts up to 20 miles an hour. Chance of rain 40%. Tonight, mostly cloudy with a chance of showers and thunderstorms. Lows in the lower 60s. Southeast winds 5 to 10 miles an hour. Chance of rain 50%. Sunday, mostly cloudy in the morning, then becoming mostly sunny. Breezy with highs in the upper 80s. South winds 10 to 15 miles an hour, increasing to 15 to 25 miles an hour in the afternoon. Sunday night, mostly clear. Lows in the upper 60s. South winds 15 to 20 miles an hour with gusts up to 30 miles an hour. Monday, a chance of thunderstorms. Showers. Highs in the mid-80s. South winds 15 to 20 miles an hour with gusts up to 35 miles an hour. Chance of rain 90%. Monday night, partly cloudy with a chance of showers and thunderstorms. Lows in the upper 60s. Chance of rain 50%. Tuesday, mostly cloudy. A chance of showers and thunderstorms in the morning, then showers with thunderstorms likely in the afternoon. Highs in the mid-80s. Temperature falling into the upper 70s in the afternoon. Chance of rain 90%. Tuesday night, mostly cloudy. A chance of showers until midnight. Much cooler with lows in the lower 50s. Chance of rain 50%. Wednesday and Wednesday night, mostly cloudy. Highs in the upper 60s. Lows in the upper 40s. Thursday and Thursday night, partly cloudy. Highs in the upper 60s. Lows in the upper 40s. Friday, partly sunny. Highs in the lower 70s. Again, the forecast for Peoria and surrounding areas of central Illinois for the rest of today, partly sunny with a chance of showers and thunderstorms. Near steady temperature in the lower 80s. Southwest winds around 10 miles an hour with gusts up to 20 miles an hour. Chance of rain 40%. At 2 p.m. in Peoria, skies were cloudy. The temperature was 71 degrees, the dew point was 64, and the relative humidity was 78%. The wind was southwest at 13 miles an hour. The pressure was 29.91 inches and rising. Around central and western Illinois, at Springfield, rain was falling, with a temperature of 71. At Moline, it was partly sunny, with a temperature of 82. It was cloudy, with a temperature of 72 at Bloomington, 77 at Galesburg, 75 at Lakin, and 72 at Macomb. Under cloudy skies, Quincy reported 69, Lincoln reported 72, and Pontiac reported 77. And once again at 2 p.m. in Peoria, under cloudy skies, the temperature was 71. Looking elsewhere around the Midwest at 2 p.m., Chicago was partly sunny, and 81. Indianapolis reported a thunderstorm, and 68. St. Louis had light rain, and 73. Kansas City was partly sunny, and 87. Des Moines was partly sunny, and 79. Milwaukee was mostly sunny, and 82. And now a discussion of hazardous weather conditions for the following counties in Illinois: Fulton, Knox, Marshall, Mason, McLean, Peoria, Stark, Tazewell, and Woodford. This hazardous weather outlook is for central Illinois, east central Illinois, southeast Illinois, and west central Illinois. For tonight, scattered thunderstorms are expected tonight, 30 to 60% chance. A few storms could be strong to severe with gusty winds and small hail. For Sunday through Friday, severe weather is possible across portions of central and southeast Illinois Monday and Tuesday. Damaging wind gusts and hail are the main risks. Spotter information statement. Spotter activation is not anticipated tonight. The time is currently 2:40 p.m. Central Daylight Time. 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Now for the official National Weather Service forecast for Peoria and surrounding areas of central Illinois. Rest of today, partly sunny with a chance of showers and thunderstorms. Near steady temperature in the lower 80s. Southwest winds around 10 miles an hour with gusts up to 20 miles an hour. Chance of rain 40%. Tonight, mostly cloudy with a chance of showers and thunderstorms. Lows in the lower 60s. Southeast winds 5 to 10 miles an hour. Chance of rain 50%.

cloudy. A chance of showers and thunderstorms in the morning, then showers with thunderstorms likely in the afternoon. Highs in the mid-80s. Temperature falling into the upper 70s in the afternoon. Chance of rain 90%. Tuesday night, mostly cloudy. A chance of showers until midnight. Much cooler with lows in the lower 50s. Chance of rain 50%. Wednesday and Wednesday night, mostly cloudy. Highs in the upper 60s. Lows in the upper 40s. Thursday and Thursday night, partly cloudy. Highs in the upper 60s. Lows in the upper 40s. Friday, partly sunny. Highs in the lower 70s. Again, the forecast for Peoria and surrounding areas of central Illinois for the rest of today, partly sunny with a chance of showers and thunderstorms. Near steady temperature in the lower 80s. Southwest winds around 10 miles an hour with gusts up to 20 miles an hour. Chance of rain 40%. At 2 p.m. in Peoria, skies were cloudy. The temperature was 71 degrees, the dew point was 64, and the relative humidity was 78%. The wind was southwest at 13 miles an hour. The pressure was 29.91 inches and rising. Around central and western Illinois, at Springfield, rain was falling, with a temperature of 71. At Moline, it was partly sunny, with a temperature of 82. It was cloudy, with a temperature of 72 at Bloomington, 77 at Galesburg, 75 at Lakin, and 72 at Macomb. Under cloudy skies, Quincy reported 69, Lincoln reported 72, and Pontiac reported 77. And once again at 2 p.m. in Peoria, under cloudy skies, the temperature was 71. Looking elsewhere around the Midwest at 2 p.m., Chicago was partly sunny, and 81. Indianapolis reported a thunderstorm, and 68. St. Louis had light rain, and 73. Kansas City was partly sunny, and 87. Des Moines was partly sunny, and 79. Milwaukee was mostly sunny, and 82. And now a discussion of hazardous weather conditions for the following counties in Illinois: Fulton, Knox, Marshall, Mason, McLean, Peoria, Stark, Tazewell, and Woodford. This hazardous weather outlook is for central Illinois, east central Illinois, southeast Illinois, and west central Illinois. For tonight, scattered thunderstorms are expected tonight, 30 to 60% chance. A few storms could be strong to severe with gusty winds and small hail. For Sunday through Friday, severe weather is possible across portions of central and southeast Illinois Monday and Tuesday. Damaging wind gusts and hail are the main risks. Spotter information statement: spotter activation is not anticipated tonight. The time is currently 2:44 p.m. Central Daylight Time. 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Now for the official National Weather Service forecast for Peoria and surrounding areas of central Illinois. Rest of today, partly sunny with a chance of showers and thunderstorms. Near steady temperature in the lower 80s. Southwest winds around 10 miles an hour with gusts up to 20 miles an hour. Chance of rain 40%. Tonight, mostly cloudy with a chance of showers and thunderstorms. Lows in the lower 60s. Southeast winds 5 to 10 miles an hour. Chance of rain 50%. Sunday, mostly cloudy in the morning, then becoming mostly sunny. Breezy with highs in the upper 80s. South winds 10 to 15 miles an hour, increasing to 15 to 25 miles an hour in the afternoon. Sunday night, mostly clear. Lows in the upper 60s. South winds 15 to 20 miles an hour with gusts up to 30 miles an hour. Monday, a chance of thunderstorms. Showers. Highs in the mid-80s. South winds 15 to 20 miles an hour with gusts up to 35 miles an hour. Chance of rain 90%. Monday night, partly cloudy with a chance of showers and thunderstorms. Lows in the upper 60s. Chance of rain 50%. Tuesday, mostly cloudy. A chance of showers and thunderstorms in the morning, then showers with thunderstorms likely in the afternoon. Highs in the mid-80s. Temperature falling into the upper 70s in the afternoon. Chance of rain 90%. Tuesday night, mostly cloudy. A chance

of showers until midnight. Much cooler with lows in the lower 50s. Chance of rain 50%. Wednesday and Wednesday night, mostly cloudy. Highs in the upper 60s. Lows in the upper 40s. Thursday and Thursday night, partly cloudy. Highs in the upper 60s. Lows in the upper 40s. Friday, partly sunny. Highs in the lower 70s. Again, the forecast for Peoria and surrounding areas of central Illinois for the rest of today, partly sunny with a chance of showers and thunderstorms. Near steady temperature in the lower 80s. Southwest winds around 10 miles an hour with gusts up to 20 miles an hour. Chance of rain 40%. At 2 p.m. in Peoria, skies were cloudy. The temperature was 71 degrees, the dew point was 64, and the relative humidity was 78%. The wind was southwest at 13 miles an hour. The pressure was 29.91 inches and rising. Around central and western Illinois, at Springfield, rain was falling, with a temperature of 71. At Moline, it was partly sunny, with a temperature of 82. It was cloudy, with a temperature of 72 at Bloomington, 77 at Galesburg, 75 at Lakin, and 72 at Macomb. Under cloudy skies, Quincy reported 69, Lincoln reported 72, and Pontiac reported 77. And once again at 2 p.m. in Peoria, under cloudy skies, the temperature was 71. Looking elsewhere around the Midwest at 2 p.m., Chicago was partly sunny, and 81. Indianapolis reported a thunderstorm, and 68. St. Louis had light rain, and 73. Kansas City was partly sunny, and 87. Des Moines was partly sunny, and 79. Milwaukee was mostly sunny, and 82. And now a discussion of hazardous weather conditions for the following counties in Illinois: Fulton, Knox, Marshall, Mason, McLean, Peoria, Stark, Tazewell, and Woodford. This hazardous weather outlook is for central Illinois, east central Illinois, southeast Illinois, and west central Illinois. For tonight, scattered thunderstorms are expected tonight, 30 to 60% chance. A few storms could be strong to severe with gusty winds and small hail. For Sunday through Friday, severe weather is possible across portions of central and southeast Illinois Monday and Tuesday. Damaging wind gusts and hail are the main risks. Spotter information statement. Spotter activation is not anticipated tonight. The time is currently 2:49 p.m. Central Daylight Time. 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Now for the official National Weather Service forecast for Peoria and surrounding areas of central Illinois. Rest of today, partly sunny with a chance of showers and thunderstorms. Near steady temperature in the lower 80s. Southwest winds around 10 miles an hour with gusts up to 20 miles an hour. Chance of rain 40%. Tonight, mostly cloudy with a chance of showers and thunderstorms. Lows in the lower 60s. Southeast winds 5 to 10 miles an hour. Chance of rain 50%. Sunday, mostly cloudy in the morning, then becoming mostly sunny. Breezy with highs in the upper 80s. South winds 10 to 15 miles an hour, increasing to 15 to 25 miles an hour in the afternoon. Sunday night, mostly clear. Lows in the upper 60s. South winds 15 to 20 miles an hour with gusts up to 30 miles an hour. Monday, a chance of thunderstorms. Showers. Highs in the mid-80s. South winds 15 to 20 miles an hour with gusts up to 35 miles an hour. Chance of rain 90%. Monday night, partly cloudy with a chance of showers and thunderstorms. Lows in the upper 60s. Chance of rain 50%. Tuesday, mostly cloudy. A chance of showers and thunderstorms in the morning, then showers with thunderstorms likely in the afternoon. Highs in the mid-80s. Temperature falling into the upper 70s in the afternoon. Chance of rain 90%. Tuesday night, mostly cloudy. A chance of showers until midnight. Much cooler with lows in the lower 50s. Chance of rain 50%. Wednesday and Wednesday night, mostly cloudy. Highs in the upper 60s. Lows in the upper 40s. Thursday and Thursday night, partly cloudy.

highs in the upper 60s, lows in the upper 40s. Friday, partly sunny, highs in the lower 70s. Again, the forecast for Peoria and surrounding areas of central Illinois for the rest of today, partly sunny with a chance of showers and thunderstorms. Near steady temperature in the lower 80s. Southwest winds around 10 miles an hour with gusts up to 20 miles an hour. Chance of rain 40%. At 2 p.m. in Peoria, skies were cloudy. The temperature was 71 degrees, the dew point was 64, and the relative humidity was 78%. The wind was southwest at 13 miles an hour. The pressure was 29.91 inches and rising. Around central and western Illinois, at Springfield, rain was falling, with a temperature of 71. At Moline, it was partly sunny, with a temperature of 82. It was cloudy, with a temperature of 72 at Bloomington, 77 at Galesburg, 75 at Lakin, and 72 at Macomb. Under cloudy skies, Quincy reported 69, Lincoln reported 72, and Pontiac reported 77. And once again at 2 p.m. in Peoria, under cloudy skies, the temperature was 71. Looking elsewhere around the Midwest at 2 p.m., Chicago was partly sunny, and 81. Indianapolis reported a thunderstorm, and 68. St. Louis had light rain, and 73. Kansas City was partly sunny, and 87. Des Moines was partly sunny, and 79. Milwaukee was mostly sunny, and 82. And now a discussion of hazardous weather conditions for the following counties in Illinois: Fulton, Knox, Marshall, Mason, McLean, Peoria, Stark, Tazewell, and Woodford. This hazardous weather outlook is for central Illinois, east central Illinois, southeast Illinois, and west central Illinois. For tonight, scattered thunderstorms are expected tonight, 30 to 60% chance. A few storms could be strong to severe with gusty winds and small hail. For Sunday through Friday, severe weather is possible across portions of central and southeast Illinois Monday and Tuesday. Damaging wind gusts and hail are the main risks. Spotter information statement: spotter activation is not anticipated tonight. The time is currently 2:54 p.m. Central Daylight Time. 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Now for the official National Weather Service forecast for Peoria and surrounding areas of central Illinois. Rest of today, partly sunny with a chance of showers and thunderstorms. Near steady temperature in the lower 80s. Southwest winds around 10 miles an hour with gusts up to 20 miles an hour. Chance of rain 40%. Tonight, mostly cloudy with a chance of showers and thunderstorms. Lows in the lower 60s. Southeast winds 5 to 10 miles an hour. Chance of rain 50%. Sunday, mostly cloudy in the morning, then becoming mostly sunny. Breezy with highs in the upper 80s. South winds 10 to 15 miles an hour, increasing to 15 to 25 miles an hour in the afternoon. Sunday night, mostly clear. Lows in the upper 60s. South winds 15 to 20 miles an hour with gusts up to 30 miles an hour. Monday, a chance of thunderstorms. Showers. Highs in the mid-80s. South winds 15 to 20 miles an hour with gusts up to 35 miles an hour. Chance of rain 90%. Monday night, partly cloudy with a chance of showers and thunderstorms. Lows in the upper 60s. Chance of rain 50%. Tuesday, mostly cloudy. A chance of showers and thunderstorms in the morning, then showers with thunderstorms likely in the afternoon. Highs in the mid-80s. Temperature falling into the upper 70s in the afternoon. Chance of rain 90%. Tuesday night, mostly cloudy. A chance of showers until midnight. Much cooler with lows in the lower 50s. Chance of rain 50%. Wednesday and Wednesday night, mostly cloudy. Highs in the upper 60s. Lows in the upper 40s. Thursday and Thursday night, partly cloudy. Highs in the upper 60s. Lows in the upper 40s. Friday, partly sunny. Highs in the lower 70s. Again, the forecast for Peoria and surrounding areas of central Illinois for the rest of today, partly sunny with a chance of showers and thunderstorms. Near steady temperature.

temperature in the lower 80s. Southwest winds around 10 miles an hour with gusts up to 20 miles an hour. Chance of rain 40%. At 2 p.m. in Peoria, skies were cloudy. The temperature was 71 degrees, the dew point was 64, and the relative humidity was 78%. The wind was southwest at 13 miles an hour. The pressure was 29.91 inches and rising. Around central and western Illinois, at Springfield, rain was falling, with a temperature of 71. At Moline, it was partly sunny, with a temperature of 82. It was cloudy, with a temperature of 72 at Bloomington, 77 at Galesburg, 75 at Lakin, and 72 at Macomb. Under cloudy skies, Quincy reported 69, Lincoln reported 72, and Pontiac reported 77. And once again at 2 p.m. in Peoria, under cloudy skies, the temperature was 71. Looking elsewhere around the Midwest at 2 p.m., Chicago was partly sunny, and 81. Indianapolis reported a thunderstorm, and 68. St. Louis had light rain, and 73. Kansas City was partly sunny, and 87. Des Moines was partly sunny, and 79. Milwaukee was mostly sunny, and 82. And now a discussion of hazardous weather conditions for the following counties in Illinois: Fulton, Knox, Marshall, Mason, McLean, Peoria, Stark, Tazewell, and Woodford. This hazardous weather outlook is for central Illinois, east central Illinois, southeast Illinois, and west central Illinois. For tonight, scattered thunderstorms are expected tonight, 30 to 60% chance. A few storms could be strong to severe with gusty winds and small hail. For Sunday through Friday, severe weather is possible across portions of central and southeast Illinois Monday and Tuesday. Damaging wind gusts and hail are the main risks. Spotter information statement: spotter activation is not anticipated tonight. The time is currently 2:58 p.m. Central Daylight Time. 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Now for the official National Weather Service forecast for Peoria and surrounding areas of central Illinois. Rest of today, partly sunny with a chance of showers and thunderstorms. Near steady temperature in the lower 80s. Southwest winds around 10 miles an hour with gusts up to 20 miles an hour. Chance of rain 40%. Tonight, mostly cloudy with a chance of showers and thunderstorms. Lows in the lower 60s. Southeast winds 5 to 10 miles an hour. Chance of rain 50%. Sunday, mostly cloudy in the morning, then becoming mostly sunny. Breezy with highs in the upper 80s. South winds 10 to 15 miles an hour, increasing to 15 to 25 miles an hour in the afternoon. Sunday night, mostly clear. Lows in the upper 60s. South winds 15 to 20 miles an hour with gusts up to 30 miles an hour. Monday, a chance of thunderstorms. Showers. Highs in the mid-80s. South winds 15 to 20 miles an hour with gusts up to 35 miles an hour. Chance of rain 90%. Monday night, partly cloudy with a chance of showers and thunderstorms. Lows in the upper 60s. Chance of rain 50%. Tuesday, mostly cloudy. A chance of showers and thunderstorms in the morning, then showers with thunderstorms likely in the afternoon. Highs in the mid-80s. Temperature falling into the upper 70s in the afternoon. Chance of rain 90%. Tuesday night, mostly cloudy. A chance of showers until midnight. Much cooler with lows in the lower 50s. Chance of rain 50%. Wednesday and Wednesday night, mostly cloudy. Highs in the upper 60s. Lows in the upper 40s. Thursday and Thursday night, partly cloudy. Highs in the upper 60s. Lows in the upper 40s. Friday, partly sunny. Highs in the lower 70s. Again, the forecast for Peoria and surrounding areas of central Illinois for the rest of today: partly sunny with a chance of showers and thunderstorms. Near steady temperature in the lower 80s. Southwest winds around 10 miles an hour with gusts up to 20 miles an hour. Chance of rain 40%. And now a discussion of hazardous weather conditions for the following counties in Illinois: Fulton, Knox, Marshall, Mason,

Plain, Peoria, Stark, Tazewell, and Woodford. This hazardous weather outlook is for Central Illinois, East Central Illinois, Southeast Illinois, and West Central Illinois. For tonight, scattered thunderstorms are expected tonight, 30 to 60% chance. A few storms could be strong to severe with gusty winds and small hail. For Sunday through Friday, severe weather is possible across portions of Central and Southeast Illinois Monday and Tuesday. Damaging wind gusts and hail are the main risks. Spotter information statement, spotter activation is not anticipated tonight. The time is currently 3:02 p.m. Central Daylight Time. 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Now for the official National Weather Service forecast for Peoria and surrounding areas of Central Illinois. Rest of today, partly sunny with a chance of showers and thunderstorms. Near steady temperature in the lower 80s. Southwest winds around 10 miles an hour with gusts up to 20 miles an hour. Chance of rain 40%. Tonight, mostly cloudy with a chance of showers and thunderstorms. Lows in the lower 60s. Southeast winds 5 to 10 miles an hour. Chance of rain 50%. Sunday, mostly cloudy in the morning, then becoming mostly sunny. Breezy with highs in the upper 80s. South winds 10 to 15 miles an hour, increasing to 15 to 25 miles an hour in the afternoon. Sunday night, mostly clear. Lows in the upper 60s. South winds 15 to 20 miles an hour with gusts up to 30 miles an hour. Monday, a chance of thunderstorms. Showers. Highs in the mid-80s. South winds 15 to 20 miles an hour with gusts up to 35 miles an hour. Chance of rain 90%. Monday night, partly cloudy with a chance of showers and thunderstorms. Lows in the upper 60s. Chance of rain 50%. Tuesday, mostly cloudy. A chance of showers and thunderstorms in the morning, then showers with thunderstorms likely in the afternoon. Highs in the mid-80s. Temperature falling into the upper 70s in the afternoon. Chance of rain 90%. Tuesday night, mostly cloudy. A chance of showers until midnight. Much cooler with lows in the lower 50s. Chance of rain 50%. Wednesday and Wednesday night, mostly cloudy. Highs in the upper 60s. Lows in the upper 40s. Thursday and Thursday night, partly cloudy. Highs in the upper 60s. Lows in the upper 40s. Friday, partly sunny. Highs in the lower 70s. Again, the forecast for Peoria and surrounding areas of Central Illinois for the rest of today, partly sunny with a chance of showers and thunderstorms. Near steady temperature in the lower 80s. Southwest winds around 10 miles an hour with gusts up to 20 miles an hour. Chance of rain 40%. At 3 p.m. in Peoria, skies were cloudy. The temperature was 72 degrees, the dew point was 64, and the relative humidity was 76%. The wind was southwest at 9 miles an hour. The pressure was 29.88 inches and falling. Around central and western Illinois, at Springfield, rain was falling, with a temperature of 71. At Moline, it was partly sunny, with a temperature of 82. It was cloudy, with a temperature of 73 at Bloomington, 76 at Galesburg, 73 at Lakin, and 74 at Macomb. Under cloudy skies, Quincy reported 72, Lincoln reported 74, and Pontiac reported 76. And once again at 3 p.m. in Peoria, under cloudy skies, the temperature was 72. And now a discussion of hazardous weather conditions for the following counties in Illinois: Fulton, Knox, Marshall, Mason, McLean, Peoria, Stark, Tazewell, and Woodford. This hazardous weather outlook is for Central Illinois, East Central Illinois, Southeast Illinois, and West Central Illinois. For tonight, scattered thunderstorms are expected tonight, 30 to 60% chance. A few storms could be strong to severe with gusty winds and small hail. For Sunday through Friday, severe weather is possible across portions of Central and Southeast Illinois Monday and Tuesday. Damaging wind gusts and hail are the main risks. Spotter information statement, spotter activation is not anticipated tonight. The time is currently 3:06 p.m. Central Daylight Time.

listening to NOAA Weather Radio All Hazards, Station WXJ71 in Peoria. Now for the official National Weather Service forecast for Peoria and surrounding areas of central Illinois. Rest of today, partly sunny with a chance of showers and thunderstorms. Near steady temperature in the lower 80s. Southwest winds around 10 miles an hour with gusts up to 20 miles an hour. Chance of rain 40%. Tonight, mostly cloudy with a chance of showers and thunderstorms. Lows in the lower 60s. Southeast winds 5 to 10 miles an hour. Chance of rain 50%. Sunday, mostly cloudy in the morning, then becoming mostly sunny. Breezy with highs in the upper 80s. South winds 10 to 15 miles an hour, increasing to 15 to 25 miles an hour in the afternoon. Sunday night, mostly clear. Lows in the upper 60s. South winds 15 to 20 miles an hour with gusts up to 30 miles an hour. Monday, a chance of thunderstorms. Showers. Highs in the mid-80s. South winds 15 to 20 miles an hour with gusts up to 35 miles an hour. Chance of rain 90%. Monday night, partly cloudy with a chance of showers and thunderstorms. Lows in the upper 60s. Chance of rain 50%. Tuesday, mostly cloudy. A chance of showers and thunderstorms in the morning, then showers with thunderstorms likely in the afternoon. Highs in the mid-80s. Temperature falling into the upper 70s in the afternoon. Chance of rain 90%. Tuesday night, mostly cloudy. A chance of showers until midnight. Much cooler with lows in the lower 50s. Chance of rain 50%. Wednesday and Wednesday night, mostly cloudy. Highs in the upper 60s. Lows in the upper 40s. Thursday and Thursday night, partly cloudy. Highs in the upper 60s. Lows in the upper 40s. Friday, partly sunny. Highs in the lower 70s. Again, the forecast for Peoria and surrounding areas of central Illinois for the rest of today, partly sunny with a chance of showers and thunderstorms. Near steady temperature in the lower 80s. Southwest winds around 10 miles an hour with gusts up to 20 miles an hour. Chance of rain 40%. At 3 p.m. in Peoria, skies were cloudy. The temperature was 72 degrees, the dew point was 64, and the relative humidity was 76%. The wind was southwest at 9 miles an hour. The pressure was 29.88 inches and falling. Around central and western Illinois, at Springfield, rain was falling, with a temperature of 71. At Moline, it was partly sunny, with a temperature of 82. It was cloudy, with a temperature of 73 at Bloomington, 76 at Galesburg, 73 at Lakin, and 74 at Macomb. Under cloudy skies, Quincy reported 72, Lincoln reported 74, and Pontiac reported 76. And once again at 3 p.m. in Peoria, under cloudy skies, the temperature was 72. Looking elsewhere around the Midwest at 3 p.m., Chicago was partly sunny, and 82. Indianapolis had light rain, and 69. St. Louis was cloudy, and 72. Kansas City was partly sunny, and 86. Des Moines was cloudy, and 80. Milwaukee was mostly sunny, and 83. And now a discussion of hazardous weather conditions for the following counties in Illinois: Fulton, Knox, Marshall, Mason, McLean, Peoria, Stark, Tazewell, and Woodford. This hazardous weather outlook is for central Illinois, east central Illinois, southeast Illinois, and west central Illinois. For tonight, scattered thunderstorms are expected tonight, 30 to 60% chance. A few storms could be strong to severe with gusty winds and small hail. For Sunday through Friday, severe weather is possible across portions of central and southeast Illinois Monday and Tuesday. Damaging wind gusts and hail are the main risks. Spotter information statement: spotter activation is not anticipated tonight. The time is currently 3:11 p.m. Central Daylight Time. 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Now for the official National Weather Service forecast for Peoria and surrounding areas of central Illinois. Rest of today, partly sunny with a chance of showers and thunderstorms. Near steady temperature

in the lower 80s. Southwest winds around 10 miles an hour with gusts up to 20 miles an hour. Chance of rain 40%. Tonight, mostly cloudy with a chance of showers and thunderstorms. Lows in the lower 60s. Southeast winds 5 to 10 miles an hour. Chance of rain 50%. Sunday, mostly cloudy in the morning, then becoming mostly sunny. Breezy with highs in the upper 80s. South winds 10 to 15 miles an hour, increasing to 15 to 25 miles an hour in the afternoon. Sunday night, mostly clear. Lows in the upper 60s. South winds 15 to 20 miles an hour with gusts up to 30 miles an hour. Monday, a chance of thunderstorms. Showers. Highs in the mid-80s. South winds 15 to 20 miles an hour with gusts up to 35 miles an hour. Chance of rain 90%. Monday night, partly cloudy with a chance of showers and thunderstorms. Lows in the upper 60s. Chance of rain 50%. Tuesday, mostly cloudy. A chance of showers and thunderstorms in the morning, then showers with thunderstorms likely in the afternoon. Highs in the mid-80s. Temperature falling into the upper 70s in the afternoon. Chance of rain 90%. Tuesday night, mostly cloudy. A chance of showers until midnight. Much cooler with lows in the lower 50s. Chance of rain 50%. Wednesday and Wednesday night, mostly cloudy. Highs in the upper 60s. Lows in the upper 40s. Thursday and Thursday night, partly cloudy. Highs in the upper 60s. Lows in the upper 40s. Friday, partly sunny. Highs in the lower 70s. Again, the forecast for Peoria and surrounding areas of central Illinois for the rest of today, partly sunny with a chance of showers and thunderstorms. Near steady temperature in the lower 80s. Southwest winds around 10 miles an hour with gusts up to 20 miles an hour. Chance of rain 40%. 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At 3 p.m. in Peoria, skies were cloudy. The temperature was 72 degrees, the dew point was 64, and the relative humidity was 76%. The wind was southwest at 9 miles an hour. The pressure was 29.88 inches and falling. Around central and western Illinois, at Springfield, rain was falling, with a temperature of 71. It was partly sunny, with a temperature of 82 at Moline and 72 at Quincy. It was cloudy, with a temperature of 73 at Bloomington, 76 at Galesburg, and 73 at Lakin. Under cloudy skies, Macomb reported 74, Lincoln reported 74, and Pontiac reported 76. And once again at 3 p.m. in Peoria, under cloudy skies, the temperature was 72. Looking elsewhere around the Midwest at 3 p.m., Chicago was partly sunny, and 82. Indianapolis had light rain, and 69. St. Louis was cloudy, and 72. Kansas City was partly sunny, and 86. Des Moines was cloudy, and 80. Milwaukee was mostly sunny, and 83. Looking elsewhere around the Midwest at 3 p.m., Chicago was partly sunny, and 82. Indianapolis had light rain, and 69. St. Louis was cloudy, and 72. Kansas City was partly sunny, and 86. Des Moines was cloudy, and 80. Milwaukee was mostly sunny, and 83. And now a discussion of hazardous weather conditions for the following counties in Illinois: Fulton, Knox, Marshall, Mason, McLean, Peoria, Stark, Tazewell, and Woodford. This hazardous weather outlook is for central Illinois, east central Illinois, southeast Illinois, and west central Illinois. For tonight, scattered thunderstorms are expected tonight, 30 to 60% chance. A few storms could be strong to severe with gusty winds and small hail.

For Sunday through Friday, severe weather is possible across portions of central and southeast Illinois Monday and Tuesday. Damaging wind gusts and hail are the main risks. Spotter information statement. Spotter activation is not anticipated tonight. The time is currently 3:16 p.m. Central Daylight Time. 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Now for the official National Weather Service forecast for Peoria and surrounding areas of central Illinois. Rest of today, partly sunny with a chance of showers and thunderstorms. Near steady temperature in the lower 80s. Southwest winds around 10 miles an hour with gusts up to 20 miles an hour. Chance of rain 40%. Tonight, mostly cloudy with a chance of showers and thunderstorms. Lows in the lower 60s. Southeast winds 5 to 10 miles an hour. Chance of rain 50%. Sunday, mostly cloudy in the morning, then becoming mostly sunny. Breezy with highs in the upper 80s. South winds 10 to 15 miles an hour, increasing to 15 to 25 miles an hour in the afternoon. Sunday night, mostly clear. Lows in the upper 60s. South winds 15 to 20 miles an hour with gusts up to 30 miles an hour. Monday, a chance of thunderstorms. Showers. Highs in the mid-80s. South winds 15 to 20 miles an hour with gusts up to 35 miles an hour. Chance of rain 90%. Monday night, partly cloudy with a chance of showers and thunderstorms. Lows in the upper 60s. Chance of rain 50%. Tuesday, mostly cloudy. A chance of showers and thunderstorms in the morning, then showers with thunderstorms likely in the afternoon. Highs in the mid-80s. Temperature falling into the upper 70s in the afternoon. Chance of rain 90%. Tuesday night, mostly cloudy. A chance of showers until midnight. Much cooler with lows in the lower 50s. Chance of rain 50%. Wednesday and Wednesday night, mostly cloudy. Highs in the upper 60s. Lows in the upper 40s. Thursday and Thursday night, partly cloudy. Highs in the upper 60s. Lows in the upper 40s. Friday, partly sunny. Highs in the lower 70s. Again, the forecast for Peoria and surrounding areas of central Illinois for the rest of today, partly sunny with a chance of showers and thunderstorms. Near steady temperature in the lower 80s. Southwest winds around 10 miles an hour with gusts up to 20 miles an hour. Chance of rain 40%. At 3 p.m. in Peoria, skies were cloudy. The temperature was 72 degrees, the dew point was 64, and the relative humidity was 76%. The wind was southwest at 9 miles an hour. The pressure was 29.88 inches and falling. Around central and western Illinois, at Springfield, rain was falling, with a temperature of 71. It was partly sunny, with a temperature of 82 at Moline, and 72 at Quincy. It was cloudy, with a temperature of 73 at Bloomington, 76 at Galesburg, and 73 at Lakin. Under cloudy skies, Macomb reported 74, Lincoln reported 74, and Pontiac reported 76. And once again at 3 p.m. in Peoria, under cloudy skies, the temperature was 72. Looking elsewhere around the Midwest at 3 p.m., Chicago was partly sunny, and 82. Indianapolis had light rain, and 69. St. Louis was cloudy, and 72. Kansas City was partly sunny, and 86. Des Moines was cloudy, and 80. Milwaukee was mostly sunny, and 83. And now a discussion of hazardous weather conditions for the following counties in Illinois: Fulton, Knox, Marshall, Mason, McLean, Peoria, Stark, Tazewell, and Woodford. This hazardous weather outlook is for central Illinois, east central Illinois, southeast Illinois, and west central Illinois. For tonight, scattered thunderstorms are expected tonight, 30 to 60% chance. A few storms could be strong to severe with gusty winds and small hail. For Sunday through Friday, severe weather is possible across portions of central and southeast Illinois Monday and Tuesday. Damaging wind gusts and hail are the main risks. Spotter information statement. Spotter activation is not anticipated tonight. The time is currently 3:21 p.m.

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Now for the official National Weather Service forecast for Peoria and surrounding areas of central Illinois. Rest of today, partly sunny with a chance of showers and thunderstorms. Near steady temperature in the lower 80s. Southwest winds around 10 miles an hour with gusts up to 20 miles an hour. Chance of rain 40%. Tonight, mostly cloudy with a chance of showers and thunderstorms. Lows in the lower 60s. Southeast winds 5 to 10 miles an hour. Chance of rain 50%. Sunday, mostly cloudy in the morning, then becoming mostly sunny. Breezy with highs in the upper 80s. South winds 10 to 15 miles an hour, increasing to 15 to 25 miles an hour in the afternoon. Sunday night, mostly clear. Lows in the upper 60s. South winds 15 to 20 miles an hour with gusts up to 30 miles an hour. Monday, a chance of thunderstorms. Showers. Highs in the mid-80s. South winds 15 to 20 miles an hour with gusts up to 35 miles an hour. Chance of rain 90%. Monday night, partly cloudy with a chance of showers and thunderstorms. Lows in the upper 60s. Chance of rain 50%. Tuesday, mostly cloudy. A chance of showers and thunderstorms in the morning, then showers with thunderstorms likely in the afternoon. Highs in the mid-80s. Temperature falling into the upper 70s in the afternoon. Chance of rain 90%. Tuesday night, mostly cloudy. A chance of showers until midnight. Much cooler with lows in the lower 50s. Chance of rain 50%. Wednesday and Wednesday night, mostly cloudy. Highs in the upper 60s. Lows in the upper 40s. Thursday and Thursday night, partly cloudy. Highs in the upper 60s. Lows in the upper 40s. Friday, partly sunny. Highs in the lower 70s. Again, the forecast for Peoria and surrounding areas of central Illinois for the rest of today, partly sunny with a chance of showers and thunderstorms. Near steady temperature in the lower 80s. Southwest winds around 10 miles an hour with gusts up to 20 miles an hour. Chance of rain 40%. At 3 p.m. in Peoria, skies were cloudy. The temperature was 72 degrees, the dew point was 64, and the relative humidity was 76%. The wind was southwest at 9 miles an hour. The pressure was 29.88 inches and falling. Around central and western Illinois, at Springfield, rain was falling, with a temperature of 71. It was partly sunny, with a temperature of 82 at Moline, and 72 at Quincy. It was cloudy, with a temperature of 73 at Bloomington, 76 at Galesburg, and 73 at Lakin. Under cloudy skies, Macomb reported 74, Lincoln reported 74, and Pontiac reported 76. And once again at 3 p.m. in Peoria, under cloudy skies, the temperature was 72. Looking elsewhere around the Midwest at 3 p.m., Chicago was partly sunny, and 82. Indianapolis had light rain, and 69. St. Louis was cloudy, and 72. Kansas City was partly sunny, and 86. Des Moines was cloudy, and 80. Milwaukee was mostly sunny, and 83. And now a discussion of hazardous weather conditions for the following counties in Illinois: Fulton, Knox, Marshall, Mason, McLean, Peoria, Stark, Tazewell, and Woodford. This hazardous weather outlook is for central Illinois, east central Illinois, southeast Illinois, and west central Illinois. For tonight, scattered thunderstorms are expected tonight, 30 to 60% chance. A few storms could be strong to severe with gusty winds and small hail. For Sunday through Friday, severe weather is possible across portions of central and southeast Illinois Monday and Tuesday. Damaging wind gusts and hail are the main risks. Spotter information statement: spotter activation is not anticipated tonight. The time is currently 3:26 p.m. Central Daylight Time. 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Now for the official National Weather Service forecast for Peoria and surrounding areas of central Illinois. Rest of today, partly sunny with a chance of showers and thunderstorms.

steady temperature in the lower 80s. Southwest winds around 10 miles an hour with gusts up to 20 miles an hour. Chance of rain 40%. Tonight, mostly cloudy with a chance of showers and thunderstorms. Lows in the lower 60s. Southeast winds 5 to 10 miles an hour. Chance of rain 50%. Sunday, mostly cloudy in the morning, then becoming mostly sunny. Breezy with highs in the upper 80s. South winds 10 to 15 miles an hour, increasing to 15 to 25 miles an hour in the afternoon. Sunday night, mostly clear. Lows in the upper 60s. South winds 15 to 20 miles an hour with gusts up to 30 miles an hour. Monday, a chance of thunderstorms. Showers. Highs in the mid-80s. South winds 15 to 20 miles an hour with gusts up to 35 miles an hour. Chance of rain 90%. Monday night, partly cloudy with a chance of showers and thunderstorms. Lows in the upper 60s. Chance of rain 50%. Tuesday, mostly cloudy. A chance of showers and thunderstorms in the morning, then showers with thunderstorms likely in the afternoon. Highs in the mid-80s. Temperature falling into the upper 70s in the afternoon. Chance of rain 90%. Tuesday night, mostly cloudy. A chance of showers until midnight. Much cooler with lows in the lower 50s. Chance of rain 50%. Wednesday and Wednesday night, mostly cloudy. Highs in the upper 60s. Lows in the upper 40s. Thursday and Thursday night, partly cloudy. Highs in the upper 60s. Lows in the upper 40s. Friday, partly sunny. Highs in the lower 70s. Again, the forecast for Peoria and surrounding areas of central Illinois for the rest of today, partly sunny with a chance of showers and thunderstorms. Near steady temperature in the lower 80s. Southwest winds around 10 miles an hour with gusts up to 20 miles an hour. Chance of rain 40%. At 3 p.m. in Peoria, skies were cloudy. The temperature was 72 degrees, the dew point was 64, and the relative humidity was 76%. The wind was southwest at 9 miles an hour. The pressure was 29.88 inches and falling. Around central and western Illinois, at Springfield, rain was falling, with a temperature of 71. It was partly sunny, with a temperature of 82 at Moline, and 72 at Quincy. It was cloudy, with a temperature of 73 at Bloomington, 76 at Galesburg, and 73 at Lakin. Under cloudy skies, Macomb reported 74, Lincoln reported 74, and Pontiac reported 76. And once again at 3 p.m. in Peoria, under cloudy skies, the temperature was 72. Looking elsewhere around the Midwest at 3 p.m., Chicago was partly sunny, and 82. Indianapolis had light rain, and 69. St. Louis was cloudy, and 72. Kansas City was partly sunny, and 86. Des Moines was cloudy, and 80. Milwaukee was mostly sunny, and 83. And now a discussion of hazardous weather conditions for the following counties in Illinois: Fulton, Knox, Marshall, Mason, McLean, Peoria, Stark, Tazewell, and Woodford. This hazardous weather outlook is for central Illinois, east central Illinois, southeast Illinois, and west central Illinois. For tonight, scattered thunderstorms are expected tonight, 30 to 60% chance. A few storms could be strong to severe with gusty winds and small hail. For Sunday through Friday, severe weather is possible across portions of central and southeast Illinois Monday and Tuesday. Damaging wind gusts and hail are the main risks. Spotter information statement: spotter activation is not anticipated tonight. The time is currently 3:30 p.m. Central Daylight Time. 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Now for the official National Weather Service forecast for Peoria and surrounding areas of central Illinois. Rest of today, partly sunny with a chance of showers and thunderstorms. Near steady temperature in the lower 80s. Southwest winds around 10 miles an hour with gusts up to 20 miles an hour. Chance of rain 40%. Tonight, mostly cloudy with a chance of showers and thunderstorms. Lows in the lower 60s. Southeast winds 5 to 10 miles an hour.
chance of rain 50%. Sunday, mostly cloudy in the morning, then becoming mostly sunny. Breezy with highs in the upper 80s. South winds 10 to 15 miles an hour, increasing to 15 to 25 miles an hour in the afternoon. Sunday night, mostly clear. Lows in the upper 60s. South winds 15 to 20 miles an hour with gusts up to 30 miles an hour. Monday, a chance of thunderstorms. Showers. Highs in the mid-80s. South winds 15 to 20 miles an hour with gusts up to 35 miles an hour. Chance of rain 90%. Monday night, partly cloudy with a chance of showers and thunderstorms. Lows in the upper 60s. Chance of rain 50%. Tuesday, mostly cloudy. A chance of showers and thunderstorms in the morning, then showers with thunderstorms likely in the afternoon. Highs in the mid-80s. Temperature falling into the upper 70s in the afternoon. Chance of rain 90%. Tuesday night, mostly cloudy. A chance of showers until midnight. Much cooler with lows in the lower 50s. Chance of rain 50%. Wednesday and Wednesday night, mostly cloudy. Highs in the upper 60s. Lows in the upper 40s. Thursday and Thursday night, partly cloudy. Highs in the upper 60s. Lows in the upper 40s. Thursday and Thursday night, partly cloudy. Highs in the upper 60s. Lows in the upper 40s. Friday, partly sunny. Highs in the lower 70s. Again, the forecast for Peoria and surrounding areas of central Illinois for the rest of today, partly sunny with a chance of showers and thunderstorms. Near steady temperature in the lower 80s. Southwest winds around 10 miles an hour with gusts up to 20 miles an hour. Chance of rain 40%. At 3 p.m. in Peoria, skies were cloudy. The temperature was 72 degrees, the dew point was 64, and the relative humidity was 76%. The wind was southwest at 9 miles an hour. The pressure was 29.88 inches and falling. Around central and western Illinois, at Springfield, rain was falling, with a temperature of 71. It was partly sunny, with a temperature of 82 at Moline, and 72 at Quincy. It was cloudy, with a temperature of 73 at Bloomington, 76 at Galesburg, and 73 at Lakin. Under cloudy skies, Macomb reported 74, Lincoln reported 74, and Pontiac reported 76. And once again at 3 p.m. in Peoria, under cloudy skies, the temperature was 72. Looking elsewhere around the Midwest at 3 p.m., Chicago was partly sunny, and 82. Indianapolis had light rain, and 69. St. Louis was cloudy, and 72. Kansas City was partly sunny, and 86. Des Moines was cloudy, and 80. Milwaukee was mostly sunny, and 83. And now a discussion of hazardous weather conditions for the following counties in Illinois: Fulton, Knox, Marshall, Mason, McLean, Peoria, Stark, Tazewell, and Woodford. This hazardous weather outlook is for central Illinois, east central Illinois, southeast Illinois, and west central Illinois. For tonight, scattered thunderstorms are expected tonight, 30 to 60% chance. A few storms could be strong to severe with gusty winds and small hail. For Sunday through Friday, severe weather is possible across portions of central and southeast Illinois Monday and Tuesday. Damaging wind gusts and hail are the main risks. Spotter information statement: spotter activation is not anticipated tonight. The time is currently 3:35 p.m. Central Daylight Time. 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Now for the official National Weather Service forecast for Peoria and surrounding areas of central Illinois. Rest of today, partly sunny with a chance of showers and thunderstorms. Near steady temperature in the lower 80s. Southwest winds around 10 miles an hour with gusts up to 20 miles an hour. Chance of rain 40%. Tonight, mostly cloudy with a chance of showers and thunderstorms. Lows in the lower 60s. Southeast winds 5 to 10 miles an hour. Chance of rain 50%. Sunday, mostly cloudy in the morning, then becoming mostly sunny. Breezy with highs in the upper 80s.

Winds 10 to 15 miles an hour, increasing to 15 to 25 miles an hour in the afternoon. Sunday night, mostly clear. Lows in the upper 60s. South winds 15 to 20 miles an hour with gusts up to 30 miles an hour. Monday, a chance of thunderstorms. Showers. Highs in the mid-80s. South winds 15 to 20 miles an hour with gusts up to 35 miles an hour. Chance of rain 90%. Monday night, partly cloudy with a chance of showers and thunderstorms. Lows in the upper 60s. Chance of rain 50%. Tuesday, mostly cloudy. A chance of showers and thunderstorms in the morning, then showers with thunderstorms likely in the afternoon. Highs in the mid-80s. Temperature falling into the upper 70s in the afternoon. Chance of rain 90%. Tuesday night, mostly cloudy. A chance of showers until midnight. Much cooler with lows in the lower 50s. Chance of rain 50%. Wednesday and Wednesday night, mostly cloudy. Highs in the upper 60s. Lows in the upper 40s. Thursday and Thursday night, partly cloudy. Highs in the upper 60s. Lows in the upper 40s. Friday, partly sunny. Highs in the lower 70s. Again, the forecast for Peoria and surrounding areas of central Illinois for the rest of today, partly sunny with a chance of showers and thunderstorms. Near steady temperature in the lower 80s. Southwest winds around 10 miles an hour with gusts up to 20 miles an hour. Chance of rain 40%. At 3 p.m. in Peoria, skies were cloudy. The temperature was 72 degrees, the dew point was 64, and the relative humidity was 76%. The wind was southwest at 9 miles an hour. The pressure was 29.88 inches and falling. Around central and western Illinois, at Springfield, rain was falling, with a temperature of 71. It was partly sunny, with a temperature of 82 at Moline, and 72 at Quincy. It was cloudy, with a temperature of 73 at Bloomington, 76 at Galesburg, and 73 at Lakin. Under cloudy skies, Macomb reported 74, Lincoln reported 74, and Pontiac reported 76. And once again at 3 p.m. in Peoria, under cloudy skies, the temperature was 72. Looking elsewhere around the Midwest at 3 p.m., Chicago was partly sunny, and 82. Indianapolis had light rain, and 69. St. Louis was cloudy, and 72. Kansas City was partly sunny, and 86. Des Moines was cloudy, and 80. Milwaukee was mostly sunny, and 83. And now a discussion of hazardous weather conditions for the following counties in Illinois: Fulton, Knox, Marshall, Mason, McLean, Peoria, Stark, Tazewell, and Woodford. This hazardous weather outlook is for central Illinois, east central Illinois, southeast Illinois, and west central Illinois. For tonight, scattered thunderstorms are expected tonight, 30 to 60% chance. A few storms could be strong to severe with gusty winds and small hail. For Sunday through Friday, severe weather is possible across portions of central and southeast Illinois Monday and Tuesday. Damaging wind gusts and hail are the main risks. Spotter information statement: spotter activation is not anticipated tonight. The time is currently 3:40 p.m. Central Daylight Time. 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Now for the official National Weather Service forecast for Peoria and surrounding areas of central Illinois. Rest of today, partly sunny with a chance of showers and thunderstorms. Near steady temperature in the lower 80s. Southwest winds around 10 miles an hour with gusts up to 20 miles an hour. Chance of rain 40%. Tonight, mostly cloudy with a chance of showers and thunderstorms. Lows in the lower 60s. Southeast winds 5 to 10 miles an hour. Chance of rain 50%. Sunday, mostly cloudy in the morning, then becoming mostly sunny. Breezy with highs in the upper 80s. South winds 10 to 15 miles an hour, increasing to 15 to 25 miles an hour in the afternoon. Sunday night, mostly clear. Lows in the upper 60s. South winds 15 to 20 miles an hour with gusts up to 30 miles an hour. Monday, a chance of thunderstorms. Showers.

Wednesday and Wednesday night, mostly cloudy. Highs in the upper 60s. Lows in the upper 40s. Thursday and Thursday night, partly cloudy. Highs in the upper 60s. Lows in the upper 40s. Friday, partly sunny. Highs in the lower 70s. Again, the forecast for Peoria and surrounding areas of central Illinois for the rest of today, partly sunny with a chance of showers and thunderstorms. Near steady temperature in the lower 80s. Southwest winds around 10 miles an hour with gusts up to 20 miles an hour. Chance of rain 40%. At 3 p.m. in Peoria, skies were cloudy. The temperature was 72 degrees, the dew point was 64, and the relative humidity was 76%. The wind was southwest at 9 miles an hour. The pressure was 29.88 inches and falling. Around central and western Illinois, at Springfield, rain was falling, with a temperature of 71. It was partly sunny, with a temperature of 82 at Moline, and 72 at Quincy. It was cloudy, with a temperature of 73 at Bloomington, 76 at Galesburg, and 73 at Lakin. Under cloudy skies, Macomb reported 74, Lincoln reported 74, and Pontiac reported 76. And once again at 3 p.m. in Peoria, under cloudy skies, the temperature was 72. Looking elsewhere around the Midwest at 3 p.m., Chicago was partly sunny, and 82. Indianapolis had light rain, and 69. St. Louis was cloudy, and 72. Kansas City was partly sunny, and 86. Des Moines was cloudy, and 80. Milwaukee was mostly sunny, and 83. And now a discussion of hazardous weather conditions for the following counties in Illinois: Fulton, Knox, Marshall, Mason, McLean, Peoria, Stark, Tazewell, and Woodford. This hazardous weather outlook is for central Illinois, east central Illinois, southeast Illinois, and west central Illinois. For tonight, scattered thunderstorms are expected tonight, 30 to 60% chance. A few storms could be strong to severe with gusty winds and small hail. For Sunday through Friday, severe weather is possible across portions of central and southeast Illinois Monday and Tuesday. Damaging wind gusts and hail are the main risks. Spotter information statement: spotter activation is not anticipated tonight. The time is currently 3:44 p.m. Central Daylight Time. 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Now for the official National Weather Service forecast for Peoria and surrounding areas of central Illinois. Rest of today, partly sunny with a chance of showers and thunderstorms. Near steady temperature in the lower 80s. Southwest winds around 10 miles an hour with gusts up to 20 miles an hour. Chance of rain 40%. Tonight, mostly cloudy with a chance of showers and thunderstorms. Lows in the lower 60s. Southeast winds 5 to 10 miles an hour. Chance of rain 50%. Sunday, mostly cloudy in the morning, then becoming mostly sunny. Breezy with highs in the upper 80s. South winds 10 to 15 miles an hour, increasing to 15 to 25 miles an hour in the afternoon. Sunday night, mostly clear. Lows in the upper 60s. South winds 15 to 20 miles an hour with gusts up to 30 miles an hour. Monday, a chance of thunderstorms. Showers. Highs in the mid-80s. South winds 15 to 20 miles an hour with gusts up to 35 miles an hour. Chance of rain 90%. Monday night, partly cloudy with a chance of showers and thunderstorms. Lows in the upper 60s. Chance of rain 50%. Tuesday, mostly cloudy. A chance of showers and thunderstorms in the morning, then showers with thunderstorms likely in the afternoon. Highs in the mid-80s. Temperature falling into the upper 70s in the afternoon. Chance of rain 90%. Tuesday night, mostly cloudy. A chance of showers until midnight. Much cooler with lows in the lower 50s. Chance of rain 50%. Wednesday and Wednesday night, mostly cloudy. Highs in the upper 60s. Lows in the upper 40s. Thursday and Thursday night, partly cloudy. Highs in the upper 60s. Lows in the upper 40s. Friday, partly sunny. Highs in the lower 70s.

Again, the forecast for Peoria and surrounding areas of central Illinois for the rest of today, partly sunny with a chance of showers and thunderstorms. Near steady temperature in the lower 80s. Southwest winds around 10 miles an hour with gusts up to 20 miles an hour. Chance of rain 40%. At 3 p.m. in Peoria, skies were cloudy. The temperature was 72 degrees, the dew point was 64, and the relative humidity was 76%. The wind was southwest at 9 miles an hour. The pressure was 29.88 inches and falling. Around central and western Illinois, at Springfield, rain was falling, with a temperature of 71. It was partly sunny, with a temperature of 82 at Moline and 72 at Quincy. It was cloudy, with a temperature of 73 at Bloomington, 76 at Galesburg, and 73 at Lakin. Under cloudy skies, Macomb reported 74, Lincoln reported 74, and Pontiac reported 76. And once again at 3 p.m. in Peoria, under cloudy skies, the temperature was 72. Looking elsewhere around the Midwest at 3 p.m., Chicago was partly sunny, and 82. Indianapolis had light rain, and 69. St. Louis was cloudy, and 72. Kansas City was partly sunny, and 86. Des Moines was cloudy, and 80. Milwaukee was mostly sunny, and 83. And now a discussion of hazardous weather conditions for the following counties in Illinois: Fulton, Knox, Marshall, Mason, McLean, Peoria, Stark, Tazewell, and Woodford. This hazardous weather outlook is for central Illinois, east central Illinois, southeast Illinois, and west central Illinois. For tonight, scattered thunderstorms are expected tonight, 30 to 60% chance. A few storms could be strong to severe with gusty winds and small hail. For Sunday through Friday, severe weather is possible across portions of central and southeast Illinois Monday and Tuesday. Damaging wind gusts and hail are the main risks. Spotter information statement: spotter activation is not anticipated tonight. The time is currently 3:49 p.m. Central Daylight Time. 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Now for the official National Weather Service forecast for Peoria and surrounding areas of central Illinois. Rest of today, partly sunny with a chance of showers and thunderstorms. Near steady temperature in the lower 80s. Southwest winds around 10 miles an hour with gusts up to 20 miles an hour. Chance of rain 40%. Tonight, mostly cloudy with a chance of showers and thunderstorms. Lows in the lower 60s. Southeast winds 5 to 10 miles an hour. Chance of rain 50%. Sunday, mostly cloudy in the morning, then becoming mostly sunny. Breezy with highs in the upper 80s. South winds 10 to 15 miles an hour, increasing to 15 to 25 miles an hour in the afternoon. Sunday night, mostly clear. Lows in the upper 60s. South winds 15 to 20 miles an hour with gusts up to 30 miles an hour. Monday, a chance of thunderstorms. Showers. Highs in the mid-80s. South winds 15 to 20 miles an hour with gusts up to 35 miles an hour. Chance of rain 90%. Monday night, partly cloudy with a chance of showers and thunderstorms. Lows in the upper 60s. Chance of rain 50%. Tuesday, mostly cloudy. A chance of showers and thunderstorms in the morning, then showers with thunderstorms likely in the afternoon. Highs in the mid-80s. Temperature falling into the upper 70s in the afternoon. Chance of rain 90%. Tuesday night, mostly cloudy. A chance of showers until midnight. Much cooler with lows in the lower 50s. Chance of rain 50%. Wednesday and Wednesday night, mostly cloudy. Highs in the upper 60s. Lows in the upper 40s. Thursday and Thursday night, partly cloudy. Highs in the upper 60s. Lows in the upper 40s. Friday, partly sunny. Highs in the lower 70s. Again, the forecast for Peoria and surrounding areas of central Illinois for the rest of today, partly sunny with a chance of showers and thunderstorms. Near steady temperature in the lower 80s. Southwest winds around 10 miles an hour with gusts up to 20 miles an hour. Chance of rain 40%.

At 3 p.m. in Peoria, skies were cloudy. The temperature was 72 degrees, the dew point was 64, and the relative humidity was 76%. The wind was southwest at 9 miles an hour. The pressure was 29.88 inches and falling. Around central and western Illinois, at Springfield, rain was falling, with a temperature of 71. It was partly sunny, with a temperature of 82 at Moline, and 72 at Quincy. It was cloudy, with a temperature of 73 at Bloomington, 76 at Galesburg, and 73 at Lakin. Under cloudy skies, Macomb reported 74, Lincoln reported 74, and Pontiac reported 76. And once again at 3 p.m. in Peoria, under cloudy skies, the temperature was 72. Looking elsewhere around the Midwest at 3 p.m., Chicago was partly sunny, and 82. Indianapolis had light rain, and 69. St. Louis was cloudy, and 72. Kansas City was partly sunny, and 86. Des Moines was cloudy, and 80. Milwaukee was mostly sunny, and 83. And now a discussion of hazardous weather conditions for the following counties in Illinois: Fulton, Knox, Marshall, Mason, McLean, Peoria, Stark, Tazewell, and Woodford. This hazardous weather outlook is for Central Illinois, East Central Illinois, Southeast Illinois, and West Central Illinois. For tonight, scattered thunderstorms are expected tonight, 30 to 60% chance. A few storms could be strong to severe with gusty winds and small hail. For Sunday through Friday, severe weather is possible across portions of Central and Southeast Illinois Monday and Tuesday. Damaging wind gusts and hail are the main risks. Spotter information statement. Spotter activation is not anticipated tonight. The time is currently 3:54 p.m. Central Daylight Time. 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Now for the official National Weather Service forecast for Peoria and surrounding areas of Central Illinois. Rest of today, partly sunny with a chance of showers and thunderstorms. Near steady temperature in the lower 80s. Southwest winds around 10 miles an hour with gusts up to 20 miles an hour. Chance of rain 40%. Tonight, mostly cloudy with a chance of showers and thunderstorms. Lows in the lower 60s. Southeast winds 5 to 10 miles an hour. Chance of rain 50%. Sunday, mostly cloudy in the morning, then becoming mostly sunny. Breezy with highs in the upper 80s. South winds 10 to 15 miles an hour, increasing to 15 to 25 miles an hour in the afternoon. Sunday night, mostly clear. Lows in the upper 60s. South winds 15 to 20 miles an hour with gusts up to 30 miles an hour. Monday, a chance of thunderstorms. Showers. Highs in the mid-80s. South winds 15 to 20 miles an hour with gusts up to 35 miles an hour. Chance of rain 90%. Monday night, partly cloudy with a chance of showers and thunderstorms. Lows in the upper 60s. Chance of rain 50%. Tuesday, mostly cloudy. A chance of showers and thunderstorms in the morning, then showers with thunderstorms likely in the afternoon. Highs in the mid-80s. Temperature falling into the upper 70s in the afternoon. Chance of rain 90%. Tuesday night, mostly cloudy. A chance of showers until midnight. Much cooler with lows in the lower 50s. Chance of rain 50%. Wednesday and Wednesday night, mostly cloudy. Highs in the upper 60s. Lows in the upper 40s. Thursday and Thursday night, partly cloudy. Highs in the upper 60s. Lows in the upper 40s. Friday, partly sunny. Highs in the lower 70s. Again, the forecast for Peoria and surrounding areas of Central Illinois for the rest of today, partly sunny with a chance of showers and thunderstorms. Near steady temperature in the lower 80s. Southwest winds around 10 miles an hour with gusts up to 20 miles an hour. Chance of rain 40%. Now for the official National Weather Service forecast for Peoria and surrounding areas of Central Illinois. Tonight, mostly cloudy with a chance of showers and thunderstorms. Lows in the lower 60s. Southeast winds 5 to 10 miles an hour. Chance of rain 50%.

Sunday, mostly cloudy in the morning, then becoming mostly sunny. Breezy with highs in the upper 80s. South winds 10 to 15 miles an hour, increasing to 15 to 25 miles an hour in the afternoon. Sunday night, mostly clear. Lows in the upper 60s. South winds 15 to 20 miles an hour with gusts up to 30 miles an hour. Monday, a chance of thunderstorms. Showers. Highs in the mid-80s. South winds 15 to 20 miles an hour with gusts up to 35 miles an hour. Chance of rain 90%. Monday night, partly cloudy with a chance of showers and thunderstorms. Lows in the upper 60s. South winds 15 to 20 miles an hour with gusts up to 30 miles an hour. Chance of rain 50%. Tuesday, mostly cloudy. A chance of showers and thunderstorms in the morning, then showers with thunderstorms likely in the afternoon. Highs in the mid-80s. Temperature falling into the upper 70s in the afternoon. Chance of rain 90%. Tuesday night, mostly cloudy. A chance of showers until midnight. Much cooler with lows in the lower 50s. Chance of rain 50%. Wednesday and Wednesday night, mostly cloudy. Highs in the upper 60s. Lows in the upper 40s. Thursday and Thursday night, partly cloudy. Highs in the upper 60s. Lows in the upper 40s. Friday, partly sunny. Highs in the lower 70s. Friday night and Saturday, partly cloudy. Lows in the lower 50s. Highs in the upper 70s. Again, the forecast for Peoria and surrounding areas of central Illinois for tonight, mostly cloudy with a chance of showers and thunderstorms. Lows in the lower 60s. Southeast winds 5 to 10 miles an hour. Chance of rain 50%. At 3 p.m. in Peoria, skies were cloudy. The temperature was 72 degrees, the dew point was 64, and the relative humidity was 76%. The wind was southwest at 9 miles an hour. The pressure was 29.88 inches and falling. Around central and western Illinois, at Springfield, rain was falling, with a temperature of 71. It was partly sunny, with a temperature of 82 at Moline, and 72 at Quincy. It was cloudy, with a temperature of 73 at Bloomington, 76 at Galesburg, and 73 at Lakin. Under cloudy skies, Macomb reported 74, Lincoln reported 74, and Pontiac reported 76. And once again at 3 p.m. in Peoria, under cloudy skies, the temperature was 72. And now a discussion of hazardous weather conditions for the following counties in Illinois: Fulton, Knox, Marshall, Mason, McLean, Peoria, Stark, Tazewell, and Woodford. This hazardous weather outlook is for central Illinois, east central Illinois, southeast Illinois, and west central Illinois. For tonight, scattered thunderstorms are expected tonight, 30 to 60% chance. A few storms could be strong to severe with gusty winds and small hail. For Sunday through Friday, severe weather is possible across portions of central and southeast Illinois Monday and Tuesday. Damaging wind gusts and hail are the main risks. Spotter information statement: spotter activation is not anticipated tonight. The time is currently 4 p.m. Central Daylight Time. 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Now for the official National Weather Service forecast for Peoria and surrounding areas of central Illinois. Tonight, mostly cloudy with a chance of showers and thunderstorms. Lows in the lower 60s. Southeast winds 5 to 10 miles an hour. Chance of rain 50%. Sunday, mostly cloudy in the morning, then becoming mostly sunny. Breezy with highs in the upper 80s. South winds 10 to 15 miles an hour, increasing to 15 to 25 miles an hour in the afternoon. Sunday night, mostly clear. Lows in the upper 60s. South winds 15 to 20 miles an hour with gusts up to 30 miles an hour. Monday, a chance of thunderstorms. Showers. Highs in the mid-80s. South winds 15 to 20 miles an hour with gusts up to 35 miles an hour. Chance of rain 90%. Monday night, partly cloudy with a chance of showers and thunderstorms. Lows in the upper 60s. South winds 15 to 20 miles an hour with gusts up to 30.

miles an hour. Chance of rain 50%. Tuesday, mostly cloudy. A chance of showers and thunderstorms in the morning, then showers with thunderstorms likely in the afternoon. Highs in the mid-80s. Temperature falling into the upper 70s in the afternoon. Chance of rain 90%. Tuesday night, mostly cloudy. A chance of showers until midnight. Much cooler with lows in the lower 50s. Chance of rain 50%. Wednesday and Wednesday night, mostly cloudy. Highs in the upper 60s. Lows in the upper 40s. Thursday and Thursday night, partly cloudy. Highs in the upper 60s. Lows in the upper 40s. Friday, partly sunny. Highs in the lower 70s. Friday night and Saturday, partly cloudy. Lows in the lower 50s. Highs in the upper 70s. Again, the forecast for Peoria and surrounding areas of central Illinois for tonight, mostly cloudy with a chance of showers and thunderstorms. Lows in the lower 60s. Southeast winds 5 to 10 miles an hour. Chance of rain 50%. At 4 p.m. in Peoria, skies were cloudy. The temperature was 73 degrees, the dew point was 64, and the relative humidity was 73%. The wind was southwest at 5 miles an hour. The pressure was 29.87 inches and falling. Around central and western Illinois, at Springfield, rain was falling, with a temperature of 73. It was partly sunny, with a temperature of 83 at Moline, and 77 at Quincy. It was cloudy, with a temperature of 75 at Bloomington, 78 at Galesburg, and 73 at Lakin. Under cloudy skies, Macomb reported 77, Lincoln reported 73, and Pontiac reported 75. And once again at 4 p.m. in Peoria, under cloudy skies, the temperature was 73. And now a discussion of hazardous weather conditions for the following counties in Illinois: Fulton, Knox, Marshall, Mason, McLean, Peoria, Stark, Tazewell, and Woodford. This hazardous weather outlook is for central Illinois, east central Illinois, southeast Illinois, and west central Illinois. For tonight, scattered thunderstorms are expected tonight, 30 to 60% chance. A few storms could be strong to severe with gusty winds and small hail. For Sunday through Friday, severe weather is possible across portions of central and southeast Illinois Monday and Tuesday. Damaging wind gusts and hail are the main risks. Spotter information statement: spotter activation is not anticipated tonight. The time is currently 4:05 p.m. Central Daylight Time. 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Now for the official National Weather Service forecast for Peoria and surrounding areas of central Illinois. Tonight, mostly cloudy with a chance of showers and thunderstorms. Lows in the lower 60s. Southeast winds 5 to 10 miles an hour. Chance of rain 50%. Sunday, mostly cloudy in the morning, then becoming mostly sunny. Breezy with highs in the upper 80s. South winds 10 to 15 miles an hour, increasing to 15 to 25 miles an hour in the afternoon. Sunday night, mostly clear. Lows in the upper 60s. South winds 15 to 20 miles an hour with gusts up to 30 miles an hour. Monday, a chance of thunderstorms. Showers. Highs in the mid-80s. South winds 15 to 20 miles an hour with gusts up to 35 miles an hour. Chance of rain 90%. Monday night, partly cloudy with a chance of showers and thunderstorms. Lows in the upper 60s. South winds 15 to 20 miles an hour with gusts up to 30 miles an hour. Chance of rain 50%. Tuesday, mostly cloudy. A chance of showers and thunderstorms in the morning, then showers with thunderstorms likely in the afternoon. Highs in the mid-80s. Temperature falling into the upper 70s in the afternoon. Chance of rain 90%. Tuesday night, mostly cloudy. A chance of showers until midnight. Much cooler with lows in the lower 50s. Chance of rain 50%. Wednesday and Wednesday night, mostly cloudy. Highs in the upper 60s. Lows in the upper 40s. Thursday and Thursday night, partly cloudy. Highs in the upper 60s. Lows in the upper 40s. Friday, partly sunny,

highs in the lower 70s. Friday night and Saturday, partly cloudy. Lows in the lower 50s. Highs in the upper 70s. Again, the forecast for Peoria and surrounding areas of central Illinois for tonight, mostly cloudy with a chance of showers and thunderstorms. Lows in the lower 60s. Southeast winds 5 to 10 miles an hour. Chance of rain 50%. At 4 p.m. in Peoria, skies were cloudy. The temperature was 73 degrees, the dew point was 64, and the relative humidity was 73%. The wind was southwest at 5 miles an hour. The pressure was 29.87 inches and falling. Around central and western Illinois, at Springfield, rain was falling, with a temperature of 73. It was partly sunny, with a temperature of 83 at Moline, and 77 at Quincy. It was cloudy, with a temperature of 75 at Bloomington, 78 at Galesburg, and 73 at Lakin. Under cloudy skies, Macomb reported 77, Lincoln reported 73, and Pontiac reported 75. And once again at 4 p.m. in Peoria, under cloudy skies, the temperature was 73. Looking elsewhere around the Midwest at 4 p.m., Chicago was partly sunny, and 83. Indianapolis had light rain, and 72. St. Louis was cloudy, and 74. Kansas City was cloudy, and 87. Des Moines was partly sunny, and 80. Milwaukee was mostly sunny, and 84. And now a discussion of hazardous weather conditions for the following counties in Illinois: Fulton, Knox, Marshall, Mason, McLean, Peoria, Stark, Tazewell, and Woodford. This hazardous weather outlook is for central Illinois, east central Illinois, southeast Illinois, and west central Illinois. For tonight, scattered thunderstorms are expected tonight, 30 to 60% chance. A few storms could be strong to severe with gusty winds and small hail. For Sunday through Friday, severe weather is possible across portions of central and southeast Illinois Monday and Tuesday. Damaging wind gusts and hail are the main risks. Spotter information statement: spotter activation is not anticipated tonight. The time is currently 4:09 p.m. Central Daylight Time. 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Now for the official National Weather Service forecast for Peoria and surrounding areas of central Illinois. Tonight, mostly cloudy with a chance of showers and thunderstorms. Lows in the lower 60s. Southeast winds 5 to 10 miles an hour. Chance of rain 50%. Sunday, mostly cloudy in the morning, then becoming mostly sunny. Breezy with highs in the upper 80s. South winds 10 to 15 miles an hour, increasing to 15 to 25 miles an hour in the afternoon. Sunday night, mostly clear. Lows in the upper 60s. South winds 15 to 20 miles an hour with gusts up to 30 miles an hour. Monday, a chance of thunderstorms. Showers. Highs in the mid-80s. South winds 15 to 20 miles an hour with gusts up to 35 miles an hour. Chance of rain 90%. Monday night, partly cloudy with a chance of showers and thunderstorms. Lows in the upper 60s. South winds 15 to 20 miles an hour with gusts up to 30 miles an hour. Chance of rain 50%. Tuesday, mostly cloudy. A chance of showers and thunderstorms in the morning, then showers with thunderstorms likely in the afternoon. Highs in the mid-80s. Temperature falling into the upper 70s in the afternoon. Chance of rain 90%. Tuesday night, mostly cloudy. A chance of showers until midnight. Much cooler with lows in the lower 50s. Chance of rain 50%. Wednesday and Wednesday night, mostly cloudy. Highs in the upper 60s. Lows in the upper 40s. Thursday and Thursday night, partly cloudy. Highs in the upper 60s. Lows in the upper 40s. Friday, partly sunny. Highs in the lower 70s. Friday night and Saturday, partly cloudy. Lows in the lower 50s. Highs in the upper 70s. Again, the forecast for Peoria and surrounding areas of central Illinois for tonight: mostly cloudy with a chance of showers and thunderstorms. Lows in the lower 60s. Southeast winds 5 to 10 miles an hour,

chance of rain 50%. At 4 p.m. in Peoria, skies were cloudy. The temperature was 73 degrees, the dew point was 64, and the relative humidity was 73%. The wind was southwest at 5 miles an hour. The pressure was 29.87 inches and falling. Around central and western Illinois, at Springfield, rain was falling, with a temperature of 73. At Moline, it was sunny, with a temperature of 83. It was mostly sunny, with a temperature of 78 at Galesburg, and 77 at Quincy. It was partly sunny, with a temperature of 77 at Macomb, and 75 at Pontiac. It was cloudy, with a temperature of 75 at Bloomington, 73 at Lakin, and 73 at Lincoln. And once again at 4 p.m. in Peoria, under cloudy skies, the temperature was 73. 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Looking elsewhere around the Midwest at 4 p.m., Chicago was partly sunny, and 83. Indianapolis had light rain, and 72. St. Louis was cloudy, and 74. Kansas City was cloudy, and 87. Des Moines was partly sunny, and 80. Milwaukee was mostly sunny, and 84. And now a discussion of hazardous weather conditions for the following counties in Illinois: Fulton, Knox, Marshall, Mason, McLean, Peoria, Stark, Tazewell, and Woodford. This hazardous weather outlook is for Central Illinois, East Central Illinois, Southeast Illinois, and West Central Illinois. For tonight, scattered thunderstorms are expected tonight, 30 to 60% chance. A few storms could be strong to severe with gusty winds and small hail. For Sunday through Friday, severe weather is possible across portions of central and southeast Illinois Monday and Tuesday. Damaging wind gusts and hail are the main risks. Spotter information statement: spotter activation is not anticipated tonight. The time is currently 4:14 p.m. Central Daylight Time. 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Now for the official National Weather Service forecast for Peoria and surrounding areas of central Illinois. Tonight, mostly cloudy with a chance of showers and thunderstorms. Lows in the lower 60s. Southeast winds 5 to 10 miles an hour. Chance of rain 50%. Sunday, mostly cloudy in the morning, then becoming mostly sunny. Breezy with highs in the upper 80s. South winds 10 to 15 miles an hour, increasing to 15 to 25 miles an hour in the afternoon. Sunday night, mostly clear. Lows in the upper 60s. South winds 15 to 20 miles an hour with gusts up to 30 miles an hour. Monday, a chance of thunderstorms. Showers. Highs in the mid-80s. South winds 15 to 20 miles an hour with gusts up to 35 miles an hour. Chance of rain 90%. Monday night, partly cloudy with a chance of showers and thunderstorms. Lows in the upper 60s. South winds 15 to 20 miles an hour with gusts up to 30 miles an hour. Chance of rain 50%. Tuesday, mostly cloudy. A chance of showers and thunderstorms in the morning, then showers with thunderstorms likely in the afternoon. Highs in the mid-80s. Temperature falling into the upper 70s in the afternoon. Chance of rain 90%. Tuesday night, mostly cloudy. A chance of showers until midnight. Much cooler with lows in the lower 50s. Chance of rain 50%. Wednesday and Wednesday night, mostly cloudy. Highs in the upper 60s. Lows in the upper 40s. Thursday and Thursday night, partly cloudy. Highs in the upper 60s. Lows in the upper 40s. Friday, partly sunny. Highs in the lower 70s. Friday night and Saturday, partly cloudy. Lows in the lower 50s. Highs in the upper 70s.

Again, the forecast for Peoria and surrounding areas of central Illinois for tonight, mostly cloudy with a chance of showers and thunderstorms. Lows in the lower 60s. Southeast winds 5 to 10 miles an hour. Chance of rain 50%. At 4 p.m. in Peoria, skies were cloudy. The temperature was 73 degrees, the dew point was 64, and the relative humidity was 73%. The wind was southwest at 5 miles an hour. The pressure was 29.87 inches and falling. Around central and western Illinois, at Springfield, rain was falling, with a temperature of 73. At Moline, it was sunny, with a temperature of 83. It was mostly sunny, with a temperature of 78 at Galesburg, and 77 at Quincy. It was partly sunny, with a temperature of 77 at Macomb, and 75 at Pontiac. It was cloudy, with a temperature of 75 at Bloomington, 73 at Lakin, and 73 at Lincoln. And once again at 4 p.m. in Peoria, under cloudy skies, the temperature was 73. Looking elsewhere around the Midwest at 4 p.m., Chicago was partly sunny, and 83. Indianapolis had light rain, and 72. St. Louis was cloudy, and 74. Kansas City was cloudy, and 87. Des Moines was partly sunny, and 80. Milwaukee was mostly sunny, and 84. And now a discussion of hazardous weather conditions for the following counties in Illinois: Fulton, Knox, Marshall, Mason, McLean, Peoria, Stark, Tazewell, and Woodford. This hazardous weather outlook is for central Illinois, east central Illinois, southeast Illinois, and west central Illinois. For tonight, scattered thunderstorms are expected tonight, 30 to 60% chance. A few storms could be strong to severe with gusty winds and small hail. For Sunday through Friday, severe weather is possible across portions of central and southeast Illinois Monday and Tuesday. Damaging wind gusts and hail are the main risks. Spotter information statement: spotter activation is not anticipated tonight. The time is currently 4:19 p.m. Central Daylight Time. 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Now for the official National Weather Service forecast for Peoria and surrounding areas of central Illinois. Tonight, mostly cloudy with a chance of showers and thunderstorms. Lows in the lower 60s. Southeast winds 5 to 10 miles an hour. Chance of rain 50%. Sunday, mostly cloudy in the morning, then becoming mostly sunny. Breezy with highs in the upper 80s. South winds 10 to 15 miles an hour, increasing to 15 to 25 miles an hour in the afternoon. Sunday night, mostly clear. Lows in the upper 60s. South winds 15 to 20 miles an hour with gusts up to 30 miles an hour. Monday, a chance of thunderstorms. Showers. Highs in the mid-80s. South winds 15 to 20 miles an hour with gusts up to 35 miles an hour. Chance of rain 90%. Monday night, partly cloudy with a chance of showers and thunderstorms. Lows in the upper 60s. South winds 15 to 20 miles an hour with gusts up to 30 miles an hour. Chance of rain 50%. Tuesday, mostly cloudy. A chance of showers and thunderstorms in the morning, then showers with thunderstorms likely in the afternoon. Highs in the mid-80s. Temperature falling into the upper 70s in the afternoon. Chance of rain 90%. Tuesday night, mostly cloudy. A chance of showers until midnight. Much cooler with lows in the lower 50s. Chance of rain 50%. Wednesday and Wednesday night, mostly cloudy. Highs in the upper 60s. Lows in the upper 40s. Thursday and Thursday night, partly cloudy. Highs in the upper 60s. Lows in the upper 40s. Friday, partly sunny. Highs in the lower 70s. Friday night and Saturday, partly cloudy. Lows in the lower 50s. Highs in the upper 70s. Again, the forecast for Peoria and surrounding areas of central Illinois for tonight: mostly cloudy with a chance of showers and thunderstorms. Lows in the lower 60s. Southeast winds 5 to 10 miles an hour. Chance of rain 50%. At 4 p.m. in Peoria, skies were cloudy. The temperature was

73 degrees, the dew point was 64, and the relative humidity was 73%. The wind was southwest at 5 miles an hour. The pressure was 29.87 inches and falling. Around central and western Illinois, at Springfield, rain was falling, with a temperature of 73. At Moline, it was sunny, with a temperature of 83. It was mostly sunny, with a temperature of 78 at Galesburg, and 77 at Quincy. It was partly sunny, with a temperature of 77 at Macomb, and 75 at Pontiac. It was cloudy, with a temperature of 75 at Bloomington, 73 at Lakin, and 73 at Lincoln. And once again at 4 p.m. in Peoria, under cloudy skies, the temperature was 73. Looking elsewhere around the Midwest at 4 p.m., Chicago was partly sunny, and 83. Indianapolis had light rain, and 72. St. Louis was cloudy, and 74. Kansas City was cloudy, and 87. Des Moines was partly sunny, and 80. Milwaukee was mostly sunny, and 84. And now a discussion of hazardous weather conditions for the following counties in Illinois: Fulton, Knox, Marshall, Mason, McLean, Peoria, Stark, Tazewell, and Woodford. This hazardous weather outlook is for Central Illinois, East Central Illinois, Southeast Illinois, and West Central Illinois. For tonight, scattered thunderstorms are expected tonight, 30 to 60% chance. A few storms could be strong to severe with gusty winds and small hail. For Sunday through Friday, severe weather is possible across portions of central and southeast Illinois Monday and Tuesday. Damaging wind gusts and hail are the main risks. Spotter information statement: spotter activation is not anticipated tonight. The time is currently 4:24 p.m. Central Daylight Time. 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Now for the official National Weather Service forecast for Peoria and surrounding areas of central Illinois. Tonight, mostly cloudy with a chance of showers and thunderstorms. Lows in the lower 60s. Southeast winds 5 to 10 miles an hour. Chance of rain 50%. Sunday, mostly cloudy in the morning, then becoming mostly sunny. Breezy with highs in the upper 80s. South winds 10 to 15 miles an hour, increasing to 15 to 25 miles an hour in the afternoon. Sunday night, mostly clear. Lows in the upper 60s. South winds 15 to 20 miles an hour with gusts up to 30 miles an hour. Monday, a chance of thunderstorms. Showers. Highs in the mid-80s. South winds 15 to 20 miles an hour with gusts up to 35 miles an hour. Chance of rain 90%. Monday night, partly cloudy with a chance of showers and thunderstorms. Lows in the upper 60s. South winds 15 to 20 miles an hour with gusts up to 30 miles an hour. Chance of rain 50%. Tuesday, mostly cloudy. A chance of showers and thunderstorms in the morning, then showers with thunderstorms likely in the afternoon. Highs in the mid-80s. Temperature falling into the upper 70s in the afternoon. Chance of rain 90%. Tuesday night, mostly cloudy. A chance of showers until midnight. Much cooler with lows in the lower 50s. Chance of rain 50%. Wednesday and Wednesday night, mostly cloudy. Highs in the upper 60s. Lows in the upper 40s. Thursday and Thursday night, partly cloudy. Highs in the upper 60s. Lows in the upper 40s. Friday, partly sunny. Highs in the lower 70s. Friday night and Saturday, partly cloudy. Lows in the lower 50s. Highs in the upper 70s. Again, the forecast for Peoria and surrounding areas of central Illinois for tonight: mostly cloudy with a chance of showers and thunderstorms. Lows in the lower 60s. Southeast winds 5 to 10 miles an hour. Chance of rain 50%. At 4 p.m. in Peoria, skies were cloudy. The temperature was 73 degrees, the dew point was 64, and the relative humidity was 73%. The wind was southwest at 5 miles an hour. The pressure was 29.87 inches and falling. Around central and western Illinois, at Springfield, rain was falling, with a temperature of 73. At Moline, it was sunny, with a temperature

72. St. Louis was cloudy and 74. Kansas City was cloudy and 87. Des Moines was partly sunny and 80. Milwaukee was mostly sunny and 84. And now a discussion of hazardous weather conditions for the following counties in Illinois: Fulton, Knox, Marshall, Mason, McLean, Peoria, Stark, Tazewell, and Woodford. This hazardous weather outlook is for Central Illinois, East Central Illinois, Southeast Illinois, and West Central Illinois. For tonight, scattered thunderstorms are expected tonight, 30 to 60% chance. A few storms could be strong to severe with gusty winds and small hail. For Sunday through Friday, severe weather is possible across portions of Central and Southeast Illinois Monday and Tuesday. Damaging wind gusts and hail are the main risks. Spotter information statement: spotter activation is not anticipated tonight. The time is currently 4:38 p.m. Central Daylight Time. 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Now for the official National Weather Service forecast for Peoria and surrounding areas of Central Illinois. Tonight, mostly cloudy with a chance of showers and thunderstorms. Lows in the lower 60s. Southeast winds 5 to 10 miles an hour. Chance of rain 50%. Sunday, mostly cloudy in the morning, then becoming mostly sunny. Breezy with highs in the upper 80s. South winds 10 to 15 miles an hour, increasing to 15 to 25 miles an hour in the afternoon. Sunday night, mostly clear. Lows in the upper 60s. South winds 15 to 20 miles an hour with gusts up to 30 miles an hour. Monday, a chance of thunderstorms. Showers. Highs in the mid-80s. South winds 15 to 20 miles an hour with gusts up to 35 miles an hour. Chance of rain 90%. Monday night, partly cloudy with a chance of showers and thunderstorms. Lows in the upper 60s. South winds 15 to 20 miles an hour with gusts up to 30 miles an hour. Chance of rain 50%. Tuesday, mostly cloudy. A chance of showers and thunderstorms in the morning, then showers with thunderstorms likely in the afternoon. Highs in the mid-80s. Temperature falling into the upper 70s in the afternoon. Chance of rain 90%. Tuesday night, mostly cloudy. A chance of showers until midnight. Much cooler with lows in the lower 50s. Chance of rain 50%. Wednesday and Wednesday night, mostly cloudy. Highs in the upper 60s. Lows in the upper 40s. Thursday and Thursday night, partly cloudy. Highs in the upper 60s. Lows in the upper 40s. Friday, partly sunny. Highs in the lower 70s. Friday night and Saturday, partly cloudy. Lows in the lower 50s. Highs in the upper 70s. Again, the forecast for Peoria and surrounding areas of Central Illinois for tonight: mostly cloudy with a chance of showers and thunderstorms. Lows in the lower 60s. Southeast winds 5 to 10 miles an hour. Chance of rain 50%. At 4 p.m. in Peoria, skies were cloudy. The temperature was 73 degrees, the dew point was 64, and the relative humidity was 73%. The wind was southwest at 5 miles an hour. The pressure was 29.87 inches and falling. Around central and western Illinois, at Springfield, rain was falling, with a temperature of 73. At Moline, it was sunny, with a temperature of 83. It was mostly sunny, with a temperature of 78 at Galesburg, and 77 at Quincy. It was partly sunny, with a temperature of 77 at Macomb, and 75 at Pontiac. It was cloudy, with a temperature of 75 at Bloomington, 73 at Lakin, and 73 at Lincoln. And once again at 4 p.m. in Peoria, under cloudy skies, the temperature was 73. Looking elsewhere around the Midwest at 4 p.m., Chicago was partly sunny, and 83. Indianapolis had light rain, and 72. St. Louis was cloudy, and 74. Kansas City was cloudy, and 87. Des Moines was partly sunny, and 80. Milwaukee was mostly sunny, and 84. And now a discussion of hazardous weather conditions for the following counties in Illinois: Fulton, Knox,

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Now for the official National Weather Service forecast for Peoria and surrounding areas of central Illinois. Tonight, mostly cloudy with a chance of showers and thunderstorms. Lows in the lower 60s. Southeast winds 5 to 10 miles an hour. Chance of rain 50%. Sunday, mostly cloudy in the morning, then becoming mostly sunny. Breezy with highs in the upper 80s. South winds 10 to 15 miles an hour, increasing to 15 to 25 miles an hour in the afternoon. Sunday night, mostly clear. Lows in the upper 60s. South winds 15 to 20 miles an hour with gusts up to 30 miles an hour. Monday, a chance of thunderstorms. Showers. Highs in the mid-80s. South winds 15 to 20 miles an hour with gusts up to 35 miles an hour. Chance of rain 90%. Monday night, partly cloudy with a chance of showers and thunderstorms. Lows in the upper 60s. South winds 15 to 20 miles an hour with gusts up to 30 miles an hour. Chance of rain 50%. Tuesday, mostly cloudy. A chance of showers and thunderstorms in the morning, then showers with thunderstorms likely in the afternoon. Highs in the mid-80s. Temperature falling into the upper 70s in the afternoon. Chance of rain 90%. Tuesday night, mostly cloudy. A chance of showers until midnight. Much cooler with lows in the lower 50s. Chance of rain 50%. Wednesday and Wednesday night, mostly cloudy. Highs in the upper 60s. Lows in the upper 40s. Thursday and Thursday night, partly cloudy. Highs in the upper 60s. Lows in the upper 40s. Friday, partly sunny. Highs in the lower 70s. Friday night and Saturday, partly cloudy. Lows in the lower 50s. Highs in the upper 70s. Again, the forecast for Peoria and surrounding areas of central Illinois for tonight, mostly cloudy with a chance of showers and thunderstorms. Lows in the lower 60s. Southeast winds 5 to 10 miles an hour. Chance of rain 50%. At 4 p.m. in Peoria, skies were cloudy. The temperature was 73 degrees, the dew point was 64, and the relative humidity was 73%. The wind was southwest at 5 miles an hour. The pressure was 29.87 inches and falling. Around central and western Illinois, at Springfield, rain was falling, with a temperature of 73. At Moline, it was sunny, with a temperature of 83. It was mostly sunny, with a temperature of 78 at Galesburg, and 77 at Quincy. It was partly sunny, with a temperature of 77 at Macomb, and 75 at Pontiac. It was cloudy, with a temperature of 75 at Bloomington, 73 at Lakin, and 73 at Lincoln. And once again at 4 p.m. in Peoria, under cloudy skies, the temperature was 73. Looking elsewhere around the Midwest at 4 p.m., Chicago was partly sunny, and 83. Indianapolis had light rain, and 72. St. Louis was cloudy, and 74. Kansas City was cloudy, and 87. Des Moines was partly sunny, and 80. Milwaukee was mostly sunny, and 84. And now a discussion of hazardous weather conditions for the following counties in Illinois: Fulton, Knox, Marshall, Mason, McLean, Peoria, Stark, Tazewell, and Woodford. This hazardous weather outlook is for central Illinois, east central Illinois, southeast Illinois, and west central Illinois. For tonight, scattered thunderstorms are expected tonight, 30 to 60% chance. A few storms could be strong to severe with gusty winds and small hail. For Sunday through Friday, severe weather is possible across portions of central and southeast Illinois Monday and Tuesday. Damaging wind gusts and hail are the main risks. Spotter information statement: spotter activation is not anticipated tonight. The time is currently 4:47 p.m. Central Daylight Time. 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Now for the official National Weather Service forecast for Peoria and surrounding areas of central Illinois. Tonight, mostly cloudy with a chance of showers and thunderstorms. Lows in the lower 60s. Southeast winds 5 to 10 miles an hour.

lows in the upper 60s. South winds 15 to 20 miles an hour with gusts up to 30 miles an hour. Chance of rain 50%. Tuesday, mostly cloudy. A chance of showers and thunderstorms in the morning, then showers with thunderstorms likely in the afternoon. Highs in the mid-80s. Temperature falling into the upper 70s in the afternoon. Chance of rain 90%. Tuesday night, mostly cloudy. A chance of showers until midnight. Much cooler with lows in the lower 50s. Chance of rain 50%. Wednesday and Wednesday night, mostly cloudy. Highs in the upper 60s. Lows in the upper 40s. Thursday and Thursday night, partly cloudy. Highs in the upper 60s. Lows in the upper 40s. Friday, partly sunny. Highs in the lower 70s. Friday night and Saturday, partly cloudy. Lows in the lower 50s. Highs in the upper 70s. Again, the forecast for Peoria and surrounding areas of central Illinois for tonight, mostly cloudy with a chance of showers and thunderstorms. Lows in the lower 60s. Southeast winds 5 to 10 miles an hour. Chance of rain 50%. At 4 p.m. in Peoria, skies were cloudy. The temperature was 73 degrees, the dew point was 64, and the relative humidity was 73%. The wind was southwest at 5 miles an hour. The pressure was 29.87 inches and falling. Around central and western Illinois, at Springfield, rain was falling, with a temperature of 73. At Moline, it was sunny, with a temperature of 83. It was mostly sunny, with a temperature of 78 at Galesburg, and 77 at Quincy. It was partly sunny, with a temperature of 77 at Macomb, and 75 at Pontiac. It was cloudy, with a temperature of 75 at Bloomington, 73 at Lakin, and 73 at Lincoln. And once again at 4 p.m. in Peoria, under cloudy skies, the temperature was 73. The Peoria, Illinois climate summary for this evening, as of 4 p.m., May 16, 2026. Today's high temperature was 77 degrees. The normal high is 74. The record high is 93 degrees, which was set in 1894. Today's low temperature was 61 degrees. The normal low is 53. The record low is 33 degrees, which was set in 1997. 0.02 inches of precipitation fell today, which brings the monthly total to 0.48 inches. The total precipitation for the year now stands at 13.23 inches. Sunset tonight is at 8:10 p.m. Sunrise tomorrow is at 5:40 a.m. And now a discussion of hazardous weather conditions for the following counties in Illinois: Fulton, Knox, Marshall, Mason, McLean, Peoria, Stark, Tazewell, and Woodford. This hazardous weather outlook is for central Illinois, east central Illinois, southeast Illinois, and west central Illinois. For tonight, scattered thunderstorms are expected tonight, 30 to 60% chance. A few storms could be strong to severe with gusty winds and small hail. For Sunday through Friday, severe weather is possible across portions of central and southeast Illinois Monday and Tuesday. Damaging wind gusts and hail are the main risks. Spotter information statement: spotter activation is not anticipated tonight. The time is currently 5:01 p.m. Central Daylight Time. 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Now for the official National Weather Service forecast for Peoria and surrounding areas of central Illinois. Tonight, mostly cloudy with a chance of showers and thunderstorms. Lows in the lower 60s. Southeast winds 5 to 10 miles an hour. Chance of rain 50%. Sunday, mostly cloudy in the morning, then becoming mostly sunny. Breezy with highs in the upper 80s. South winds 10 to 15 miles an hour, increasing to 15 to 25 miles an hour in the afternoon. Sunday night, mostly clear. Lows in the upper 60s. South winds 15 to 20 miles an hour with gusts up to 30 miles an hour. Monday, a chance of thunderstorms. Showers. Highs in the mid-80s. South winds 15 to 20 miles an hour with gusts up to 35 miles an hour. Chance of rain 90%. Monday night, partly cloudy with a chance of showers and thunderstorms.
lows in the upper 60s. South winds 15 to 20 miles an hour with gusts up to 30 miles an hour. Chance of rain 50%. Tuesday, mostly cloudy. A chance of showers and thunderstorms in the morning, then showers with thunderstorms likely in the afternoon. Highs in the mid-80s. Temperature falling into the upper 70s in the afternoon. Chance of rain 90%. Tuesday night, mostly cloudy. A chance of showers until midnight. Much cooler with lows in the lower 50s. Chance of rain 50%. Wednesday and Wednesday night, mostly cloudy. Highs in the upper 60s. Lows in the upper 40s. Thursday and Thursday night, partly cloudy. Highs in the upper 60s. Lows in the upper 40s. Friday, partly sunny. Highs in the lower 70s. Friday night and Saturday, partly cloudy. Lows in the lower 50s. Highs in the upper 70s. Again, the forecast for Peoria and surrounding areas of central Illinois for tonight, mostly cloudy with a chance of showers and thunderstorms. Lows in the lower 60s. Southeast winds 5 to 10 miles an hour. Chance of rain 50%. At 5 p.m. in Peoria, skies were cloudy. The temperature was 76 degrees, the dew point was 63, and the relative humidity was 64%. The wind was southwest at 8 miles an hour. The pressure was 29.85 inches and falling. Around central and western Illinois, at Springfield, rain was falling, with a temperature of 75. At Moline, it was sunny, with a temperature of 81. It was mostly sunny, with a temperature of 79 at Galesburg, and 76 at Quincy. It was partly sunny, with a temperature of 81 at Macomb, and 77 at Pontiac. At Bloomington, it was cloudy, with a temperature of 74. And once again at 5 p.m. in Peoria, under cloudy skies, the temperature was 76. And now a discussion of hazardous weather conditions for the following counties in Illinois: Fulton, Knox, Marshall, Mason, McLean, Peoria, Stark, Tazewell, and Woodford. This hazardous weather outlook is for central Illinois, east central Illinois, southeast Illinois, and west central Illinois. For tonight, scattered thunderstorms are expected tonight, 30 to 60% chance. A few storms could be strong to severe with gusty winds and small hail. For Sunday through Friday, severe weather is possible across portions of central and southeast Illinois Monday and Tuesday. Damaging wind gusts and hail are the main risks. Spotter information statement: spotter activation is not anticipated tonight. The time is currently 5:05 p.m. Central Daylight Time. 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Now for the official National Weather Service forecast for Peoria and surrounding areas of central Illinois. Tonight, mostly cloudy with a chance of showers and thunderstorms. Lows in the lower 60s. Southeast winds 5 to 10 miles an hour. Chance of rain 50%. Sunday, mostly cloudy in the morning, then becoming mostly sunny. Breezy with highs in the upper 80s. South winds 10 to 15 miles an hour, increasing to 15 to 25 miles an hour in the afternoon. Sunday night, mostly clear. Lows in the upper 60s. South winds 15 to 20 miles an hour with gusts up to 30 miles an hour. Monday, a chance of thunderstorms. Showers. Highs in the mid-80s. South winds 15 to 20 miles an hour with gusts up to 35 miles an hour. Chance of rain 90%. Monday night, partly cloudy with a chance of showers and thunderstorms. Lows in the upper 60s. South winds 15 to 20 miles an hour with gusts up to 30 miles an hour. Chance of rain 50%. Tuesday, mostly cloudy. A chance of showers and thunderstorms in the morning, then showers with thunderstorms likely in the afternoon. Highs in the mid-80s. Temperature falling into the upper 70s in the afternoon. Chance of rain 90%. Tuesday night, mostly cloudy. A chance of showers until midnight. Much cooler with lows in the lower 50s. Chance of rain 50%. Wednesday and Wednesday night, mostly cloudy. Highs in the upper 60s. Lows in the upper 40s. Thursday and Thursday night, partly cloudy.

highs in the upper 60s, lows in the upper 40s. Friday, partly sunny. Highs in the lower 70s. Friday night and Saturday, partly cloudy. Lows in the lower 50s. Highs in the upper 70s. Again, the forecast for Peoria and surrounding areas of central Illinois for tonight, mostly cloudy with a chance of showers and thunderstorms. Lows in the lower 60s. Southeast winds 5 to 10 miles an hour. Chance of rain 50%. At 5 p.m. in Peoria, skies were cloudy. The temperature was 76 degrees, the dew point was 63, and the relative humidity was 64%. The wind was southwest at 8 miles an hour. The pressure was 29.85 inches and falling. Around central and western Illinois, at Springfield, rain was falling, with a temperature of 75. At Moline, it was sunny, with a temperature of 81. It was mostly sunny, with a temperature of 79 at Galesburg, and 76 at Quincy. It was partly sunny, with a temperature of 81 at Macomb, and 77 at Pontiac. At Bloomington, it was cloudy, with a temperature of 74. And once again at 5 p.m. in Peoria, under cloudy skies, the temperature was 76. Looking elsewhere around the Midwest at 5 p.m., Chicago was partly sunny, and 82. Indianapolis was partly sunny, and 73. St. Louis was cloudy, and 75. Kansas City was partly sunny, and 86. Des Moines was partly sunny, and 82. Milwaukee was mostly sunny, and 83. And now a discussion of hazardous weather conditions for the following counties in Illinois: Fulton, Knox, Marshall, Mason, McLean, Peoria, Stark, Tazewell, and Woodford. This hazardous weather outlook is for central Illinois, east central Illinois, southeast Illinois, and west central Illinois. For tonight, scattered thunderstorms are expected tonight, 30 to 60% chance. A few storms could be strong to severe with gusty winds and small hail. For Sunday through Friday, severe weather is possible across portions of central and southeast Illinois Monday and Tuesday. Damaging wind gusts and hail are the main risks. Spotter information statement: spotter activation is not anticipated tonight. The time is currently 5:10 p.m. Central Daylight Time. 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Now for the official National Weather Service forecast for Peoria and surrounding areas of central Illinois. Tonight, mostly cloudy with a chance of showers and thunderstorms. Lows in the lower 60s. Southeast winds 5 to 10 miles an hour. Chance of rain 50%. Sunday, mostly cloudy in the morning, then becoming mostly sunny. Breezy with highs in the upper 80s. South winds 10 to 15 miles an hour, increasing to 15 to 25 miles an hour in the afternoon. Sunday night, mostly clear. Lows in the upper 60s. South winds 15 to 20 miles an hour with gusts up to 30 miles an hour. Monday, a chance of thunderstorms. Showers. Highs in the mid-80s. South winds 15 to 20 miles an hour with gusts up to 35 miles an hour. Chance of rain 90%. Monday night, partly cloudy with a chance of showers and thunderstorms. Lows in the upper 60s. South winds 15 to 20 miles an hour with gusts up to 30 miles an hour. Chance of rain 50%. Tuesday, mostly cloudy. A chance of showers and thunderstorms in the morning, then showers with thunderstorms likely in the afternoon. Highs in the mid-80s. Temperature falling into the upper 70s in the afternoon. Chance of rain 90%. Tuesday night, mostly cloudy. A chance of showers until midnight. Much cooler with lows in the lower 50s. Chance of rain 50%. Wednesday and Wednesday night, mostly cloudy. Highs in the upper 60s. Lows in the upper 40s. Thursday and Thursday night, partly cloudy. Highs in the upper 60s. Lows in the upper 40s. Friday, partly sunny. Highs in the lower 70s. Friday night and Saturday, partly cloudy. Lows in the lower 50s. Highs in the upper 70s. Again, the forecast for Peoria and surrounding areas of central Illinois for tonight: mostly cloudy with a chance of showers and

Thunderstorms. Lows in the lower 60s. Southeast winds 5 to 10 miles an hour. Chance of rain 50%. 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At 5 p.m. in Peoria, skies were mostly sunny. The temperature was 76 degrees, the dew point was 63, and the relative humidity was 64%. The wind was southwest at 8 miles an hour. The pressure was 29.85 inches and falling. Around central and western Illinois, at Springfield, rain was falling, with a temperature of 75. At Moline, it was sunny, with a temperature of 81. It was mostly sunny, with a temperature of 79 at Galesburg and 81 at Macomb. It was partly sunny, with a temperature of 74 at Bloomington and 76 at Quincy. At Pontiac, it was cloudy, with a temperature of 77. And once again at 5 p.m. in Peoria, under mostly sunny skies, the temperature was 76. Looking elsewhere around the Midwest at 5 p.m., Chicago was partly sunny, and 82. Indianapolis was partly sunny, and 73. St. Louis was cloudy, and 75. Kansas City was partly sunny, and 86. Des Moines was partly sunny, and 82. Milwaukee was mostly sunny, and 83. Looking elsewhere around the Midwest at 5 p.m., Chicago was partly sunny, and 82. Indianapolis was partly sunny, and 73. St. Louis was cloudy, and 75. Kansas City was partly sunny, and 86. Des Moines was partly sunny, and 82. Milwaukee was mostly sunny, and 83. The Peoria, Illinois climate summary for this evening, as of 4 p.m., May 16, 2026. Today's high temperature was 77 degrees. The normal high is 74. The record high is 93 degrees, which was set in 1894. Today's low temperature was 61 degrees. The normal low is 53. The record low is 33 degrees, which was set in 1997. 0.02 inches of precipitation fell today, which brings the monthly total to 0.48 inches. The total precipitation for the year now stands at 13.23 inches. Sunset tonight is at 8:10 p.m. Sunrise tomorrow is at 5:40 a.m. And now a discussion of hazardous weather conditions for the following counties in Illinois: Fulton, Knox, Marshall, Mason, McLean, Peoria, Stark, Tazewell, and Woodford. This hazardous weather outlook is for central Illinois, east central Illinois, southeast Illinois, and west central Illinois. For tonight, scattered thunderstorms are expected tonight, 30 to 60% chance. A few storms could be strong to severe with gusty winds and small hail. For Sunday through Friday, severe weather is possible across portions of central and southeast Illinois Monday and Tuesday. Damaging wind gusts and hail are the main risks. Spotter information statement: spotter activation is not anticipated tonight. The time is currently 5:16 p.m. Central Daylight Time. 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Now for the official National Weather Service forecast for Peoria and surrounding areas of central Illinois. Tonight, mostly cloudy with a chance of showers and thunderstorms. Lows in the lower 60s. Southeast winds 5 to 10 miles an hour. Chance of rain 50%. Sunday, mostly cloudy in the morning, then becoming mostly sunny. Breezy with highs in the upper 80s. South winds 10 to 15 miles an hour, increasing to 15 to 25 miles an hour in the afternoon. Sunday night, mostly clear. Lows in the upper 60s. South winds 15 to 20 miles an hour with gusts up to 30 miles an hour. Monday, a chance of thunderstorms. Showers. Highs in the mid-80s,

sharp winds 15 to 20 miles an hour with gusts up to 35 miles an hour. Chance of rain 90%. Monday night, partly cloudy with a chance of showers and thunderstorms. Lows in the upper 60s. South winds 15 to 20 miles an hour with gusts up to 30 miles an hour. Chance of rain 50%. Tuesday, mostly cloudy. A chance of showers and thunderstorms in the morning, then showers with thunderstorms likely in the afternoon. Highs in the mid-80s. Temperature falling into the upper 70s in the afternoon. Chance of rain 90%. Tuesday night, mostly cloudy. A chance of showers until midnight. Much cooler with lows in the lower 50s. Chance of rain 50%. Wednesday and Wednesday night, mostly cloudy. Highs in the upper 60s. Lows in the upper 40s. Thursday and Thursday night, partly cloudy. Highs in the upper 60s. Lows in the upper 40s. Friday, partly sunny. Highs in the lower 70s. Friday night and Saturday, partly cloudy. Lows in the lower 50s. Highs in the upper 70s. Again, the forecast for Peoria and surrounding areas of central Illinois for tonight, mostly cloudy with a chance of showers and thunderstorms. Lows in the lower 60s. Southeast winds 5 to 10 miles an hour. Chance of rain 50%. At 5 p.m. in Peoria, skies were mostly sunny. The temperature was 76 degrees, the dew point was 63, and the relative humidity was 64%. The wind was southwest at 8 miles an hour. The pressure was 29.85 inches and falling. Around central and western Illinois, at Springfield, rain was falling, with a temperature of 75. At Moline, it was sunny, with a temperature of 81. It was mostly sunny, with a temperature of 79 at Galesburg, and 81 at Macomb. It was partly sunny, with a temperature of 74 at Bloomington, and 76 at Quincy. At Pontiac, it was cloudy, with a temperature of 77. And once again at 5 p.m. in Peoria, under mostly sunny skies, the temperature was 76. Looking elsewhere around the Midwest at 5 p.m., Chicago was partly sunny, and 82. Indianapolis was partly sunny, and 73. St. Louis was cloudy, and 75. Kansas City was partly sunny, and 86. Des Moines was partly sunny, and 82. Milwaukee was mostly sunny, and 83. And now a discussion of hazardous weather conditions for the following counties in Illinois: Fulton, Knox, Marshall, Mason, McLean, Peoria, Stark, Tazewell, and Woodford. This hazardous weather outlook is for central Illinois, east central Illinois, southeast Illinois, and west central Illinois. For tonight, scattered thunderstorms are expected tonight, 30 to 60% chance. A few storms could be strong to severe with gusty winds and small hail. For Sunday through Friday, severe weather is possible across portions of central and southeast Illinois Monday and Tuesday. Damaging wind gusts and hail are the main risks. Spotter information statement: spotter activation is not anticipated tonight. The time is currently 5:21 p.m. Central Daylight Time. 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Now for the official National Weather Service forecast for Peoria and surrounding areas of central Illinois. Tonight, mostly cloudy with a chance of showers and thunderstorms. Lows in the lower 60s. Southeast winds 5 to 10 miles an hour. Chance of rain 50%. Sunday, mostly cloudy in the morning, then becoming mostly sunny. Breezy with highs in the upper 80s. South winds 10 to 15 miles an hour, increasing to 15 to 25 miles an hour in the afternoon. Sunday night, mostly clear. Lows in the upper 60s. South winds 15 to 20 miles an hour with gusts up to 30 miles an hour. Monday, a chance of thunderstorms. Showers. Highs in the mid-80s. South winds 15 to 20 miles an hour with gusts up to 35 miles an hour. Chance of rain 90%. Monday night, partly cloudy with a chance of showers and thunderstorms. Lows in the upper 60s. South winds 15 to 20 miles an hour with gusts up to 30 miles an hour. Chance of rain 50%. Tuesday, mostly cloudy.

A chance of showers and thunderstorms in the morning, then showers with thunderstorms likely in the afternoon. Highs in the mid-80s. Temperature falling into the upper 70s in the afternoon. Chance of rain 90%. Tuesday night, mostly cloudy. A chance of showers until midnight. Much cooler with lows in the lower 50s. Chance of rain 50%. Wednesday and Wednesday night, mostly cloudy. Highs in the upper 60s. Lows in the upper 40s. Thursday and Thursday night, partly cloudy. Highs in the upper 60s. Lows in the upper 40s. Friday, partly sunny. Highs in the lower 70s. Friday night and Saturday, partly cloudy. Lows in the lower 50s. Highs in the upper 70s. Again, the forecast for Peoria and surrounding areas of central Illinois for tonight, mostly cloudy with a chance of showers and thunderstorms. Lows in the lower 60s. Southeast winds 5 to 10 miles an hour. Chance of rain 50%. At 5 p.m. in Peoria, skies were mostly sunny. The temperature was 76 degrees, the dew point was 63, and the relative humidity was 64%. The wind was southwest at 8 miles an hour. The pressure was 29.85 inches and falling. Around central and western Illinois, at Springfield, rain was falling, with a temperature of 75. At Moline, it was sunny, with a temperature of 81. It was mostly sunny, with a temperature of 79 at Galesburg, and 81 at Macomb. It was partly sunny, with a temperature of 74 at Bloomington, and 76 at Quincy. At Pontiac, it was cloudy, with a temperature of 77. And once again at 5 p.m. in Peoria, under mostly sunny skies, the temperature was 76. Looking elsewhere around the Midwest at 5 p.m., Chicago was partly sunny, and 82. Indianapolis was partly sunny, and 73. St. Louis was cloudy, and 75. Kansas City was partly sunny, and 86. Des Moines was partly sunny, and 82. Milwaukee was mostly sunny, and 83. And now a discussion of hazardous weather conditions for the following counties in Illinois: Fulton, Knox, Marshall, Mason, McLean, Peoria, Stark, Tazewell, and Woodford. This hazardous weather outlook is for central Illinois, east central Illinois, southeast Illinois, and west central Illinois. For tonight, scattered thunderstorms are expected tonight, 30 to 60% chance. A few storms could be strong to severe with gusty winds and small hail. For Sunday through Friday, severe weather is possible across portions of central and southeast Illinois Monday and Tuesday. Damaging wind gusts and hail are the main risks. Spotter information statement: spotter activation is not anticipated tonight. The time is currently 5:26 p.m. Central Daylight Time. 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Now for the official National Weather Service forecast for Peoria and surrounding areas of central Illinois. Tonight, mostly cloudy with a chance of showers and thunderstorms. Lows in the lower 60s. Southeast winds 5 to 10 miles an hour. Chance of rain 50%. Sunday, mostly cloudy in the morning, then becoming mostly sunny. Breezy with highs in the upper 80s. South winds 10 to 15 miles an hour, increasing to 15 to 25 miles an hour in the afternoon. Sunday night, mostly clear. Lows in the upper 60s. South winds 15 to 20 miles an hour with gusts up to 30 miles an hour. Monday, a chance of thunderstorms. Showers. Highs in the mid-80s. South winds 15 to 20 miles an hour with gusts up to 35 miles an hour. Chance of rain 90%. Monday night, partly cloudy with a chance of showers and thunderstorms. Lows in the upper 60s. South winds 15 to 20 miles an hour with gusts up to 30 miles an hour. Chance of rain 50%. Tuesday, mostly cloudy. A chance of showers and thunderstorms in the morning, then showers with thunderstorms likely in the afternoon. Highs in the mid-80s. Temperature falling into the upper 70s in the afternoon. Chance of rain 90%. Tuesday night, mostly cloudy. A chance of showers until midnight. Much cooler with lows in the lower 50s.
chance of rain 50%. Wednesday and Wednesday night, mostly cloudy. Highs in the upper 60s. Lows in the upper 40s. Thursday and Thursday night, partly cloudy. Highs in the upper 60s. Lows in the upper 40s. Friday, partly sunny. Highs in the lower 70s. Friday night and Saturday, partly cloudy. Lows in the lower 50s. Highs in the upper 70s. Again, the forecast for Peoria and surrounding areas of central Illinois for tonight, mostly cloudy with a chance of showers and thunderstorms. Lows in the lower 60s. Southeast winds 5 to 10 miles an hour. Chance of rain 50%. At 5 p.m. in Peoria, skies were mostly sunny. The temperature was 76 degrees, the dew point was 63, and the relative humidity was 64%. The wind was southwest at 8 miles an hour. The pressure was 29.85 inches and falling. Around central and western Illinois, at Springfield, rain was falling, with a temperature of 75. At Moline, it was sunny, with a temperature of 81. It was mostly sunny, with a temperature of 79 at Galesburg, and 81 at Macomb. It was partly sunny, with a temperature of 74 at Bloomington, and 76 at Quincy. At Pontiac, it was cloudy, with a temperature of 77. And once again at 5 p.m. in Peoria, under mostly sunny skies, the temperature was 76. Looking elsewhere around the Midwest at 5 p.m., Chicago was partly sunny, and 82. Indianapolis was partly sunny, and 73. St. Louis was cloudy, and 75. Kansas City was partly sunny, and 86. Des Moines was partly sunny, and 82. Milwaukee was mostly sunny, and 83. And now a discussion of hazardous weather conditions for the following counties in Illinois: Fulton, Knox, Marshall, Mason, McLean, Peoria, Stark, Tazewell, and Woodford. This hazardous weather outlook is for central Illinois, east central Illinois, southeast Illinois, and west central Illinois. For tonight, scattered thunderstorms are expected tonight, 30 to 60% chance. A few storms could be strong to severe with gusty winds and small hail. For Sunday through Friday, severe weather is possible across portions of central and southeast Illinois Monday and Tuesday. Damaging wind gusts and hail are the main risks. Spotter information statement: spotter activation is not anticipated tonight. The Peoria, Illinois climate summary for this evening, as of 4 p.m., May 16, 2026. Today's high temperature was 77 degrees. The normal high is 74. The record high is 93 degrees, which was set in 1894. Today's low temperature was 61 degrees. The normal low is 53. The record low is 33 degrees, which was set in 1997. 0.02 inches of precipitation fell today, which brings the monthly total to 0.48 inches. The total precipitation for the year now stands at 13.23 inches. Sunset tonight is at 8:10 p.m. Sunrise tomorrow is at 5:40 a.m. The time is currently 5:31 p.m. Central Daylight Time. 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Now for the official National Weather Service forecast for Peoria and surrounding areas of central Illinois. Tonight, mostly cloudy with a chance of showers and thunderstorms. Lows in the lower 60s. Southeast winds 5 to 10 miles an hour. Chance of rain 50%. Sunday, mostly cloudy in the morning, then becoming mostly sunny. Breezy with highs in the upper 80s. South winds 10 to 15 miles an hour, increasing to 15 to 25 miles an hour in the afternoon. Sunday night, mostly clear. Lows in the upper 60s. South winds 15 to 20 miles an hour with gusts up to 30 miles an hour. Monday, a chance of thunderstorms. Showers. Highs in the mid-80s. South winds 15 to 20 miles an hour with gusts up to 35 miles an hour. Chance of rain 90%. Monday night, partly cloudy with a chance of showers and thunderstorms. Lows in the upper 60s. South winds 15 to 20 miles an hour with gusts up to 30 miles an hour. Chance of rain 50%. Tuesday, mostly cloudy.
a chance of showers and thunderstorms in the morning, then showers with thunderstorms likely in the afternoon. Highs in the mid-80s. Temperature falling into the upper 70s in the afternoon. Chance of rain 90%. Tuesday night, mostly cloudy. Falling into the upper 70s in the afternoon. Chance of rain 90%. Tuesday night, mostly cloudy. A chance of showers until midnight. Much cooler with lows in the lower 50s. Chance of rain 50%. Wednesday and Wednesday night, mostly cloudy. Highs in the upper 60s. Lows in the upper 40s. Thursday and Thursday night, partly cloudy. Highs in the upper 60s. Lows in the upper 40s. Friday, partly sunny. Highs in the lower 70s. Friday night and Saturday, partly cloudy. Lows in the lower 50s. Highs in the upper 70s. Again, the forecast for Peoria and surrounding areas of central Illinois for tonight, mostly cloudy with a chance of showers and thunderstorms. Lows in the lower 60s. Southeast winds 5 to 10 miles an hour. Chance of rain 50%. At 5 p.m. in Peoria, skies were mostly sunny. The temperature was 76 degrees, the dew point was 63, and the relative humidity was 64%. The wind was southwest at 8 miles an hour. The pressure was 29.85 inches and falling. Around central and western Illinois, at Springfield, rain was falling, with a temperature of 75. At Moline, it was sunny, with a temperature of 81. It was mostly sunny, with a temperature of 79 at Galesburg, and 81 at Macomb. It was partly sunny, with a temperature of 74 at Bloomington, and 76 at Quincy. At Pontiac, it was cloudy, with a temperature of 77. And once again at 5 p.m. in Peoria, under mostly sunny skies, the temperature was 76. Looking elsewhere around the Midwest at 5 p.m., Chicago was partly sunny, and 82. Indianapolis was partly sunny, and 73. St. Louis was cloudy, and 75. Kansas City was partly sunny, and 86. Des Moines was partly sunny, and 82. Milwaukee was mostly sunny, and 83. And now a discussion of hazardous weather conditions for the following counties in Illinois: Fulton, Knox, Marshall, Mason, McLean, Peoria, Stark, Tazewell, and Woodford. This hazardous weather outlook is for central Illinois, east central Illinois, southeast Illinois, and west central Illinois. For tonight, scattered thunderstorms are expected tonight, 30 to 60% chance. A few storms could be strong to severe with gusty winds and small hail. For Sunday through Friday, severe weather is possible across portions of central and southeast Illinois Monday and Tuesday. Damaging wind gusts and hail are the main risks. Spotter information statement: spotter activation is not anticipated tonight. The time is currently 5:36 p.m. Central Daylight Time. 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Now for the official National Weather Service forecast for Peoria and surrounding areas of central Illinois. Tonight, mostly cloudy with a chance of showers and thunderstorms. Lows in the lower 60s. Southeast winds 5 to 10 miles an hour. Chance of rain 50%. Sunday, mostly cloudy in the morning, then becoming mostly sunny. Breezy with highs in the upper 80s. South winds 10 to 15 miles an hour, increasing to 15 to 25 miles an hour in the afternoon. Sunday night, mostly clear. Lows in the upper 60s. South winds 15 to 20 miles an hour with gusts up to 30 miles an hour. Monday, a chance of thunderstorms. Showers. Highs in the mid-80s. South winds 15 to 20 miles an hour with gusts up to 35 miles an hour. Chance of rain 90%. Monday night, partly cloudy with a chance of showers and thunderstorms. Lows in the upper 60s. South winds 15 to 20 miles an hour with gusts up to 30 miles an hour. Chance of rain 50%. Tuesday, mostly cloudy. A chance of showers and thunderstorms in the morning, then showers with thunderstorms likely in the afternoon. Highs in the mid-80s. Temperature falling into the upper 70s in the afternoon. Chance of rain 90%.
Tuesday night, most

partly cloudy. A chance of showers until midnight. Much cooler with lows in the lower 50s. Chance of rain 50%. Wednesday and Wednesday night, mostly cloudy. Highs in the upper 60s. Lows in the upper 40s. Thursday and Thursday night, partly cloudy. Highs in the upper 60s. Lows in the upper 40s. Friday, partly sunny. Highs in the lower 70s. Friday night and Saturday, partly cloudy. Lows in the lower 50s. Highs in the upper 70s. Again, the forecast for Peoria and surrounding areas of central Illinois for tonight, mostly cloudy with a chance of showers and thunderstorms. Lows in the lower 60s. Southeast winds 5 to 10 miles an hour. Chance of rain 50%. At 5 p.m. in Peoria, skies were mostly sunny. The temperature was 76 degrees, the dew point was 63, and the relative humidity was 64%. The wind was southwest at 8 miles an hour. The pressure was 29.85 inches and falling. Around central and western Illinois, at Springfield, rain was falling, with a temperature of 75. At Moline, it was sunny, with a temperature of 81. It was mostly sunny, with a temperature of 79 at Galesburg, and 81 at Macomb. It was partly sunny, with a temperature of 74 at Bloomington, and 76 at Quincy. At Pontiac, it was cloudy, with a temperature of 77. And once again at 5 p.m. in Peoria, under mostly sunny skies, the temperature was 76. Looking elsewhere around the Midwest at 5 p.m., Chicago was partly sunny, and 82. Indianapolis was partly sunny, and 73. St. Louis was cloudy, and 75. Kansas City was partly sunny, and 86. Des Moines was partly sunny, and 82. Milwaukee was mostly sunny, and 83. And now a discussion of hazardous weather conditions for the following counties in Illinois: Fulton, Knox, Marshall, Mason, McLean, Peoria, Stark, Tazewell, and Woodford. This hazardous weather outlook is for central Illinois, east central Illinois, southeast Illinois, and west central Illinois. For tonight, scattered thunderstorms are expected tonight, 30 to 60% chance. A few storms could be strong to severe with gusty winds and small hail. For Sunday through Friday, severe weather is possible across portions of central and southeast Illinois Monday and Tuesday. Damaging wind gusts and hail are the main risks. Spotter information statement: spotter activation is not anticipated tonight. The time is currently 5:40 p.m. Central Daylight Time. 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Now for the official National Weather Service forecast for Peoria and surrounding areas of central Illinois. Tonight, mostly cloudy with a chance of showers and thunderstorms. Lows in the lower 60s. Southeast winds 5 to 10 miles an hour. Chance of rain 50%. Sunday, mostly cloudy in the morning, then becoming mostly sunny. Breezy with highs in the upper 80s. South winds 10 to 15 miles an hour, increasing to 15 to 25 miles an hour in the afternoon. Sunday night, mostly clear. Lows in the upper 60s. South winds 15 to 20 miles an hour with gusts up to 30 miles an hour. Monday, a chance of thunderstorms. Showers. Highs in the mid-80s. South winds 15 to 20 miles an hour with gusts up to 35 miles an hour. Chance of rain 90%. Monday night, partly cloudy with a chance of showers and thunderstorms. Lows in the upper 60s. South winds 15 to 20 miles an hour with gusts up to 30 miles an hour. Chance of rain 50%. Tuesday, mostly cloudy. A chance of showers and thunderstorms in the morning, then showers with thunderstorms likely in the afternoon. Highs in the mid-80s. Temperature falling into the upper 70s in the afternoon. Chance of rain 90%. Tuesday night, mostly cloudy. A chance of showers until midnight. Much cooler with lows in the lower 50s. Chance of rain 50%. Wednesday and Wednesday night, mostly cloudy. Highs in the upper 60s. Lows in the upper 40s. Thursday and Thursday night, partly cloudy. Highs in the upper 60s. Lows in the upper 40s.

with a temperature of 75. At Moline, it was sunny, with a temperature of 81. It was mostly sunny, with a temperature of 79 at Galesburg, and 81 at Macomb. It was partly sunny, with a temperature of 74 at Bloomington, and 76 at Quincy. At Pontiac, it was cloudy, with a temperature of 77. And once again at 5 p.m. in Peoria, under mostly sunny skies, the temperature was 76. Looking elsewhere around the Midwest at 5 p.m., Chicago was partly sunny, and 82. Indianapolis was partly sunny, and 73. St. Louis was cloudy, and 75. Kansas City was partly sunny, and 86. Des Moines was partly sunny, and 82. Milwaukee was mostly sunny, and 83. And now a discussion of hazardous weather conditions for the following counties in Illinois: Fulton, Knox, Marshall, Mason, McLean, Peoria, Stark, Tazewell, and Woodford. This hazardous weather outlook is for Central Illinois, East Central Illinois, Southeast Illinois, and West Central Illinois. For tonight, scattered thunderstorms are expected tonight, 30 to 60% chance. A few storms could be strong to severe with gusty winds and small hail. For Sunday through Friday, severe weather is possible across portions of central and southeast Illinois Monday and Tuesday. Damaging wind gusts and hail are the main risks. Spotter information statement: spotter activation is not anticipated tonight. The Peoria, Illinois climate summary for this evening, as of 4 p.m., May 16, 2026. Today's high temperature was 77 degrees. The normal high is 74. The record high is 93 degrees, which was set in 1894. Today's low temperature was 61 degrees. The normal low is 53. The record low is 33 degrees, which was set in 1997. 0.02 inches of precipitation fell today, which brings the monthly total to 0.48 inches. The total precipitation for the year now stands at 13.23 inches. Sunset tonight is at 8:10 p.m. Sunrise tomorrow is at 5:40 a.m. The time is currently 5:46 p.m. Central Daylight Time. 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Now for the official National Weather Service forecast for Peoria and surrounding areas of Central Illinois. Tonight, mostly cloudy with a chance of showers and thunderstorms. Lows in the lower 60s. Southeast winds 5 to 10 miles an hour. Chance of rain 50%. Sunday, mostly cloudy in the morning, then becoming mostly sunny. Breezy with highs in the upper 80s. South winds 10 to 15 miles an hour, increasing to 15 to 25 miles an hour in the afternoon. Sunday night, mostly clear. Lows in the upper 60s. South winds 15 to 20 miles an hour with gusts up to 30 miles an hour. Monday, a chance of thunderstorms. Showers. Highs in the mid-80s. South winds 15 to 20 miles an hour with gusts up to 35 miles an hour. Chance of rain 90%. Monday night, partly cloudy with a chance of showers and thunderstorms. Lows in the upper 60s. South winds 15 to 20 miles an hour with gusts up to 30 miles an hour. Chance of rain 50%. Tuesday, mostly cloudy. A chance of showers and thunderstorms in the morning, then showers with thunderstorms likely in the afternoon. Highs in the mid-80s. Temperature falling into the upper 70s in the afternoon. Chance of rain 90%. Tuesday night, mostly cloudy. A chance of showers until midnight. Much cooler with lows in the lower 50s. Chance of rain 50%. Wednesday and Wednesday night, mostly cloudy. Highs in the upper 60s. Lows in the upper 40s. Thursday and Thursday night, partly cloudy. Highs in the upper 60s. Lows in the upper 40s. Friday, partly sunny. Highs in the lower 70s. Friday night and Saturday, partly cloudy. Lows in the lower 50s. Highs in the upper 70s. Again, the forecast for Peoria and surrounding areas of Central Illinois for tonight: mostly cloudy with a chance of showers and thunderstorms. Lows in the lower 60s. Southeast winds 5 to 10 miles an hour. Chance of rain 50%.

At 5 p.m. in Peoria, skies were mostly sunny. The temperature was 76 degrees, the dew point was 63, and the relative humidity was 64%. The wind was southwest at 8 miles an hour. The pressure was 29.85 inches and falling. Around central and western Illinois, at Springfield, rain was falling, with a temperature of 75. At Moline, it was sunny, with a temperature of 81. It was mostly sunny, with a temperature of 79 at Galesburg and 81 at Macomb. It was partly sunny, with a temperature of 74 at Bloomington and 76 at Quincy. At Pontiac, it was cloudy, with a temperature of 77. And once again at 5 p.m. in Peoria, under mostly sunny skies, the temperature was 76. Looking elsewhere around the Midwest at 5 p.m., Chicago was partly sunny and 82. Indianapolis was partly sunny and 73. St. Louis was cloudy and 75. Kansas City was partly sunny and 86. Des Moines was partly sunny and 82. Milwaukee was mostly sunny and 83. And now a discussion of hazardous weather conditions for the following counties in Illinois: Fulton, Knox, Marshall, Mason, McLean, Peoria, Stark, Tazewell, and Woodford. This hazardous weather outlook is for Central Illinois, East Central Illinois, Southeast Illinois, and West Central Illinois. For tonight, scattered thunderstorms are expected tonight, 30 to 60% chance. A few storms could be strong to severe with gusty winds and small hail. For Sunday through Friday, severe weather is possible across portions of central and southeast Illinois Monday and Tuesday. Damaging wind gusts and hail are the main risks. Spotter information statement: spotter activation is not anticipated tonight. The time is currently 5:50 p.m. Central Daylight Time. 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Now for the official National Weather Service forecast for Peoria and surrounding areas of Central Illinois. Tonight, mostly cloudy with a chance of showers and thunderstorms. Lows in the lower 60s. Southeast winds 5 to 10 miles an hour. Chance of rain 50%. Sunday, mostly cloudy in the morning, then becoming mostly sunny. Breezy with highs in the upper 80s. South winds 10 to 15 miles an hour, increasing to 15 to 25 miles an hour in the afternoon. Sunday night, mostly clear. Lows in the upper 60s. South winds 15 to 20 miles an hour with gusts up to 30 miles an hour. Monday, a chance of thunderstorms. Showers. Highs in the mid-80s. South winds 15 to 20 miles an hour with gusts up to 35 miles an hour. Chance of rain 90%. Monday night, partly cloudy with a chance of showers and thunderstorms. Lows in the upper 60s. South winds 15 to 20 miles an hour with gusts up to 30 miles an hour. Chance of rain 50%. Tuesday, mostly cloudy. A chance of showers and thunderstorms in the morning, then showers with thunderstorms likely in the afternoon. Highs in the mid-80s. Temperature falling into the upper 70s in the afternoon. Chance of rain 90%. Tuesday night, mostly cloudy. A chance of showers until midnight. Much cooler with lows in the lower 50s. Chance of rain 50%. Wednesday and Wednesday night, mostly cloudy. Highs in the upper 60s. Lows in the upper 40s. Thursday and Thursday night, partly cloudy. Highs in the upper 60s. Lows in the upper 40s. Friday, partly sunny. Highs in the lower 70s. Friday night and Saturday, partly cloudy. Lows in the lower 50s. Highs in the upper 70s. Again, the forecast for Peoria and surrounding areas of Central Illinois for tonight: mostly cloudy with a chance of showers and thunderstorms. Lows in the lower 60s. Southeast winds 5 to 10 miles an hour. Chance of rain 50%. At 5 p.m. in Peoria, skies were mostly sunny. The temperature was 76 degrees, the dew point was 63, and the relative humidity was 64%. The wind was southwest at 8 miles an hour. The pressure was 29.85 inches and falling. Around central and western Illinois, at Springfield, rain was falling, with a temperature

of 75. At Moline, it was sunny, with a temperature of 81. It was mostly sunny, with a temperature of 79 at Galesburg, and 81 at Macomb. It was partly sunny, with a temperature of 74 at Bloomington, and 76 at Quincy. At Pontiac, it was cloudy, with a temperature of 77. And once again at 5 p.m. in Peoria, under mostly sunny skies, the temperature was 76. Looking elsewhere around the Midwest at 5 p.m., Chicago was partly sunny, and 82. Indianapolis was partly sunny, and 73. St. Louis was cloudy, and 75. Kansas City was partly sunny, and 86. Des Moines was partly sunny, and 82. Milwaukee was mostly sunny, and 83. And now a discussion of hazardous weather conditions for the following counties in Illinois: Fulton, Knox, Marshall, Mason, McLean, Peoria, Stark, Tazewell, and Woodford. This hazardous weather outlook is for Central Illinois, East Central Illinois, Southeast Illinois, and West Central Illinois. For tonight, scattered thunderstorms are expected tonight, 30 to 60% chance. A few storms could be strong to severe with gusty winds and small hail. For Sunday through Friday, severe weather is possible across portions of central and southeast Illinois Monday and Tuesday. Damaging wind gusts and hail are the main risks. Spotter information statement: spotter activation is not anticipated tonight. The time is currently 5:55 p.m. Central Daylight Time. 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Now for the official National Weather Service forecast for Peoria and surrounding areas of Central Illinois. Tonight, mostly cloudy with a chance of showers and thunderstorms. Lows in the lower 60s. Southeast winds 5 to 10 miles an hour. Chance of rain 50%. Sunday, mostly cloudy in the morning, then becoming mostly sunny. Breezy with highs in the upper 80s. South winds 10 to 15 miles an hour, increasing to 15 to 25 miles an hour in the afternoon. Sunday night, mostly clear. Lows in the upper 60s. South winds 15 to 20 miles an hour with gusts up to 30 miles an hour. Monday, a chance of thunderstorms. Showers. Highs in the mid-80s. South winds 15 to 20 miles an hour with gusts up to 35 miles an hour. Chance of rain 90%. Monday night, partly cloudy with a chance of showers and thunderstorms. Lows in the upper 60s. South winds 15 to 20 miles an hour with gusts up to 30 miles an hour. Chance of rain 50%. Tuesday, mostly cloudy. A chance of showers and thunderstorms in the morning, then showers with thunderstorms likely in the afternoon. Highs in the mid-80s. Temperature falling into the upper 70s in the afternoon. Chance of rain 90%. Tuesday night, mostly cloudy. A chance of showers until midnight. Much cooler with lows in the lower 50s. Chance of rain 50%. Wednesday and Wednesday night, mostly cloudy. Highs in the upper 60s. Lows in the upper 40s. Thursday and Thursday night, partly cloudy. Highs in the upper 60s. Lows in the upper 40s. Friday, partly sunny. Highs in the lower 70s. Friday night and Saturday, partly cloudy. Lows in the lower 50s. Highs in the upper 70s. Again, the forecast for Peoria and surrounding areas of Central Illinois for tonight: mostly cloudy with a chance of showers and thunderstorms. Lows in the lower 60s. Southeast winds 5 to 10 miles an hour. Chance of rain 50%. At 5 p.m. in Peoria, skies were mostly sunny. The temperature was 76 degrees, the dew point was 63, and the relative humidity was 64%. The wind was southwest at 8 miles an hour. The pressure was 29.85 inches and falling. Around central and western Illinois, at Springfield, rain was falling, with a temperature of 75. At Moline, it was sunny, with a temperature of 81. It was mostly sunny, with a temperature of 79 at Galesburg, and 81 at Macomb. It was partly sunny, with a temperature of 74 at Bloomington, and 76 at Quincy. At Pontiac, it was cloudy, with a temperature of 77. And once again at 5 p.m.

Peoria, under mostly sunny skies, the temperature was 76. Looking elsewhere around the Midwest at 5 p.m., Chicago was partly sunny, and 82. Indianapolis was partly sunny, and 73. St. Louis was cloudy, and 75. Kansas City was partly sunny, and 86. Des Moines was partly sunny, and 82. Milwaukee was mostly sunny, and 83. And now a discussion of hazardous weather conditions for the following counties in Illinois: Fulton, Knox, Marshall, Mason, McLean, Peoria, Stark, Tazewell, and Woodford. This hazardous weather outlook is for Central Illinois, East Central Illinois, Southeast Illinois, and West Central Illinois. For tonight, scattered thunderstorms are expected tonight, 30 to 60% chance. A few storms could be strong to severe with gusty winds and small hail. For Sunday through Friday, severe weather is possible across portions of central and southeast Illinois Monday and Tuesday. Damaging wind gusts and hail are the main risks. Spotter information statement: spotter activation is not anticipated tonight. The time is currently 5:59 p.m. Central Daylight Time. 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The Peoria, Illinois climate summary for this evening, as of 4 p.m., May 16, 2026. Today's high temperature was 77 degrees. The normal high is 74. The record high is 93 degrees, which was set in 1894. Today's low temperature was 61 degrees. The normal low is 53. The record low is 33 degrees, which was set in 1997. 0.02 inches of precipitation fell today, which brings the monthly total to 0.48 inches. The total precipitation for the year now stands at 13.23 inches. Sunset tonight is at 8:10 p.m. Sunrise tomorrow is at 5:40 a.m. Now for the official National Weather Service forecast for Peoria and surrounding areas of Central Illinois. Tonight, mostly cloudy with a chance of showers and thunderstorms. Lows in the lower 60s. Southeast winds 5 to 10 miles an hour. Chance of rain 50%. Sunday, mostly cloudy in the morning, then becoming mostly sunny. Breezy with highs in the upper 80s. South winds 10 to 15 miles an hour, increasing to 15 to 25 miles an hour in the afternoon. Sunday night, mostly clear. Lows in the upper 60s. South winds 15 to 20 miles an hour with gusts up to 30 miles an hour. Monday, a chance of thunderstorms. Showers. Highs in the mid-80s. South winds 15 to 20 miles an hour with gusts up to 35 miles an hour. Chance of rain 90%. Monday night, partly cloudy with a chance of showers and thunderstorms. Lows in the upper 60s. South winds 15 to 20 miles an hour with gusts up to 30 miles an hour. Chance of rain 50%. Tuesday, mostly cloudy. A chance of showers and thunderstorms in the morning, then showers with thunderstorms likely in the afternoon. Highs in the mid-80s. Temperature falling into the upper 70s in the afternoon. Chance of rain 90%. Tuesday night, mostly cloudy. A chance of showers until midnight. Much cooler with lows in the lower 50s. Chance of rain 50%. Wednesday and Wednesday night, mostly cloudy. Highs in the upper 60s. Lows in the upper 40s. Thursday and Thursday night, partly cloudy. Highs in the upper 60s. Lows in the upper 40s. Friday, partly sunny. Highs in the lower 70s. Friday night and Saturday, partly cloudy. Lows in the lower 50s. Highs in the upper 70s. Again, the forecast for Peoria and surrounding areas of Central Illinois for tonight: mostly cloudy with a chance of showers and thunderstorms. Lows in the lower 60s. Southeast winds 5 to 10 miles an hour. Chance of rain 50%. And now a discussion of hazardous weather conditions for the following counties in Illinois: Fulton, Knox, Marshall, Mason, McLean, Peoria, Stark, Tazewell, and Woodford. This hazardous weather outlook is for Central Illinois, East Central Illinois, Southeast Illinois, and West Central Illinois. For tonight, scattered thunderstorms are expected tonight, 30 to 60% chance.

chance. A few storms could be strong to severe with gusty winds and small hail. For Sunday through Friday, severe weather is possible across portions of central and southeast Illinois Monday and Tuesday. Damaging wind gusts and hail are the main risks. Spotter information statement. Spotter activation is not anticipated tonight. The time is currently 6:03 p.m. Central Daylight Time. 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Now for the official National Weather Service forecast for Peoria and surrounding areas of central Illinois. Tonight, mostly cloudy with a chance of showers and thunderstorms. Lows in the lower 60s. Southeast winds 5 to 10 miles an hour. Chance of rain 50%. Sunday, mostly cloudy in the morning, then becoming mostly sunny. Breezy with highs in the upper 80s. South winds 10 to 15 miles an hour, increasing to 15 to 25 miles an hour in the afternoon. Sunday night, mostly clear. Lows in the upper 60s. South winds 15 to 20 miles an hour with gusts up to 30 miles an hour. Monday, a chance of thunderstorms. Showers. Highs in the mid-80s. South winds 15 to 20 miles an hour with gusts up to 35 miles an hour. Chance of rain 90%. Monday night, partly cloudy with a chance of showers and thunderstorms. Lows in the upper 60s. South winds 15 to 20 miles an hour with gusts up to 30 miles an hour. Chance of rain 50%. Tuesday, mostly cloudy. A chance of showers and thunderstorms in the morning, then showers with thunderstorms likely in the afternoon. Highs in the mid-80s. Temperature falling into the upper 70s in the afternoon. Chance of rain 90%. Tuesday night, mostly cloudy. A chance of showers until midnight. Much cooler with lows in the lower 50s. Chance of rain 50%. Wednesday and Wednesday night, mostly cloudy. Highs in the upper 60s. Lows in the upper 40s. Thursday and Thursday night, partly cloudy. Highs in the upper 60s. Lows in the upper 40s. Friday, partly sunny. Highs in the lower 70s. Friday night and Saturday, partly cloudy. Lows in the lower 50s. Highs in the upper 70s. Again, the forecast for Peoria and surrounding areas of central Illinois for tonight, mostly cloudy with a chance of showers and thunderstorms. Lows in the lower 60s. Southeast winds 5 to 10 miles an hour. Chance of rain 50%. At 6 p.m. in Peoria, skies were mostly sunny. The temperature was 77 degrees, the dew point was 61, and the relative humidity was 57%. The wind was southwest at 7 miles an hour. The pressure was 29.85 inches and steady. Around central and western Illinois, at Moline, it was sunny, with a temperature of 81. It was mostly sunny, with a temperature of 78 at Galesburg, 76 at Lakin, and 79 at Macomb. It was partly sunny, with a temperature of 74 at Bloomington, 73 at Quincy, 77 at Springfield, and 74 at Lincoln. At Pontiac, it was cloudy, with a temperature of 79. And once again at 6 p.m. in Peoria, under mostly sunny skies, the temperature was 77. Looking elsewhere around the Midwest at 6 p.m., Chicago was partly sunny, and 81. Indianapolis was partly sunny, and 73. St. Louis was partly sunny, and 75. Kansas City was mostly sunny, and 86. Des Moines was partly sunny, and 80. Milwaukee was partly sunny, and 84. And now a discussion of hazardous weather conditions for the following counties in Illinois: Fulton, Knox, Marshall, Mason, McLean, Peoria, Stark, Tazewell, and Woodford. This hazardous weather outlook is for central Illinois, east central Illinois, southeast Illinois, and west central Illinois. For tonight, scattered thunderstorms are expected tonight, 30 to 60% chance. A few storms could be strong to severe with gusty winds and small hail. For Sunday through Friday, severe weather is possible across portions of central and southeast Illinois Monday and Tuesday. Damaging wind gusts and hail are the main risks. Spotter information statement. Spotter activation is not anticipated tonight. The time is currently

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Now for the official National Weather Service forecast for Peoria and surrounding areas of central Illinois. Tonight, mostly cloudy with a chance of showers and thunderstorms. Lows in the lower 60s. Southeast winds 5 to 10 miles an hour. Chance of rain 50%. Sunday, mostly cloudy in the morning, then becoming mostly sunny. Breezy with highs in the upper 80s. South winds 10 to 15 miles an hour, increasing to 15 to 25 miles an hour in the afternoon. Sunday night, mostly clear. Lows in the upper 60s. South winds 15 to 20 miles an hour with gusts up to 30 miles an hour. Monday, a chance of thunderstorms. Showers. Highs in the mid-80s. South winds 15 to 20 miles an hour with gusts up to 35 miles an hour. Chance of rain 90%. Monday night, partly cloudy with a chance of showers and thunderstorms. Lows in the upper 60s. South winds 15 to 20 miles an hour with gusts up to 30 miles an hour. Chance of rain 50%. Tuesday, mostly cloudy. A chance of showers and thunderstorms in the morning, then showers with thunderstorms likely in the afternoon. Highs in the mid-80s. Temperature falling into the upper 70s in the afternoon. Chance of rain 90%. Tuesday night, mostly cloudy. A chance of showers until midnight. Much cooler with lows in the lower 50s. Chance of rain 50%. Wednesday and Wednesday night, mostly cloudy. Highs in the upper 60s. Lows in the upper 40s. Thursday and Thursday night, partly cloudy. Highs in the upper 60s. Lows in the upper 40s. Friday, partly sunny. Highs in the lower 70s. Friday night and Saturday, partly cloudy. Lows in the lower 50s. Highs in the upper 70s. Again, the forecast for Peoria and surrounding areas of central Illinois for tonight, mostly cloudy with a chance of showers and thunderstorms. Lows in the lower 60s. Southeast winds 5 to 10 miles an hour. Chance of rain 50%. At 6 p.m. in Peoria, skies were mostly sunny. The temperature was 77 degrees, the dew point was 61, and the relative humidity was 57%. The wind was southwest at 7 miles an hour. The pressure was 29.85 inches and steady. Around central and western Illinois, at Moline, it was sunny, with a temperature of 81. It was mostly sunny, with a temperature of 78 at Galesburg, 76 at Lakin, and 79 at Macomb. It was partly sunny, with a temperature of 74 at Bloomington, 73 at Quincy, 77 at Springfield, and 74 at Lincoln. At Pontiac, it was cloudy, with a temperature of 79. And once again at 6 p.m. in Peoria, under mostly sunny skies, the temperature was 77. At 6 p.m. in Peoria, skies were sunny. The temperature was 77 degrees, the dew point was 61, and the relative humidity was 57%. The wind was southwest at 7 miles an hour. The pressure was 29.85 inches and steady. Around central and western Illinois, at Moline, it was sunny, with a temperature of 81. It was mostly sunny, with a temperature of 74 at Bloomington, 78 at Galesburg, 76 at Lakin, 77 at Springfield, and 74 at Lincoln. It was partly sunny, with a temperature of 79 at Macomb, 73 at Quincy, and 79 at Pontiac. And once again at 6 p.m. in Peoria, under sunny skies, the temperature was 77. Looking elsewhere around the Midwest at 6 p.m., Chicago was partly sunny, and 81. Indianapolis was partly sunny, and 73. St. Louis was partly sunny, and 75. Kansas City was mostly sunny, and 86. Des Moines was partly sunny, and 80. Milwaukee was partly sunny, and 84. And now a discussion of hazardous weather conditions for the following counties in Illinois: Fulton, Knox, Marshall, Mason, McLean, Peoria, Stark, Tazewell, and Woodford. This hazardous weather outlook is for central Illinois, east central Illinois, southeast Illinois, and west central Illinois. For tonight, scattered thunderstorms are expected to

Night, 30 to 60% chance. A few storms could be strong to severe with gusty winds and small hail. For Sunday through Friday, severe weather is possible across portions of central and southeast Illinois Monday and Tuesday. Damaging wind gusts and hail are the main risks. Spotter information statement. Spotter activation is not anticipated tonight. 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Now for the official National Weather Service forecast for Peoria and surrounding areas of central Illinois. Tonight, mostly cloudy with a chance of showers and thunderstorms. Lows in the lower 60s. Southeast winds 5 to 10 miles an hour. Chance of rain 50%. Sunday, mostly cloudy in the morning, then becoming mostly sunny. Breezy with highs in the upper 80s. South winds 10 to 15 miles an hour, increasing to 15 to 25 miles an hour in the afternoon. Sunday night, mostly clear. Lows in the upper 60s. South winds 15 to 20 miles an hour with gusts up to 30 miles an hour. Monday, a chance of thunderstorms. Showers. Highs in the mid-80s. South winds 15 to 20 miles an hour with gusts up to 35 miles an hour. Chance of rain 90%. Monday night, partly cloudy with a chance of showers and thunderstorms. Lows in the upper 60s. South winds 15 to 20 miles an hour with gusts up to 30 miles an hour. Chance of rain 50%. Tuesday, mostly cloudy. A chance of showers and thunderstorms in the morning, then showers with thunderstorms likely in the afternoon. Highs in the mid-80s. Temperature falling into the upper 70s in the afternoon. Chance of rain 90%. Tuesday night, mostly cloudy. A chance of showers until midnight. Much cooler with lows in the lower 50s. Chance of rain 50%. Wednesday and Wednesday night, mostly cloudy. Highs in the upper 60s. Lows in the upper 40s. Thursday and Thursday night, partly cloudy. Highs in the upper 60s. Lows in the upper 40s. Friday, partly sunny. Highs in the lower 70s. Friday night and Saturday, partly cloudy. Lows in the lower 50s. Highs in the upper 70s. Again, the forecast for Peoria and surrounding areas of central Illinois for tonight, mostly cloudy with a chance of showers and thunderstorms. Lows in the lower 60s. Southeast winds 5 to 10 miles an hour. Chance of rain 50%. The Peoria, Illinois climate summary for this evening, as of 4 p.m., May 16, 2026. Today's high temperature was 77 degrees. The normal high is 74. The record high is 93 degrees, which was set in 1894. Today's low temperature was 61 degrees. The normal low is 53. The record low is 33 degrees, which was set in 1997. 0.02 inches of precipitation fell today, which brings the monthly total to 0.48 inches. The total precipitation for the year now stands at 13.23 inches. Sunset tonight is at 8:10 p.m. Sunrise tomorrow is at 5:40 a.m. At 6 p.m. in Peoria, skies were sunny. The temperature was 77 degrees, the dew point was 61, and the relative humidity was 57%. The wind was southwest at 7 miles an hour. The pressure was 29.85 inches and steady. Around central and western Illinois, at Moline, it was sunny, with a temperature of 81. It was mostly sunny, with a temperature of 74 at Bloomington, 78 at Galesburg, 76 at Lakin, 77 at Springfield, and 74 at Lincoln. It was partly sunny, with a temperature of 79 at Macomb, 73.

3 at Quincy and 79 at Pontiac. And once again at 6 p.m. in Peoria, under sunny skies, the temperature was 77. Looking elsewhere around the Midwest at 6 p.m., Chicago was partly sunny and 81. Indianapolis was cloudy and 73. St. Louis was partly sunny and 75. Kansas City was mostly sunny and 86. Des Moines was partly sunny and 80. Milwaukee was partly sunny and 84. And now a discussion of hazardous weather conditions for the following counties in Illinois: Fulton, Knox, Marshall, Mason, McLean, Peoria, Stark, Tazewell, and Woodford. This hazardous weather outlook is for Central Illinois, East Central Illinois, Southeast Illinois, and West Central Illinois. For tonight, scattered thunderstorms are expected tonight, 30 to 60% chance. A few storms could be strong to severe with gusty winds and small hail. For Sunday through Friday, severe weather is possible across portions of Central and Southeast Illinois Monday and Tuesday. Damaging wind gusts and hail are the main risks. Spotter information statement. Spotter activation is not anticipated tonight. The time is currently 6:19 p.m. Central Daylight Time. 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Now for the official National Weather Service forecast for Peoria and surrounding areas of Central Illinois. Rest of tonight, mostly cloudy with a chance of showers and thunderstorms. Lows in the lower 60s. Southeast winds 5 to 10 miles an hour. Chance of rain 50%. Sunday, mostly cloudy in the morning, then becoming mostly sunny. Breezy with highs in the upper 80s. South winds 10 to 15 miles an hour, increasing to 15 to 25 miles an hour in the afternoon. Sunday night, mostly clear. Lows in the upper 60s. South winds 15 to 20 miles an hour with gusts up to 30 miles an hour. Monday, a chance of thunderstorms. Showers. Highs in the mid-80s. South winds 15 to 20 miles an hour with gusts up to 35 miles an hour. Chance of rain 90%. Monday night, partly cloudy with a chance of showers and thunderstorms. Lows in the upper 60s. South winds 15 to 20 miles an hour with gusts up to 30 miles an hour. Chance of rain 50%. Tuesday, mostly cloudy. A chance of showers and thunderstorms in the morning, then showers with thunderstorms likely in the afternoon. Highs in the mid-80s. Temperature falling into the upper 70s in the afternoon. Chance of rain 90%. Tuesday night, mostly cloudy. A chance of showers until midnight. Much cooler with lows in the lower 50s. Chance of rain 50%. Wednesday and Wednesday night, mostly cloudy. Highs in the upper 60s. Lows in the upper 40s. Thursday and Thursday night, partly cloudy. Highs in the upper 60s. Lows in the upper 40s. Friday, partly sunny. Highs in the lower 70s. Friday night and Saturday, partly cloudy. Lows in the lower 50s. Highs in the upper 70s. Again, the forecast for Peoria and surrounding areas of Central Illinois for the rest of tonight, mostly cloudy with a chance of showers and thunderstorms. Lows in the lower 60s. Southeast winds 5 to 10 miles an hour. Chance of rain 50%. At 6 p.m. in Peoria, skies were sunny. The temperature was 77 degrees, the dew point was 61, and the relative humidity was 57%. The wind was southwest at 7 miles an hour. The pressure was 29.85 inches and steady. Around central and western Illinois, at Moline, it was sunny, with a temperature of 81. It was mostly sunny, with a temperature of 74 at Bloomington, 78 at Galesburg, 76 at Lakin, 77 at Springfield, and 74 at Lincoln. It was partly sunny, with a temperature of 79 at Macomb, 73 at Quincy, and 79 at Pontiac. And once again at 6 p.m. in Peoria, under sunny skies, the temperature was 77. Looking elsewhere around the Midwest at 6 p.m., Chicago was partly sunny, and 81. Indianapolis was cloudy, and 73. St. Louis was partly sunny, and 75. Kansas City was mostly sunny, and 86.

Des Moines was partly sunny and 80. Milwaukee was partly sunny and 84. And now a discussion of hazardous weather conditions for the following counties in Illinois: Fulton, Knox, Marshall, Mason, McLean, Peoria, Stark, Tazewell, and Woodford. This hazardous weather outlook is for Central Illinois, East Central Illinois, Southeast Illinois, and West Central Illinois. For tonight, scattered thunderstorms are expected tonight, 30 to 60% chance. A few storms could be strong to severe with gusty winds and small hail. For Sunday through Friday, severe weather is possible across portions of Central and Southeast Illinois Monday and Tuesday. Damaging wind gusts and hail are the main risks. Spotter information statement. Spotter activation is not anticipated tonight. The time is currently 6:24 p.m. Central Daylight Time. 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Now for the official National Weather Service forecast for Peoria and surrounding areas of Central Illinois. Rest of tonight, mostly cloudy with a chance of showers and thunderstorms. Lows in the lower 60s. Southeast winds 5 to 10 miles an hour. Chance of rain 50%. Sunday, mostly cloudy in the morning, then becoming mostly sunny. Breezy with highs in the upper 80s. South winds 10 to 15 miles an hour, increasing to 15 to 25 miles an hour in the afternoon. Sunday night, mostly clear. Lows in the upper 60s. South winds 15 to 20 miles an hour with gusts up to 30 miles an hour. Monday, a chance of thunderstorms. Showers. Highs in the mid-80s. South winds 15 to 20 miles an hour with gusts up to 35 miles an hour. Chance of rain 90%. Monday night, partly cloudy with a chance of showers and thunderstorms. Lows in the upper 60s. South winds 15 to 20 miles an hour with gusts up to 30 miles an hour. Chance of rain 50%. Tuesday, mostly cloudy. A chance of showers and thunderstorms in the morning, then showers with thunderstorms likely in the afternoon. Highs in the mid-80s. Temperature falling into the upper 70s in the afternoon. Chance of rain 90%. Tuesday night, mostly cloudy. A chance of showers until midnight. Much cooler with lows in the lower 50s. Chance of rain 50%. Wednesday and Wednesday night, mostly cloudy. Highs in the upper 60s. Lows in the upper 40s. Thursday and Thursday night, partly cloudy. Highs in the upper 60s. Lows in the upper 40s. Friday, partly sunny. Highs in the lower 70s. Friday night and Saturday, partly cloudy. Lows in the lower 50s. Highs in the upper 70s. Again, the forecast for Peoria and surrounding areas of Central Illinois for the rest of tonight, mostly cloudy with a chance of showers and thunderstorms. Lows in the lower 60s. Southeast winds 5 to 10 miles an hour. Chance of rain 50%. At 6 p.m. in Peoria, skies were sunny. The temperature was 77 degrees, the dew point was 61, and the relative humidity was 57%. The wind was southwest at 7 miles an hour. The pressure was 29.85 inches and steady. Around central and western Illinois, at Moline, it was sunny, with a temperature of 81. It was mostly sunny, with a temperature of 74 at Bloomington, 78 at Galesburg, 76 at Lakin, 77 at Springfield, and 74 at Lincoln. It was partly sunny, with a temperature of 79 at Macomb, 73 at Quincy, and 79 at Pontiac. And once again at 6 p.m. in Peoria, under sunny skies, the temperature was 77. Looking elsewhere around the Midwest at 6 p.m., Chicago was partly sunny, and 81. Indianapolis was cloudy, and 73. St. Louis was partly sunny, and 75. Kansas City was mostly sunny, and 86. Des Moines was partly sunny, and 80. Milwaukee was partly sunny, and 84. The time is currently 6:28 p.m. Central Daylight Time. 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Now for the official National Weather Service forecast for Peoria and surrounding areas of Central Illinois. Rest of tonight,

mostly cloudy with a chance of showers and thunderstorms. Lows in the lower 60s. Southeast winds 5 to 10 miles an hour. Chance of rain 50%. Sunday, mostly cloudy in the morning, then becoming mostly sunny. Breezy with highs in the upper 80s. South winds 10 to 15 miles an hour, increasing to 15 to 25 miles an hour in the afternoon. Sunday night, mostly clear. Lows in the upper 60s. South winds 15 to 20 miles an hour with gusts up to 30 miles an hour. Monday, a chance of thunderstorms. Showers. Highs in the mid-80s. South winds 15 to 20 miles an hour with gusts up to 35 miles an hour. Chance of rain 90%. Monday night, partly cloudy with a chance of showers and thunderstorms. Lows in the upper 60s. South winds 15 to 20 miles an hour with gusts up to 30 miles an hour. Chance of rain 50%. Tuesday, mostly cloudy. A chance of showers and thunderstorms in the morning, then showers with thunderstorms likely in the afternoon. Highs in the mid-80s. Temperature falling into the upper 70s in the afternoon. Chance of rain 90%. Tuesday night, mostly cloudy. A chance of showers until midnight. Much cooler with lows in the lower 50s. Chance of rain 50%. Wednesday and Wednesday night, mostly cloudy. Highs in the upper 60s. Lows in the upper 40s. Thursday and Thursday night, partly cloudy. Highs in the upper 60s. Lows in the upper 40s. Friday, partly sunny. Highs in the lower 70s. Friday night and Saturday, partly cloudy. Lows in the lower 50s. Highs in the upper 70s. Again, the forecast for Peoria and surrounding areas of central Illinois for the rest of tonight, mostly cloudy with a chance of showers and thunderstorms. Lows in the lower 60s. Southeast winds 5 to 10 miles an hour. Chance of rain 50%. The Peoria, Illinois climate summary for this evening, as of 4 p.m., May 16, 2026. Today's high temperature was 77 degrees. The normal high is 74. The record high is 93 degrees, which was set in 1894. Today's low temperature was 61 degrees. The normal low is 53. The record low is 33 degrees, which was set in 1997. 0.02 inches of precipitation fell today, which brings the monthly total to 0.48 inches. The total precipitation for the year now stands at 13.23 inches. Sunset tonight is at 8:10 p.m. Sunrise tomorrow is at 5:40 a.m. At 6 p.m. in Peoria, skies were sunny. The temperature was 77 degrees, the dew point was 61, and the relative humidity was 57%. The wind was southwest at 7 miles an hour. The pressure was 29.85 inches and steady. Around central and western Illinois, at Moline, it was sunny, with a temperature of 81. It was mostly sunny, with a temperature of 74 at Bloomington, 78 at Galesburg, 76 at Lakin, 77 at Springfield, and 74 at Lincoln. It was partly sunny, with a temperature of 79 at Macomb, 73 at Quincy, and 79 at Pontiac. And once again at 6 p.m. in Peoria, under sunny skies, the temperature was 77. Looking elsewhere around the Midwest at 6 p.m., Chicago was partly sunny, and 81. Indianapolis was cloudy, and 73. St. Louis was partly sunny, and 75. Kansas City was mostly sunny, and 86. Des Moines was partly sunny, and 80. Milwaukee was partly sunny, and 84. The time is currently 6:32 p.m. Central Daylight Time. 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Now for the official National Weather Service forecast for Peoria and surrounding areas of central Illinois, station WXJ71 in Peoria. Now for the official National Weather Service forecast for Peoria and surrounding areas of central Illinois. Rest of tonight, mostly cloudy with a chance of showers and thunderstorms. Lows in the lower 60s. Southeast winds 5 to 10 miles an hour. Chance of rain 50%. Sunday, mostly cloudy in the morning, then becoming mostly sunny. Breezy.

The tides in the upper 80s. South winds 10 to 15 miles an hour, increasing to 15 to 25 miles an hour in the afternoon. Sunday night, mostly clear. Lows in the upper 60s. South winds 15 to 20 miles an hour with gusts up to 30 miles an hour. Monday, a chance of thunderstorms. Showers. Highs in the mid-80s. South winds 15 to 20 miles an hour with gusts up to 35 miles an hour. Chance of rain 90%. Monday night, partly cloudy with a chance of showers and thunderstorms. Lows in the upper 60s. South winds 15 to 20 miles an hour with gusts up to 30 miles an hour. Chance of rain 50%. Tuesday, mostly cloudy. A chance of showers and thunderstorms in the morning, then showers with thunderstorms likely in the afternoon. Highs in the mid-80s. Temperature falling into the upper 70s in the afternoon. Chance of rain 90%. Tuesday night, mostly cloudy. A chance of showers until midnight. Much cooler with lows in the lower 50s. Chance of rain 50%. Wednesday and Wednesday night, mostly cloudy. Highs in the upper 60s. Lows in the upper 40s. Thursday and Thursday night, partly cloudy. Highs in the upper 60s. Lows in the upper 40s. Friday, partly sunny. Highs in the lower 70s. Friday night and Saturday, partly cloudy. Lows in the lower 50s. Highs in the upper 70s. Again, the forecast for Peoria and surrounding areas of central Illinois for the rest of tonight, mostly cloudy with a chance of showers and thunderstorms. Lows in the lower 60s. Southeast winds 5 to 10 miles an hour. Chance of rain 50%. At 6 p.m. in Peoria, skies were sunny. The temperature was 77 degrees, the dew point was 61, and the relative humidity was 57%. The wind was southwest at 7 miles an hour. The pressure was 29.85 inches and steady. Around central and western Illinois, at Moline, it was sunny, with a temperature of 81. It was mostly sunny, with a temperature of 74 at Bloomington, 78 at Galesburg, 76 at Lakin, 77 at Springfield, and 74 at Lincoln. It was partly sunny, with a temperature of 79 at Macomb, 73 at Quincy, and 79 at Pontiac. And once again at 6 p.m. in Peoria, under sunny skies, the temperature was 77. Looking elsewhere around the Midwest at 6 p.m., Chicago was partly sunny, and 81. Indianapolis was cloudy, and 73. St. Louis was partly sunny, and 75. Kansas City was mostly sunny, and 86. Des Moines was partly sunny, and 80. Milwaukee was partly sunny, and 84. The time is currently 6:36 p.m. Central Daylight Time. 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Now for the official National Weather Service forecast for Peoria and surrounding areas of central Illinois. Rest of tonight, mostly cloudy with a chance of showers and thunderstorms. Lows in the lower 60s. Southeast winds 5 to 10 miles an hour. Chance of rain 50%. Sunday, mostly cloudy in the morning, then becoming mostly sunny. Breezy with highs in the upper 80s. South winds 10 to 15 miles an hour, increasing to 15 to 25 miles an hour in the afternoon. Sunday night, mostly clear. Lows in the upper 60s. South winds 15 to 20 miles an hour with gusts up to 30 miles an hour. Monday, a chance of thunderstorms. Showers. Highs in the mid-80s. South winds 15 to 20 miles an hour with gusts up to 35 miles an hour. Chance of rain 90%. Monday night, partly cloudy with a chance of showers and thunderstorms. Lows in the upper 60s. South winds 15 to 20 miles an hour with gusts up to 30 miles an hour. Chance of rain 50%. Tuesday, mostly cloudy. A chance of showers and thunderstorms in the morning, then showers with thunderstorms likely in the afternoon. Highs in the mid-80s. Temperature falling into the upper 70s in the afternoon. Chance of rain 90%. Tuesday night, mostly cloudy. A chance of showers until midnight. Much cooler with lows in the lower 50s.

chance of rain 50%. Wednesday and Wednesday night, mostly cloudy. Highs in the upper 60s. Lows in the upper 40s. Thursday and Thursday night, partly cloudy. Highs in the upper 60s. Lows in the upper 40s. Friday, partly sunny. Highs in the lower 70s. Friday night and Saturday, partly cloudy. Lows in the lower 50s. Highs in the upper 70s. Again, the forecast for Peoria and surrounding areas of central Illinois for the rest of tonight, mostly cloudy with a chance of showers and thunderstorms. Lows in the lower 60s. Southeast winds 5 to 10 miles an hour. Chance of rain 50%. At 6 p.m. in Peoria, skies were sunny. The temperature was 77 degrees, the dew point was 61, and the relative humidity was 57%. The wind was southwest at 7 miles an hour. The pressure was 29.85 inches and steady. Around central and western Illinois, at Moline, it was sunny, with a temperature of 81. It was mostly sunny, with a temperature of 74 at Bloomington, 78 at Galesburg, 76 at Lakin, 77 at Springfield, and 74 at Lincoln. It was partly sunny, with a temperature of 79 at Macomb, 73 at Quincy, and 79 at Pontiac. And once again at 6 p.m. in Peoria, under sunny skies, the temperature was 77. Looking elsewhere around the Midwest at 6 p.m., Chicago was partly sunny, and 81. Indianapolis was cloudy, and 73. St. Louis was partly sunny, and 75. Kansas City was mostly sunny, and 86. Des Moines was partly sunny, and 80. Milwaukee was partly sunny, and 84. The time is currently 6:40 p.m. Central Daylight Time. 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Now for the official National Weather Service forecast for Peoria and surrounding areas of central Illinois. Rest of tonight, mostly cloudy with a chance of showers and thunderstorms. Lows in the lower 60s. Southeast winds 5 to 10 miles an hour. Chance of rain 50%. Sunday, mostly cloudy in the morning, then becoming mostly sunny. Breezy with highs in the upper 80s. South winds 10 to 15 miles an hour, increasing to 15 to 25 miles an hour in the afternoon. Sunday night, mostly clear. Lows in the upper 60s. South winds 15 to 20 miles an hour with gusts up to 30 miles an hour. Monday, a chance of thunderstorms. Showers. Highs in the mid-80s. South winds 15 to 20 miles an hour with gusts up to 35 miles an hour. Chance of rain 90%. Monday night, partly cloudy with a chance of showers and thunderstorms. Lows in the upper 60s. South winds 15 to 20 miles an hour with gusts up to 30 miles an hour. Chance of rain 50%. Tuesday, mostly cloudy. A chance of showers and thunderstorms in the morning, then showers with thunderstorms likely in the afternoon. Highs in the mid-80s. Temperature falling into the upper 70s in the afternoon. Chance of rain 90%. Tuesday night, mostly cloudy. A chance of showers until midnight. Much cooler with lows in the lower 50s. Chance of rain 50%. Wednesday and Wednesday night, mostly cloudy. Highs in the upper 60s. Lows in the upper 40s. Thursday and Thursday night, partly cloudy. Highs in the upper 60s. Lows in the upper 40s. Friday, partly sunny. Highs in the lower 70s. Friday night and Saturday, partly cloudy. Lows in the lower 50s. Highs in the upper 70s. Again, the forecast for Peoria and surrounding areas of central Illinois for the rest of tonight, mostly cloudy with a chance of showers and thunderstorms. Lows in the lower 60s. Southeast winds 5 to 10 miles an hour. Chance of rain 50%. At 6 p.m. in Peoria, skies were sunny. The temperature was 77 degrees, the dew point was 61, and the relative humidity was 57%. The wind was southwest at 7 miles an hour. The pressure was 29.85 inches and steady. Around central and western Illinois, at Moline, it was sunny, with a temperature of 81. It was mostly sunny, with a temperature

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Now for the official National Weather Service forecast for Peoria and surrounding areas of central Illinois. Rest of tonight, mostly cloudy with a chance of showers and thunderstorms. Lows in the lower 60s. Southeast winds 5 to 10 miles an hour. Chance of rain 50%. Sunday, mostly cloudy in the morning, then becoming mostly sunny. Breezy with highs in the upper 80s. South winds 10 to 15 miles an hour, increasing to 15 to 25 miles an hour in the afternoon. Sunday night, mostly clear. Lows in the upper 60s. South winds 15 to 20 miles an hour with gusts up to 30 miles an hour. Monday, a chance of thunderstorms. Showers. Highs in the mid-80s. South winds 15 to 20 miles an hour with gusts up to 35 miles an hour. Chance of rain 90%. Monday night, partly cloudy with a chance of showers and thunderstorms. Lows in the upper 60s. South winds 15 to 20 miles an hour with gusts up to 30 miles an hour. Chance of rain 50%. Tuesday, mostly cloudy. A chance of showers and thunderstorms in the morning, then showers with thunderstorms likely in the afternoon. Highs in the mid-80s. Temperature falling into the upper 70s in the afternoon. Chance of rain 90%. Tuesday night, mostly cloudy. A chance of showers until midnight. Much cooler with lows in the lower 50s. Chance of rain 50%. Wednesday and Wednesday night, mostly cloudy. Highs in the upper 60s. Lows in the upper 40s. Thursday and Thursday night, partly cloudy. Highs in the upper 60s. Lows in the upper 40s. Friday, partly sunny. Highs in the lower 70s. Friday night and Saturday, partly cloudy. Lows in the lower 50s. Highs in the upper 70s. Again, the forecast for Peoria and surrounding areas of central Illinois for the rest of tonight, mostly cloudy with a chance of showers and thunderstorms. Lows in the lower 60s. Southeast winds 5 to 10 miles an hour. Chance of rain 50%. The Peoria, Illinois climate summary for this evening, as of 4 p.m., May 16, 2026. Today's high temperature was 77 degrees. The normal high is 74. The record high is 93 degrees, which was set in 1894. Today's low temperature was 61 degrees. The normal low is 53. The record low is 33 degrees, which was set in 1997. 0.02 inches of precipitation fell today, which brings the monthly total to 0.48 inches. The total precipitation for the year now stands at 13.23 inches. Sunset tonight is at 8:10 p.m. Sunrise tomorrow is at 5:40 a.m. At 6 p.m. in Peoria, skies were sunny. The temperature was 77 degrees, the dew point was 61, and the relative humidity was 57%. The wind was southwest at 7 miles an hour. The pressure was 29.85 inches and steady. Around central and western Illinois, at Moline, it was sunny, with a temperature of 81. It was mostly sunny, with a temperature of 74 at Bloomington, 78 at Galesburg, 76 at Lakin, 77 at Springfield, and 74 at Lincoln. It was partly sunny, with a temperature of 79 at Macomb, 73 at Quincy, and 79 at Pontiac. And once again at 6 p.m. in Peoria, under sunny skies, the temperature was 77. Looking elsewhere around the Midwest at 6 p.m., Chicago was partly sunny, and 81. Indianapolis was cloudy, and 73. St. Louis was partly sunny, and 75. Kansas City was mostly sunny, and 86. Des Moines was partly sunny, and 80. Milwaukee was partly sunny, and 84. The time is currently 6:48 p.m. Central Daylight Time. 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Now for the official National Weather Service forecast for Peoria and surrounding areas of central Illinois. Rest of tonight, mostly cloudy with a chance of showers and thunderstorms. Lows in the lower 60s.

Southeast winds 5 to 10 miles an hour. Chance of rain 50%. Sunday, mostly cloudy in the morning, then becoming mostly sunny. Breezy with highs in the upper 80s. South winds 10 to 15 miles an hour, increasing to 15 to 25 miles an hour in the afternoon. Sunday night, mostly clear. Lows in the upper 60s. South winds 15 to 20 miles an hour with gusts up to 30 miles an hour. Monday, a chance of thunderstorms. Showers. Highs in the mid-80s. South winds 15 to 20 miles an hour with gusts up to 35 miles an hour. Chance of rain 90%. Monday night, partly cloudy with a chance of showers and thunderstorms. Lows in the upper 60s. South winds 15 to 20 miles an hour with gusts up to 30 miles an hour. Chance of rain 50%. Tuesday, mostly cloudy. A chance of showers and thunderstorms in the morning, then showers with thunderstorms likely in the afternoon. Highs in the mid-80s. Temperature falling into the upper 70s in the afternoon. Chance of rain 90%. Tuesday night, mostly cloudy. A chance of showers until midnight. Much cooler with lows in the lower 50s. Chance of rain 50%. Wednesday and Wednesday night, mostly cloudy. Highs in the upper 60s. Lows in the upper 40s. Thursday and Thursday night, partly cloudy. Highs in the upper 60s. Lows in the upper 40s. Friday, partly sunny. Highs in the lower 70s. Friday night and Saturday, partly cloudy. Lows in the lower 50s. Highs in the upper 70s. Again, the forecast for Peoria and surrounding areas of central Illinois for the rest of tonight, mostly cloudy with a chance of showers and thunderstorms. Lows in the lower 60s. Southeast winds 5 to 10 miles an hour. Chance of rain 50%. At 6 p.m. in Peoria, skies were sunny. The temperature was 77 degrees, the dew point was 61, and the relative humidity was 57%. The wind was southwest at 7 miles an hour. The pressure was 29.85 inches and steady. Around central and western Illinois, at Moline, it was sunny, with a temperature of 81. It was mostly sunny, with a temperature of 74 at Bloomington, 78 at Galesburg, 76 at Lakin, 77 at Springfield, and 74 at Lincoln. It was partly sunny, with a temperature of 79 at Macomb, 73 at Quincy, and 79 at Pontiac. And once again at 6 p.m. in Peoria, under sunny skies, the temperature was 77. Looking elsewhere around the Midwest at 6 p.m., Chicago was partly sunny, and 81. Indianapolis was cloudy, and 73. St. Louis was partly sunny, and 75. Kansas City was mostly sunny, and 86. Des Moines was partly sunny, and 80. Milwaukee was partly sunny, and 84. The time is currently 6:52 p.m. Central Daylight Time. 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Now for the official National Weather Service forecast for Peoria and surrounding areas of central Illinois. Rest of tonight, mostly cloudy with a chance of showers and thunderstorms. Lows in the lower 60s. Southeast winds 5 to 10 miles an hour. Chance of rain 50%. Sunday, mostly cloudy in the morning, then becoming mostly sunny. Breezy with highs in the upper 80s. South winds 10 to 15 miles an hour, increasing to 15 to 25 miles an hour in the afternoon. Sunday night, mostly clear. Lows in the upper 60s. South winds 15 to 20 miles an hour with gusts up to 30 miles an hour. Monday, a chance of thunderstorms. Showers. Highs in the mid-80s. South winds 15 to 20 miles an hour with gusts up to 35 miles an hour. Chance of rain 90%. Monday night, partly cloudy with a chance of showers and thunderstorms. Lows in the upper 60s. South winds 15 to 20 miles an hour with gusts up to 30 miles an hour. Chance of rain 50%. Tuesday, mostly cloudy. A chance of showers and thunderstorms in the morning, then showers with thunderstorms likely in the afternoon. Highs in the mid-80s. Temperature falling into the upper 70s in the afternoon.

chance of rain 90%. Tuesday night, mostly cloudy. A chance of showers until midnight. Much cooler with lows in the lower 50s. Chance of rain 50%. Wednesday and Wednesday night, mostly cloudy. Highs in the upper 60s. Lows in the upper 40s. Thursday and Thursday night, partly cloudy. Highs in the upper 60s. Lows in the upper 40s. Friday, partly sunny. Highs in the lower 70s. Friday night and Saturday, partly cloudy. Lows in the lower 50s. Highs in the upper 70s. Again, the forecast for Peoria and surrounding areas of central Illinois for the rest of tonight, mostly cloudy with a chance of showers and thunderstorms. Lows in the lower 60s. Southeast winds 5 to 10 miles an hour. Chance of rain 50%. Now for the official National Weather Service forecast for Peoria and surrounding areas of central Illinois. Rest of tonight, mostly cloudy with a chance of showers and thunderstorms. Lows in the lower 60s. Southeast winds 5 to 10 miles an hour. Chance of rain 50%. Sunday, mostly cloudy in the morning, then becoming mostly sunny. Breezy with highs in the upper 80s. South winds 10 to 15 miles an hour, increasing to 15 to 25 miles an hour in the afternoon. Sunday night, mostly clear. Lows in the upper 60s. South winds 15 to 20 miles an hour with gusts up to 30 miles an hour. Monday, a chance of thunderstorms. Showers. Highs in the mid-80s. South winds 15 to 20 miles an hour with gusts up to 35 miles an hour. Chance of rain 90%. Monday night, partly cloudy with a chance of showers and thunderstorms. Lows in the upper 60s. South winds 15 to 20 miles an hour with gusts up to 30 miles an hour. Chance of rain 50%. Tuesday, mostly cloudy. A chance of showers and thunderstorms in the morning, then showers with thunderstorms likely in the afternoon. Highs in the mid-80s. Temperature falling into the upper 70s in the afternoon. Chance of rain 90%. Tuesday night, mostly cloudy. A chance of showers until midnight. Much cooler with lows in the lower 50s. Chance of rain 50%. Wednesday and Wednesday night, mostly cloudy. Highs in the upper 60s. Lows in the upper 40s. Thursday and Thursday night, partly cloudy. Highs in the upper 60s. Lows in the upper 40s. Friday, partly sunny. Highs in the lower 70s. Friday night and Saturday, partly cloudy. Lows in the lower 50s. Highs in the upper 70s. Again, the forecast for Peoria and surrounding areas of central Illinois for the rest of tonight, mostly cloudy with a chance of showers and thunderstorms. Lows in the lower 60s. Southeast winds 5 to 10 miles an hour. Chance of rain 50%. At 6 p.m. in Peoria, skies were sunny. The temperature was 77 degrees, the dew point was 61, and the relative humidity was 57%. The wind was southwest at 7 miles an hour. The pressure was 29.85 inches and steady. Around central and western Illinois, at Moline, it was sunny, with a temperature of 81. It was mostly sunny, with a temperature of 74 at Bloomington, 78 at Galesburg, 76 at Lakin, 77 at Springfield, and 74 at Lincoln. It was partly sunny, with a temperature of 79 at Macomb, 73 at Quincy, and 79 at Pontiac. And once again at 6 p.m. in Peoria, under sunny skies, the temperature was 77. Looking elsewhere around the Midwest at 6 p.m., Chicago was partly sunny, and 81. Indianapolis was cloudy, and 73. St. Louis was partly sunny, and 75. Kansas City was mostly sunny, and 86. Des Moines was partly sunny, and 80. Milwaukee was partly sunny, and 84. The time is currently 6:58 p.m. Central Daylight Time. 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Now for the official National Weather Service forecast for Peoria and surrounding areas of central Illinois. Rest of tonight, mostly cloudy with a chance of showers and thunderstorms. Lows in the lower 60s. Southeast winds 5 to

10 miles an hour. Chance of rain 50%. Sunday, mostly cloudy in the morning, then becoming mostly sunny. Breezy with highs in the upper 80s. South winds 10 to 15 miles an hour, increasing to 15 to 25 miles an hour in the afternoon. Sunday night, mostly clear. Lows in the upper 60s. South winds 15 to 20 miles an hour with gusts up to 30 miles an hour. Monday, a chance of thunderstorms. Showers. Highs in the mid-80s. South winds 15 to 20 miles an hour with gusts up to 35 miles an hour. Chance of rain 90%. Monday night, partly cloudy with a chance of showers and thunderstorms. Lows in the upper 60s. South winds 15 to 20 miles an hour with gusts up to 30 miles an hour. Chance of rain 50%. Tuesday, mostly cloudy. A chance of showers and thunderstorms in the morning, then showers with thunderstorms likely in the afternoon. Highs in the mid-80s. Temperature falling into the upper 70s in the afternoon. Chance of rain 90%. Tuesday night, mostly cloudy. A chance of showers until midnight. Much cooler with lows in the lower 50s. Chance of rain 50%. Wednesday and Wednesday night, mostly cloudy. Highs in the upper 60s. Lows in the upper 40s. Thursday and Thursday night, partly cloudy. Highs in the upper 60s. Lows in the upper 40s. Friday, partly sunny. Highs in the lower 70s. Friday night and Saturday, partly cloudy. Lows in the lower 50s. Highs in the upper 70s. Again, the forecast for Peoria and surrounding areas of central Illinois for the rest of tonight, mostly cloudy with a chance of showers and thunderstorms. Lows in the lower 60s. Southeast winds 5 to 10 miles an hour. Chance of rain 50%. The Peoria, Illinois climate summary for this evening, as of 4 p.m., May 16, 2026. Today's high temperature was 77 degrees. The normal high is 74. The record high is 93 degrees, which was set in 1894. Today's low temperature was 61 degrees. The normal low is 53. The record low is 33 degrees, which was set in 1997. 0.02 inches of precipitation fell today, which brings the monthly total to 0.48 inches. The total precipitation for the year now stands at 13.23 inches. Sunset tonight is at 8:10 p.m. Sunrise tomorrow is at 5:40 a.m. The time is currently 7:02 p.m. Central Daylight Time. 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Now for the official National Weather Service forecast for Peoria and surrounding areas of central Illinois. Rest of tonight, mostly cloudy with a chance of showers and thunderstorms. Lows in the lower 60s. Southeast winds 5 to 10 miles an hour. Chance of rain 50%. Sunday, mostly cloudy in the morning, then becoming mostly sunny. Breezy with highs in the upper 80s. South winds 10 to 15 miles an hour, increasing to 15 to 25 miles an hour in the afternoon. Sunday night, mostly clear. Lows in the upper 60s. South winds 15 to 20 miles an hour with gusts up to 30 miles an hour. Monday, a chance of thunderstorms. Showers. Highs in the mid-80s. South winds 15 to 20 miles an hour with gusts up to 35 miles an hour. Chance of rain 90%. Monday night, partly cloudy with a chance of showers and thunderstorms. Lows in the upper 60s. South winds 15 to 20 miles an hour with gusts up to 30 miles an hour. Chance of rain 50%. Tuesday, mostly cloudy. A chance of showers and thunderstorms in the morning, then showers with thunderstorms likely in the afternoon. Highs in the mid-80s. Temperature falling into the upper 70s in the afternoon. Chance of rain 90%. Tuesday night, mostly cloudy. A chance of showers until midnight. Much cooler with lows in the lower 50s. Chance of rain 50%. Wednesday and Wednesday night, mostly cloudy. Highs in the upper 60s. Lows in the upper 40s. Thursday and Thursday night, partly cloudy. Highs in the upper 60s. Lows in the upper 40s.